High tide at 12:59 p.m. Low tide at 10:24 p.m. The following marine observations were made as of 6 p.m. Mobile Bay Coast Guard Station. Winds were southwest at 4 knots. Sea temperature 88 degrees. Air temperature 91 degrees. Weeks Bay, southwest winds at 3 knots. Air temperature was 89 degrees. Pensacola Bay. Sea temperature 88 degrees. Air temperature 90 degrees. The report from the east end of Dauphin Island was not available. Graham Bay, southwest winds at 11 knots. Air temperature was 89 degrees. And Pettiboy Island, southwest winds at 9 knots. Air temperature was 87 degrees. 12 miles south of Orange Beach, winds were west at 10 knots. Air temperature was 87 degrees. Gulf water temperature 87 degrees. Wave height 2 feet, with a period of 5 seconds. 100 miles south of Destin. Winds were west at 8 knots. Air temperature 87 degrees. The following weather reports were made at 6 p.m. Pensacola International Airport, skies were partly sunny. The temperature was 87 degrees, the dew point was 78, and the relative humidity was 74%. This produces a heat index of 100. The wind was southwest at 6 miles an hour. The pressure was 30.01 inches and falling. Pensacola Naval Air Station, skies were partly sunny. The temperature was 88 degrees, the dew point was 78, and the relative humidity was 72%. This produces a heat index of 101. The wind was southwest at 6 miles an hour. The pressure was 30.01 inches and steady. The following is a summary of watches, warnings and advisories in effect. A heat advisory has been issued from 11 a.m. Central Daylight Time Friday until 8 p.m. Central Daylight Time Friday for the following areas: in Alabama, Baldwin Central, Baldwin Coastal, Baldwin Inland and Escambia, and the following areas: in Florida, Escambia Coastal, Escambia Inland, Okaloosa Coastal, Okaloosa Inland, Santa Rosa Coastal and Santa Rosa Inland. A heat advisory remains in effect until 8 p.m. Central Daylight Time for the following areas: in Alabama, Baldwin Central, Baldwin Coastal, Baldwin Inland and Escambia, and the following areas: in Florida, Escambia Coastal, Escambia Inland, Okaloosa Coastal, Okaloosa Inland, Santa Rosa Coastal and Santa Rosa Inland. Here's your National Weather Service forecast. Tonight, mostly clear this evening, then becoming partly cloudy. Lows in the upper 70s. Southwest winds around 5 miles per hour. Heat index values up to 106 early this evening. Friday, mostly sunny. A chance of showers and thunderstorms in the afternoon. Humid with highs in the mid-90s. West winds around 5 miles per hour. Chance of rain 30%. Heat index values up to 108. Friday night, partly cloudy in the evening, then becoming mostly clear. Humid with lows in the upper 70s. Southwest winds around 5 miles per hour in the evening, becoming light and variable. Heat index values up to 106 early in the evening. Saturday, sunny. A chance of showers and thunderstorms in the afternoon. Humid with highs in the mid-90s. Northwest winds around 5 miles per hour, becoming northeast in the afternoon. Chance of rain 40%. Heat index values up to 111. Saturday night, partly cloudy with a slight chance of showers and thunderstorms in the evening, then mostly clear after midnight. Humid with lows in the mid-70s. Southwest winds around 5 miles per hour in the evening, becoming light and variable. Chance of rain 20%. Heat index values up to 105 early in the evening. Sunday, sunny. A chance of showers and thunderstorms in the afternoon. Highs in the mid-90s. Chance of rain 40%. Heat index values up to 110. Sunday night, partly cloudy in the evening, then becoming clear. Lows in the upper 70s. Monday, sunny. A slight chance of showers and thunderstorms in the afternoon. Highs in the mid-90s.

0: chance of rain 20%. Heat index values up to 110. This is NOAA Weather Radio from the Mobile Pensacola National Weather Service. The current time is 7:09 p.m. Central Daylight Time. A heat advisory is in effect for the following areas in Alabama: Baldwin Central, Baldwin Coastal, Baldwin Inland, Butler, Clark, Conecuh, Covington, Crenshaw, Escambia, Mobile Central, Mobile 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Inland, Okaloosa Coastal, Okaloosa Inland, Santa Rosa Coastal, and Santa Rosa Inland. Heat advisory in effect from 11 a.m. to 8 p.m. Central Daylight Time Friday. Heat advisory remains in effect until 8 p.m. Central Daylight Time this evening. What? For the first heat advisory, heat index values up to 110. For the second heat advisory, heat index values up to 110 expected. Where? Portions of South Central and Southwest Alabama, Northwest Florida, and Southeast Mississippi. When? For the first heat advisory, until 8 p.m. Central Daylight Time this evening. For the second heat advisory, from 11 a.m. to 8 p.m. Central Daylight Time Friday. Impacts: hot temperatures and high humidity may cause heat illnesses. 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Take extra precautions when outside. 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To reduce risk during outdoor work, the Occupational Safety and Health Administration recommends scheduling frequent rest breaks in shaded or air-conditioned environments. Anyone overcome by heat should be moved to a cool and shaded location. Heat stroke is an emergency. Call 911. Here's your marine forecast. On the weather map, a light to occasionally moderate diurnal flow pattern persists across the marine waters through this weekend, with light to moderate westerly flow becoming established early next week. Isolated to scattered showers and storms can be expected each morning with locally higher seas and winds near storms. On Perdido Bay, Pensacola Bay including Santa Rosa Sound, and Choctawhatchee Bay. For tonight, southwest winds 5 to 10 knots. Waves 1 foot or less. Light chop. For Friday, northwest winds around 5 knots, becoming southwest in the afternoon. Waves 1 foot or less. Light chop. A slight chance of showers and thunderstorms for Friday night. Southwest winds 5 to 10 knots, becoming west after midnight. Waves 1 foot or less. Light chop. And for Saturday, northwest winds around 5 knots, becoming southwest in the afternoon. Waves 1 foot or less. Light chop. A chance of showers and thunderstorms in the afternoon. On Perdido Bay, Pensacola Bay including Santa Rosa Sound, and Choctawhatchee Bay. For tonight, west winds 5 to 10 knots. Waves 1 foot or less. Light chop. For Friday, west winds 5 to 10 knots. Waves 1 foot or less. Light chop. A chance of showers and thunderstorms in the afternoon. For Friday night, west winds around 5 knots. Waves 1 foot or less. Smooth. And for Saturday, northwest winds around 5 knots, becoming southwest in the afternoon. Waves 1 foot or less. Light chop. A chance of showers and thunderstorms in the afternoon. From the Okaloosa-Walton County line to Pascagoula, and out 20 nautical miles. For tonight, southwest winds around 10 knots. Seas around 2 feet. Wave detail, southwest 2 feet at 4 seconds and south 1 foot at 7 seconds. For Friday, northwest winds 5 to 10 knots, becoming southwest in the afternoon. Seas around 2 feet in the morning, then 1 foot or less. Wave detail, west 1 foot at 3 seconds and south 1 foot at 6 seconds, becoming southwest 1 foot at 3 seconds and south 1 foot at 6 seconds. A slight chance of showers and thunderstorms in the morning. For Friday night, west winds 5 to 10 knots. Seas 1 foot or less. Wave detail, southwest 1 foot at 3 seconds and south 1 foot at 6 seconds. And for Saturday, northwest winds around 5 knots, becoming southwest in the afternoon. Seas 1 foot or less. Wave detail, west 1 foot at 3 seconds and south 1 foot at 6 seconds. From the Okaloosa-Walton County line to Pascagoula, from 20 to 60 nautical miles offshore. For tonight, southwest winds 5 to 10 knots. Seas around 2 feet. Wave detail, west 1 foot at 4 seconds and south 1 foot at 7 seconds. For Friday, west winds 5 to 10 knots. Seas around 2 feet. Wave detail, west 1 foot at 3 seconds and south 1 foot at 6 seconds. A slight chance of showers and thunderstorms in the morning. For Friday night, west winds around 5 knots. Seas 1 foot or less. Wave detail, west 1 foot at 3 seconds and south 1 foot at 6 seconds. And for Saturday, west winds around 5 knots. Seas 1 foot or less. Wave detail, west 1 foot at 3 seconds and south 1 foot at 6 seconds. The following marine observations were made as of 7 p.m. Mobile Bay Coast Guard Station. Winds were southwest at 6 knots. Sea temperature 88 degrees. Air temperature 90 degrees. Weeks Bay, southwest winds at 2 knots. Air temperature was 88 degrees. Pensacola Bay. Sea temperature 89 degrees. Air temperature 89 degrees. The report from the east end of Dauphin Island was not available. Graham Bay, southwest winds at 9 knots. Air temperature was 89 degrees. And Pettiboy Island, southwest winds at 11 knots. Air temperature was 87 degrees. 12 miles south of Orange Beach, winds were southwest at 12 knots. Air temperature was 87 degrees. Gulf water temperature 87 degrees. Wave height 2 feet, with a period of 4 seconds. 100 miles south of Destin. Winds were west at 6 knots. Air temperature 87 degrees. The following weather reports were made at 7 p.m. Pensacola International Airport, skies were partly cloudy. The temperature was 87 degrees, the dew point was 77, and the relative humidity was 72%. This produces a heat index of 99. The wind was west at 8 miles an hour. The pressure was 30.01 inches and steady. Pensacola Naval Air Station, skies were partly cloudy. The temperature was 86 degrees, the dew point was 78, and the relative humidity was 77%. This produces a heat index of 98. The wind was southwest at 7 miles an hour. The pressure was 30.01 inches and steady. 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We broadcast on a frequency of 162.40 MHz from the Mobile Pensacola National Weather Service. The following is a summary of watches, warnings and advisories in effect. A heat advisory has been issued from 11 a.m. Central Daylight Time Friday until 8 p.m. Central Daylight Time Friday for the following areas in Alabama: Baldwin Central, Baldwin Coastal, Baldwin Inland and Escambia, and the following areas in Florida: Escambia Coastal, Escambia Inland, Okaloosa Coastal, Okaloosa Inland, Santa Rosa Coastal and Santa Rosa Inland. A heat advisory remains in effect until 8 p.m. Central Daylight Time for the following areas in Alabama: Baldwin Central, Baldwin Coastal, Baldwin Inland and Escambia, and the following areas in Florida: Escambia Coastal, Escambia Inland, Okaloosa Coastal, Okaloosa Inland, Santa Rosa Coastal and Santa Rosa Inland. Here's your National Weather Service forecast. Tonight, mostly clear this evening, then becoming partly cloudy. Lows in the upper 70s. Southwest winds around 5 miles per hour. Heat index values up to 106 early this evening. Friday, mostly sunny. A chance of showers and thunderstorms in the afternoon. Humid with highs in the mid-90s. West winds around 5 miles per hour. Chance of rain 30%. Heat index values up to 108. Friday night, partly cloudy in the evening, then becoming mostly clear. humid with lows in the upper 70s. Southwest winds around 5 miles per hour in the evening, becoming light and variable. Heat index values up to 106 early in the evening. Saturday, sunny. A chance of showers and thunderstorms in the afternoon. Humid with highs in the mid-90s. Northwest winds around 5 miles per hour, becoming northeast in the afternoon. Chance of rain 40%. Heat index values up to 111. Saturday night, partly cloudy with a slight chance of showers and thunderstorms in the evening, then mostly clear after midnight. Humid with lows in the mid-70s. Southwest winds around 5 miles per hour in the evening, becoming light and variable. Chance of rain 20%. Heat index values up to 105 early in the evening. Sunday, sunny. A chance of showers and thunderstorms in the afternoon. Highs in the mid-90s. Chance of rain 40%. Heat index values up to 110. Sunday night, partly cloudy in the evening, then becoming clear. Lows in the upper 70s. Monday, sunny. A slight chance of showers and thunderstorms in the afternoon. Highs in the mid-90s. Chance of rain 20%. Heat index values up to 110. 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The current time is 7:20 p.m. Central Daylight Time. A heat advisory is in effect for the following areas in Alabama: Baldwin Central, Baldwin Coastal, Baldwin Inland, Butler, Clark, Conecuh, Covington, Crenshaw, Escambia, Mobile Central, Mobile 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Inland, Okaloosa Coastal, Okaloosa Inland, Santa Rosa Coastal, and Santa Rosa Inland. Heat advisory in effect from 11 a.m. to 8 p.m. Central Daylight Time Friday. Heat advisory remains in effect until 8 p.m. Central Daylight Time this evening. What, for the first heat advisory, heat index values up to 110. For the second heat advisory, heat index values up to 110 expected. Where, portions of south central and southwest Alabama, northwest Florida, and southeast Mississippi. When, for the first heat advisory, until 8 p.m. Central Daylight Time this evening. For the second heat advisory, from 11 a.m. to 8 p.m. Central Daylight Time Friday. Impacts: hot temperatures and high humidity may cause heat illnesses. 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Take extra precautions when outside. 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Anyone overcome by heat should be moved to a cool and shaded location. Heat stroke is an emergency. Call 911. Here's your marine forecast. On the weather map, a light to occasionally moderate diurnal flow pattern persists across the marine waters through this weekend, with light to moderate westerly flow becoming established early next week. Isolated to scattered showers and storms can be expected each morning with locally higher seas and winds near storms. On Perdido Bay, Pensacola Bay including Santa Rosa Sound, and Choctawhatchee Bay. For tonight, southwest winds 5 to 10 knots. Waves 1 foot or less. Light chop. For Friday, northwest winds around 5 knots, becoming southwest in the afternoon. Waves 1 foot or less. Light chop. A slight chance of showers and thunderstorms for Friday night. Southwest winds 5 to 10 knots, becoming west after midnight. Waves 1 foot or less. Light chop. And for Saturday, northwest winds around 5 knots, becoming southwest in the afternoon. Waves 1 foot or less. Light chop. A chance of showers and thunderstorms in the afternoon. On Perdido Bay, Pensacola Bay including Santa Rosa Sound, and Choctawhatchee Bay. For tonight, west winds 5 to 10 knots. waves with or less. Light chop. For Friday, west winds 5 to 10 knots. Waves 1 foot or less. Light chop. A chance of showers and thunderstorms in the afternoon. For Friday night, west winds around 5 knots. Waves 1 foot or less. Smooth. And for Saturday, northwest winds around 5 knots, becoming southwest in the afternoon. Waves 1 foot or less. Light chop. A chance of showers and thunderstorms in the afternoon. From the Okaloosa-Walton County line to Pascagoula, and out 20 nautical miles. For tonight, southwest winds around 10 knots. Seas around 2 feet. Wave detail, southwest 2 feet at 4 seconds and south 1 foot at 7 seconds. For Friday, northwest winds 5 to 10 knots, becoming southwest in the afternoon. Seas around 2 feet in the morning, then 1 foot or less. Wave detail, west 1 foot at 3 seconds and south 1 foot at 6 seconds, becoming southwest 1 foot at 3 seconds and south 1 foot at 6 seconds. A slight chance of showers and thunderstorms in the morning. For Friday night, west winds 5 to 10 knots. Seas 1 foot or less. Wave detail, southwest 1 foot at 3 seconds and south 1 foot at 6 seconds. And for Saturday, northwest winds around 5 knots, becoming southwest in the afternoon. Seas 1 foot or less. Wave detail, west 1 foot at 3 seconds and south 1 foot at 6 seconds. From the Okaloosa-Walton County line to Pascagoula, from 20 to 60 nautical miles offshore. For tonight, southwest winds 5 to 10 knots. Seas around 2 feet. Wave detail, west 1 foot at 4 seconds and south 1 foot at 7 seconds. For Friday, west winds 5 to 10 knots. Seas around 2 feet. Wave detail, west 1 foot at 3 seconds and south 1 foot at 6 seconds. A slight chance of showers and thunderstorms in the morning. For Friday night, west winds around 5 knots. Seas 1 foot or less. Wave detail, west 1 foot at 3 seconds and south 1 foot at 6 seconds. And for Saturday, west winds around 5 knots. Seas 1 foot or less. Wave detail, west 1 foot at 3 seconds and south 1 foot at 6 seconds. Tidal information, at the mouth of the Mobile River on Friday, high tide at 3:11 p.m. Low tide at 11:05 p.m. At the mouth of the Mobile River on Saturday, high tide at 5:34 a.m. Low tide at 9:33 a.m. Low tide at 10:27 p.m. At Pensacola Bay on Friday, high tide at 1:32 p.m. Low tide at 10:58 p.m. At Pensacola Bay on Saturday, high tide at 2:36 p.m. Low tide at 9:32 p.m. At the East Pass in Destin on Friday, high tide at 12:59 p.m. Low tide at 10:24 p.m. At the East Pass in Destin on Saturday, high tide at 2:03 p.m. Low tide at 8:58 p.m. The following marine observations were made as of 7 p.m. Mobile Bay Coast Guard Station. Winds were southwest at 6 knots. Sea temperature 88 degrees. Air temperature 90 degrees. Weeks Bay, southwest winds at 2 knots. Air temperature was 88 degrees. Pensacola Bay. Sea temperature 89 degrees. Air temperature 89 degrees. The report from the east end of Dauphin Island was not available. Graham Bay, southwest winds at 9 knots. Air temperature was 89 degrees. And Pettiboy Island, southwest winds at 11 knots. Air temperature was 87 degrees. 12 miles south of Orange Beach, winds were southwest at 12 knots. Air temperature was 87 degrees. Gulf water temperature 87 degrees. Wave heights 2 feet, with a period of 4 seconds. 100 miles south of Destin. Winds were west at 6 knots. Air temperature 87 degrees. The following weather reports were made at 7 p.m. Pensacola International Airport, skies were partly cloudy. The temperature was 87 degrees, the dew point was 77, and the relative humidity was 72%. This produces a heat index of 99. The wind was west at 8 miles an hour. The pressure was 30.01 inches and steady. Pensacola Naval Air Station, skies were partly cloudy. The temperature was 86 degrees, the dew point was 78, and the relative humidity was 77%. This produces a heat index of 98. The wind was southwest at 7 miles an hour. The pressure was 30.01 inches and steady. The following is a summary of watches, warnings and advisories in effect. A heat advisory has been issued from 11 a.m. Central Daylight Time Friday until 8 p.m. Central Daylight Time Friday for the following areas: in Alabama, Baldwin Central, Baldwin Coastal, Baldwin Inland and Escambia; in the following areas: in Florida, Escambia Coastal, Escambia Inland, Okaloosa Coastal, Okaloosa Inland, Santa Rosa Coastal and Santa Rosa Inland. A heat advisory remains in effect until 8 p.m. Central Daylight Time for the following areas: in Alabama, Baldwin Central, Baldwin Coastal, Baldwin Inland and Escambia; in the following areas: in Florida, Escambia Coastal, Escambia Inland, Okaloosa Coastal, Okaloosa Inland, Santa Rosa Coastal and Santa Rosa Inland. Here's your National Weather Service forecast. Tonight, mostly clear this evening, then becoming partly cloudy. Lows in the upper 70s. Southwest winds around 5 miles per hour. Heat index values up to 106 early this evening. Friday, mostly sunny. A chance of showers and thunderstorms in the afternoon. Humid with highs in the mid-90s. West winds around 5 miles per hour. Chance of rain 30%. Heat index values up to 108. Friday night, partly cloudy in the evening, then becoming mostly clear. Humid with lows in the upper 70s. Southwest winds around 5 miles per hour in the evening, becoming light and variable. Heat index values up to 106 early in the evening. Saturday, sunny. A chance of showers and thunderstorms in the afternoon. Humid with highs in the mid-90s. Northwest winds around 5 miles per hour, becoming northeast in the afternoon. Chance of rain 40%. Heat index values up to 111. Saturday night, partly cloudy with a slight chance of showers and thunderstorms in the evening, then mostly clear after midnight. Humid with lows in the mid-70s. Southwest winds around 5 miles per hour in the evening, becoming light and variable. Chance of rain 20%. Heat index values up to 105 early in the evening. Sunday, sunny. A chance of showers and thunderstorms in the afternoon. Highs in the mid-90s. Chance of rain 40%. Heat index values up to 110. Sunday night, partly cloudy in the evening, then becoming clear. Lows in the upper 70s. Monday, sunny. A slight chance of showers and thunderstorms in the afternoon. Highs in the mid-90s. Chance of rain 20%. Heat index values up to 110. 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The current time is 7:32 p.m. Central Daylight Time. A heat advisory is in effect for the following areas: in Alabama, Baldwin Central, Baldwin Coastal, Baldwin Inland, Butler, Clark, Conecuh, Covington, Crenshaw, Escambia, Mobile Central, Mobile 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Inland, Okaloosa Coastal, Okaloosa Inland, Santa Rosa Coastal and Santa Rosa Inland. Heat advisory in effect from 11 a.m. to 8 p.m. Central Daylight Time Friday. Heat advisory remains in effect until 8 p.m. Central Daylight Time this evening. What? For the first heat advisory, heat index values up to 110. For the second heat advisory, heat index values up to 110 expected. Where? Portions of south central and southwest Alabama, northwest Florida, and southeast Mississippi. When? For the first heat advisory, until 8 p.m. Central Daylight Time this evening. For the second heat advisory, from 11 a.m. to 8 p.m. Central Daylight Time Friday. Impacts: hot temperatures and high humidity may cause heat illnesses. drink plenty of fluids, stay in an air-conditioned room, stay out of the sun, and check up on relatives and neighbors. 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Anyone overcome by heat should be moved to a cool and shaded location. Heat stroke is an emergency. Call 911. Here's your marine forecast. On the weather map, a light to occasionally moderate diurnal flow pattern persists across the marine waters through this weekend, with light to moderate westerly flow becoming established early next week. Isolated to scattered showers and storms can be expected each morning with locally higher seas and winds near storms. On Perdido Bay, Pensacola Bay including Santa Rosa Sound, and Choctawhatchee Bay. For tonight, southwest winds 5 to 10 knots. Waves 1 foot or less. Light chop. For Friday, northwest winds around 5 knots, becoming southwest in the afternoon. Waves 1 foot or less. Light chop. A slight chance of showers and thunderstorms for Friday night, southwest winds 5 to 10 knots, becoming west after midnight. Waves 1 foot or less. Light chop. And for Saturday, northwest winds around 5 knots, becoming southwest in the afternoon. Waves 1 foot or less. Light chop. A chance of showers and thunderstorms in the afternoon. On Perdido Bay, Pensacola Bay including Santa Rosa Sound, and Choctawhatchee Bay. For tonight, west winds 5 to 10 knots. Waves 1 foot or less. Light chop. For Friday, west winds 5 to 10 knots. Waves 1 foot or less. Light chop. A chance of showers and thunderstorms in the afternoon. For Friday night, west winds around 5 knots. Waves 1 foot or less. Smooth. And for Saturday, northwest winds around 5 knots, becoming southwest in the afternoon. Waves 1 foot or less. Light chop. A chance of showers and thunderstorms in the afternoon. From the Okaloosa-Walton County line to Pascagoula, and out 20 nautical miles. For tonight, southwest winds around 10 knots. Seas around 2 feet. Wave detail, southwest 2 feet at 4 seconds and south 1 foot at 7 seconds. For Friday, northwest winds 5 to 10 knots, becoming southwest in the afternoon. Seas around 2 feet in the morning, then 1 foot or less. Wave detail, west 1 foot at 3 seconds and south 1 foot at 6 seconds, becoming southwest 1 foot at 3 seconds and south 1 foot at 6 seconds. A slight chance of showers and thunderstorms in the morning. For Friday night, west winds 5 to 10 knots. Seas 1 foot or less. Wave detail, southwest 1 foot at 3 seconds and south 1 foot at 6 seconds. And for Saturday, northwest winds around 5 knots, becoming southwest in the afternoon. Seas 1 foot or less. Wave detail, west 1 foot at 3 seconds and south 1 foot at 6 seconds. From the Okaloosa-Walton County line to Pascagoula, from 20 to 60 nautical miles offshore. For tonight, southwest winds 5 to 10 knots. Seas around 2 feet. Wave detail, west 1 foot at 4 seconds and south 1 foot at 7 seconds. For Friday, west winds 5 to 10 knots. Seas around 2 feet. Wave detail, west 1 foot at 3 seconds and south 1 foot at 6 seconds. A slight chance of showers and thunderstorms in the morning. For Friday night, west winds around 5 knots. Seas 1 foot or less. Wave detail, west 1 foot at 3 seconds and south 1 foot at 6 seconds. And for Saturday, west winds around 5 knots. Seas 1 foot or less. Wave detail, west 1 foot at 3 seconds and south 1 foot at 6 seconds. Tidal information, at the mouth of the Mobile River on Friday, high tide at 3:11 p.m. Low tide at 11:05 p.m. At the mouth of the Mobile River on Saturday, high tide at 5:34 a.m. Low tide at 9:33 a.m. Low tide at 10:27 p.m. At Pensacola Bay on Friday, high tide at 1:32 p.m. low tide at 10:58 p.m. At Pensacola Bay on Saturday, high tide at 2:36 p.m. Low tide at 9:32 p.m. At the East Pass in Destin on Friday, high tide at 12:59 p.m. Low tide at 10:24 p.m. At the East Pass in Destin on Saturday, high tide at 2:03 p.m. Low tide at 8:58 p.m. The following marine observations were made as of 7 p.m. Mobile Bay Coast Guard Station. Winds were southwest at 6 knots. Sea temperature 88 degrees. Air temperature 90 degrees. Weeks Bay, southwest winds at 2 knots. Air temperature was 88 degrees. Pensacola Bay. Sea temperature 89 degrees. Air temperature 89 degrees. The report from the east end of Dauphin Island was not available. Graham Bay, southwest winds at 9 knots. Air temperature was 89 degrees. And Pettiboy Island, southwest winds at 11 knots. Air temperature was 87 degrees. 12 miles south of Orange Beach, winds were southwest at 12 knots. Air temperature was 87 degrees. Gulf water temperature 87 degrees. Wave height 2 feet, with a period of 4 seconds. 100 miles south of Destin. Winds were west at 6 knots. Air temperature 87 degrees. The following weather reports were made at 7 p.m. Pensacola International Airport, skies were partly cloudy. The temperature was 87 degrees, the dew point was 77, and the relative humidity was 72%. This produces a heat index of 99. The wind was west at 8 miles an hour. The pressure was 30.01 inches and steady. Pensacola Naval Air Station, skies were partly cloudy. The temperature was 86 degrees, the dew point was 78, and the relative humidity was 77%. This produces a heat index of 98. The wind was southwest at 7 miles an hour. The pressure was 30.01 inches and steady. The following is a summary of watches, warnings and advisories in effect. A heat advisory has been issued from 11 a.m. Central Daylight Time Friday until 8 p.m. Central Daylight Time Friday for the following areas: in Alabama, Baldwin Central, Baldwin Coastal, Baldwin Inland and Escambia, and the following areas: in Florida, Escambia Coastal, Escambia Inland, Okaloosa Coastal, Okaloosa Inland, Santa Rosa Coastal and Santa Rosa Inland. A heat advisory remains in effect until 8 p.m. Central Daylight Time for the following areas: in Alabama, Baldwin Central, Baldwin Coastal, Baldwin Inland and Escambia, and the following areas: in Florida, Escambia Coastal, Escambia Inland, Okaloosa Coastal, Okaloosa Inland, Santa Rosa Coastal and Santa Rosa Inland. Here's your National Weather Service forecast. Tonight, mostly clear this evening, then becoming partly cloudy. Lows in the upper 70s. Southwest winds around 5 miles per hour. Heat index values up to 106 early this evening. Friday, mostly sunny. A chance of showers and thunderstorms in the afternoon. Humid with highs in the mid-90s. West winds around 5 miles per hour. Chance of rain 30%. Heat index values up to 108. Friday night, partly cloudy in the evening, then becoming mostly clear. Humid with lows in the upper 70s. Southwest winds around 5 miles per hour in the evening, becoming light and variable. Heat index values up to 106 early in the evening. Saturday, sunny. A chance of showers and thunderstorms in the afternoon. Humid with highs in the mid-90s. Northwest winds around 5 miles per hour, becoming northeast in the afternoon. Chance of rain 40%. Heat index values up to 111. Saturday night, partly cloudy with a slight chance of showers and thunderstorms in the evening, then mostly clear after midnight. Humid with lows in the mid-70s. Southwest winds around 5 miles per hour in the evening, becoming light and variable. Chance of rain 20%. Heat index values up to 105 early in the evening. Sunday, sunny. A chance of showers and thunderstorms in the afternoon. Highs in the mid-90s. Chance of rain 40%. Heat index values up to 110. Sunday night, partly cloudy in the evening, then becoming clear. Lows in the upper 70s. Monday, sunny. A slight chance of showers and thunderstorms in the afternoon. Highs in the mid-90s. Chance of rain 20%. Heat index values up to 110. 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The current time is 7:44 p.m. Central Daylight Time. A heat advisory is in effect for the following areas in Alabama: Baldwin Central, Baldwin Coastal, Baldwin Inland, Butler, Clark, Conecuh, Covington, Crenshaw, Escambia, Mobile Central, Mobile 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Inland, Okaloosa Coastal, Okaloosa Inland, Santa Rosa Coastal, and Santa Rosa Inland. Heat advisory in effect from 11 a.m. to 8 p.m. Central Daylight Time Friday. Heat advisory remains in effect until 8 p.m. Central Daylight Time this evening. What? For the first heat advisory, heat index values up to 110. For the second heat advisory, heat index values up to 110 expected. Where? Portions of South Central and Southwest Alabama, Northwest Florida, and Southeast Mississippi. When? For the first heat advisory, until 8 p.m. Central Daylight Time this evening. For the second heat advisory, from 11 a.m. to 8 p.m. Central Daylight Time Friday. Impacts: hot temperatures and high humidity may cause heat illnesses. 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Take extra precautions when outside. 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Try to limit strenuous activities to early morning or evening. 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To reduce risk during outdoor work, the Occupational Safety and Health Administration recommends scheduling frequent rest breaks in shaded or air-conditioned environments. Anyone overcome by heat should be moved to a cool and shaded location. Heat stroke is an emergency. Call 911. Here's your marine forecast. On the weather map, a light to occasionally moderate diurnal flow pattern persists across the marine waters through this weekend, with light to moderate westerly flow becoming established early next week. Isolated to scattered showers and storms can be expected each morning with locally higher seas and winds near storms. On Perdido Bay, Pensacola Bay including Santa Rosa Sound, and Choctaw Hatchie Bay. For tonight, southwest winds 5 to 10 knots. Waves 1 foot or less. Light chop. For Friday, northwest winds around 5 knots, becoming southwest in the afternoon. Waves 1 foot or less. Light chop. A slight chance of showers and thunderstorms for Friday night. Southwest winds 5 to 10 knots, becoming west after midnight. Waves 1 foot or less. Light chop. And for Saturday, northwest winds around 5 knots, becoming southwest in the afternoon. Waves 1 foot or less. Light chop. A chance of showers and thunderstorms in the afternoon. On Perdido Bay, Pensacola Bay including Santa Rosa Sound, and Choctaw Hatchie Bay. For tonight, west winds 5 to 10 knots. Waves 1 foot or less. Light chop. For Friday, west winds 5 to 10 knots. Waves 1 foot or less. Light chop. A chance of showers and thunderstorms in the afternoon. For Friday night, west winds around 5 knots. Waves 1 foot or less. Smooth. And for Saturday, northwest winds around 5 knots, becoming southwest in the afternoon. Waves 1 foot or less. Light chop. A chance of showers and thunderstorms in the afternoon. From the Okaloosa-Walton County line to Pascagoula, and out 20 nautical miles. For tonight, southwest winds around 10 knots. Seas around 2 feet. Wave detail, southwest 2 feet at 4 seconds and south 1 foot at 7 seconds. For Friday, northwest winds 5 to 10 knots, becoming southwest in the afternoon. Seas around 2 feet in the morning, then 1 foot or less. Wave detail, west 1 foot at 3 seconds and south 1 foot at 6 seconds, becoming southwest 1 foot at 3 seconds and south 1 foot at 6 seconds. A slight chance of showers and thunderstorms in the morning. For Friday night, west winds 5 to 10 knots. Seas 1 foot or less. Wave detail, southwest 1 foot at 3 seconds and south 1 foot at 6 seconds. And for Saturday, northwest winds around 5 knots, becoming southwest in the afternoon. Seas 1 foot or less. Wave detail, west 1 foot at 3 seconds and south 1 foot at 6 seconds. From the Okaloosa-Walton County line to Pascagoula, from 20 to 60 nautical miles offshore. For tonight, southwest winds 5 to 10 knots. Seas around 2 feet. Wave detail, west 1 foot at 4 seconds and south 1 foot at 7 seconds. For Friday, west winds 5 to 10 knots. Seas around 2 feet. Wave detail, west 1 foot at 3 seconds and south 1 foot at 6 seconds. A slight chance of showers and thunderstorms in the morning. For Friday night, west winds around 5 knots. Seas 1 foot or less. Wave detail, west 1 foot at 3 seconds and south 1 foot at 6 seconds. And for Saturday, west winds around 5 knots. Seas 1 foot or less. Wave detail, west 1 foot at 3 seconds and south 1 foot at 6 seconds. 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Tidal information, at the mouth of the Mobile River on Friday, high tide at 3:11 p.m. Low tide at 11:05 p.m. At the mouth of the Mobile River on Saturday, high tide at 5:34 a.m. Low tide at 9:33 a.m. Low tide at 10:27 p.m. At Pensacola Bay on Friday, high tide at 1:32 p.m. Low tide at 10:58 p.m. At Pensacola Bay on Saturday, high tide at 2:36 p.m. Low tide at 9:32 p.m. At the East Pass in Destin on Friday, high tide at 12:59 p.m. Low tide at 10:24 p.m. At the East Pass in Destin on Saturday, high tide at 2:03 p.m. Low tide at 8:58 p.m. The following marine observations were made as of 7 p.m. Mobile Bay Coast Guard Station. Winds were southwest at 6 knots. Sea temperature 88 degrees. Air temperature 90 degrees. Weeks Bay, southwest winds at 2 knots. Air temperature was 88 degrees. Pensacola Bay. Sea temperature 89 degrees. Air temperature 89 degrees. The report from the east end of Dauphin Island was not available. Graham Bay, southwest winds at 9 knots. Air temperature was 89 degrees. And Pettiboy Island, southwest winds at 11 knots. Air temperature was 87 degrees. 12 miles south of Orange Beach, winds were southwest at 12 knots. Air temperature was 87 degrees. Gulf water temperature 87 degrees. Wave height 2 feet, with a period of 4 seconds. 100 miles south of Destin. Winds were west at 6 knots. Air temperature 87 degrees. The following weather reports were made at 7 p.m. Pensacola International Airport, skies were partly cloudy. The temperature was 87 degrees. The dew point was 77, and the relative humidity was 72%. This produces a heat index of 99. The wind was west at 8 miles an hour. The pressure was 30.01 inches and steady. Pensacola Naval Air Station, skies were partly cloudy. The temperature was 86 degrees, the dew point was 78, and the relative humidity was 77%. This produces a heat index of 98. The wind was southwest at 7 miles an hour. The pressure was 30.01 inches and steady. The following is a summary of watches, warnings and advisories in effect. A heat advisory has been issued from 11 a.m. Central Daylight Time Friday until 8 p.m. Central Daylight Time Friday for the following areas: in Alabama, Baldwin Central, Baldwin Coastal, Baldwin Inland and Escambia, in the following areas: in Florida, Escambia Coastal, Escambia Inland, Okaloosa Coastal, Okaloosa Inland, Santa Rosa Coastal, and Santa Rosa Inland. A heat advisory remains in effect until 8 p.m. Central Daylight Time for the following areas: in Alabama, Baldwin Central, Baldwin Coastal, Baldwin Inland, and Escambia. In the following areas: in Florida, Escambia Coastal, Escambia Inland, Okaloosa Coastal, Okaloosa Inland, Santa Rosa Coastal, and Santa Rosa Inland. Here's your National Weather Service forecast. Tonight, mostly clear this evening, then becoming partly cloudy. Lows in the upper 70s. Southwest winds around 5 miles per hour. Heat index values up to 106 early this evening. Friday, mostly sunny. A chance of showers and thunderstorms in the afternoon. Humid with highs in the mid-90s. West winds around 5 miles per hour. Chance of rain 30%. Heat index values up to 108. Friday night, partly cloudy in the evening, then becoming mostly clear. Humid with lows in the upper 70s. Southwest winds around 5 miles per hour in the evening, becoming light and variable. Heat index values up to 106 early in the evening. Saturday, sunny. A chance of showers and thunderstorms in the afternoon. Humid with highs in the mid-90s. Northwest winds around 5 miles per hour, becoming northeast in the afternoon. Chance of rain 40%. Heat index values up to 111. Saturday night, partly cloudy with a slight chance of showers and thunderstorms in the evening, then mostly clear after midnight. Humid with lows in the mid-70s. Southwest winds around 5 miles per hour in the evening, becoming light and variable. Chance of rain 20%. Heat index values up to 105 early in the evening. Sunday, sunny. A chance of showers and thunderstorms in the afternoon. Highs in the mid-90s. Chance of rain 40%. Heat index values up to 110. Sunday night, partly cloudy in the evening, then becoming clear. Lows in the upper 70s. Monday, sunny. A slight chance of showers and thunderstorms in the afternoon. Highs in the mid-90s. Chance of rain 20%. Heat index values up to 110. 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The current time is 7:56 p.m. Central Daylight Time. A heat advisory is in effect for the following areas: in Alabama, Baldwin Central, Baldwin Coastal, Baldwin Inland, Butler, Clark, Conecuh, Covington, Crenshaw, Escambia, Mobile Central, Mobile Coastal, Mobile Inland, Monroe, Washington, and Wilcox. In the following areas: in Mississippi, George, Greene, Perry, Stone, and Wayne. In the following areas: in Florida, Escambia Coastal, Escambia Inland, Okaloosa Coastal, Okaloosa Inland, Santa Rosa Coastal, and Santa Rosa Inland. Heat advisory in effect from 11 a.m. to 8 p.m. Central Daylight Time Friday. Heat advisory remains in effect until 8 p.m. Central Daylight Time this evening. What? For the first heat advisory, heat index values up to 110. For the second heat advisory, heat index values up to 110 expected. Where? Portions of south central and southwest Alabama, northwest Florida, and southeast Mississippi. When? For the first heat advisory, until 8 p.m. Central Daylight Time this evening. For the second heat advisory, from 11 a.m. to 8 p.m. Central Daylight Time Friday. Impacts: hot temperatures and high humidity may cause heat illnesses. 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Take extra precautions when outside. 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Anyone overcome by heat should be moved to a cool and shaded location. Heat stroke is an emergency. Call 911. Here's your marine forecast. On the weather map, a light to occasionally moderate diurnal flow pattern persists across the marine waters through this weekend, with light to moderate westerly flow becoming established early next week. Isolated to scattered showers and storms can be expected each morning with locally higher seas and winds near storms. On Perdido Bay, Pensacola Bay including Santa Rosa Sound, and Choctawhatchee Bay. For tonight, southwest winds 5 to 10 knots. Waves 1 foot or less. Light chop. For Friday, northwest winds around 5 knots, becoming southwest in the afternoon. Waves 1 foot or less. Light chop. A slight chance of showers and thunderstorms for Friday night, southwest winds 5 to 10 knots, becoming west.
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0: A chance of showers and thunderstorms in the afternoon. On Perdido Bay, Pensacola Bay including Santa Rosa Sound, and Choctawhatchee Bay. For tonight, west winds 5 to 10 knots. Waves 1 foot or less. Light chop. For Friday, west winds 5 to 10 knots. Waves 1 foot or less. Light chop. A chance of showers and thunderstorms in the afternoon. For Friday night, west winds around 5 knots. Waves 1 foot or less. Smooth. And for Saturday, northwest winds around 5 knots, becoming southwest in the afternoon. Waves 1 foot or less. Light chop. A chance of showers and thunderstorms in the afternoon. From the Okaloosa-Walton County line to Pascagoula, and out 20 nautical miles. For tonight, southwest winds around 10 knots. Seas around 2 feet. Wave detail, southwest 2 feet at 4 seconds and south 1 foot at 7 seconds. For Friday, northwest winds 5 to 10 knots, becoming southwest in the afternoon. Seas around 2 feet in the morning, then 1 foot or less. Wave detail, west 1 foot at 3 seconds and south 1 foot at 6 seconds, becoming southwest 1 foot at 3 seconds and south 1 foot at 6 seconds. A slight chance of showers and thunderstorms in the morning. For Friday night, west winds 5 to 10 knots. Seas 1 foot or less. Wave detail, southwest 1 foot at 3 seconds and south 1 foot at 6 seconds. And for Saturday, northwest winds around 5 knots, becoming southwest in the afternoon. Seas 1 foot or less. Wave detail, west 1 foot at 3 seconds and south 1 foot at 6 seconds. From the Okaloosa-Walton County line to Pascagoula, from 20 to 60 nautical miles offshore. For tonight, southwest winds 5 to 10 knots. Seas around 2 feet. Wave detail, west 1 foot at 4 seconds and south 1 foot at 7 seconds. For Friday, west winds 5 to 10 knots. Seas around 2 feet. Wave detail, west 1 foot at 3 seconds and south 1 foot at 6 seconds. A slight chance of showers and thunderstorms in the morning. For Friday night, west winds around 5 knots. Seas 1 foot or less. Wave detail, west 1 foot at 3 seconds and south 1 foot at 6 seconds. And for Saturday, west winds around 5 knots. Seas 1 foot or less. Wave detail, west 1 foot at 3 seconds and south 1 foot at 6 seconds. Tidal information, at the mouth of the Mobile River on Friday, high tide at 3:11 p.m. Low tide at 11:05 p.m. At the mouth of the Mobile River on Saturday, high tide at 5:34 a.m. Low tide at 9:33 a.m. Low tide at 10:27 p.m. At Pensacola Bay on Friday, high tide at 1:32 p.m. Low tide at 10:58 p.m. At Pensacola Bay on Saturday, high tide at 2:36 p.m. Low tide at 9:32 p.m. At the East Pass in Destin on Friday, high tide at 12:59 p.m. Low tide at 10:24 p.m. At the East Pass in Destin on Saturday, high tide at 2:03 p.m. Low tide at 8:58 p.m. The following marine observations were made as of 7 p.m. Mobile Bay Coast Guard Station. Winds were southwest at 6 knots. Sea temperature 88 degrees. Air temperature 90 degrees. Weeks Bay, southwest winds at 2 knots. Air temperature was 88 degrees. Pensacola Bay. Sea temperature 89 degrees. Air temperature 89 degrees.

Winds were west at 6 knots. Air temperature 87 degrees. The following weather reports were made at 7 p.m. Pensacola International Airport, skies were partly cloudy. The temperature was 87 degrees, the dew point was 77, and the relative humidity was 72%. This produces a heat index of 99. The wind was west at 8 miles an hour. The pressure was 30.01 inches and steady. Pensacola Naval Air Station, skies were partly cloudy. The temperature was 86 degrees, the dew point was 78, and the relative humidity was 77%. This produces a heat index of 98. The wind was southwest at 7 miles an hour. The pressure was 30.01 inches and steady. The following is a summary of watches, warnings and advisories in effect. A heat advisory has been issued from 11 a.m. Central Daylight Time Friday until 8 p.m. Central Daylight Time Friday for the following areas: in Alabama, Baldwin Central, Baldwin Coastal, Baldwin Inland and Escambia, and the following areas: in Florida, Escambia Coastal, Escambia Inland, Okaloosa Coastal, Okaloosa Inland, Santa Rosa Coastal and Santa Rosa Inland. A heat advisory remains in effect until 8 p.m. Central Daylight Time for the following areas: in Alabama, Baldwin Central, Baldwin Coastal, Baldwin Inland and Escambia, and the following areas: in Florida, Escambia Coastal, Escambia Inland, Okaloosa Coastal, Okaloosa Inland, Santa Rosa Coastal and Santa Rosa Inland. Here's your National Weather Service forecast. Tonight, mostly clear this evening, then becoming partly cloudy. Lows in the upper 70s. Southwest winds around 5 miles per hour. Heat index values up to 106 early this evening. Friday, mostly sunny. A chance of showers and thunderstorms in the afternoon. Humid with highs in the mid-90s. West winds around 5 miles per hour. Chance of rain 30%. Heat index values up to 108. Friday night, partly cloudy in the evening, then becoming mostly clear. Humid with lows in the upper 70s. Southwest winds around 5 miles per hour in the evening, becoming light and variable. Heat index values up to 106 early in the evening. Saturday, sunny. A chance of showers and thunderstorms in the afternoon. Humid with highs in the mid-90s. Northwest winds around 5 miles per hour, becoming northeast in the afternoon. Chance of rain 40%. Heat index values up to 111. Saturday night, partly cloudy with a slight chance of showers and thunderstorms in the evening, then mostly clear after midnight. Humid with lows in the mid-70s. Southwest winds around 5 miles per hour in the evening, becoming light and variable. Chance of rain 20%. Heat index values up to 105 early in the evening. Sunday, sunny. A chance of showers and thunderstorms in the afternoon. Highs in the mid-90s. Chance of rain 40%. Heat index values up to 110. Sunday night, partly cloudy in the evening, then becoming clear. Lows in the upper 70s. Monday, sunny. A slight chance of showers and thunderstorms in the afternoon. Highs in the mid-90s. Chance of rain 20%. Heat index values up to 110. 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The current time is 8:08 p.m. Central Daylight Time. A heat advisory is in effect for the following areas: in Alabama, Baldwin Central, Baldwin Coastal, Baldwin Inland, Butler, Clark, Conecuh, Covington, Crenshaw, Escambia, Mobile Central, Mobile 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Inland, Okaloosa Coastal, Okaloosa Inland, Santa Rosa Coastal and Santa Rosa Inland. Heat advisory in effect from 11 a.m. to 8 p.m. Central Daylight Time Friday. Heat advisory remains in effect until 8 p.m. Central Daylight Time this evening. What? For the first heat advisory, heat index values up to 110. For the second heat advisory, heat index

0: X values up to 110 expected. Where? Portions of south central and southwest Alabama, northwest Florida, and southeast Mississippi. When? For the first heat advisory, until 8 p.m. Central Daylight Time this evening. For the second heat advisory, from 11 a.m. to 8 p.m. Central Daylight Time Friday. Impacts: hot temperatures and high humidity may cause heat illnesses. 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Take extra precautions when outside. 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Anyone overcome by heat should be moved to a cool and shaded location. Heat stroke is an emergency. Call 911. Here's your marine forecast. On the weather map, a light to occasionally moderate diurnal flow pattern persists across the marine waters through this weekend, with light to moderate westerly flow becoming established early next week. Isolated to scattered showers and storms can be expected each morning with locally higher seas and winds near storms. On Perdido Bay, Pensacola Bay including Santa Rosa Sound, and Choctaw Hatchie Bay. For tonight, southwest winds 5 to 10 knots. Waves 1 foot or less. Light chop. For Friday, northwest winds around 5 knots, becoming southwest in the afternoon. Waves 1 foot or less. Light chop. A slight chance of showers and thunderstorms for Friday night. Southwest winds 5 to 10 knots, becoming west after midnight. Waves 1 foot or less. Light chop. And for Saturday, northwest winds around 5 knots, becoming southwest in the afternoon. Waves 1 foot or less. Light chop. A chance of showers and thunderstorms in the afternoon. On Perdido Bay, Pensacola Bay including Santa Rosa Sound, and Choctaw Hatchie Bay. For tonight, west winds 5 to 10 knots. Waves 1 foot or less. Light chop. For Friday, west winds 5 to 10 knots. Waves 1 foot or less. Light chop. A chance of showers and thunderstorms in the afternoon. For Friday night, west winds around 5 knots. Waves 1 foot or less. Smooth. And for Saturday, northwest winds around 5 knots, becoming southwest in the afternoon. Waves 1 foot or less. Light chop. A chance of showers and thunderstorms in the afternoon. From the Okaloosa-Walton County line to Pascagoula, and out 20 nautical miles. For tonight, southwest winds around 10 knots. Seas around 2 feet. Wave detail, southwest 2 feet at 4 seconds and south 1 foot at 7 seconds. For Friday, northwest winds 5 to 10 knots, becoming southwest in the afternoon. Seas around 2 feet in the morning, then 1 foot or less. Wave detail, west 1 foot at 3 seconds and south 1 foot at 6 seconds, becoming southwest 1 foot at 3 seconds and south 1 foot at 6 seconds. A slight chance of showers and thunderstorms in the morning. For Friday night, west winds 5 to 10 knots. Seas 1 foot or less. Wave detail, southwest 1 foot at 3 seconds and south 1 foot at 6 seconds. And for Saturday, northwest winds around 5 knots, becoming southwest in the afternoon. Seas 1 foot or less. Wave detail, west 1 foot at 3 seconds and south 1 foot at 6 seconds. From the Okaloosa-Walton County line to Pascagoula, from 20 to 60 nautical miles offshore. For tonight, southwest winds 5 to 10 knots. Seas around 2 feet. Wave detail, west 1 foot at 4 seconds and south 1 foot at 7 seconds. For Friday, west winds 5 to 10 knots. Seas around 2 feet. Wave detail, west 1 foot at 3 seconds and south 1 foot at 6 seconds. A slight chance of showers and thunderstorms in the morning. For Friday night, west winds around 5 knots. Seas 1 foot or less. Wave detail, west 1 foot at 3 seconds and south 1 foot at 6 seconds. And for Saturday, west winds around 5 knots. Seas 1 foot or less. Wave detail, west 1 foot at 3 seconds and south 1 foot at 6 seconds. tidal information at the mouth of the Mobile River on Friday, high tide at 3:11 p.m. Low tide at 11:05 p.m. At the mouth of the Mobile River on Saturday, high tide at 5:34 a.m. Low tide at 9:33 a.m. Low tide at 10:27 p.m. At Pensacola Bay on Friday, high tide at 1:32 p.m. Low tide at 10:58 p.m. At Pensacola Bay on Saturday, high tide at 2:36 p.m. Low tide at 9:32 p.m. At the East Pass in Destin on Friday, high tide at 12:59 p.m. Low tide at 10:24 p.m. At the East Pass in Destin on Saturday, high tide at 2:03 p.m. Low tide at 8:58 p.m. The following marine observations were made as of 8 p.m. Mobile Bay Coast Guard Station. Winds were southwest at 4 knots. Sea temperature 89 degrees. Air temperature 88 degrees. Weeks Bay, south winds at 1 knot. Air temperature was 87 degrees. Pensacola Bay. Sea temperature 89 degrees. Air temperature 87 degrees. The report from the east end of Dauphin Island was not available. Graham Bay, southwest winds at 8 knots. Air temperature was 88 degrees. And Pettiboy Island, south winds at 13 knots. Air temperature was 86 degrees. 12 miles south of Orange Beach, winds were southwest at 14 knots. Air temperature was 87 degrees. Gulf water temperature 87 degrees. Wave heights 2 feet, with a period of 4 seconds. 100 miles south of Destin. Winds were west at 6 knots. Air temperature 87 degrees. Wave heights 2 feet. Wave period 5 seconds. The following weather reports were made at 8 p.m. Pensacola International Airport, skies were clear. The temperature was 85 degrees, the dew point was 78, and the relative humidity was 80%. This produces a heat index of 96. The wind was southwest at 8 miles an hour. The pressure was 30.02 inches and rising. Pensacola Naval Air Station, skies were partly cloudy. The temperature was 84 degrees, the dew point was 78, and the relative humidity was 82%. This produces a heat index of 95. The wind was west at 7 miles an hour. The pressure was 30.02 inches and rising. This is NOAA Weather Radio Station KEC 86, from Pensacola, Florida. 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The following is a summary of watches, warnings and advisories in effect. A heat advisory has been issued from 11 a.m. Central Daylight Time Friday until 8 p.m. Central Daylight Time Friday for the following areas, in Alabama: Baldwin Central, Baldwin Coastal, Baldwin Inland and Escambia, and the following areas, in Florida: Escambia Coastal, Escambia Inland, Okaloosa Coastal, Okaloosa Inland, Santa Rosa Coastal and Santa Rosa Inland. A heat advisory remains in effect until 8 p.m. Central Daylight Time for the following areas, in Alabama: Baldwin Central, Baldwin Coastal, Baldwin Inland and Escambia, and the following areas, in Florida: Escambia Coastal, Escambia Inland, Okaloosa Coastal, Okaloosa Inland, Santa Rosa Coastal and Santa Rosa Inland. Here's your National Weather Service forecast. Tonight, mostly clear this evening, then becoming partly cloudy. Lows in the upper 70s. Southwest winds around 5 miles per hour. Heat index values up to 106 early this evening. Friday, mostly sunny. A chance of showers and thunderstorms in the afternoon. Humid with highs in the mid-90s. West winds around 5 miles per hour. Chance of rain 30%. Heat index values up to 108. Friday night, partly cloudy in the evening, then becoming mostly clear. Humid with lows in the upper 70s. Southwest winds around 5 miles per hour in the evening, becoming light and variable. Heat index values up to 106 early in the evening. Saturday, sunny. A chance of showers and thunderstorms in the afternoon. humid with highs in the mid-90s. Northwest winds around 5 miles per hour, becoming northeast in the afternoon. Chance of rain 40%. Heat index values up to 111. Saturday night, partly cloudy with a slight chance of showers and thunderstorms in the evening, then mostly clear after midnight. Humid with lows in the mid-70s. Southwest winds around 5 miles per hour in the evening, becoming light and variable. Chance of rain 20%. Heat index values up to 105 early in the evening. Sunday, sunny. A chance of showers and thunderstorms in the afternoon. Highs in the mid-90s. Chance of rain 40%. Heat index values up to 110. Sunday night, partly cloudy in the evening, then becoming clear. Lows in the upper 70s. Monday, sunny. A slight chance of showers and thunderstorms in the afternoon. Highs in the mid-90s. Chance of rain 20%. Heat index values up to 110. 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The current time is 8:20 p.m. Central Daylight Time. A heat advisory is in effect for the following areas in Alabama: Baldwin Central, Baldwin Coastal, Baldwin Inland, Butler, Clark, Conecuh, Covington, Crenshaw, Escambia, Mobile Central, Mobile 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Inland, Okaloosa Coastal, Okaloosa Inland, Santa Rosa Coastal, and Santa Rosa Inland. Heat advisory in effect from 11. A heat advisory is in effect for the following areas in Alabama: Baldwin Central, Baldwin Coastal, Baldwin Inland, Butler, Clark, Conecuh, Covington, Crenshaw, Escambia, Mobile Central, Mobile 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Inland, Okaloosa Coastal, Okaloosa Inland, Santa Rosa Coastal, and Santa Rosa Inland. Heat advisory remains in effect from 11 a.m. to 8 p.m. Central Daylight Time Friday. What? Heat index values up to 108 to 110 expected. Where? Portions of South Central and Southwest Alabama, Northwest Florida, and Southeast Mississippi. When? From 11 a.m. to 8 p.m. Central Daylight Time Friday. Impacts: hot temperatures and high humidity may cause heat illnesses. Drink plenty of fluids, stay in an air-conditioned room, stay out of the sun, and check up on relatives and neighbors. Take extra precautions when outside. Wear lightweight and loose-fitting clothing. Try to limit strenuous activities to early morning or evening. Take action when you see symptoms of heat exhaustion and heat stroke. A heat advisory is in effect for the following areas in Alabama: Baldwin Central, Baldwin Coastal, Baldwin Inland, Butler, Clark, Conecuh, Covington, Crenshaw, Escambia, Mobile Central, Mobile 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Heat advisory in effect from 11 a.m. to 8 p.m. Central Daylight Time Friday. Heat advisory remains in effect until 8 p.m. Central Daylight Time this evening. What? For the first heat advisory, heat index values up to 110. For the second heat advisory, heat index values up to 110 expected. Where? Portions of South Central and Southwest Alabama, Northwest Florida, and Southeast Mississippi. When? For the first heat advisory, until 8 p.m. Central Daylight Time this evening. For the second heat advisory, from 11 a.m. to 8 p.m. Central Daylight Time Friday. Impacts: hot temperatures and high humidity may cause heat illnesses. Drink plenty of fluids, stay in an air-conditioned room, stay out of the sun, and check up on relatives and neighbors. Take extra precautions when outside. Wear lightweight and loose-fitting clothing. Try to limit strenuous activities to early morning or evening. Take action when you see symptoms of heat exhaustion and heat stroke. To reduce risk during outdoor work, the Occupational Safety and Health Administration recommends scheduling frequent rest breaks in shaded or air-conditioned environments. Anyone overcome by heat should be moved to a cool and shaded location. Heat stroke is an emergency. Call 911. A heat advisory is in effect for the following areas in Alabama: Baldwin Central, Baldwin Coastal, Baldwin Inland, Butler, Clark, Conecuh, Covington, Crenshaw, Escambia, Mobile Central, Mobile 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Inland, Okaloosa Coastal, Okaloosa Inland, Santa Rosa Coastal, and Santa Rosa Inland. Heat advisory remains in effect from 11 a.m. to 8 p.m. Central Daylight Time Friday. What? Heat index values up to 108 to 110 expected. Where? Portions of South Central and Southwest Alabama, Northwest Florida, and Southeast Mississippi. When? From 11 a.m. to 8 p.m. Central Daylight Time Friday. Impacts: hot temperatures and high humidity may cause heat illnesses. 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Take extra precautions when outside. Wear lightweight and loose-fitting clothing. Try to limit strenuous activities to early morning or evening. Take action when you see symptoms of heat exhaustion and heat stroke. Here's your marine forecast. On the weather map, a light to occasionally moderate diurnal flow pattern persists across the marine waters through this weekend, with light to moderate westerly flow becoming established early next week. Isolated to scattered showers and storms can be expected each morning with locally higher seas and winds near storms. On Perdido Bay, Pensacola Bay including Santa Rosa Sound, and Choctawhatchee Bay. For tonight, southwest winds 5 to 10 knots. Waves 1 foot or less. Light chop. For Friday, northwest winds around 5 knots, becoming southwest in the afternoon. Waves 1 foot or less. Light chop. A slight chance of showers and thunderstorms for Friday night. Southwest winds 5 to 10 knots, becoming west after midnight. Waves 1 foot or less. Light chop. And for Saturday, northwest winds around 5 knots, becoming southwest in the afternoon. Waves 1 foot or less. Light chop. A chance of showers and thunderstorms in the afternoon. On Perdido Bay, Pensacola Bay including Santa Rosa Sound, and Choctawhatchee Bay. For tonight, west winds 5 to 10 knots. Waves 1 foot or less. Light chop. For Friday, west winds 5 to 10 knots. Waves 1 foot or less. Light chop. A chance of showers and thunderstorms in the afternoon. For Friday night, west winds around 5 knots. Waves 1 foot or less. Smooth. And for Saturday, northwest winds around 5 knots, becoming southwest in the afternoon. Waves 1 foot or less. Light chop. A chance of showers and thunderstorms in the afternoon. From the Okaloosa-Walton County line to Pascagoula, and out 20 nautical miles. For tonight, southwest winds around 10 knots. Seas around 2 feet. Wave detail, southwest 2 feet at 4 seconds and south 1 foot at 7 seconds. For Friday, northwest winds 5 to 10 knots, becoming southwest in the afternoon. Seas around 2 feet in the morning, then 1 foot or less. Wave detail, west 1 foot at 3 seconds and south 1 foot at 6 seconds, becoming southwest 1 foot at 3 seconds and south 1 foot at 6 seconds. A slight chance of showers and thunderstorms in the morning. For Friday night, west winds 5 to 10 knots. Seas 1 foot or less. Wave detail, southwest 1 foot at 3 seconds and south 1 foot at 6 seconds. And for Saturday, northwest winds around 5 knots, becoming southwest in the afternoon. Seas 1 foot or less. Wave detail, west 1 foot at 3 seconds and south 1 foot at 6 seconds. From the Okaloosa-Walton County line to Pascagoula, from 20 to 60 nautical miles offshore. For tonight, southwest winds 5 to 10 knots. Seas around 2 feet. Wave detail, west 1 foot at 4 seconds and south 1 foot at 7 seconds. For Friday, west winds 5 to 10 knots. Seas around 2 feet. Wave detail, west 1 foot at 3 seconds and south 1 foot at 6 seconds. A slight chance of showers and thunderstorms in the morning. For Friday night, west winds around 5 knots. Seas 1 foot or less. Wave detail, west 1 foot at 3 seconds and south 1 foot at 6 seconds. And for Saturday, west winds around 5 knots. Seas 1 foot or less. Wave detail, west 1 foot at 3 seconds and south 1 foot at 6 seconds. Here's your marine forecast. On the weather map, a light to occasionally moderate diurnal flow pattern persists across the marine waters through this weekend, with light to moderate westerly flow becoming established early next week. Isolated to scattered showers and storms can be expected each morning with locally higher seas and winds near storms. On Perdido Bay, Pensacola Bay including Santa Rosa Sound, and Choctawhatchee Bay. For tonight, southwest winds 5 to 10 knots. Waves 1 foot or less. Light chop. For Friday, northwest winds around 5 knots, becoming southwest in the afternoon. Waves 1 foot or less. Light chop. A slight chance of showers and thunderstorms for Friday night, southwest winds 5 to 10 knots, becoming west after midnight. Waves 1 foot or less. Light chop. And for Saturday, northwest winds around 5 knots, becoming southwest in the afternoon. Waves 1 foot or less. Light chop. A chance of showers and thunderstorms in the afternoon. On Perdido Bay, Pensacola Bay including Santa Rosa Sound, and Choctawhatchee Bay. For tonight, west winds 5 to 10 knots. Waves 1 foot or less. Light chop. For Friday, west winds 5 to 10 knots. Waves 1 foot or less. Light chop. A chance of showers and thunderstorms in the afternoon. For Friday night, west winds around 5 knots. Waves 1 foot or less. Smooth. And for Saturday, northwest winds around 5 knots, becoming southwest in the afternoon. Waves 1 foot or less. Light chop. A chance of showers and thunderstorms in the afternoon. From the Okaloosa-Walton County line to Pascagoula, and out 20 nautical miles. For tonight, southwest winds around 10 knots. Seas around 2 feet. Wave detail, southwest 2 feet at 4 seconds and south 1 foot at 7 seconds. For Friday, northwest winds 5 to 10 knots, becoming southwest in the afternoon. Seas around 2 feet in the morning, then 1 foot or less. Wave detail, west 1 foot at 3 seconds and south 1 foot at 6 seconds, becoming southwest 1 foot at 3 seconds and south 1 foot at 6 seconds. A slight chance of showers and thunderstorms in the morning. For Friday night, west winds 5 to 10 knots. Seas 1 foot or less. Wave detail, southwest 1 foot at 3 seconds and south 1 foot at 6 seconds. And for Saturday, northwest winds around 5 knots, becoming southwest in the afternoon. Seas 1 foot or less. Wave detail, west 1 foot at 3 seconds and south 1 foot at 6 seconds. From the Okaloosa-Walton County line to Pascagoula, from 20 to 60 nautical miles offshore. For tonight, southwest winds 5 to 10 knots. Seas around 2 feet. Wave detail, west 1 foot at 4 seconds and south 1 foot at 7 seconds. For Friday, west winds 5 to 10 knots. Seas around 2 feet. Wave detail, west 1 foot at 3 seconds and south 1 foot at 6 seconds. A slight chance of showers and thunderstorms in the morning. For Friday night, west winds around 5 knots. Seas 1 foot or less. Wave detail, west 1 foot at 3 seconds and south 1 foot at 6 seconds. And for Saturday, west winds around 5 knots. Seas 1 foot or less. Wave detail, west 1 foot at 3 seconds and south 1 foot at 6 seconds. Tidal information, at the mouth of the Mobile River on Friday, high tide at 3:11 p.m. Low tide at 11:05 p.m. At the mouth of the Mobile River on Saturday, high tide at 5:34 a.m. Low tide at 9:33 a.m. low tide at 10:27 p.m. At Pensacola Bay on Friday, high tide at 1:32 p.m. Low tide at 10:58 p.m. At Pensacola Bay on Saturday, high tide at 2:36 p.m. Low tide at 9:32 p.m. At the East Pass in Destin on Friday, high tide at 12:59 p.m. Low tide at 10:24 p.m. At the East Pass in Destin on Saturday, high tide at 2:03 p.m. Low tide at 8:58 p.m. The following marine observations were made as of 8 p.m. Mobile Bay Coast Guard Station. Winds were southwest at 4 knots. Sea temperature 89 degrees. Air temperature 88 degrees. Weeks Bay, south winds at 1 knot. Air temperature was 87 degrees. Pensacola Bay. Sea temperature 89 degrees. Air temperature 87 degrees. The report from the east end of Dauphin Island was not available. Graham Bay, southwest winds at 8 knots. Air temperature was 88 degrees. And Pettiboy Island, south winds at 13 knots. Air temperature was 86 degrees. 12 miles south of Orange Beach, winds were southwest at 14 knots. Air temperature was 87 degrees. Gulf water temperature 87 degrees. Wave height 2 feet, with a period of 4 seconds. 100 miles south of Destin. Winds were west at 6 knots. Air temperature 87 degrees. Wave height 2 feet. Wave period 5 seconds. The following weather reports were made at 8 p.m. Pensacola International Airport, skies were clear. The temperature was 85 degrees, the dew point was 78, and the relative humidity was 80%. This produces a heat index of 96. The wind was southwest at 8 miles an hour. The pressure was 30.02 inches and rising. Pensacola Naval Air Station, skies were partly cloudy. The temperature was 84 degrees, the dew point was 78, and the relative humidity was 82%. This produces a heat index of 95. The wind was west at 7 miles an hour. The pressure was 30.02 inches and rising. Here's your National Weather Service forecast. Tonight, mostly clear this evening, then becoming partly cloudy. Lows in the upper 70s. Southwest winds around 5 miles per hour. Heat index values up to 106 early this evening. Friday, mostly sunny. A chance of showers and thunderstorms in the afternoon. Humid with highs in the mid-90s. West winds around 5 miles per hour. Chance of rain 30%. Heat index values up to 108. Friday night, partly cloudy in the evening, then becoming mostly clear. Humid with lows in the upper 70s. Southwest winds around 5 miles per hour in the evening, becoming light and variable. Heat index values up to 106 early in the evening. Saturday, sunny. A chance of showers and thunderstorms in the afternoon. Humid with highs in the mid-90s. Northwest winds around 5 miles per hour, becoming northeast in the afternoon. Chance of rain 40%. Heat index values up to 111. Saturday night, partly cloudy with a slight chance of showers and thunderstorms in the evening, then mostly clear after midnight. Humid with lows in the mid-70s. Southwest winds around 5 miles per hour in the evening, becoming light and variable. Chance of rain 20%. Heat index values up to 105 early in the evening. Sunday, sunny. A chance of showers and thunderstorms in the afternoon. Highs in the mid-90s. Chance of rain 40%. Heat index values up to 110. Sunday night, partly cloudy in the evening, then becoming clear. Lows in the upper 70s. Monday, sunny. A slight chance of showers and thunderstorms in the afternoon. Highs in the mid-90s. Chance of rain 20%. Heat index values up to 110. 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The current time is 8:39 p.m. Central Daylight Time. A heat advisory is in effect for the following areas in Alabama: Baldwin Central, Baldwin Coastal, Baldwin Inland, Butler, Clark, Conecuh, Covington, Crenshaw, Escambia, Mobile Central, Mobile 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Inland, Okaloosa Coastal, Okaloosa Inland, Santa Rosa Coastal and Santa Rosa Inland. Heat advisory in effect from 11 a.m. to 8 p.m. Central Daylight Time Friday. Heat advisory remains in effect until 8 p.m. Central Daylight Time this evening. What? For the first heat advisory, heat index values up to 110. For the second heat advisory, heat index values up to 110 expected. Where? Portions of South Central and Southwest Alabama, Northwest Florida, and Southeast Mississippi. When? For the first heat advisory, until 8 p.m. Central Daylight Time this evening. For the second heat advisory, from 11 a.m. to 8 p.m. Central Daylight Time Friday. Impacts: hot temperatures and high humidity may cause heat illnesses. 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Take extra precautions when outside. 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To reduce risk during outdoor work, the Occupational Safety and Health Administration recommends scheduling frequent rest breaks in shaded or air-conditioned environments. Anyone overcome by heat should be moved to a cool and shaded location. Heat stroke is an emergency. Call 911. A heat advisory is in effect for the following areas in Alabama: Baldwin Central, Baldwin Coastal, Baldwin Inland, Butler, Clark, Conecuh, Covington, Crenshaw, Escambia, Mobile Central, Mobile 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Inland, Okaloosa Coastal, Okaloosa Inland, Santa Rosa Coastal and Santa Rosa Inland. Heat advisory remains in effect from 11 a.m. to 8 p.m. Central Daylight Time Friday. What? Heat index values up to 108 to 110 expected. Where? Portions of South Central and Southwest Alabama, Northwest Florida, and Southeast Mississippi. When? From 11 a.m. to 8 p.m. Central Daylight Time Friday. Impacts: hot temperatures and high humidity may cause heat illnesses. Drink plenty of fluids, stay in an air-conditioned room, stay out of the sun, and check up on relatives and neighbors. Take extra precautions when outside. Wear lightweight and loose-fitting clothing. Try to limit strenuous activities to early morning or evening. Take action when you see symptoms of heat exhaustion and heat stroke. Here's your marine forecast. On the weather map, a light to occasionally moderate diurnal flow pattern persists across the marine waters through this weekend, with light to moderate westerly flow becoming established early next week. Isolated to scattered showers and storms can be expected each morning with locally higher seas and winds near storms. On Perdido Bay, Pensacola Bay including Santa Rosa Sound, and Choctawhatchee Bay. For tonight, southwest winds 5 to 10 knots. Waves 1 foot or less. Light chop. For Friday, northwest winds around 5 knots, becoming southwest in the afternoon. Waves 1 foot or less. Light chop. A slight chance of showers and thunderstorms for Friday night, southwest winds 5 to 10 knots, becoming west after midnight. Waves 1 foot or less. Light chop. And for Saturday, northwest winds around 5 knots, becoming southwest in the afternoon. Waves 1 foot or less. Light chop. A chance of showers and thunderstorms in the afternoon. On Perdido Bay, Pensacola Bay including Santa Rosa Sound, and Choctawhatchee Bay. For tonight, west winds 5 to 10 knots. Waves 1 foot or less. Light chop. For Friday, west winds 5 to 10 knots. Waves 1 foot or less. Light chop. A chance of showers and thunderstorms in the afternoon. For Friday night, west winds around 5 knots. waves 1 foot or less. Smooth. And for Saturday, northwest winds around 5 knots, becoming southwest in the afternoon. Waves 1 foot or less. Light chop. A chance of showers and thunderstorms in the afternoon. From the Okaloosa-Walton County line to Pascagoula, and out 20 nautical miles. For tonight, southwest winds around 10 knots. Seas around 2 feet. Wave detail, southwest 2 feet at 4 seconds and south 1 foot at 7 seconds. For Friday, northwest winds 5 to 10 knots, becoming southwest in the afternoon. Seas around 2 feet in the morning, then 1 foot or less. Wave detail, west 1 foot at 3 seconds and south 1 foot at 6 seconds, becoming southwest 1 foot at 3 seconds and south 1 foot at 6 seconds. A slight chance of showers and thunderstorms in the morning. For Friday night, west winds 5 to 10 knots. Seas 1 foot or less. Wave detail, southwest 1 foot at 3 seconds and south 1 foot at 6 seconds. And for Saturday, northwest winds around 5 knots, becoming southwest in the afternoon. Seas 1 foot or less. Wave detail, west 1 foot at 3 seconds and south 1 foot at 6 seconds. From the Okaloosa-Walton County line to Pascagoula, from 20 to 60 nautical miles offshore. For tonight, southwest winds 5 to 10 knots. Seas around 2 feet. Wave detail, west 1 foot at 4 seconds and south 1 foot at 7 seconds. For Friday, west winds 5 to 10 knots. Seas around 2 feet. Wave detail, west 1 foot at 3 seconds and south 1 foot at 6 seconds. A slight chance of showers and thunderstorms in the morning. For Friday night, west winds around 5 knots. Seas 1 foot or less. Wave detail, west 1 foot at 3 seconds and south 1 foot at 6 seconds. And for Saturday, west winds around 5 knots. Seas 1 foot or less. Wave detail, west 1 foot at 3 seconds and south 1 foot at 6 seconds. Tidal information, at the mouth of the Mobile River on Friday, high tide at 3:11 p.m. Low tide at 11:05 p.m. At the mouth of the Mobile River on Saturday, high tide at 5:34 a.m. Low tide at 9:33 a.m. Low tide at 10:27 p.m. At Pensacola Bay on Friday, high tide at 1:32 p.m. Low tide at 10:58 p.m. At Pensacola Bay on Saturday, high tide at 2:36 p.m. Low tide at 9:32 p.m. At the East Pass in Destin on Friday, high tide at 12:59 p.m. Low tide at 10:24 p.m. At the East Pass in Destin on Saturday, high tide at 2:03 p.m. Low tide at 8:58 p.m. This is NOAA Weather Radio Station KEC 86 from Pensacola, 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The following marine observations were made as of 8 p.m. Mobile Bay Coast Guard Station. Winds were southwest at 4 knots. Sea temperature 89 degrees. Air temperature 88 degrees. Weeks Bay, south winds at 1 knot. Air temperature was 87 degrees. Pensacola Bay. Sea temperature 89 degrees. Air temperature 87 degrees. The report from the east end of Dauphin Island was not available. Graham Bay, southwest winds at 8 knots. Air temperature was 88 degrees. And Pettiboy Island, south winds at 13 knots. Air temperature was 86 degrees. 12 miles south of Orange Beach, winds were southwest at 14 knots. Air temperature was 87 degrees. Gulf water temperature 87 degrees. Wave heights 2 feet, with a period of 4 seconds. 100 miles south of Destin. Winds were west at 6 knots. Air temperature 87 degrees. Wave heights 2 feet. Wave period 5 seconds. The following weather reports were made at 8 p.m. Pensacola International Airport, skies were clear. The temperature was 85 degrees, the dew point was 78. And the relative humidity was 80%. This produces a heat index of 96. The wind was southwest at 8 miles an hour. the pressure was 30.02 inches and rising. Pensacola Naval Air Station, skies were partly cloudy. The temperature was 84 degrees, the dew point was 78, and the relative humidity was 82%. This produces a heat index of 95. The wind was west at 7 miles an hour. The pressure was 30.02 inches and rising. Here's your National Weather Service forecast. Tonight, mostly clear this evening, then becoming partly cloudy. Lows in the upper 70s. Southwest winds around 5 miles per hour. Heat index values up to 106 early this evening. Friday, mostly sunny. A chance of showers and thunderstorms in the afternoon. Humid with highs in the mid-90s. West winds around 5 miles per hour. Chance of rain 30%. Heat index values up to 108. Friday night, partly cloudy in the evening, then becoming mostly clear. Humid with lows in the upper 70s. Southwest winds around 5 miles per hour in the evening, becoming light and variable. Heat index values up to 106 early in the evening. Saturday, sunny. A chance of showers and thunderstorms in the afternoon. Humid with highs in the mid-90s. Northwest winds around 5 miles per hour, becoming northeast in the afternoon. Chance of rain 40%. Heat index values up to 111. Saturday night, partly cloudy with a slight chance of showers and thunderstorms in the evening, then mostly clear after midnight. Humid with lows in the mid-70s. Southwest winds around 5 miles per hour in the evening, becoming light and variable. Chance of rain 20%. Heat index values up to 105 early in the evening. Sunday, sunny. A chance of showers and thunderstorms in the afternoon. Highs in the mid-90s. Chance of rain 40%. Heat index values up to 110. Sunday night, partly cloudy in the evening, then becoming clear. Lows in the upper 70s. Monday, sunny. A slight chance of showers and thunderstorms in the afternoon. Highs in the mid-90s. Chance of rain 20%. Heat index values up to 110. 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The current time is 8:52 p.m. Central Daylight Time. A heat advisory is in effect for the following areas in Alabama: Baldwin Central, Baldwin Coastal, Baldwin Inland, Butler, Clark, Conecuh, Covington, Crenshaw, Escambia, Mobile Central, Mobile 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Inland, Okaloosa Coastal, Okaloosa Inland, Santa Rosa Coastal and Santa Rosa Inland. Heat advisory remains in effect from 11 a.m. to 8 p.m. Central Daylight Time Friday. What? Heat index values up to 108 to 110 expected. Where? Portions of South Central and Southwest Alabama, Northwest Florida, and Southeast Mississippi. When? From 11 a.m. to 8 p.m. Central Daylight Time Friday. Impacts: hot temperatures and high humidity may cause heat illnesses. 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Take extra precautions when outside. Wear lightweight and loose-fitting clothing. Try to limit strenuous activities to early morning or evening. Take action when you see symptoms of heat exhaustion and heat stroke. Here's your marine forecast. On the weather map, a light to occasionally moderate diurnal flow pattern persists across the marine waters through this weekend, with light to moderate westerly flow becoming established early next week. Isolated to scattered showers and storms can be expected each morning with locally higher seas and winds near storms. On Perdido Bay, Pensacola Bay including Santa Rosa Sound, and Choctawhatchee Bay. For tonight, southwest winds 5 to 10 knots. Waves 1 foot or less. Light chop. For Friday, northwest winds around 5 knots, becoming southwest in the afternoon. Waves 1 foot or less. Light chop. A slight chance of showers and thunderstorms for Friday night. Southwest winds 5 to 10 knots, becoming west after midnight. Waves 1 foot or less. Light chop. And for Saturday, northwest winds around 5 knots, becoming southwest in the afternoon. Waves 1 foot or less. Light chop. A chance of showers and thunderstorms in the afternoon. On Perdido Bay, Pensacola Bay including Santa Rosa Sound, and Choctaw Hatchie Bay. For tonight, west winds 5 to 10 knots. Waves 1 foot or less. Light chop. For Friday, west winds 5 to 10 knots. Waves 1 foot or less. Light chop. A chance of showers and thunderstorms in the afternoon. For Friday night, west winds around 5 knots. Waves 1 foot or less. Smooth. And for Saturday, northwest winds around 5 knots, becoming southwest in the afternoon. Waves 1 foot or less. Light chop. A chance of showers and thunderstorms in the afternoon. From the Okaloosa-Walton County line to Pascagoula, and out 20 nautical miles. For tonight, southwest winds around 10 knots. Seas around 2 feet. Wave detail, southwest 2 feet at 4 seconds and south 1 foot at 7 seconds. For Friday, northwest winds 5 to 10 knots, becoming southwest in the afternoon. Seas around 2 feet in the morning, then 1 foot or less. Wave detail, west 1 foot at 3 seconds and south 1 foot at 6 seconds, becoming southwest 1 foot at 3 seconds and south 1 foot at 6 seconds. A slight chance of showers and thunderstorms in the morning. For Friday night, west winds 5 to 10 knots. Seas 1 foot or less. Wave detail, southwest 1 foot at 3 seconds and south 1 foot at 6 seconds. And for Saturday, northwest winds around 5 knots, becoming southwest in the afternoon. Seas 1 foot or less. Wave detail, west 1 foot at 3 seconds and south 1 foot at 6 seconds. From the Okaloosa-Walton County line to Pascagoula, from 20 to 60 nautical miles offshore. For tonight, southwest winds 5 to 10 knots. Seas around 2 feet. Wave detail, west 1 foot at 4 seconds and south 1 foot at 7 seconds. For Friday, west winds 5 to 10 knots. Seas around 2 feet. Wave detail, west 1 foot at 3 seconds and south 1 foot at 6 seconds. A slight chance of showers and thunderstorms in the morning. For Friday night, west winds around 5 knots. Seas 1 foot or less. Wave detail, west 1 foot at 3 seconds and south 1 foot at 6 seconds. And for Saturday, west winds around 5 knots. Seas 1 foot or less. Wave detail, west 1 foot at 3 seconds and south 1 foot at 6 seconds. Tidal information, at the mouth of the Mobile River on Friday, high tide at 3:11 p.m. Low tide at 11:05 p.m. At the mouth of the Mobile River on Saturday, high tide at 5:34 a.m. Low tide at 9:33 a.m. Low tide at 10:27 p.m. At Pensacola Bay on Friday, high tide at 1:32 p.m. Low tide at 10:58 p.m. At Pensacola Bay on Saturday, high tide at 2:36 p.m. Low tide at 9:32 p.m. At the East Pass in Destin on Friday, high tide at 12:59 p.m. Low tide at 10:24 p.m. At the East Pass in Destin on Saturday, high tide at 2:03 p.m. Low tide at 8:58 p.m. The following marine observations were made as of 8 p.m. Mobile Bay Coast Guard Station. Winds were southwest at 4 knots. Sea temperature 89 degrees. Air temperature 88 degrees. Weeks Bay, south winds at 1 knot. Air temperature was 87 degrees. Pensacola Bay. Sea temperature 89 degrees. Air temperature 87 degrees. The report from the east end of Dauphin Island was not available. Graham Bay, southwest winds at 8 knots. Air temperature was 88 degrees. And Pettiboy Island, south winds at 13 knots. Air temperature was 86 degrees. 12 miles south of Orange Beach, winds were southwest at 14 knots. Air temperature was 87 degrees. Gulf water temperature 87 degrees. wave height 2 feet, with a period of 4 seconds. 100 miles south of Destin. Winds were west at 6 knots. Air temperature 87 degrees.
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0: It was 78, and the relative humidity was 80%. This produces a heat index of 96. The wind was southwest at 8 miles an hour. The pressure was 30.02 inches and rising. Pensacola Naval Air Station, skies were partly cloudy. The temperature was 84 degrees, the dew point was 78, and the relative humidity was 82%. This produces a heat index of 95. The wind was west at 7 miles an hour. The pressure was 30.02 inches and rising. Here's your National Weather Service forecast. Tonight, mostly clear this evening, then becoming partly cloudy. Lows in the upper 70s. Southwest winds around 5 miles per hour. Heat index values up to 106 early this evening. Friday, mostly sunny. A chance of showers and thunderstorms in the afternoon. Humid with highs in the mid-90s. West winds around 5 miles per hour. Chance of rain 30%. Heat index values up to 108. Friday night, partly cloudy in the evening, then becoming mostly clear. Humid with lows in the upper 70s. Southwest winds around 5 miles per hour in the evening, becoming light and variable. Heat index values up to 106 early in the evening. Saturday, sunny. A chance of showers and thunderstorms in the afternoon. Humid with highs in the mid-90s. Northwest winds around 5 miles per hour, becoming northeast in the afternoon. Chance of rain 40%. Heat index values up to 111. Saturday night, partly cloudy with a slight chance of showers and thunderstorms in the evening, then mostly clear after midnight. Humid with lows in the mid-70s. Southwest winds around 5 miles per hour in the evening, becoming light and variable. Chance of rain 20%. Heat index values up to 105 early in the evening. Sunday, sunny. A chance of showers and thunderstorms in the afternoon. Highs in the mid-90s. Chance of rain 40%. Heat index values up to 110. Sunday night, partly cloudy in the evening, then becoming clear. Lows in the upper 70s. Monday, sunny. A slight chance of showers and thunderstorms in the afternoon. Highs in the mid-90s. Chance of rain 20%. Heat index values up to 110. 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The current time is 9:02 p.m. Central Daylight Time. A heat advisory is in effect for the following areas in Alabama: Baldwin Central, Baldwin Coastal, Baldwin Inland, Butler, Clark, Conecuh, Covington, Crenshaw, Escambia, Mobile Central, Mobile 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Inland, Okaloosa Coastal, Okaloosa Inland, Santa Rosa Coastal, and Santa Rosa Inland. Heat advisory remains in effect from 11 a.m. to 8 p.m. Central Daylight Time Friday. What? Heat index values up to 108 to 110 expected. Where? Portions of South Central and Southwest Alabama, Northwest Florida, and Southeast Mississippi. When? From 11 a.m. to 8 p.m. Central Daylight Time Friday. Impacts: hot temperatures and high humidity may cause heat illnesses. 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Take extra precautions when outside. Wear lightweight and loose-fitting clothing. Try to limit strenuous activities to early morning or evening. Take action when you see symptoms of heat exhaustion and heat stroke. Here's your marine forecast. On the weather map, A light to occasionally moderate diurnal flow pattern persists across the marine waters through this weekend, with light to moderate westerly flow becoming established early next week. Isolated to scattered showers and storms can be expected each morning, with locally higher seas and winds near

light chop. And for Saturday, northwest winds around 5 knots, becoming southwest in the afternoon. Waves 1 foot or less. Light chop. A chance of showers and thunderstorms in the afternoon. On Perdido Bay, Pensacola Bay including Santa Rosa Sound, and Choctawhatchee Bay. For tonight, west winds 5 to 10 knots. Waves 1 foot or less. Light chop. For Friday, west winds 5 to 10 knots. Waves 1 foot or less. Light chop. A chance of showers and thunderstorms in the afternoon. For Friday night, west winds around 5 knots. Waves 1 foot or less. Smooth. And for Saturday, northwest winds around 5 knots, becoming southwest in the afternoon. Waves 1 foot or less. Light chop. A chance of showers and thunderstorms in the afternoon. From the Okaloosa-Walton County line to Pascagoula, and out 20 nautical miles. For tonight, southwest winds around 10 knots. Seas around 2 feet. Wave detail, southwest 2 feet at 4 seconds and south 1 foot at 7 seconds. For Friday, northwest winds 5 to 10 knots, becoming southwest in the afternoon. Seas around 2 feet in the morning, then 1 foot or less. Wave detail, west 1 foot at 3 seconds and south 1 foot at 6 seconds, becoming southwest 1 foot at 3 seconds and south 1 foot at 6 seconds. A slight chance of showers and thunderstorms in the morning. For Friday night, west winds 5 to 10 knots. Seas 1 foot or less. Wave detail, southwest 1 foot at 3 seconds and south 1 foot at 6 seconds. And for Saturday, northwest winds around 5 knots, becoming southwest in the afternoon. Seas 1 foot or less. Wave detail, west 1 foot at 3 seconds and south 1 foot at 6 seconds. From the Okaloosa-Walton County line to Pascagoula, from 20 to 60 nautical miles offshore. For tonight, southwest winds 5 to 10 knots. Seas around 2 feet. Wave detail, west 1 foot at 4 seconds and south 1 foot at 7 seconds. For Friday, west winds 5 to 10 knots. Seas around 2 feet. Wave detail, west 1 foot at 3 seconds and south 1 foot at 6 seconds. A slight chance of showers and thunderstorms in the morning. For Friday night, west winds around 5 knots. Seas 1 foot or less. Wave detail, west 1 foot at 3 seconds and south 1 foot at 6 seconds. And for Saturday, west winds around 5 knots. Seas 1 foot or less. Wave detail, west 1 foot at 3 seconds and south 1 foot at 6 seconds. Tidal information, at the mouth of the Mobile River on Friday, high tide at 3:11 p.m. Low tide at 11:05 p.m. At the mouth of the Mobile River on Saturday, high tide at 5:34 a.m. Low tide at 9:33 a.m. Low tide at 10:27 p.m. At Pensacola Bay on Friday, high tide at 1:32 p.m. Low tide at 10:58 p.m. At Pensacola Bay on Saturday, high tide at 2:36 p.m. Low tide at 9:32 p.m. At the East Pass in Destin on Friday, high tide at 12:59 p.m. Low tide at 10:24 p.m. At the East Pass in Destin on Saturday, high tide at 2:03 p.m. Low tide at 8:58 p.m. The following marine observations were made as of 8 p.m. Mobile Bay Coast Guard Station. Winds were southwest at 4 knots. Sea temperature 89 degrees. Air temperature 88 degrees. Weeks Bay, south winds at 1 knot. Air temperature was 87 degrees. Pensacola Bay. Sea temperature 89 degrees. Air temperature 87 degrees. The report from the east end of Dauphin Island was not available. Graham Bay, southwest winds at 8 knots. Air temperature was 88 degrees. And Pettiboy Island, south winds at 13 knots. Air temperature was 86 degrees. 12 miles south of Orange Beach, winds were southwest at 14 knots. Air temperature was 87 degrees. Gulf water temperature 87 degrees. Wave height 2 feet, with a period of 4 seconds. 100 miles south of Destin. Winds were west at 6 knots. Air temperature 87 degrees.

0: Wave height 2 feet. Wave period 5 seconds. Here's your National Weather Service forecast. Tonight, mostly clear this evening, then becoming partly cloudy. Lows in the upper 70s. Southwest winds around 5 miles per hour. Heat index values up to 106 early this evening. Friday, mostly sunny. A chance of showers and thunderstorms in the afternoon. Humid with highs in the mid-90s. West winds around 5 miles per hour. Chance of rain 30%. Heat index values up to 108. Friday night, partly cloudy in the evening, then becoming mostly clear. Humid with lows in the upper 70s. Southwest winds around 5 miles per hour in the evening, becoming light and variable. Heat index values up to 106 early in the evening. Saturday, sunny. A chance of showers and thunderstorms in the afternoon. Humid with highs in the mid-90s. Northwest winds around 5 miles per hour, becoming northeast in the afternoon. Chance of rain 40%. Heat index values up to 111. Saturday night, partly cloudy with a slight chance of showers and thunderstorms in the evening, then mostly clear after midnight. Humid with lows in the mid-70s. Southwest winds around 5 miles per hour in the evening, becoming light and variable. Chance of rain 20%. Heat index values up to 105 early in the evening. Sunday, sunny. A chance of showers and thunderstorms in the afternoon. Highs in the mid-90s. Chance of rain 40%. Heat index values up to 110. Sunday night, partly cloudy in the evening, then becoming clear. Lows in the upper 70s. Monday, sunny. A slight chance of showers and thunderstorms in the afternoon. Highs in the mid-90s. Chance of rain 20%. Heat index values up to 110. This is NOAA Weather Radio from the Mobile Pensacola National Weather Service. The current time is 9:12 p.m. Central Daylight Time. A heat advisory is in effect for the following areas in Alabama: Baldwin Central, Baldwin Coastal, Baldwin Inland, Butler, Clark, Conecuh, Covington, Crenshaw, Escambia, Mobile Central, Mobile 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Inland, Okaloosa Coastal, Okaloosa Inland, Santa Rosa Coastal, and Santa Rosa Inland. Heat advisory remains in effect from 11 a.m. to 8 p.m. Central Daylight Time Friday. What? Heat index values up to 108 to 110 expected. Where? Portions of South Central and Southwest Alabama, Northwest Florida, and Southeast Mississippi. When? From 11 a.m. to 8 p.m. Central Daylight Time Friday. Impacts: hot temperatures and high humidity may cause heat illnesses. 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Take extra precautions when outside. Wear lightweight and loose-fitting clothing. Try to limit strenuous activities to early morning or evening. Take action when you see symptoms of heat exhaustion and heat stroke. Here's your marine forecast. On the weather map, a light to occasionally moderate diurnal flow pattern persists across the marine waters through this weekend, with light to moderate westerly flow becoming established early next week. Isolated to scattered showers and storms can be expected each morning with locally higher seas and winds near storms. On Perdido Bay, Pensacola Bay including Santa Rosa Sound, and Choctawhatchee Bay. For tonight, southwest winds 5 to 10 knots. Waves 1 foot or less. Light chop. For Friday, northwest winds around 5 knots, becoming southwest in the afternoon. Waves 1 foot or less. Light chop. A slight chance of showers and thunderstorms for Friday night. Southwest winds 5 to 10 knots, becoming west after midnight. Waves 1 foot or less. Light chop. And for Saturday, northwest winds around 5 knots, becoming southwest in the afternoon. Waves 1 foot or less. Light chop. a chance of showers and thunderstorms in the afternoon. On Perdido Bay, Pensacola Bay including Santa Rosa Sound, and Choctawhatchee Bay. For tonight, west winds 5 to 10 knots. Waves 1 foot or less. Light chop. For Friday, west winds 5 to 10 knots. Waves 1 foot or less. Light chop. A chance of showers and thunderstorms in the afternoon. For Friday night, west winds around 5 knots. Waves 1 foot or less. Smooth. And for Saturday, northwest winds around 5 knots, becoming southwest in the afternoon. Waves 1 foot or less. Light chop. A chance of showers and thunderstorms in the afternoon. From the Okaloosa-Walton County line to Pascagoula, and out 20 nautical miles. For tonight, southwest winds around 10 knots. Seas around 2 feet. Wave detail, southwest 2 feet at 4 seconds and south 1 foot at 7 seconds. For Friday, northwest winds 5 to 10 knots, becoming southwest in the afternoon. Seas around 2 feet in the morning, then 1 foot or less. Wave detail, west 1 foot at 3 seconds and south 1 foot at 6 seconds, becoming southwest 1 foot at 3 seconds and south 1 foot at 6 seconds. A slight chance of showers and thunderstorms in the morning. For Friday night, west winds 5 to 10 knots. Seas 1 foot or less. Wave detail, southwest 1 foot at 3 seconds and south 1 foot at 6 seconds. And for Saturday, northwest winds around 5 knots, becoming southwest in the afternoon. Seas 1 foot or less. Wave detail, west 1 foot at 3 seconds and south 1 foot at 6 seconds. From the Okaloosa-Walton County line to Pascagoula, from 20 to 60 nautical miles offshore. For tonight, southwest winds 5 to 10 knots. Seas around 2 feet. Wave detail, west 1 foot at 4 seconds and south 1 foot at 7 seconds. For Friday, west winds 5 to 10 knots. Seas around 2 feet. Wave detail, west 1 foot at 3 seconds and south 1 foot at 6 seconds. A slight chance of showers and thunderstorms in the morning. For Friday night, west winds around 5 knots. Seas 1 foot or less. Wave detail, west 1 foot at 3 seconds and south 1 foot at 6 seconds. And for Saturday, west winds around 5 knots. Seas 1 foot or less. Wave detail, west 1 foot at 3 seconds and south 1 foot at 6 seconds. 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Tidal information, at the mouth of the Mobile River on Friday, high tide at 3:11 p.m. Low tide at 11:05 p.m. At the mouth of the Mobile River on Saturday, high tide at 5:34 a.m. Low tide at 9:33 a.m. Low tide at 10:27 p.m. At Pensacola Bay on Friday, high tide at 1:32 p.m. Low tide at 10:58 p.m. At Pensacola Bay on Saturday, high tide at 2:36 p.m. Low tide at 9:32 p.m. At the East Pass in Destin on Friday, high tide at 12:59 p.m. Low tide at 10:24 p.m. At the East Pass in Destin on Saturday, high tide at 2:03 p.m. Low tide at 8:58 p.m. The following marine observations were made as of 9 p.m. Mobile Bay Coast Guard Station. Winds were southwest at 3 knots. Sea temperature 89 degrees. Air temperature 86 degrees. Weeks Bay, southwest winds at 1 knot. Air temperature was 85 degrees. Pensacola Bay. Sea temperature 88 degrees. Air temperature 86 degrees. The report from the east end of Dauphin Island was not available. Graham Bay, southwest winds at 11 knots. Air temperature was 88 degrees. And Pettiboy Island, southwest winds at 13 knots. Air temperature was 87 degrees. 12 miles south of Orange Beach, winds were southwest at 12 knots. Air temperature was 87 degrees. Gulf water temperature 87 degrees. Wave heights 2 feet, with a period of 3 seconds. 100 miles south of Destin. Winds were west at 6 knots. Air temperature 86 degrees. Wave height 2 feet. Wave period 4 seconds. The following weather reports were made at 9 p.m. Pensacola International Airport, skies were clear. The temperature was 84 degrees, the dew point was 78, and the relative humidity was 82%. This produces a heat index of 95. The wind was southwest at 8 miles an hour. The pressure was 30.04 inches and rising. Pensacola Naval Air Station, skies were partly cloudy. The temperature was 84 degrees, the dew point was 78, and the relative humidity was 82%. This produces a heat index of 95. The wind was calm. The pressure was 30.04 inches and rising. Here's your National Weather Service forecast. Tonight, mostly clear this evening, then becoming partly cloudy. Lows in the upper 70s. Southwest winds around 5 miles per hour. Heat index values up to 106 early this evening. Friday, mostly sunny. A chance of showers and thunderstorms in the afternoon. Humid with highs in the mid-90s. West winds around 5 miles per hour. Chance of rain 30%. Heat index values up to 108. Friday night, partly cloudy in the evening, then becoming mostly clear. Humid with lows in the upper 70s. Southwest winds around 5 miles per hour in the evening, becoming light and variable. Heat index values up to 106 early in the evening. Saturday, sunny. A chance of showers and thunderstorms in the afternoon. Humid with highs in the mid-90s. Northwest winds around 5 miles per hour, becoming northeast in the afternoon. Chance of rain 40%. Heat index values up to 111. Saturday night, partly cloudy with a slight chance of showers and thunderstorms in the evening, then mostly clear after midnight. Humid with lows in the mid-70s. Southwest winds around 5 miles per hour in the evening, becoming light and variable. Chance of rain 20%. Heat index values up to 105 early in the evening. Sunday, sunny. A chance of showers and thunderstorms in the afternoon. Highs in the mid-90s. Chance of rain 40%. Heat index values up to 110. Sunday night, partly cloudy in the evening, then becoming clear. Lows in the upper 70s. Monday, sunny. A slight chance of showers and thunderstorms in the afternoon. Highs in the mid-90s. Chance of rain 20%. Heat index values up to 110. 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The current time is 9:23 p.m. Central Daylight Time. A heat advisory is in effect for the following areas in Alabama: Baldwin Central, Baldwin Coastal, Baldwin Inland, Butler, Clark, Conecuh, Covington, Crenshaw, Escambia, Mobile Central, Mobile 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Inland, Okaloosa Coastal, Okaloosa Inland, Santa Rosa Coastal and Santa Rosa Inland. Heat advisory remains in effect from 11 a.m. to 8 p.m. Central Daylight Time Friday. What? Heat index values up to 108 to 110 expected. Where? Portions of South Central and Southwest Alabama, Northwest Florida, and Southeast Mississippi. When? From 11 a.m. to 8 p.m. Central Daylight Time Friday. Impacts: hot temperatures and high humidity may cause heat illnesses. 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Take extra precautions when outside. Wear lightweight and loose-fitting clothing. 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Take action when you see symptoms of heat exhaustion and heat stroke. Here's your marine forecast. On the weather map, a light to occasionally moderate diurnal flow pattern persists across the marine waters through this weekend, with light to moderate westerly flow becoming established early next week. Isolated to scattered showers and storms can be expected each morning with locally higher seas and winds near storms. On Perdido Bay, Pensacola Bay including Santa Rosa Sound, and Choctawhatchee Bay. For tonight, southwest winds 5 to 10 knots. Waves 1 foot or less. Light chop. For Friday, northwest winds around 5 knots, becoming southwest in the afternoon. Waves 1 foot or less. Light chop. A slight chance of showers and thunderstorms for Friday night, southwest winds 5 to 10 knots, becoming west after midnight. Waves 1 foot or less. Light chop. And for Saturday, northwest winds around 5 knots, becoming southwest in the afternoon. Waves 1 foot or less. Light chop. A chance of showers and thunderstorms in the afternoon. On Perdido Bay, Pensacola Bay including Santa Rosa Sound, and Choctawhatchee Bay. For tonight, west winds 5 to 10 knots. Waves 1 foot or less. Light chop. For Friday, west winds 5 to 10 knots. Waves 1 foot or less. Light chop. A chance of showers and thunderstorms in the afternoon. For Friday night, west winds around 5 knots. Waves 1 foot or less. Smooth. And for Saturday, northwest winds around 5 knots, becoming southwest in the afternoon. Waves 1 foot or less. Light chop. A chance of showers and thunderstorms in the afternoon. From the Okaloosa-Walton County line to Pascagoula, and out 20 nautical miles. For tonight, southwest winds around 10 knots. Seas around 2 feet. Wave detail, southwest 2 feet at 4 seconds and south 1 foot at 7 seconds. For Friday, northwest winds 5 to 10 knots, becoming southwest in the afternoon. Seas around 2 feet in the morning, then 1 foot or less. Wave detail, west 1 foot at 3 seconds and south 1 foot at 6 seconds, becoming southwest 1 foot at 3 seconds and south 1 foot at 6 seconds. A slight chance of showers and thunderstorms in the morning. For Friday night, west winds 5 to 10 knots. Seas 1 foot or less. Wave detail, southwest 1 foot at 3 seconds and south 1 foot at 6 seconds. And for Saturday, northwest winds around 5 knots, becoming southwest in the afternoon. Seas 1 foot or less. Wave detail, west 1 foot at 3 seconds and south 1 foot at 6 seconds. From the Okaloosa-Walton County line to Pascagoula, from 20 to 60 nautical miles offshore. For tonight, southwest winds 5 to 10 knots. Seas around 2 feet. Wave detail, west 1 foot at 4 seconds and south 1 foot at 7 seconds. For Friday, west winds 5 to 10 knots. Seas around 2 feet. Wave detail, west 1 foot at 3 seconds and south 1 foot at 6 seconds. A slight chance of showers and thunderstorms in the morning. For Friday night, west winds around 5 knots. Seas 1 foot or less. Wave detail, west 1 foot at 3 seconds and south 1 foot at 6 seconds. And for Saturday, west winds around 5 knots. Seas 1 foot or less. Wave detail, west 1 foot at 3 seconds and south 1 foot at 6 seconds. Tidal information, at the mouth of the Mobile River on Friday, high tide at 3:11 p.m. Low tide at 11:05 p.m. At the mouth of the Mobile River on Saturday, high tide at 5:34 a.m. Low tide at 9:33 a.m. Low tide at 10:27 p.m. At Pensacola Bay on Friday, high tide at 1:32 p.m. Low tide at 10:58 p.m. At Pensacola Bay on Saturday, high tide at 2:36 p.m. Low tide at 9:32 p.m. At the East Pass in Destin on Friday, high tide at 12:59 p.m. Low tide at 10:24 p.m. At the East Pass in Destin on Saturday, high tide at 2:03 p.m. Low tide at 8:58 p.m. The following marine observations were made as of 9 p.m. Mobile Bay Coast Guard Station. Winds were southwest at 3 knots. Sea temperature 89 degrees. Air temperature 86 degrees. Weeks Bay, southwest winds at 1 knot. Air temperature was 85 degrees. Pensacola Bay. Sea temperature 88 degrees. Air temperature 86 degrees. The report from the east end of Dauphin Island was not available. Grand Bay, southwest winds at 11 knots. Air temperature was 88 degrees. And Pettiboy Island, southwest winds at 13 knots. Air temperature was 87 degrees. 12 miles south of Orange Beach, winds were southwest at 12 knots. Air temperature was 87 degrees. Gulf water temperature 87 degrees. Wave height 2 feet, with a period of 3 seconds. 100 miles south of Destin. Winds were west at 6 knots. Air temperature 86 degrees. Wave height 2 feet. Wave period 4 seconds. The following weather reports were made at 9 p.m. Pensacola International Airport, skies were clear. The temperature was 84 degrees, the dew point was 78, and the relative humidity was 82%. This produces a heat index of 95. The wind was southwest at 8 miles an hour. The pressure was 30.04 inches and rising. Pensacola Naval Air Station, skies were partly cloudy. The temperature was 84 degrees, the dew point was 78, and the relative humidity was 82%. This produces a heat index of 95. The wind was calm. The pressure was 30.04 inches and rising. Here's your National Weather Service forecast. Tonight, mostly clear this evening, then becoming partly cloudy. Lows in the upper 70s. Southwest winds around 5 miles per hour. Heat index values up to 106 early this evening. Friday, mostly sunny. A chance of showers and thunderstorms in the afternoon. Humid with highs in the mid-90s. West winds around 5 miles per hour. Chance of rain 30%. Heat index values up to 108. Friday night, partly cloudy in the evening, then becoming mostly clear. Humid with lows in the upper 70s. Southwest winds around 5 miles per hour in the evening, becoming light and variable. Heat index values up to 106 early in the evening. Saturday, sunny. A chance of showers and thunderstorms in the afternoon. Humid with highs in the mid-90s. Northwest winds around 5 miles per hour, becoming northeast in the afternoon. Chance of rain 40%. Heat index values up to 111. Saturday night, partly cloudy with a slight chance of showers and thunderstorms in the evening, then mostly clear after midnight. Humid with lows in the mid-70s. Southwest winds around 5 miles per hour in the evening, becoming light and variable. Chance of rain 20%. Heat index values up to 105 early in the evening. Sunday, sunny. A chance of showers and thunderstorms in the afternoon. Highs in the mid-90s. Chance of rain 40%. Heat index values up to 110. Sunday night, partly cloudy in the evening, then becoming clear. Lows in the upper 70s. Monday, sunny. A slight chance of showers and thunderstorms in the afternoon. Highs in the mid-90s. Chance of rain 20%. Heat index values up to 110. 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The current time is 9:33 p.m. Central Daylight Time. A heat advisory is in effect for the following areas in Alabama: Baldwin Central, Baldwin Coastal, Baldwin Inland, Butler, Clark, Conecuh, Covington, Crenshaw, Escambia, Mobile Central, Mobile 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Inland, Okaloosa Coastal, Okaloosa Inland, Santa Rosa Coastal, and Santa Rosa Inland. Heat advisory remains in effect from 11 a.m. to 8 p.m. Central Daylight Time Friday. What? Heat index values up to 108 to 110 expected. Where? Portions of South Central and Southwest Alabama, Northwest Florida, and Southeast Mississippi. When? From 11 a.m. to 8 p.m. Central Daylight Time Friday. Impacts: hot temperatures and high humidity may cause heat illnesses. drink plenty of fluids, stay in an air-conditioned room, stay out of the sun, and check up on relatives and neighbors. Take extra precautions when outside. Wear lightweight and loose-fitting clothing. 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Take action when you see symptoms of heat exhaustion and heat stroke. Here's your marine forecast. On the weather map, a light to occasionally moderate diurnal flow pattern persists across the marine waters through this weekend, with light to moderate westerly flow becoming established early next week. Isolated to scattered showers and storms can be expected each morning with locally higher seas and winds near storms. On Perdido Bay, Pensacola Bay including Santa Rosa Sound, and Choctaw Hatchie Bay. For tonight, southwest winds 5 to 10 knots. Waves 1 foot or less. Light chop. For Friday, northwest winds around 5 knots, becoming southwest in the afternoon. Waves 1 foot or less. Light chop. A slight chance of showers and thunderstorms for Friday night, southwest winds 5 to 10 knots, becoming west after midnight. Waves 1 foot or less. Light chop. And for Saturday, northwest winds around 5 knots, becoming southwest in the afternoon. Waves 1 foot or less. Light chop. A chance of showers and thunderstorms in the afternoon. On Perdido Bay, Pensacola Bay including Santa Rosa Sound, and Choctaw Hatchie Bay. For tonight, west winds 5 to 10 knots. Waves 1 foot or less. Light chop. For Friday, west winds 5 to 10 knots. Waves 1 foot or less. Light chop. A chance of showers and thunderstorms in the afternoon. For Friday night, west winds around 5 knots. Waves 1 foot or less. Smooth. And for Saturday, northwest winds around 5 knots, becoming southwest in the afternoon. Waves 1 foot or less. Light chop. A chance of showers and thunderstorms in the afternoon. From the Okaloosa-Walton County line to Pascagoula, and out 20 nautical miles. For tonight, southwest winds around 10 knots. Seas around 2 feet. Wave detail, southwest 2 feet at 4 seconds and south 1 foot at 7 seconds. For Friday, northwest winds 5 to 10 knots, becoming southwest in the afternoon. Seas around 2 feet in the morning, then 1 foot or less. Wave detail, west 1 foot at 3 seconds and south 1 foot at 6 seconds, becoming southwest 1 foot at 3 seconds and south 1 foot at 6 seconds. A slight chance of showers and thunderstorms in the morning. For Friday night, west winds 5 to 10 knots. Seas 1 foot or less. Wave detail, southwest 1 foot at 3 seconds and south 1 foot at 6 seconds. And for Saturday, northwest winds around 5 knots, becoming southwest in the afternoon. Seas 1 foot or less. Wave detail, west 1 foot at 3 seconds and south 1 foot at 6 seconds. From the Okaloosa-Walton County line to Pascagoula, from 20 to 60 nautical miles offshore. For tonight, southwest winds 5 to 10 knots. Seas around 2 feet. Wave detail, west 1 foot at 4 seconds and south 1 foot at 7 seconds. For Friday, west winds 5 to 10 knots. Seas around 2 feet. Wave detail, west 1 foot at 3 seconds and south 1 foot at 6 seconds. A slight chance of showers and thunderstorms in the morning. For Friday night, west winds around 5 knots. Seas 1 foot or less. Wave detail, west 1 foot at 3 seconds and south 1 foot at 6 seconds. And for Saturday, west winds around 5 knots. Seas 1 foot or less. Wave detail, west 1 foot at 3 seconds and south 1 foot at 6 seconds. Tidal information, at the mouth of the Mobile River on Friday, high tide at 3:11 p.m. Low tide at 11:05 p.m. At the mouth of the Mobile River on Saturday, high tide at 5:34 a.m. Low tide at 9:33 a.m. Low tide at 10:27 p.m. At Pensacola Bay on Friday, high tide at 1:32 p.m. Low tide at 10:58 p.m. At Pensacola Bay on Saturday, high tide at 2:36 p.m. Low tide at 9:32 p.m. At the East Pass in Destin on Friday, high tide at 12:59 p.m. Low tide at 10:24 p.m. at the East Pass in Destin on Saturday, high tide at 2:03 p.m. Low tide at 8:58 p.m. The following marine observations were made as of 9 p.m. Mobile Bay Coast Guard Station. Winds were southwest at 3 knots. Sea temperature 89 degrees. Air temperature 86 degrees. Weeks Bay, southwest winds at 1 knot. Air temperature was 85 degrees. Pensacola Bay. Sea temperature 88 degrees. Air temperature 86 degrees. The report from the east end of Dauphin Island was not available. Graham Bay, southwest winds at 11 knots. Air temperature was 88 degrees. And Pettiboy Island, southwest winds at 13 knots. Air temperature was 87 degrees. 12 miles south of Orange Beach, winds were southwest at 12 knots. Air temperature was 87 degrees. Gulf water temperature 87 degrees. Wave height 2 feet, with a period of 3 seconds. 100 miles south of Destin. Winds were west at 6 knots. Air temperature 86 degrees. Wave height 2 feet. Wave period 4 seconds. The following weather reports were made at 9 p.m. Pensacola International Airport, skies were clear. The temperature was 84 degrees, the dew point was 78, and the relative humidity was 82%. This produces a heat index of 95. The wind was southwest at 8 miles an hour. The pressure was 30.04 inches and rising. Pensacola Naval Air Station, skies were partly cloudy. The temperature was 84 degrees, the dew point was 78, and the relative humidity was 82%. This produces a heat index of 95. The wind was calm. The pressure was 30.04 inches and rising. Here's your National Weather Service forecast. Tonight, mostly clear this evening, then becoming partly cloudy. Lows in the upper 70s. Southwest winds around 5 miles per hour. Heat index values up to 106 early this evening. Friday, mostly sunny. A chance of showers and thunderstorms in the afternoon. Humid with highs in the mid-90s. West winds around 5 miles per hour. Chance of rain 30%. Heat index values up to 108. Friday night, partly cloudy in the evening, then becoming mostly clear. Humid with lows in the upper 70s. Southwest winds around 5 miles per hour in the evening, becoming light and variable. Heat index values up to 106 early in the evening. Saturday, sunny. A chance of showers and thunderstorms in the afternoon. Humid with highs in the mid-90s. Northwest winds around 5 miles per hour, becoming northeast in the afternoon. Chance of rain 40%. Heat index values up to 111. Saturday night, partly cloudy with a slight chance of showers and thunderstorms in the evening, then mostly clear after midnight. Humid with lows in the mid-70s. Southwest winds around 5 miles per hour in the evening, becoming light and variable. Chance of rain 20%. Heat index values up to 105 early in the evening. Sunday, sunny. A chance of showers and thunderstorms in the afternoon. Highs in the mid-90s. Chance of rain 40%. Heat index values up to 110. Sunday night, partly cloudy in the evening, then becoming clear. Lows in the upper 70s. Monday, sunny. A slight chance of showers and thunderstorms in the afternoon. Highs in the mid-90s. Chance of rain 20%. Heat index values up to 110. 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The current time is 9:44 p.m. Central Daylight Time. A heat advisory is in effect for the following areas in Alabama: Baldwin Central, Baldwin Coastal, Baldwin Inland, Butler, Clark, Conecuh, Covington, Crenshaw, Escambia, Mobile Central, Mobile 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Inland, Okaloosa Coastal, Okaloosa Inland, Santa Rosa Coastal and Santa Rosa Inland. Heat advisory remains in effect from 11 a.m. to 8 p.m. Central Daylight Time Friday. What? Heat index values up to 108 to 110 expected. Where? Portions of South Central and Southwest Alabama, Northwest Florida, and Southeast Mississippi. When? From 11 a.m. to 8 p.m. Central Daylight Time Friday. Impacts: hot temperatures and high humidity may cause heat illnesses. Drink plenty of fluids, stay in an air-conditioned room, stay out of the sun, and check up on relatives and neighbors. Take extra precautions when outside. Wear lightweight and loose-fitting clothing. Try to limit strenuous activities to early morning or evening. Take action when you see symptoms of heat exhaustion and heat stroke. Here's your marine forecast. On the weather map, a light to occasionally moderate diurnal flow pattern persists across the marine waters through this weekend, with light to moderate westerly flow becoming established early next week. Isolated to scattered showers and storms can be expected each morning with locally higher seas and winds near storms. On Perdido Bay, Pensacola Bay including Santa Rosa Sound, and Choctawhatchee Bay. For tonight, southwest winds 5 to 10 knots. Waves 1 foot or less. Light chop. For Friday, northwest winds around 5 knots, becoming southwest in the afternoon. Waves 1 foot or less. Light chop. A slight chance of showers and thunderstorms for Friday night, southwest winds 5 to 10 knots, becoming west after midnight. Waves 1 foot or less. Light chop. And for Saturday, northwest winds around 5 knots, becoming southwest in the afternoon. Waves 1 foot or less. Light chop. A chance of showers and thunderstorms in the afternoon. On Perdido Bay, Pensacola Bay including Santa Rosa Sound, and Choctawhatchee Bay. For tonight, west winds 5 to 10 knots. Waves 1 foot or less. Light chop. For Friday, west winds 5 to 10 knots. Waves 1 foot or less. Light chop. A chance of showers and thunderstorms in the afternoon. For Friday night, west winds around 5 knots. Waves 1 foot or less. Smooth. And for Saturday, northwest winds around 5 knots, becoming southwest in the afternoon. Waves 1 foot or less. Light chop. A chance of showers and thunderstorms in the afternoon. From the Okaloosa-Walton County line to Pascagoula, and out 20 nautical miles. For tonight, southwest winds around 10 knots. Seas around 2 feet. Wave detail, southwest 2 feet at 4 seconds and south 1 foot at 7 seconds. For Friday, northwest winds 5 to 10 knots, becoming southwest in the afternoon. Seas around 2 feet in the morning, then 1 foot or less. Wave detail, west 1 foot at 3 seconds and south 1 foot at 6 seconds, becoming southwest 1 foot at 3 seconds and south 1 foot at 6 seconds. A slight chance of showers and thunderstorms in the morning. For Friday night, west winds 5 to 10 knots. Seas 1 foot or less. Wave detail, southwest 1 foot at 3 seconds and south 1 foot at 6 seconds. And for Saturday, northwest winds around 5 knots, becoming southwest in the afternoon. Seas 1 foot or less. Wave detail, west 1 foot at 3 seconds and south 1 foot at 6 seconds. From the Okaloosa-Walton County line to Pascagoula, from 20 to 60 nautical miles offshore. For tonight, southwest winds 5 to 10 knots. Seas around 2 feet. Wave detail, west 1 foot at 4 seconds and south 1 foot at 7 seconds. For Friday, west winds 5 to 10 knots. Seas around 2 feet. Wave detail, west 1 foot at 3 seconds and south 1 foot at 6 seconds. A slight chance of showers and thunderstorms in the morning. For Friday night, west winds around 5 knots. Seas 1 foot or less. Wave detail, west 1 foot at 3 seconds and south 1 foot at 6 seconds. And for Saturday, west winds around 5 knots. Seas 1 foot or less. Wave detail, west 1 foot at 3 seconds and south 1 foot at 6 seconds. 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Tidal information, at the mouth of the Mobile River on Friday, high tide at 3:11 p.m. Low tide at 11:05 p.m. At the mouth of the Mobile River on Saturday, high tide at 5:34 a.m. Low tide at 9:33 a.m. Low tide at 10:27 p.m. At Pensacola Bay on Friday, high tide at 1:32 p.m. Low tide at 10:58 p.m. At Pensacola Bay on Saturday, high tide at 2:36 p.m. Low tide at 9:32 p.m. At the East Pass in Destin on Friday, high tide at 12:59 p.m. Low tide at 10:24 p.m. At the East Pass in Destin on Saturday, high tide at 2:03 p.m. Low tide at 8:58 p.m. The following marine observations were made as of 9 p.m. Mobile Bay Coast Guard Station. Winds were southwest at 3 knots. Sea temperature 89 degrees. Air temperature 86 degrees. Weeks Bay, southwest winds at 1 knot. Air temperature was 85 degrees. Pensacola Bay. Sea temperature 88 degrees. Air temperature 86 degrees. The report from the east end of Dauphin Island was not available. Graham Bay, southwest winds at 11 knots. Air temperature was 88 degrees. And Pettiboy Island, southwest winds at 13 knots. Air temperature was 87 degrees. 12 miles south of Orange Beach, winds were southwest at 12 knots. Air temperature was 87 degrees. Gulf water temperature 87 degrees. Wave height 2 feet, with a period of 3 seconds. 100 miles south of Destin. Winds were west at 6 knots. Air temperature 86 degrees. Wave height 2 feet. Wave period 4 seconds. The following weather reports were made at 9 p.m. Pensacola International Airport, skies were clear. The temperature was 84 degrees, the dew point was 78, and the relative humidity was 82%. This produces a heat index of 95. The wind was southwest at 8 miles an hour. The pressure was 30.04 inches and rising. Pensacola Naval Air Station, skies were partly cloudy. The temperature was 84 degrees, the dew point was 78, and the relative humidity was 82%. This produces a heat index of 95. The wind was calm. The pressure was 30.04 inches and rising. Here's your National Weather Service forecast. Tonight, mostly clear this evening, then becoming partly cloudy. Lows in the upper 70s. Southwest winds around 5 miles per hour. Heat index values up to 106 early this evening. Friday, mostly sunny. A chance of showers and thunderstorms in the afternoon. Humid with highs in the mid-90s. West winds around 5 miles per hour. Chance of rain 30%. Heat index values up to 108. Friday night, partly cloudy in the evening, then becoming mostly clear. Humid with lows in the upper 70s. Southwest winds around 5 miles per hour in the evening, becoming light and variable. Heat index values up to 106 early in the evening. Saturday, sunny. A chance of showers and thunderstorms in the afternoon. Humid with highs in the mid-90s. Northwest winds around 5 miles per hour, becoming northeast in the afternoon. Chance of rain 40%. Heat index values up to 111. Saturday night, partly cloudy with a slight chance of showers and thunderstorms in the evening, then mostly clear after midnight. Humid with lows in the mid-70s. Southwest winds around 5 miles per hour in the evening, becoming light and variable. Chance of rain 20%. Heat index values up to 105 early in the evening. Sunday, sunny. A chance of showers and thunderstorms in the afternoon. Highs in the mid-90s. Chance of rain 40%. Heat index values up to 110. Sunday night, partly cloudy in the evening, then becoming clear. Lows in the upper 70s. Monday, sunny. A slight chance of showers and thunderstorms in the afternoon. Highs in the mid-90s. Chance of rain 20%. Heat index values up to 110. This is NOAA Weather Radio from the Mobile Pensacola National Weather Service. The current time is 9:55 p.m. Central Daylight Time. A heat advisory is in effect for the following areas in Alabama: Baldwin Central, Baldwin Coastal, Baldwin Inland, Butler, Clark, Conecuh, Covington, Crenshaw, Escambia, Mobile Central, Mobile 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Inland, Okaloosa Coastal, Okaloosa Inland, Santa Rosa Coastal, and Santa Rosa Inland. Heat advisory remains in effect from 11 a.m. to 8 p.m. Central Daylight Time Friday. What? Heat index values up to 108 to 110 expected. Where? Portions of South Central and Southwest Alabama, Northwest Florida, and Southeast Mississippi. When? From 11 a.m. to 8 p.m. Central Daylight Time Friday. Impacts: hot temperatures and high humidity may cause heat illnesses. Drink plenty of fluids, stay in an air-conditioned room, stay out of the sun, and check up on relatives and neighbors. Take extra precautions when outside. Wear lightweight and loose-fitting clothing. Try to limit strenuous activities to early morning or evening. Take action when you see symptoms of heat exhaustion and heat stroke. Here's your marine forecast. On the weather map, a light to occasionally moderate diurnal flow pattern persists across the marine waters through this weekend, with light to moderate westerly flow becoming established early next week. Isolated to scattered showers and storms can be expected each morning with locally higher seas and winds near storms. On Perdido Bay, Pensacola Bay including Santa Rosa Sound, and Choctawhatchee Bay. For tonight, southwest winds 5 to 10 knots. Waves 1 foot or less. Light chop. For Friday, northwest winds around 5 knots, becoming southwest in the afternoon. Waves 1 foot or less. Light chop. A slight chance of showers and thunderstorms for Friday night. Southwest winds 5 to 10 knots, becoming west after midnight. Waves 1 foot or less. Light chop. And for Saturday, northwest winds around 5 knots, becoming southwest in the afternoon. Waves 1 foot or less. Light chop. A chance of showers and thunderstorms in the afternoon. On Perdido Bay, Pensacola Bay including Santa Rosa Sound, and Choctawhatchee Bay. For tonight, west winds 5 to 10 knots. Waves 1 foot or less. Light chop. For Friday, west winds 5 to 10 knots. Waves 1 foot or less. Light chop. A chance of showers and thunderstorms in the afternoon. For Friday night, west winds around 5 knots. Waves 1 foot or less. Smooth. And for Saturday, northwest winds around 5 knots, becoming southwest in the afternoon. Waves 1 foot or less. Light chop. A chance of showers and thunderstorms in the afternoon. From the Okaloosa-Walton County line to Pascagoula, and out 20 nautical miles. For tonight, southwest winds around 10 knots. Seas around 2 feet. Wave detail, southwest 2 feet at 4 seconds and south 1 foot at 7 seconds. For Friday, northwest winds 5 to 10 knots, becoming southwest in the afternoon. Seas around 2 feet in the morning, then 1 foot or less. Wave detail, west 1 foot at 3 seconds and south 1 foot at 6 seconds, becoming southwest 1 foot at 3 seconds and south 1 foot at 6 seconds. A slight chance of showers and thunderstorms in the morning. For Friday night, west winds 5 to 10 knots. Seas 1 foot or less. Wave detail, southwest 1 foot at 3 seconds and south 1 foot at 6 seconds. And for Saturday, northwest winds around 5 knots, becoming southwest in the afternoon.
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0: For tonight, southwest winds 5 to 10 knots, seas around 2 feet. Wave detail, west 1 foot at 4 seconds and south 1 foot at 7 seconds. For Friday, west winds 5 to 10 knots. Seas around 2 feet. Wave detail, west 1 foot at 3 seconds and south 1 foot at 6 seconds. A slight chance of showers and thunderstorms in the morning. For Friday night, west winds around 5 knots. Seas 1 foot or less. Wave detail, west 1 foot at 3 seconds and south 1 foot at 6 seconds. And for Saturday, west winds around 5 knots. Seas 1 foot or less. Wave detail, west 1 foot at 3 seconds and south 1 foot at 6 seconds. Tidal information, at the mouth of the Mobile River on Friday, high tide at 3:11 p.m. Low tide at 11:05 p.m. At the mouth of the Mobile River on Saturday, high tide at 5:34 a.m. Low tide at 9:33 a.m. Low tide at 10:27 p.m. At Pensacola Bay on Friday, high tide at 1:32 p.m. Low tide at 10:58 p.m. At Pensacola Bay on Saturday, high tide at 2:36 p.m. Low tide at 9:32 p.m. At the East Pass in Destin on Friday, high tide at 12:59 p.m. Low tide at 10:24 p.m. At the East Pass in Destin on Saturday, high tide at 2:03 p.m. Low tide at 8:58 p.m. The following marine observations were made as of 9 p.m. Mobile Bay Coast Guard Station. Winds were southwest at 3 knots. Sea temperature 89 degrees. Air temperature 86 degrees. Weeks Bay, southwest winds at 1 knot. Air temperature was 85 degrees. Pensacola Bay. Sea temperature 88 degrees. Air temperature 86 degrees. The report from the east end of Dauphin Island was not available. Graham Bay, southwest winds at 11 knots. Air temperature was 88 degrees. And Pettiboy Island, southwest winds at 13 knots. Air temperature was 87 degrees. 12 miles south of Orange Beach, winds were southwest at 12 knots. Air temperature was 87 degrees. Gulf water temperature 87 degrees. Wave heights 2 feet, with a period of 3 seconds. 100 miles south of Destin. Winds were west at 6 knots. Air temperature 86 degrees. Wave heights 2 feet. Wave period 4 seconds. The following weather reports were made at 9 p.m. Pensacola International Airport, skies were clear. The temperature was 84 degrees, the dew point was 78, and the relative humidity was 82%. This produces a heat index of 95. The wind was southwest at 8 miles an hour. The pressure was 30.04 inches and rising. Pensacola Naval Air Station, skies were partly cloudy. The temperature was 84 degrees, the dew point was 78, and the relative humidity was 82%. This produces a heat index of 95. The wind was calm. The pressure was 30.04 inches and rising. Here's your National Weather Service forecast. Tonight, mostly clear this evening, then becoming partly cloudy. Lows in the upper 70s. Southwest winds around 5 miles per hour. Heat index values up to 106 early this evening. Friday, mostly sunny. A chance of showers and thunderstorms in the afternoon. Humid with highs in the mid-90s. West winds around 5 miles per hour. Chance of rain 30%. Heat index values up to 108. Friday night, partly cloudy in the evening, then becoming mostly clear. Humid with lows in the upper 70s. Southwest winds around 5 miles per hour in the evening, becoming light and variable. Heat index values up to 106 early in the evening. Saturday, sunny. A chance of showers and thunderstorms in the afternoon. Humid with highs in the mid-90s. Northwest winds around 5 miles per hour, becoming northeast in the afternoon. Chance of rain 40%. Heat index values up to 111. Saturday night, partly cloudy with a slight chance of showers and thunderstorms in the evening, then mostly clear after midnight. humid with lows in the mid-70s. Southwest winds around 5 miles per hour in the evening, becoming light and variable. Chance of rain 20%. Heat index values up to 105 early in the

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The current time is 10:05 p.m. Central Daylight Time. A heat advisory is in effect for the following areas in Alabama: Baldwin Central, Baldwin Coastal, Baldwin Inland, Butler, Clark, Conecuh, Covington, Crenshaw, Escambia, Mobile Central, Mobile Coastal, Mobile Inland, Monroe, Washington, and Wilcox. In the following areas, in Mississippi, George, Greene, Perry, Stone, and Wayne. In the following areas, in Florida, Escambia Coastal, Escambia Inland, Okaloosa Coastal, Okaloosa Inland, Santa Rosa Coastal, and Santa Rosa Inland. Heat advisory remains in effect from 11 a.m. to 8 p.m. Central Daylight Time Friday. Watch heat index values up to 108 to 110 expected. Where portions of south central and southwest Alabama, northwest Florida, and southeast Mississippi. When, from 11 a.m. to 8 p.m. Central Daylight Time Friday. Impacts: hot temperatures and high humidity may cause heat illnesses. Drink plenty of fluids, stay in an air-conditioned room, stay out of the sun, and check up on relatives and neighbors. Take extra precautions when outside. Wear lightweight and loose-fitting clothing. Try to limit strenuous activities to early morning or evening. Take action when you see symptoms of heat exhaustion and heat stroke. Here's your marine forecast. On the weather map, a light to occasionally moderate diurnal flow pattern persists across the marine waters through this weekend, with light to moderate westerly flow becoming established early next week. Isolated to scattered showers and storms can be expected each morning with locally higher seas and winds near storms. On Perdido Bay, Pensacola Bay including Santa Rosa Sound, and Choctawhatchee Bay. For tonight, southwest winds 5 to 10 knots. Waves 1 foot or less. Light chop. For Friday, northwest winds around 5 knots, becoming southwest in the afternoon. Waves 1 foot or less. Light chop. A slight chance of showers and thunderstorms for Friday night, southwest winds 5 to 10 knots, becoming west after midnight. Waves 1 foot or less. Light chop. And for Saturday, northwest winds around 5 knots, becoming southwest in the afternoon. Waves 1 foot or less. Light chop. A chance of showers and thunderstorms in the afternoon. On Perdido Bay, Pensacola Bay including Santa Rosa Sound, and Choctawhatchee Bay. For tonight, west winds 5 to 10 knots. Waves 1 foot or less. Light chop. For Friday, west winds 5 to 10 knots. Waves 1 foot or less. Light chop. A chance of showers and thunderstorms in the afternoon. For Friday night, west winds around 5 knots. Waves 1 foot or less. Smooth. And for Saturday, northwest winds around 5 knots, becoming southwest in the afternoon. Waves 1 foot or less. Light chop. A chance of showers and thunderstorms in the afternoon. From the Okaloosa-Walton County line to Pascagoula, and out 20 nautical miles. For tonight, southwest winds around 10 knots. Seas around 2 feet. Wave detail, southwest 2 feet at 4 seconds and south 1 foot at 7 seconds. For Friday, northwest winds 5 to 10 knots, becoming southwest in the afternoon. Seas around 2 feet in the morning, then 1 foot or less. Wave detail, west 1 foot at 3 seconds and south 1 foot at 6 seconds, becoming southwest 1 foot at 3 seconds and south 1 foot at 6 seconds. A slight chance of showers and thunderstorms in the morning. For Friday night, west winds 5 to 10 knots. Seas 1 foot or less. Wave detail, southwest 1 foot at 3 seconds and south 1 foot at 6 seconds. And for Saturday, northwest winds around 5 knots, becoming southwest in the afternoon. Seas 1 foot or less. Wave detail, west 1 foot at 3 seconds and south 1 foot at 6 seconds. From the Okaloosa-Walton County line to Pascagoula, from 20 to 60 nautical miles offshore. For tonight, southwest winds 5 to 10 knots. Seas around 2 feet. Wave detail, west 1 foot at 4 seconds and south 1 foot at 7 seconds. For Friday, west winds 5 to 10 knots. Seas around 2 feet. Wave detail, west 1 foot at 3.

0: seconds and south 1 foot at 6 seconds. A slight chance of showers and thunderstorms in the morning. For Friday night, west winds around 5 knots. Seas 1 foot or less. Wave detail, west 1 foot at 3 seconds and south 1 foot at 6 seconds. And for Saturday, west winds around 5 knots. Seas 1 foot or less. Wave detail, west 1 foot at 3 seconds and south 1 foot at 6 seconds. Tidal information, at the mouth of the Mobile River on Friday, high tide at 3:11 p.m. Low tide at 11:05 p.m. At the mouth of the Mobile River on Saturday, high tide at 5:34 a.m. Low tide at 9:33 a.m. Low tide at 10:27 p.m. At Pensacola Bay on Friday, high tide at 1:32 p.m. Low tide at 10:58 p.m. At Pensacola Bay on Saturday, high tide at 2:36 p.m. Low tide at 9:32 p.m. At the East Pass in Destin on Friday, high tide at 12:59 p.m. Low tide at 10:24 p.m. At the East Pass in Destin on Saturday, high tide at 2:03 p.m. Low tide at 8:58 p.m. The following marine observations were made as of 9 p.m. Mobile Bay Coast Guard Station. Winds were southwest at 3 knots. Sea temperature 89 degrees. Air temperature 86 degrees. Weeks Bay, southwest winds at 1 knot. Air temperature was 85 degrees. Pensacola Bay. Sea temperature 88 degrees. Air temperature 86 degrees. The report from the east end of Dauphin Island was not available. Graham Bay, southwest winds at 11 knots. Air temperature was 88 degrees. And Pettiboy Island, southwest winds at 13 knots. Air temperature was 87 degrees. 12 miles south of Orange Beach, winds were southwest at 12 knots. Air temperature was 87 degrees. Gulf water temperature 87 degrees. Wave heights 2 feet, with a period of 3 seconds. 100 miles south of Destin. Winds were west at 6 knots. Air temperature 86 degrees. Wave heights 2 feet. Wave period 4 seconds. The following marine observations were made as of 10 p.m. Mobile Bay Coast Guard Station. Winds were southwest at 4 knots. Sea temperature 88 degrees. Air temperature 85 degrees. Weeks Bay, south winds at 1 knot. Air temperature was 85 degrees. Pensacola Bay. Sea temperature 88 degrees. Air temperature 86 degrees. The report from the east end of Dauphin Island was not available. Graham Bay, southwest winds at 10 knots. Air temperature was 88 degrees. And Pettiboy Island, southwest winds at 12 knots. Air temperature was 87 degrees. 12 miles south of Orange Beach, winds were southwest at 12 knots. Air temperature was 87 degrees. Gulf water temperature 87 degrees. Wave heights 2 feet, with a period of 3 seconds. 100 miles south of Destin. Winds were west at 4 knots. Air temperature 86 degrees. Wave heights 2 feet. Wave period 4 seconds. The following weather reports were made at 10 p.m. Pensacola International Airport, skies were partly cloudy. The temperature was 83 degrees, the dew point was 78, and the relative humidity was 85%. This produces a heat index of 93. The wind was southwest at 6 miles an hour. The pressure was 30.06 inches and rising. Pensacola Naval Air Station, skies were partly cloudy. The temperature was 84 degrees, the dew point was 78, and the relative humidity was 82%. This produces a heat index of 95. The wind was southwest at 3 miles an hour. The pressure was 30.05 inches and rising. Here's your National Weather Service forecast. Tonight, mostly clear this evening, then becoming partly cloudy. Lows in the upper 70s. Southwest winds around 5 miles per hour. Heat index values up to 106 early this evening. Friday, mostly sunny. A chance of showers and thunderstorms in the afternoon. Humid with highs in the mid-90s. West winds around 5 miles per hour. Chance of rain 30%. Heat index values up to 108. Friday night, partly cloudy in the evening, then becoming mostly clear. Humid with lows in the upper 70s. Southwest winds around 5 miles per hour in the evening, becoming light and variable. Heat index values up to 106 early in the evening. Saturday, sunny. A chance of showers and thunderstorms in the afternoon. Humid with highs in the mid-90s. Northwest winds around 5 miles per hour, becoming northeast in the afternoon. Chance of rain 40%. Heat index values up to 111. Saturday night, partly cloudy with a slight chance of showers and thunderstorms in the evening, then mostly clear after midnight. Humid with lows in the mid-70s. Southwest winds around 5 miles per hour in the evening, becoming light and variable. Chance of rain 20%. Heat index values up to 105 early in the evening. Sunday, sunny. A chance of showers and thunderstorms in the afternoon. Highs in the mid-90s. Chance of rain 40%. Heat index values up to 110. Sunday night, partly cloudy in the evening, then becoming clear. Lows in the upper 70s. Monday, sunny. A slight chance of showers and thunderstorms in the afternoon. Highs in the mid-90s. Chance of rain 20%. Heat index values up to 110. 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The current time is 10:17 p.m. Central Daylight Time. A heat advisory is in effect for the following areas in Alabama: Baldwin Central, Baldwin Coastal, Baldwin Inland, Butler, Clark, Conecuh, Covington, Crenshaw, Escambia, Mobile Central, Mobile 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Heat advisory remains in effect from 11 a.m. to 8 p.m. Central Daylight Time Friday. What? Heat index values up to 108 to 110 expected. Where? Portions of South Central and Southwest Alabama, Northwest Florida, and Southeast Mississippi. When? From 11 a.m. to 8 p.m. Central Daylight Time Friday. Impacts: hot temperatures and high humidity may cause heat illnesses. 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Stay in an air-conditioned room, stay out of the sun, and check up on relatives and neighbors. Take extra precautions when outside. Wear lightweight and loose-fitting clothing. Try to limit strenuous activities to early morning or evening. Take action when you see symptoms of heat exhaustion and heat stroke. Here's your marine forecast. On the weather map, a light to occasionally moderate diurnal flow pattern persists across the marine waters through this weekend, with light to moderate westerly flow becoming established early next week. Isolated to scattered showers and storms can be expected each morning with locally higher seas and winds near storms. On Perdido Bay, Pensacola Bay including Santa Rosa Sound, and Choctawhatchee Bay. For tonight, southwest winds 5 to 10 knots. Waves 1 foot or less. Light chop. For Friday, northwest winds around 5 knots, becoming southwest in the afternoon. Waves 1 foot or less. Light chop. A slight chance of showers and thunderstorms for Friday night. Southwest winds 5 to 10 knots, becoming west after midnight. Waves 1 foot or less. Light chop. And for Saturday, northwest winds around 5 knots, becoming southwest in the afternoon. Waves 1 foot or less. Light chop. A chance of showers and thunderstorms in the afternoon. On Perdido Bay, Pensacola Bay including Santa Rosa Sound, and Choctawhatchee Bay. For tonight, West winds 5 to 10 knots. Waves 1 foot or less. Light chop. For Friday, west winds 5 to 10 knots. Waves 1 foot or less. Light chop. A chance of showers and thunderstorms in the afternoon. For Friday night, west winds around 5 knots. Waves 1 foot or less. Smooth. And for Saturday, northwest winds around 5 knots, becoming southwest in the afternoon. Waves 1 foot or less. Light chop. A chance of showers and thunderstorms in the afternoon. From the Okaloosa-Walton County line to Pascagoula, and out 20 nautical miles. For tonight, southwest winds around 10 knots. Seas around 2 feet. Wave detail, southwest 2 feet at 4 seconds and south 1 foot at 7 seconds. For Friday, northwest winds 5 to 10 knots, becoming southwest in the afternoon. Seas around 2 feet in the morning, then 1 foot or less. Wave detail, west 1 foot at 3 seconds and south 1 foot at 6 seconds, becoming southwest 1 foot at 3 seconds and south 1 foot at 6 seconds. A slight chance of showers and thunderstorms in the morning. For Friday night, west winds 5 to 10 knots. Seas 1 foot or less. Wave detail, southwest 1 foot at 3 seconds and south 1 foot at 6 seconds. And for Saturday, northwest winds around 5 knots, becoming southwest in the afternoon. Seas 1 foot or less. Wave detail, west 1 foot at 3 seconds and south 1 foot at 6 seconds. From the Okaloosa-Walton County line to Pascagoula, from 20 to 60 nautical miles offshore. For tonight, southwest winds 5 to 10 knots. Seas around 2 feet. Wave detail, west 1 foot at 4 seconds and south 1 foot at 7 seconds. For Friday, west winds 5 to 10 knots. Seas around 2 feet. Wave detail, west 1 foot at 3 seconds and south 1 foot at 6 seconds. A slight chance of showers and thunderstorms in the morning. For Friday night, west winds around 5 knots. Seas 1 foot or less. Wave detail, west 1 foot at 3 seconds and south 1 foot at 6 seconds. And for Saturday, west winds around 5 knots. Seas 1 foot or less. Wave detail, west 1 foot at 3 seconds and south 1 foot at 6 seconds. Tidal information, at the mouth of the Mobile River on Friday, high tide at 3:11 p.m. Low tide at 11:05 p.m. At the mouth of the Mobile River on Saturday, high tide at 5:34 a.m. Low tide at 9:33 a.m. Low tide at 10:27 p.m. At Pensacola Bay on Friday, high tide at 1:32 p.m. Low tide at 10:58 p.m. At Pensacola Bay on Saturday, high tide at 2:36 p.m. Low tide at 9:32 p.m. At the East Pass in Destin on Friday, high tide at 12:59 p.m. Low tide at 10:24 p.m. At the East Pass in Destin on Saturday, high tide at 2:03 p.m. Low tide at 8:58 p.m. The following marine observations were made as of 10 p.m. Mobile Bay Coast Guard Station. Winds were southwest at 4 knots. Sea temperature 88 degrees. Air temperature 85 degrees. Weeks Bay, south winds at 1 knot. Air temperature was 85 degrees. Pensacola Bay. Sea temperature 88 degrees. Air temperature 86 degrees. The report from the east end of Dauphin Island was not available. Graham Bay, southwest winds at 10 knots. Air temperature was 88 degrees. And Pettiboy Island, southwest winds at 12 knots. Air temperature was 87 degrees. 12 miles south of Orange Beach, winds were southwest at 12 knots. Air temperature was 87 degrees. Gulf water temperature 87 degrees. Wave height 2 feet, with a period of 3 seconds. 100 miles south of Destin. Winds were west at 4 knots. Air temperature 86 degrees. Wave height 2 feet. Wave period 4 seconds. The following weather reports were made at 10 p.m. Pensacola International Airport, skies were partly cloudy. The temperature was 83 degrees, the dew point was 78, and the relative humidity was 85%. This produces a heat index of 93. The wind was southwest at 6 miles an hour. The pressure was 30.06 inches and rising. Pensacola Naval Air Station, skies were partly cloudy. The temperature was 84 degrees, the dew point was 78, and the relative humidity was 82%. This produces a heat index of 95. The wind was southwest at 3 miles an hour. The pressure was 30.05 inches and rising. Here's your National Weather Service forecast. Tonight, mostly clear this evening, then becoming partly cloudy. Lows in the upper 70s. Southwest winds around 5 miles per hour. Heat index values up to 106 early this evening. Friday, mostly sunny. A chance of showers and thunderstorms in the afternoon. Humid with highs in the mid-90s. West winds around 5 miles per hour. Chance of rain 30%. Heat index values up to 108. Friday night, partly cloudy in the evening, then becoming mostly clear. Humid with lows in the upper 70s. Southwest winds around 5 miles per hour in the evening, becoming light and variable. Heat index values up to 106 early in the evening. Saturday, sunny. A chance of showers and thunderstorms in the afternoon. Humid with highs in the mid-90s. Northwest winds around 5 miles per hour, becoming northeast in the afternoon. Chance of rain 40%. Heat index values up to 111. Saturday night, partly cloudy with a slight chance of showers and thunderstorms in the evening, then mostly clear after midnight. Humid with lows in the mid-70s. Southwest winds around 5 miles per hour in the evening, becoming light and variable. Chance of rain 20%. Heat index values up to 105 early in the evening. Sunday, sunny. A chance of showers and thunderstorms in the afternoon. Highs in the mid-90s. Chance of rain 40%. Heat index values up to 110. Sunday night, partly cloudy in the evening, then becoming clear. Lows in the upper 70s. Monday, sunny. A slight chance of showers and thunderstorms in the afternoon. Highs in the mid-90s. Chance of rain 20%. Heat index values up to 110. 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The current time is 10:28 p.m. Central Daylight Time. A heat advisory is in effect for the following areas in Alabama: Baldwin Central, Baldwin Coastal, Baldwin Inland, Butler, Clark, Conecuh, Covington, Crenshaw, Escambia, Mobile Central, Mobile 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Inland, Okaloosa Coastal, Okaloosa Inland, Santa Rosa Coastal, and Santa Rosa Inland. Heat advisory remains in effect from 11 a.m. to 8 p.m. Central Daylight Time Friday. What? Heat index values up to 108 to 110 expected. Where? Portions of South Central and Southwest Alabama, Northwest Florida, and Southeast Mississippi. When? From 11 a.m. to 8 p.m. Central Daylight Time Friday. Impacts: hot temperatures and high humidity may cause heat illnesses. 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Take extra precautions when outside. Wear lightweight and loose-fitting clothing. Try to limit strenuous activities to early morning or evening. Take action when you see symptoms of heat exhaustion and heat stroke. Here's your marine forecast. On the weather map, a light to occasionally moderate diurnal flow pattern persists across the marine waters through this weekend, with light to moderate westerly flow becoming established early next week. Isolated to scattered showers and storms can be expected each morning with locally higher seas and winds near storms. On Perdido Bay, Pensacola Bay including Santa Rosa Sound, and Choctawhatchee Bay. For tonight, southwest winds 5 to 10 knots. Waves 1 foot or less. Light chop. For Friday, northwest winds around 5 knots, becoming southwest in the afternoon. Waves 1 foot or less. Light chop. A slight chance of showers and thunderstorms for Friday night. Southwest winds 5 to 10 knots, becoming west after midnight. Waves 1 foot or less. Light chop. And for Saturday, northwest winds around 5 knots, becoming southwest in the afternoon. Waves 1 foot or less. Light chop. A chance of showers and thunderstorms in the afternoon. On Perdido Bay, Pensacola Bay including Santa Rosa Sound, and Choctawhatchee Bay. For tonight, west winds 5 to 10 knots. Waves 1 foot or less. Light chop. For Friday, west winds 5 to 10 knots. Waves 1 foot or less. Light chop. A chance of showers and thunderstorms in the afternoon. For Friday night, west winds around 5 knots. Waves 1 foot or less. Smooth. And for Saturday, northwest winds around 5 knots, becoming southwest in the afternoon. Waves 1 foot or less. Light chop. A chance of showers and thunderstorms in the afternoon. From the Okaloosa-Walton County line to Pascagoula, and out 20 nautical miles. For tonight, southwest winds around 10 knots. Seas around 2 feet. Wave detail, southwest 2 feet at 4 seconds and south 1 foot at 7 seconds. For Friday, northwest winds 5 to 10 knots, becoming southwest in the afternoon. Seas around 2 feet in the morning, then 1 foot or less. Wave detail, west 1 foot at 3 seconds and south 1 foot at 6 seconds, becoming southwest 1 foot at 3 seconds and south 1 foot at 6 seconds. A slight chance of showers and thunderstorms in the morning. For Friday night, west winds 5 to 10 knots. Seas 1 foot or less. Wave detail, southwest 1 foot at 3 seconds and south 1 foot at 6 seconds. And for Saturday, northwest winds around 5 knots, becoming southwest in the afternoon. Seas 1 foot or less. Wave detail, west 1 foot at 3 seconds and south 1 foot at 6 seconds. From the Okaloosa-Walton County line to Pascagoula, from 20 to 60 nautical miles offshore. For tonight, southwest winds 5 to 10 knots. Seas around 2 feet. Wave detail, west 1 foot at 4 seconds and south 1 foot at 7 seconds. For Friday, west winds 5 to 10 knots. Seas around 2 feet. Wave detail, west 1 foot at 3 seconds and south 1 foot at 6 seconds. A slight chance of showers and thunderstorms in the morning. For Friday night, west winds around 5 knots. Seas 1 foot or less. Wave detail, west 1 foot at 3 seconds and south 1 foot at 6 seconds. And for Saturday, west winds around 5 knots. Seas 1 foot or less. Wave detail, west 1 foot at 3 seconds and south 1 foot at 6 seconds. Tidal information, at the mouth of the Mobile River on Friday, high tide at 3:11 p.m. Low tide at 11:05 p.m. At the mouth of the Mobile River on Saturday, high tide at 5:34 a.m. Low tide at 9:33 a.m. Low tide at 10:27 p.m. At Pensacola Bay on Friday, high tide at 1:32 p.m. Low tide at 10:58 p.m. At Pensacola Bay on Saturday, high tide at 2:36 p.m. Low tide at 9:32 p.m. At the East Pass in Destin on Friday, high tide at 12:59 p.m. Low tide at 10:24 p.m. At the East Pass in Destin on Saturday, high tide at 2:03 p.m. Low tide at 8:58 p.m. The following marine observations were made as of 10 p.m. Mobile Bay Coast Guard Station. Winds were southwest at 4 knots. Sea temperature 88 degrees. Air temperature 85 degrees. Weeks Bay, south winds at 1 knot. Air temperature was 85 degrees. Pensacola Bay. Sea temperature 88 degrees. Air temperature 86 degrees. The report from the east end of Dauphin Island was not available. Graham Bay, southwest winds at 10 knots. Air temperature was 88 degrees. And Pettiboy Island, southwest winds at 12 knots. Air temperature was 87 degrees. 12 miles south of Orange Beach, winds were southwest at 12 knots. Air temperature was 87 degrees. Gulf water temperature 87 degrees. Wave height 2 feet, with a period of 3 seconds. 100 miles south of Destin. Winds were west at 4 knots. Air temperature 86 degrees. Wave height 2 feet. Wave period 4 seconds. The following weather reports were made at 10 p.m. Pensacola International Airport, skies were partly cloudy. The temperature was 83 degrees, the dew point was 78, and the relative humidity was 85%. This produces a heat index of 93. The wind was southwest at 6 miles an hour. The pressure was 30.06 inches and rising. Pensacola Naval Air Station, skies were partly cloudy. The temperature was 84 degrees, the dew point was 78, and the relative humidity was 82%. This produces a heat index of 95. The wind was southwest at 3 miles an hour. The pressure was 30.05 inches and rising. Here's your National Weather Service forecast. Tonight, mostly clear this evening, then becoming partly cloudy. Lows in the upper 70s. Southwest winds around 5 miles per hour. Heat index values up to 106 early this evening. Friday, mostly sunny. A chance of showers and thunderstorms in the afternoon. Humid with highs in the mid-90s. West winds around 5 miles per hour. Chance of rain 30%. Heat index values up to 108. Friday night, partly cloudy in the evening, then becoming mostly clear. Humid with lows in the upper 70s. Southwest winds around 5 miles per hour in the evening, becoming light and variable. Heat index values up to 106 early in the evening. Saturday, sunny. A chance of showers and thunderstorms in the afternoon. Humid with highs in the mid-90s. Northwest winds around 5 miles per hour, becoming northeast in the afternoon. Chance of rain 40%. Heat index values up to 111. Saturday night, partly cloudy with a slight chance of showers and thunderstorms in the evening, then mostly clear after midnight. Humid with lows in the mid-70s. Southwest winds around 5 miles per hour in the evening, becoming light and variable. Chance of rain 20%. Heat index values up to 105 early in the evening. Sunday, sunny. A chance of showers and thunderstorms in the afternoon. Highs in the mid-90s. Chance of rain 40%. Heat index values up to 110. Sunday night, partly cloudy in the evening, then becoming clear. Lows in the upper 70s. Monday, sunny. A slight chance of showers and thunderstorms in the afternoon. Highs in the mid-90s. Chance of rain 20%. Heat index values up to 110. 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The current time is 10:39 p.m. Central Daylight Time. A heat advisory is in effect for the following areas in Alabama: Baldwin Central, Baldwin Coastal, Baldwin Inland, Butler, Clark, Conecuh, Covington, Crenshaw, Escambia, Mobile Central, Mobile 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Inland, Okaloosa Coastal, Okaloosa Inland, Santa Rosa Coastal, and Santa Rosa Inland. Heat advisory remains in effect from 11 a.m. to 8 p.m. Central Daylight Time Friday. What? Heat index values up to 108 to 110 expected. Where? Portions of South Central and Southwest Alabama, Northwest Florida, and Southeast Mississippi. When? From 11 a.m. to 8 p.m. Central Daylight Time Friday. Impacts: hot temperatures and high humidity may cause heat illnesses. 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Take extra precautions when outside. Wear lightweight and loose-fitting clothing. Try to limit strenuous activities to early morning or evening. Take action when you see symptoms of heat exhaustion and heat stroke. Here's your marine forecast. On the weather map, a light to occasionally moderate diurnal flow pattern persists across the marine waters through this weekend, with light to moderate westerly flow becoming established early next week. Isolated to scattered showers and storms can be expected each morning with locally higher seas and winds near storms. On Perdido Bay, Pensacola Bay including Santa Rosa Sound, and Choctaw Hatchie Bay. For tonight, southwest winds 5 to 10 knots. Waves 1 foot or less. Light chop. For Friday, northwest winds around 5 knots, becoming southwest in the afternoon. Waves 1 foot or less. Light chop. A slight chance of showers and thunderstorms for Friday night. Southwest winds 5 to 10 knots, becoming west after midnight. Waves 1 foot or less. Light chop. And for Saturday, northwest winds around 5 knots, becoming southwest in the afternoon. Waves 1 foot or less. Light chop. A chance of showers and thunderstorms in the afternoon. On Perdido Bay, Pensacola Bay including Santa Rosa Sound, and Choctaw Hatchie Bay. For tonight, west winds 5 to 10 knots. Waves 1 foot or less. Light chop. For Friday, west winds 5 to 10 knots. Waves 1 foot or less. Light chop. A chance of showers and thunderstorms in the afternoon. For Friday night, west winds around 5 knots. Waves 1 foot or less. Smooth. And for Saturday, northwest winds around 5 knots, becoming southwest in the afternoon. Waves 1 foot or less. Light chop. A chance of showers and thunderstorms in the afternoon. From the Okaloosa-Walton County line to Pascagoula, and out 20 nautical miles. For tonight, southwest winds around 10 knots. Seas around 2 feet. Wave detail, southwest 2 feet at 4 seconds and south 1 foot at 7 seconds. For Friday, northwest winds 5 to 10 knots, becoming southwest in the afternoon. Seas around 2 feet in the morning, then 1 foot or less. Wave detail, west 1 foot at 3 seconds and south 1 foot at 6 seconds, becoming southwest 1 foot at 3 seconds and south 1 foot at 6 seconds. A slight chance of showers and thunderstorms in the morning. For Friday night, west winds 5 to 10 knots. Seas 1 foot or less. Wave detail, southwest 1 foot at 3 seconds and south 1 foot at 6 seconds. And for Saturday, northwest winds around 5 knots, becoming southwest in the afternoon. Seas 1 foot or less. Wave detail, west 1 foot at 3 seconds and south 1 foot at 6 seconds. From the Okaloosa-Walton County line to Pascagoula, from 20 to 60 nautical miles offshore. For tonight, southwest winds 5 to 10 knots. Seas around 2 feet. Wave detail, west 1 foot at 4 seconds and south 1 foot at 7 seconds. For Friday, west winds 5 to 10 knots. Seas around 2 feet. Wave detail, west 1 foot at 3 seconds and south 1 foot at 6 seconds. A slight chance of showers and thunderstorms in the morning. For Friday night, west winds around 5 knots. Seas 1 foot or less. Wave detail, west 1 foot at 3 seconds and south 1 foot at 6 seconds. And for Saturday, west winds around 5 knots. Seas 1 foot or less. Wave detail, west 1 foot at 3 seconds and south 1 foot at 6 seconds. Tidal information, at the mouth of the Mobile River on Friday, high tide at 3:11 p.m. Low tide at 11:05 p.m. At the mouth of the Mobile River on Saturday, high tide at 5:34 a.m. Low tide at 9:33 a.m. Low tide at 10:27 p.m. At Pensacola Bay on Friday, high tide at 1:32 p.m. Low tide at 10:58 p.m. At Pensacola Bay on Saturday, high tide at 2:36 p.m. Low tide at 9:32 p.m. At the East Pass in Destin on Friday, high tide at 12:59 p.m. Low tide at 10:24 p.m. At the East Pass in Destin on Saturday, high tide at 2:03 p.m. Low tide at 8:58 p.m. The following marine observations were made as of 10 p.m. Mobile Bay Coast Guard Station. Winds were southwest at 4 knots. Sea temperature 88 degrees. Air temperature 85 degrees. Weeks Bay, south winds at 1 knot. Air temperature was 85 degrees. Pensacola Bay. Sea temperature 88 degrees. Air temperature 86 degrees. The report from the east end of Dauphin Island was not available. Graham Bay, southwest winds at 10 knots. Air temperature was 88 degrees. And Pettiboy Island, southwest winds at 12 knots. Air temperature was 87 degrees. 12 miles south of Orange Beach, winds were southwest at 12 knots. Air temperature was 87 degrees. Gulf water temperature 87 degrees. Wave height 2 feet, with a period of 3 seconds. 100 miles south of Destin. Winds were west at 4 knots. Air temperature 86 degrees. Wave height 2 feet. Wave period 4 seconds. The following weather reports were made at 10 p.m. Pensacola International Airport, skies were partly cloudy. The temperature was 83 degrees, the dew point was 78, and the relative humidity was 85%. This produces a heat index of 93. The wind was southwest at 6 miles an hour. The pressure was 30.06 inches and rising. Pensacola Naval Air Station, skies were partly cloudy. The temperature was 84 degrees, the dew point was 78, and the relative humidity was 82%. This produces a heat index of 95. The wind was southwest at 3 miles an hour. The pressure was 30.05 inches and rising. 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Here's your National Weather Service forecast. Tonight, mostly clear this evening, then becoming partly cloudy. Lows in the upper 70s. Southwest winds around 5 miles per hour. Heat index values up to 106 early this evening. Friday, mostly sunny. A chance of showers and thunderstorms in the afternoon. Humid with highs in the mid-90s. West winds around 5 miles per hour. Chance of rain 30%. Heat index values up to 108. Friday night, partly cloudy in the evening, then becoming mostly clear. Humid with lows in the upper 70s. Southwest winds around 5 miles per hour in the evening, becoming light and variable. Heat index values up to 106 early in the evening. Saturday, sunny. A chance of showers and thunderstorms in the afternoon. Humid with highs in the mid-90s. Northwest winds around 5 miles per hour, becoming northeast in the afternoon. Chance of rain 40%. Heat index values up to 111. Saturday night, partly cloudy with a slight chance of showers and thunderstorms in the evening, then mostly clear after midnight. Humid with lows in the mid-70s. Southwest winds around 5 miles per hour in the evening, becoming light and variable. Chance of rain 20%. Heat index values up to 105 early in the evening. Sunday, sunny. A chance of showers and thunderstorms in the afternoon. Highs in the mid-90s. Chance of rain 40%. Heat index values up to 110. Sunday night, partly cloudy in the evening, then becoming clear. Lows in the upper 70s. Monday, sunny. A slight chance of showers and thunderstorms in the afternoon. Highs in the mid-90s. Chance of rain 20%. Heat index values up to 110. 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The current time is 10:49 p.m. Central Daylight Time. A heat advisory is in effect for the following areas in Alabama: Baldwin Central, Baldwin Coastal, Baldwin Inland, Butler, Clark, Conecuh, Covington, Crenshaw, Escambia, Mobile Central, Mobile 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Inland, Okaloosa Coastal, Okaloosa Inland, Santa Rosa Coastal, and Santa Rosa Inland. Heat advisory remains in effect from 11 a.m. to 8 p.m. Central Daylight Time Friday. What? Heat index values up to 108 to 110 expected. Where? Portions of south central and southwest Alabama, northwest Florida, and southeast Mississippi. When? From 11 a.m. to 8 p.m. Central Daylight Time Friday. Impacts. Hot temperatures and high humidity may cause heat illnesses. Drink plenty of fluids, stay in an air-conditioned room, stay out of the sun, and check up on relatives and neighbors. Take extra precautions when outside. Wear lightweight and loose-fitting clothing. Try to limit strenuous activities to early morning or evening. Take action when you see symptoms of heat exhaustion and heat stroke. Here's your marine forecast. On the weather map, a light to occasionally moderate diurnal flow pattern persists across the marine waters through this weekend, with light to moderate westerly flow becoming established early next week. Isolated to scattered showers and storms can be expected each morning with locally higher seas and winds near storms. On Perdido Bay, Pensacola Bay including Santa Rosa Sound, and Choctawhatchee Bay. For tonight, southwest winds 5 to 10 knots. Waves 1 foot or less. Light chop. For Friday, northwest winds around 5 knots, becoming southwest in the afternoon. Waves 1 foot or less. Light chop. A slight chance of showers and thunderstorms for Friday night, southwest winds 5 to 10 knots, becoming west after midnight. Waves 1 foot or less. Light chop. And for Saturday, northwest winds around 5 knots, becoming southwest in the afternoon. Waves 1 foot or less. Light chop. A chance of showers and thunderstorms in the afternoon. On Perdido Bay, Pensacola Bay including Santa Rosa Sound, and Choctawhatchee Bay. For tonight, west winds 5 to 10 knots. Waves 1 foot or less. Light chop. For Friday, west winds 5 to 10 knots. Waves 1 foot or less. Light chop. A chance of showers and thunderstorms in the afternoon. For Friday night, west winds around 5 knots. Waves 1 foot or less. Smooth. And for Saturday, northwest winds around 5 knots, becoming southwest in the afternoon. Waves 1 foot or less. Light chop. A chance of showers and thunderstorms in the afternoon. From the Okaloosa-Walton County line to Pascagoula, and out 20 nautical miles. For tonight, southwest winds around 10 knots. Seas around 2 feet. Wave detail, southwest 2 feet at 4 seconds and south 1 foot at 7 seconds. For Friday, northwest winds 5 to 10 knots, becoming southwest in the afternoon. Seas around 2 feet in the morning, then 1 foot or less. Wave detail, west 1 foot at 3 seconds and south 1 foot at 6 seconds, becoming southwest 1 foot at 3 seconds and south 1 foot at 6 seconds. A slight chance of showers and thunderstorms in the morning. For Friday night, west winds 5 to 10 knots. Seas 1 foot or less. Wave detail, southwest 1 foot at 3 seconds and south 1 foot at 6 seconds. And for Saturday, northwest winds around 5 knots, becoming southwest in the afternoon. Seas 1 foot or less. Wave detail, west 1 foot at 3 seconds and south 1 foot at 6 seconds. From the Okaloosa-Walton County line to Pascagoula, from 20 to 60 nautical miles offshore. For tonight, southwest winds 5 to 10 knots. Seas around 2 feet. Wave detail, west 1 foot at 4 seconds and south 1 foot at 7 seconds. For Friday, west winds 5 to 10 knots. Seas around 2 feet. Wave detail, west 1 foot at 3 seconds and south 1 foot at 6 seconds. A slight chance of showers and thunderstorms in the morning. For Friday night, west winds around 5 knots. Seas 1 foot or less. Wave detail, west 1 foot at 3 seconds and south 1 foot at 6 seconds. And for Saturday, west winds around 5 knots. Seas 1 foot or less. Wave detail, west 1 foot at 3 seconds and south 1 foot at 6 seconds. Tidal information, at the mouth of the Mobile River on Friday, high tide at 3:11 p.m. Low tide at 11:05 p.m. At the mouth of the Mobile River on Saturday, high tide at 5:34 a.m. Low tide at 9:33 a.m. Low tide at 10:27 p.m. At Pensacola Bay on Friday, high tide at 1:32 p.m. Low tide at 10:58 p.m. At Pensacola Bay on Saturday, high tide at 2:36 p.m. Low tide at 9:32 p.m. At the East Pass in Destin on Friday, high tide at 12:59 p.m. Low tide at 10:24 p.m. At the East Pass in Destin on Saturday, high tide at 2:03 p.m. Low tide at 8:58 p.m. The following marine observations were made as of 10 p.m. Mobile Bay Coast Guard Station. Winds were southwest at 4 knots. Sea temperature 88 degrees. Air temperature 85 degrees. Weeks Bay, south winds at 1 knot. Air temperature was 85 degrees. Pensacola Bay. Sea temperature 88 degrees. Air temperature 86 degrees. The report from the east end of Dauphin Island was not available. Graham Bay, southwest winds at 10 knots. Air temperature was 88 degrees. And Pettiboy Island, southwest winds at 12 knots. Air temperature was 87 degrees. 12 miles south of Orange Beach, winds were southwest at 12 knots. Air temperature was 87 degrees. Gulf water temperature 87 degrees. Wave height 2 feet, with a period of 3 seconds. 100 miles south of Destin. Winds were west at 4 knots. Air temperature 86 degrees. Wave height 2 feet. Wave period 4 seconds. The following weather reports were made at 10 p.m. Pensacola International Airport, skies were partly cloudy. The temperature was 83 degrees, the dew point was 78, and the relative humidity was 85%. This produces a heat index of 93. The wind was southwest at 6 miles an hour. The pressure was 30.06 inches and rising. Pensacola Naval Air Station, skies were partly cloudy. The temperature was 84 degrees, the dew point was 78, and the relative humidity was 82%. This produces a heat index of 95. The wind was southwest at 3 miles an hour. The pressure was 30.05 inches and rising. Here's your National Weather Service forecast. Tonight, mostly clear this evening, then becoming partly cloudy. Lows in the upper 70s. Southwest winds around 5 miles per hour. Heat index values up to 106 early this evening. Friday, mostly sunny. A chance of showers and thunderstorms in the afternoon. Humid with highs in the mid-90s. West winds around 5 miles per hour. Chance of rain 30%. Heat index values up to 108. Friday night, partly cloudy in the evening, then becoming mostly clear. Humid with lows in the upper 70s. Southwest winds around 5 miles per hour in the evening, becoming light and variable. Heat index values up to 106 early in the evening. Saturday, sunny. A chance of showers and thunderstorms in the afternoon. Humid with highs in the mid-90s. Northwest winds around 5 miles per hour, becoming northeast in the afternoon. Chance of rain 40%. Heat index values up to 111. Saturday night, partly cloudy with a slight chance of showers and thunderstorms in the evening, then mostly clear after midnight.
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0: Day, sunny. A chance of showers and thunderstorms in the afternoon. Highs in the mid-90s. Chance of rain 40%. Heat index values up to 110. Sunday night, partly cloudy in the evening, then becoming clear. Lows in the upper 70s. Monday, sunny. A slight chance of showers and thunderstorms in the afternoon. Highs in the mid-90s. Chance of rain 20%. Heat index values up to 110. This is NOAA Weather Radio, from the Mobile Pensacola National Weather Service. The current time is 11 p.m. Central Daylight Time. A heat advisory is in effect for the following areas in Alabama: Baldwin Central, Baldwin Coastal, Baldwin Inland, Butler, Clark, Conecuh, Covington, Crenshaw, Escambia, Mobile Central, Mobile 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Inland, Okaloosa Coastal, Okaloosa Inland, Santa Rosa Coastal, and Santa Rosa Inland. Heat advisory remains in effect from 11 a.m. to 8 p.m. Central Daylight Time Friday. What? Heat index values up to 108 to 110 expected. Where? Portions of South Central and Southwest Alabama, Northwest Florida, and Southeast Mississippi. When? From 11 a.m. to 8 p.m. Central Daylight Time Friday. Impacts: hot temperatures and high humidity may cause heat illnesses. 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Take extra precautions when outside. Wear lightweight and loose-fitting clothing. Try to limit strenuous activities to early morning or evening. Take action when you see symptoms of heat exhaustion and heat stroke. Here's your marine forecast. On the weather map, a light to occasionally moderate diurnal flow pattern persists across the marine waters through this weekend, with light to moderate westerly flow becoming established early next week. Isolated to scattered showers and storms can be expected each morning with locally higher seas and winds near storms. On Perdido Bay, Pensacola Bay including Santa Rosa Sound, and Choctawhatchee Bay. For tonight, southwest winds 5 to 10 knots. Waves 1 foot or less. Light chop. For Friday, northwest winds around 5 knots, becoming southwest in the afternoon. Waves 1 foot or less. Light chop. A slight chance of showers and thunderstorms for Friday night. Southwest winds 5 to 10 knots, becoming west after midnight. Waves 1 foot or less. Light chop. And for Saturday, northwest winds around 5 knots, becoming southwest in the afternoon. Waves 1 foot or less. Light chop. A chance of showers and thunderstorms in the afternoon. On Perdido Bay, Pensacola Bay including Santa Rosa Sound, and Choctawhatchee Bay. For tonight, west winds 5 to 10 knots. Waves 1 foot or less. Light chop. For Friday, west winds 5 to 10 knots. Waves 1 foot or less. Light chop. A chance of showers and thunderstorms in the afternoon. For Friday night, west winds around 5 knots. Waves 1 foot or less. Smooth. And for Saturday, northwest winds around 5 knots, becoming southwest in the afternoon. Waves 1 foot or less. Light chop. A chance of showers and thunderstorms in the afternoon. From the Okaloosa-Walton County line to Pascagoula, and out 20 nautical miles. For tonight, southwest winds around 10 knots. Seas around 2 feet. Wave detail, southwest 2 feet at 4 seconds and south 1 foot at 7 seconds. For Friday, northwest winds 5 to 10 knots, becoming southwest in the afternoon. Seas around 2 feet in the morning, then 1 foot or less. Wave detail, west 1 foot at 3 seconds and south 1 foot at 6 seconds, becoming southwest 1 foot at 3 seconds and south 1 foot at 6 seconds. A slight chance of showers and thunderstorms in the morning. For Friday night, west winds 5 to 10 knots. Seas 1 foot or less. Wave detail, southwest 1 foot at 3 seconds and south 1 foot at 6 seconds. And for Saturday, northwest winds around 5 knots, becoming southwest in the afternoon. Seas 1 foot or less. Wave detail, west 1 foot at 3 seconds and south 1 foot at 6 seconds. From the Okaloosa-Walton County line to Pascagoula, from 20 to 60 nautical miles offshore. For tonight, southwest winds 5 to 10 knots. Seas around 2 feet. Wave detail, west 1 foot at 4 seconds and south 1 foot at 7 seconds. For Friday, west winds 5 to 10 knots. Seas around 2 feet. Wave detail, west 1 foot at 3 seconds and south 1 foot at 6 seconds. A slight chance of showers and thunderstorms in the morning. For Friday night, west winds around 5 knots. Seas 1 foot or less. Wave detail, west 1 foot at 3 seconds and south 1 foot at 6 seconds. And for Saturday, west winds around

10:58 p.m. at Pensacola Bay on Saturday, high tide at 2:36 p.m. Low tide at 9:32 p.m. at the East Pass in Destin on Friday, high tide at 12:59 p.m. Low tide at 10:24 p.m. at the East Pass in Destin on Saturday, high tide at 2:03 p.m. Low tide at 8:58 p.m. The following marine observations were made as of 10 p.m. Mobile Bay Coast Guard Station. Winds were southwest at 4 knots. Sea temperature 88 degrees. Air temperature 85 degrees. Weeks Bay, south winds at 1 knot. Air temperature was 85 degrees. Pensacola Bay. Sea temperature 88 degrees. Air temperature 86 degrees. The report from the east end of Dauphin Island was not available. Graham Bay, southwest winds at 10 knots. Air temperature was 88 degrees. And Pettiboy Island, southwest winds at 12 knots. Air temperature was 87 degrees. 12 miles south of Orange Beach, winds were southwest at 12 knots. Air temperature was 87 degrees. Gulf water temperature 87 degrees. Wave height 2 feet, with a period of 3 seconds. 100 miles south of Destin. Winds were west at 4 knots. Air temperature 86 degrees. Wave height 2 feet. Wave period 4 seconds. The following weather reports were made at 10 p.m. Pensacola International Airport, skies were partly cloudy. The temperature was 83 degrees, the dew point was 78, and the relative humidity was 85%. This produces a heat index of 93. The wind was southwest at 6 miles an hour. The pressure was 30.06 inches and rising. Pensacola Naval Air Station, skies were partly cloudy. The temperature was 84 degrees, the dew point was 78, and the relative humidity was 82%. This produces a heat index of 95. The wind was southwest at 3 miles an hour. The pressure was 30.05 inches and rising. Here's your National Weather Service forecast. Tonight, mostly clear this evening, then becoming partly cloudy. Lows in the upper 70s. Southwest winds around 5 miles per hour. Heat index values up to 106 early this evening. Friday, mostly sunny. A chance of showers and thunderstorms in the afternoon. Humid with highs in the mid-90s. West winds around 5 miles per hour. Chance of rain 30%. Heat index values up to 108. Friday night, partly cloudy in the evening, then becoming mostly clear. Humid with lows in the upper 70s. Southwest winds around 5 miles per hour in the evening, becoming light and variable. Heat index values up to 106 early in the evening. Saturday, sunny. A chance of showers and thunderstorms in the afternoon. Humid with highs in the mid-90s. Northwest winds around 5 miles per hour, becoming northeast in the afternoon. Chance of rain 40%. Heat index values up to 111. Saturday night, partly cloudy with a slight chance of showers and thunderstorms in the evening, then mostly clear after midnight. Humid with lows in the mid-70s. Southwest winds around 5 miles per hour in the evening, becoming light and variable. Chance of rain 20%. Heat index values up to 105 early in the evening. Sunday, sunny. A chance of showers and thunderstorms in the afternoon. Highs in the mid-90s. Chance of rain 40%. Heat index values up to 110. Sunday night, partly cloudy in the evening, then becoming clear. Lows in the upper 70s. Monday, sunny. A slight chance of showers and thunderstorms in the afternoon. Highs in the mid-90s. Chance of rain 20%. Heat index values up to 110. 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A heat advisory is in effect for the following areas in Alabama: Baldwin Central, Baldwin Coastal, Baldwin Inland, Butler.

0: Park, Conecuh, Covington, Crenshaw, Escambia, Mobile Central, Mobile Coastal, Mobile Inland, Monroe, Washington and Wilcox, and the following areas, in Mississippi, George, Greene, Perry, Stone and Wayne, and the following areas, in Florida, Escambia Coastal, Escambia Inland, Okaloosa Coastal, Okaloosa Inland, Santa Rosa Coastal and Santa Rosa Inland. Heat advisory remains in effect from 11 a.m. to 8 p.m. Central Daylight Time Friday. What? Heat index values up to 108 to 110 expected. Where? Portions of South Central and Southwest Alabama, Northwest Florida, and Southeast Mississippi. When? From 11 a.m. to 8 p.m. Central Daylight Time Friday. Impacts. Hot temperatures and high humidity may cause heat illnesses. Drink plenty of fluids. 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Take extra precautions when outside. Wear lightweight and loose-fitting clothing. Try to limit strenuous activities to early morning or evening. Take action when you see symptoms of heat exhaustion and heat stroke. Here's your marine forecast. On the weather map, a light to occasionally moderate diurnal flow pattern persists across the marine waters through this weekend, with light to moderate westerly flow becoming established early next week. Isolated to scattered showers and storms can be expected each morning with locally higher seas and winds near storms. On Perdido Bay, Pensacola Bay including Santa Rosa Sound, and Choctawhatchee Bay. For tonight, southwest winds 5 to 10 knots. Waves 1 foot or less. Light chop. For Friday, northwest winds around 5 knots, becoming southwest in the afternoon. Waves 1 foot or less. Light chop. A slight chance of showers and thunderstorms for Friday night, southwest winds 5 to 10 knots, becoming west after midnight. Waves 1 foot or less. Light chop. And for Saturday, northwest winds around 5 knots, becoming southwest in the afternoon. Waves 1 foot or less. Light chop. A chance of showers and thunderstorms in the afternoon. On Perdido Bay, Pensacola Bay including Santa Rosa Sound, and Choctawhatchee Bay. For tonight, west winds 5 to 10 knots. Waves 1 foot or less. Light chop. For Friday, west winds 5 to 10 knots. Waves 1 foot or less. Light chop. A chance of showers and thunderstorms in the afternoon. For Friday night, west winds around 5 knots. Waves 1 foot or less. Smooth. And for Saturday, northwest winds around 5 knots, becoming southwest in the afternoon. Waves 1 foot or less. Light chop. A chance of showers and thunderstorms in the afternoon. From the Okaloosa-Walton County line to Pascagoula, and out 20 nautical miles. For tonight, southwest winds around 10 knots. Seas around 2 feet. Wave detail, southwest 2 feet at 4 seconds and south 1 foot at 7 seconds. For Friday, northwest winds 5 to 10 knots, becoming southwest in the afternoon. Seas around 2 feet in the morning, then 1 foot or less. Wave detail, west 1 foot at 3 seconds and south 1 foot at 6 seconds, becoming southwest 1 foot at 3 seconds and south 1 foot at 6 seconds. A slight chance of showers and thunderstorms in the morning. For Friday night, west winds 5 to 10 knots. Seas 1 foot or less. Wave detail, southwest 1 foot at 3 seconds and south 1 foot at 6 seconds. And for Saturday, northwest winds around 5 knots, becoming southwest in the afternoon. Seas 1 foot or less. Wave detail, west 1 foot at 3 seconds and south 1 foot at 6 seconds. From the Okaloosa-Walton County line to Pascagoula, from 20 to 60 nautical miles offshore. For tonight, southwest winds 5 to 10 knots. Seas around 2 feet. Wave detail, west 1 foot at 4 seconds and south 1 foot at 7 seconds. For Friday, west winds 5 to 10 knots. Seas around 2 feet. Wave detail, west 1 foot at 3 seconds and south 1 foot at 6 seconds. A slight chance of showers and thunderstorms in the morning. For Friday night, west winds around 5 knots. Seas 1 foot or less. Wave detail, west 1 foot at 3 seconds and south 1 foot at 6 seconds. And for Saturday, west winds around 5 knots. seas 1 foot or less. Wave detail, west 1 foot at 3 seconds and south 1 foot at 6 seconds. Tidal information, at the mouth of the Mobile River on Friday, high tide at 3:11 p.m. Low tide at 11:05 p.m. At the mouth of the Mobile River on Saturday, high tide at 5:34 a.m. Low tide at 9:33 a.m. Low tide at 10:27 p.m. At Pensacola Bay on Friday, high tide at 1:32 p.m. Low tide at 10:58 p.m. At Pensacola Bay on Saturday, high tide at 2:36 p.m. Low tide at 9:32 p.m. At the East Pass in Destin on Friday, high tide at 12:59 p.m. Low tide at 10:24 p.m. At the East Pass in Destin on Saturday, high tide at 2:03 p.m. Low tide at 8:58 p.m. This is NOAA Weather Radio Station KEC 86 from Pensacola, 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The following marine observations were made as of 11 p.m. Mobile Bay Coast Guard Station. Winds were southwest at 2 knots. Sea temperature 88 degrees. Air temperature 85 degrees. Weeks Bay, calm. Air temperature was 85 degrees. Pensacola Bay. Sea temperature 88 degrees. Air temperature 86 degrees. The report from the east end of Dauphin Island was not available. Grand Bay, southwest winds at 7 knots. Air temperature was 87 degrees. And Pettiboy Island, southwest winds at 12 knots. Air temperature was 86 degrees. 12 miles south of Orange Beach, winds were southwest at 12 knots. Air temperature was 87 degrees. Gulf water temperature 87 degrees. Wave height 2 feet, with a period of 3 seconds. 100 miles south of Destin. Winds were southwest at 4 knots. Air temperature 86 degrees. Wave height 1 foot. Wave period 5 seconds. The following weather reports were made at 11 p.m. Pensacola International Airport, skies were clear. The temperature was 83 degrees. The dew point was 77, and the relative humidity was 82%. This produces a heat index of 92. The wind was southwest at 6 miles an hour. The pressure was 30.06 inches and steady. Pensacola Naval Air Station, skies were clear. The temperature was 84 degrees, the dew point was 77, and the relative humidity was 79%. This produces a heat index of 94. The wind was southwest at 3 miles an hour. The pressure was 30.06 inches and rising. Here's your National Weather Service forecast. Tonight, mostly clear this evening, then becoming partly cloudy. Lows in the upper 70s. Southwest winds around 5 miles per hour. Heat index values up to 106 early this evening. Friday, mostly sunny. A chance of showers and thunderstorms in the afternoon. Humid with highs in the mid-90s. West winds around 5 miles per hour. Chance of rain 30%. Heat index values up to 108. Friday night, partly cloudy in the evening, then becoming mostly clear. Humid with lows in the upper 70s. Southwest winds around 5 miles per hour in the evening, becoming light and variable. Heat index values up to 106 early in the evening. Saturday, sunny. A chance of showers and thunderstorms in the afternoon. Humid with highs in the mid-90s. Northwest winds around 5 miles per hour, becoming northeast in the afternoon. Chance of rain 40%. Heat index values up to 111. Saturday night, partly cloudy with a slight chance of showers and thunderstorms in the evening, then mostly clear after midnight. Humid with lows in the mid-70s. Southwest winds around 5 miles per hour in the evening, becoming light and variable. Chance of rain 20%. Heat index values up to 105 early in the evening. Sunday, sunny. A chance of showers and thunderstorms in the afternoon. Highs in the mid-90s. chance of rain 40%. Heat index values up to 110. Sunday night, partly cloudy in the evening, then becoming clear. Lows in the upper 70s. Monday, sunny. A slight chance of showers and thunderstorms in the afternoon. Highs in the mid-90s. Chance of rain 20%. Heat index values up to 110. 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The current time is 11:21 p.m. Central Daylight Time. A heat advisory is in effect for the following areas in Alabama: Baldwin Central, Baldwin Coastal, Baldwin Inland, Butler, Clark, Conecuh, Covington, Crenshaw, Escambia, Mobile Central, Mobile 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Inland, Okaloosa Coastal, Okaloosa Inland, Santa Rosa Coastal, and Santa Rosa Inland. Heat advisory remains in effect from 11 a.m. to 8 p.m. Central Daylight Time Friday. What? Heat index values up to 108 to 110 expected. Where? Portions of South Central and Southwest Alabama, Northwest Florida, and Southeast Mississippi. When? From 11 a.m. to 8 p.m. Central Daylight Time Friday. Impacts: hot temperatures and high humidity may cause heat illnesses. 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Take extra precautions when outside. Wear lightweight and loose-fitting clothing. 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Take action when you see symptoms of heat exhaustion and heat stroke. Here's your marine forecast. On the weather map, a light to occasionally moderate diurnal flow pattern persists across the marine waters through this weekend, with light to moderate westerly flow becoming established early next week. Isolated to scattered showers and storms can be expected each morning with locally higher seas and winds near storms. On Perdido Bay, Pensacola Bay including Santa Rosa Sound, and Choctawhatchee Bay. For tonight, southwest winds 5 to 10 knots. Waves 1 foot or less. Light chop. For Friday, northwest winds around 5 knots, becoming southwest in the afternoon. Waves 1 foot or less. Light chop. A slight chance of showers and thunderstorms for Friday night. Southwest winds 5 to 10 knots, becoming west after midnight. Waves 1 foot or less. Light chop. And for Saturday, northwest winds around 5 knots, becoming southwest in the afternoon. Waves 1 foot or less. Light chop. A chance of showers and thunderstorms in the afternoon. On Perdido Bay, Pensacola Bay including Santa Rosa Sound, and Choctawhatchee Bay. For tonight, west winds 5 to 10 knots. Waves 1 foot or less. Light chop. For Friday, west winds 5 to 10 knots. Waves 1 foot or less. Light chop. A chance of showers and thunderstorms in the afternoon. For Friday night, west winds around 5 knots. Waves 1 foot or less. Smooth. And for Saturday, northwest winds around 5 knots, becoming southwest in the afternoon. Waves 1 foot or less. Light chop. A chance of showers and thunderstorms in the afternoon. From the Okaloosa-Walton County line to Pascagoula, and out 20 nautical miles. For tonight, southwest winds around 10 knots. Seas around 2 feet. Wave detail, southwest 2 feet at 4 seconds and south 1 foot at 7 seconds. For Friday, northwest winds 5 to 10 knots, becoming southwest in the afternoon. Seas around 2 feet in the morning, then 1 foot or less. Wave detail, west 1 foot at 3 seconds and south 1 foot at 6 seconds, becoming southwest 1 foot at 3 seconds and south 1 foot at 6 seconds. A slight chance of showers and thunderstorms in the morning. For Friday night, west winds 5 to 10 knots. Seas 1 foot or less. Wave detail, southwest 1 foot at 3 seconds and south 1 foot at 6 seconds. And for Saturday, northwest winds around 5 knots, becoming southwest in the afternoon. Seas 1 foot or less. Wave detail, west 1 foot at 3 seconds and south 1 foot at 6 seconds. from the Okaloosa-Walton County line to Pascagoula, from 20 to 60 nautical miles offshore. For tonight, southwest winds 5 to 10 knots. Seas around 2 feet. Wave detail, west 1 foot at 4 seconds and south 1 foot at 7 seconds. For Friday, west winds 5 to 10 knots. Seas around 2 feet. Wave detail, west 1 foot at 3 seconds and south 1 foot at 6 seconds. A slight chance of showers and thunderstorms in the morning. For Friday night, west winds around 5 knots. Seas 1 foot or less. Wave detail, west 1 foot at 3 seconds and south 1 foot at 6 seconds. And for Saturday, west winds around 5 knots. Seas 1 foot or less. Wave detail, west 1 foot at 3 seconds and south 1 foot at 6 seconds. Tidal information, at the mouth of the Mobile River on Friday, high tide at 3:11 p.m. Low tide at 11:05 p.m. At the mouth of the Mobile River on Saturday, high tide at 5:34 a.m. Low tide at 9:33 a.m. Low tide at 10:27 p.m. At Pensacola Bay on Friday, high tide at 1:32 p.m. Low tide at 10:58 p.m. At Pensacola Bay on Saturday, high tide at 2:36 p.m. Low tide at 9:32 p.m. At the East Pass in Destin on Friday, high tide at 12:59 p.m. Low tide at 10:24 p.m. At the East Pass in Destin on Saturday, high tide at 2:03 p.m. Low tide at 8:58 p.m. The following marine observations were made as of 11 p.m. Mobile Bay Coast Guard Station. Winds were southwest at 2 knots. Sea temperature 88 degrees. Air temperature 85 degrees. Weeks Bay, calm. Air temperature was 85 degrees. Pensacola Bay. Sea temperature 88 degrees. Air temperature 86 degrees. The report from the east end of Dauphin Island was not available. Graham Bay, southwest winds at 7 knots. Air temperature was 87 degrees. And Pettiboy Island, southwest winds at 12 knots. Air temperature was 86 degrees. 12 miles south of Orange Beach, winds were southwest at 12 knots. Air temperature was 87 degrees. Gulf water temperature 87 degrees. Wave height 2 feet, with a period of 3 seconds. 100 miles south of Destin. Winds were southwest at 4 knots. Air temperature 86 degrees. Wave heights 1 foot. Wave period 5 seconds. The following weather reports were made at 11 p.m. Pensacola International Airport, skies were clear. The temperature was 83 degrees, the dew point was 77, and the relative humidity was 82%. This produces a heat index of 92. The wind was southwest at 6 miles an hour. The pressure was 30.06 inches and steady. Pensacola Naval Air Station, skies were clear. The temperature was 84 degrees, the dew point was 77, and the relative humidity was 79%. This produces a heat index of 94. The wind was southwest at 3 miles an hour. The pressure was 30.06 inches and rising. Here's your National Weather Service forecast. Tonight, mostly clear this evening, then becoming partly cloudy. Lows in the upper 70s. Southwest winds around 5 miles per hour. Heat index values up to 106 early this evening. Friday, mostly sunny. A chance of showers and thunderstorms in the afternoon. Humid with highs in the mid-90s. West winds around 5 miles per hour. Chance of rain 30%. Heat index values up to 108. Friday night, partly cloudy in the evening, then becoming mostly clear. Humid with lows in the upper 70s. Southwest winds around 5 miles per hour in the evening, becoming light and variable. Heat index values up to 106 early in the evening. Saturday, sunny. A chance of showers and thunderstorms in the afternoon. Humid with highs in the mid-90s. Northwest winds around 5 miles per hour, becoming northeast in the afternoon. Chance of rain 40%. heat index values up to 111. Saturday night, partly cloudy with a slight chance of showers and thunderstorms in the evening, then mostly clear after midnight. Humid with lows in the mid-70s. Southwest winds around 5 miles per hour in the evening, becoming light and variable. Chance of rain 20%. Heat index values up to 105 early in the evening. Sunday, sunny. A chance of showers and thunderstorms in the afternoon. Highs in the mid-90s. Chance of rain 40%. Heat index values up to 110. Sunday night, partly cloudy in the evening, then becoming clear. Lows in the upper 70s. Monday, sunny. A slight chance of showers and thunderstorms in the afternoon. Highs in the mid-90s. Chance of rain 20%. Heat index values up to 110. 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The current time is 11:32 p.m. Central Daylight Time. A heat advisory is in effect for the following areas in Alabama: Baldwin Central, Baldwin Coastal, Baldwin Inland, Butler, Clark, Conecuh, Covington, Crenshaw, Escambia, Mobile Central, Mobile 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Inland, Okaloosa Coastal, Okaloosa Inland, Santa Rosa Coastal, and Santa Rosa Inland. Heat advisory remains in effect from 11 a.m. to 8 p.m. Central Daylight Time Friday. What? Heat index values up to 108 to 110 expected. Where? Portions of South Central and Southwest Alabama, Northwest Florida, and Southeast Mississippi. When? From 11 a.m. to 8 p.m. Central Daylight Time Friday. Impacts: hot temperatures and high humidity may cause heat illnesses. 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Take extra precautions when outside. Wear lightweight and loose-fitting clothing. 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Take action when you see symptoms of heat exhaustion and heat stroke. Here's your marine forecast. On the weather map, a light to occasionally moderate diurnal flow pattern persists across the marine waters through this weekend, with light to moderate westerly flow becoming established early next week. Isolated to scattered showers and storms can be expected each morning with locally higher seas and winds near storms. On Perdido Bay, Pensacola Bay including Santa Rosa Sound, and Choctaw Hatchie Bay. For tonight, southwest winds 5 to 10 knots. Waves 1 foot or less. Light chop. For Friday, northwest winds around 5 knots, becoming southwest in the afternoon. Waves 1 foot or less. Light chop. A slight chance of showers and thunderstorms for Friday night. Southwest winds 5 to 10 knots, becoming west after midnight. Waves 1 foot or less. Light chop. And for Saturday, northwest winds around 5 knots, becoming southwest in the afternoon. Waves 1 foot or less. Light chop. A chance of showers and thunderstorms in the afternoon. On Perdido Bay, Pensacola Bay including Santa Rosa Sound, and Choctaw Hatchie Bay. For tonight, west winds 5 to 10 knots. Waves 1 foot or less. Light chop. For Friday, west winds 5 to 10 knots. Waves 1 foot or less. Light chop. A chance of showers and thunderstorms in the afternoon. For Friday night, west winds around 5 knots. Waves 1 foot or less. Smooth. And for Saturday, northwest winds around 5 knots, becoming southwest in the afternoon. Waves 1 foot or less. Light chop. A chance of showers and thunderstorms in the afternoon. From the Okaloosa-Walton County line to Pascagoula, and out 20 nautical miles. For tonight, southwest winds around 10 knots. Seas around 2 feet. Wave detail, southwest 2 feet at 4 seconds and south 1 foot at 7 seconds. For Friday, northwest winds 5 to 10 knots, becoming southwest in the afternoon. Seas around 2 feet in the morning, then 1 foot or less. Wave detail, west 1 foot at 3 seconds and south 1 foot at 6 seconds, becoming southwest 1 foot at 3 seconds and south 1 foot at 6 seconds. A slight chance of showers and thunderstorms in the morning. For Friday night, west winds 5 to 10 knots. Seas 1 foot or less. Wave detail, southwest 1 foot at 3 seconds and south 1 foot at 6 seconds. And for Saturday, northwest winds around 5 knots, becoming southwest in the afternoon. Seas 1 foot or less. Wave detail, west 1 foot at 3 seconds and south 1 foot at 6 seconds. From the Okaloosa-Walton County line to Pascagoula, from 20 to 60 nautical miles offshore. For tonight, southwest winds 5 to 10 knots. Seas around 2 feet. Wave detail, west 1 foot at 4 seconds and south 1 foot at 7 seconds. For Friday, west winds 5 to 10 knots. Seas around 2 feet. Wave detail, west 1 foot at 3 seconds and south 1 foot at 6 seconds. A slight chance of showers and thunderstorms in the morning. For Friday night, west winds around 5 knots. Seas 1 foot or less. Wave detail, west 1 foot at 3 seconds and south 1 foot at 6 seconds. And for Saturday, west winds around 5 knots. Seas 1 foot or less. Wave detail, west 1 foot at 3 seconds and south 1 foot at 6 seconds. Tidal information, at the mouth of the Mobile River on Friday, high tide at 3:11 p.m. Low tide at 11:05 p.m. At the mouth of the Mobile River on Saturday, high tide at 5:34 a.m. Low tide at 9:33 a.m. Low tide at 10:27 p.m. At Pensacola Bay on Friday, high tide at 1:32 p.m. Low tide at 10:58 p.m. At Pensacola Bay on Saturday, high tide at 2:36 p.m. Low tide at 9:32 p.m. At the East Pass in Destin on Friday, high tide at 12:59 p.m. Low tide at 10:24 p.m. At the East Pass in Destin on Saturday, high tide at 2:03 p.m. Low tide at 8:58 p.m. The following marine observations were made as of 11 p.m. Mobile Bay Coast Guard Station. Winds were southwest at 2 knots. Sea temperature 88 degrees. Air temperature 85 degrees. Weeks Bay, calm. Air temperature was 85 degrees. Pensacola Bay. Sea temperature 88 degrees. Air temperature 86 degrees. The report from the east end of Dauphin Island was not available. Graham Bay, southwest winds at 7 knots. Air temperature was 87 degrees. And Pettiboy Island, southwest winds at 12 knots. Air temperature was 86 degrees. 12 miles south of Orange Beach, winds were southwest at 12 knots. Air temperature was 87 degrees. Gulf water temperature 87 degrees. Wave height 2 feet, with a period of 3 seconds. 100 miles south of Destin. Winds were southwest at 4 knots. Air temperature 86 degrees. Wave heights 1 foot. Wave period 5 seconds. The following weather reports were made at 11 p.m. Pensacola International Airport, skies were clear. The temperature was 83 degrees, the dew point was 77, and the relative humidity was 82%. This produces a heat index of 92. The wind was southwest at 6 miles an hour. The pressure was 30.06 inches and steady. Pensacola Naval Air Station, skies were clear. The temperature was 84 degrees, the dew point was 77, and the relative humidity was 79%. This produces a heat index of 94. The wind was southwest at 3 miles an hour. The pressure was 30.06 inches and rising. Here's your National Weather Service forecast. Tonight, mostly clear this evening, then becoming partly cloudy. Lows in the upper 70s. Southwest winds around 5 miles per hour. Heat index values up to 106 early this evening. Friday, mostly sunny. A chance of showers and thunderstorms in the afternoon. Humid with highs in the mid-90s. West winds around 5 miles per hour. Chance of rain 30%. heat index values up to 108. Friday night, partly cloudy in the evening, then becoming mostly clear. Humid with lows in the upper 70s. Southwest winds around 5 miles per hour in the evening, becoming light and variable. Heat index values up to 106 early in the evening. Saturday, sunny. A chance of showers and thunderstorms in the afternoon. Humid with highs in the mid-90s. Northwest winds around 5 miles per hour, becoming northeast in the afternoon. Chance of rain 40%. Heat index values up to 111. Saturday night, partly cloudy with a slight chance of showers and thunderstorms in the evening, then mostly clear after midnight. Humid with lows in the mid-70s. Southwest winds around 5 miles per hour in the evening, becoming light and variable. Chance of rain 20%. Heat index values up to 105 early in the evening. Sunday, sunny. A chance of showers and thunderstorms in the afternoon. Highs in the mid-90s. Chance of rain 40%. Heat index values up to 110. Sunday night, partly cloudy in the evening, then becoming clear. Lows in the upper 70s. Monday, sunny. A slight chance of showers and thunderstorms in the afternoon. Highs in the mid-90s. Chance of rain 20%. Heat index values up to 110. This is NOAA Weather Radio from the Mobile Pensacola National Weather Service. The current time is 11:43 p.m. Central Daylight Time. A heat advisory is in effect for the following areas in Alabama: Baldwin Central, Baldwin Coastal, Baldwin Inland, Butler, Clark, Conecuh, Covington, Crenshaw, Escambia, Mobile Central, Mobile 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Inland, Okaloosa Coastal, Okaloosa Inland, Santa Rosa Coastal, and Santa Rosa Inland. Heat advisory remains in effect from 11 a.m. to 8 p.m. Central Daylight Time Friday. What? Heat index values up to 108 to 110 expected. Where? Portions of South Central and Southwest Alabama, Northwest Florida, and Southeast Mississippi. When? From 11 a.m. to 8 p.m. Central Daylight Time Friday. Impacts: hot temperatures and high humidity may cause heat illnesses. 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Take extra precautions when outside. Wear lightweight and loose-fitting clothing. Try to limit strenuous activities to early morning or evening. Take action when you see symptoms of heat exhaustion and heat stroke. Here's your marine forecast. On the weather map, a light to occasionally moderate diurnal flow pattern persists across the marine waters through this weekend, with light to moderate westerly flow becoming established early next week. Isolated to scattered showers and storms can be expected each morning with locally higher seas and winds near storms. On Perdido Bay, Pensacola Bay including Santa Rosa Sound, and Choctawhatchee Bay. For tonight, southwest winds 5 to 10 knots. Waves 1 foot or less. Light chop. For Friday, northwest winds around 5 knots, becoming southwest in the afternoon. Waves 1 foot or less. Light chop. A slight chance of showers and thunderstorms for Friday night. Southwest winds 5 to 10 knots, becoming west after midnight. Waves 1 foot or less. Light chop. And for Saturday, northwest winds around 5 knots, becoming southwest in the afternoon. Waves 1 foot or less. Light chop. A chance of showers and thunderstorms in the afternoon. On Perdido Bay, Pensacola Bay including Santa Rosa Sound, and Choctawhatchee Bay. For tonight, west winds 5 to 10 knots. Waves 1 foot or less. Light chop. For Friday, west winds 5 to 10 knots. Waves 1 foot or less. Light chop. A chance of showers and thunderstorms in the afternoon. For Friday night, west winds around 5 knots. Waves 1 foot or less. Smooth. And for Saturday, northwest winds around 5 knots, becoming southwest in the afternoon. waves 1 foot or less. Light chop. A chance of showers and thunderstorms in the afternoon. From the Okaloosa-Walton County line to Pascagoula, and out 20 nautical miles. For tonight, southwest winds around 10 knots. Seas around 2 feet. Wave detail, southwest 2 feet at 4 seconds and south 1 foot at 7 seconds. For Friday, northwest winds 5 to 10 knots, becoming southwest in the afternoon. Seas around 2 feet in the morning, then 1 foot or less. Wave detail, west 1 foot at 3 seconds and south 1 foot at 6 seconds, becoming southwest 1 foot at 3 seconds and south 1 foot at 6 seconds. A slight chance of showers and thunderstorms in the morning. For Friday night, west winds 5 to 10 knots. Seas 1 foot or less. Wave detail, southwest 1 foot at 3 seconds and south 1 foot at 6 seconds. And for Saturday, northwest winds around 5 knots, becoming southwest in the afternoon. Seas 1 foot or less. Wave detail, west 1 foot at 3 seconds and south 1 foot at 6 seconds. From the Okaloosa-Walton County line to Pascagoula, from 20 to 60 nautical miles offshore. For tonight, southwest winds 5 to 10 knots. Seas around 2 feet. Wave detail, west 1 foot at 4 seconds and south 1 foot at 7 seconds. For Friday, west winds 5 to 10 knots. Seas around 2 feet. Wave detail, west 1 foot at 3 seconds and south 1 foot at 6 seconds. A slight chance of showers and thunderstorms in the morning. For Friday night, west winds around 5 knots. Seas 1 foot or less. Wave detail, west 1 foot at 3 seconds and south 1 foot at 6 seconds. And for Saturday, west winds around 5 knots. Seas 1 foot or less. Wave detail, west 1 foot at 3 seconds and south 1 foot at 6 seconds. 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Tidal information, at the mouth of the Mobile River on Friday, high tide at 3:11 p.m. Low tide at 11:05 p.m. At the mouth of the Mobile River on Saturday, high tide at 5:34 a.m. Low tide at 9:33 a.m. Low tide at 10:27 p.m. At Pensacola Bay on Friday, high tide at 1:32 p.m. Low tide at 10:58 p.m. At Pensacola Bay on Saturday, high tide at 2:36 p.m. Low tide at 9:32 p.m. At the East Pass in Destin on Friday, high tide at 12:59 p.m. Low tide at 10:24 p.m. At the East Pass in Destin on Saturday, high tide at 2:03 p.m. Low tide at 8:58 p.m. The following marine observations were made as of 11 p.m. Mobile Bay Coast Guard Station. Winds were southwest at 2 knots. Sea temperature 88 degrees. Air temperature 85 degrees. Weeks Bay, calm. Air temperature was 85 degrees. Pensacola Bay. Sea temperature 88 degrees. Air temperature 86 degrees. The report from the east end of Dauphin Island was not available. Graham Bay, southwest winds at 7 knots. Air temperature was 87 degrees. And Pettiboy Island, southwest winds at 12 knots. Air temperature was 86 degrees. 12 miles south of Orange Beach, winds were southwest at 12 knots. Air temperature was 87 degrees. Gulf water temperature 87 degrees. Wave height 2 feet, with a period of 3 seconds. 100 miles south of Destin. Winds were southwest at 4 knots. Air temperature 86 degrees. Wave height 1 foot. Wave period 5 seconds. The following weather reports were made at 11 p.m. Pensacola International Airport, skies were clear. The temperature was 83 degrees, the dew point was 77, and the relative humidity was 82%. This produces a heat index of 92. The wind was southwest at 6 miles an hour. The pressure was 30.06 inches and steady. Pensacola Naval Air Station, skies were clear. the temperature was 84 degrees, the dew point was 77, and relative humidity was 79%. This produces a heat index of 94. The wind was southwest at 3 miles an hour. The pressure was 30.06 inches and rising. Here's your National Weather Service forecast. Tonight, mostly clear this evening, then becoming partly cloudy. Lows in the upper 70s. Southwest winds around 5 miles per hour. Heat index values up to 106 early this evening. Friday, mostly sunny. A chance of showers and thunderstorms in the afternoon. Humid with highs in the mid-90s. West winds around 5 miles per hour. Chance of rain 30%. Heat index values up to 108. Friday night, partly cloudy in the evening, then becoming mostly clear. Humid with lows in the upper 70s. Southwest winds around 5 miles per hour in the evening, becoming light and variable. Heat index values up to 106 early in the evening. Saturday, sunny. A chance of showers and thunderstorms in the afternoon. Humid with highs in the mid-90s. Northwest winds around 5 miles per hour, becoming northeast in the afternoon. Chance of rain 40%. Heat index values up to 111. Saturday night, partly cloudy with a slight chance of showers and thunderstorms in the evening, then mostly clear after midnight. Humid with lows in the mid-70s. Southwest winds around 5 miles per hour in the evening, becoming light and variable. Chance of rain 20%. Heat index values up to 105 early in the evening. Sunday, sunny. A chance of showers and thunderstorms in the afternoon. Highs in the mid-90s. Chance of rain 40%. Heat index values up to 110. Sunday night, partly cloudy in the evening, then becoming clear. Lows in the upper 70s. Monday, sunny. A slight chance of showers and thunderstorms in the afternoon. Highs in the mid-90s. Chance of rain 20%. Heat index values up to 110. 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The current time is 11:53 p.m. Central Daylight Time. A heat advisory is in effect for the following areas in Alabama: Baldwin Central, Baldwin Coastal, Baldwin Inland, Butler, Clark, Conecuh, Covington, Crenshaw, Escambia, Mobile Central, Mobile 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Inland, Okaloosa Coastal, Okaloosa Inland, Santa Rosa Coastal and Santa Rosa Inland. Heat advisory remains in effect from 11 a.m. to 8 p.m. Central Daylight Time Friday. What? Heat index values up to 108 to 110 expected. Where? Portions of South Central and Southwest Alabama, Northwest Florida, and Southeast Mississippi. When? From 11 a.m. to 8 p.m. Central Daylight Time Friday. Impacts: hot temperatures and high humidity may cause heat illnesses. 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Take extra precautions when outside. Wear lightweight and loose-fitting clothing. Try to limit strenuous activities to early morning or evening. Take action when you see symptoms of heat exhaustion and heat stroke. Here's your marine forecast. On the weather map, a light to occasionally moderate diurnal flow pattern persists across the marine waters through this weekend, with light to moderate westerly flow becoming established early next week. Isolated to scattered showers and storms can be expected each morning with locally higher seas and winds near storms. On Perdido Bay, Pensacola Bay including Santa Rosa Sound, and Choctawhatchee Bay. For tonight, southwest winds 5 to 10 knots. Waves 1 foot or less. Light chop. For Friday, northwest winds around 5 knots, becoming southwest in the afternoon. Waves 1 foot or less. Light chop. A slight chance of showers and thunderstorms for Friday night, southwest winds 5 to 10 knots, becoming west after midnight. Waves 1 foot or less. light chop. And for Saturday, northwest winds around 5 knots, becoming southwest in the afternoon. Waves 1 foot or less. Light chop. A chance of showers and thunderstorms in the afternoon. On Perdido Bay, Pensacola Bay including Santa Rosa Sound, and Choctawhatchee Bay. For tonight, west winds 5 to 10 knots. Waves 1 foot or less. Light chop. For Friday, west winds 5 to 10 knots. Waves 1 foot or less. Light chop. A chance of showers and thunderstorms in the afternoon. For Friday night, west winds around 5 knots. Waves 1 foot or less. Smooth. And for Saturday, northwest winds around 5 knots, becoming southwest in the afternoon. Waves 1 foot or less. Light chop. A chance of showers and thunderstorms in the afternoon. From the Okaloosa-Walton County line to Pascagoula, and out 20 nautical miles. For tonight, southwest winds around 10 knots. Seas around 2 feet. Wave detail, southwest 2 feet at 4 seconds and south 1 foot at 7 seconds. For Friday, northwest winds 5 to 10 knots, becoming southwest in the afternoon. Seas around 2 feet in the morning, then 1 foot or less. Wave detail, west 1 foot at 3 seconds and south 1 foot at 6 seconds, becoming southwest 1 foot at 3 seconds and south 1 foot at 6 seconds. A slight chance of showers and thunderstorms in the morning. For Friday night, west winds 5 to 10 knots. Seas 1 foot or less. Wave detail, southwest 1 foot at 3 seconds and south 1 foot at 6 seconds. And for Saturday, northwest winds around 5 knots, becoming southwest in the afternoon. Seas 1 foot or less. Wave detail, west 1 foot at 3 seconds and south 1 foot at 6 seconds. From the Okaloosa-Walton County line to Pascagoula, from 20 to 60 nautical miles offshore. For tonight, southwest winds 5 to 10 knots. Seas around 2 feet. Wave detail, west 1 foot at 4 seconds and south 1 foot at 7 seconds. For Friday, west winds 5 to 10 knots. Seas around 2 feet. Wave detail, west 1 foot at 3 seconds and south 1 foot at 6 seconds. A slight chance of showers and thunderstorms in the morning. For Friday night, west winds around 5 knots. Seas 1 foot or less. Wave detail, west 1 foot at 3 seconds and south 1 foot at 6 seconds. And for Saturday, west winds around 5 knots. Seas 1 foot or less. Wave detail, west 1 foot at 3 seconds and south 1 foot at 6 seconds. Tidal information, at the mouth of the Mobile River on Friday, high tide at 3:11 p.m. Low tide at 11:05 p.m. At the mouth of the Mobile River on Saturday, high tide at 5:34 a.m. Low tide at 9:33 a.m. Low tide at 10:27 p.m. At Pensacola Bay on Friday.
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0: High tide at 12:59 p.m. Low tide at 10:24 p.m. At the East Pass in Destin on Saturday, high tide at 2:03 p.m. Low tide at 8:58 p.m. The following marine observations were made as of 11 p.m. Mobile Bay Coast Guard Station. Winds were southwest at 2 knots. Sea temperature 88 degrees. Air temperature 85 degrees. Weeks Bay, calm. Air temperature was 85 degrees. Pensacola Bay. Sea temperature 88 degrees. Air temperature 86 degrees. The report from the east end of Dauphin Island was not available. Graham Bay. Southwest winds at 7 knots. Air temperature was 87 degrees. And Pettiboy Island, southwest winds at 12 knots. Air temperature was 86 degrees. 12 miles south of Orange Beach, winds were southwest at 12 knots. Air temperature was 87 degrees. Gulf water temperature 87 degrees. Wave height 2 feet, with a period of 3 seconds. 100 miles south of Destin. Winds were southwest at 4 knots. Air temperature 86 degrees. Wave heights 1 foot. Wave period 5 seconds. The following weather reports were made at 11 p.m. Pensacola International Airport, skies were clear. The temperature was 83 degrees, the dew point was 77, and the relative humidity was 82%. This produces a heat index of 92. The wind was southwest at 6 miles an hour. The pressure was 30.06 inches and steady. Pensacola Naval Air Station, skies were clear. The temperature was 84 degrees, the dew point was 77, and the relative humidity was 79%. This produces a heat index of 94. The wind was southwest at 3 miles an hour. The pressure was 30.06 inches and rising. Here's your National Weather Service forecast. Tonight, mostly clear this evening, then becoming partly cloudy. Lows in the upper 70s. Southwest winds around 5 miles per hour. Heat index values up to 106 early this evening. Friday, mostly sunny. A chance of showers and thunderstorms in the afternoon. Humid with highs in the mid-90s. West winds around 5 miles per hour. Chance of rain 30%. Heat index values up to 108. Friday night, partly cloudy in the evening, then becoming mostly clear. Humid with lows in the upper 70s. Southwest winds around 5 miles per hour in the evening, becoming light and variable. Heat index values up to 106 early in the evening. Saturday, sunny. A chance of showers and thunderstorms in the afternoon. Humid with highs in the mid-90s. Northwest winds around 5 miles per hour, becoming northeast in the afternoon. Chance of rain 40%. Heat index values up to 111. Saturday night, partly cloudy with a slight chance of showers and thunderstorms in the evening, then mostly clear after midnight. Humid with lows in the mid-70s. Southwest winds around 5 miles per hour in the evening, becoming light and variable. Chance of rain 20%. Heat index values up to 105 early in the evening. Sunday, sunny. A chance of showers and thunderstorms in the afternoon. Highs in the mid-90s. Chance of rain 40%. Heat index values up to 110. Sunday night, partly cloudy in the evening, then becoming clear. Lows in the upper 70s. Monday, sunny. A slight chance of showers and thunderstorms in the afternoon. Highs in the mid-90s. Chance of rain 20%. Heat index values up to 110. 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The current time is 12:04 a.m. Central Daylight Time. A heat advisory is in effect for the following areas in Alabama: Baldwin Central, Baldwin Coastal, Baldwin Inland, Butler, Clark, Conecuh, Covington, Crenshaw, Escambia, Mobile Central, Mobile 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Inland, Okaloosa Coastal, Okaloosa Inland, Santa Rosa Coastal and Santa Rosa Inland. Heat advisory remains in effect from 11 a.m. to 8 p.m. Central Daylight Time Friday. What? Heat index values up to 108 to 110 expected. Where? Portions of South Central and Southwest Alabama, Northwest Florida, and Southeast Mississippi. When? From 11 a.m. to 8 p.m. Central Daylight Time Friday. Impacts: hot temperatures and high humidity may cause heat illnesses. 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Take extra precautions when outside. Wear lightweight and loose-fitting clothing. Try to limit strenuous activities to early morning or evening. Take action when you see symptoms of heat exhaustion and heat stroke. Here's your marine forecast. On the weather map, a light to occasionally moderate diurnal flow pattern persists across the marine waters through this weekend, with light to moderate westerly flow becoming established early next week. Isolated to scattered showers and storms can be expected each morning, with locally higher seas and winds near storms. on Perdido Bay, Pensacola Bay, including Santa Rosa Sound, and

afternoon. Waves 1 foot or less. Light chop. A chance of showers and thunderstorms in the afternoon. On Perdido Bay, Pensacola Bay, including Santa Rosa Sound, and Choctawhatchee Bay. For tonight, west winds 5 to 10 knots. Waves 1 foot or less. Light chop. For Friday, west winds 5 to 10 knots. Waves 1 foot or less. Light chop. A chance of showers and thunderstorms in the afternoon. For Friday night, west winds around 5 knots. Waves 1 foot or less. Smooth. And for Saturday, northwest winds around 5 knots, becoming southwest in the afternoon. Waves 1 foot or less. Light chop. A chance of showers and thunderstorms in the afternoon. From the Okaloosa Walton County line to Pascagoula, and out 20 nautical miles. For tonight, southwest winds around 10 knots. Seas around 2 feet. Wave detail, southwest 2 feet at 4 seconds and south 1 foot at 7 seconds. For Friday, northwest winds 5 to 10 knots, becoming southwest in the afternoon. Seas around 2 feet in the morning, then 1 foot or less. Wave detail, west 1 foot at 3 seconds and south 1 foot at 6 seconds, becoming southwest 1 foot at 3 seconds and south 1 foot at 6 seconds. A slight chance of showers and thunderstorms in the morning. For Friday night, west winds 5 to 10 knots. Seas 1 foot or less. Wave detail, southwest 1 foot at 3 seconds and south 1 foot at 6 seconds. And for Saturday, northwest winds around 5 knots, becoming southwest in the afternoon. Seas 1 foot or less. Wave detail, west 1 foot at 3 seconds and south 1 foot at 6 seconds. From the Okaloosa Walton County line to Pascagoula, from 20 to 60 nautical miles offshore. For tonight, southwest winds 5 to 10 knots. Seas around 2 feet. Wave detail, west 1 foot at 4 seconds and south 1 foot at 7 seconds. For Friday, west winds 5 to 10 knots. Seas around 2 feet. Wave detail, west 1 foot at 3 seconds and south 1 foot at 6 seconds. A slight chance of showers and thunderstorms in the morning. For Friday night, west winds around 5 knots. Seas 1 foot or less. Wave detail, west 1 foot at 3 seconds and south 1 foot at 6 seconds. And for Saturday, west winds around 5 knots. Seas 1 foot or less. Wave detail, west 1 foot at 3 seconds and south 1 foot at 6 seconds. Tidal information, at the mouth of the Mobile River on Friday, high tide at 3:11 p.m. Low tide at 11:05 p.m. At the mouth of the Mobile River on Saturday, high tide at 5:34 a.m. Low tide at 9:33 a.m. Low tide at 10:27 p.m. At Pensacola Bay on Friday, high tide at 1:32 p.m. Low tide at 10:58 p.m. At Pensacola Bay on Saturday, high tide at 2:36 p.m. Low tide at 9:32 p.m. At the East Pass in Destin on Friday, high tide at 12:59 p.m. Low tide at 10:24 p.m. At the East Pass in Destin on Saturday, high tide at 2:03 p.m. Low tide at 8:58 p.m. The following marine observations were made as of 11 p.m. Mobile Bay Coast Guard Station. Winds were southwest at 2 knots. Sea temperature 88 degrees. Air temperature 85 degrees. Weeks Bay, calm. Air temperature was 85 degrees. Pensacola Bay. Sea temperature 88 degrees. Air temperature 86 degrees. The report from the east end of Dauphin Island was not available. Graham Bay, southwest winds at 7 knots. Air temperature was 87 degrees. And Pettiboy Island, southwest winds at 12 knots. Air temperature was 86 degrees. 12 miles south of Orange Beach, winds were southwest at 12 knots. Air temperature was 87 degrees. Gulf water temperature 87 degrees. Wave heights 2 feet, with a period of 3 seconds. 100 miles south of Destin. Winds were southwest at 4 knots. Air temperature 86 degrees. Wave heights 1 foot. Wave period 5 seconds. The following weather report.

0: flights were made at midnight. Pensacola International Airport, skies were clear. The temperature was 82 degrees, the dew point was 77, and the relative humidity was 84%. This produces a heat index of 90. The wind was calm. The pressure was 30.07 inches and rising. Pensacola Naval Air Station, skies were clear. The temperature was 83 degrees, the dew point was 77, and the relative humidity was 82%. This produces a heat index of 92. The wind was calm. The pressure was 30.07 inches and rising. Here's your National Weather Service forecast. Tonight, mostly clear this evening, then becoming partly cloudy. Lows in the upper 70s. Southwest winds around 5 miles per hour. Heat index values up to 106 early this evening. Friday, mostly sunny. A chance of showers and thunderstorms in the afternoon. Humid with highs in the mid-90s. West winds around 5 miles per hour. Chance of rain 30%. Heat index values up to 108. Friday night, partly cloudy in the evening, then becoming mostly clear. Humid with lows in the upper 70s. Southwest winds around 5 miles per hour in the evening, becoming light and variable. Heat index values up to 106 early in the evening. Saturday, sunny. A chance of showers and thunderstorms in the afternoon. Humid with highs in the mid-90s. Northwest winds around 5 miles per hour, becoming northeast in the afternoon. Chance of rain 40%. Heat index values up to 111. Saturday night, partly cloudy with a slight chance of showers and thunderstorms in the evening, then mostly clear after midnight. Humid with lows in the mid-70s. Southwest winds around 5 miles per hour in the evening, becoming light and variable. Chance of rain 20%. Heat index values up to 105 early in the evening. Sunday, sunny. A chance of showers and thunderstorms in the afternoon. Highs in the mid-90s. Chance of rain 40%. Heat index values up to 110. Sunday night, partly cloudy in the evening, then becoming clear. Lows in the upper 70s. Monday, sunny. A slight chance of showers and thunderstorms in the afternoon. Highs in the mid-90s. Chance of rain 20%. Heat index values up to 110. 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The current time is 12:14 a.m. Central Daylight Time. A heat advisory is in effect for the following areas in Alabama: Baldwin Central, Baldwin Coastal, Baldwin Inland, Butler, Clark, Conecuh, Covington, Crenshaw, Escambia, Mobile Central, Mobile 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Inland, Okaloosa Coastal, Okaloosa Inland, Santa Rosa Coastal, and Santa Rosa Inland. Heat advisory remains in effect from 11 a.m. to 8 p.m. Central Daylight Time Friday. Heat index values up to 108 to 110 expected. Where? Portions of South Central and Southwest Alabama, Northwest Florida, and Southeast Mississippi. When? From 11 a.m. to 8 p.m. Central Daylight Time Friday. Impacts: hot temperatures and high humidity may cause heat illnesses. Drink plenty of fluids, stay in an air-conditioned room, stay out of the sun, and check up on relatives and neighbors. Take extra precautions when outside. Wear lightweight and loose-fitting clothing. Try to limit strenuous activities to early morning or evening. Take action when you see symptoms of heat exhaustion and heat stroke. Here's your marine forecast. On the weather map, a light to occasionally moderate diurnal flow pattern persists across the marine waters through this weekend, with light to moderate westerly flow becoming established early next week. Isolated to scattered showers and storms can be expected each morning with locally higher seas and winds near storms. On Perdido Bay, Pensacola Bay including Santa Rosa Sound, and Choctawhatchee Bay. For tonight, southwest winds 5 to 10 knots. waves 1 foot or less. Light chop. For Friday, northwest winds around 5 knots, becoming southwest in the afternoon. Waves 1 foot or less. Light chop. A slight chance of showers and thunderstorms for Friday night, southwest winds 5 to 10 knots, becoming west after midnight. Waves 1 foot or less. Light chop. And for Saturday, northwest winds around 5 knots, becoming southwest in the afternoon. Waves 1 foot or less. Light chop. A chance of showers and thunderstorms in the afternoon. On Perdido Bay, Pensacola Bay including Santa Rosa Sound, and Choctaw Hatchie Bay. For tonight, west winds 5 to 10 knots. Waves 1 foot or less. Light chop. For Friday, west winds 5 to 10 knots. Waves 1 foot or less. Light chop. A chance of showers and thunderstorms in the afternoon. For Friday night, west winds around 5 knots. Waves 1 foot or less. Smooth. And for Saturday, northwest winds around 5 knots, becoming southwest in the afternoon. Waves 1 foot or less. Light chop. A chance of showers and thunderstorms in the afternoon. From the Okaloosa-Walton County line to Pascagoula, and out 20 nautical miles. For tonight, southwest winds around 10 knots. Seas around 2 feet. Wave detail, southwest 2 feet at 4 seconds and south 1 foot at 7 seconds. For Friday, northwest winds 5 to 10 knots, becoming southwest in the afternoon. Seas around 2 feet in the morning, then 1 foot or less. Wave detail, west 1 foot at 3 seconds and south 1 foot at 6 seconds, becoming southwest 1 foot at 3 seconds and south 1 foot at 6 seconds. A slight chance of showers and thunderstorms in the morning. For Friday night, west winds 5 to 10 knots. Seas 1 foot or less. Wave detail, southwest 1 foot at 3 seconds and south 1 foot at 6 seconds. And for Saturday, northwest winds around 5 knots, becoming southwest in the afternoon. Seas 1 foot or less. Wave detail, west 1 foot at 3 seconds and south 1 foot at 6 seconds. From the Okaloosa-Walton County line to Pascagoula, from 20 to 60 nautical miles offshore. For tonight, southwest winds 5 to 10 knots. Seas around 2 feet. Wave detail, west 1 foot at 4 seconds and south 1 foot at 7 seconds. For Friday, west winds 5 to 10 knots. Seas around 2 feet. Wave detail, west 1 foot at 3 seconds and south 1 foot at 6 seconds. A slight chance of showers and thunderstorms in the morning. For Friday night, west winds around 5 knots. Seas 1 foot or less. Wave detail, west 1 foot at 3 seconds and south 1 foot at 6 seconds. And for Saturday, west winds around 5 knots. Seas 1 foot or less. Wave detail, west 1 foot at 3 seconds and south 1 foot at 6 seconds. 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Tidal information, at the mouth of the Mobile River on Friday, high tide at 3:11 p.m. Low tide at 11:05 p.m. At the mouth of the Mobile River on Saturday, high tide at 5:34 a.m. Low tide at 9:33 a.m. Low tide at 10:27 p.m. At Pensacola Bay on Friday, high tide at 1:32 p.m. Low tide at 10:58 p.m. At Pensacola Bay on Saturday, high tide at 2:36 p.m. Low tide at 9:32 p.m. At the East Pass in Destin on Friday, high tide at 12:59 p.m. Low tide at 10:24 p.m. At the East Pass in Destin on Saturday, high tide at 2:03 p.m. Low tide at 8:58 p.m. The following marine observations were made as of midnight. Mobile Bay Coast Guard Station. Winds were south at 2 knots. Sea temperature 88 degrees. Air temperature 84 degrees. Weeks Bay, calm. Air temperature was 84 degrees. Pensacola Bay. Sea temperature 88 degrees. Air temperature 85 degrees. The report from the east end of Dauphin Island was not available. Graham Bay, southwest winds at 7 knots. Air temperature was 87 degrees. And Pettiboy Island, southwest winds at 13 knots. Air temperature was 86 degrees. 12 miles south of Orange Beach, winds were southwest at 12 knots. Air temperature was 87 degrees. Gulf water temperature 87 degrees. Wave height 2 feet, with a period of 3 seconds. 100 miles south of Destin. Winds were southwest at 6 knots. Air temperature 86 degrees. Wave height 2 feet. Wave period 8 seconds. The following weather reports were made at midnight. Pensacola International Airport, skies were clear. The temperature was 82 degrees, the dew point was 77, and the relative humidity was 84%. This produces a heat index of 90. The wind was calm. The pressure was 30.07 inches and rising. Pensacola Naval Air Station, skies were clear. The temperature was 83 degrees, the dew point was 77, and the relative humidity was 82%. This produces a heat index of 92. The wind was calm. The pressure was 30.07 inches and rising. Here's your National Weather Service forecast. Tonight, mostly clear this evening, then becoming partly cloudy. Lows in the upper 70s. Southwest winds around 5 miles per hour. Heat index values up to 106 early this evening. Friday, mostly sunny. A chance of showers and thunderstorms in the afternoon. Humid with highs in the mid-90s. West winds around 5 miles per hour. Chance of rain 30%. Heat index values up to 108. Friday night, partly cloudy in the evening, then becoming mostly clear. Humid with lows in the upper 70s. Southwest winds around 5 miles per hour in the evening, becoming light and variable. Heat index values up to 106 early in the evening. Saturday, sunny. A chance of showers and thunderstorms in the afternoon. Humid with highs in the mid-90s. Northwest winds around 5 miles per hour, becoming northeast in the afternoon. Chance of rain 40%. Heat index values up to 111. Saturday night, partly cloudy with a slight chance of showers and thunderstorms in the evening, then mostly clear after midnight. Humid with lows in the mid-70s. Southwest winds around 5 miles per hour in the evening, becoming light and variable. Chance of rain 20%. Heat index values up to 105 early in the evening. Sunday, sunny. A chance of showers and thunderstorms in the afternoon. Highs in the mid-90s. Chance of rain 40%. Heat index values up to 110. Sunday night, partly cloudy in the evening, then becoming clear. Lows in the upper 70s. Monday, sunny. A slight chance of showers and thunderstorms in the afternoon. Highs in the mid-90s. Chance of rain 20%. Heat index values up to 110. 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The current time is 12:25 a.m. Central Daylight Time. A heat advisory is in effect for the following areas in Alabama: Baldwin Central, Baldwin Coastal, Baldwin Inland, Butler, Clark, Conecuh, Covington, Crenshaw, Escambia, Mobile Central, Mobile 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Inland, Okaloosa Coastal, Okaloosa Inland, Santa Rosa Coastal and Santa Rosa Inland. Heat advisory remains in effect from 11 a.m. to 8 p.m. Central Daylight Time Friday. What? Heat index values up to 108 to 110 expected. Where? Portions of South Central and Southwest Alabama, Northwest Florida, and Southeast Mississippi. When? From 11 a.m. to 8 p.m. Central Daylight Time Friday. Impacts: hot temperatures and high humidity may cause heat illnesses. 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Wear lightweight and loose-fitting clothing. Try to limit strenuous activities to early morning or evening. Take action when you see symptoms of heat exhaustion and heat stroke. Here's your marine forecast. On the weather map, a light to occasionally moderate diurnal flow pattern persists across the marine waters through this weekend, with light to moderate westerly flow becoming established early next week. Isolated to scattered showers and storms can be expected each morning with locally higher seas and winds near storms. On Perdido Bay, Pensacola Bay including Santa Rosa Sound, and Choctawhatchee Bay. For tonight, southwest winds 5 to 10 knots. Waves 1 foot or less. Light chop. For Friday, northwest winds around 5 knots, becoming southwest in the afternoon. Waves 1 foot or less. Light chop. A slight chance of showers and thunderstorms for Friday night, southwest winds 5 to 10 knots, becoming west after midnight. Waves 1 foot or less. Light chop. And for Saturday, northwest winds around 5 knots, becoming southwest in the afternoon. Waves 1 foot or less. Light chop. A chance of showers and thunderstorms in the afternoon. On Perdido Bay, Pensacola Bay including Santa Rosa Sound, and Choctawhatchee Bay. For tonight, west winds 5 to 10 knots. Waves 1 foot or less. Light chop. For Friday, west winds 5 to 10 knots. Waves 1 foot or less. Light chop. A chance of showers and thunderstorms in the afternoon. For Friday night, west winds around 5 knots. Waves 1 foot or less. Smooth. And for Saturday, northwest winds around 5 knots, becoming southwest in the afternoon. Waves 1 foot or less. Light chop. A chance of showers and thunderstorms in the afternoon. From the Okaloosa-Walton County line to Pascagoula, and out 20 nautical miles. For tonight, southwest winds around 10 knots. Seas around 2 feet. Wave detail, southwest 2 feet at 4 seconds and south 1 foot at 7 seconds. For Friday, northwest winds 5 to 10 knots, becoming southwest in the afternoon. Seas around 2 feet in the morning, then 1 foot or less. Wave detail, west 1 foot at 3 seconds and south 1 foot at 6 seconds, becoming southwest 1 foot at 3 seconds and south 1 foot at 6 seconds. A slight chance of showers and thunderstorms in the morning. For Friday night, west winds 5 to 10 knots. Seas 1 foot or less. Wave detail, southwest 1 foot at 3 seconds and south 1 foot at 6 seconds. And for Saturday, northwest winds around 5 knots, becoming southwest in the afternoon. Seas 1 foot or less. Wave detail, west 1 foot at 3 seconds and south 1 foot at 6 seconds. From the Okaloosa-Walton County line to Pascagoula, from 20 to 60 nautical miles offshore. For tonight, southwest winds 5 to 10 knots. Seas around 2 feet. Wave detail, west 1 foot at 4 seconds and south 1 foot at 7 seconds. For Friday, west winds 5 to 10 knots. Seas around 2 feet. Wave detail, west 1 foot at 3 seconds and south 1 foot at 6 seconds. A slight chance of showers and thunderstorms in the morning. For Friday night, west winds around 5 knots. Seas 1 foot or less. Wave detail, west 1 foot at 3 seconds and south 1 foot at 6 seconds. And for Saturday, west winds around 5 knots. Seas 1 foot or less. Wave detail, west 1 foot at 3 seconds and south 1 foot at 6 seconds. Tidal information, at the mouth of the Mobile River on Friday, high tide at 3:11 p.m. Low tide at 11:05 p.m. At the mouth of the Mobile River on Saturday, high tide at 5:34 a.m. Low tide at 9:33 a.m. Low tide at 10:27 p.m. At Pensacola Bay on Friday, high tide at 1:32 p.m. Low tide at 10:58 p.m. At Pensacola Bay on Saturday, high tide at 2:36 p.m. Low tide at 9:32 p.m. At the East Pass in Destin on Friday, high tide at 12:59 p.m. Low tide at 10:24 p.m. At the East Pass in Destin on Saturday, high tide at 2:03 p.m. Low tide at 8:58 p.m. The following marine observations were made as of midnight. Mobile Bay Coast Guard Station. Winds were south at 2 knots. Sea temperature 88 degrees. Air temperature 84 degrees. Weeks Bay, calm. Air temperature was 84 degrees. Pensacola Bay. Sea temperature 88 degrees. Air temperature 85 degrees. The report from the east end of Dauphin Island was not available. Graham Bay, southwest winds at 7 knots. Air temperature was 87 degrees. And Pettiboy Island, southwest winds at 13 knots. Air temperature was 86 degrees. 12 miles south of Orange Beach, winds were southwest at 12 knots. Air temperature was 87 degrees. Gulf water temperature 87 degrees. Wave height 2 feet, with a period of 3 seconds. 100 miles south of Destin. Winds were southwest at 6 knots. Air temperature 86 degrees. Wave height 2 feet. Wave period 8 seconds. The following weather reports were made at midnight. Pensacola International Airport, skies were clear. The temperature was 82 degrees, the dew point was 77, and the relative humidity was 84%. This produces a heat index of 90. The wind was calm. The pressure was 30.07 inches and rising. Pensacola Naval Air Station, skies were clear. The temperature was 83 degrees, the dew point was 77, and the relative humidity was 82%. This produces a heat index of 92. The wind was calm. The pressure was 30.07 inches and rising. Here's your National Weather Service forecast. Tonight, mostly clear this evening, then becoming partly cloudy. Lows in the upper 70s. Southwest winds around 5 miles per hour. Heat index values up to 106 early this evening. Friday, mostly sunny. A chance of showers and thunderstorms in the afternoon. Humid with highs in the mid-90s. West winds around 5 miles per hour. Chance of rain 30%. Heat index values up to 108. Friday night, partly cloudy in the evening, then becoming mostly clear. Humid with lows in the upper 70s. Southwest winds around 5 miles per hour in the evening, becoming light and variable. Heat index values up to 106 early in the evening. Saturday, sunny. A chance of showers and thunderstorms in the afternoon. Humid with highs in the mid-90s. Northwest winds around 5 miles per hour, becoming northeast in the afternoon. Chance of rain 40%. Heat index values up to 111. Saturday night, partly cloudy with a slight chance of showers and thunderstorms in the evening, then mostly clear after midnight. Humid with lows in the mid-70s. Southwest winds around 5 miles per hour in the evening, becoming light and variable. Chance of rain 20%. Heat index values up to 105 early in the evening. Sunday, sunny. A chance of showers and thunderstorms in the afternoon. Highs in the mid-90s. Chance of rain 40%. Heat index values up to 110. Sunday night, partly cloudy in the evening, then becoming clear. Lows in the upper 70s. Monday, sunny. A slight chance of showers and thunderstorms in the afternoon. Highs in the mid-90s. Chance of rain 20%. Heat index values up to 110. 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The current time is 12:36 a.m. Central Daylight Time. A heat advisory is in effect for the following areas in Alabama: Baldwin Central, Baldwin Coastal, Baldwin Inland, Butler, Clark, Conecuh, Covington, Crenshaw, Escambia, Mobile Central, Mobile 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Inland, Okaloosa Coastal, Okaloosa Inland, Santa Rosa Coastal, and Santa Rosa Inland. Heat advisory remains in effect from 11 a.m. to 8 p.m. Central Daylight Time Friday. What? Heat index values up to 108 to 110 expected. Where? Portions of south central and southwest Alabama, northwest Florida, and southeast Mississippi. When? From 11 a.m. to 8 p.m. Central Daylight Time Friday. Impacts. Hot temperatures and high humidity may cause heat illnesses. Drink plenty of fluids, stay in an air-conditioned room, stay out of the sun, and check up on relatives and neighbors. Take extra precautions when outside. Wear lightweight and loose-fitting clothing. Try to limit strenuous activities to early morning or evening. Take action when you see symptoms of heat exhaustion and heat stroke. Here's your marine forecast. On the weather map, a light to occasionally moderate diurnal flow pattern persists across the marine waters through this weekend, with light to moderate westerly flow becoming established early next week. Isolated to scattered showers and storms can be expected each morning with locally higher seas and winds near storms. On Perdido Bay, Pensacola Bay including Santa Rosa Sound, and Choctawhatchee Bay. For tonight, southwest winds 5 to 10 knots. Waves 1 foot or less. Light chop. For Friday, northwest winds around 5 knots, becoming southwest in the afternoon. Waves 1 foot or less. Light chop. A slight chance of showers and thunderstorms for Friday night, southwest winds 5 to 10 knots, becoming west after midnight. Waves 1 foot or less. Light chop. And for Saturday, northwest winds around 5 knots, becoming southwest in the afternoon. Waves 1 foot or less. Light chop. A chance of showers and thunderstorms in the afternoon. On Perdido Bay, Pensacola Bay including Santa Rosa Sound, and Choctawhatchee Bay. For tonight, west winds 5 to 10 knots. Waves 1 foot or less. Light chop. For Friday, west winds 5 to 10 knots. Waves 1 foot or less. Light chop. A chance of showers and thunderstorms in the afternoon. For Friday night, west winds around 5 knots. Waves 1 foot or less. Smooth. And for Saturday, northwest winds around 5 knots, becoming southwest in the afternoon. Waves 1 foot or less. Light chop. A chance of showers and thunderstorms in the afternoon. From the Okaloosa-Walton County line to Pascagoula, and out 20 nautical miles. For tonight, southwest winds around 10 knots. Seas around 2 feet. Wave detail, southwest 2 feet at 4 seconds and south 1 foot at 7 seconds. For Friday, northwest winds 5 to 10 knots, becoming southwest in the afternoon. Seas around 2 feet in the morning, then 1 foot or less. Wave detail, west 1 foot at 3 seconds and south 1 foot at 6 seconds, becoming southwest 1 foot at 3 seconds and south 1 foot at 6 seconds. A slight chance of showers and thunderstorms in the morning. For Friday night, west winds 5 to 10 knots. Seas 1 foot or less. Wave detail, southwest 1 foot at 3 seconds and south 1 foot at 6 seconds. And for Saturday, northwest winds around 5 knots, becoming southwest in the afternoon. Seas 1 foot or less. Wave detail, west 1 foot at 3 seconds and south 1 foot at 6 seconds. From the Okaloosa-Walton County line to Pascagoula, from 20 to 60 nautical miles offshore. For tonight, southwest winds 5 to 10 knots. Seas around 2 feet. Wave detail, west 1 foot at 4 seconds and south 1 foot at 7 seconds. For Friday, west winds 5 to 10 knots. Seas around 2 feet. Wave detail, west 1 foot at 3 seconds and south 1 foot at 6 seconds. A slight chance of showers and thunderstorms in the morning. For Friday night, west winds around 5 knots. Seas 1 foot or less. Wave detail, west 1 foot at 3 seconds and south 1 foot at 6 seconds. And for Saturday, west winds around 5 knots. Seas 1 foot or less. Wave detail, west 1 foot at 3 seconds and south 1 foot at 6 seconds. Tidal information, at the mouth of the Mobile River on Friday, high tide at 3:11 p.m. Low tide at 11:05 p.m. At the mouth of the Mobile River on Saturday, high tide at 5:34 a.m. Low tide at 9:33 a.m. Low tide at 10:27 p.m. at Pensacola Bay on Friday, high tide at 1:32 p.m. Low tide at 10:58 p.m. At Pensacola Bay on Saturday, high tide at 2:36 p.m. Low tide at 9:32 p.m. At the East Pass in Destin on Friday, high tide at 12:59 p.m. Low tide at 10:24 p.m. At the East Pass in Destin on Saturday, high tide at 2:03 p.m. Low tide at 8:58 p.m. The following marine observations were made as of midnight. Mobile Bay Coast Guard Station. Winds were south at 2 knots. Sea temperature 88 degrees. Air temperature 84 degrees. Weeks Bay, calm. Air temperature was 84 degrees. Pensacola Bay. Sea temperature 88 degrees. Air temperature 85 degrees. The report from the east end of Dauphin Island was not available. Graham Bay, southwest winds at 7 knots. Air temperature was 87 degrees. And Pettiboy Island, southwest winds at 13 knots. Air temperature was 86 degrees. 12 miles south of Orange Beach, winds were southwest at 12 knots. Air temperature was 87 degrees. Gulf water temperature 87 degrees. Wave height 2 feet, with a period of 3 seconds. 100 miles south of Destin. Winds were southwest at 6 knots. Air temperature 86 degrees. Wave height 2 feet. Wave period 8 seconds. The following weather reports were made at midnight. Pensacola International Airport, skies were clear. The temperature was 82 degrees, the dew point was 77, and the relative humidity was 84%. This produces a heat index of 90. The wind was calm. The pressure was 30.07 inches and rising. Pensacola Naval Air Station, skies were clear. The temperature was 83 degrees, the dew point was 77, and the relative humidity was 82%. This produces a heat index of 92. The wind was calm. The pressure was 30.07 inches and rising. Here's your National Weather Service forecast. Tonight, mostly clear this evening, then becoming partly cloudy. Lows in the upper 70s. Southwest winds around 5 miles per hour. Heat index values up to 106 early this evening. Friday, mostly sunny. A chance of showers and thunderstorms in the afternoon. Humid with highs in the mid-90s. West winds around 5 miles per hour. Chance of rain 30%. Heat index values up to 108. Friday night, partly cloudy in the evening, then becoming mostly clear. Humid with lows in the upper 70s. Southwest winds around 5 miles per hour in the evening, becoming light and variable. Heat index values up to 106 early in the evening. Saturday, sunny. A chance of showers and thunderstorms in the afternoon. Humid with highs in the mid-90s. Northwest winds around 5 miles per hour, becoming northeast in the afternoon. Chance of rain 40%. Heat index values up to 111. Saturday night, partly cloudy with a slight chance of showers and thunderstorms in the evening, then mostly clear after midnight. Humid with lows in the mid-70s. Southwest winds around 5 miles per hour in the evening, becoming light and variable. Chance of rain 20%. Heat index values up to 105 early in the evening. Sunday, sunny. A chance of showers and thunderstorms in the afternoon. Highs in the mid-90s. Chance of rain 40%. Heat index values up to 110. Sunday night, partly cloudy in the evening, then becoming clear. Lows in the upper 70s. Monday, sunny. A slight chance of showers and thunderstorms in the afternoon. Highs in the mid-90s. Chance of rain 20%. Heat index values up to 110. 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The current time is 12:46 a.m. Central Daylight Time. A heat advisory is in effect for the following areas in Alabama: Baldwin Central, Baldwin Coastal, Baldwin Inland, Butler, Clark, Conecuh, Covington, Crenshaw, Escambia, Mobile Central, Mobile 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Inland, Okaloosa Coastal, Okaloosa Inland, Santa Rosa Coastal and Santa Rosa Inland. Heat advisory remains in effect from 11 a.m. to 8 p.m. Central Daylight Time Friday. What? Heat index values up to 108 to 110 expected. Where? Portions of south central and southwest Alabama, northwest Florida, and southeast Mississippi. When? From 11 a.m. to 8 p.m. Central Daylight Time Friday. Impacts. Hot temperatures and high humidity may cause heat illnesses. 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Here's your marine forecast. On the weather map, a light to occasionally moderate diurnal flow pattern persists across the marine waters through this weekend, with light to moderate westerly flow becoming established early next week. Isolated to scattered showers and storms can be expected each morning with locally higher seas and winds near storms. On Perdido Bay, Pensacola Bay including Santa Rosa Sound, and Choctawhatchee Bay. For tonight, southwest winds 5 to 10 knots. Waves 1 foot or less. Light chop. For Friday, northwest winds around 5 knots, becoming southwest in the afternoon. Waves 1 foot or less. Light chop. A slight chance of showers and thunderstorms for Friday night, southwest winds 5 to 10 knots, becoming west after midnight. Waves 1 foot or less. Light chop. And for Saturday, northwest winds around 5 knots, becoming southwest in the afternoon. Waves 1 foot or less. Light chop. A chance of showers and thunderstorms in the afternoon. On Perdido Bay, Pensacola Bay including Santa Rosa Sound, and Choctawhatchee Bay. For tonight, west winds 5 to 10 knots. Waves 1 foot or less. Light chop. For Friday, west winds 5 to 10 knots. Waves 1 foot or less. Light chop. A chance of showers and thunderstorms in the afternoon. For Friday night, west winds around 5 knots. Waves 1 foot or less. Smooth. And for Saturday, northwest winds around 5 knots, becoming southwest in the afternoon. Waves 1 foot or less. Light chop. A chance of showers and thunderstorms in the afternoon. From the Okaloosa-Walton County line to Pascagoula, and out 20 nautical miles. For tonight, southwest winds around 10 knots. Seas around 2 feet. Wave detail, southwest 2 feet at 4 seconds and south 1 foot at 7 seconds. For Friday, northwest winds 5 to 10 knots, becoming southwest in the afternoon. Seas around 2 feet in the morning, then 1 foot or less. Wave detail, west 1 foot at 3 seconds and south 1 foot at 6 seconds, becoming southwest 1 foot at 3 seconds and south 1 foot at 6 seconds. A slight chance of showers and thunderstorms in the morning. For Friday night, west winds 5 to 10 knots. Seas 1 foot or less. Wave detail, southwest 1 foot at 3 seconds and south 1 foot at 6 seconds. And for Saturday, northwest winds around 5 knots, becoming southwest in the afternoon. Seas 1 foot or less. Wave detail, west 1 foot at 3 seconds and south 1 foot at 6 seconds. From the Okaloosa-Walton County line to Pascagoula, from 20 to 60 nautical miles offshore. For tonight, southwest winds 5 to 10 knots. Seas around 2 feet. Wave detail, west 1 foot at 4 seconds and south 1 foot at 7 seconds. For Friday, west winds 5 to 10 knots. Seas around 2 feet. Wave detail, west 1 foot at 3 seconds and south 1 foot at 6 seconds. a slight chance of showers and thunderstorms in the morning. For Friday night, west winds around 5 knots. Seas 1 foot or less. Wave detail, west 1 foot at 3 seconds and south 1 foot at 6 seconds. And for Saturday, west winds around 5 knots. Seas 1 foot or less. Wave detail, west 1 foot at 3 seconds and south 1 foot at 6 seconds. Tidal information, at the mouth of the Mobile River on Friday, high tide at 3:11 p.m. Low tide at 11:05 p.m. At the mouth of the Mobile River on Saturday, high tide at 5:34 a.m. Low tide at 9:33 a.m. Low tide at 10:27 p.m. At Pensacola Bay on Friday, high tide at 1:32 p.m. Low tide at 10:58 p.m. At Pensacola Bay on Saturday, high tide at 2:36 p.m. Low tide at 9:32 p.m. At the East Pass in Destin on Friday, high tide at 12:59 p.m. Low tide at 10:24 p.m. At the East Pass in Destin on Saturday, high tide at 2:03 p.m. Low tide at 8:58 p.m. The following marine observations were made as of midnight. Mobile Bay Coast Guard Station. Winds were south at 2 knots. Sea temperature 88 degrees. Air temperature 84 degrees. Weeks Bay, calm. Air temperature was 84 degrees. Pensacola Bay. Sea temperature 88 degrees. Air temperature 85 degrees. The report from the east end of Dauphin Island was not available. Graham Bay, southwest winds at 7 knots. Air temperature was 87 degrees. And Pettiboy Island, southwest winds at 13 knots. Air temperature was 86 degrees. 12 miles south of Orange Beach, winds were southwest at 12 knots. Air temperature was 87 degrees. Gulf water temperature 87 degrees. Wave height 2 feet, with a period of 3 seconds. 100 miles south of Destin. Winds were southwest at 6 knots. Air temperature 86 degrees. Wave height 2 feet. Wave period 8 seconds. The following weather reports were made at midnight. Pensacola International Airport, skies were clear. The temperature was 82 degrees, the dew point was 77, and the relative humidity was 84%. This produces a heat index of 90. The wind was calm. The pressure was 30.07 inches and rising. Pensacola Naval Air Station, skies were clear. The temperature was 83 degrees, the dew point was 77, and the relative humidity was 82%. This produces a heat index of 92. The wind was calm. The pressure was 30.07 inches and rising. Here's your National Weather Service forecast. Tonight, mostly clear this evening, then becoming partly cloudy. Lows in the upper 70s. Southwest winds around 5 miles per hour. Heat index values up to 106 early this evening. Friday, mostly sunny. A chance of showers and thunderstorms in the afternoon. Humid with highs in the mid-90s. West winds around 5 miles per hour. Chance of rain 30%. Heat index values up to 108. Friday night, partly cloudy in the evening, then becoming mostly clear. Humid with lows in the upper 70s. Southwest winds around 5 miles per hour in the evening, becoming light and variable. Heat index values up to 106 early in the evening. Saturday, sunny. A chance of showers and thunderstorms in the afternoon. Humid with highs in the mid-90s. Northwest winds around 5 miles per hour, becoming northeast in the afternoon. Chance of rain 40%. Heat index values up to 111. Saturday night, partly cloudy with a slight chance of showers and thunderstorms in the evening, then mostly clear after midnight. Humid with lows in the mid-70s. Southwest winds around 5 miles per hour in the evening, becoming light and variable. Chance of rain 20%. Heat index values up to 105 early in the evening. Sunday, sunny. A chance of showers and thunderstorms in the afternoon. Highs in the mid-90s. Chance of rain 40%. Heat index values up to 110. Sunday night, partly cloudy in the evening, then becoming clear. Lows in the upper 70s. Monday, sunny. A slight chance of showers and thunderstorms in the afternoon. Highs in the mid-90s. Chance of rain 20%. Heat index values up to 110. 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The current time is 12:57 a.m. Central Daylight Time. A heat advisory is in effect for the following areas in Alabama: Baldwin Central, Baldwin Coastal, Baldwin Inland, Butler, Clark, Conecuh, Covington, Crenshaw, Escambia, Mobile Central, Mobile 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Inland, Okaloosa Coastal, Okaloosa Inland, Santa Rosa Coastal, and Santa Rosa Inland. Heat advisory remains in effect from 11 a.m. to 8 p.m. Central Daylight Time Friday. What? Heat index values up to 108 to 110 expected. Where? Portions of South Central and Southwest Alabama, Northwest Florida, and Southeast Mississippi. When? From 11 a.m. to 8 p.m. Central Daylight Time Friday. Impacts: hot temperatures and high humidity may cause heat illnesses. 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Take extra precautions when outside. Wear lightweight and loose-fitting clothing. Try to limit strenuous activities to early morning or evening. Take action when you see symptoms of heat exhaustion and heat stroke. Here's your marine forecast. On the weather map, a light to occasionally moderate diurnal flow pattern persists across the marine waters through this weekend, with light to moderate westerly flow becoming established early next week. Isolated to scattered showers and storms can be expected each morning with locally higher seas and winds near storms. On Perdido Bay, Pensacola Bay including Santa Rosa Sound, and Choctaw Hatchie Bay. For tonight, southwest winds 5 to 10 knots. Waves 1 foot or less. Light chop. For Friday, northwest winds around 5 knots, becoming southwest in the afternoon. Waves 1 foot.
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0: Northwest winds around 5 knots, becoming southwest in the afternoon. Waves 1 foot or less. Light chop. A chance of showers and thunderstorms in the afternoon. On Perdido Bay, Pensacola Bay including Santa Rosa Sound, and Choctaw Hatchie Bay. For tonight, west winds 5 to 10 knots. Waves 1 foot or less. Light chop. For Friday, west winds 5 to 10 knots. Waves 1 foot or less. Light chop. A chance of showers and thunderstorms in the afternoon. For Friday night, west winds around 5 knots. Waves 1 foot or less. Smooth. And for Saturday, northwest winds around 5 knots, becoming southwest in the afternoon. Waves 1 foot or less. Light chop. A chance of showers and thunderstorms in the afternoon. From the Okaloosa-Walton County line to Pascagoula, and out 20 nautical miles. For tonight, southwest winds around 10 knots. Seas around 2 feet. Wave detail, southwest 2 feet at 4 seconds and south 1 foot at 7 seconds. For Friday, northwest winds 5 to 10 knots, becoming southwest in the afternoon. Seas around 2 feet in the morning, then 1 foot or less. Wave detail, west 1 foot at 3 seconds and south 1 foot at 6 seconds, becoming southwest 1 foot at 3 seconds and south 1 foot at 6 seconds. A slight chance of showers and thunderstorms in the morning. For Friday night, west winds 5 to 10 knots. Seas 1 foot or less. Wave detail, southwest 1 foot at 3 seconds and south 1 foot at 6 seconds. And for Saturday, northwest winds around 5 knots, becoming southwest in the afternoon. Seas 1 foot or less. Wave detail, west 1 foot at 3 seconds and south 1 foot at 6 seconds. From the Okaloosa-Walton County line to Pascagoula, from 20 to 60 nautical miles offshore. For tonight, southwest winds 5 to 10 knots. Seas around 2 feet. Wave detail, west 1 foot at 4 seconds and south 1 foot at 7 seconds. For Friday, west winds 5 to 10 knots. Seas around 2 feet. Wave detail, west 1 foot at 3 seconds and south 1 foot at 6 seconds. A slight chance of showers and thunderstorms in the morning. For Friday night, west winds around 5 knots. Seas 1 foot or less. Wave detail, west 1 foot at 3 seconds and south 1 foot at 6 seconds. And for Saturday, west winds around 5 knots. Seas 1 foot or less. Wave detail, west 1 foot at 3 seconds and south 1 foot at 6 seconds. Tidal information, at the mouth of the Mobile River on Friday, high tide at 3:11 p.m. Low tide at 11:05 p.m. At the mouth of the Mobile River on Saturday, high tide at 5:34 a.m. Low tide at 9:33 a.m. Low tide at 10:27 p.m. At Pensacola Bay on Friday, high tide at 1:32 p.m. Low tide at 10:58 p.m. At Pensacola Bay on Saturday, high tide at 2:36 p.m. Low tide at 9:32 p.m. At the East Pass in Destin on Friday, high tide at 12:59 p.m. Low tide at 10:24 p.m. At the East Pass in Destin on Saturday, high tide at 2:03 p.m. Low tide at 8:58 p.m. The following marine observations were made as of midnight. Mobile Bay Coast Guard Station. Winds were south at 2 knots. Sea temperature 88 degrees. Air temperature 84 degrees. Weeks Bay, calm. Air temperature was 84 degrees. Pensacola Bay. Sea temperature 88 degrees. Air temperature 85 degrees. The report from the east end of Dauphin Island was not available. Graham Bay, southwest winds at 7 knots. Air temperature was 87 degrees. And Pettiboy Island, southwest winds at 13 knots. Air temperature was 86 degrees. 12 miles south of Orange Beach, winds were southwest at 12 knots. Air temperature was 87 degrees. Gulf water temperature 87 degrees. Wave height 2 feet, with a period of 3 seconds. 100 miles south of Destin. Winds were southwest at 6 knots. Air temperature 86 degrees. Wave height 2 feet. Wave period 8 seconds. The following weather reports were made at midnight. Pensacola International Airport, skies were clear. The temperature was 82 degrees, the dew point was 77, and the relative humidity was 84%. This produces a heat index of 90. The wind was calm. The pressure was 30.07 inches and rising. Pensacola Naval Air Station, skies were clear. The temperature was 83 degrees, the dew point was 77, and the relative humidity was 82%. This produces a heat index of 92. The wind was calm. The pressure was 30.07 inches and rising. Here's your National Weather Service forecast. Tonight, mostly clear this evening, then becoming partly cloudy. Lows in the upper 70s. Southwest winds around 5 miles per hour. Heat index values up to 106 early this evening. Friday, mostly sunny. A chance of showers and thunderstorms in the afternoon. Humid with highs in the mid-90s. West winds around 5 miles per hour. Chance of rain 30%. Heat index values up to 108. Friday night, partly cloudy in the evening, then becoming mostly clear. Humid with lows in the upper 70s. Southwest winds around 5 miles per hour in the evening, becoming light and variable. Heat index values up to 106 early in the evening. Saturday, sunny. A chance of showers and thunderstorms in the afternoon. Humid with highs in the mid-90s. Northwest winds around 5 miles per hour, becoming northeast in the afternoon. Chance of rain 40%. heat index values up to 111. Saturday night, partly cloudy with a slight chance of showers and thunderstorms in the evening.

sunny. A slight chance of showers and thunderstorms in the afternoon. Highs in the mid-90s. Chance of rain 20%. Heat index values up to 110. This is NOAA Weather Radio from the Mobile Pensacola National Weather Service. The current time is 1:07 a.m. Central Daylight Time. A heat advisory is in effect for the following areas in Alabama: Baldwin Central, Baldwin Coastal, Baldwin Inland, Butler, Clark, Conecuh, Covington, Crenshaw, Escambia, Mobile Central, Mobile 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Inland, Okaloosa Coastal, Okaloosa Inland, Santa Rosa Coastal, and Santa Rosa Inland. Heat advisory remains in effect from 11 a.m. to 8 p.m. Central Daylight Time Friday. What? Heat index values up to 108 to 110 expected. Where? Portions of South Central and Southwest Alabama, Northwest Florida, and Southeast Mississippi. When? From 11 a.m. to 8 p.m. Central Daylight Time Friday. Impacts: hot temperatures and high humidity may cause heat illnesses. 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Take extra precautions when outside. Wear lightweight and loose-fitting clothing. Try to limit strenuous activities to early morning or evening. Take action when you see symptoms of heat exhaustion and heat stroke. Here's your marine forecast. On the weather map, a light to occasionally moderate diurnal flow pattern persists across the marine waters through this weekend, with light to moderate westerly flow becoming established early next week. Isolated to scattered showers and storms can be expected each morning with locally higher seas and winds near storms. On Perdido Bay, Pensacola Bay including Santa Rosa Sound, and Choctawhatchee Bay. For tonight, southwest winds 5 to 10 knots. Waves 1 foot or less. Light chop. For Friday, northwest winds around 5 knots, becoming southwest in the afternoon. Waves 1 foot or less. Light chop. A slight chance of showers and thunderstorms for Friday night. Southwest winds 5 to 10 knots, becoming west after midnight. Waves 1 foot or less. Light chop. And for Saturday, northwest winds around 5 knots, becoming southwest in the afternoon. Waves 1 foot or less. Light chop. A chance of showers and thunderstorms in the afternoon. On Perdido Bay, Pensacola Bay including Santa Rosa Sound, and Choctawhatchee Bay. For tonight, west winds 5 to 10 knots. Waves 1 foot or less. Light chop. For Friday, west winds 5 to 10 knots. Waves 1 foot or less. Light chop. A chance of showers and thunderstorms in the afternoon. For Friday night, west winds around 5 knots. Waves 1 foot or less. Smooth. And for Saturday, northwest winds around 5 knots, becoming southwest in the afternoon. Waves 1 foot or less. Light chop. A chance of showers and thunderstorms in the afternoon. From the Okaloosa-Walton County line to Pascagoula, and out 20 nautical miles. For tonight, southwest winds around 10 knots. Seas around 2 feet. Wave detail, southwest 2 feet at 4 seconds and south 1 foot at 7 seconds. For Friday, northwest winds 5 to 10 knots, becoming southwest in the afternoon. Seas around 2 feet in the morning, then 1 foot or less. Wave detail, west 1 foot at 3 seconds and south 1 foot at 6 seconds, becoming southwest 1 foot at 3 seconds and south 1 foot at 6 seconds. A slight chance of showers and thunderstorms in the morning. For Friday night, west winds 5 to 10 knots. Seas 1 foot or less. Wave detail, southwest 1 foot at 3 seconds and south 1 foot at 6 seconds. And for Saturday, northwest winds around 5 knots, becoming southwest in the afternoon. Seas 1 foot or less. Wave detail, west 1 foot at 3 seconds and south 1 foot at 6 seconds. From the Okaloosa-Walton County line to Pascagoula, from 20 to 60 nautical miles offshore. For tonight, southwest winds 5 to 10 knots. Seas around 2 feet. Wave detail.

0: tail, west 1 foot at 4 seconds and south 1 foot at 7 seconds. For Friday, west winds 5 to 10 knots. Seas around 2 feet. Wave detail, west 1 foot at 3 seconds and south 1 foot at 6 seconds. A slight chance of showers and thunderstorms in the morning. For Friday night, west winds around 5 knots. Seas 1 foot or less. Wave detail, west 1 foot at 3 seconds and south 1 foot at 6 seconds. And for Saturday, west winds around 5 knots. Seas 1 foot or less. Wave detail, west 1 foot at 3 seconds and south 1 foot at 6 seconds. Tidal information, at the mouth of the Mobile River on Friday, high tide at 3:11 p.m. Low tide at 11:05 p.m. At the mouth of the Mobile River on Saturday, high tide at 5:34 a.m. Low tide at 9:33 a.m. Low tide at 10:27 p.m. At Pensacola Bay on Friday, high tide at 1:32 p.m. Low tide at 10:58 p.m. At Pensacola Bay on Saturday, high tide at 2:36 p.m. Low tide at 9:32 p.m. At the East Pass in Destin on Friday, high tide at 12:59 p.m. Low tide at 10:24 p.m. At the East Pass in Destin on Saturday, high tide at 2:03 p.m. Low tide at 8:58 p.m. The following marine observations were made as of 1 a.m. Mobile Bay Coast Guard Station. Winds were south at 1 knot. Sea temperature 88 degrees. Air temperature 83 degrees. Weeks Bay, calm. Air temperature was 84 degrees. Pensacola Bay. Sea temperature 88 degrees. Air temperature 85 degrees. The report from the east end of Dauphin Island was not available. Graham Bay, southwest winds at 6 knots. Air temperature was 86 degrees. And Pettiboy Island, southwest winds at 12 knots. Air temperature was 85 degrees. 12 miles south of Orange Beach. Winds were southwest at 10 knots. Sea temperature 87 degrees. Air temperature 87 degrees. 100 miles south of Destin. Winds were west at 4 knots. Air temperature 86 degrees. Wave heights 1 foot. Wave period 5 seconds. The following weather reports were made at 1 a.m. Pensacola International Airport, skies were clear. The temperature was 81 degrees, the dew point was 77, and the relative humidity was 88%. The wind was calm. The pressure was 30.06 inches and falling. Pensacola Naval Air Station, skies were clear. The temperature was 82 degrees, the dew point was 77, and the relative humidity was 84%. This produces a heat index of 90. The wind was calm. The pressure was 30.06 inches and falling. Here's your National Weather Service forecast. Tonight, mostly clear this evening, then becoming partly cloudy. Lows in the upper 70s. Southwest winds around 5 miles per hour. Heat index values up to 106 early this evening. Friday, mostly sunny. A chance of showers and thunderstorms in the afternoon. Humid with highs in the mid-90s. West winds around 5 miles per hour. Chance of rain 30%. Heat index values up to 108. Friday night, partly cloudy in the evening, then becoming mostly clear. Humid with lows in the upper 70s. Southwest winds around 5 miles per hour in the evening, becoming light and variable. Heat index values up to 106 early in the evening. Saturday, sunny. A chance of showers and thunderstorms in the afternoon. Humid with highs in the mid-90s. Northwest winds around 5 miles per hour, becoming northeast in the afternoon. Chance of rain 40%. Heat index values up to 111. Saturday night, partly cloudy with a slight chance of showers and thunderstorms in the evening, then mostly clear after midnight. Humid with lows in the mid-70s. Southwest winds around 5 miles per hour in the evening, becoming light and variable. Chance of rain 20%. heat index values up to 105 early in the evening. Sunday, sunny. A chance of showers and thunderstorms in the afternoon. Highs in the mid-90s. Chance of rain 40%. Heat index values up to 110. Sunday night, partly cloudy in the evening, then becoming clear. Lows in the upper 70s. Monday, sunny. A slight chance of showers and thunderstorms in the afternoon. Highs in the mid-90s. Chance of rain 20%. Heat index values up to 110. 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The current time is 1:18 a.m. Central Daylight Time. A heat advisory is in effect for the following areas in Alabama: Baldwin Central, Baldwin Coastal, Baldwin Inland, Butler, Clark, Conecuh, Covington, Crenshaw, Escambia, Mobile Central, Mobile 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Inland, Okaloosa Coastal, Okaloosa Inland, Santa Rosa Coastal, and Santa Rosa Inland. Heat advisory remains in effect from 11 a.m. to 8 p.m. Central Daylight Time Friday. What? Heat index values up to 108 to 110 expected. Where? Portions of South Central and Southwest Alabama, Northwest Florida, and Southeast Mississippi. When? From 11 a.m. to 8 p.m. Central Daylight Time Friday. Impacts: hot temperatures and high humidity may cause heat illnesses. 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Take extra precautions when outside. Wear lightweight and loose-fitting clothing. Try to limit strenuous activities to early morning or evening. Take action when you see symptoms of heat exhaustion and heat stroke. Here's your marine forecast. On the weather map, a light to occasionally moderate diurnal flow pattern persists across the marine waters through this weekend, with light to moderate westerly flow becoming established early next week. Isolated to scattered showers and storms can be expected each morning with locally higher seas and winds near storms. On Perdido Bay, Pensacola Bay including Santa Rosa Sound, and Choctawhatchee Bay. For tonight, southwest winds 5 to 10 knots. Waves 1 foot or less. Light chop. For Friday, northwest winds around 5 knots, becoming southwest in the afternoon. Waves 1 foot or less. Light chop. A slight chance of showers and thunderstorms for Friday night, southwest winds 5 to 10 knots, becoming west after midnight. Waves 1 foot or less. Light chop. And for Saturday, northwest winds around 5 knots, becoming southwest in the afternoon. Waves 1 foot or less. Light chop. A chance of showers and thunderstorms in the afternoon. On Perdido Bay, Pensacola Bay including Santa Rosa Sound, and Choctawhatchee Bay. For tonight, west winds 5 to 10 knots. Waves 1 foot or less. Light chop. For Friday, west winds 5 to 10 knots. Waves 1 foot or less. Light chop. A chance of showers and thunderstorms in the afternoon. For Friday night, west winds around 5 knots. Waves 1 foot or less. Smooth. And for Saturday, northwest winds around 5 knots, becoming southwest in the afternoon. Waves 1 foot or less. Light chop. A chance of showers and thunderstorms in the afternoon. From the Okaloosa-Walton County line to Pascagoula, and out 20 nautical miles. For tonight, southwest winds around 10 knots. Seas around 2 feet. Wave detail, southwest 2 feet at 4 seconds and south 1 foot at 7 seconds. For Friday, northwest winds 5 to 10 knots, becoming southwest in the afternoon. Seas around 2 feet in the morning, then 1 foot or less. Wave detail, west 1 foot at 3 seconds and south 1 foot at 6 seconds, becoming southwest 1 foot at 3 seconds and south 1 foot at 6 seconds. a slight chance of showers and thunderstorms in the morning. For Friday night, west winds 5 to 10 knots. Seas 1 foot or less. Wave detail, southwest 1 foot at 3 seconds and south 1 foot at 6 seconds. And for Saturday, northwest winds around 5 knots, becoming southwest in the afternoon. Seas 1 foot or less. Wave detail, west 1 foot at 3 seconds and south 1 foot at 6 seconds. From the Okaloosa-Walton County line to Pascagoula, from 20 to 60 nautical miles offshore. For tonight, southwest winds 5 to 10 knots. Seas around 2 feet. Wave detail, west 1 foot at 4 seconds and south 1 foot at 7 seconds. For Friday, west winds 5 to 10 knots. Seas around 2 feet. Wave detail, west 1 foot at 3 seconds and south 1 foot at 6 seconds. A slight chance of showers and thunderstorms in the morning. For Friday night, west winds around 5 knots. Seas 1 foot or less. Wave detail, west 1 foot at 3 seconds and south 1 foot at 6 seconds. And for Saturday, west winds around 5 knots. Seas 1 foot or less. Wave detail, west 1 foot at 3 seconds and south 1 foot at 6 seconds. Tidal information, at the mouth of the Mobile River on Friday, high tide at 3:11 p.m. Low tide at 11:05 p.m. At the mouth of the Mobile River on Saturday, high tide at 5:34 a.m. Low tide at 9:33 a.m. Low tide at 10:27 p.m. At Pensacola Bay on Friday, high tide at 1:32 p.m. Low tide at 10:58 p.m. At Pensacola Bay on Saturday, high tide at 2:36 p.m. Low tide at 9:32 p.m. At the East Pass in Destin on Friday, high tide at 12:59 p.m. Low tide at 10:24 p.m. At the East Pass in Destin on Saturday, high tide at 2:03 p.m. Low tide at 8:58 p.m. The following marine observations were made as of 1 a.m. Mobile Bay Coast Guard Station. Winds were south at 1 knot. Sea temperature 88 degrees. Air temperature 83 degrees. Weeks Bay, calm. Air temperature was 84 degrees. Pensacola Bay. Sea temperature 88 degrees. Air temperature 85 degrees. The report from the east end of Dauphin Island was not available. Graham Bay, southwest winds at 6 knots. Air temperature was 86 degrees. And Pettiboy Island, southwest winds at 12 knots. Air temperature was 85 degrees. 12 miles south of Orange Beach. Winds were southwest at 10 knots. Sea temperature 87 degrees. Air temperature 87 degrees. 100 miles south of Destin. Winds were west at 4 knots. Air temperature 86 degrees. Wave heights 1 foot. Wave period 5 seconds. The following weather reports were made at 1 a.m. Pensacola International Airport, skies were clear. The temperature was 81 degrees, the dew point was 77, and the relative humidity was 88%. The wind was calm. The pressure was 30.06 inches and falling. Pensacola Naval Air Station, skies were clear. The temperature was 82 degrees, the dew point was 77, and the relative humidity was 84%. This produces a heat index of 90. The wind was calm. The pressure was 30.06 inches and falling. Here's your National Weather Service forecast. Rest of tonight, mostly clear. Near steady temperature in the upper 70s. Southwest winds around 5 miles per hour. Friday, mostly sunny. A chance of showers and thunderstorms in the afternoon. Humid with highs in the mid-90s. West winds around 5 miles per hour. Chance of rain 30%. Heat index values up to 112. Friday night, partly cloudy. Humid with lows in the upper 70s. Southwest winds around 5 miles per hour. Heat index values up to 109 early in the evening. Saturday, sunny. A chance of showers and thunderstorms in the afternoon. Humid with highs in the upper 90s. Northwest winds around 5 miles per hour. Chance of rain 40%. Heat index values up to 111. Saturday night, mostly clear. Humid with lows in the upper 70s. Southwest winds around 5 miles per hour. Heat index values up to 107 early in the evening. Sunday, sunny. A chance of showers and thunderstorms in the afternoon. Highs in the upper 90s. Chance of rain 30%. Heat index values up to 115. Sunday night, mostly clear. Lows in the upper 70s. Heat index values up to 105 early in the evening. Monday, sunny. A slight chance of showers and thunderstorms in the afternoon. Highs in the upper 90s. Chance of rain 20%. Heat index values up to 115. This is NOAA Weather Radio from the Mobile Pensacola National Weather Service. The current time is 1:28 a.m. Central Daylight Time. A heat advisory is in effect for the following areas in Alabama: Baldwin Central, Baldwin Coastal, Baldwin Inland, Butler, Clark, Conecuh, Covington, Crenshaw, Escambia, Mobile Central, Mobile 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Inland, Okaloosa Coastal, Okaloosa Inland, Santa Rosa Coastal, and Santa Rosa Inland. Heat advisory remains in effect from 11 a.m. to 8 p.m. Central Daylight Time Friday. What? Heat index values up to 108 to 110 expected. Where? Portions of South Central and Southwest Alabama, Northwest Florida, and Southeast Mississippi. When? From 11 a.m. to 8 p.m. Central Daylight Time Friday. Impacts: hot temperatures and high humidity may cause heat illnesses. 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Take extra precautions when outside. Wear lightweight and loose-fitting clothing. 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Take action when you see symptoms of heat exhaustion and heat stroke. Here's your marine forecast. On the weather map, a light to occasionally moderate diurnal flow pattern persists across the marine waters through this weekend, with light to moderate westerly flow becoming established early next week. Isolated to scattered showers and storms can be expected each morning with locally higher seas and winds near storms. On Perdido Bay, Pensacola Bay including Santa Rosa Sound, and Choctawhatchee Bay. For tonight, southwest winds 5 to 10 knots. Waves 1 foot or less. Light chop. For Friday, northwest winds around 5 knots, becoming southwest in the afternoon. Waves 1 foot or less. Light chop. A slight chance of showers and thunderstorms for Friday night. Southwest winds 5 to 10 knots, becoming west after midnight. Waves 1 foot or less. Light chop. And for Saturday, northwest winds around 5 knots, becoming southwest in the afternoon. Waves 1 foot or less. Light chop. A chance of showers and thunderstorms in the afternoon. On Perdido Bay, Pensacola Bay including Santa Rosa Sound, and Choctawhatchee Bay. For tonight, west winds 5 to 10 knots. Waves 1 foot or less. Light chop. For Friday, west winds 5 to 10 knots. Waves 1 foot or less. Light chop. A chance of showers and thunderstorms in the afternoon. For Friday night, west winds around 5 knots. Waves 1 foot or less. Smooth. And for Saturday, northwest winds around 5 knots, becoming southwest in the afternoon. Waves 1 foot or less. Light chop. A chance of showers and thunderstorms in the afternoon. From the Okaloosa-Walton County line to Pascagoula, and out 20 nautical miles. For tonight, southwest winds around 10 knots. Seas around 2 feet. Wave detail, southwest 2 feet at 4 seconds and south 1 foot at 7 seconds. For Friday, northwest winds 5 to 10 knots, becoming southwest in the afternoon. Seas around 2 feet in the morning, then 1 foot or less. Wave detail, west 1 foot at 3 seconds and south 1 foot at 6 seconds, becoming southwest 1 foot at 3 seconds and south 1 foot at 6 seconds. A slight chance of showers and thunderstorms in the morning. For Friday night, west winds 5 to 10 knots. Seas 1 foot or less. Wave detail, southwest 1 foot at 3 seconds and south 1 foot at 6 seconds. And for Saturday, northwest winds around 5 knots, becoming southwest in the afternoon. Seas 1 foot or less. Wave detail, west 1 foot at 3 seconds and south 1 foot at 6 seconds. From the Okaloosa-Walton County line to Pascagoula, from 20 to 60 nautical miles offshore. For tonight, southwest winds 5 to 10 knots. Seas around 2 feet. Wave detail, west 1 foot at 4 seconds and south 1 foot at 7 seconds. For Friday, west winds 5 to 10 knots. Seas around 2 feet. Wave detail, west 1 foot at 3 seconds and south 1 foot at 6 seconds. A slight chance of showers and thunderstorms in the morning. For Friday night, west winds around 5 knots. Seas 1 foot or less. Wave detail, west 1 foot at 3 seconds and south 1 foot at 6 seconds. And for Saturday, west winds around 5 knots. Seas 1 foot or less. Wave detail, west 1 foot at 3 seconds and south 1 foot at 6 seconds. Tidal information, at the mouth of the Mobile River on Friday, high tide at 3:11 p.m. Low tide at 11:05 p.m. At the mouth of the Mobile River on Saturday, high tide at 5:34 a.m. Low tide at 9:33 a.m. Low tide at 10:27 p.m. At Pensacola Bay on Friday, high tide at 1:32 p.m. Low tide at 10:58 p.m. At Pensacola Bay on Saturday, high tide at 2:36 p.m. Low tide at 9:32 p.m. At the East Pass in Destin on Friday, high tide at 12:59 p.m. Low tide at 10:24 p.m. At the East Pass in Destin on Saturday, high tide at 2:03 p.m. Low tide at 8:58 p.m. The following marine observations were made as of 1 a.m. Mobile Bay Coast Guard Station. Winds were south at 1 knot. Sea temperature 88 degrees. Air temperature 83 degrees. Weeks Bay, calm. Air temperature was 84 degrees. Pensacola Bay. Sea temperature 88 degrees. Air temperature 85 degrees. The report from the east end of Dauphin Island was not available. Graham Bay, southwest winds at 6 knots. Air temperature was 86 degrees. And Pettiboy Island, southwest winds at 12 knots. Air temperature was 85 degrees. 12 miles south of Orange Beach. Winds were southwest at 10 knots. Sea temperature 87 degrees. Air temperature 87 degrees. 100 miles south of Destin. Winds were west at 4 knots. Air temperature 86 degrees. Wave heights 1 foot. Wave period 5 seconds. The following weather reports were made at 1 a.m. Pensacola International Airport, skies were clear. The temperature was 81 degrees, the dew point was 77, and the relative humidity was 88%. The wind was calm. The pressure was 30.06 inches and falling. Pensacola Naval Air Station, skies were clear. The temperature was 82 degrees, the dew point was 77, and the relative humidity was 84%. This produces a heat index of 90. The wind was calm. The pressure was 30.06 inches and falling. Here's your National Weather Service forecast. Rest of tonight, mostly clear. Near steady temperature in the upper 70s. Southwest winds around 5 miles per hour. Friday, mostly sunny. A chance of showers and thunderstorms in the afternoon. Humid with highs in the mid-90s. West winds around 5 miles per hour. Chance of rain 30%. Heat index values up to 112. Friday night, partly cloudy. Humid with lows. Southwest winds around 5 miles per hour. Heat index values up to 109 early in the evening. Saturday, sunny. A chance of showers and thunderstorms in the afternoon. Humid with highs in the upper 90s. Northwest winds around 5 miles per hour. Chance of rain 40%. Heat index values up to 111. Saturday night, mostly clear. Humid with lows in the upper 70s. Southwest winds around 5 miles per hour. Heat index values up to 107 early in the evening. Sunday, sunny. A chance of showers and thunderstorms in the afternoon. Highs in the upper 90s. Chance of rain 30%. Heat index values up to 115. Sunday night, mostly clear. Lows in the upper 70s. Heat index values up to 105 early in the evening. Monday, sunny. A slight chance of showers and thunderstorms in the afternoon. Highs in the upper 90s. Chance of rain 20%. Heat index values up to 115. This is NOAA Weather Radio from the Mobile Pensacola National Weather Service. The current time is 1:38 a.m. Central Daylight Time. A heat advisory is in effect for the following areas in Alabama: Baldwin Central, Baldwin Coastal, Baldwin Inland, Butler, Clark, Conecuh, Covington, Crenshaw, Escambia, Mobile Central, Mobile 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Inland, Okaloosa Coastal, Okaloosa Inland, Santa Rosa Coastal, and Santa Rosa Inland. Heat advisory remains in effect from 11 a.m. to 8 p.m. Central Daylight Time Friday. What? Heat index values up to 108 to 110 expected. Where? Portions of South Central and Southwest Alabama, Northwest Florida, and Southeast Mississippi. When? From 11 a.m. to 8 p.m. Central Daylight Time Friday. Impacts: hot temperatures and high humidity may cause heat illnesses. 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Take extra precautions when outside. Wear lightweight and loose-fitting clothing. Try to limit strenuous activities to early morning or evening. Take action when you see symptoms of heat exhaustion and heat stroke. Here's your marine forecast. On the weather map, a light to occasionally moderate diurnal flow pattern persists across the marine waters through this weekend, with light to moderate westerly flow becoming established early next week. Isolated to scattered showers and storms can be expected each morning with locally higher seas and winds near storms. On Perdido Bay, Pensacola Bay including Santa Rosa Sound, and Choctawhatchee Bay. For tonight, southwest winds 5 to 10 knots. Waves 1 foot or less. Light chop. For Friday, northwest winds around 5 knots, becoming southwest in the afternoon. Waves 1 foot or less. Light chop. A slight chance of showers and thunderstorms for Friday night, southwest winds 5 to 10 knots, becoming west after midnight. Waves 1 foot or less. Light chop. And for Saturday, northwest winds around 5 knots, becoming southwest in the afternoon. Waves 1 foot or less. Light chop. A chance of showers and thunderstorms in the afternoon. On Perdido Bay, Pensacola Bay including Santa Rosa Sound, and Choctawhatchee Bay. For tonight, west winds 5 to 10 knots. Waves 1 foot or less. Light chop. For Friday, west winds 5 to 10 knots. Waves 1 foot or less. Light chop. A chance of showers and thunderstorms in the afternoon. For Friday night, west winds around 5 knots. Waves 1 foot or less. Smooth. And for Saturday, northwest winds around 5 knots, becoming southwest in the afternoon. Waves 1 foot or less. Light chop. A chance of showers and thunderstorms in the afternoon. From the Okaloosa-Walton County line to Pascagoula, and out 20 nautical miles. For tonight, southwest winds around 10 knots. Seas around 2 feet. Wave detail, southwest 2 feet at 4 seconds and south 1 foot at 7 seconds. For Friday, northwest winds 5 to 10 knots, becoming southwest in the afternoon. seas around 2 feet in the morning, then 1 foot or less. Wave detail, west 1 foot at 3 seconds and south 1 foot at 6 seconds, becoming southwest 1 foot at 3 seconds and south 1 foot at 6 seconds. A slight chance of showers and thunderstorms in the morning. For Friday night, west winds 5 to 10 knots. Seas 1 foot or less. Wave detail, southwest 1 foot at 3 seconds and south 1 foot at 6 seconds. And for Saturday, northwest winds around 5 knots, becoming southwest in the afternoon. Seas 1 foot or less. Wave detail, west 1 foot at 3 seconds and south 1 foot at 6 seconds. From the Okaloosa-Walton County line to Pascagoula, from 20 to 60 nautical miles offshore. For tonight, southwest winds 5 to 10 knots. Seas around 2 feet. Wave detail, west 1 foot at 4 seconds and south 1 foot at 7 seconds. For Friday, west winds 5 to 10 knots. Seas around 2 feet. Wave detail, west 1 foot at 3 seconds and south 1 foot at 6 seconds. A slight chance of showers and thunderstorms in the morning. For Friday night, west winds around 5 knots. Seas 1 foot or less. Wave detail, west 1 foot at 3 seconds and south 1 foot at 6 seconds. And for Saturday, west winds around 5 knots. Seas 1 foot or less. Wave detail, west 1 foot at 3 seconds and south 1 foot at 6 seconds. Tidal information, at the mouth of the Mobile River on Friday, high tide at 3:11 p.m. Low tide at 11:05 p.m. At the mouth of the Mobile River on Saturday, high tide at 5:34 a.m. Low tide at 9:33 a.m. Low tide at 10:27 p.m. At Pensacola Bay on Friday, high tide at 1:32 p.m. Low tide at 10:58 p.m. At Pensacola Bay on Saturday, high tide at 2:36 p.m. Low tide at 9:32 p.m. At the East Pass in Destin on Friday, high tide at 12:59 p.m. Low tide at 10:24 p.m. At the East Pass in Destin on Saturday, high tide at 2:03 p.m. Low tide at 8:58 p.m. The following marine observations were made as of 1 a.m. Mobile Bay Coast Guard Station. Winds were south at 1 knot. Sea temperature 88 degrees. Air temperature 83 degrees. Weeks Bay, calm. Air temperature was 84 degrees. Pensacola Bay. Sea temperature 88 degrees. Air temperature 85 degrees. The report from the east end of Dauphin Island was not available. Graham Bay, southwest winds at 6 knots. Air temperature was 86 degrees. And Pettiboy Island, southwest winds at 12 knots. Air temperature was 85 degrees. 12 miles south of Orange Beach. Winds were southwest at 10 knots. Sea temperature 87 degrees. Air temperature 87 degrees. 100 miles south of Destin. Winds were west at 4 knots. Air temperature 86 degrees. Wave heights 1 foot. Wave period 5 seconds. The following weather reports were made at 1 a.m. Pensacola International Airport, skies were clear. The temperature was 81 degrees, the dew point was 77, and the relative humidity was 88%. The wind was calm. The pressure was 30.06 inches and falling. Pensacola Naval Air Station, skies were clear. The temperature was 82 degrees, the dew point was 77, and the relative humidity was 84%. This produces a heat index of 90. The wind was calm. The pressure was 30.06 inches and falling. Here's your National Weather Service forecast. Rest of tonight, mostly clear. Near steady temperature in the upper 70s. Southwest winds around 5 miles per hour. Friday, mostly sunny. A chance of showers and thunderstorms in the afternoon. Humid with highs in the mid-90s. West winds around 5 miles per hour. Chance of rain 30%. Heat index values up to 112. Friday night, partly cloudy. Humid with lows in the upper 70s. southwest winds around 5 miles per hour. Heat index values up to 109 early in the evening. Saturday, sunny. A chance of showers and thunderstorms in the afternoon. Humid with highs in the upper 90s. Northwest winds around 5 miles per hour. Chance of rain 40%. Heat index values up to 111. Saturday night, mostly clear. Humid with lows in the upper 70s. Southwest winds around 5 miles per hour. Heat index values up to 107 early in the evening. Sunday, sunny. A chance of showers and thunderstorms in the afternoon. Highs in the upper 90s. Chance of rain 30%. Heat index values up to 115. Sunday night, mostly clear. Lows in the upper 70s. Heat index values up to 105 early in the evening. Monday, sunny. A slight chance of showers and thunderstorms in the afternoon. Highs in the upper 90s. Chance of rain 20%. Heat index values up to 115. 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The current time is 1:48 a.m. Central Daylight Time. A heat advisory is in effect for the following areas in Alabama: Baldwin Central, Baldwin Coastal, Baldwin Inland, Butler, Clark, Conecuh, Covington, Crenshaw, Escambia, Mobile Central, Mobile 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Inland, Okaloosa Coastal, Okaloosa Inland, Santa Rosa Coastal, and Santa Rosa Inland. Heat advisory remains in effect from 11 a.m. to 8 p.m. Central Daylight Time Friday. What? Heat index values up to 108 to 110 expected. Where? Portions of South Central and Southwest Alabama, Northwest Florida, and Southeast Mississippi. When? From 11 a.m. to 8 p.m. Central Daylight Time Friday. Impacts: hot temperatures and high humidity may cause heat illnesses. 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Take extra precautions when outside. Wear lightweight and loose-fitting clothing. Try to limit strenuous activities to early morning or evening. Take action when you see symptoms of heat exhaustion and heat stroke. Here's your marine forecast. On the weather map, a light to occasionally moderate diurnal flow pattern persists across the marine waters through this weekend, with light to moderate westerly flow becoming established early next week. Isolated to scattered showers and storms can be expected each morning with locally higher seas and winds near storms. On Perdido Bay, Pensacola Bay including Santa Rosa Sound, and Choctawhatchee Bay. For tonight, southwest winds 5 to 10 knots. Waves 1 foot or less. Light chop. For Friday, northwest winds around 5 knots, becoming southwest in the afternoon. Waves 1 foot or less. Light chop. A slight chance of showers and thunderstorms for Friday night. Southwest winds 5 to 10 knots, becoming west after midnight. Waves 1 foot or less. Light chop. And for Saturday, northwest winds around 5 knots, becoming southwest in the afternoon. Waves 1 foot or less. Light chop. A chance of showers and thunderstorms in the afternoon. On Perdido Bay, Pensacola Bay including Santa Rosa Sound, and Choctawhatchee Bay. For tonight, west winds 5 to 10 knots. Waves 1 foot or less. Light chop. For Friday, west winds 5 to 10 knots. Waves 1 foot or less. Light chop. A chance of showers and thunderstorms in the afternoon. For Friday night, west winds around 5 knots. Waves 1 foot or less. Smooth. And for Saturday, northwest winds around 5 knots, becoming southwest in the afternoon. Waves 1 foot or less. Light chop. A chance of showers and thunderstorms in the afternoon. from the Okaloosa Walton County line to Pascagoula, and out 20 nautical miles. For tonight, southwest winds around 10 knots. Seas around 2 feet. Wave detail, southwest 2 feet at 4 seconds and south 1 foot at 7 seconds. For Friday, northwest winds 5 to 10 knots, becoming southwest in the afternoon. Seas around 2 feet in the morning, then 1 foot or less. Wave detail, west 1 foot at 3 seconds and south 1 foot at 6 seconds, becoming southwest 1 foot at 3 seconds and south 1 foot at 6 seconds. A slight chance of showers and thunderstorms in the morning. For Friday night, west winds 5 to 10 knots. Seas 1 foot or less. Wave detail, southwest 1 foot at 3 seconds and south 1 foot at 6 seconds. And for Saturday, northwest winds around 5 knots, becoming southwest in the afternoon. Seas 1 foot or less. Wave detail, west 1 foot at 3 seconds and south 1 foot at 6 seconds. From the Okaloosa Walton County line to Pascagoula, from 20 to 60 nautical miles offshore. For tonight, southwest winds 5 to 10 knots. Seas around 2 feet. Wave detail, west 1 foot at 4 seconds and south 1 foot at 7 seconds. For Friday, west winds 5 to 10 knots. Seas around 2 feet. Wave detail, west 1 foot at 3 seconds and south 1 foot at 6 seconds. A slight chance of showers and thunderstorms in the morning. For Friday night, west winds around 5 knots. Seas 1 foot or less. Wave detail, west 1 foot at 3 seconds and south 1 foot at 6 seconds. And for Saturday, west winds around 5 knots. Seas 1 foot or less. Wave detail, west 1 foot at 3 seconds and south 1 foot at 6 seconds. Tidal information, at the mouth of the Mobile River on Friday, high tide at 3:11 p.m. Low tide at 11:05 p.m. At the mouth of the Mobile River on Saturday, high tide at 5:34 a.m. Low tide at 9:33 a.m. Low tide at 10:27 p.m. At Pensacola Bay on Friday, high tide at 1:32 p.m. Low tide at 10:58 p.m. At Pensacola Bay on Saturday, high tide at 2:36 p.m. Low tide at 9:32 p.m. At the East Pass in Destin on Friday, high tide at 12:59 p.m. Low tide at 10:24 p.m. At the East Pass in Destin on Saturday, high tide at 2:03 p.m. Low tide at 8:58 p.m. The following marine observations were made as of 1 a.m. Mobile Bay Coast Guard Station. Winds were south at 1 knot. Sea temperature 88 degrees. Air temperature 83 degrees. Weeks Bay, calm. Air temperature was 84 degrees. Pensacola Bay. Sea temperature 88 degrees. Air temperature 85 degrees. The report from the east end of Dauphin Island was not available. Graham Bay, southwest winds at 6 knots. Air temperature was 86 degrees. And Pettiboy Island, southwest winds at 12 knots. Air temperature was 85 degrees. 12 miles south of Orange Beach. Winds were southwest at 10 knots. Sea temperature 87 degrees. Air temperature 87 degrees. 100 miles south of Destin. Winds were west at 4 knots. Air temperature 86 degrees. Wave heights 1 foot. Wave period 5 seconds. The following weather reports were made at 1 a.m. Pensacola International Airport, skies were clear. The temperature was 81 degrees, the dew point was 77, and the relative humidity was 88%. The wind was calm. The pressure was 30.06 inches and falling. Pensacola Naval Air Station, skies were clear. The temperature was 82 degrees, the dew point was 77, and the relative humidity was 84%. This produces a heat index of 90. The wind was calm. The pressure was 30.06 inches and falling. Here's your National Weather Service forecast. Rest of tonight, mostly clear. Near steady temperature in the upper 70s. Southwest winds around 5 miles per hour. Friday, mostly sunny. a chance of showers and thunderstorms in the afternoon. Humid with highs in the mid-90s. West winds around 5 miles per hour. Chance of rain 30%. Heat index values up to 112. Friday night, partly cloudy. Humid with lows in the upper 70s. Southwest winds around 5 miles per hour. Heat index values up to 109 early in the evening. Saturday, sunny. A chance of showers and thunderstorms in the afternoon. Humid with highs in the upper 90s. Northwest winds around 5 miles per hour. Chance of rain 40%. Heat index values up to 111. Saturday night, mostly clear. Humid with lows in the upper 70s. Southwest winds around 5 miles per hour. Heat index values up to 107 early in the evening. Sunday, sunny. A chance of showers and thunderstorms in the afternoon. Highs in the upper 90s. Chance of rain 30%. Heat index values up to 115. Sunday night, mostly clear. Lows in the upper 70s. Heat index values up to 105 early in the evening. Monday, sunny. A slight chance of showers and thunderstorms in the afternoon. Highs in the upper 90s. Chance of rain 20%. Heat index values up to 115. Here's your National Weather Service forecast. Rest of tonight, mostly clear. Near steady temperature in the upper 70s. Southwest winds around 5 miles per hour. Friday, mostly sunny. A chance of showers and thunderstorms in the afternoon. Humid with highs in the mid-90s. West winds around 5 miles per hour. Chance of rain 30%. Heat index values up to 112. Friday night, partly cloudy. Humid with lows in the upper 70s. Southwest winds around 5 miles per hour. Heat index.
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0: Chance of rain 40%. Heat index values up to 111. Saturday night, mostly clear. Humid with lows in the upper 70s. Southwest winds around 5 miles per hour. Heat index values up to 107 early in the evening. Sunday, sunny. A chance of showers and thunderstorms in the afternoon. Highs in the upper 90s. Chance of rain 30%. Heat index values up to 115. Sunday night, mostly clear. Lows in the upper 70s. Heat index values up to 105 early in the evening. Monday, sunny. A slight chance of showers and thunderstorms in the afternoon. Highs in the upper 90s. Chance of rain 20%. Heat index values up to 115. 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The current time is 2 a.m. Central Daylight Time. A heat advisory is in effect for the following areas in Alabama: Baldwin Central, Baldwin Coastal, Baldwin Inland, Butler, Clark, Conecuh, Covington, Crenshaw, Escambia, Mobile Central, Mobile 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Inland, Okaloosa Coastal, Okaloosa Inland, Santa Rosa Coastal, and Santa Rosa Inland. Heat advisory remains in effect from 11 a.m. to 8 p.m. Central Daylight Time Friday. Heat index values up to 108 to 110 expected. Where? Portions of south central and southwest Alabama, northwest Florida, and southeast Mississippi. When? From 11 a.m. to 8 p.m. Central Daylight Time Friday. Impacts: hot temperatures and high humidity may cause heat illnesses. 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Take extra precautions when outside. Wear lightweight and loose-fitting clothing. Try to limit strenuous activities to early morning or evening. Take action when you see symptoms of heat exhaustion and heat stroke. Here's your marine forecast. On the weather map, a light to occasionally moderate diurnal flow pattern persists across the marine waters through this weekend, with light to moderate westerly flow becoming established early next week. Isolated to scattered showers and storms can be expected each morning with locally higher seas and winds near storms. On Perdido Bay, Pensacola Bay including Santa Rosa Sound, and Choctawhatchee Bay. For tonight, southwest winds 5 to 10 knots. Waves 1 foot or less. Light chop. For Friday, northwest winds around 5 knots, becoming southwest in the afternoon. Waves 1 foot or less. Light chop. A slight chance of showers and thunderstorms for Friday night, southwest winds 5 to 10 knots, becoming west after midnight. Waves 1 foot or less. Light chop. And for Saturday, northwest winds around 5 knots, becoming southwest in the afternoon. Waves 1 foot or less. Light chop. A chance of showers and thunderstorms in the afternoon. On Perdido Bay, Pensacola Bay including Santa Rosa Sound, and Choctawhatchee Bay. For tonight, west winds 5 to 10 knots. Waves 1 foot or less. Light chop. For Friday, west winds 5 to 10 knots. Waves 1 foot or less. Light chop. A chance of showers and thunderstorms in the afternoon. For Friday night, west winds around 5 knots. Waves 1 foot or less. Smooth. And for Saturday, northwest winds around 5 knots, becoming southwest in the afternoon. Waves 1 foot or less. Light chop. A chance of showers and thunderstorms in the afternoon. From the Okaloosa-Walton County line to Pascagoula, and out 20 nautical miles. For tonight, southwest winds around 10 knots. Seas around 2 feet. Wave detail, southwest 2 feet at 4 seconds and south 1 foot at 7 seconds. For Friday, northwest winds 5 to 10 knots, becoming southwest in the afternoon. Seas around 2 feet in the morning, then 1 foot or less. Wave detail, west 1 foot at 3 seconds and south 1 foot at 6 seconds, becoming southwest 1 foot at 3 seconds and south 1 foot at 6 seconds. A slight chance of showers and thunderstorms in the morning. For Friday night, west winds 5 to 10 knots. Seas 1 foot or less. Wave detail, southwest 1 foot at 3 seconds and south 1 foot at 6 seconds. And for Saturday, northwest winds around 5 knots, becoming southwest in the afternoon. Seas 1 foot or less. Wave detail, west 1 foot at 3 seconds and south 1 foot at 6 seconds. From the Okaloosa-Walton County line to Pascagoula, from 20 to 60 nautical miles offshore. For tonight, southwest winds 5 to 10 knots. Seas around 2 feet. Wave detail, west 1 foot at 4 seconds and south 1 foot at 7 seconds. For Friday, west winds 5 to 10 knots. Seas around 2 feet. Wave detail, west 1 foot at 3 seconds and south 1 foot at 6 seconds. A slight chance of showers and thunderstorms in the morning. For Friday night, west winds around 5 knots. Seas 1 foot or less. Wave detail, west 1 foot at 3 seconds and south 1 foot at 6 seconds. And for Saturday, west winds around 5 knots. Seas 1 foot or less. Wave detail, west 1 foot at 3 seconds and south 1 foot at 6 seconds. Tidal information, at the mouth of the Mobile River on Friday, high tide at 3:11 p.m. Low tide at 11:05 p.m. At the mouth of the Mobile River on Saturday, high tide at 5:34 a.m. Low tide at 9:33 a.m. Low tide at 10:27 p.m. At Pensacola Bay on Friday, high tide at 1:32 p.m. Low tide at 10:58 p.m. At Pensacola Bay on Saturday, high tide at 2:36 p.m. Low tide at 9:32 p.m. At the East Pass in Destin on Friday, high tide at 12:59 p.m. Low tide at 10:24 p.m. At the East Pass in Destin on Saturday, high tide at 2:03 p.m. Low tide at 8:58 p.m. The following marine observations were made as of 1 a.m. Mobile Bay Coast Guard Station. Winds were south at 1 knot. sea temperature 88 degrees. Air temperature 83 degrees. Weeks Bay, calm. Air temperature was 84 degrees. Pensacola Bay. Sea temperature 88 degrees. Air temperature 85.

Air temperature 86 degrees. Wave heights 1 foot. Wave period 5 seconds. The following weather reports were made at 1 a.m. Pensacola International Airport, skies were clear. The temperature was 81 degrees, the dew point was 77, and the relative humidity was 88%. The wind was calm. The pressure was 30.06 inches and falling. Pensacola Naval Air Station, skies were clear. The temperature was 82 degrees, the dew point was 77, and the relative humidity was 84%. This produces a heat index of 90. The wind was calm. The pressure was 30.06 inches and falling. Here's your National Weather Service forecast. Rest of tonight, mostly clear. Near steady temperature in the upper 70s. Southwest winds around 5 miles per hour. Friday, mostly sunny. A chance of showers and thunderstorms in the afternoon. Humid with highs in the mid-90s. West winds around 5 miles per hour. Chance of rain 30%. Heat index values up to 112. Friday night, partly cloudy. Humid with lows in the upper 70s. Southwest winds around 5 miles per hour. Heat index values up to 109 early in the evening. Saturday, sunny. A chance of showers and thunderstorms in the afternoon. Humid with highs in the upper 90s. Northwest winds around 5 miles per hour. Chance of rain 40%. Heat index values up to 111. Saturday night, mostly clear. Humid with lows in the upper 70s. Southwest winds around 5 miles per hour. Heat index values up to 107 early in the evening. Sunday, sunny. A chance of showers and thunderstorms in the afternoon. Highs in the upper 90s. Chance of rain 30%. Heat index values up to 115. Sunday night, mostly clear. Lows in the upper 70s. Heat index values up to 105 early in the evening. Monday, sunny. A slight chance of showers and thunderstorms in the afternoon. Highs in the upper 90s. Chance of rain 20%. Heat index values up to 115. 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The current time is 2:10 a.m. Central Daylight Time. A heat advisory is in effect for the following areas in Alabama: Baldwin Central, Baldwin Coastal, Baldwin Inland, Butler, Clark, Conecuh, Covington, Crenshaw, Escambia, Mobile Central, Mobile 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Inland, Okaloosa Coastal, Okaloosa Inland, Santa Rosa Coastal, and Santa Rosa Inland. Heat advisory remains in effect from 11 a.m. to 8 p.m. Central Daylight Time Friday. What? Heat index values up to 108 to 110 expected. Where? Portions of South Central and Southwest Alabama, Northwest Florida, and Southeast Mississippi. When? From 11 a.m. to 8 p.m. Central Daylight Time Friday. Impacts: hot temperatures and high humidity may cause heat illnesses. 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Take extra precautions when outside. 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Take action when you see symptoms of heat exhaustion and heat stroke. Here's your marine forecast. On the weather map, a light to occasionally moderate diurnal flow pattern persists across the marine waters through this weekend, with light to moderate westerly flow becoming established early next week. Isolated to scattered showers and storms can be expected each morning with locally higher seas and winds near storms. On Perdido Bay, Pensacola Bay including Santa Rosa Sound, and Choctawhatchee Bay. For tonight, southwest winds 5 to 10 knots. Waves 1 foot or less. Light chop. For Friday, northwest winds around 5 knots, becoming southwest in the afternoon. Waves 1 foot or less.

0: Light chop. A slight chance of showers and thunderstorms for Friday night. Southwest winds 5 to 10 knots, becoming west after midnight. Waves 1 foot or less. Light chop. And for Saturday, northwest winds around 5 knots, becoming southwest in the afternoon. Waves 1 foot or less. Light chop. A chance of showers and thunderstorms in the afternoon. On Perdido Bay, Pensacola Bay including Santa Rosa Sound, and Choctawhatchee Bay. For tonight, west winds 5 to 10 knots. Waves 1 foot or less. Light chop. For Friday, west winds 5 to 10 knots. Waves 1 foot or less. Light chop. A chance of showers and thunderstorms in the afternoon. For Friday night, west winds around 5 knots. Waves 1 foot or less. Smooth. And for Saturday, northwest winds around 5 knots, becoming southwest in the afternoon. Waves 1 foot or less. Light chop. A chance of showers and thunderstorms in the afternoon. From the Okaloosa-Walton County line to Pascagoula, and out 20 nautical miles. For tonight, southwest winds around 10 knots. Seas around 2 feet. Wave detail, southwest 2 feet at 4 seconds and south 1 foot at 7 seconds. For Friday, northwest winds 5 to 10 knots, becoming southwest in the afternoon. Seas around 2 feet in the morning, then 1 foot or less. Wave detail, west 1 foot at 3 seconds and south 1 foot at 6 seconds, becoming southwest 1 foot at 3 seconds and south 1 foot at 6 seconds. A slight chance of showers and thunderstorms in the morning. For Friday night, west winds 5 to 10 knots. Seas 1 foot or less. Wave detail, southwest 1 foot at 3 seconds and south 1 foot at 6 seconds. And for Saturday, northwest winds around 5 knots, becoming southwest in the afternoon. Seas 1 foot or less. Wave detail, west 1 foot at 3 seconds and south 1 foot at 6 seconds. From the Okaloosa-Walton County line to Pascagoula, from 20 to 60 nautical miles offshore. For tonight, southwest winds 5 to 10 knots. Seas around 2 feet. Wave detail, west 1 foot at 4 seconds and south 1 foot at 7 seconds. For Friday, west winds 5 to 10 knots. Seas around 2 feet. Wave detail, west 1 foot at 3 seconds and south 1 foot at 6 seconds. A slight chance of showers and thunderstorms in the morning. For Friday night, west winds around 5 knots. Seas 1 foot or less. Wave detail, west 1 foot at 3 seconds and south 1 foot at 6 seconds. And for Saturday, west winds around 5 knots. Seas 1 foot or less. Wave detail, west 1 foot at 3 seconds and south 1 foot at 6 seconds. Tidal information, at the mouth of the Mobile River on Friday, high tide at 3:11 p.m. Low tide at 11:05 p.m. At the mouth of the Mobile River on Saturday, high tide at 5:34 a.m. Low tide at 9:33 a.m. Low tide at 10:27 p.m. At Pensacola Bay on Friday, high tide at 1:32 p.m. Low tide at 10:58 p.m. At Pensacola Bay on Saturday, high tide at 2:36 p.m. Low tide at 9:32 p.m. At the East Pass in Destin on Friday, high tide at 12:59 p.m. Low tide at 10:24 p.m. At the East Pass in Destin on Saturday, high tide at 2:03 p.m. Low tide at 8:58 p.m. This is NOAA Weather Radio Station KEC 86 from Pensacola, Florida. 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The following marine observations were made as of 2 a.m. Mobile Bay Coast Guard Station. Winds were southwest at 3 knots. Sea temperature 88 degrees. Air temperature 84 degrees. Weeks Bay, calm. Air temperature was 82 degrees. Pensacola Bay. Sea temperature 88 degrees. Air temperature 84 degrees. The report from the east end of Dauphin Island was not available. Graham Bay, southwest winds at 8 knots. Air temperature was 86 degrees. And Petty Boy Island, southwest winds at 11 knots. Air temperature was 85 degrees. 12 miles south of Orange Beach. Winds were southwest at 12 knots. Sea temperature 87 degrees. Air temperature 86 degrees. 100 miles south of Destin. Winds were west at 6 knots. Air temperature 85 degrees. The following weather reports were made at 2 a.m. Pensacola International Airport, skies were partly cloudy. The temperature was 81 degrees, the dew point was 77, and the relative humidity was 88%. The wind was southwest at 3 miles an hour. The pressure was 30.05 inches and falling. Pensacola Naval Air Station, skies were clear. The temperature was 82 degrees, the dew point was 78, and the relative humidity was 88%. This produces a heat index of 91. The wind was calm. The pressure was 30.05 inches and falling. Here's your National Weather Service forecast. Rest of tonight, mostly clear. Near steady temperature in the upper 70s. Southwest winds around 5 miles per hour. Friday, mostly sunny. A chance of showers and thunderstorms in the afternoon. Humid with highs in the mid-90s. West winds around 5 miles per hour. Chance of rain 30%. Heat index values up to 112. Friday night, partly cloudy. Humid with lows in the upper 70s. Southwest winds around 5 miles per hour. Heat index values up to 109 early in the evening. Saturday, sunny. A chance of showers and thunderstorms in the afternoon. Humid with highs in the upper 90s. Northwest winds around 5 miles per hour. Chance of rain 40%. Heat index values up to 111. Saturday night, mostly clear. Humid with lows in the upper 70s. Southwest winds around 5 miles per hour. Heat index values up to 107 early in the evening. Sunday, sunny. A chance of showers and thunderstorms in the afternoon. Highs in the upper 90s. Chance of rain 30%. Heat index values up to 115. Sunday night, mostly clear. Lows in the upper 70s. Heat index values up to 105 early in the evening. Monday, sunny. A slight chance of showers and thunderstorms in the afternoon. Highs in the upper 90s. Chance of rain 20%. Heat index values up to 115. This is NOAA Weather Radio from the Mobile Pensacola National Weather Service. The current time is 2:21 a.m. Central Daylight Time. A heat advisory is in effect for the following areas in Alabama: Baldwin Central, Baldwin Coastal, Baldwin Inland, Butler, Clark, Conecuh, Covington, Crenshaw, Escambia, Mobile Central, Mobile 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Inland, Okaloosa Coastal, Okaloosa Inland, Santa Rosa Coastal, and Santa Rosa Inland. Heat advisory remains in effect from 11 a.m. to 8 p.m. Central Daylight Time Friday. Heat index values up to 108 to 110 expected. Where? Portions of south central and southwest Alabama, northwest Florida, and southeast Mississippi. When? From 11 a.m. to 8 p.m. Central Daylight Time Friday. Impacts: hot temperatures and high humidity may cause heat illnesses. 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Take extra precautions when outside. Wear lightweight and loose-fitting clothing. Try to limit strenuous activities to early morning or evening. Take action when you see symptoms of heat exhaustion and heat stroke. Here's your marine forecast. On the weather map, a light to occasionally moderate diurnal flow pattern persists across the marine waters through this weekend, with light to moderate westerly flow becoming established early next week. Isolated to scattered showers and storms can be expected each morning with locally higher seas and winds near storms. On Perdido Bay, Pensacola Bay, including Santa Rosa Sound, and Choctawhatchee Bay. For tonight, southwest winds 5 to 10 knots. Waves 1 foot or less. Light chop. For Friday, northwest winds around 5 knots, becoming southwest in the afternoon. Waves 1 foot or less. Light chop. A slight chance of showers and thunderstorms for Friday night. Southwest winds 5 to 10 knots, becoming west after midnight. Waves 1 foot or less. Light chop. And for Saturday, northwest winds around 5 knots, becoming southwest in the afternoon. Waves 1 foot or less. Light chop. A chance of showers and thunderstorms in the afternoon. On Perdido Bay, Pensacola Bay, including Santa Rosa Sound, and Choctawhatchee Bay. For tonight, west winds 5 to 10 knots. Waves 1 foot or less. Light chop. For Friday, west winds 5 to 10 knots. Waves 1 foot or less. Light chop. A chance of showers and thunderstorms in the afternoon. For Friday night, west winds around 5 knots. Waves 1 foot or less. Smooth. And for Saturday, northwest winds around 5 knots, becoming southwest in the afternoon. Waves 1 foot or less. Light chop. A chance of showers and thunderstorms in the afternoon. From the Okaloosa-Walton County line to Pascagoula, and out 20 nautical miles. For tonight, southwest winds around 10 knots. Seas around 2 feet. Wave detail, southwest 2 feet at 4 seconds and south 1 foot at 7 seconds. For Friday, northwest winds 5 to 10 knots, becoming southwest in the afternoon. Seas around 2 feet in the morning, then 1 foot or less. Wave detail, west 1 foot at 3 seconds and south 1 foot at 6 seconds, becoming southwest 1 foot at 3 seconds and south 1 foot at 6 seconds. A slight chance of showers and thunderstorms in the morning. For Friday night, west winds 5 to 10 knots. Seas 1 foot or less. Wave detail, southwest 1 foot at 3 seconds and south 1 foot at 6 seconds. And for Saturday, northwest winds around 5 knots, becoming southwest in the afternoon. Seas 1 foot or less. Wave detail, west 1 foot at 3 seconds and south 1 foot at 6 seconds. From the Okaloosa-Walton County line to Pascagoula, from 20 to 60 nautical miles offshore. For tonight, southwest winds 5 to 10 knots. Seas around 2 feet. Wave detail, west 1 foot at 4 seconds and south 1 foot at 7 seconds. For Friday, west winds 5 to 10 knots. Seas around 2 feet. Wave detail, west 1 foot at 3 seconds and south 1 foot at 6 seconds. A slight chance of showers and thunderstorms in the morning. For Friday night, west winds around 5 knots. Seas 1 foot or less. Wave detail, west 1 foot at 3 seconds and south 1 foot at 6 seconds. And for Saturday, west winds around 5 knots. Seas 1 foot or less. Wave detail, west 1 foot at 3 seconds and south 1 foot at 6 seconds. Tidal information, at the mouth of the Mobile River on Friday, high tide at 3:11 p.m. Low tide at 11:05 p.m. At the mouth of the Mobile River on Saturday, high tide at 5:34 a.m. Low tide at 9:33 a.m. Low tide at 10:27 p.m. At Pensacola Bay on Friday, high tide at 1:32 p.m. Low tide at 10:58 p.m. At Pensacola Bay on Saturday, high tide at 2:36 p.m. Low tide at 9:32 p.m. At the East Pass in Destin on Friday, high tide at 12:59 p.m. Low tide at 10:24 p.m. At the East Pass in Destin on Saturday, high tide at 2:03 p.m. Low tide at 8:58 p.m. The following marine observations were made as of 2 a.m. Mobile Bay Coast Guard Station. Winds were southwest at 3 knots. Sea temperature 88 degrees. Air temperature 84 degrees. Weeks Bay, calm. Air temperature was 82 degrees. Pensacola Bay. Sea temperature 88 degrees. Air temperature 84 degrees. The report from the east end of Dauphin Island was not available. Graham Bay, southwest winds at 8 knots. air temperature was 86 degrees. And Pettiboy Island, southwest winds at 11 knots. Air temperature was 85 degrees. 12 miles south of Orange Beach. Winds were southwest at 12 knots. Sea temperature 87 degrees. Air temperature 86 degrees. 100 miles south of Destin. Winds were west at 6 knots. Air temperature 85 degrees. The following weather reports were made at 2 a.m. Pensacola International Airport, skies were partly cloudy. The temperature was 81 degrees, the dew point was 77, and the relative humidity was 88%. The wind was southwest at 3 miles an hour. The pressure was 30.05 inches and falling. Pensacola Naval Air Station, skies were clear. The temperature was 82 degrees, the dew point was 78, and the relative humidity was 88%. This produces a heat index of 91. The wind was calm. The pressure was 30.05 inches and falling. Here's your National Weather Service forecast. Rest of tonight, mostly clear. Near steady temperature in the upper 70s. Southwest winds around 5 miles per hour. Friday, mostly sunny. A chance of showers and thunderstorms in the afternoon. Humid with highs in the mid-90s. West winds around 5 miles per hour. Chance of rain 30%. Heat index values up to 112. Friday night, partly cloudy. Humid with lows in the upper 70s. Southwest winds around 5 miles per hour. Heat index values up to 109 early in the evening. Saturday, sunny. A chance of showers and thunderstorms in the afternoon. Humid with highs in the upper 90s. Northwest winds around 5 miles per hour. Chance of rain 40%. Heat index values up to 111. Saturday night, mostly clear. Humid with lows in the upper 70s. Southwest winds around 5 miles per hour. Heat index values up to 107 early in the evening. Sunday, sunny. A chance of showers and thunderstorms in the afternoon. Highs in the upper 90s. Chance of rain 30%. Heat index values up to 115. Sunday night, mostly clear. Lows in the upper 70s. Heat index values up to 105 early in the evening. Monday, sunny. A slight chance of showers and thunderstorms in the afternoon. Highs in the upper 90s. Chance of rain 20%. Heat index values up to 115. 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The current time is 2:31 a.m. Central Daylight Time. A heat advisory is in effect for the following areas in Alabama: Baldwin Central, Baldwin Coastal, Baldwin Inland, Butler, Clark, Conecuh, Covington, Crenshaw, Escambia, Mobile Central, Mobile 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Inland, Okaloosa Coastal, Okaloosa Inland, Santa Rosa Coastal, and Santa Rosa Inland. Heat advisory remains in effect from 11 a.m. to 8 p.m. Central Daylight Time Friday. What? Heat index values up to 108 to 110 expected. Where? Portions of South Central and Southwest Alabama, Northwest Florida, and Southeast Mississippi. When? From 11 a.m. to 8 p.m. Central Daylight Time Friday. Impacts: hot temperatures and high humidity may cause heat illnesses. Drink plenty of fluids, stay in an air-conditioned room, stay out of the sun, and check up on relatives and neighbors. Take extra precautions when outside. Wear lightweight and loose-fitting clothing. Try to limit strenuous activities to early morning or evening. Take action when you see symptoms of heat exhaustion and heat stroke. Here's your marine forecast. On the weather map, a light to occasionally moderate diurnal flow pattern persists across the marine waters through this weekend, with light to moderate westerly flow becoming established early next week. Isolated to scattered showers and storms can be expected each morning with locally higher seas and winds near storms. On Perdido Bay, Pensacola Bay including Santa Rosa Sound, and Choctawhatchee Bay. For tonight, southwest winds 5 to 10 knots. Waves 1 foot or less. Light chop. For Friday, northwest winds around 5 knots, becoming southwest in the afternoon. Waves 1 foot or less. Light chop. A slight chance of showers and thunderstorms for Friday night, southwest winds 5 to 10 knots, becoming west after midnight. Waves 1 foot or less. Light chop. And for Saturday, northwest winds around 5 knots, becoming southwest in the afternoon. Waves 1 foot or less. Light chop. A chance of showers and thunderstorms in the afternoon. On Perdido Bay, Pensacola Bay including Santa Rosa Sound, and Choctawhatchee Bay. For tonight, west winds 5 to 10 knots. Waves 1 foot or less. Light chop. For Friday, west winds 5 to 10 knots. Waves 1 foot or less. Light chop. A chance of showers and thunderstorms in the afternoon. For Friday night, west winds around 5 knots. Waves 1 foot or less. Smooth. And for Saturday, northwest winds around 5 knots, becoming southwest in the afternoon. Waves 1 foot or less. Light chop. A chance of showers and thunderstorms in the afternoon. From the Okaloosa-Walton County line to Pascagoula, and out 20 nautical miles. For tonight, southwest winds around 10 knots. Seas around 2 feet. Wave detail, southwest 2 feet at 4 seconds and south 1 foot at 7 seconds. For Friday, northwest winds 5 to 10 knots, becoming southwest in the afternoon. Seas around 2 feet in the morning, then 1 foot or less. Wave detail, west 1 foot at 3 seconds and south 1 foot at 6 seconds, becoming southwest 1 foot at 3 seconds and south 1 foot at 6 seconds. A slight chance of showers and thunderstorms in the morning. For Friday night, west winds 5 to 10 knots. Seas 1 foot or less. Wave detail, southwest 1 foot at 3 seconds and south 1 foot at 6 seconds. And for Saturday, northwest winds around 5 knots, becoming southwest in the afternoon. Seas 1 foot or less. Wave detail, west 1 foot at 3 seconds and south 1 foot at 6 seconds. From the Okaloosa-Walton County line to Pascagoula, from 20 to 60 nautical miles offshore. For tonight, southwest winds 5 to 10 knots. Seas around 2 feet. Wave detail, west 1 foot at 4 seconds and south 1 foot at 7 seconds. For Friday, west winds 5 to 10 knots. Seas around 2 feet. Wave detail, west 1 foot at 3 seconds and south 1 foot at 6 seconds. A slight chance of showers and thunderstorms in the morning. For Friday night, west winds around 5 knots. Seas 1 foot or less. Wave detail, west 1 foot at 3 seconds and south 1 foot at 6 seconds. And for Saturday, west winds around 5 knots. Seas 1 foot or less. Wave detail, west 1 foot at 3 seconds and south 1 foot at 6 seconds. Tidal information, at the mouth of the Mobile River on Friday, high tide at 3:11 p.m. Low tide at 11:05 p.m. At the mouth of the Mobile River on Saturday, high tide at 5:34 a.m. Low tide at 9:33 a.m. Low tide at 10:27 p.m. At Pensacola Bay on Friday, high tide at 1:32 p.m. Low tide at 10:58 p.m. At Pensacola Bay on Saturday, high tide at 2:36 p.m. Low tide at 9:32 p.m. At the East Pass in Destin on Friday, high tide at 12:59 p.m. Low tide at 10:24 p.m. At the East Pass in Destin on Saturday, high tide at 2:03 p.m. Low tide at 8:58 p.m. The following marine observations were made as of 2 a.m. Mobile Bay Coast Guard Station. Winds were southwest at 3 knots. Sea temperature 88 degrees. Air temperature 84 degrees. Weeks Bay, calm. Air temperature was 82 degrees. Pensacola Bay. Sea temperature 88 degrees. Air temperature 84 degrees. The report from the east end of Dauphin Island was not available. Grand Bay, southwest winds at 8 knots. Air temperature was 86 degrees. And Pettiboy Island, southwest winds at 11 knots. Air temperature was 85 degrees. 12 miles south of Orange Beach. Winds were southwest at 12 knots. Sea temperature 87 degrees. Air temperature 86 degrees. 100 miles south of Destin. Winds were west at 6 knots. Air temperature 85 degrees. The following weather reports were made at 2 a.m. Pensacola International Airport, skies were partly cloudy. The temperature was 81 degrees, the dew point was 77, and the relative humidity was 88%. The wind was southwest at 3 miles an hour. The pressure was 30.05 inches and falling. Pensacola Naval Air Station, skies were clear. The temperature was 82 degrees, the dew point was 78, and the relative humidity was 88%. This produces a heat index of 91. The wind was calm. The pressure was 30.05 inches and falling. Here's your National Weather Service forecast. Rest of tonight, mostly clear. Near steady temperature in the upper 70s. Southwest winds around 5 miles per hour. Friday, mostly sunny. A chance of showers and thunderstorms in the afternoon. Humid with highs in the mid-90s. West winds around 5 miles per hour. Chance of rain 30%. Heat index values up to 112. Friday night, partly cloudy. Humid with lows in the upper 70s. Southwest winds around 5 miles per hour. Heat index values up to 109 early in the evening. Saturday, sunny. A chance of showers and thunderstorms in the afternoon. Humid with highs in the upper 90s. Northwest winds around 5 miles per hour. Chance of rain 40%. Heat index values up to 111. Saturday night, mostly clear. Humid with lows in the upper 70s. Southwest winds around 5 miles per hour. Heat index values up to 107 early in the evening. Sunday, sunny. A chance of showers and thunderstorms in the afternoon. Highs in the upper 90s. Chance of rain 30%. Heat index values up to 115. Sunday night, mostly clear. Lows in the upper 70s. Heat index values up to 105 early in the evening. Monday, sunny. A slight chance of showers and thunderstorms in the afternoon. Highs in the upper 90s. Chance of rain 20%. Heat index values up to 115. This is NOAA Weather Radio from the Mobile Pensacola National Weather Service. The current time is 2:41 a.m. Central Daylight Time. A heat advisory is in effect for the following areas in Alabama: Baldwin Central, Baldwin Coastal, Baldwin Inland, Butler, Clark, Conecuh, Covington, Crenshaw, Escambia, Mobile Central, Mobile 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Escambia Inland, Okaloosa Coastal, Okaloosa Inland, Santa Rosa Coastal, and Santa Rosa Inland. Heat advisory remains in effect from 11 a.m. to 8 p.m. Central Daylight Time Friday. What? Heat index values up to 108 to 110 expected. Where? Portions of south central and southwest Alabama, northwest Florida, and southeast Mississippi. When? From 11 a.m. to 8 p.m. Central Daylight Time Friday. Impacts: hot temperatures and high humidity may cause heat illnesses. 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Take extra precautions when outside. Wear lightweight and loose-fitting clothing. 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Take action when you see symptoms of heat exhaustion and heat stroke. Here's your marine forecast. On the weather map, A light to occasionally moderate diurnal flow pattern persists across the marine waters through this weekend, with light to moderate westerly flow becoming established early next week. Isolated to scattered showers and storms can be expected each morning with locally higher seas and winds near storms. On Perdido Bay, Pensacola Bay including Santa Rosa Sound, and Choctawhatchee Bay. For tonight, southwest winds 5 to 10 knots. Waves 1 foot or less. Light chop. For Friday, northwest winds around 5 knots, becoming southwest in the afternoon. Waves 1 foot or less. Light chop. A slight chance of showers and thunderstorms for Friday night, southwest winds 5 to 10 knots, becoming west after midnight. Waves 1 foot or less. Light chop. And for Saturday, northwest winds around 5 knots, becoming southwest in the afternoon. Waves 1 foot or less. Light chop. A chance of showers and thunderstorms in the afternoon. On Perdido Bay, Pensacola Bay including Santa Rosa Sound, and Choctawhatchee Bay. For tonight, west winds 5 to 10 knots. Waves 1 foot or less. Light chop. For Friday, west winds 5 to 10 knots. Waves 1 foot or less. Light chop. A chance of showers and thunderstorms in the afternoon. For Friday night, west winds around 5 knots. Waves 1 foot or less. Smooth. And for Saturday, northwest winds around 5 knots, becoming southwest in the afternoon. Waves 1 foot or less. Light chop. A chance of showers and thunderstorms in the afternoon. From the Okaloosa-Walton County line to Pascagoula, and out 20 nautical miles. For tonight, southwest winds around 10 knots. Seas around 2 feet. Wave detail, southwest 2 feet at 4 seconds and south 1 foot at 7 seconds. For Friday, northwest winds 5 to 10 knots, becoming southwest in the afternoon. Seas around 2 feet in the morning, then 1 foot or less. Wave detail, west 1 foot at 3 seconds and south 1 foot at 6 seconds, becoming southwest 1 foot at 3 seconds and south 1 foot at 6 seconds. A slight chance of showers and thunderstorms in the morning. For Friday night, west winds 5 to 10 knots. Seas 1 foot or less. Wave detail, southwest 1 foot at 3 seconds and south 1 foot at 6 seconds. And for Saturday, northwest winds around 5 knots, becoming southwest in the afternoon. Seas 1 foot or less. Wave detail, west 1 foot at 3 seconds and south 1 foot at 6 seconds. From the Okaloosa-Walton County line to Pascagoula, from 20 to 60 nautical miles offshore. For tonight, southwest winds 5 to 10 knots. Seas around 2 feet. Wave detail, west 1 foot at 4 seconds and south 1 foot at 7 seconds. For Friday, west winds 5 to 10 knots. Seas around 2 feet. Wave detail, west 1 foot at 3 seconds and south 1 foot at 6 seconds. A slight chance of showers and thunderstorms in the morning. For Friday night, west winds around 5 knots. Seas 1 foot or less. Wave detail, west 1 foot at 3 seconds and south 1 foot at 6 seconds. And for Saturday, west winds around 5 knots. Seas 1 foot or less. Wave detail, west 1 foot at 3 seconds and south 1 foot at 6 seconds. Tidal information, at the mouth of the Mobile River on Friday, high tide at 3:11 p.m. Low tide at 11:05 p.m. At the mouth of the Mobile River on Saturday, high tide at 5:34 a.m. Low tide at 9:33 a.m. Low tide at 10:27 p.m. At Pensacola Bay on Friday, high tide at 1:32 p.m. Low tide at 10:58 p.m. At Pensacola Bay on Saturday, high tide at 2:36 p.m. Low tide at 9:32 p.m. At the East Pass in Destin on Friday, high tide at 12:59 p.m. Low tide at 10:24 p.m. At the East Pass in Destin on Saturday, high tide at 2:03 p.m. Low tide at 8:58 p.m. This is NOAA Weather Radio Station KEC 86 from Pensacola, 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The following marine observations were made as of 2 a.m. Mobile Bay Coast Guard Station. Winds were southwest at 3 knots. Sea temperature 88 degrees. Air temperature 84 degrees. Weeks Bay, calm. Air temperature was 82 degrees. Pensacola Bay. Sea temperature 88 degrees. Air temperature 84 degrees. The report from the east end of Dauphin Island was not available. Graham Bay, southwest winds at 8 knots. Air temperature was 86 degrees. And Pettiboy Island, southwest winds at 11 knots. Air temperature was 85 degrees. 12 miles south of Orange Beach. Winds were southwest at 12 knots. Sea temperature 87 degrees. Air temperature 86 degrees. 100 miles south of Destin. Winds were west at 6 knots. Air temperature 85 degrees. The following weather reports were made at 2 a.m. Pensacola International Airport, skies were partly cloudy. The temperature was 81 degrees, the dew point was 77, and the relative humidity was 88%. The wind was southwest at 3 miles an hour. The pressure was 30.05 inches and falling. Pensacola Naval Air Station, skies were clear. The temperature was 82 degrees, the dew point was 78, and the relative humidity was 88%. This produces a heat index of 91. The wind was calm. The pressure was 30.05 inches and falling. Here's your National Weather Service forecast. Rest of tonight, mostly clear. Near steady temperature in the upper 70s. Southwest winds around 5 miles per hour. Friday, mostly sunny. A chance of showers and thunderstorms in the afternoon. Humid with highs in the mid-90s. West winds around 5 miles per hour. Chance of rain 30%. Heat index values up to 112. Friday night, partly cloudy. Humid with lows in the upper 70s. Southwest winds around 5 miles per hour. Heat index values up to 109 early in the evening. Saturday, sunny. A chance of showers and thunderstorms in the afternoon. Humid with highs in the upper 90s. Northwest winds around 5 miles per hour. Chance of rain 40%. Heat index values up to 111. Saturday night, mostly clear. Humid with lows in the upper 70s. Southwest winds around 5 miles per hour. Heat index values up to 107 early in the evening. Sunday, sunny. A chance of showers and thunderstorms in the afternoon. Highs in the upper 90s. Chance of rain 30%. Heat index values up to 115. Sunday night, mostly clear. Lows in the upper 70s. Heat index values up to 105 early in the evening. Monday, sunny. A slight chance of showers and thunderstorms in the afternoon. Highs in the upper 90s. Chance of rain 20%. Heat index values up to 115. 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The current time is 2:51 a.m. Central Daylight Time. A heat advisory is in effect for the following areas in Alabama: Baldwin Central, Baldwin Coastal, Baldwin Inland, Butler, Clark, Conecuh, Covington, Crenshaw, Escambia, Mobile Central, Mobile 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Inland, Okaloosa Coastal, Okaloosa Inland, Santa Rosa Coastal, and Santa Rosa Inland. Heat advisory remains in effect from 11 a.m. to 8 p.m. Central Daylight Time Friday. What? Heat index values up to 108 to 110 expected. Where? Portions of South Central and Southwest Alabama, Northwest Florida, and Southeast Mississippi. When? From 11 a.m. to 8 p.m. Central Daylight Time Friday. Impacts: hot temperatures and high humidity may cause heat illnesses. 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Take extra precautions when outside. Wear lightweight and loose-fitting clothing. Try to limit strenuous activities to early morning or evening. Take action when you see symptoms of heat exhaustion and heat stroke. Here's your marine forecast. On the weather map, a light to occasionally moderate diurnal flow pattern persists across the marine waters through this weekend, with light to moderate westerly flow becoming established early next week. Isolated to scattered showers and storms can be expected each morning with locally higher seas and winds near storms. On Perdido Bay, Pensacola Bay including Santa Rosa Sound, and Choctawhatchee Bay. For tonight, southwest winds 5 to 10 knots. Waves 1 foot or less. Light chop. For Friday, northwest winds around 5 knots, becoming southwest in the afternoon. Waves 1 foot or less. Light chop. A slight chance of showers and thunderstorms for Friday night, southwest winds 5 to 10 knots, becoming west after midnight. Waves 1 foot or less. Light chop. And for Saturday, northwest winds around 5 knots, becoming southwest in the afternoon. Waves 1 foot or less. Light chop. A chance of showers and thunderstorms in the afternoon. On Perdido Bay, Pensacola Bay including Santa Rosa Sound, and Choctawhatchee Bay. For tonight, west winds 5 to 10 knots. Waves 1 foot or less. Light chop. For Friday, west winds 5 to 10 knots. Waves 1 foot or less. Light chop. A chance of showers and thunderstorms in the afternoon. For Friday night, west winds around 5 knots. Waves 1 foot or less. Smooth. And for Saturday, northwest winds around 5 knots, becoming southwest in the afternoon. Waves 1 foot or less. Light chop. A chance of showers and thunderstorms in the afternoon. From the Okaloosa-Walton County line to Pascagoula, and out 20 nautical miles. For tonight, southwest winds around 10 knots. Seas around 2 feet. Wave detail, southwest 2 feet at 4 seconds and south 1 foot at 7 seconds. For Friday, northwest winds 5 to 10 knots, becoming southwest in the afternoon. Seas around 2 feet in the morning, then 1 foot or less. Wave detail, west 1 foot at 3 seconds and south 1 foot at 6 seconds, becoming southwest 1 foot at 3 seconds and south 1 foot at 6 seconds. A slight chance of showers and thunderstorms in the morning. For Friday night, west winds 5 to 10 knots. Seas 1 foot or less. Wave detail, southwest 1 foot at 3 seconds and south 1 foot at 6 seconds. And for Saturday, northwest winds around 5 knots, becoming southwest in the afternoon. Seas 1 foot or less. Wave detail, west 1 foot at 3 seconds and south 1 foot at 6 seconds. From the Okaloosa-Walton County line to Pascagoula, from 20 to 60 nautical miles offshore. For tonight, southwest winds 5 to 10 knots. Seas around 2 feet. Wave detail, west 1 foot at 4 seconds and south 1 foot at 7 seconds. For Friday, west winds 5 to 10 knots. Seas around 2 feet. Wave detail, west 1 foot at 3 seconds and south 1 foot at 6 seconds. A slight chance of showers and thunderstorms in the morning. For Friday night, west winds around 5 knots. Seas 1 foot or less. Wave detail, west 1 foot at 3 seconds and south 1 foot at 6 seconds. And for Saturday, west winds around 5 knots. Seas 1 foot or less. Wave detail, west 1 foot at 3 seconds and south 1 foot at 6 seconds. Tidal information, at the mouth of the Mobile River on Friday, high tide at 3:11 p.m. Low tide at 11:05 p.m. At the mouth of the Mobile River on Saturday, high tide at 5:34 a.m. Low tide at 9:33 a.m. Low tide at 10:27 p.m. At Pensacola Bay on Friday, high tide at 1:32 p.m. Low tide at 10:58 p.m. At Pensacola Bay on Saturday, high tide at 2:36 p.m. Low tide at 9:32 p.m. At the East Pass in Destin on Friday, high tide at 12:59 p.m. Low tide at 10:24 p.m. At the East Pass in Destin on Saturday, high tide at 2:03 p.m. Low tide at 8:58 p.m. The following marine observations were made as of 2 a.m. Mobile Bay Coast Guard Station. Winds were southwest at 3 knots. Sea temperature 88 degrees. Air temperature 84 degrees. Weeks Bay, calm. Air temperature was 82 degrees. Pensacola Bay. Sea temperature 88 degrees. Air temperature 84 degrees. The report from the east end of Dauphin Island was not available. Graham Bay, southwest winds at 8 knots. Air temperature was 86 degrees. And Pettiboy Island, southwest winds at 11 knots. Air temperature was 85 degrees. 12 miles south of Orange Beach. Winds were southwest at 12 knots. Sea temperature 87 degrees. Air temperature 86 degrees. 100 miles south of Destin. Winds were west at 6 knots. Air temperature 85 degrees. The following weather reports were made at 2 a.m. Pensacola International Airport, skies were partly cloudy. The temperature was 81 degrees, the dew point was 77, and the relative humidity was 88%. The wind was southwest at 3 miles an hour. The pressure was 30.05 inches and falling. Pensacola Naval Air Station, skies were clear. The temperature was 82 degrees, the dew point was 78, and the relative humidity was 88%. This produces a heat index of 91. The wind was calm.
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0: Hour. Friday, mostly sunny. A chance of showers and thunderstorms in the afternoon. Humid with highs in the mid-90s. West winds around 5 miles per hour. Chance of rain 30%. Heat index values up to 112. Friday night, partly cloudy. Humid with lows in the upper 70s. Southwest winds around 5 miles per hour. Heat index values up to 109 early in the evening. Saturday, sunny. A chance of showers and thunderstorms in the afternoon. Humid with highs in the upper 90s. Northwest winds around 5 miles per hour. Chance of rain 40%. Heat index values up to 111. Saturday night, mostly clear. Humid with lows in the upper 70s. Southwest winds around 5 miles per hour. Heat index values up to 107 early in the evening. Sunday, sunny. A chance of showers and thunderstorms in the afternoon. Highs in the upper 90s. Chance of rain 30%. Heat index values up to 115. Sunday night, mostly clear. Lows in the upper 70s. Heat index values up to 105 early in the evening. Monday, sunny. A slight chance of showers and thunderstorms in the afternoon. Highs in the upper 90s. Chance of rain 20%. Heat index values up to 115. This is NOAA Weather Radio from the Mobile Pensacola National Weather Service. The current time is 3:01 a.m. Central Daylight Time. A heat advisory is in effect for the following areas in Alabama: Baldwin Central, Baldwin Coastal, Baldwin Inland, Butler, Clark, Conecuh, Covington, Crenshaw, Escambia, Mobile Central, Mobile 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Inland, Okaloosa Coastal, Okaloosa Inland, Santa Rosa Coastal, and Santa Rosa Inland. Heat advisory remains in effect from 11 a.m. to 8 p.m. Central Daylight Time Friday. What? Heat index values up to 108 to 110 expected. Where? Portions of South Central and Southwest Alabama, Northwest Florida, and Southeast Mississippi. When? From 11 a.m. to 8 p.m. Central Daylight Time Friday. Impacts: hot temperatures and high humidity may cause heat illnesses. Drink plenty of fluids, stay in an air-conditioned room, stay out of the sun, and check up on relatives and neighbors. Take extra precautions when outside. Wear lightweight and loose-fitting clothing. Try to limit strenuous activities to early morning or evening. Take action when you see symptoms of heat exhaustion and heat stroke. Here's your marine forecast. On the weather map, a light to occasionally moderate diurnal flow pattern persists across the marine waters through this weekend, with light to moderate westerly flow becoming established early next week. Isolated to scattered showers and storms can be expected each morning with locally higher seas and winds near storms. On Perdido Bay, Pensacola Bay including Santa Rosa Sound, and Choctaw Hatchie Bay. For tonight, southwest winds 5 to 10 knots. Waves 1 foot or less. Light chop. For Friday, northwest winds around 5 knots, becoming southwest in the afternoon. Waves 1 foot or less. Light chop. A slight chance of showers and thunderstorms for Friday night, southwest winds 5 to 10 knots, becoming west after midnight. Waves 1 foot or less. Light chop. And for Saturday, northwest winds around 5 knots, becoming southwest in the afternoon. Waves 1 foot or less. Light chop. A chance of showers and thunderstorms in the afternoon. On Perdido Bay, Pensacola Bay including Santa Rosa Sound, and Choctaw Hatchie Bay. For tonight, west winds 5 to 10 knots. Waves 1 foot or less. Light chop. For Friday, west winds 5 to 10 knots. Waves 1 foot or less. Light chop. A chance of showers and thunderstorms in the afternoon. For Friday night, west winds around 5 knots. Waves 1 foot or less. Smooth. And for Saturday, northwest winds around 5 knots, becoming southwest in the afternoon. Waves 1 foot or less. Light chop. A chance of showers and thunderstorms in the afternoon. From the Okaloosa-Walton County line to Pascagoula, and out 20 nautical miles. For tonight, southwest winds around 10 knots. Seas around 2 feet. Wave detail, southwest 2 feet at 4 seconds and south 1 foot at 7 seconds. For Friday, northwest winds 5 to 10 knots, becoming southwest in the afternoon. Seas around 2 feet in the morning, then 1 foot or less. Wave detail, west 1 foot at 3 seconds and south 1 foot at 6 seconds, becoming southwest 1 foot at 3 seconds and south 1 foot at 6 seconds. A slight chance of showers and thunderstorms in the morning. For Friday night, west winds 5 to 10 knots. Seas 1 foot or less. Wave detail, southwest 1 foot at 3 seconds and south 1 foot at 6 seconds. And for Saturday, northwest winds around 5 knots, becoming southwest in the afternoon. Seas 1 foot or less. Wave detail, west 1 foot at 3 seconds and south 1 foot at 6 seconds. From the Okaloosa-Walton County line to Pascagoula, from 20 to 60 nautical miles offshore. For tonight, southwest winds 5 to 10 knots. Seas around 2 feet. Wave detail, west 1 foot at 4 seconds and south 1 foot at 7 seconds. For Friday, west winds 5 to 10 knots. Seas around 2 feet. Wave detail, west 1 foot at 3 seconds and south 1 foot at 6 seconds. A slight chance of showers and thunderstorms in the morning. For Friday night, west winds around 5 knots. Seas 1 foot or less. Wave detail, west 1 foot at 3 seconds and south 1 foot at 6 seconds. And for Saturday, west winds around 5 knots. Seas 1 foot or less. Wave detail, west 1 foot at 3 seconds and south 1 foot at 6 seconds. Here's your marine forecast. On the weather map, a light to occasionally moderate diurnal flow pattern persists across the marine waters through this weekend, with light to moderate westerly flow becoming established early next week. Isolated to scattered showers and storms can be expected each morning with locally higher seas and winds near storms. On Perdido Bay, Pensacola Bay including Santa Rosa Sound, and Choctaw Hatchie Bay. For today, west winds 5 to 10 knots, becoming southwest late. Waves 1 foot or less. Light chop. A slight chance of showers and thunderstorms. For tonight, west winds 5 to 10 knots. Waves 1 foot or less. light chop. For Saturday, northwest winds around 5 knots, becoming southwest in the afternoon. Waves 1 foot or less. Light chop. A slight chance of showers and thunderstorms in the afternoon. And for Saturday night, west winds 5 to 10 knots. Waves 1 foot or less. Light chop.

light drop. A chance of showers and thunderstorms in the afternoon. And for Saturday night, west winds around 5 knots. Waves 1 foot or less. Smooth. From the Okaloosa Walton County line to Pascagoula and out 20 nautical miles. For today, west winds 5 to 10 knots. Seas around 2 feet this morning, then 1 foot or less. Wave detail, west 1 foot at 4 seconds and south 1 foot at 7 seconds, becoming southwest 1 foot at 4 seconds and south 1 foot at 7 seconds. A slight chance of showers and thunderstorms until late afternoon. For tonight, west winds 5 to 10 knots. Seas 1 foot or less. Wave detail, west 1 foot at 3 seconds and south 1 foot at 7 seconds. For Saturday, northwest winds 5 to 10 knots, becoming southwest in the afternoon. Seas 1 foot or less. Wave detail, west 1 foot at 3 seconds and south 1 foot at 6 seconds. And for Saturday night, southwest winds 5 to 10 knots. Seas 1 foot or less. Wave detail, southwest 1 foot at 3 seconds and south 1 foot at 6 seconds. A slight chance of showers and thunderstorms after midnight. From the Okaloosa-Walton County line to Pascagoula, from 20 to 60 nautical miles offshore. For today, west winds 5 to 10 knots. Seas around 2 feet. Wave detail, west 1 foot at 3 seconds and south 1 foot at 8 seconds. A slight chance of showers and thunderstorms until late afternoon. For tonight, west winds 5 to 10 knots. Seas 1 foot or less. Wave detail, west 1 foot at 3 seconds and south 1 foot at 8 seconds. For Saturday, northwest winds 5 to 10 knots, becoming west in the afternoon. Seas 1 foot or less. Wave detail, west 1 foot at 3 seconds and south 1 foot at 6 seconds. A slight chance of showers and thunderstorms in the morning. And for Saturday night, southwest winds 5 to 10 knots. Seas 1 foot or less. Wave detail, west 1 foot at 3 seconds and south 1 foot at 6 seconds. A slight chance of showers and thunderstorms after midnight. Tidal information, at the mouth of the Mobile River on Friday, high tide at 3:11 p.m. Low tide at 11:05 p.m. At the mouth of the Mobile River on Saturday, high tide at 5:34 a.m. Low tide at 9:33 a.m. Low tide at 10:27 p.m. At Pensacola Bay on Friday, high tide at 1:32 p.m. Low tide at 10:58 p.m. At Pensacola Bay on Saturday, high tide at 2:36 p.m. Low tide at 9:32 p.m. At the East Pass in Destin on Friday, high tide at 12:59 p.m. Low tide at 10:24 p.m. At the East Pass in Destin on Saturday, high tide at 2:03 p.m. Low tide at 8:58 p.m. The following marine observations were made as of 2 a.m. Mobile Bay Coast Guard Station. Winds were southwest at 3 knots. Sea temperature 88 degrees. Air temperature 84 degrees. Weeks Bay, calm. Air temperature was 82 degrees. Pensacola Bay. Sea temperature 88 degrees. Air temperature 84 degrees. The report from the east end of Dauphin Island was not available. Graham Bay, southwest winds at 8 knots. Air temperature was 86 degrees. And Pettiboy Island, southwest winds at 11 knots. Air temperature was 85 degrees. 12 miles south of Orange Beach. Winds were southwest at 12 knots. Sea temperature 87 degrees. Air temperature 86 degrees. 100 miles south of Destin. Winds were west at 6 knots. Air temperature 85 degrees. The following marine observations were made as of 3 a.m. Mobile Bay Coast Guard Station. Winds were west at 3 knots. Sea temperature 88 degrees. Air temperature 83 degrees. Weeks Bay, calm. Air temperature was 83 degrees. Pensacola Bay. Sea temperature 88 degrees. Air temperature 84 degrees.

0: The report from the east end of Dauphin Island was not available. Graham Bay, southwest winds at 7 knots. Air temperature was 86 degrees. And Pettiboy Island, southwest winds at 13 knots. Air temperature was 85 degrees. 12 miles south of Orange Beach. Winds were west at 12 knots. Sea temperature 87 degrees. Air temperature 86 degrees. 100 miles south of Destin. Winds were southwest at 4 knots. Air temperature 85 degrees. Wave height 2 feet. Wave period 9 seconds. The following weather reports were made at 3 a.m. Pensacola International Airport, skies were partly cloudy. The temperature was 81 degrees, the dew point was 77, and the relative humidity was 88%. The wind was calm. The pressure was 30.06 inches and rising. Pensacola Naval Air Station, skies were partly cloudy. The temperature was 81 degrees, the dew point was 78, and the relative humidity was 91%. The wind was calm. The pressure was 30.05 inches and steady. Here's your National Weather Service forecast. Today, mostly sunny. A chance of showers and thunderstorms this afternoon. Highs in the mid-90s. West winds around 5 miles per hour. Chance of rain 30%. Heat index values up to 112. Tonight, partly cloudy. Humid with lows in the upper 70s. Southwest winds around 5 miles per hour. Heat index values up to 109 early in the evening. Saturday, sunny. A chance of showers and thunderstorms in the afternoon. Humid with highs in the upper 90s. Northwest winds around 5 miles per hour. Chance of rain 40%. Heat index values up to 111. Saturday night, mostly clear. Humid with lows in the upper 70s. Southwest winds around 5 miles per hour. Heat index values up to 107 early in the evening. Sunday, sunny. A chance of showers and thunderstorms in the afternoon. Humid with highs in the upper 90s. West winds around 5 miles per hour. Chance of rain 30%. Heat index values up to 113. Sunday night, mostly clear. Lows in the upper 70s. Heat index values up to 105 early in the evening. Monday, sunny. A slight chance of showers and thunderstorms in the afternoon. Highs in the upper 90s. Chance of rain 20%. Heat index values up to 115. Monday night, partly cloudy in the evening, then clearing. Lows in the upper 70s. Heat index values up to 110 early in the evening. 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The current time is 3:17 a.m. Central Daylight Time. A heat advisory is in effect for the following areas in Alabama: Baldwin Central, Baldwin Coastal, Baldwin Inland, Butler, Clark, Conecuh, Covington, Crenshaw, Escambia, Mobile Central, Mobile 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Heat advisory remains in effect from 11 a.m. to 8 p.m. Central Daylight Time Friday. What? Heat index values up to 108 to 110 expected. Where? Portions of South Central and Southwest Alabama, Northwest Florida, and Southeast Mississippi. When? From 11 a.m. to 8 p.m. Central Daylight Time Friday. Impacts: hot temperatures and high humidity may cause heat illnesses. 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Take extra precautions when outside. Wear lightweight and loose-fitting clothing. 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Take action when you see symptoms of heat exhaustion and heat stroke. Here's your marine forecast. On the weather map, a light to occasionally moderate diurnal flow pattern persists across the marine waters through this weekend, with light to moderate westerly flow becoming established early next week. Isolated to scattered showers and storms can be expected each morning with locally higher seas and winds near storms. On Perdido Bay, Pensacola Bay including Santa Rosa Sound, and Choctawhatchee Bay. For today, west winds 5 to 10 knots, becoming southwest late. Waves 1 foot or less. Light chop. A slight chance of showers and thunderstorms. For tonight, west winds 5 to 10 knots. Waves 1 foot or less. Light chop. For Saturday, northwest winds around 5 knots, becoming southwest in the afternoon. Waves 1 foot or less. Light chop. A slight chance of showers and thunderstorms in the afternoon. And for Saturday night, west winds 5 to 10 knots. Waves 1 foot or less. Light chop. On Perdido Bay, Pensacola Bay including Santa Rosa Sound, and Choctawhatchee Bay. For today, west winds 5 to 10 knots, becoming southwest late. Waves 1 foot or less. Light chop. A slight chance of showers and thunderstorms this afternoon. For tonight, west winds 5 to 10 knots. Waves 1 foot or less. Light chop. For Saturday, west winds around 5 knots, becoming southwest in the afternoon. Waves 1 foot or less. Light chop. A chance of showers and thunderstorms in the afternoon. And for Saturday night, west winds around 5 knots. Waves 1 foot or less. Smooth. From the Okaloosa-Walton County line to Pascagoula, and out 20 nautical miles. For today, west winds 5 to 10 knots. Seas around 2 feet this morning, then 1 foot or less. Wave detail, west 1 foot at 4 seconds and south 1 foot at 7 seconds, becoming southwest 1 foot at 4 seconds and south 1 foot at 7 seconds. A slight chance of showers and thunderstorms until late afternoon. For tonight, west winds 5 to 10 knots. Seas 1 foot or less. Wave detail, west 1 foot at 3 seconds and south 1 foot at 7 seconds. For Saturday, northwest winds 5 to 10 knots, becoming southwest in the afternoon. Seas 1 foot or less. Wave detail, west 1 foot at 3 seconds and south 1 foot at 6 seconds. And for Saturday night, southwest winds 5 to 10 knots. Seas 1 foot or less. Wave detail, southwest 1 foot at 3 seconds and south 1 foot at 6 seconds. A slight chance of showers and thunderstorms after midnight. From the Okaloosa-Walton County line to Pascagoula, from 20 to 60 nautical miles offshore. For today, west winds 5 to 10 knots. Seas around 2 feet. Wave detail, west 1 foot at 3 seconds and south 1 foot at 8 seconds. A slight chance of showers and thunderstorms until late afternoon. For tonight, west winds 5 to 10 knots. Seas 1 foot or less. Wave detail, west 1 foot at 3 seconds and south 1 foot at 8 seconds. For Saturday, northwest winds 5 to 10 knots, becoming west in the afternoon. Seas 1 foot or less. Wave detail, west 1 foot at 3 seconds and south 1 foot at 6 seconds. A slight chance of showers and thunderstorms in the morning. And for Saturday night, southwest winds 5 to 10 knots. Seas 1 foot or less. Wave detail, west 1 foot at 3 seconds and south 1 foot at 6 seconds. A slight chance of showers and thunderstorms after midnight. Tidal information, at the mouth of the Mobile River on Friday, high tide at 3:11 p.m. Low tide at 11:05 p.m. At the mouth of the Mobile River on Saturday, high tide at 5:34 a.m. Low tide at 9:33 a.m. Low tide at 10:27 p.m. At Pensacola Bay on Friday, high tide at 1:32 p.m. Low tide at 10:58 p.m. At Pensacola Bay on Saturday. Saturday, high tide at 2:36 p.m. Low tide at 9:32 p.m. At the East Pass in Destin on Friday, high tide at 12:59 p.m. Low tide at 10:24 p.m. At the East Pass in Destin on Saturday, high tide at 2:03 p.m. Low tide at 8:58 p.m. The following marine observations were made as of 3 a.m. Mobile Bay Coast Guard Station. Winds were west at 3 knots. Sea temperature 88 degrees. Air temperature 83 degrees. Weeks Bay, calm. Air temperature was 83 degrees. Pensacola Bay. Sea temperature 88 degrees. Air temperature 84 degrees. The report from the east end of Dauphin Island was not available. Grand Bay, southwest winds at 7 knots. Air temperature was 86 degrees. And Pettiboy Island, southwest winds at 13 knots. Air temperature was 85 degrees. 12 miles south of Orange Beach. Winds were west at 12 knots. Sea temperature 87 degrees. Air temperature 86 degrees. 100 miles south of Destin. Winds were southwest at 4 knots. Air temperature 85 degrees. Wave height 2 feet. Wave period 9 seconds. The following weather reports were made at 3 a.m. Pensacola International Airport, skies were partly cloudy. The temperature was 81 degrees, the dew point was 77, and the relative humidity was 88%. The wind was calm. The pressure was 30.06 inches and rising. Pensacola Naval Air Station, skies were partly cloudy. The temperature was 81 degrees, the dew point was 78, and the relative humidity was 91%. The wind was calm. The pressure was 30.05 inches and steady. Here's your National Weather Service forecast. Today, mostly sunny. A chance of showers and thunderstorms this afternoon. Highs in the mid-90s. West winds around 5 miles per hour. Chance of rain 30%. Heat index values up to 112. Tonight, partly cloudy. Humid with lows in the upper 70s. Southwest winds around 5 miles per hour. Heat index values up to 109 early in the evening. Saturday, sunny. A chance of showers and thunderstorms in the afternoon. Humid with highs in the upper 90s. Northwest winds around 5 miles per hour. Chance of rain 40%. Heat index values up to 111. Saturday night, mostly clear. Humid with lows in the upper 70s. Southwest winds around 5 miles per hour. Heat index values up to 107 early in the evening. Sunday, sunny. A chance of showers and thunderstorms in the afternoon. Humid with highs in the upper 90s. West winds around 5 miles per hour. Chance of rain 30%. Heat index values up to 113. Sunday night, mostly clear. Lows in the upper 70s. Heat index values up to 105 early in the evening. Monday, sunny. A slight chance of showers and thunderstorms in the afternoon. Highs in the upper 90s. Chance of rain 20%. Heat index values up to 115. Monday night, partly cloudy in the evening, then clearing. Lows in the upper 70s. Heat index values up to 110 early in the evening. This is NOAA Weather Radio, from the Mobile Pensacola National Weather Service. The current time is 3:28 a.m. Central Daylight Time. A heat advisory is in effect for the following areas in Alabama: Baldwin Central, Baldwin Coastal, Baldwin Inland, Butler, Clark, Conecuh, Covington, Crenshaw, Escambia, Mobile Central, Mobile 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Escambia Inland, Okaloosa Coastal, Okaloosa Inland, Santa Rosa Coastal, and Santa Rosa Inland. Heat advisory remains in effect from 11 a.m. to 8 p.m. Central Daylight Time Friday. What? Heat index values up to 108 to 110 expected. Where? Portions of south central and southwest Alabama, northwest Florida, and southeast Mississippi. When? From 11 a.m. to 8 p.m. Central Daylight Time Friday. Impacts: hot temperatures and high humidity may cause heat illnesses. 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Take extra precautions when outside. Wear lightweight and loose-fitting clothing. 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Take action when you see symptoms of heat exhaustion and heat stroke. Here's your marine forecast. On the weather map, a light to occasionally moderate diurnal flow pattern persists across the marine waters through this weekend, with light to moderate westerly flow becoming established early next week. Isolated to scattered showers and storms can be expected each morning with locally higher seas and winds near storms. On Perdido Bay, Pensacola Bay including Santa Rosa Sound, and Choctawhatchee Bay. For today, west winds 5 to 10 knots, becoming southwest late. Waves 1 foot or less. Light chop. A slight chance of showers and thunderstorms. For tonight, west winds 5 to 10 knots. Waves 1 foot or less. Light chop. For Saturday, northwest winds around 5 knots, becoming southwest in the afternoon. Waves 1 foot or less. Light chop. A slight chance of showers and thunderstorms in the afternoon. And for Saturday night, west winds 5 to 10 knots. Waves 1 foot or less. Light chop. On Perdido Bay, Pensacola Bay including Santa Rosa Sound, and Choctawhatchee Bay. For today, west winds 5 to 10 knots, becoming southwest late. Waves 1 foot or less. Light chop. A slight chance of showers and thunderstorms this afternoon. For tonight, west winds 5 to 10 knots. Waves 1 foot or less. Light chop. For Saturday, west winds around 5 knots, becoming southwest in the afternoon. Waves 1 foot or less. Light chop. A chance of showers and thunderstorms in the afternoon. And for Saturday night, west winds around 5 knots. Waves 1 foot or less. Smooth. From the Okaloosa-Walton County line to Pascagoula, and out 20 nautical miles. For today, west winds 5 to 10 knots. Seas around 2 feet this morning, then 1 foot or less. Wave detail, west 1 foot at 4 seconds and south 1 foot at 7 seconds, becoming southwest 1 foot at 4 seconds and south 1 foot at 7 seconds. A slight chance of showers and thunderstorms until late afternoon. For tonight, west winds 5 to 10 knots. Seas 1 foot or less. Wave detail, west 1 foot at 3 seconds and south 1 foot at 7 seconds. For Saturday, northwest winds 5 to 10 knots, becoming southwest in the afternoon. Seas 1 foot or less. Wave detail, west 1 foot at 3 seconds and south 1 foot at 6 seconds. And for Saturday night, southwest winds 5 to 10 knots. Seas 1 foot or less. Wave detail, southwest 1 foot at 3 seconds and south 1 foot at 6 seconds. A slight chance of showers and thunderstorms after midnight. From the Okaloosa-Walton County line to Pascagoula, from 20 to 60 nautical miles offshore. For today, west winds 5 to 10 knots. Seas around 2 feet. Wave detail, west 1 foot at 3 seconds and south 1 foot at 8 seconds. A slight chance of showers and thunderstorms until late afternoon. For tonight, west winds 5 to 10 knots. Seas 1 foot or less. Wave detail, west 1 foot at 3 seconds and south 1 foot at 8 seconds. For Saturday, northwest winds 5 to 10 knots, becoming west in the afternoon. Seas 1 foot or less. Wave detail, west 1 foot at 3 seconds and south 1 foot at 6 seconds. A slight chance of showers and thunderstorms in the morning. And for Saturday night, southwest winds 5 to 10 knots. Seas 1 foot or less. Wave detail, west 1 foot at 3 seconds and south 1 foot at 6 seconds. a slight chance of showers and thunderstorms after midnight. Tidal information, at the mouth of the Mobile River on Friday, high tide at 3:11 p.m. Low tide at 11:05 p.m. At the mouth of the Mobile River on Saturday, high tide at 5:34 a.m. Low tide at 9:33 a.m. Low tide at 10:27 p.m. At Pensacola Bay on Friday, high tide at 1:32 p.m. Low tide at 10:58 p.m. At Pensacola Bay on Saturday, high tide at 2:36 p.m. Low tide at 9:32 p.m. At the East Pass in Destin on Friday, high tide at 12:59 p.m. Low tide at 10:24 p.m. At the East Pass in Destin on Saturday, high tide at 2:03 p.m. Low tide at 8:58 p.m. The following marine observations were made as of 3 a.m. Mobile Bay Coast Guard Station. Winds were west at 3 knots. Sea temperature 88 degrees. Air temperature 83 degrees. Weeks Bay, calm. Air temperature was 83 degrees. Pensacola Bay. Sea temperature 88 degrees. Air temperature 84 degrees. The report from the east end of Dauphin Island was not available. Graham Bay, southwest winds at 7 knots. Air temperature was 86 degrees. And Pettiboy Island, southwest winds at 13 knots. Air temperature was 85 degrees. 12 miles south of Orange Beach. Winds were west at 12 knots. Sea temperature 87 degrees. Air temperature 86 degrees. 100 miles south of Destin. Winds were southwest at 4 knots. Air temperature 85 degrees. Wave height 2 feet. Wave period 9 seconds. The following weather reports were made at 3 a.m. Pensacola International Airport, skies were partly cloudy. The temperature was 81 degrees, the dew point was 77, and the relative humidity was 88%. The wind was calm. The pressure was 30.06 inches and rising. Pensacola Naval Air Station, skies were partly cloudy. The temperature was 81 degrees, the dew point was 78. And the relative humidity was 91%. The wind was calm. The pressure was 30.05 inches and steady. Here's your National Weather Service forecast. Today, mostly sunny. A chance of showers and thunderstorms this afternoon. Highs in the mid-90s. West winds around 5 miles per hour. Chance of rain 30%. Heat index values up to 112. Tonight, partly cloudy. Humid with lows in the upper 70s. Southwest winds around 5 miles per hour. Heat index values up to 109 early in the evening. Saturday, sunny. A chance of showers and thunderstorms in the afternoon. Humid with highs in the upper 90s. Northwest winds around 5 miles per hour. Chance of rain 40%. Heat index values up to 111. Saturday night, mostly clear. Humid with lows in the upper 70s. Southwest winds around 5 miles per hour. Heat index values up to 107 early in the evening. Sunday, sunny. A chance of showers and thunderstorms in the afternoon. Humid with highs in the upper 90s. West winds around 5 miles per hour. Chance of rain 30%. Heat index values up to 113. Sunday night, mostly clear. Lows in the upper 70s. Heat index values up to 105 early in the evening. Monday, sunny. A slight chance of showers and thunderstorms in the afternoon. Highs in the upper 90s. Chance of rain 20%. Heat index values up to 115. Monday night, partly cloudy in the evening. Then clearing. Lows in the upper 70s. Heat index values up to 110 early in the evening. This is NOAA Weather Radio from the Mobile Pensacola National Weather Service. The current time is 3:38 a.m. Central Daylight Time. A heat advisory is in effect for the following areas in Alabama, Baldwin Central, Baldwin Coastal, Baldwin Inland, Butler, Clark, Conecuh, Covington, Crenshaw, Escambia, Mobile Central, Mobile 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Inland, Okaloosa Coastal, Okaloosa Inland, Santa Rosa Coastal and Santa Rosa Inland. Heat advisory remains in effect from 11 a.m. to 8 p.m. Central Daylight Time Friday. What? Heat index values up to 108 to 110 expected. Where? Portions of South Central and Southwest Alabama, Northwest Florida, and Southeast Mississippi. When? From 11 a.m. to 8 p.m. Central Daylight Time Friday. Impacts. Hot temperatures and high humidity may cause heat illnesses. Drink plenty of fluids. Stay in an air-conditioned room, stay out of the sun, and check up on relatives and neighbors. Take extra precautions when outside. Wear lightweight and loose-fitting clothing. Try to limit strenuous activities to early morning or evening. Take action when you see symptoms of heat exhaustion and heat stroke. Here's your marine forecast. On the weather map, a light to occasionally moderate diurnal flow pattern persists across the marine waters through this weekend, with light to moderate westerly flow becoming established early next week. Isolated to scattered showers and storms can be expected each morning with locally higher seas and winds near storms. On Perdido Bay, Pensacola Bay including Santa Rosa Sound, and Choctaw Hatchie Bay. For today, west winds 5 to 10 knots, becoming southwest late. Waves 1 foot or less. Light chop. A slight chance of showers and thunderstorms. For tonight, west winds 5 to 10 knots. Waves 1 foot or less. Light chop. For Saturday, northwest winds around 5 knots, becoming southwest in the afternoon. Waves 1 foot or less. Light chop. A slight chance of showers and thunderstorms in the afternoon. And for Saturday night, west winds 5 to 10 knots. Waves 1 foot or less. Light chop. On Perdido Bay, Pensacola Bay including Santa Rosa Sound, and Choctaw Hatchie Bay. For today, west winds 5 to 10 knots, becoming southwest late. Waves 1 foot or less. Light chop. A slight chance of showers and thunderstorms this afternoon. For tonight, west winds 5 to 10 knots. Waves 1 foot or less. Light chop. For Saturday, west winds around 5 knots, becoming southwest in the afternoon. Waves 1 foot or less. Light chop. A chance of showers and thunderstorms in the afternoon. And for Saturday night, west winds around 5 knots. Waves 1 foot or less. Smooth. From the Okaloosa-Walton County line to Pascagoula, and out 20 nautical miles. For today, west winds 5 to 10 knots. Seas around 2 feet this morning, then 1 foot or less. Wave detail, west 1 foot at 4 seconds and south 1 foot at 7 seconds, becoming southwest 1 foot at 4 seconds and south 1 foot at 7 seconds. A slight chance of showers and thunderstorms until late afternoon. For tonight, west winds 5 to 10 knots. Seas 1 foot or less. Wave detail, west 1 foot at 3 seconds and south 1 foot at 7 seconds. For Saturday, northwest winds 5 to 10 knots, becoming southwest in the afternoon. Seas 1 foot or less. Wave detail, west 1 foot at 3 seconds and south 1 foot at 6 seconds. And for Saturday night, southwest winds 5 to 10 knots. Seas 1 foot or less. Wave detail, southwest 1 foot at 3 seconds and south 1 foot at 6 seconds. A slight chance of showers and thunderstorms after midnight. From the Okaloosa-Walton County line to Pascagoula, from 20 to 60 nautical miles offshore. For today, west winds 5 to 10 knots. Seas around 2 feet. Wave detail, west 1 foot at 3 seconds and south 1 foot at 8 seconds. A slight chance of showers and thunderstorms until late afternoon. For tonight, west winds 5 to 10 knots. seas 1 foot or less. Wave detail, west 1 foot at 3 seconds and south 1 foot at 8 seconds. For Saturday, northwest winds 5 to 10 knots, becoming west in the afternoon. Seas 1 foot or less. Wave detail, west 1 foot at 3 seconds and south 1 foot at 6 seconds. A slight chance of showers and thunderstorms in the morning. And for Saturday night, southwest winds 5 to 10 knots. Seas 1 foot or less. Wave detail, west 1 foot at 3 seconds and south 1 foot at 6 seconds. A slight chance of showers and thunderstorms after midnight. Tidal information, at the mouth of the Mobile River on Friday, high tide at 3:11 p.m. Low tide at 11:05 p.m. At the mouth of the Mobile River on Saturday, high tide at 5:34 a.m. Low tide at 9:33 a.m. Low tide at 10:27 p.m. At Pensacola Bay on Friday, high tide at 1:32 p.m. Low tide at 10:58 p.m. At Pensacola Bay on Saturday, high tide at 2:36 p.m. Low tide at 9:32 p.m. At the East Pass in Destin on Friday, high tide at 12:59 p.m. Low tide at 10:24 p.m. At the East Pass in Destin on Saturday, high tide at 2:03 p.m. Low tide at 8:58 p.m. The following marine observations were made as of 3 a.m. Mobile Bay Coast Guard Station. Winds were west at 3 knots. Sea temperature 88 degrees. Air temperature 83 degrees. Weeks Bay, calm. Air temperature was 83 degrees. Pensacola Bay. Sea temperature 88 degrees. Air temperature 84 degrees. The report from the east end of Dauphin Island was not available. Grand Bay, southwest winds at 7 knots. Air temperature was 86 degrees. And Pettiboy Island, southwest winds at 13 knots. Air temperature was 85 degrees. 12 miles south of Orange Beach. Winds were west at 12 knots. Sea temperature 87 degrees. Air temperature 86 degrees. 100 miles south of Destin. Winds were southwest at 4 knots. Air temperature 85 degrees. Wave height 2 feet. Wave period 9 seconds. The following weather reports were made at 3 a.m. Pensacola International Airport, skies were partly cloudy. The temperature was 81 degrees, the dew point was 77, and the relative humidity was 88%. The wind was calm. The pressure was 30.06 inches and rising. Pensacola Naval Air Station, skies were partly cloudy. The temperature was 81 degrees, the dew point was 78, and the relative humidity was 91%. The wind was calm. The pressure was 30.05 inches and steady. 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Here's your National Weather Service forecast. Today, mostly sunny. A chance of showers and thunderstorms this afternoon. Highs in the mid-90s. West winds around 5 miles per hour. Chance of rain 30%. Heat index values up to 112. Tonight, partly cloudy. Humid with lows in the upper 70s. Southwest winds around 5 miles per hour. Heat index values up to 109 early in the evening. Saturday, sunny. A chance of showers and thunderstorms in the afternoon. Humid with highs in the upper 90s. Northwest winds around 5 miles per hour. Chance of rain 40%. Heat index values up to 111. Saturday night, mostly clear. Humid with lows in the upper 70s. Southwest winds around 5 miles per hour. Heat index values up to 107 early in the evening. Sunday, sunny. A chance of showers and thunderstorms in the afternoon. Humid with highs in the upper 90s. West winds around 5 miles per hour. Chance of rain 30%. Heat index values up to 113. Sunday night, mostly clear. Lows in the upper 70s. Heat index values up to 105 early in the evening. Monday, sunny. A slight chance of showers and thunderstorms in the afternoon. Highs in the upper 90s. Chance of rain 20%. Heat index values up to 115. Monday night, partly cloudy in the evening, then clearing. Lows in the upper 70s. Heat index values up to 110 early in the evening. This is NOAA Weather Radio from the Mobile Pensacola National Weather Service. The current time is 3:49 a.m. Central Daylight Time. A heat advisory is in effect for the following areas in Alabama: Baldwin Central, Baldwin Coastal, Baldwin Inland, Butler, Clark, Conecuh, Covington, Crenshaw, Escambia, Mobile Central, Mobile 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Inland, Okaloosa Coastal, Okaloosa Inland, Santa Rosa Coastal and Santa Rosa Inland. Heat advisory remains in effect from 11 a.m. to 8 p.m. Central Daylight Time Friday. What? Heat index values up to 108 to 110 expected. Where? Portions of South Central and Southwest Alabama, Northwest Florida, and Southeast Mississippi. When? From 11 a.m. to 8 p.m. Central Daylight Time Friday. Impacts: hot temperatures and high humidity may cause heat illnesses. 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Take extra precautions when outside. Wear lightweight and loose-fitting clothing. Try to limit strenuous activities to early morning or evening. Take action when you see symptoms of heat exhaustion and heat stroke. Here's your marine forecast. On the weather map, a light to occasionally moderate diurnal flow pattern persists across the marine waters through this weekend, with light to moderate westerly flow becoming established early next week. Isolated to scattered showers and storms can be expected each morning with locally higher seas and winds near storms. On Perdido Bay, Pensacola Bay including Santa Rosa Sound, and Choctawhatchee Bay. For today, west winds 5 to 10 knots, becoming southwest late. Waves 1 foot or less. Light chop. A slight chance of showers and thunderstorms. For tonight, west winds 5 to 10 knots. Waves 1 foot or less. Light chop. For Saturday, northwest winds around 5 knots, becoming southwest in the afternoon. Waves 1 foot or less. Light chop. A slight chance of showers and thunderstorms in the afternoon. And for Saturday night, west winds 5 to 10 knots. Waves 1 foot or less. Light chop. On Perdido Bay, Pensacola Bay including Santa Rosa Sound, and Choctawhatchee Bay. For today, west winds 5 to 10 knots, becoming southwest late. Waves 1 foot or less. Light chop. A slight chance of showers and thunderstorms this afternoon. For tonight, west winds 5 to 10 knots. Waves 1 foot or less. Light chop. For Saturday, west winds around 5 knots, becoming southwest in the afternoon. Waves 1 foot or less. Light chop. A chance of showers and thunderstorms in the afternoon. And for Saturday night, west winds around 5 knots. Waves 1 foot or less. Smooth. From the Okaloosa-Walton County line to Pascagoula, and out 20 nautical miles. For today, west winds 5 to 10 knots. Seas around 2 feet this morning, then 1 foot or less. Wave detail, west 1 foot at 4 seconds and south 1 foot at 7 seconds, becoming southwest 1 foot at 4 seconds and south 1 foot at 7 seconds. A slight chance of showers and thunderstorms until late afternoon. For tonight, west winds 5 to 10 knots. Seas 1 foot or less. Wave detail, west 1 foot at 3 seconds and south 1 foot at 7 seconds. For Saturday, northwest winds 5 to 10 knots, becoming southwest in the afternoon. Seas 1 foot or less. Wave detail, west 1 foot at 3 seconds and south 1 foot at 6 seconds. And for Saturday night, southwest winds 5 to 10 knots. Seas 1 foot or less. Wave detail, southwest 1 foot at 3 seconds and south 1 foot at 6 seconds. A slight chance of showers and thunderstorms after midnight. From the Okaloosa-Walton County line to Pascagoula, from 20 to 60 nautical miles offshore. For today, west winds 5 to 10 knots. Seas around 2 feet. Wave detail, west 1 foot at 3 seconds and south 1 foot at 8 seconds. A slight chance of showers and thunderstorms until late afternoon. For tonight, west winds 5 to 10 knots. Seas 1 foot or less. Wave detail, west 1 foot at 3 seconds and south 1 foot at 8 seconds. For Saturday, northwest winds 5 to 10 knots, becoming west in the afternoon. Seas 1 foot or less. Wave detail, west 1 foot at 3 seconds and south 1 foot at 6 seconds. A slight chance of showers and thunderstorms in the morning. And for Saturday night, southwest winds 5 to 10 knots. Seas 1 foot or less. Wave detail, west 1 foot at 3 seconds and south 1 foot at 6 seconds. A slight chance of showers and thunderstorms after midnight. Tidal information, at the mouth of the Mobile River on Friday, high tide at 3:11 p.m. Low tide at 11:05 p.m. At the mouth of the Mobile River on Saturday, high tide at 5:34 a.m. Low tide at 9:33 a.m. Low tide at 10:27 p.m. At Pensacola Bay on Friday, high tide at 1:32 p.m. Low tide at 10:58 p.m. At Pensacola Bay on Saturday, high tide at 2:36 p.m. Low tide at 9:32 p.m. At the East Pass in Destin on Friday, high tide at 12:59 p.m. Low tide at 10:24 p.m. At the East Pass in Destin on Saturday, high tide at 2:03 p.m. Low tide at 8:58 p.m. The following marine observations were made as of 3 a.m. Mobile Bay Coast Guard Station. Winds were west at 3 knots. Sea temperature 88 degrees. Air temperature 83 degrees. Weeks Bay, calm. Air temperature was 83 degrees. Pensacola Bay. Sea temperature 88 degrees. Air temperature 84 degrees. The report from the east end of Dauphin Island was not available. Grand Bay, southwest winds at 7 knots. Air temperature was 86 degrees. And Pettiboy Island, southwest winds at 13 knots. Air temperature was 85 degrees. 12 miles south of Orange Beach. Winds were west at 12 knots. Sea temperature 87 degrees. Air temperature 86 degrees. 100 miles south of Destin. Winds were southwest at 4 knots. Air temperature 85 degrees. Wave heights 2 feet. Wave period 9 seconds. The following weather reports were made at 3 a.m. Pensacola International Airport, skies were partly cloudy. The temperature was 81 degrees, the dew point was 77, and the relative humidity was 88%. The wind was calm. The pressure was 30.06 inches and rising. Pensacola Naval Air Station, skies were partly cloudy. The temperature was 81 degrees, the dew point was 78, and the relative humidity was 91%. The wind was calm. The pressure was 30.05 inches and steady. Here's your National Weather Service forecast. Today, mostly sunny. A chance of showers and thunderstorms this afternoon. Highs in the mid-90s. West winds around 5 miles per hour. Chance of rain 30%. Heat index values up to 112. Tonight, partly cloudy. Humid with lows in the upper 70s. Southwest winds around 5 miles per hour. Heat index values up to 109 early in the evening. Saturday, sunny. A chance of showers and thunderstorms in the afternoon. Humid with highs in the upper 90s. Northwest winds around 5 miles per hour. chance of rain 40%. Heat index values up to 111. Saturday night, mostly clear. Humid with lows in the upper 70s. Southwest winds around 5 miles per hour. Heat index values up to 107 early in the evening. Sunday, sunny. A chance of showers and thunderstorms in the afternoon. Humid with highs in the upper 90s. West winds around 5 miles per hour. Chance of rain 30%. Heat index values up to 113. Sunday night, mostly clear. Lows in the upper 70s. Heat index values up to 105 early in the evening. Monday, sunny. A slight chance of showers and thunderstorms in the afternoon. Highs in the upper 90s.
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0: 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The current time is 4 a.m. Central Daylight Time. A heat advisory is in effect for the following areas in Alabama: Baldwin Central, Baldwin Coastal, Baldwin Inland, Butler, Clark, Conecuh, Covington, Crenshaw, Escambia, Mobile Central, Mobile 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Inland, Okaloosa Coastal, Okaloosa Inland, Santa Rosa Coastal, and Santa Rosa Inland. Heat advisory remains in effect from 11 a.m. to 8 p.m. Central Daylight Time Friday. What? Heat index values up to 108 to 110 expected. Where? Portions of South Central and Southwest Alabama, Northwest Florida, and Southeast Mississippi. When? From 11 a.m. to 8 p.m. Central Daylight Time Friday. Impacts: hot temperatures and high humidity may cause heat illnesses. 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Take action when you see symptoms of heat exhaustion and heat stroke. Here's your marine forecast. On the weather map, a light to occasionally moderate diurnal flow pattern persists across the marine waters through this weekend, with light to moderate westerly flow becoming established early next week. Isolated to scattered showers and storms can be expected each morning with locally higher seas and winds near storms. On Perdido Bay, Pensacola Bay including Santa Rosa Sound, and Choctawhatchee Bay. For today, west winds 5 to 10 knots, becoming southwest late. Waves 1 foot or less. Light chop. A slight chance of showers and thunderstorms. For tonight, west winds 5 to 10 knots. Waves 1 foot or less. Light chop. For Saturday, northwest winds around 5 knots, becoming southwest in the afternoon. Waves 1 foot or less. Light chop. A slight chance of showers and thunderstorms in the afternoon. And for Saturday night, west winds 5 to 10 knots. Waves 1 foot or less. Light chop. On Perdido Bay, Pensacola Bay including Santa Rosa Sound, and Choctawhatchee Bay. For today, west winds 5 to 10 knots, becoming southwest late. Waves 1 foot or less. Light chop. A slight chance of showers and thunderstorms this afternoon. For tonight, west winds 5 to 10 knots. Waves 1 foot or less. Light chop. For Saturday, west winds around 5 knots, becoming southwest in the afternoon. Waves 1 foot or less. Light chop. A chance of showers and thunderstorms in the afternoon. And for Saturday night, west winds around 5 knots. Waves 1 foot or less. Smooth. From the Okaloosa-Walton County line to Pascagoula, and out 20 nautical miles. For today, west winds 5 to 10 knots. Seas around 2 feet this morning, then 1 foot or less. Wave detail, west 1 foot at 4 seconds and south 1 foot at 7 seconds, becoming southwest 1 foot at 4 seconds and south 1 foot at 7 seconds. A slight chance of showers and thunderstorms until late afternoon. For tonight, west winds 5 to 10 knots. Seas 1 foot or less. Wave detail, west 1 foot at 3 seconds and south 1 foot at 7 seconds. For Saturday, northwest winds 5 to 10 knots, becoming southwest in the afternoon. Seas 1 foot or less. Wave detail, west 1 foot at 3 seconds and south 1 foot at 6 seconds. And for Saturday night, southwest winds 5 to 10 knots. Seas 1 foot or less. Wave detail, southwest 1 foot at 3 seconds and south 1 foot at 6 seconds. A slight chance of showers and thunderstorms after midnight. From the Okaloosa-Walton County line to Pascagoula, from 20 to 60 nautical miles offshore. For today, west winds 5 to 10 knots. Seas around 2 feet. Wave detail, west 1 foot at 3 seconds and south 1 foot at 8 seconds. A slight chance of showers and thunderstorms until late afternoon. For tonight, west winds 5 to 10 knots. Seas 1 foot or less. Wave detail, west 1 foot at 3 seconds and south 1 foot at 8 seconds. For Saturday, northwest winds 5 to 10 knots, becoming west in the afternoon. Seas 1 foot or less. Wave detail, west 1 foot at 3 seconds and south 1 foot at 6 seconds. A slight chance of showers and thunderstorms in the morning. And for Saturday night, southwest winds 5 to 10 knots. Seas 1 foot or less. Wave detail, west 1 foot at 3 seconds and south 1 foot at 6 seconds. A slight chance of showers and thunderstorms after midnight. Tidal information, at the mouth of the Mobile River on Friday, high tide at 3:11 p.m. Low tide at 11:05 p.m. At the mouth of the Mobile River on Saturday, high tide at 5:34 a.m. Low tide at 9:33 a.m. Low tide at 10:27 p.m. At Pensacola Bay on Friday, high tide at 1:32 p.m. Low tide at 10:58 p.m. At Pensacola Bay on Saturday, high tide at 2:36 p.m. Low tide at 9:32 p.m. At the East Pass in Destin on Friday, high tide at 12:59 p.m. Low tide at 10:24 p.m. At the East Pass in Destin on Saturday, high tide at 2:03 p.m. Low tide at 8:58 p.m. The following marine observations were made as of 3 a.m. Mobile Bay Coast Guard Station. Winds were west at 3 knots. Sea temperature 88 degrees. Air temperature 83 degrees. Weeks Bay, calm. Air temperature was 83 degrees. Pensacola Bay. Sea temperature 88 degrees. Air temperature 84 degrees. The report from the east end of Dauphin Island was not available. Grand Bay, southwest winds at 7 knots. Air temperature was 86 degrees. And Pettiboy Island, southwest winds at 13 knots. Air temperature was 85 degrees. 12 miles south of Orange Beach. Winds were west at 12 knots. Sea temperature 87 degrees. Air temperature 86 degrees. 100 miles south of Destin. Winds were southwest at 4 knots. Air temperature 85 degrees. Wave height 2 feet. Wave period 9 seconds. The following weather reports were made at 3 a.m. Pensacola International Airport, skies were partly cloudy. The temperature was 81 degrees, the dew point was 77, and the relative humidity was 88%. The wind was calm. The pressure was 30.06 inches and rising. Pensacola Naval Air Station, skies were partly cloudy. The temperature was 81 degrees, the dew point was 78, and the relative humidity was 91%. The wind was calm. The pressure was 30.05 inches and steady. Here's your National Weather Service forecast. Today, mostly sunny. A chance of showers and thunderstorms this afternoon. Highs in the mid-90s. West winds around 5 miles per hour.

Saturday night, mostly clear. Humid with lows in the upper 70s. Southwest winds around 5 miles per hour. Heat index values up to 107 early in the evening. Sunday, sunny. A chance of showers and thunderstorms in the afternoon. Humid with highs in the upper 90s. West winds around 5 miles per hour. Chance of rain 30%. Heat index values up to 113. Sunday night, mostly clear. Lows in the upper 70s. Heat index values up to 105 early in the evening. Monday, sunny. A slight chance of showers and thunderstorms in the afternoon. Highs in the upper 90s. Chance of rain 20%. Heat index values up to 115. Monday night, partly cloudy in the evening, then clearing. Lows in the upper 70s. Heat index values up to 110 early in the evening. This is NOAA Weather Radio from the Mobile Pensacola National Weather Service. The current time is 4:10 a.m. Central Daylight Time. A heat advisory is in effect for the following areas in Alabama: Baldwin Central, Baldwin Coastal, Baldwin Inland, Butler, Clark, Conecuh, Covington, Crenshaw, Escambia, Mobile Central, Mobile 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Inland, Okaloosa Coastal, Okaloosa Inland, Santa Rosa Coastal, and Santa Rosa Inland. Heat advisory remains in effect from 11 a.m. to 8 p.m. Central Daylight Time Friday. What? Heat index values up to 108 to 110 expected. Where? Portions of South Central and Southwest Alabama, Northwest Florida, and Southeast Mississippi. When? From 11 a.m. to 8 p.m. Central Daylight Time Friday. Impacts: hot temperatures and high humidity may cause heat illnesses. 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Take action when you see symptoms of heat exhaustion and heat stroke. Here's your marine forecast. On the weather map, a light to occasionally moderate diurnal flow pattern persists across the marine waters through this weekend, with light to moderate westerly flow becoming established early next week. Isolated to scattered showers and storms can be expected each morning with locally higher seas and winds near storms. On Perdido Bay, Pensacola Bay including Santa Rosa Sound, and Choctawhatchee Bay. For today, west winds 5 to 10 knots, becoming southwest late. Waves 1 foot or less. Light chop. A slight chance of showers and thunderstorms. For tonight, west winds 5 to 10 knots. Waves 1 foot or less. Light chop. For Saturday, northwest winds around 5 knots, becoming southwest in the afternoon. Waves 1 foot or less. Light chop. A slight chance of showers and thunderstorms in the afternoon. And for Saturday night, west winds 5 to 10 knots. Waves 1 foot or less. Light chop. On Perdido Bay, Pensacola Bay including Santa Rosa Sound, and Choctawhatchee Bay. For today, west winds 5 to 10 knots, becoming southwest late. Waves 1 foot or less. Light chop. A slight chance of showers and thunderstorms this afternoon. For tonight, west winds 5 to 10 knots. Waves 1 foot or less. Light chop. For Saturday, west winds around 5 knots, becoming southwest in the afternoon. Waves 1 foot or less. Light chop. A chance of showers and thunderstorms in the afternoon. And for Saturday night, west winds around 5 knots. Waves 1 foot or less. Smooth. From the Okaloosa-Walton County line to Pascagoula, and out 20 nautical miles. For today, west winds 5 to 10 knots. Seas around 2 feet this morning, then 1 foot or less. Wave detail, west 1 foot at 4 seconds and south 1 foot at 7 seconds.

0: becoming southwest 1 foot at 4 seconds and south 1 foot at 7 seconds. A slight chance of showers and thunderstorms until late afternoon. For tonight, west winds 5 to 10 knots. Seas 1 foot or less. Wave detail, west 1 foot at 3 seconds and south 1 foot at 7 seconds. For Saturday, northwest winds 5 to 10 knots, becoming southwest in the afternoon. Seas 1 foot or less. Wave detail, west 1 foot at 3 seconds and south 1 foot at 6 seconds. And for Saturday night, southwest winds 5 to 10 knots. Seas 1 foot or less. Wave detail, southwest 1 foot at 3 seconds and south 1 foot at 6 seconds. A slight chance of showers and thunderstorms after midnight. From the Okaloosa-Walton County line to Pascagoula, from 20 to 60 nautical miles offshore. For today, west winds 5 to 10 knots. Seas around 2 feet. Wave detail, west 1 foot at 3 seconds and south 1 foot at 8 seconds. A slight chance of showers and thunderstorms until late afternoon. For tonight, west winds 5 to 10 knots. Seas 1 foot or less. Wave detail, west 1 foot at 3 seconds and south 1 foot at 8 seconds. For Saturday, northwest winds 5 to 10 knots, becoming west in the afternoon. Seas 1 foot or less. Wave detail, west 1 foot at 3 seconds and south 1 foot at 6 seconds. A slight chance of showers and thunderstorms in the morning. And for Saturday night, southwest winds 5 to 10 knots. Seas 1 foot or less. Wave detail, west 1 foot at 3 seconds and south 1 foot at 6 seconds. A slight chance of showers and thunderstorms after midnight. Tidal information, at the mouth of the Mobile River on Friday, high tide at 3:11 p.m. Low tide at 11:05 p.m. At the mouth of the Mobile River on Saturday, high tide at 5:34 a.m. Low tide at 9:33 a.m. Low tide at 10:27 p.m. At Pensacola Bay on Friday, high tide at 1:32 p.m. Low tide at 10:58 p.m. At Pensacola Bay on Saturday, high tide at 2:36 p.m. Low tide at 9:32 p.m. At the East Pass in Destin on Friday, high tide at 12:59 p.m. Low tide at 10:24 p.m. At the East Pass in Destin on Saturday, high tide at 2:03 p.m. Low tide at 8:58 p.m. This is NOAA Weather Radio Station KEC 86 from Pensacola, 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The following marine observations were made as of 4 a.m. Mobile Bay Coast Guard Station. Winds were west at 5 knots. Sea temperature 88 degrees. Air temperature 83 degrees. Weeks Bay, calm. Air temperature was 84 degrees. Pensacola Bay. Sea temperature 88 degrees. Air temperature 85 degrees. The report from the east end of Dauphin Island was not available. Grand Bay, southwest winds at 6 knots. Air temperature was 85 degrees. And Pettiboy Island, southwest winds at 12 knots. Air temperature was 85 degrees. 12 miles south of Orange Beach. Winds were west at 10 knots. Sea temperature 87 degrees. Air temperature 86 degrees. 100 miles south of Destin. Winds were southwest at 4 knots. Air temperature 85 degrees. The following weather reports were made at 4 a.m. Pensacola International Airport, skies were partly cloudy. The temperature was 80 degrees, the dew point was 77, and the relative humidity was 90%. The wind was southwest at 5 miles an hour. The pressure was 30.06 inches and steady. Pensacola Naval Air Station, skies were partly cloudy. The temperature was 80 degrees, the dew point was 78, and the relative humidity was 94%. The wind was variable at 3 miles an hour. The pressure was 30.06 inches and rising. Here's your National Weather Service forecast. Today, mostly sunny. A chance of showers and thunderstorms this afternoon. Highs in the mid-90s. West winds around 5 miles per hour. Chance of rain 30%. Heat index values up to 112. Tonight, partly cloudy. Humid with lows in the upper 70s. Southwest winds around 5 miles per hour. Heat index values up to 109 early in the evening. Saturday, sunny. A chance of showers and thunderstorms in the afternoon. Humid with highs in the upper 90s. Northwest winds around 5 miles per hour. Chance of rain 40%. Heat index values up to 111. Saturday night, mostly clear. Humid with lows in the upper 70s. Southwest winds around 5 miles per hour. Heat index values up to 107 early in the evening. Sunday, sunny. A chance of showers and thunderstorms in the afternoon. Humid with highs in the upper 90s. West winds around 5 miles per hour. Chance of rain 30%. Heat index values up to 113. Sunday night, mostly clear. Lows in the upper 70s. Heat index values up to 105 early in the evening. Monday, sunny. A slight chance of showers and thunderstorms in the afternoon. Highs in the upper 90s. Chance of rain 20%. Heat index values up to 115. Monday night, partly cloudy in the evening, then clearing. Lows in the upper 70s. Heat index values up to 110 early in the evening. This is NOAA Weather Radio from the Mobile Pensacola National Weather Service. The current time is 4:21 a.m. Central Daylight Time. A heat advisory is in effect for the following areas in Alabama: Baldwin Central, Baldwin Coastal, Baldwin Inland, Butler, Clark, Conecuh, Covington, Crenshaw, Escambia, Mobile Central, Mobile 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Inland, Okaloosa Coastal, Okaloosa Inland, Santa Rosa Coastal, and Santa Rosa Inland. Heat advisory remains in effect from 11 a.m. to 8 p.m. Central Daylight Time Friday. What? Heat index values up to 108 to 110 expected. Where? Portions of South Central and Southwest Alabama, Northwest Florida, and Southeast Mississippi. When? From 11 a.m. to 8 p.m. Central Daylight Time Friday. Impacts: hot temperatures and high humidity may cause heat illnesses. 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Take extra precautions when outside. Wear lightweight and loose-fitting clothing. Try to limit strenuous activities to early morning or evening. Take action when you see symptoms of heat exhaustion and heat stroke. Here's your marine forecast. On the weather map, a light to occasionally moderate diurnal flow pattern persists across the marine waters through this weekend, with light to moderate westerly flow becoming established early next week. Isolated to scattered showers and storms can be expected each morning with locally higher seas and winds near storms. On Perdido Bay, Pensacola Bay including Santa Rosa Sound, and Choctawhatchee Bay. For today, west winds 5 to 10 knots, becoming southwest late. Waves 1 foot or less. Light chop. A slight chance of showers and thunderstorms. For tonight, west winds 5 to 10 knots. Waves 1 foot or less. Light chop. For Saturday, northwest winds around 5 knots, becoming southwest in the afternoon. Waves 1 foot or less. Light chop. A slight chance of showers and thunderstorms in the afternoon. And for Saturday night, west winds 5 to 10 knots. Waves 1 foot or less. Light chop. On Perdido Bay, Pensacola Bay including Santa Rosa Sound, and Choctawhatchee Bay. For today, west winds 5 to 10 knots, becoming southwest late. Waves 1 foot or less. Light chop. A slight chance of showers and thunderstorms this afternoon. For tonight, West winds 5 to 10 knots. Waves 1 foot or less. Light chop. For Saturday, west winds around 5 knots, becoming southwest in the afternoon. Waves 1 foot or less. Light chop. A chance of showers and thunderstorms in the afternoon. And for Saturday night, west winds around 5 knots. Waves 1 foot or less. Smooth. From the Okaloosa-Walton County line to Pascagoula, and out 20 nautical miles. For today, west winds 5 to 10 knots. Seas around 2 feet this morning, then 1 foot or less. Wave detail, west 1 foot at 4 seconds and south 1 foot at 7 seconds, becoming southwest 1 foot at 4 seconds and south 1 foot at 7 seconds. A slight chance of showers and thunderstorms until late afternoon. For tonight, west winds 5 to 10 knots. Seas 1 foot or less. Wave detail, west 1 foot at 3 seconds and south 1 foot at 7 seconds. For Saturday, northwest winds 5 to 10 knots, becoming southwest in the afternoon. Seas 1 foot or less. Wave detail, west 1 foot at 3 seconds and south 1 foot at 6 seconds. And for Saturday night, southwest winds 5 to 10 knots. Seas 1 foot or less. Wave detail, southwest 1 foot at 3 seconds and south 1 foot at 6 seconds. A slight chance of showers and thunderstorms after midnight. From the Okaloosa-Walton County line to Pascagoula, from 20 to 60 nautical miles offshore. For today, west winds 5 to 10 knots. Seas around 2 feet. Wave detail, west 1 foot at 3 seconds and south 1 foot at 8 seconds. A slight chance of showers and thunderstorms until late afternoon. For tonight, west winds 5 to 10 knots. Seas 1 foot or less. Wave detail, west 1 foot at 3 seconds and south 1 foot at 8 seconds. For Saturday, northwest winds 5 to 10 knots, becoming west in the afternoon. Seas 1 foot or less. Wave detail, west 1 foot at 3 seconds and south 1 foot at 6 seconds. A slight chance of showers and thunderstorms in the morning. And for Saturday night, southwest winds 5 to 10 knots. Seas 1 foot or less. Wave detail, west 1 foot at 3 seconds and south 1 foot at 6 seconds. A slight chance of showers and thunderstorms after midnight. Tidal information, at the mouth of the Mobile River on Friday, high tide at 3:11 p.m. Low tide at 11:05 p.m. At the mouth of the Mobile River on Saturday, high tide at 5:34 a.m. Low tide at 9:33 a.m. Low tide at 10:27 p.m. At Pensacola Bay on Friday, high tide at 1:32 p.m. Low tide at 10:58 p.m. At Pensacola Bay on Saturday, high tide at 2:36 p.m. Low tide at 9:32 p.m. At the East Pass in Destin on Friday, high tide at 12:59 p.m. Low tide at 10:24 p.m. At the East Pass in Destin on Saturday, high tide at 2:03 p.m. Low tide at 8:58 p.m. The following marine observations were made as of 4 a.m. Mobile Bay Coast Guard Station. Winds were west at 5 knots. Sea temperature 88 degrees. Air temperature 83 degrees. Weeks Bay, calm. Air temperature was 84 degrees. Pensacola Bay. Sea temperature 88 degrees. Air temperature 85 degrees. The report from the east end of Dauphin Island was not available. Graham Bay, southwest winds at 6 knots. Air temperature was 85 degrees. And Pettiboy Island, southwest winds at 12 knots. Air temperature was 85 degrees. 12 miles south of Orange Beach. Winds were west at 10 knots. Sea temperature 87 degrees. Air temperature 86 degrees. 100 miles south of Destin. Winds were southwest at 4 knots. Air temperature 85 degrees. The following weather reports were made at 4 a.m. Pensacola International Airport, skies were partly cloudy. The temperature was 80 degrees, The dew point was 77, and the relative humidity was 90%. The wind was southwest at 5 miles an hour. The pressure was 30.06 inches and steady. Pensacola Naval Air Station, skies were partly cloudy. The temperature was 80 degrees, the dew point was 78, and the relative humidity was 94%. The wind was variable at 3 miles an hour. The pressure was 30.06 inches and rising. Here's your National Weather Service forecast. Today, mostly sunny. A chance of showers and thunderstorms this afternoon. Highs in the mid-90s. West winds around 5 miles per hour. Chance of rain 30%. Heat index values up to 112. Tonight, partly cloudy. Humid with lows in the upper 70s. Southwest winds around 5 miles per hour. Heat index values up to 109 early in the evening. Saturday, sunny. A chance of showers and thunderstorms in the afternoon. Humid with highs in the upper 90s. Northwest winds around 5 miles per hour. Chance of rain 40%. Heat index values up to 111. Saturday night, mostly clear. Humid with lows in the upper 70s. Southwest winds around 5 miles per hour. Heat index values up to 107 early in the evening. Sunday, sunny. A chance of showers and thunderstorms in the afternoon. Humid with highs in the upper 90s. West winds around 5 miles per hour. Chance of rain 30%. Heat index values up to 113. Sunday night, mostly clear. Lows in the upper 70s. Heat index values up to 105 early in the evening. Monday, sunny. A slight chance of showers and thunderstorms in the afternoon. Highs in the upper 90s. Chance of rain 20%. Heat index values up to 115. Monday night, partly cloudy in the evening, then clearing. Lows in the upper 70s. Heat index values up to 110 early in the evening. This is NOAA Weather Radio from the Mobile Pensacola National Weather Service. The current time is 4:31 a.m. Central Daylight Time. A heat advisory is in effect for the following areas in Alabama: Baldwin Central, Baldwin Coastal, Baldwin Inland, Butler, Clark, Conecuh, Covington, Crenshaw, Escambia, Mobile Central, Mobile 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Inland, Okaloosa Coastal, Okaloosa Inland, Santa Rosa Coastal, and Santa Rosa Inland. Heat advisory remains in effect from 11 a.m. to 8 p.m. Central Daylight Time Friday. What? Heat index values up to 108 to 110 expected. Where? Portions of South Central and Southwest Alabama, Northwest Florida, and Southeast Mississippi. When? From 11 a.m. to 8 p.m. Central Daylight Time Friday. Impacts: hot temperatures and high humidity may cause heat illnesses. 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Take extra precautions when outside. Wear lightweight and loose-fitting clothing. Try to limit strenuous activities to early morning or evening. Take action when you see symptoms of heat exhaustion and heat stroke. Here's your marine forecast. On the weather map, a light to occasionally moderate diurnal flow pattern persists across the marine waters through this weekend, with light to moderate westerly flow becoming established early next week. Isolated to scattered showers and storms can be expected each morning, with locally higher seas and winds near storms. On Perdido Bay, Pensacola Bay including Santa Rosa Sound, and Choctawhatchee Bay. For today, west winds 5 to 10 knots, becoming southwest late. Waves 1 foot or less. Light chop. A slight chance of showers and thunderstorms. For tonight, west winds 5 to 10 knots. Waves 1 foot or less. Light chop. For Saturday, northwest winds around 5 knots, becoming southwest in the afternoon. Waves 1 foot or less. slight chop. A slight chance of showers and thunderstorms in the afternoon. And for Saturday night, west winds 5 to 10 knots. Waves 1 foot or less. Light chop. On Perdido Bay, Pensacola Bay including Santa Rosa Sound, and Choctawhatchee Bay. For today, west winds 5 to 10 knots, becoming southwest late. Waves 1 foot or less. Light chop. A slight chance of showers and thunderstorms this afternoon. For tonight, west winds 5 to 10 knots. Waves 1 foot or less. Light chop. For Saturday, west winds around 5 knots, becoming southwest in the afternoon. Waves 1 foot or less. Light chop. A chance of showers and thunderstorms in the afternoon. And for Saturday night, west winds around 5 knots. Waves 1 foot or less. Smooth. From the Okaloosa-Walton County line to Pascagoula, and out 20 nautical miles. For today, west winds 5 to 10 knots. Seas around 2 feet this morning, then 1 foot or less. Wave detail, west 1 foot at 4 seconds and south 1 foot at 7 seconds, becoming southwest 1 foot at 4 seconds and south 1 foot at 7 seconds. A slight chance of showers and thunderstorms until late afternoon. For tonight, west winds 5 to 10 knots. Seas 1 foot or less. Wave detail, west 1 foot at 3 seconds and south 1 foot at 7 seconds. For Saturday, northwest winds 5 to 10 knots, becoming southwest in the afternoon. Seas 1 foot or less. Wave detail, west 1 foot at 3 seconds and south 1 foot at 6 seconds. And for Saturday night, southwest winds 5 to 10 knots. Seas 1 foot or less. Wave detail, southwest 1 foot at 3 seconds and south 1 foot at 6 seconds. A slight chance of showers and thunderstorms after midnight. From the Okaloosa-Walton County line to Pascagoula, from 20 to 60 nautical miles offshore. For today, west winds 5 to 10 knots. Seas around 2 feet. Wave detail, west 1 foot at 3 seconds and south 1 foot at 8 seconds. A slight chance of showers and thunderstorms until late afternoon. For tonight, west winds 5 to 10 knots. Seas 1 foot or less. Wave detail, west 1 foot at 3 seconds and south 1 foot at 8 seconds. For Saturday, northwest winds 5 to 10 knots, becoming west in the afternoon. Seas 1 foot or less. Wave detail, west 1 foot at 3 seconds and south 1 foot at 6 seconds. A slight chance of showers and thunderstorms in the morning. And for Saturday night, southwest winds 5 to 10 knots. Seas 1 foot or less. Wave detail, west 1 foot at 3 seconds and south 1 foot at 6 seconds. A slight chance of showers and thunderstorms after midnight. Tidal information, at the mouth of the Mobile River on Friday, high tide at 3:11 p.m. Low tide at 11:05 p.m. At the mouth of the Mobile River on Saturday, high tide at 5:34 a.m. Low tide at 9:33 a.m. Low tide at 10:27 p.m. At Pensacola Bay on Friday, high tide at 1:32 p.m. Low tide at 10:58 p.m. At Pensacola Bay on Saturday, high tide at 2:36 p.m. Low tide at 9:32 p.m. At the East Pass in Destin on Friday, high tide at 12:59 p.m. Low tide at 10:24 p.m. At the East Pass in Destin on Saturday, high tide at 2:03 p.m. Low tide at 8:58 p.m. The following marine observations were made as of 4 a.m. Mobile Bay Coast Guard Station. Winds were west at 5 knots. Sea temperature 88 degrees. Air temperature 83 degrees. Weeks Bay, calm. Air temperature was 84 degrees. Pensacola Bay. Sea temperature 88 degrees. Air temperature 85 degrees. The report from the east end of Dauphin Island was not available. Graham Bay, southwest winds at 6 knots. Air temperature was 85 degrees. And Petty Boy Island, southwest winds at 12 knots. air temperature was 85 degrees. 12 miles south of Orange Beach. Winds were west at 10 knots. Sea temperature 87 degrees. Air temperature 86 degrees. 100 miles south of Destin. Winds were southwest at 4 knots. Air temperature 85 degrees. The following weather reports were made at 4 a.m. Pensacola International Airport, skies were partly cloudy. The temperature was 80 degrees, the dew point was 77, and the relative humidity was 90%. The wind was southwest at 5 miles an hour. The pressure was 30.06 inches and steady. Pensacola Naval Air Station, skies were partly cloudy. The temperature was 80 degrees, the dew point was 78, and the relative humidity was 94%. The wind was variable at 3 miles an hour. The pressure was 30.06 inches and rising. Here's your National Weather Service forecast. Today, mostly sunny. A chance of showers and thunderstorms this afternoon. Highs in the mid-90s. West winds around 5 miles per hour. Chance of rain 30%. Heat index values up to 112. Tonight, partly cloudy. Humid with lows in the upper 70s. Southwest winds around 5 miles per hour. Heat index values up to 109 early in the evening. Saturday, sunny. A chance of showers and thunderstorms in the afternoon. Humid with highs in the upper 90s. Northwest winds around 5 miles per hour. Chance of rain 40%. Heat index values up to 111. Saturday night, mostly clear. Humid with lows in the upper 70s. Southwest winds around 5 miles per hour. Heat index values up to 107 early in the evening. Sunday, sunny. A chance of showers and thunderstorms in the afternoon. Humid with highs in the upper 90s. West winds around 5 miles per hour. Chance of rain 30%. Heat index values up to 113. Sunday night, mostly clear. Lows in the upper 70s. Heat index values up to 105 early in the evening. Monday, sunny. A slight chance of showers and thunderstorms in the afternoon. Highs in the upper 90s. Chance of rain 20%. Heat index values up to 115. Monday night, partly cloudy in the evening, then clearing. Lows in the upper 70s. Heat index values up to 110 early in the evening. This is NOAA Weather Radio from the Mobile Pensacola National Weather Service. The current time is 4:42 a.m. Central Daylight Time. A heat advisory is in effect for the following areas in Alabama: Baldwin Central, Baldwin Coastal, Baldwin Inland, Butler, Clark, Conecuh, Covington, Crenshaw, Escambia, Mobile Central, Mobile 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Heat advisory remains in effect from 11 a.m. to 8 p.m. Central Daylight Time Friday. What? Heat index values up to 108 to 110 expected. Where? Portions of South Central and Southwest Alabama, Northwest Florida, and Southeast Mississippi. When? From 11 a.m. to 8 p.m. Central Daylight Time Friday. Impacts: hot temperatures and high humidity may cause heat illnesses. 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Stay in an air-conditioned room, stay out of the sun, and check up on relatives and neighbors. Take extra precautions when outside. Wear lightweight and loose-fitting clothing. Try to limit strenuous activities to early morning or evening. Take action when you see symptoms of heat exhaustion and heat stroke. Here's your forecast. On the weather map, a light to occasionally moderate diurnal flow pattern persists across the marine waters through this weekend, with light to moderate westerly flow becoming established early next week. Isolated to scattered showers and storms can be expected each morning with locally higher seas and winds near storms. On Perdido Bay, Pensacola Bay, including Santa Rosa Sound, and Choctawhatchee Bay. For today, west winds 5 to 10 knots, becoming southwest late. Waves 1 foot or less. Light chop. A slight chance of showers and thunderstorms. For tonight, west winds 5 to 10 knots. Waves 1 foot or less. Light chop. For Saturday, northwest winds around 5 knots, becoming southwest in the afternoon. Waves 1 foot or less. Light chop. A slight chance of showers and thunderstorms in the afternoon. And for Saturday night, west winds 5 to 10 knots. Waves 1 foot or less. Light chop. On Perdido Bay, Pensacola Bay, including Santa Rosa Sound, and Choctawhatchee Bay. For today, west winds 5 to 10 knots, becoming southwest late. Waves 1 foot or less. Light chop. A slight chance of showers and thunderstorms this afternoon. For tonight, west winds 5 to 10 knots. Waves 1 foot or less. Light chop. For Saturday, west winds around 5 knots, becoming southwest in the afternoon. Waves 1 foot or less. Light chop. A chance of showers and thunderstorms in the afternoon. And for Saturday night, west winds around 5 knots. Waves 1 foot or less. Smooth. From the Okaloosa-Walton County line to Pascagoula and out 20 nautical miles. For today, west winds 5 to 10 knots. Seas around 2 feet this morning, then 1 foot or less. Wave detail, west 1 foot at 4 seconds and south 1 foot at 7 seconds, becoming southwest 1 foot at 4 seconds and south 1 foot at 7 seconds. A slight chance of showers and thunderstorms until late afternoon. For tonight, west winds 5 to 10 knots. Seas 1 foot or less. Wave detail, west 1 foot at 3 seconds and south 1 foot at 7 seconds. For Saturday, northwest winds 5 to 10 knots, becoming southwest in the afternoon. Seas 1 foot or less. Wave detail, west 1 foot at 3 seconds and south 1 foot at 6 seconds. And for Saturday night, southwest winds 5 to 10 knots. Seas 1 foot or less. Wave detail, southwest 1 foot at 3 seconds and south 1 foot at 6 seconds. A slight chance of showers and thunderstorms after midnight. From the Okaloosa-Walton County line to Pascagoula, from 20 to 60 nautical miles offshore. For today, west winds 5 to 10 knots. Seas around 2 feet. Wave detail, west 1 foot at 3 seconds and south 1 foot at 8 seconds. A slight chance of showers and thunderstorms until late afternoon. For tonight, west winds 5 to 10 knots. Seas 1 foot or less. Wave detail, west 1 foot at 3 seconds and south 1 foot at 8 seconds. For Saturday, northwest winds 5 to 10 knots, becoming west in the afternoon. Seas 1 foot or less. Wave detail, west 1 foot at 3 seconds and south 1 foot at 6 seconds. A slight chance of showers and thunderstorms in the morning. And for Saturday night, southwest winds 5 to 10 knots. Seas 1 foot or less. Wave detail, west 1 foot at 3 seconds and south 1 foot at 6 seconds. A slight chance of showers and thunderstorms after midnight. 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Tidal information, at the mouth of the Mobile River on Friday, high tide at 3:11 p.m. Low tide at 11:05 p.m. At the mouth of the Mobile River on Saturday, high tide at 5:34 a.m. Low tide at 9:33 a.m. Low tide at 10:27 p.m. At Pensacola Bay on Friday, high tide at 1:32 p.m. Low tide at 10:58 p.m. At Pensacola Bay on Saturday, high tide at 2:36 p.m. Low tide at 9:32 p.m. At the East Pass in Destin on Friday, high tide at 12:59 p.m. Low tide at 10:24 p.m. at the East Pass in Destin on Saturday, high tide at 2:03 p.m. Low tide at 8:58 p.m. The following marine observations were made as of 4 a.m. Mobile Bay Coast Guard Station. Winds were west at 5 knots. Sea temperature 88 degrees. Air temperature 83 degrees. Weeks Bay, calm. Air temperature was 84 degrees. Pensacola Bay. Sea temperature 88 degrees. Air temperature 85 degrees. The report from the east end of Dauphin Island was not available. Graham Bay, southwest winds at 6 knots. Air temperature was 85 degrees. And Pettiboy Island, southwest winds at 12 knots. Air temperature was 85 degrees. 12 miles south of Orange Beach. Winds were west at 10 knots. Sea temperature 87 degrees. Air temperature 86 degrees. 100 miles south of Destin. Winds were southwest at 4 knots. Air temperature 85 degrees. The following weather reports were made at 4 a.m. Pensacola International Airport, skies were partly cloudy. The temperature was 80 degrees, the dew point was 77, and the relative humidity was 90%. The wind was southwest at 5 miles an hour. The pressure was 30.06 inches and steady. Pensacola Naval Air Station, skies were partly cloudy. The temperature was 80 degrees, the dew point was 78, and the relative humidity was 94%. The wind was variable at 3 miles an hour. The pressure was 30.06 inches and rising. Here's your National Weather Service forecast. Today, mostly sunny. A chance of showers and thunderstorms this afternoon. Highs in the mid-90s. West winds around 5 miles per hour. Chance of rain 30%. Heat index values up to 112. Tonight, partly cloudy. Humid with lows in the upper 70s. Southwest winds around 5 miles per hour. Heat index values up to 109 early in the evening. Saturday, sunny. A chance of showers and thunderstorms in the afternoon. Humid with highs in the upper 90s. Northwest winds around 5 miles per hour. Chance of rain 40%. Heat index values up to 111. Saturday night, mostly clear. Humid with lows in the upper 70s. Southwest winds around 5 miles per hour. Heat index values up to 107 early in the evening. Sunday, sunny. A chance of showers and thunderstorms in the afternoon. Humid with highs in the upper 90s. West winds around 5 miles per hour. Chance of rain 30%. Heat index values up to 113. Sunday night, mostly clear. Lows in the upper 70s. Heat index values up to 105 early in the evening. Monday, sunny. A slight chance of showers and thunderstorms in the afternoon. Highs in the upper 90s. Chance of rain 20%. Heat index values up to 115. Monday night, partly cloudy in the evening, then clearing. Lows in the upper 70s. Heat index values up to 110 early in the evening. This is NOAA Weather Radio from the Mobile Pensacola National Weather Service. The current time is 4:53 a.m. Central Daylight Time. A heat advisory is in effect for the following areas in Alabama: Baldwin Central, Baldwin Coastal, Baldwin Inland, Butler, Clark, Conecuh, Covington, Crenshaw, Escambia, Mobile Central, Mobile 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Escambia Inland, Okaloosa Coastal, Okaloosa Inland, Santa Rosa Coastal, and Santa Rosa Inland. Heat advisory remains in effect from 11 a.m. to 8 p.m. Central Daylight Time Friday. What's heat index values up to 108 to 110 expected. Where, portions of south central and southwest Alabama, northwest Florida, and southeast Mississippi. When, from 11 a.m. to 8 p.m. Central Daylight Time Friday. impacts, hot temperatures and high humidity may cause heat illnesses. Drink plenty of fluids, stay in an air-conditioned room, stay out of the sun, and check up on relatives and neighbors. Take extra precautions when outside. Wear lightweight and loose-fitting clothing. Try to limit strenuous activities to early morning or evening. Take action when you see symptoms of heat exhaustion and heat stroke. Here's your marine forecast. On the weather map, a light to occasionally moderate diurnal flow pattern persists across the marine waters through this weekend, with light to moderate westerly flow becoming established early next week. Isolated to scattered showers and storms can be expected each morning with locally higher seas and winds near storms. On Perdido Bay, Pensacola Bay including Santa Rosa Sound, and Choctawhatchee Bay. For today, west winds 5 to 10 knots, becoming southwest late. Waves 1 foot or less. Light chop. A slight chance of showers and thunderstorms. For tonight, west winds 5 to 10 knots. Waves 1 foot or less. Light chop. For Saturday, northwest winds around 5 knots, becoming southwest in the afternoon. Waves 1 foot or less. Light chop. A slight chance of showers and thunderstorms in the afternoon. And for Saturday night, west winds 5 to 10 knots. Waves 1 foot or less. Light chop. On Perdido Bay, Pensacola Bay including Santa Rosa Sound, and Choctawhatchee Bay. For today, west winds 5 to 10 knots, becoming southwest late. Waves 1 foot or less. Light chop. A slight chance of showers and thunderstorms this afternoon. For tonight, west winds 5 to 10 knots. Waves 1 foot or less. Light chop. For Saturday, west winds around 5 knots, becoming southwest in the afternoon. Waves 1 foot or less. Light chop. A chance of showers and thunderstorms in the afternoon. And for Saturday night, west winds around 5 knots. Waves 1 foot or less. Smooth. From the Okaloosa-Walton County line to Pascagoula, and out 20 nautical miles. For today, west winds 5 to 10 knots. Seas around 2 feet this morning, then 1 foot or less. Wave detail, west 1 foot at 4 seconds and south 1 foot at 7 seconds, becoming southwest 1 foot at 4 seconds and south 1 foot at 7 seconds. A slight chance of showers and thunderstorms until late afternoon. For tonight, west winds 5 to 10 knots. Seas 1 foot or less. Wave detail, west 1 foot at 3 seconds and south 1 foot at 7 seconds. For Saturday, northwest winds 5 to 10 knots, becoming southwest in the afternoon. Seas 1 foot or less. Wave detail, west 1 foot at 3 seconds and south 1 foot at 6 seconds. And for Saturday night, southwest winds 5 to 10 knots. Seas 1 foot or less. Wave detail, southwest 1 foot at 3 seconds and south 1 foot at 6 seconds. A slight chance of showers and thunderstorms after midnight. From the Okaloosa-Walton County line to Pascagoula, from 20 to 60 nautical miles offshore. For today, west winds 5 to 10 knots. Seas around 2 feet. Wave detail, west 1 foot at 3 seconds and south 1 foot at 8 seconds. A slight chance of showers and thunderstorms until late afternoon. For tonight, west winds 5 to 10 knots. Seas 1 foot or less. Wave detail, west 1 foot at 3 seconds and south 1 foot at 8 seconds. For Saturday, northwest winds 5 to 10 knots, becoming west in the afternoon. Seas 1 foot or less. Wave detail, west 1 foot at 3 seconds and south 1 foot at 6 seconds. A slight chance of showers and thunderstorms in the morning. And for Saturday night, southwest winds 5 to 10 knots. Seas 1 foot or less. Wave detail, west 1 foot at 3 seconds and south 1 foot at 6 seconds. A slight chance of showers and thunderstorms after midnight. Tidal information, at the mouth of the Mobile River on Friday, high tide at 3:11 p.m. Low tide at 11:05 p.m. at the mouth of the Mobile River on Saturday, high tide at 5:34 a.m. Low tide at 9:33 a.m. Low tide at 10:27 p.m. At Pensacola Bay on Friday, high tide at 1:32 p.m. Low tide at 10:58 p.m. At Pensacola Bay on Saturday, high tide at 2:36 p.m. Low tide at 9:32 p.m.
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0: 58 p.m. The following marine observations were made as of 4 a.m. Mobile Bay Coast Guard Station. Winds were west at 5 knots. Sea temperature 88 degrees. Air temperature 83 degrees. Weeks Bay, calm. Air temperature was 84 degrees. Pensacola Bay. Sea temperature 88 degrees. Air temperature 85 degrees. The report from the east end of Dauphin Island was not available. Graham Bay, southwest winds at 6 knots. Air temperature was 85 degrees. And Pettiboy Island, southwest winds at 12 knots. Air temperature was 85 degrees. 12 miles south of Orange Beach. Winds were west at 10 knots. Sea temperature 87 degrees. Air temperature 86 degrees. 100 miles south of Destin. Winds were southwest at 4 knots. Air temperature 85 degrees. The following weather reports were made at 4 a.m. Pensacola International Airport, skies were partly cloudy. The temperature was 80 degrees, the dew point was 77, and the relative humidity was 90%. The wind was southwest at 5 miles an hour. The pressure was 30.06 inches and steady. Pensacola Naval Air Station, skies were partly cloudy. The temperature was 80 degrees, the dew point was 78, and the relative humidity was 94%. The wind was variable at 3 miles an hour. The pressure was 30.06 inches and rising. Here's your National Weather Service forecast. Today, mostly sunny. A chance of showers and thunderstorms this afternoon. Highs in the mid-90s. West winds around 5 miles per hour. Chance of rain 30%. Heat index values up to 112. Tonight, partly cloudy. Humid with lows in the upper 70s. Southwest winds around 5 miles per hour. Heat index values up to 109 early in the evening. Saturday, sunny. A chance of showers and thunderstorms in the afternoon. Humid with highs in the upper 90s. Northwest winds around 5 miles per hour. Chance of rain 40%. Heat index values up to 111. Saturday night, mostly clear. Humid with lows in the upper 70s. Southwest winds around 5 miles per hour. Heat index values up to 107 early in the evening. Sunday, sunny. A chance of showers and thunderstorms in the afternoon. Humid with highs in the upper 90s. West winds around 5 miles per hour. Chance of rain 30%. Heat index values up to 113. Sunday night, mostly clear. Lows in the upper 70s. Heat index values up to 105 early in the evening. Monday, sunny. A slight chance of showers and thunderstorms in the afternoon. Highs in the upper 90s. Chance of rain 20%. Heat index values up to 115. Monday night, partly cloudy in the evening, then clearing. Lows in the upper 70s. Heat index values up to 110 early in the evening. This is NOAA Weather Radio from the Mobile Pensacola National Weather Service. The current time is 5:03 a.m. Central Daylight Time. A heat advisory is in effect for the following areas in Alabama: Baldwin Central, Baldwin Coastal, Baldwin Inland, Butler, Clark, Conecuh, Covington, Crenshaw, Escambia, Mobile Central, Mobile 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Inland, Okaloosa Coastal, Okaloosa Inland, Santa Rosa Coastal, and Santa Rosa Inland. Heat advisory remains in effect from 11 a.m. to 8 p.m. Central Daylight Time Friday. What? Heat index values up to 108 to 110 expected. Where? Portions of South Central and Southwest Alabama, Northwest Florida, and Southeast Mississippi. When? From 11 a.m. to 8 p.m. Central Daylight Time Friday. Impacts: hot temperatures and high humidity may cause heat illnesses. 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Take extra precautions when outside. Wear lightweight and loose-fitting clothing. Try to limit strenuous activities to early morning or evening. Take action when you see symptoms of heat exhaustion and heat stroke. Here's your marine forecast. On the weather map, a light to occasionally moderate diurnal flow pattern persists across the marine waters through this weekend, with light to moderate westerly flow becoming established early next week. Isolated to scattered showers and storms can be expected each morning with locally higher seas and winds near storms. On Perdido Bay, Pensacola Bay including Santa Rosa Sound, and Choctawhatchee Bay. For today, west winds 5 to 10 knots, becoming southwest late. Waves 1 foot or less. Light chop. A slight chance of showers and thunderstorms. For tonight, west winds 5 to 10 knots. Waves 1 foot or less. Light chop. For Saturday, northwest winds around 5 knots, becoming southwest in the afternoon. Waves 1 foot or less. Light chop. A slight chance of showers and thunderstorms in the afternoon. And for Saturday night, west winds 5 to 10 knots. Waves 1 foot or less. Light chop. On Perdido Bay, Pensacola Bay including Santa Rosa Sound, and Choctawhatchee Bay. For today, west winds 5 to 10 knots, becoming southwest late. Waves 1 foot or less. Light chop. A slight chance of showers and thunderstorms this afternoon. For tonight, west winds 5 to 10 knots. Waves 1 foot or less. Light chop. For Saturday, west winds around 5 knots, becoming southwest in the afternoon. Waves 1 foot or less. Light chop. A chance of showers and thunderstorms in the afternoon. And for Saturday night, west winds around 5 knots. Waves 1 foot or less. Smooth. From the Okaloosa-Walton County line to Pascagoula, and out 20 nautical miles. For today, west winds 5 to 10 knots. Seas around 2 feet this morning, then 1 foot or less. Wave detail, west 1 foot at 4 seconds and south 1 foot at 7 seconds, becoming southwest 1 foot at 4 seconds and south 1 foot at 7 seconds. A slight chance of showers and thunderstorms until late afternoon. For tonight, west winds 5 to 10 knots. Seas 1 foot or less. Wave detail, west 1 foot at 3 seconds and south 1 foot at 7 seconds. For Saturday, northwest winds 5 to 10 knots, becoming southwest in the afternoon. Seas 1 foot or less. Wave detail, west 1 foot at 3 seconds and south 1 foot at 6 seconds. And for Saturday night, southwest winds 5 to 10 knots. Seas 1 foot or less. Wave detail, southwest 1 foot at 3 seconds and south 1 foot at 6 seconds. A slight chance of showers and thunderstorms after midnight. From the Okaloosa-Walton County line to Pascagoula, from 20 to 60 nautical miles offshore. For today, west winds 5 to 10 knots. Seas around 2 feet. Wave detail, west 1 foot at 3 seconds and south 1 foot at 8 seconds. A slight chance of showers and thunderstorms until late afternoon. For tonight, west winds 5 to 10 knots. Seas 1 foot or less. Wave detail, west 1 foot at 3 seconds and south 1 foot at 8 seconds. For Saturday, northwest winds 5 to 10 knots, becoming west in the afternoon. Seas 1 foot or less. Wave detail, west 1 foot at 3 seconds and south 1 foot at 6 seconds. A slight chance of showers and thunderstorms in the morning. And for Saturday night, southwest winds 5 to 10 knots. Seas 1 foot or less.

p.m. Low tide at 10:58 p.m. at Pensacola Bay on Saturday, high tide at 2:36 p.m. Low tide at 9:32 p.m. at the East Pass in Destin on Friday, high tide at 12:59 p.m. Low tide at 10:24 p.m. at the East Pass in Destin on Saturday, high tide at 2:03 p.m. Low tide at 8:58 p.m. The following marine observations were made as of 4 a.m. Mobile Bay Coast Guard Station. Winds were west at 5 knots. Sea temperature 88 degrees. Air temperature 83 degrees. Weeks Bay, calm. Air temperature was 84 degrees. Pensacola Bay. Sea temperature 88 degrees. Air temperature 85 degrees. The report from the east end of Dauphin Island was not available. Grand Bay, southwest winds at 6 knots. Air temperature was 85 degrees. And Pettiboy Island, southwest winds at 12 knots. Air temperature was 85 degrees. 12 miles south of Orange Beach. Winds were west at 10 knots. Sea temperature 87 degrees. Air temperature 86 degrees. 100 miles south of Destin. Winds were southwest at 4 knots. Air temperature 85 degrees. The following weather reports were made at 5 a.m. Pensacola International Airport, skies were partly cloudy. The temperature was 81 degrees, the dew point was 77, and the relative humidity was 88%. The wind was west at 7 miles an hour. The pressure was 30.07 inches and rising. Pensacola Naval Air Station, skies were clear. The temperature was 81 degrees, the dew point was 76, and the relative humidity was 84%. The wind was calm. The pressure was 30.07 inches and rising. Here's your National Weather Service forecast. Today, mostly sunny. A chance of showers and thunderstorms this afternoon. Highs in the mid-90s. West winds around 5 miles per hour. Chance of rain 30%. Heat index values up to 112. Tonight, partly cloudy. Humid with lows in the upper 70s. Southwest winds around 5 miles per hour. Heat index values up to 109 early in the evening. Saturday, sunny. A chance of showers and thunderstorms in the afternoon. Humid with highs in the upper 90s. Northwest winds around 5 miles per hour. Chance of rain 40%. Heat index values up to 111. Saturday night, mostly clear. Humid with lows in the upper 70s. Southwest winds around 5 miles per hour. Heat index values up to 107 early in the evening. Sunday, sunny. A chance of showers and thunderstorms in the afternoon. Humid with highs in the upper 90s. West winds around 5 miles per hour. Chance of rain 30%. Heat index values up to 113. Sunday night, mostly clear. Lows in the upper 70s. Heat index values up to 105 early in the evening. Monday, sunny. A slight chance of showers and thunderstorms in the afternoon. Highs in the upper 90s. Chance of rain 20%. Heat index values up to 115. Monday night, partly cloudy in the evening, then clearing. Lows in the upper 70s. Heat index values up to 110 early in the evening. This is NOAA Weather Radio from the Mobile Pensacola National Weather Service. The current time is 5:14 a.m. Central Daylight Time. A heat advisory is in effect for the following areas in Alabama: Baldwin Central, Baldwin Coastal, Baldwin Inland, Butler, Clark, Conecuh, Covington, Crenshaw, Escambia, Mobile Central, Mobile 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Inland, Okaloosa Coastal, Okaloosa Inland, Santa Rosa Coastal, and Santa Rosa Inland.
heat advisory remains in effect from 11 a.m. to 8 p.m. Central Daylight Time Friday.

0: What? Heat index values up to 108 to 110 expected. Where? Portions of south central and southwest Alabama, northwest Florida, and southeast Mississippi. When? From 11 a.m. to 8 p.m. Central Daylight Time Friday. Impacts: hot temperatures and high humidity may cause heat illnesses. 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Take extra precautions when outside. Wear lightweight and loose-fitting clothing. Try to limit strenuous activities to early morning or evening. Take action when you see symptoms of heat exhaustion and heat stroke. Here's your marine forecast. On the weather map, a light to occasionally moderate diurnal flow pattern persists across the marine waters through this weekend, with light to moderate westerly flow becoming established early next week. Isolated to scattered showers and storms can be expected each morning with locally higher seas and winds near storms. On Perdido Bay, Pensacola Bay including Santa Rosa Sound, and Choctawhatchee Bay. For today, west winds 5 to 10 knots, becoming southwest late. Waves 1 foot or less. Light chop. A slight chance of showers and thunderstorms. For tonight, west winds 5 to 10 knots. Waves 1 foot or less. Light chop. For Saturday, northwest winds around 5 knots, becoming southwest in the afternoon. Waves 1 foot or less. Light chop. A slight chance of showers and thunderstorms in the afternoon. And for Saturday night, west winds 5 to 10 knots. Waves 1 foot or less. Light chop. On Perdido Bay, Pensacola Bay including Santa Rosa Sound, and Choctawhatchee Bay. For today, west winds 5 to 10 knots, becoming southwest late. Waves 1 foot or less. Light chop. A slight chance of showers and thunderstorms this afternoon. For tonight, west winds 5 to 10 knots. Waves 1 foot or less. Light chop. For Saturday, west winds around 5 knots, becoming southwest in the afternoon. Waves 1 foot or less. Light chop. A chance of showers and thunderstorms in the afternoon. And for Saturday night, west winds around 5 knots. Waves 1 foot or less. Smooth. From the Okaloosa-Walton County line to Pascagoula, and out 20 nautical miles. For today, west winds 5 to 10 knots. Seas around 2 feet this morning, then 1 foot or less. Wave detail, west 1 foot at 4 seconds and south 1 foot at 7 seconds, becoming southwest 1 foot at 4 seconds and south 1 foot at 7 seconds. A slight chance of showers and thunderstorms until late afternoon. For tonight, west winds 5 to 10 knots. Seas 1 foot or less. Wave detail, west 1 foot at 3 seconds and south 1 foot at 7 seconds. For Saturday, northwest winds 5 to 10 knots, becoming southwest in the afternoon. Seas 1 foot or less. Wave detail, west 1 foot at 3 seconds and south 1 foot at 6 seconds. And for Saturday night, southwest winds 5 to 10 knots. Seas 1 foot or less. Wave detail, southwest 1 foot at 3 seconds and south 1 foot at 6 seconds. A slight chance of showers and thunderstorms after midnight. From the Okaloosa-Walton County line to Pascagoula, from 20 to 60 nautical miles offshore. For today, west winds 5 to 10 knots. Seas around 2 feet. Wave detail, west 1 foot at 3 seconds and south 1 foot at 8 seconds. A slight chance of showers and thunderstorms until late afternoon. For tonight, west winds 5 to 10 knots. Seas 1 foot or less. Wave detail, west 1 foot at 3 seconds and south 1 foot at 8 seconds. For Saturday, northwest winds 5 to 10 knots, becoming west in the afternoon. Seas 1 foot or less. Wave detail, west 1 foot at 3 seconds and south 1 foot at 6 seconds. A slight chance of showers and thunderstorms in the morning. And for Saturday night, southwest winds 5 to 10 knots. Seas 1 foot or less. Wave detail, west 1 foot at 3 seconds and south 1 foot at 6 seconds. A slight chance of showers and thunderstorms after midnight. 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Tidal information, at the mouth of the Mobile River on Friday, high tide at 3:11 p.m. Low tide at 11:05 p.m. At the mouth of the Mobile River on Saturday, high tide at 5:34 a.m. Low tide at 9:33 a.m. Low tide at 10:27 p.m. At Pensacola Bay on Friday, high tide at 1:32 p.m. Low tide at 10:58 p.m. At Pensacola Bay on Saturday, high tide at 2:36 p.m. Low tide at 9:32 p.m. At the East Pass in Destin on Friday, high tide at 12:59 p.m. Low tide at 10:24 p.m. At the East Pass in Destin on Saturday, high tide at 2:03 p.m. Low tide at 8:58 p.m. The following marine observations were made as of 5 a.m. Mobile Bay Coast Guard Station. Winds were west at 4 knots. Sea temperature 88 degrees. Air temperature 82 degrees. Weeks Bay, calm. Air temperature was 84 degrees. Pensacola Bay. Sea temperature 88 degrees. Air temperature 84 degrees. The report from the east end of Dauphin Island was not available. Graham Bay, southwest winds at 6 knots. Air temperature was 85 degrees. And Pettiboy Island, west winds at 13 knots. Air temperature was 84 degrees. 12 miles south of Orange Beach, winds were west at 10 knots. Air temperature was 86 degrees. Gulf water temperature 87 degrees. Wave heights 2 feet, with a period of 7 seconds. 100 miles south of Destin. Winds were west at 2 knots. Air temperature 85 degrees. The following weather reports were made at 5 a.m. Pensacola International Airport, skies were partly cloudy. The temperature was 81 degrees, the dew point was 77, and the relative humidity was 88%. The wind was west at 7 miles an hour. The pressure was 30.07 inches and rising. Pensacola Naval Air Station, skies were clear. The temperature was 81 degrees, the dew point was 76, and the relative humidity was 84%. The wind was calm. The pressure was 30.07 inches and rising. Here's your National Weather Service forecast. Today, mostly sunny. A chance of showers and thunderstorms this afternoon. Highs in the mid-90s. West winds around 5 miles per hour. Chance of rain 30%. Heat index values up to 112. Tonight, partly cloudy. Humid with lows in the upper 70s. Southwest winds around 5 miles per hour. Heat index values up to 109 early in the evening. Saturday, sunny. A chance of showers and thunderstorms in the afternoon. Humid with highs in the upper 90s. Northwest winds around 5 miles per hour. Chance of rain 40%. Heat index values up to 111. Saturday night, mostly clear. Humid with lows in the upper 70s. Southwest winds around 5 miles per hour. Heat index values up to 107 early in the evening. Sunday, sunny. A chance of showers and thunderstorms in the afternoon. Humid with highs in the upper 90s. West winds around 5 miles per hour. Chance of rain 30%. Heat index values up to 113. Sunday night, mostly clear. Lows in the upper 70s. Heat index values up to 105 early in the evening. Monday, sunny. A slight chance of showers and thunderstorms in the afternoon. Highs in the upper 90s. Chance of rain 20%. Heat index values up to 115. Monday night, partly cloudy in the evening, then clearing. Lows in the upper 70s. Heat index values up to 110 early in the evening. This is NOAA Weather Radio from the Mobile Pensacola National Weather Service. The current time is 5:25 a.m. Central Daylight Time. A heat advisory is in effect for the following areas in Alabama: Baldwin Central, Baldwin Coastal, Baldwin Inland, Butler, Clark, Conecuh, Covington, Crenshaw, Escambia, Mobile Central, Mobile 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Heat advisory remains in effect from 11 a.m. to 8 p.m. Central Daylight Time Friday. What? Heat index values up to 108 to 110 expected. Where? Portions of South Central and Southwest Alabama, Northwest Florida, and Southeast Mississippi. When? From 11 a.m. to 8 p.m. Central Daylight Time Friday. Impacts: hot temperatures and high humidity may cause heat illnesses. 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Take extra precautions when outside. Wear lightweight and loose-fitting clothing. 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Take action when you see symptoms of heat exhaustion and heat stroke. Here's your marine forecast. On the weather map, a light to occasionally moderate diurnal flow pattern persists across the marine waters through this weekend, with light to moderate westerly flow becoming established early next week. Isolated to scattered showers and storms can be expected each morning with locally higher seas and winds near storms. On Perdido Bay, Pensacola Bay including Santa Rosa Sound, and Choctawhatchee Bay. For today, west winds 5 to 10 knots, becoming southwest late. Waves 1 foot or less. Light chop. A slight chance of showers and thunderstorms. For tonight, west winds 5 to 10 knots. Waves 1 foot or less. Light chop. For Saturday, northwest winds around 5 knots, becoming southwest in the afternoon. Waves 1 foot or less. Light chop. A slight chance of showers and thunderstorms in the afternoon. And for Saturday night, west winds 5 to 10 knots. Waves 1 foot or less. Light chop. On Perdido Bay, Pensacola Bay including Santa Rosa Sound, and Choctawhatchee Bay. For today, west winds 5 to 10 knots, becoming southwest late. Waves 1 foot or less. Light chop. A slight chance of showers and thunderstorms this afternoon. For tonight, west winds 5 to 10 knots. Waves 1 foot or less. Light chop. For Saturday, west winds around 5 knots, becoming southwest in the afternoon. Waves 1 foot or less. Light chop. A chance of showers and thunderstorms in the afternoon. And for Saturday night, west winds around 5 knots. Waves 1 foot or less. Smooth. From the Okaloosa-Walton County line to Pascagoula, and out 20 nautical miles. For today, west winds 5 to 10 knots. Seas around 2 feet this morning, then 1 foot or less. Wave detail, west 1 foot at 4 seconds and south 1 foot at 7 seconds, becoming southwest 1 foot at 4 seconds and south 1 foot at 7 seconds. A slight chance of showers and thunderstorms until late afternoon. For tonight, west winds 5 to 10 knots. Seas 1 foot or less. Wave detail, west 1 foot at 3 seconds and south 1 foot at 7 seconds. For Saturday, northwest winds 5 to 10 knots, becoming southwest in the afternoon. Seas 1 foot or less. Wave detail, west 1 foot at 3 seconds and south 1 foot at 6 seconds. And for Saturday night, southwest winds 5 to 10 knots. Seas 1 foot or less. Wave detail, southwest 1 foot at 3 seconds and south 1 foot at 6 seconds. A slight chance of showers and thunderstorms after midnight. From the Okaloosa-Walton County line to Pascagoula, from 20 to 60 nautical miles offshore. For today, west winds 5 to 10 knots. Seas around 2 feet. Wave detail, west 1 foot at 3 seconds and south 1 foot at 8 seconds. A slight chance of showers and thunderstorms until late afternoon. For tonight, west winds 5 to 10 knots. Seas 1 foot or less. Wave detail, west 1 foot at 3 seconds and south 1 foot at 8 seconds. For Saturday, northwest winds 5 to 10 knots, becoming west in the afternoon. Seas 1 foot or less. Wave detail, west 1 foot at 3 seconds and south 1 foot at 6 seconds. A slight chance of showers and storms in the morning. And for Saturday night, southwest winds 5 to 10 knots. Seas 1 foot or less. Wave detail, west 1 foot at 3 seconds and south 1 foot at 6 seconds. A slight chance of showers and thunderstorms after midnight. Tidal information, at the mouth of the Mobile River on Friday, high tide at 3:11 p.m. Low tide at 11:05 p.m. At the mouth of the Mobile River on Saturday, high tide at 5:34 a.m. Low tide at 9:33 a.m. Low tide at 10:27 p.m. At Pensacola Bay on Friday, high tide at 1:32 p.m. Low tide at 10:58 p.m. At Pensacola Bay on Saturday, high tide at 2:36 p.m. Low tide at 9:32 p.m. At the East Pass in Destin on Friday, high tide at 12:59 p.m. Low tide at 10:24 p.m. At the East Pass in Destin on Saturday, high tide at 2:03 p.m. Low tide at 8:58 p.m. The following marine observations were made as of 5 a.m. Mobile Bay Coast Guard Station. Winds were west at 4 knots. Sea temperature 88 degrees. Air temperature 82 degrees. Weeks Bay, calm. Air temperature was 84 degrees. Pensacola Bay. Sea temperature 88 degrees. Air temperature 84 degrees. The report from the east end of Dauphin Island was not available. Graham Bay, southwest winds at 6 knots. Air temperature was 85 degrees. And Pettiboy Island, west winds at 13 knots. Air temperature was 84 degrees. 12 miles south of Orange Beach, winds were west at 10 knots. Air temperature was 86 degrees. Gulf water temperature 87 degrees. Wave height 2 feet, with a period of 7 seconds. 100 miles south of Destin. Winds were west at 2 knots. Air temperature 85 degrees. The following weather reports were made at 5 a.m. Pensacola International Airport, skies were partly cloudy. The temperature was 81 degrees, the dew point was 77, and the relative humidity was 88%. The wind was west at 7 miles an hour. The pressure was 30.07 inches and rising. Pensacola Naval Air Station, skies were clear. The temperature was 81 degrees, the dew point was 76, and the relative humidity was 84%. The wind was calm. The pressure was 30.07 inches and rising. Here's your National Weather Service forecast. Today, mostly sunny. A chance of showers and thunderstorms this afternoon. Highs in the mid-90s. West winds around 5 miles per hour. Chance of rain 30%. Heat index values up to 112. Tonight, partly cloudy. Humid with lows in the upper 70s. Southwest winds around 5 miles per hour. Heat index values up to 109 early in the evening. Saturday, sunny. A chance of showers and thunderstorms in the afternoon. Humid with highs in the upper 90s. Northwest winds around 5 miles per hour. Chance of rain 40%. Heat index values up to 111. Saturday night, mostly clear. Humid with lows in the upper 70s. Southwest winds around 5 miles per hour. Heat index values up to 107 early in the evening. Sunday, sunny. A chance of showers and thunderstorms in the afternoon. Humid with highs in the upper 90s. West winds around 5 miles per hour. Chance of rain 30%. Heat index values up to 113. Sunday night, mostly clear. Lows in the upper 70s. Heat index values up to 105 early in the evening. Monday, sunny. A slight chance of showers and thunderstorms in the afternoon. Highs in the upper 90s. Chance of rain 20%. Heat index values up to 115. Monday night, partly cloudy in the evening, then clearing. Lows in the upper 70s. Heat index values up to 110 early in the evening. This is NOAA Weather Radio from the Mobile Pensacola National Weather Service. The current time is 5:35 a.m. Central Daylight Time. A heat advisory is in effect for the following areas in Alabama: Baldwin Central, Baldwin Coastal, Baldwin Inland, Butler, Clark, Conecuh, Covington, Crenshaw, Escambia, Mobile Central, Mobile 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Inland, Okaloosa Coastal, Okaloosa Inland, Santa Rosa Coastal, and Santa Rosa Inland. Heat advisory remains in effect from 11 a.m. to 8 p.m. Central Daylight Time Friday. What? Heat index values up to 108 to 110 expected. Where? Portions of south central and southwest Alabama, northwest Florida, and southeast Mississippi. When? From 11 a.m. to 8 p.m. Central Daylight Time Friday. Impacts: hot temperatures and high humidity may cause heat illnesses. 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Take extra precautions when outside. Wear lightweight and loose-fitting clothing. Try to limit strenuous activities to early morning or evening. Take action when you see symptoms of heat exhaustion and heat stroke. Here's your marine forecast. On the weather map, a light to occasionally moderate diurnal flow pattern persists across the marine waters through this weekend, with light to moderate westerly flow becoming established early next week. Isolated to scattered showers and storms can be expected each morning with locally higher seas and winds near storms. On Perdido Bay, Pensacola Bay including Santa Rosa Sound, and Choctawhatchee Bay. For today, west winds 5 to 10 knots, becoming southwest late. Waves 1 foot or less. Light chop. A slight chance of showers and thunderstorms. For tonight, west winds 5 to 10 knots. Waves 1 foot or less. Light chop. For Saturday, northwest winds around 5 knots, becoming southwest in the afternoon. Waves 1 foot or less. Light chop. A slight chance of showers and thunderstorms in the afternoon. And for Saturday night, west winds 5 to 10 knots. Waves 1 foot or less. Light chop. On Perdido Bay, Pensacola Bay including Santa Rosa Sound, and Choctawhatchee Bay. For today, west winds 5 to 10 knots, becoming southwest late. Waves 1 foot or less. Light chop. A slight chance of showers and thunderstorms this afternoon. For tonight, west winds 5 to 10 knots. Waves 1 foot or less. Light chop. For Saturday, west winds around 5 knots, becoming southwest in the afternoon. Waves 1 foot or less. Light chop. A chance of showers and thunderstorms in the afternoon. And for Saturday night, west winds around 5 knots. Waves 1 foot or less. Smooth. From the Okaloosa-Walton County line to Pascagoula, and out 20 nautical miles. For today, west winds 5 to 10 knots. Seas around 2 feet this morning, then 1 foot or less. Wave detail, west 1 foot at 4 seconds and south 1 foot at 7 seconds, becoming southwest 1 foot at 4 seconds and south 1 foot at 7 seconds. A slight chance of showers and thunderstorms until late afternoon. For tonight, west winds 5 to 10 knots. Seas 1 foot or less. Wave detail, west 1 foot at 3 seconds and south 1 foot at 7 seconds. For Saturday, northwest winds 5 to 10 knots, becoming southwest in the afternoon. Seas 1 foot or less. Wave detail, west 1 foot at 3 seconds and south 1 foot at 6 seconds. And for Saturday night, southwest winds 5 to 10 knots. Seas 1 foot or less. Wave detail, southwest 1 foot at 3 seconds and south 1 foot at 6 seconds. A slight chance of showers and thunderstorms after midnight. From the Okaloosa-Walton County line to Pascagoula, from 20 to 60 nautical miles offshore. For today, west winds 5 to 10 knots. Seas around 2 feet. Wave detail, west 1 foot at 3 seconds and south 1 foot at 8 seconds. A slight chance of showers and thunderstorms until late afternoon. For tonight, west winds 5 to 10 knots. Seas 1 foot or less. Wave detail, west 1 foot at 3 seconds and south 1 foot at 8 seconds. For Saturday, northwest winds 5 to 10 knots, becoming west in the afternoon. Seas 1 foot or less. Wave detail, west 1 foot at 3 seconds and south 1 foot at 6 seconds. A slight chance of showers and thunderstorms in the morning. And for Saturday night, southwest winds 5 to 10 knots. Seas 1 foot or less. Wave detail, west 1 foot at 3 seconds and south 1 foot at 6 seconds. A slight chance of showers and thunderstorms after midnight. Tidal information, at the mouth of the Mobile River on Friday, high tide at 3:11 p.m. Low tide at 11:05 p.m. At the mouth of the Mobile River on Saturday, high tide at 5:34 a.m. Low tide at 9:33 a.m. Low tide at 10:27 p.m. At Pensacola Bay on Friday, high tide at 1:32 p.m. Low tide at 10:58 p.m. At Pensacola Bay on Saturday, high tide at 2:36 p.m. Low tide at 9:32 p.m. At the East Pass in Destin on Friday, high tide at 12:59 p.m. Low tide at 10:24 p.m. At the East Pass in Destin on Saturday, high tide at 2:03 p.m. Low tide at 8:58 p.m. The following marine observations were made as of 5 a.m. Mobile Bay Coast Guard Station. Winds were west at 4 knots. Sea temperature 88 degrees. Air temperature 82 degrees. Weeks Bay, calm. Air temperature was 84 degrees. Pensacola Bay. Sea temperature 88 degrees. Air temperature 84 degrees. The report from the east end of Dauphin Island was not available. Graham Bay, southwest winds at 6 knots. Air temperature was 85 degrees. And Pettiboy Island, west winds at 13 knots. Air temperature was 84 degrees. 12 miles south of Orange Beach, winds were west at 10 knots. Air temperature was 86 degrees. Gulf water temperature 87 degrees. Wave heights 2 feet, with a period of 7 seconds. 100 miles south of Destin. Winds were west at 2 knots. Air temperature 85 degrees. The following weather reports were made at 5 a.m. Pensacola International Airport, skies were partly cloudy. The temperature was 81 degrees, the dew point was 77, and the relative humidity was 88%. The wind was west at 7 miles an hour. The pressure was 30.07 inches and rising. Pensacola Naval Air Station, skies were clear. The temperature was 81 degrees, the dew point was 76, and the relative humidity was 84%. The wind was calm. The pressure was 30.07 inches and rising. Here's your National Weather Service forecast. Today, mostly sunny. A chance of showers and thunderstorms this afternoon. Highs in the mid-90s. West winds around 5 miles per hour. Chance of rain 30%. Heat index values up to 112. Tonight, partly cloudy. Humid with lows in the upper 70s. Southwest winds around 5 miles per hour. Heat index values up to 109 early in the evening. Saturday, sunny. A chance of showers and thunderstorms in the afternoon. Humid with highs in the upper 90s. Northwest winds around 5 miles per hour. chance of rain 40%. Heat index values up to 111. Saturday night, mostly clear. Humid with lows in the upper 70s. Southwest winds around 5 miles per hour. Heat index values up to 107 early in the evening. Sunday, sunny. A chance of showers and thunderstorms in the afternoon. Humid with highs in the upper 90s. West winds around 5 miles per hour. Chance of rain 30%. Heat index values up to 113. Sunday night, mostly clear. Lows in the upper 70s. Heat index values up to 105 early in the evening. Monday, sunny. A slight chance of showers and thunderstorms in the afternoon. Highs in the upper 90s. Chance of rain 20%. Heat index values up to 115. Monday night, partly cloudy in the evening, then clearing. Lows in the upper 70s. Heat index values up to 110 early in the evening. This is NOAA Weather Radio from the Mobile Pensacola National Weather Service. The current time is 5:46 a.m. Central Daylight Time. A heat advisory is in effect for the following areas in Alabama: Baldwin Central, Baldwin Coastal, Baldwin Inland, Butler, Clark, Conecuh, Covington, Crenshaw, Escambia, Mobile Central, Mobile 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Inland, Okaloosa Coastal, Okaloosa Inland, Santa Rosa Coastal, and Santa Rosa Inland. Heat advisory remains in effect from 11 a.m. to 8 p.m. Central Daylight Time Friday. What? Heat index values up to 108 to 110 expected. Where? Portions of South Central and Southwest Alabama, Northwest Florida, and Southeast Mississippi. When? From 11 a.m. to 8 p.m. Central Daylight Time Friday. Impacts: hot temperatures and high humidity may cause heat illnesses. 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Here's your marine forecast. On the weather map, a light to occasionally moderate diurnal flow pattern persists across the marine waters through this weekend, with light to moderate westerly flow becoming established early next week. Isolated to scattered showers and storms can be expected each morning with locally higher seas and winds near storms. On Perdido Bay, Pensacola Bay including Santa Rosa Sound, and Choctawhatchee Bay. For today, west winds 5 to 10 knots, becoming southwest late. Waves 1 foot or less. Light chop. A slight chance of showers and thunderstorms. For tonight, west winds 5 to 10 knots. Waves 1 foot or less. Light chop. For Saturday, northwest winds around 5 knots, becoming southwest in the afternoon. Waves 1 foot or less. Light chop. A slight chance of showers and thunderstorms in the afternoon. And for Saturday night, west winds 5 to 10 knots. Waves 1 foot or less. Light chop. On Perdido Bay, Pensacola Bay including Santa Rosa Sound, and Choctawhatchee Bay. For today, west winds 5 to 10 knots, becoming southwest late. Waves 1 foot or less. Light chop. A slight chance of showers and thunderstorms this afternoon. For tonight, west winds 5 to 10 knots. Waves 1 foot or less. Light chop. For Saturday, west winds around 5 knots, becoming southwest in the afternoon. Waves 1 foot or less. Light chop. A chance of showers and thunderstorms in the afternoon. And for Saturday night, west winds around 5 knots. Waves 1 foot or less. Smooth. from the Okaloosa Walton County line to Pascagoula, and out 20 nautical miles. For today, west winds 5 to 10 knots. Seas around 2 feet this morning, then 1 foot or less. Wave detail, west 1 foot at 4 seconds and south 1 foot at 7 seconds, becoming southwest 1 foot at 4 seconds and south 1 foot at 7 seconds. A slight chance of showers and thunderstorms until late afternoon. For tonight, west winds 5 to 10 knots. Seas 1 foot or less. Wave detail, west 1 foot at 3 seconds and south 1 foot at 7 seconds. For Saturday, northwest winds 5 to 10 knots, becoming southwest in the afternoon. Seas 1 foot or less. Wave detail, west 1 foot at 3 seconds and south 1 foot at 6 seconds. And for Saturday night, southwest winds 5 to 10 knots. Seas 1 foot or less. Wave detail, southwest 1 foot at 3 seconds and south 1 foot at 6 seconds. A slight chance of showers and thunderstorms after midnight. From the Okaloosa Walton County line to Pascagoula, from 20 to 60 nautical miles offshore. For today, west winds 5 to 10 knots. Seas around 2 feet. Wave detail, west 1 foot at 3 seconds and south 1 foot at 8 seconds. A slight chance of showers and thunderstorms until late afternoon. For tonight, west winds 5 to 10 knots. Seas 1 foot or less. Wave detail, west 1 foot at 3 seconds and south 1 foot at 8 seconds. For Saturday, northwest winds 5 to 10 knots, becoming west in the afternoon. Seas 1 foot or less. Wave detail, west 1 foot at 3 seconds and south 1 foot at 6 seconds. A slight chance of showers and thunderstorms in the morning. And for Saturday night, southwest winds 5 to 10 knots. Seas 1 foot or less. Wave detail, west 1 foot at 3 seconds and south 1 foot at 6 seconds. A slight chance of showers and thunderstorms after midnight. Tidal information, at the mouth of the Mobile River on Friday, high tide at 3:11 p.m. Low tide at 11:05 p.m. At the mouth of the Mobile River on Saturday, high tide at 5:34 a.m. Low tide at 9:33 a.m. Low tide at 10:27 p.m. At Pensacola Bay on Friday, high tide at 1:32 p.m. Low tide at 10:58 p.m. At Pensacola Bay on Saturday, high tide at 2:36 p.m. Low tide at 9:32 p.m. At the East Pass in Destin on Friday, high tide at 12:59 p.m. Low tide at 10:24 p.m. At the East Pass in Destin on Saturday, high tide at 2:03 p.m. Low tide at 8:58 p.m. The following marine observations were made as of 5 a.m. Mobile Bay Coast Guard Station. Winds were west at 4 knots. Sea temperature 88 degrees. Air temperature 82 degrees. Weeks Bay, calm. Air temperature was 84 degrees. Pensacola Bay. Sea temperature 88 degrees. Air temperature 84 degrees. The report from the east end of Dauphin Island was not available. Graham Bay, southwest winds at 6 knots. Air temperature was 85 degrees. And Pettiboy Island, west winds at 13 knots. Air temperature was 84 degrees. 12 miles south of Orange Beach, winds were west at 10 knots. Air temperature was 86 degrees. Gulf water temperature 87 degrees. Wave heights 2 feet, with a period of 7 seconds. 100 miles south of Destin. Winds were west at 2 knots. Air temperature 85 degrees. The following weather reports were made at 5 a.m. Pensacola International Airport, skies were partly cloudy. The temperature was 81 degrees, the dew point was 77, and the relative humidity was 88%. The wind was west at 7 miles an hour. The pressure was 30.07 inches and rising. Pensacola Naval Air Station, skies were clear. The temperature was 81 degrees, the dew point was 76, and the relative humidity was 84%. The wind was calm. the pressure was 30.07 inches and rising. Here's your National Weather Service forecast. Today, mostly sunny. A chance of showers and thunderstorms this afternoon. Highs in the mid-90s. West winds around 5 miles per hour. Chance of rain 30%. Heat index values up to 112. Tonight, partly cloudy. Humid with lows in the upper 70s. Southwest winds around 5 miles per hour. Heat index values up to 109 early in the evening. Saturday, sunny. A chance of showers and thunderstorms in the afternoon. Humid with highs in the upper 90s. Northwest winds around 5 miles per hour. Chance of rain 40%. Heat index values up to 111. Saturday night, mostly clear. Humid with lows in the upper 70s. Southwest winds around 5 miles per hour. Heat index values up to 107 early in the evening. Sunday, sunny. A chance of showers and thunderstorms in the afternoon. Humid with highs in the upper 90s. West winds around 5 miles per hour. Chance of rain 30%. Heat index values up to 113. Sunday night, mostly clear. Lows in the upper 70s. Heat index values up to 105 early in the evening. Monday, sunny. A slight chance of showers and thunderstorms in the afternoon. Highs in the upper 90s. Chance of rain 20%. Heat index values up to 115. Monday night, partly cloudy in the evening, then clearing. Lows in the upper 70s. Heat index values up to 110 early in the evening. This is NOAA Weather Radio from the Mobile Pensacola National Weather Service. The current time is 5:56 a.m. Central Daylight Time. A heat advisory is in effect for the following areas in Alabama: Baldwin Central, Baldwin Coastal, Baldwin Inland, Butler, Clark, Conecuh, Covington, Crenshaw, Escambia, Mobile Central, Mobile 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Heat advisory remains in effect from 11 a.m. to 8 p.m. Central Daylight Time Friday. What? Heat index values up to 108 to 110 expected. Where? Portions of South Central and Southwest Alabama, Northwest Florida, and Southeast Mississippi. When? From 11 a.m. to 8 p.m. Central Daylight Time Friday. Impacts: hot temperatures and high humidity may cause heat illnesses. 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Take action when you see symptoms of heat exhaustion and heat stroke. Here's your marine forecast. On the weather map, a light to occasionally moderate diurnal flow pattern persists across the marine waters through this weekend, with light to moderate westerly flow becoming established early next week. Isolated to scattered showers and storms can be expected each morning with locally higher seas and winds near storms. On Perdido Bay, Pensacola Bay including Santa Rosa Sound, and Choctawhatchee Bay. For today, west winds 5 to 10 knots, becoming southwest late. Waves 1 foot or less. Light chop. A slight chance of showers and thunderstorms. For tonight, west winds 5 to 10 knots. Waves 1 foot or less. Light chop. For Saturday, northwest winds around 5 knots, becoming southwest in the afternoon. Waves 1 foot or less. Light chop. A slight chance of showers and thunderstorms in the afternoon. And for Saturday night, west winds 5 to 10 knots. Waves 1 foot.
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2: leaves 1 foot or less. Light chop. A slight chance of showers and thunderstorms this afternoon. For tonight, west winds 5 to 10 knots. Waves 1 foot or less. Light chop. For Saturday, west winds around 5 knots, becoming southwest in the afternoon. Waves 1 foot or less. Light chop. A chance of showers and thunderstorms in the afternoon. And for Saturday night, west winds around 5 knots. Waves 1 foot or less. Smooth. From the Okaloosa-Walton County line to Pascagoula, and out 20 nautical miles. For today, west winds 5 to 10 knots. Seas around 2 feet this morning, then 1 foot or less. Wave detail, west 1 foot at 4 seconds and south 1 foot at 7 seconds, becoming southwest 1 foot at 4 seconds and south 1 foot at 7 seconds. A slight chance of showers and thunderstorms until late afternoon. For tonight, west winds 5 to 10 knots. Seas 1 foot or less. Wave detail, west 1 foot at 3 seconds and south 1 foot at 7 seconds. For Saturday, northwest winds 5 to 10 knots, becoming southwest in the afternoon. Seas 1 foot or less. Wave detail, west 1 foot at 3 seconds and south 1 foot at 6 seconds. And for Saturday night, southwest winds 5 to 10 knots. Seas 1 foot or less. Wave detail, southwest 1 foot at 3 seconds and south 1 foot at 6 seconds. A slight chance of showers and thunderstorms after midnight. From the Okaloosa-Walton County line to Pascagoula, from 20 to 60 nautical miles offshore. For today, west winds 5 to 10 knots. Seas around 2 feet. Wave detail, west 1 foot at 3 seconds and south 1 foot at 8 seconds. A slight chance of showers and thunderstorms until late afternoon. For tonight, west winds 5 to 10 knots. Seas 1 foot or less. Wave detail, west 1 foot at 3 seconds and south 1 foot at 8 seconds. For Saturday, northwest winds 5 to 10 knots, becoming west in the afternoon. Seas 1 foot or less. Wave detail, west 1 foot at 3 seconds and south 1 foot at 6 seconds. A slight chance of showers and thunderstorms in the morning. And for Saturday night, southwest winds 5 to 10 knots. Seas 1 foot or less. Wave detail, west 1 foot at 3 seconds and south 1 foot at 6 seconds. A slight chance of showers and thunderstorms after midnight. Tidal information, at the mouth of the Mobile River on Friday, high tide at 3:11 p.m. Low tide at 11:05 p.m. At the mouth of the Mobile River on Saturday, high tide at 5:34 a.m. Low tide at 9:33 a.m. Low tide at 10:27 p.m. At Pensacola Bay on Friday, high tide at 1:32 p.m. Low tide at 10:58 p.m. At Pensacola Bay on Saturday, high tide at 2:36 p.m. Low tide at 9:32 p.m. At the East Pass in Destin on Friday, high tide at 12:59 p.m. Low tide at 10:24 p.m. At the East Pass in Destin on Saturday, high tide at 2:03 p.m. Low tide at 8:58 p.m. The following marine observations were made as of 5 a.m. Mobile Bay Coast Guard Station. Winds were west at 4 knots. Sea temperature 88 degrees. Air temperature 82 degrees. Weeks Bay, calm. Air temperature was 84 degrees. Pensacola Bay. Sea temperature 88 degrees. Air temperature 84 degrees. The report from the east end of Dauphin Island was not available. Graham Bay, southwest winds at 6 knots. Air temperature was 85 degrees. And Pettiboy Island, west winds at 13 knots. Air temperature was 84 degrees. 12 miles south of Orange Beach, winds were west at 10 knots. Air temperature was 86 degrees. Gulf water temperature 87 degrees. Wave height 2 feet, with a period of 7 seconds. 100 miles south of Destin. Winds were west at 2 knots. Air temperature 85 degrees. The following weather reports were made at 5 a.m. Pensacola International Airport, skies were partly cloudy. The temperature was 81 degrees, the dew point was 77, and the relative humidity was 88%. The wind was west at 7 miles an hour. The pressure was 30.07 inches and rising. Pensacola Naval Air Station, skies were clear. The temperature was 81 degrees, the dew point was 76, and the relative humidity was 84%. The wind was calm. The pressure was 30.07 inches and rising. Here's your National Weather Service forecast. Today, mostly sunny. A chance of showers and thunderstorms this afternoon. Highs in the mid-90s. West winds around 5 miles per hour. Chance of rain 30%. Heat index values up to 112. Tonight, partly cloudy. Humid with lows in the upper 70s. Southwest winds around 5 miles per hour. Heat index values up to 109 early in the evening. Saturday, sunny. A chance of showers and thunderstorms in the afternoon. Humid with highs in the upper 90s. Northwest winds around 5 miles per hour. Chance of rain 40%. Heat index values up to 111. Saturday night, mostly clear. Humid with lows in the upper 70s. Southwest winds around 5 miles per hour. Heat index values up to 107 early in the evening. Sunday, sunny. A chance of showers and thunderstorms in the afternoon. Humid with highs in the upper 90s. West winds around 5 miles per hour. Chance of rain 30%. Heat index values up to 113. Sunday night, mostly clear. Lows in the upper 70s. Heat index values up to 105 early in the evening. Monday, sunny. A slight chance of showers and thunderstorms in the afternoon. Highs in the upper 90s. Chance of rain 20%. Heat index values up to 115. Monday night, partly cloudy in the evening, then clearing. Lows in the upper 70s. Heat index values up to 110 early in the evening. This is NOAA Weather Radio from the Mobile Pensacola National Weather Service. The current time is 6:07 a.m. Central Daylight Time. A heat advisory is in effect for the following areas in Alabama: Baldwin Central, Baldwin Coastal, Baldwin Inland, Butler, Clark, Conecuh, Covington, Crenshaw, Escambia, Mobile Central, Mobile 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Inland, Okaloosa Coastal, Okaloosa Inland, Santa Rosa Coastal, and Santa Rosa Inland. Heat advisory remains in effect from 11 a.m. to 8 p.m. Central Daylight Time Friday. Heat index values up to 108 to 110 expected. Where? Portions of south central and southwest Alabama, northwest Florida, and southeast Mississippi. When? From 11 a.m. to 8 p.m. Central Daylight Time Friday. Impacts: hot temperatures and high humidity may cause heat illnesses. 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Take extra precautions when outside. 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Take action when you see symptoms of heat exhaustion and heat stroke. Here's your marine forecast. On the weather map, a light to occasionally moderate diurnal flow pattern persists across the marine waters through this weekend, with light to moderate westerly flow becoming established early next week. Isolated to scattered showers and storms can be expected each morning with locally higher seas and winds near storms. On Perdido Bay, Pensacola Bay including Santa Rosa Sound, and Choctawhatchee Bay. For today, west winds 5 to 10 knots, becoming southwest late. Waves 1 foot or less. Light chop. A slight chance of showers and thunderstorms. For tonight, west winds 5 to 10 knots. Waves 1 foot or less. Light chop. For Saturday, northwest winds around 5 knots, becoming southwest in the afternoon.

West winds 5 to 10 knots. Waves 1 foot or less. Light chop. For Saturday, west winds around 5 knots, becoming southwest in the afternoon. Waves 1 foot or less. Light chop. A chance of showers and thunderstorms in the afternoon. And for Saturday night, west winds around 5 knots. Waves 1 foot or less. Smooth. From the Okaloosa-Walton County line to Pascagoula, and out 20 nautical miles. For today, west winds 5 to 10 knots. Seas around 2 feet this morning, then 1 foot or less. Wave detail, west 1 foot at 4 seconds and south 1 foot at 7 seconds, becoming southwest 1 foot at 4 seconds and south 1 foot at 7 seconds. A slight chance of showers and thunderstorms until late afternoon. For tonight, west winds 5 to 10 knots. Seas 1 foot or less. Wave detail, west 1 foot at 3 seconds and south 1 foot at 7 seconds. For Saturday, northwest winds 5 to 10 knots, becoming southwest in the afternoon. Seas 1 foot or less. Wave detail, west 1 foot at 3 seconds and south 1 foot at 6 seconds. And for Saturday night, southwest winds 5 to 10 knots. Seas 1 foot or less. Wave detail, southwest 1 foot at 3 seconds and south 1 foot at 6 seconds. A slight chance of showers and thunderstorms after midnight. From the Okaloosa-Walton County line to Pascagoula, from 20 to 60 nautical miles offshore. For today, west winds 5 to 10 knots. Seas around 2 feet. Wave detail, west 1 foot at 3 seconds and south 1 foot at 8 seconds. A slight chance of showers and thunderstorms until late afternoon. For tonight, west winds 5 to 10 knots. Seas 1 foot or less. Wave detail, west 1 foot at 3 seconds and south 1 foot at 8 seconds. For Saturday, northwest winds 5 to 10 knots, becoming west in the afternoon. Seas 1 foot or less. Wave detail, west 1 foot at 3 seconds and south 1 foot at 6 seconds. A slight chance of showers and thunderstorms in the morning. And for Saturday night, southwest winds 5 to 10 knots. Seas 1 foot or less. Wave detail, west 1 foot at 3 seconds and south 1 foot at 6 seconds. A slight chance of showers and thunderstorms after midnight. Tidal information, at the mouth of the Mobile River on Friday, high tide at 3:11 p.m. Low tide at 11:05 p.m. At the mouth of the Mobile River on Saturday, high tide at 5:34 a.m. Low tide at 9:33 a.m. Low tide at 10:27 p.m. At Pensacola Bay on Friday, high tide at 1:32 p.m. Low tide at 10:58 p.m. At Pensacola Bay on Saturday, high tide at 2:36 p.m. Low tide at 9:32 p.m. At the East Pass in Destin on Friday, high tide at 12:59 p.m. Low tide at 10:24 p.m. At the East Pass in Destin on Saturday, high tide at 2:03 p.m. Low tide at 8:58 p.m. The following marine observations were made as of 6 a.m. Mobile Bay Coast Guard Station. Winds were west at 5 knots. Sea temperature 88 degrees. Air temperature 82 degrees. Weeks Bay, calm. Air temperature was 83 degrees. Pensacola Bay. Sea temperature 88 degrees. Air temperature 84 degrees. The report from the east end of Dauphin Island was not available. Graham Bay, southwest winds at 7 knots. Air temperature was 85 degrees. And Pettiboy Island, west winds at 14 knots. Air temperature was 84 degrees. 12 miles south of Orange Beach, winds were west at 12 knots. Air temperature was 86 degrees. Gulf water temperature 87 degrees. Wave height 2 feet, with a period of 3 seconds. 100 miles south of Destin. Winds were southwest at 6 knots. Air temperature 85 degrees. Wave height 2 feet. Wave period 9 seconds. The following weather reports were made at 6 a.m.

0: Pensacola International Airport, skies were partly cloudy. The temperature was 81 degrees, the dew point was 77, and the relative humidity was 88%. The wind was southwest at 7 miles an hour. The pressure was 30.09 inches and rising. Pensacola Naval Air Station, skies were partly cloudy. The temperature was 81 degrees, the dew point was 76, and the relative humidity was 84%. The wind was calm. The pressure was 30.08 inches and rising. Here's your National Weather Service forecast. Today, mostly sunny. A chance of showers and thunderstorms this afternoon. Highs in the mid-90s. West winds around 5 miles per hour. Chance of rain 30%. Heat index values up to 112. Tonight, partly cloudy. Humid with lows in the upper 70s. Southwest winds around 5 miles per hour. Heat index values up to 109 early in the evening. Saturday, sunny. A chance of showers and thunderstorms in the afternoon. Humid with highs in the upper 90s. Northwest winds around 5 miles per hour. Chance of rain 40%. Heat index values up to 111. Saturday night, mostly clear. Humid with lows in the upper 70s. Southwest winds around 5 miles per hour. Heat index values up to 107 early in the evening. Sunday, sunny. A chance of showers and thunderstorms in the afternoon. Humid with highs in the upper 90s. West winds around 5 miles per hour. Chance of rain 30%. Heat index values up to 113. Sunday night, mostly clear. Lows in the upper 70s. Heat index values up to 105 early in the evening. Monday, sunny. A slight chance of showers and thunderstorms in the afternoon. Highs in the upper 90s. Chance of rain 20%. Heat index values up to 115. Monday night, partly cloudy in the evening, then clearing. Lows in the upper 70s. Heat index values up to 110 early in the evening. 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The current time is 6:18 a.m. Central Daylight Time. A heat advisory is in effect for the following areas in Alabama: Baldwin Central, Baldwin Coastal, Baldwin Inland, Butler, Clark, Conecuh, Covington, Crenshaw, Escambia, Mobile Central, Mobile 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Inland, Okaloosa Coastal, Okaloosa Inland, Santa Rosa Coastal and Santa Rosa Inland. Heat advisory remains in effect from 11 a.m. to 8 p.m. Central Daylight Time Friday. What? Heat index values up to 108 to 110 expected. Where? Portions of South Central and Southwest Alabama, Northwest Florida, and Southeast Mississippi. When? From 11 a.m. to 8 p.m. Central Daylight Time Friday. Impacts: hot temperatures and high humidity may cause heat illnesses. 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Take extra precautions when outside. Wear lightweight and loose-fitting clothing. Try to limit strenuous activities to early morning or evening. Take action when you see symptoms of heat exhaustion and heat stroke. Here's your marine forecast. On the weather map, a light to occasionally moderate diurnal flow pattern persists across the marine waters through this weekend, with light to moderate westerly flow becoming established early next week. Isolated to scattered showers and storms can be expected each morning with locally higher seas and winds near storms. On Perdido Bay, Pensacola Bay including Santa Rosa Sound, and Choctawhatchee Bay. For today, west winds 5 to 10 knots, becoming southwest late. Waves 1 foot or less. Light chop. a slight chance of showers and thunderstorms. For tonight, west winds 5 to 10 knots. Waves 1 foot or less. Light chop. For Saturday, northwest winds around 5 knots, becoming southwest in the afternoon. Waves 1 foot or less. Light chop. A slight chance of showers and thunderstorms in the afternoon. And for Saturday night, west winds 5 to 10 knots. Waves 1 foot or less. Light chop. On Perdido Bay, Pensacola Bay including Santa Rosa Sound, and Choctawhatchee Bay. For today, west winds 5 to 10 knots, becoming southwest late. Waves 1 foot or less. Light chop. A slight chance of showers and thunderstorms this afternoon. For tonight, west winds 5 to 10 knots. Waves 1 foot or less. Light chop. For Saturday, west winds around 5 knots, becoming southwest in the afternoon. Waves 1 foot or less. Light chop. A chance of showers and thunderstorms in the afternoon. And for Saturday night, west winds around 5 knots. Waves 1 foot or less. Smooth. From the Okaloosa-Walton County line to Pascagoula, and out 20 nautical miles. For today, west winds 5 to 10 knots. Seas around 2 feet this morning, then 1 foot or less. Wave detail, west 1 foot at 4 seconds and south 1 foot at 7 seconds, becoming southwest 1 foot at 4 seconds and south 1 foot at 7 seconds. A slight chance of showers and thunderstorms until late afternoon. For tonight, west winds 5 to 10 knots. Seas 1 foot or less. Wave detail, west 1 foot at 3 seconds and south 1 foot at 7 seconds. For Saturday, northwest winds 5 to 10 knots, becoming southwest in the afternoon. Seas 1 foot or less. Wave detail, west 1 foot at 3 seconds and south 1 foot at 6 seconds. And for Saturday night, southwest winds 5 to 10 knots. Seas 1 foot or less. Wave detail, southwest 1 foot at 3 seconds and south 1 foot at 6 seconds. A slight chance of showers and thunderstorms after midnight. From the Okaloosa-Walton County line to Pascagoula, from 20 to 60 nautical miles offshore. For today, west winds 5 to 10 knots. Seas around 2 feet. Wave detail, west 1 foot at 3 seconds and south 1 foot at 8 seconds. A slight chance of showers and thunderstorms until late afternoon. For tonight, west winds 5 to 10 knots. Seas 1 foot or less. Wave detail, west 1 foot at 3 seconds and south 1 foot at 8 seconds. For Saturday, northwest winds 5 to 10 knots, becoming west in the afternoon. Seas 1 foot or less. Wave detail, west 1 foot at 3 seconds and south 1 foot at 6 seconds. A slight chance of showers and thunderstorms in the morning. And for Saturday night, southwest winds 5 to 10 knots. Seas 1 foot or less. Wave detail, west 1 foot at 3 seconds and south 1 foot at 6 seconds. A slight chance of showers and thunderstorms after midnight. Tidal information, at the mouth of the Mobile River on Friday, high tide at 3:11 p.m. Low tide at 11:05 p.m. At the mouth of the Mobile River on Saturday, high tide at 5:34 a.m. Low tide at 9:33 a.m. Low tide at 10:27 p.m. At Pensacola Bay on Friday, high tide at 1:32 p.m. Low tide at 10:58 p.m. At Pensacola Bay on Saturday, high tide at 2:36 p.m. Low tide at 9:32 p.m. At the East Pass in Destin on Friday, high tide at 12:59 p.m. Low tide at 10:24 p.m. At the East Pass in Destin on Saturday, high tide at 2:03 p.m. Low tide at 8:58 p.m. The following marine observations were made as of 6 a.m. Mobile Bay Coast Guard Station. Winds were west at 5 knots. Sea temperature 88 degrees. Air temperature 82 degrees. Weeks Bay, calm. Air temperature was 83 degrees. Pensacola Bay. Sea temperature 88 degrees. Air temperature 84 degrees. The report from the east end of Dauphin Island was not available. Grand Bay, southwest winds at 7 knots. Air temperature was 85 degrees. And Petitboy Island, west winds at 14 knots. Air temperature was 84 degrees. 12 miles south of Orange Beach, winds were west at 12 knots. Air temperature was 86 degrees. Gulf water temperature 87 degrees. Wave height 2 feet, with a period of 3 seconds. 100 miles south of Destin. Winds were southwest at 6 knots. Air temperature 85 degrees. Wave height 2 feet. Wave period 9 seconds. The following weather reports were made at 6 a.m. Pensacola International Airport, skies were partly cloudy. The temperature was 81 degrees, the dew point was 77, and the relative humidity was 88%. The wind was southwest at 7 miles an hour. The pressure was 30.09 inches and rising. Pensacola Naval Air Station, skies were partly cloudy. The temperature was 81 degrees, the dew point was 76, and the relative humidity was 84%. The wind was calm. The pressure was 30.08 inches and rising. Here's your National Weather Service forecast. Today, mostly sunny. A chance of showers and thunderstorms this afternoon. Highs in the mid-90s. West winds around 5 miles per hour. Chance of rain 30%. Heat index values up to 112. Tonight, partly cloudy. Humid with lows in the upper 70s. Southwest winds around 5 miles per hour. Heat index values up to 109 early in the evening. Saturday, sunny. A chance of showers and thunderstorms in the afternoon. Humid with highs in the upper 90s. Northwest winds around 5 miles per hour. Chance of rain 40%. Heat index values up to 111. Saturday night, mostly clear. Humid with lows in the upper 70s. Southwest winds around 5 miles per hour. Heat index values up to 107 early in the evening. Sunday, sunny. A chance of showers and thunderstorms in the afternoon. Humid with highs in the upper 90s. West winds around 5 miles per hour. Chance of rain 30%. Heat index values up to 113. Sunday night, mostly clear. Lows in the upper 70s. Heat index values up to 105 early in the evening. Monday, sunny. A slight chance of showers and thunderstorms in the afternoon. Highs in the upper 90s. Chance of rain 20%. Heat index values up to 115. Monday night, partly cloudy in the evening, then clearing. Lows in the upper 70s. Heat index values up to 110 early in the evening. This is NOAA Weather Radio, from the Mobile Pensacola National Weather Service. The current time is 6:29 a.m. Central Daylight Time. A heat advisory is in effect for the following areas in Alabama: Baldwin Central, Baldwin Coastal, Baldwin Inland, Butler, Clark, Conecuh, Covington, Crenshaw, Escambia, Mobile Central, Mobile 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Inland, Okaloosa Coastal, Okaloosa Inland, Santa Rosa Coastal and Santa Rosa Inland. Heat advisory remains in effect from 11 a.m. to 8 p.m. Central Daylight Time Friday. What? Heat index values up to 108 to 110 expected. Where? Portions of South Central and Southwest Alabama, Northwest Florida, and Southeast Mississippi. When? From 11 a.m. to 8 p.m. Central Daylight Time Friday. Impacts: hot temperatures and high humidity may cause heat illnesses. 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Take extra precautions when outside. Wear lightweight and loose-fitting clothing. Try to limit strenuous activities to early morning or evening. Take action when you see symptoms of heat exhaustion and heat stroke. Here's your marine forecast. On the weather map, a light to occasionally moderate diurnal flow pattern persists across the marine waters through this weekend, with light to moderate westerly flow becoming established early next week. Isolated to scattered showers and storms can be expected each morning with locally higher seas and winds near storms. On Perdido Bay, Pensacola Bay including Santa Rosa Sound, and Choctawhatchee Bay. For today, west winds 5 to 10 knots, becoming southwest late. Waves 1 foot or less. Light chop. A slight chance of showers and thunderstorms. For tonight, west winds 5 to 10 knots. Waves 1 foot or less. Light chop. For Saturday, northwest winds around 5 knots, becoming southwest in the afternoon. Waves 1 foot or less. Light chop. A slight chance of showers and thunderstorms in the afternoon. And for Saturday night, west winds 5 to 10 knots. Waves 1 foot or less. Light chop. On Perdido Bay, Pensacola Bay including Santa Rosa Sound, and Choctawhatchee Bay. For today, west winds 5 to 10 knots, becoming southwest late. Waves 1 foot or less. Light chop. A slight chance of showers and thunderstorms this afternoon. For tonight, west winds 5 to 10 knots. Waves 1 foot or less. Light chop. For Saturday, west winds around 5 knots, becoming southwest in the afternoon. Waves 1 foot or less. Light chop. A chance of showers and thunderstorms in the afternoon. And for Saturday night, west winds around 5 knots. Waves 1 foot or less. Smooth. From the Okaloosa-Walton County line to Pascagoula, and out 20 nautical miles. For today, west winds 5 to 10 knots. Seas around 2 feet this morning, then 1 foot or less. Wave detail, west 1 foot at 4 seconds and south 1 foot at 7 seconds, becoming southwest 1 foot at 4 seconds and south 1 foot at 7 seconds. A slight chance of showers and thunderstorms until late afternoon. For tonight, west winds 5 to 10 knots. Seas 1 foot or less. Wave detail, west 1 foot at 3 seconds and south 1 foot at 7 seconds. For Saturday, northwest winds 5 to 10 knots, becoming southwest in the afternoon. Seas 1 foot or less. Wave detail, west 1 foot at 3 seconds and south 1 foot at 6 seconds. And for Saturday night, southwest winds 5 to 10 knots. Seas 1 foot or less. Wave detail, southwest 1 foot at 3 seconds and south 1 foot at 6 seconds. A slight chance of showers and thunderstorms after midnight. From the Okaloosa-Walton County line to Pascagoula, from 20 to 60 nautical miles offshore. For today, west winds 5 to 10 knots. Seas around 2 feet. Wave detail, west 1 foot at 3 seconds and south 1 foot at 8 seconds. A slight chance of showers and thunderstorms until late afternoon. For tonight, west winds 5 to 10 knots. Seas 1 foot or less. Wave detail, west 1 foot at 3 seconds and south 1 foot at 8 seconds. For Saturday, northwest winds 5 to 10 knots, becoming west in the afternoon. Seas 1 foot or less. Wave detail, west 1 foot at 3 seconds and south 1 foot at 6 seconds. A slight chance of showers and thunderstorms in the morning. And for Saturday night, southwest winds 5 to 10 knots. Seas 1 foot or less. Wave detail, west 1 foot at 3 seconds and south 1 foot at 6 seconds. A slight chance of showers and thunderstorms after midnight. Tidal information, at the mouth of the Mobile River on Friday, high tide at 3:11 p.m. Low tide at 11:05 p.m. At the mouth of the Mobile River on Saturday, high tide at 5:34 a.m. Low tide at 9:33 a.m. Low tide at 10:27 p.m. At Pensacola Bay on Friday, high tide at 1:32 p.m. Low tide at 10:58 p.m. At Pensacola Bay on Saturday, high tide at 2:36 p.m. low tide at 9:32 p.m. At the East Pass in Destin on Friday, high tide at 12:59 p.m. Low tide at 10:24 p.m. At the East Pass in Destin on Saturday, high tide at 2:03 p.m. Low tide at 8:58 p.m. The following marine observations were made as of 6 a.m. Mobile Bay Coast Guard Station. Winds were west at 5 knots. Sea temperature 88 degrees. Air temperature 82 degrees. Weeks Bay, calm. Air temperature was 83 degrees. Pensacola Bay. Sea temperature 88 degrees. Air temperature 84 degrees. The report from the east end of Dauphin Island was not available. Graham Bay, southwest winds at 7 knots. Air temperature was 85 degrees. And Pettiboy Island, west winds at 14 knots. Air temperature was 84 degrees. 12 miles south of Orange Beach, winds were west at 12 knots. Air temperature was 86 degrees. Gulf water temperature 87 degrees. Wave height 2 feet, with a period of 3 seconds. 100 miles south of Destin. Winds were southwest at 6 knots. Air temperature 85 degrees. Wave height 2 feet. Wave period 9 seconds. The following weather reports were made at 6 a.m. Pensacola International Airport, skies were partly cloudy. The temperature was 81 degrees, the dew point was 77, and the relative humidity was 88%. The wind was southwest at 7 miles an hour. The pressure was 30.09 inches and rising. Pensacola Naval Air Station, skies were partly cloudy. The temperature was 81 degrees, the dew point was 76, and the relative humidity was 84%. The wind was calm. The pressure was 30.08 inches and rising. Here's your National Weather Service forecast. Today, mostly sunny. A chance of showers and thunderstorms this afternoon. Highs in the mid-90s. West winds around 5 miles per hour. Chance of rain 30%. Heat index values up to 112. Tonight, partly cloudy. Humid with lows in the upper 70s. Southwest winds around 5 miles per hour. Heat index values up to 109 early in the evening. Saturday, sunny. A chance of showers and thunderstorms in the afternoon. Humid with highs in the upper 90s. Northwest winds around 5 miles per hour. Chance of rain 40%. Heat index values up to 111. Saturday night, mostly clear. Humid with lows in the upper 70s. Southwest winds around 5 miles per hour. Heat index values up to 107 early in the evening. Sunday, sunny. A chance of showers and thunderstorms in the afternoon. Humid with highs in the upper 90s. West winds around 5 miles per hour. Chance of rain 30%. Heat index values up to 113. Sunday night, mostly clear. Lows in the upper 70s. Heat index values up to 105 early in the evening. Monday, sunny. A slight chance of showers and thunderstorms in the afternoon. Highs in the upper 90s. Chance of rain 20%. Heat index values up to 115. Monday night, partly cloudy in the evening, then clearing. Lows in the upper 70s. Heat index values up to 110 early in the evening. This is NOAA Weather Radio from the Mobile Pensacola National Weather Service. The current time is 6:39 a.m. Central Daylight Time. A heat advisory is in effect for the following areas in Alabama: Baldwin Central, Baldwin Coastal, Baldwin Inland, Butler, Clark, Conecuh, Covington, Crenshaw, Escambia, Mobile Central, Mobile 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What? Heat index values up to 108 to 110 expected. Where? Portions of South Central and Southwest Alabama, Northwest Florida, and Southeast Mississippi. When? From 11 a.m. to 8 p.m. Central Daylight Time Friday. Impacts. Hot temperatures and high humidity may cause heat illnesses. Drink plenty of fluids, stay in an air-conditioned room, stay out of the sun, and check up on relatives and neighbors. Take extra precautions when outside. Wear lightweight and loose-fitting clothing. Try to limit strenuous activities to early morning or evening. Take action when you see symptoms of heat exhaustion and heat stroke. Here's your marine forecast. On the weather map, a light to occasionally moderate diurnal flow pattern persists across the marine waters through this weekend, with light to moderate westerly flow becoming established early next week. Isolated to scattered showers and storms can be expected each morning with locally higher seas and winds near storms. On Perdido Bay, Pensacola Bay including Santa Rosa Sound, and Choctawhatchee Bay. For today, west winds 5 to 10 knots, becoming southwest late. Waves 1 foot or less. Light chop. A slight chance of showers and thunderstorms. For tonight, west winds 5 to 10 knots. Waves 1 foot or less. Light chop. For Saturday, northwest winds around 5 knots, becoming southwest in the afternoon. Waves 1 foot or less. Light chop. A slight chance of showers and thunderstorms in the afternoon. And for Saturday night, west winds 5 to 10 knots. Waves 1 foot or less. Light chop. On Perdido Bay, Pensacola Bay including Santa Rosa Sound, and Choctawhatchee Bay. For today, west winds 5 to 10 knots, becoming southwest late. Waves 1 foot or less. Light chop. A slight chance of showers and thunderstorms this afternoon. For tonight, west winds 5 to 10 knots. Waves 1 foot or less. Light chop. For Saturday, west winds around 5 knots, becoming southwest in the afternoon. Waves 1 foot or less. Light chop. A chance of showers and thunderstorms in the afternoon. And for Saturday night, west winds around 5 knots. Waves 1 foot or less. Smooth. From the Okaloosa-Walton County line to Pascagoula, and out 20 nautical miles. For today, west winds 5 to 10 knots. Seas around 2 feet this morning, then 1 foot or less. Wave detail, west 1 foot at 4 seconds and south 1 foot at 7 seconds, becoming southwest 1 foot at 4 seconds and south 1 foot at 7 seconds. A slight chance of showers and thunderstorms until late afternoon. For tonight, west winds 5 to 10 knots. Seas 1 foot or less. Wave detail, west 1 foot at 3 seconds and south 1 foot at 7 seconds. For Saturday, northwest winds 5 to 10 knots, becoming southwest in the afternoon. Seas 1 foot or less. Wave detail, west 1 foot at 3 seconds and south 1 foot at 6 seconds. And for Saturday night, southwest winds 5 to 10 knots. Seas 1 foot or less. Wave detail, southwest 1 foot at 3 seconds and south 1 foot at 6 seconds. A slight chance of showers and thunderstorms after midnight. From the Okaloosa-Walton County line to Pascagoula, from 20 to 60 nautical miles offshore. For today, west winds 5 to 10 knots. Seas around 2 feet. Wave detail, west 1 foot at 3 seconds and south 1 foot at 8 seconds. A slight chance of showers and thunderstorms until late afternoon. For tonight, west winds 5 to 10 knots. Seas 1 foot or less. Wave detail, west 1 foot at 3 seconds and south 1 foot at 8 seconds. For Saturday, northwest winds 5 to 10 knots, becoming west in the afternoon. Seas 1 foot or less. Wave detail, west 1 foot at 3 seconds and south 1 foot at 6 seconds. A slight chance of showers and thunderstorms in the morning. And for Saturday night, southwest winds 5 to 10 knots. seas 1 foot or less. Wave detail, west 1 foot at 3 seconds and south 1 foot at 6 seconds. A slight chance of showers and thunderstorms after midnight. Tidal information, at the mouth of the Mobile River on Friday, high tide at 3:11 p.m. Low tide at 11:05 p.m. At the mouth of the Mobile River on Saturday, high tide at 5:34 a.m. Low tide at 9:33 a.m. Low tide at 10:27 p.m. At Pensacola Bay on Friday, high tide at 1:32 p.m. Low tide at 10:58 p.m. At Pensacola Bay on Saturday, high tide at 2:36 p.m. Low tide at 9:32 p.m. At the East Pass in Destin on Friday, high tide at 12:59 p.m. Low tide at 10:24 p.m. At the East Pass in Destin on Saturday, high tide at 2:03 p.m. Low tide at 8:58 p.m. The following marine observations were made as of 6 a.m. Mobile Bay Coast Guard Station. Winds were west at 5 knots. Sea temperature 88 degrees. Air temperature 82 degrees. Weeks Bay, calm. Air temperature was 83 degrees. Pensacola Bay. Sea temperature 88 degrees. Air temperature 84 degrees. The report from the east end of Dauphin Island was not available. Graham Bay, southwest winds at 7 knots. Air temperature was 85 degrees. And Pettiboy Island, west winds at 14 knots. Air temperature was 84 degrees. 12 miles south of Orange Beach, winds were west at 12 knots. Air temperature was 86 degrees. Gulf water temperature 87 degrees. Wave height 2 feet, with a period of 3 seconds. 100 miles south of Destin. Winds were southwest at 6 knots. Air temperature 85 degrees. Wave height 2 feet. Wave period 9 seconds. 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The following weather reports were made at 6 a.m. Pensacola International Airport, skies were partly cloudy. The temperature was 81 degrees, the dew point was 77, and the relative humidity was 88%. The wind was southwest at 7 miles an hour. The pressure was 30.09 inches and rising. Pensacola Naval Air Station, skies were partly cloudy. The temperature was 81 degrees, the dew point was 76, and the relative humidity was 84%. The wind was calm. The pressure was 30.08 inches and rising. Here's your National Weather Service forecast. Today, mostly sunny. A chance of showers and thunderstorms this afternoon. Highs in the mid-90s. West winds around 5 miles per hour. Chance of rain 30%. Heat index values up to 112. Tonight, partly cloudy. Humid with lows in the upper 70s. Southwest winds around 5 miles per hour. Heat index values up to 109 early in the evening. Saturday, sunny. A chance of showers and thunderstorms in the afternoon. Humid with highs in the upper 90s. Northwest winds around 5 miles per hour. Chance of rain 40%. Heat index values up to 111. Saturday night, mostly clear. Humid with lows in the upper 70s. Southwest winds around 5 miles per hour. Heat index values up to 107 early in the evening. Sunday, sunny. A chance of showers and thunderstorms in the afternoon. Humid with highs in the upper 90s. West winds around 5 miles per hour. Chance of rain 30%. Heat index values up to 113. Sunday night, mostly clear. Lows in the upper 70s. Heat index values up to 105 early in the evening. Monday, sunny. A slight chance of showers and thunderstorms in the afternoon. Highs in the upper 90s. Chance of rain 20%. Heat index values up to 115. Monday night, partly cloudy in the evening, then clearing. Lows in the upper 70s. Heat index values up to 110 early in the evening. This is NOAA Weather Radio from the Mobile Pensacola National Weather Service. The current time is 6:50 a.m. Central Daylight Time. A heat advisory is in effect for the following areas in Alabama: Baldwin Central, Baldwin Coastal, Baldwin Inland, Butler, Clark, Conecuh, Covington, Crenshaw, Escambia, Mobile Central, Mobile 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Inland, Okaloosa Coastal, Okaloosa Inland, Santa Rosa Coastal and Santa Rosa Inland. Heat advisory remains in effect from 11 a.m. to 8 p.m. Central Daylight Time Friday. What? Heat index values up to 108 to 110 expected. Where? Portions of South Central and Southwest Alabama, Northwest Florida, and Southeast Mississippi. When? From 11 a.m. to 8 p.m. Central Daylight Time Friday. Impacts: hot temperatures and high humidity may cause heat illnesses. 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Take action when you see symptoms of heat exhaustion and heat stroke. Here's your marine forecast. On the weather map, a light to occasionally moderate diurnal flow pattern persists across the marine waters through this weekend, with light to moderate westerly flow becoming established early next week. Isolated to scattered showers and storms can be expected each morning with locally higher seas and winds near storms. On Perdido Bay, Pensacola Bay including Santa Rosa Sound, and Choctawhatchee Bay. For today, west winds 5 to 10 knots, becoming southwest late. Waves 1 foot or less. Light chop. A slight chance of showers and thunderstorms. For tonight, west winds 5 to 10 knots. Waves 1 foot or less. Light chop. For Saturday, northwest winds around 5 knots, becoming southwest in the afternoon. Waves 1 foot or less. Light chop. A slight chance of showers and thunderstorms in the afternoon. And for Saturday night, west winds 5 to 10 knots. Waves 1 foot or less. Light chop. On Perdido Bay, Pensacola Bay including Santa Rosa Sound, and Choctawhatchee Bay. For today, west winds 5 to 10 knots, becoming southwest late. Waves 1 foot or less. Light chop. A slight chance of showers and thunderstorms this afternoon. For tonight, west winds 5 to 10 knots. Waves 1 foot or less. Light chop. For Saturday, west winds around 5 knots, becoming southwest in the afternoon. Waves 1 foot or less. Light chop. A chance of showers and thunderstorms in the afternoon. And for Saturday night, west winds around 5 knots. Waves 1 foot or less. Smooth. From the Okaloosa-Walton County line to Pascagoula, and out 20 nautical miles. For today, west winds 5 to 10 knots. Seas around 2 feet this morning, then 1 foot or less. Wave detail, west 1 foot at 4 seconds and south 1 foot at 7 seconds, becoming southwest 1 foot at 4 seconds and south 1 foot at 7 seconds. A slight chance of showers and thunderstorms until late afternoon. For tonight, west winds 5 to 10 knots. Seas 1 foot or less. Wave detail, west 1 foot at 3 seconds and south 1 foot at 7 seconds. For Saturday, northwest winds 5 to 10 knots, becoming southwest in the afternoon. Seas 1 foot or less. Wave detail, west 1 foot at 3 seconds and south 1 foot at 6 seconds. And for Saturday night, southwest winds 5 to 10 knots. Seas 1 foot or less. Wave detail, southwest 1 foot at 3 seconds and south 1 foot at 6 seconds. A slight chance of showers and thunderstorms after midnight. From the Okaloosa Walton County line to Pascagoula, from 20 to 60 nautical miles offshore. For today, west winds 5 to 10 knots. Seas around 2 feet. Wave detail, west 1 foot at 3 seconds and south 1 foot at 8 seconds. A slight chance of showers and thunderstorms until late afternoon. For tonight, west winds 5 to 10 knots. Seas 1 foot or less. Wave detail, west 1 foot at 3 seconds and south 1 foot at 8 seconds. For Saturday, northwest winds 5 to 10 knots, becoming west in the afternoon. Seas 1 foot or less. Wave detail, west 1 foot at 3 seconds and south 1 foot at 6 seconds. A slight chance of showers and thunderstorms in the morning. And for Saturday night, southwest winds 5 to 10 knots. Seas 1 foot or less. Wave detail, west 1 foot at 3 seconds and south 1 foot at 6 seconds. A slight chance of showers and thunderstorms after midnight. Tidal information, at the mouth of the Mobile River on Friday, high tide at 3:11 p.m. Low tide at 11:05 p.m. At the mouth of the Mobile River on Saturday, high tide at 5:34 a.m. Low tide at 9:33 a.m. Low tide at 10:27 p.m. At Pensacola Bay on Friday, high tide at 1:32 p.m. Low tide at 10:58 p.m. At Pensacola Bay on Saturday, high tide at 2:36 p.m. Low tide at 9:32 p.m. At the East Pass in Destin on Friday, high tide at 12:59 p.m. Low tide at 10:24 p.m. At the East Pass in Destin on Saturday, high tide at 2:03 p.m. Low tide at 8:58 p.m. The following marine observations were made as of 6 a.m. Mobile Bay Coast Guard Station. Winds were west at 5 knots. Sea temperature 88 degrees. Air temperature 82 degrees. Weeks Bay, calm. Air temperature was 83 degrees. Pensacola Bay. Sea temperature 88 degrees. Air temperature 84 degrees. The report from the east end of Dauphin Island was not available. Graham Bay, southwest winds at 7 knots. Air temperature was 85 degrees. And Pettiboy Island, west winds at 14 knots. Air temperature was 84 degrees. 12 miles south of Orange Beach, winds were west at 12 knots. Air temperature was 86 degrees. Gulf water temperature 87 degrees. Wave heights 2 feet, with a period of 3 seconds. 100 miles south of Destin. Winds were southwest at 6 knots. Air temperature 85 degrees. Wave heights 2 feet. Wave period 9 seconds. The following weather reports were made at 6 a.m. Pensacola International Airport, skies were partly cloudy. The temperature was 81 degrees, the dew point was 77, and the relative humidity was 88%. The wind was southwest at 7 miles an hour. The pressure was 30.09 inches and rising. Pensacola Naval Air Station, skies were partly cloudy. The temperature was 81 degrees, the dew point was 76, and the relative humidity was 84%. The wind was calm. The pressure was 30.08 inches and rising. Here's your National Weather Service forecast. Today, mostly sunny. A chance of showers and thunderstorms this afternoon. Highs in the mid-90s. West winds around 5 miles per hour. Chance of rain 30%.
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0: Evening. Saturday, sunny. A chance of showers and thunderstorms in the afternoon. Humid with highs in the upper 90s. Northwest winds around 5 miles per hour. Chance of rain 40%. Heat index values up to 111. Saturday night, mostly clear. Humid with lows in the upper 70s. Southwest winds around 5 miles per hour. heat index values up to 107 early in the evening. Sunday, sunny. A chance of showers and thunderstorms in the afternoon. Humid with highs in the upper 90s. West winds around 5 miles per hour. Chance of rain 30%. Heat index values up to 113. Sunday night, mostly clear. Lows in the upper 70s. Heat index values up to 105 early in the evening. Monday, sunny. A slight chance of showers and thunderstorms in the afternoon. Highs in the upper 90s. Chance of rain 20%. Heat index values up to 115. Monday night, partly cloudy in the evening, then clearing. Lows in the upper 70s. Heat index values up to 110 early in the evening. This is NOAA Weather Radio from the Mobile Pensacola National Weather Service. The current time is 7:01 a.m. Central Daylight Time. A heat advisory is in effect for the following areas in Alabama: Baldwin Central, Baldwin Coastal, Baldwin Inland, Butler, Clark, Conecuh, Covington, Crenshaw, Escambia, Mobile Central, Mobile 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Inland, Okaloosa Coastal, Okaloosa Inland, Santa Rosa Coastal, and Santa Rosa Inland. Heat advisory remains in effect from 11 a.m. to 8 p.m. Central Daylight Time Friday. What? Heat index values up to 108 to 110 expected. Where? Portions of South Central and Southwest Alabama, Northwest Florida, and Southeast Mississippi. When? From 11 a.m. to 8 p.m. Central Daylight Time Friday. Impacts: hot temperatures and high humidity may cause heat illnesses. 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Take extra precautions when outside. Wear lightweight and loose-fitting clothing. Try to limit strenuous activities to early morning or evening. Take action when you see symptoms of heat exhaustion and heat stroke. Here's your marine forecast. On the weather map, a light to occasionally moderate diurnal flow pattern persists across the marine waters through this weekend, with light to moderate westerly flow becoming established early next week. Isolated to scattered showers and storms can be expected each morning with locally higher seas and winds near storms. On Perdido Bay, Pensacola Bay including Santa Rosa Sound, and Choctawhatchee Bay. For today, west winds 5 to 10 knots, becoming southwest late. Waves 1 foot or less. Light chop. A slight chance of showers and thunderstorms. For tonight, west winds 5 to 10 knots. Waves 1 foot or less. Light chop. For Saturday, northwest winds around 5 knots, becoming southwest in the afternoon. Waves 1 foot or less. Light chop. A slight chance of showers and thunderstorms in the afternoon. And for Saturday night, west winds 5 to 10 knots. Waves 1 foot or less. Light chop. On Perdido Bay, Pensacola Bay including Santa Rosa Sound, and Choctawhatchee Bay. For today, west winds 5 to 10 knots, becoming southwest late. Waves 1 foot or less. Light chop. A slight chance of showers and thunderstorms this afternoon. For tonight, west winds 5 to 10 knots. Waves 1 foot or less. Light chop. For Saturday, west winds around 5 knots, becoming southwest in the afternoon. Waves 1 foot or less. Light chop. A chance of showers and thunderstorms in the afternoon. And for Saturday night, west winds around 5 knots. Waves 1 foot or less. Smooth. From the Okaloosa-Walton County line to Pascagoula, and out 20 nautical miles. For today, west winds 5 to 10 knots. Seas around 2 feet this morning, then 1 foot or less. Wave detail, west 1 foot at 4 seconds and south 1 foot at 7 seconds, becoming southwest 1 foot at 4 seconds and south 1 foot at 7 seconds. A slight chance of showers and thunderstorms until late afternoon. For tonight, west winds 5 to 10 knots. Seas 1 foot or less. Wave detail, west 1 foot at 3 seconds and south 1 foot at 7 seconds. For Saturday, northwest winds 5 to 10 knots, becoming southwest in the afternoon. Seas 1 foot or less. Wave detail, west 1 foot at 3 seconds and south 1 foot at 6 seconds. And for Saturday night, southwest winds 5 to 10 knots. Seas 1 foot or less. Wave detail, southwest 1 foot at 3 seconds and south 1 foot at 6 seconds. A slight chance of showers and thunderstorms after midnight. From the Okaloosa-Walton County line to Pascagoula, from 20 to 60 nautical miles offshore. For today, west winds 5 to 10 knots. Seas around 2 feet. Wave detail, west 1 foot at 3 seconds and south 1 foot at 8 seconds. A slight chance of showers and thunderstorms until late afternoon. For tonight, west winds 5 to 10 knots. Seas 1 foot or less. Wave detail, west 1 foot at 3 seconds and south 1 foot at 8 seconds. For Saturday, northwest winds 5 to 10 knots, becoming west in the afternoon. Seas 1 foot or less. Wave detail, west 1 foot at 3 seconds and south 1 foot at 6 seconds. A slight chance of showers and thunderstorms in the morning. And for Saturday night, southwest winds 5 to 10 knots. Seas 1 foot or less. Wave detail, west 1 foot at 3 seconds and south 1 foot at 6 seconds. A slight chance of showers and thunderstorms after midnight. Tidal information, at the mouth of the Mobile River on Friday, high tide at 3:11 p.m. Low tide at 11:05 p.m. At the mouth of the Mobile River on Saturday, high tide at 5:34 a.m. Low tide at 9:33 a.m. Low tide at 10:27 p.m. At Pensacola Bay on Friday, high tide at 1:32 p.m. Low tide at 10:58 p.m. At Pensacola Bay on Saturday, high tide at 2:36 p.m. Low tide at 9:32 p.m. At the East Pass in Destin on Friday, high tide at 12:59 p.m. Low tide at 10:24 p.m. At the East Pass in Destin on Saturday, high tide at 2:03 p.m. Low tide at 8:58 p.m. The following marine observations were made as of 6 a.m. Mobile Bay Coast Guard Station. Winds were west at 5 knots. Sea temperature 88 degrees. Air temperature 82 degrees. Weeks Bay, calm. Air temperature was 83 degrees. Pensacola Bay. Sea temperature 88 degrees. Air temperature 84 degrees. The report from the east end of Dauphin Island was not available. Graham Bay, southwest winds at 7 knots. Air temperature was 85 degrees. And Pettiboy Island, west winds at 14 knots. Air temperature was 84 degrees. 12 miles south of Orange Beach, winds were west at 12 knots. Air temperature was 86 degrees. Gulf water temperature 87 degrees. Wave height 2 feet, with a period of 3 seconds. 100 miles south of Destin. Winds were southwest at 6 knots. Air temperature 85 degrees. Wave height 2 feet. Wave period 9 seconds. The following weather reports were made at 6 a.m. Pensacola International Airport, skies were partly cloudy. The temperature was 81 degrees, the dew point was 77, and the relative humidity was 88%. The wind was southwest at 7 miles an hour. The pressure was 30.09 inches and rising. Pensacola Naval Air Station, skies were partly cloudy. The temperature was 81 degrees, the dew point was 76, and the relative humidity was 84%. The wind was calm. The pressure was 30.08 inches and rising. Here's your National Weather Service forecast. Today, mostly sunny. A chance of showers and thunderstorms this afternoon. Highs in the mid-90s. West winds around 5 miles per hour. Chance of rain 30%. Heat index values up to 112. Tonight, partly cloudy. Humid with lows in the upper 70s. Southwest winds around 5 miles per hour. Heat index values up to 109 early in the evening. Saturday, sunny.

90s. West winds around 5 miles per hour. Chance of rain 30%. Heat index values up to 113. Sunday night, mostly clear. Lows in the upper 70s. Heat index values up to 105 early in the evening. Monday, sunny. A slight chance of showers and thunderstorms in the afternoon. Highs in the upper 90s. Chance of rain 20%. Heat index values up to 115. Monday night, partly cloudy in the evening, then clearing. Lows in the upper 70s. Heat index values up to 110 early in the evening. This is NOAA Weather Radio from the Mobile Pensacola National Weather Service. The current time is 7:12 a.m. Central Daylight Time. A heat advisory is in effect for the following areas in Alabama: Baldwin Central, Baldwin Coastal, Baldwin Inland, Butler, Clark, Conecuh, Covington, Crenshaw, Escambia, Mobile Central, Mobile 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Inland, Okaloosa Coastal, Okaloosa Inland, Santa Rosa Coastal and Santa Rosa Inland. Heat advisory remains in effect from 11 a.m. to 8 p.m. Central Daylight Time Friday. What? Heat index values up to 108 to 110 expected. Where? Portions of South Central and Southwest Alabama, Northwest Florida, and Southeast Mississippi. When? From 11 a.m. to 8 p.m. Central Daylight Time Friday. Impacts: hot temperatures and high humidity may cause heat illnesses. 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Take extra precautions when outside. Wear lightweight and loose-fitting clothing. Try to limit strenuous activities to early morning or evening. Take action when you see symptoms of heat exhaustion and heat stroke. Here's your marine forecast. On the weather map, a light to occasionally moderate diurnal flow pattern persists across the marine waters through this weekend, with light to moderate westerly flow becoming established early next week. Isolated to scattered showers and storms can be expected each morning with locally higher seas and winds near storms. On Perdido Bay, Pensacola Bay including Santa Rosa Sound, and Choctaw Hatchie Bay. For today, west winds 5 to 10 knots, becoming southwest late. Waves 1 foot or less. Light chop. A slight chance of showers and thunderstorms. For tonight, west winds 5 to 10 knots. Waves 1 foot or less. Light chop. For Saturday, northwest winds around 5 knots, becoming southwest in the afternoon. Waves 1 foot or less. Light chop. A slight chance of showers and thunderstorms in the afternoon. And for Saturday night, west winds 5 to 10 knots. Waves 1 foot or less. Light chop. On Perdido Bay, Pensacola Bay including Santa Rosa Sound, and Choctaw Hatchie Bay. For today, west winds 5 to 10 knots, becoming southwest late. Waves 1 foot or less. Light chop. A slight chance of showers and thunderstorms this afternoon. For tonight, west winds 5 to 10 knots. Waves 1 foot or less. Light chop. For Saturday, west winds around 5 knots, becoming southwest in the afternoon. Waves 1 foot or less. Light chop. A chance of showers and thunderstorms in the afternoon. And for Saturday night, west winds around 5 knots. Waves 1 foot or less. Smooth. From the Okaloosa-Walton County line to Pascagoula, and out 20 nautical miles. For today, west winds 5 to 10 knots. Seas around 2 feet this morning, then 1 foot or less. Wave detail, west 1 foot at 4 seconds and south 1 foot at 7 seconds, becoming southwest 1 foot at 4 seconds and south 1 foot at 7 seconds. A slight chance of showers and thunderstorms until late afternoon. For tonight, west winds 5 to 10 knots. Seas 1 foot or less. Wave detail, west 1 foot at 3 seconds and south 1 foot at 7 seconds.

0: For Saturday, northwest winds 5 to 10 knots, becoming southwest in the afternoon. Seas 1 foot or less. Wave detail, west 1 foot at 3 seconds and south 1 foot at 6 seconds. And for Saturday night, southwest winds 5 to 10 knots. Seas 1 foot or less. Wave detail, southwest 1 foot at 3 seconds and south 1 foot at 6 seconds. A slight chance of showers and thunderstorms after midnight. From the Okaloosa-Walton County line to Pascagoula, from 20 to 60 nautical miles offshore. For today, west winds 5 to 10 knots. Seas around 2 feet. Wave detail, west 1 foot at 3 seconds and south 1 foot at 8 seconds. A slight chance of showers and thunderstorms until late afternoon. For tonight, west winds 5 to 10 knots. Seas 1 foot or less. Wave detail, west 1 foot at 3 seconds and south 1 foot at 8 seconds. For Saturday, northwest winds 5 to 10 knots, becoming west in the afternoon. Seas 1 foot or less. Wave detail, west 1 foot at 3 seconds and south 1 foot at 6 seconds. A slight chance of showers and thunderstorms in the morning. And for Saturday night, southwest winds 5 to 10 knots. Seas 1 foot or less. Wave detail, west 1 foot at 3 seconds and south 1 foot at 6 seconds. A slight chance of showers and thunderstorms after midnight. 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Tidal information, at the mouth of the Mobile River on Friday, high tide at 3:11 p.m. Low tide at 11:05 p.m. At the mouth of the Mobile River on Saturday, high tide at 5:34 a.m. Low tide at 9:33 a.m. Low tide at 10:27 p.m. At Pensacola Bay on Friday, high tide at 1:32 p.m. Low tide at 10:58 p.m. At Pensacola Bay on Saturday, high tide at 2:36 p.m. Low tide at 9:32 p.m. At the East Pass in Destin on Friday, high tide at 12:59 p.m. Low tide at 10:24 p.m. At the East Pass in Destin on Saturday, high tide at 2:03 p.m. Low tide at 8:58 p.m. The following marine observations were made as of 7 a.m. Mobile Bay Coast Guard Station. Winds were west at 6 knots. Sea temperature 88 degrees. Air temperature 83 degrees. Weeks Bay, calm. Air temperature was 83 degrees. Pensacola Bay. Sea temperature 88 degrees. Air temperature 83 degrees. The report from the east end of Dauphin Island was not available. Graham Bay, west winds at 5 knots. Air temperature was 83 degrees. And Pettiboy Island, west winds at 13 knots. Air temperature was 84 degrees. 12 miles south of Orange Beach. Winds were west at 12 knots. Sea temperature 87 degrees. Air temperature 86 degrees. 100 miles south of Destin. Winds were southwest at 6 knots. Air temperature 85 degrees. The following weather reports were made at 7 a.m. Pensacola International Airport, skies were partly cloudy. The temperature was 82 degrees, the dew point was 77, and the relative humidity was 84%. This produces a heat index of 90. The wind was west at 7 miles an hour. The pressure was 30.11 inches and rising. Pensacola Naval Air Station, skies were partly cloudy. The temperature was 82 degrees, the dew point was 77, and the relative humidity was 84%. This produces a heat index of 90. The wind was west at 3 miles an hour. The pressure was 30.11 inches and rising. Here's your National Weather Service forecast. Today, mostly sunny. A chance of showers and thunderstorms this afternoon. Highs in the mid-90s. West winds around 5 miles per hour. Chance of rain 30%. Heat index values up to 112. Tonight, partly cloudy. Humid with lows in the upper 70s. Southwest winds around 5 miles per hour. Heat index values up to 109 early in the evening. Saturday, sunny. A chance of showers and thunderstorms in the afternoon. Humid with highs in the upper 90s. Northwest winds around 5 miles per hour. Chance of rain 40%. Heat index values up to 111. Saturday night, mostly clear. Humid with lows in the upper 70s. Southwest winds around 5 miles per hour. Heat index values up to 107 early in the evening. Sunday, sunny. A chance of showers and thunderstorms in the afternoon. Humid with highs in the upper 90s. West winds around 5 miles per hour. Chance of rain 30%. Heat index values up to 113. Sunday night, mostly clear. Lows in the upper 70s. Heat index values up to 105 early in the evening. Monday, sunny. A slight chance of showers and thunderstorms in the afternoon. Highs in the upper 90s. Chance of rain 20%. Heat index values up to 115. Monday night, partly cloudy in the evening, then clearing. Lows in the upper 70s. Heat index values up to 110 early in the evening. This is NOAA Weather Radio from the Mobile, Pensacola National Weather Service. The current time is 7:22 a.m. Central Daylight Time. A heat advisory is in effect for the following areas in Alabama: Baldwin Central, Baldwin Coastal, Baldwin Inland, Butler, Clark, Conecuh, Covington, Crenshaw, Escambia, Mobile Central, Mobile 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Heat advisory remains in effect from 11 a.m. to 8 p.m. Central Daylight Time Friday. What? Heat index values up to 108 to 110 expected. Where? Portions of South Central and Southwest Alabama, Northwest Florida, and Southeast Mississippi. When? From 11 a.m. to 8 p.m. Central Daylight Time Friday. Impacts: hot temperatures and high humidity may cause heat illnesses. 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Wear lightweight and loose-fitting clothing. 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Take action when you see symptoms of heat exhaustion and heat stroke. Here's your marine forecast. On the weather map, a light to occasionally moderate diurnal flow pattern persists across the marine waters through this weekend, with light to moderate westerly flow becoming established early next week. Isolated to scattered showers and storms can be expected each morning with locally higher seas and winds near storms. On Perdido Bay, Pensacola Bay including Santa Rosa Sound, and Choctawhatchee Bay. For today, west winds 5 to 10 knots, becoming southwest late. Waves 1 foot or less. Light chop. A slight chance of showers and thunderstorms. For tonight, west winds 5 to 10 knots. Waves 1 foot or less. Light chop. For Saturday, northwest winds around 5 knots, becoming southwest in the afternoon. Waves 1 foot or less. Light chop. A slight chance of showers and thunderstorms in the afternoon. And for Saturday night, west winds 5 to 10 knots. Waves 1 foot or less. Light chop. On Perdido Bay, Pensacola Bay including Santa Rosa Sound, and Choctawhatchee Bay. For today, west winds 5 to 10 knots, becoming southwest late. Waves 1 foot or less. Light chop. A slight chance of showers and thunderstorms this afternoon. For tonight, west winds 5 to 10 knots. Waves 1 foot or less. Light chop. For Saturday, west winds around 5 knots, becoming southwest in the afternoon. Waves 1 foot or less. Light chop. a chance of showers and thunderstorms in the afternoon. And for Saturday night, west winds around 5 knots. Waves 1 foot or less. Smooth. From the Okaloosa-Walton County line to Pascagoula, and out 20 nautical miles. For today, west winds 5 to 10 knots. Seas around 2 feet this morning, then 1 foot or less. Wave detail, west 1 foot at 4 seconds and south 1 foot at 7 seconds, becoming southwest 1 foot at 4 seconds and south 1 foot at 7 seconds. A slight chance of showers and thunderstorms until late afternoon. For tonight, west winds 5 to 10 knots. Seas 1 foot or less. Wave detail, west 1 foot at 3 seconds and south 1 foot at 7 seconds. For Saturday, northwest winds 5 to 10 knots, becoming southwest in the afternoon. Seas 1 foot or less. Wave detail, west 1 foot at 3 seconds and south 1 foot at 6 seconds. And for Saturday night, southwest winds 5 to 10 knots. Seas 1 foot or less. Wave detail, southwest 1 foot at 3 seconds and south 1 foot at 6 seconds. A slight chance of showers and thunderstorms after midnight. From the Okaloosa-Walton County line to Pascagoula, from 20 to 60 nautical miles offshore. For today, west winds 5 to 10 knots. Seas around 2 feet. Wave detail, west 1 foot at 3 seconds and south 1 foot at 8 seconds. A slight chance of showers and thunderstorms until late afternoon. For tonight, west winds 5 to 10 knots. Seas 1 foot or less. Wave detail, west 1 foot at 3 seconds and south 1 foot at 8 seconds. For Saturday, northwest winds 5 to 10 knots, becoming west in the afternoon. Seas 1 foot or less. Wave detail, west 1 foot at 3 seconds and south 1 foot at 6 seconds. A slight chance of showers and thunderstorms in the morning. And for Saturday night, southwest winds 5 to 10 knots. Seas 1 foot or less. Wave detail, west 1 foot at 3 seconds and south 1 foot at 6 seconds. A slight chance of showers and thunderstorms after midnight. Tidal information, at the mouth of the Mobile River on Friday, high tide at 3:11 p.m. Low tide at 11:05 p.m. At the mouth of the Mobile River on Saturday, high tide at 5:34 a.m. Low tide at 9:33 a.m. Low tide at 10:27 p.m. At Pensacola Bay on Friday, high tide at 1:32 p.m. Low tide at 10:58 p.m. At Pensacola Bay on Saturday, high tide at 2:36 p.m. Low tide at 9:32 p.m. At the East Pass in Destin on Friday, high tide at 12:59 p.m. Low tide at 10:24 p.m. At the East Pass in Destin on Saturday, high tide at 2:03 p.m. Low tide at 8:58 p.m. The following marine observations were made as of 7 a.m. Mobile Bay Coast Guard Station. Winds were west at 6 knots. Sea temperature 88 degrees. Air temperature 83 degrees. Weeks Bay, calm. Air temperature was 83 degrees. Pensacola Bay. Sea temperature 88 degrees. Air temperature 83 degrees. The report from the east end of Dauphin Island was not available. Graham Bay, west winds at 5 knots. Air temperature was 83 degrees. And Pettiboy Island, west winds at 13 knots. Air temperature was 84 degrees. 12 miles south of Orange Beach. Winds were west at 12 knots. Sea temperature 87 degrees. Air temperature 86 degrees. 100 miles south of Destin. Winds were southwest at 6 knots. Air temperature 85 degrees. The following weather reports were made at 7 a.m. Pensacola International Airport, skies were partly cloudy. The temperature was 82 degrees, the dew point was 77, and the relative humidity was 84%. This produces a heat index of 90. The wind was west at 7 miles an hour. The pressure was 30.11 inches and rising. Pensacola Naval Air Station, skies were partly cloudy. the temperature was 82 degrees, the dew point was 77, and the relative humidity was 84%. This produces a heat index of 90. The wind was west at 3 miles an hour. The pressure was 30.11 inches and rising. Here's your National Weather Service forecast. Today, mostly sunny. A chance of showers and thunderstorms this afternoon. Highs in the mid-90s. West winds around 5 miles per hour. Chance of rain 30%. Heat index values up to 112. Tonight, partly cloudy. Humid with lows in the upper 70s. Southwest winds around 5 miles per hour. Heat index values up to 109 early in the evening. Saturday, sunny. A chance of showers and thunderstorms in the afternoon. Humid with highs in the upper 90s. Northwest winds around 5 miles per hour. Chance of rain 40%. Heat index values up to 111. Saturday night, mostly clear. Humid with lows in the upper 70s. Southwest winds around 5 miles per hour. Heat index values up to 107 early in the evening. Sunday, sunny. A chance of showers and thunderstorms in the afternoon. Humid with highs in the upper 90s. West winds around 5 miles per hour. Chance of rain 30%. Heat index values up to 113. Sunday night, mostly clear. Lows in the upper 70s. Heat index values up to 105 early in the evening. Monday, sunny. A slight chance of showers and thunderstorms in the afternoon. Highs in the upper 90s. Chance of rain 20%. Heat index values up to 115. Monday night, partly cloudy in the evening, then clearing. Lows in the upper 70s. Heat index values up to 110 early in the evening. This is NOAA Weather Radio from the Mobile Pensacola National Weather Service. The current time is 7:33 a.m. Central Daylight Time. A heat advisory is in effect for the following areas in Alabama: Baldwin Central, Baldwin Coastal, Baldwin Inland, Butler, Clark, Conecuh, Covington, Crenshaw, Escambia, Mobile Central, Mobile 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Inland, Okaloosa Coastal, Okaloosa Inland, Santa Rosa Coastal, and Santa Rosa Inland. Heat advisory remains in effect from 11 a.m. to 8 p.m. Central Daylight Time Friday. Watts, heat index values up to 108 to 110 expected. Where, portions of south central and southwest Alabama, northwest Florida, and southeast Mississippi. When, from 11 a.m. to 8 p.m. Central Daylight Time Friday. Impacts, hot temperatures and high humidity may cause heat illnesses. Drink plenty of fluids, stay in an air-conditioned room, stay out of the sun, and check up on relatives and neighbors. Take extra precautions when outside. Wear lightweight and loose-fitting clothing. Try to limit strenuous activities to early morning or evening. Take action when you see symptoms of heat exhaustion and heat stroke. Here's your marine forecast. On the weather map, a light to occasionally moderate diurnal flow pattern persists across the marine waters through this weekend, with light to moderate westerly flow becoming established early next week. Isolated to scattered showers and storms can be expected each morning with locally higher seas and winds near storms. On Perdido Bay, Pensacola Bay including Santa Rosa Sound, and Choctawhatchee Bay. For today, west winds 5 to 10 knots, becoming southwest late. Waves 1 foot or less. Light chop. A slight chance of showers and thunderstorms. For tonight, west winds 5 to 10 knots. Waves 1 foot or less. Light chop. For Saturday, northwest winds around 5 knots, becoming southwest in the afternoon. Waves 1 foot or less. Light chop. A slight chance of showers and thunderstorms in the afternoon. And for Saturday night, west winds 5 to 10 knots. Waves 1 foot or less. Light chop. on Perdido Bay, Pensacola Bay including Santa Rosa Sound, and Choctawhatchee Bay. For today, west winds 5 to 10 knots, becoming southwest late. Waves 1 foot or less. Light chop. A slight chance of showers and thunderstorms this afternoon. For tonight, west winds 5 to 10 knots. Waves 1 foot or less. Light chop. For Saturday, west winds around 5 knots, becoming southwest in the afternoon. Waves 1 foot or less. Light chop. A chance of showers and thunderstorms in the afternoon. And for Saturday night, west winds around 5 knots. Waves 1 foot or less. Smooth. From the Okaloosa-Walton County line to Pascagoula, and out 20 nautical miles. For today, west winds 5 to 10 knots. Seas around 2 feet this morning, then 1 foot or less. Wave detail, west 1 foot at 4 seconds and south 1 foot at 7 seconds, becoming southwest 1 foot at 4 seconds and south 1 foot at 7 seconds. A slight chance of showers and thunderstorms until late afternoon. For tonight, west winds 5 to 10 knots. Seas 1 foot or less. Wave detail, west 1 foot at 3 seconds and south 1 foot at 7 seconds. For Saturday, northwest winds 5 to 10 knots, becoming southwest in the afternoon. Seas 1 foot or less. Wave detail, west 1 foot at 3 seconds and south 1 foot at 6 seconds. And for Saturday night, southwest winds 5 to 10 knots. Seas 1 foot or less. Wave detail, southwest 1 foot at 3 seconds and south 1 foot at 6 seconds. A slight chance of showers and thunderstorms after midnight. From the Okaloosa-Walton County line to Pascagoula, from 20 to 60 nautical miles offshore. For today, west winds 5 to 10 knots. Seas around 2 feet. Wave detail, west 1 foot at 3 seconds and south 1 foot at 8 seconds. A slight chance of showers and thunderstorms until late afternoon. For tonight, west winds 5 to 10 knots. Seas 1 foot or less. Wave detail, west 1 foot at 3 seconds and south 1 foot at 8 seconds. For Saturday, northwest winds 5 to 10 knots, becoming west in the afternoon. Seas 1 foot or less. Wave detail, west 1 foot at 3 seconds and south 1 foot at 6 seconds. A slight chance of showers and thunderstorms in the morning. And for Saturday night, southwest winds 5 to 10 knots. Seas 1 foot or less. Wave detail, west 1 foot at 3 seconds and south 1 foot at 6 seconds. A slight chance of showers and thunderstorms after midnight. Tidal information, at the mouth of the Mobile River on Friday, high tide at 3:11 p.m. Low tide at 11:05 p.m. At the mouth of the Mobile River on Saturday, high tide at 5:34 a.m. Low tide at 9:33 a.m. Low tide at 10:27 p.m. At Pensacola Bay on Friday, high tide at 1:32 p.m. Low tide at 10:58 p.m. At Pensacola Bay on Saturday, high tide at 2:36 p.m. Low tide at 9:32 p.m. At the East Pass in Destin on Friday, high tide at 12:59 p.m. Low tide at 10:24 p.m. At the East Pass in Destin on Saturday, high tide at 2:03 p.m. Low tide at 8:58 p.m. The following marine observations were made as of 7 a.m. Mobile Bay Coast Guard Station. Winds were west at 6 knots. Sea temperature 88 degrees. Air temperature 83 degrees. Weeks Bay, calm. Air temperature was 83 degrees. Pensacola Bay. Sea temperature 88 degrees. Air temperature 83 degrees. The report from the east end of Dauphin Island was not available. Graham Bay, west winds at 5 knots. Air temperature was 83 degrees. And Pettiboy Island, west winds at 13 knots. Air temperature was 84 degrees. 12 miles south of Orange Beach. Winds were west at 12 knots. Sea temperature 87 degrees. Air temperature 86 degrees. 100 miles south of Destin. Winds were southwest at 6 knots. Air temperature 85 degrees. The following weather reports were made at 7 a.m. Pensacola International Airport, skies were partly cloudy. The temperature was 82 degrees, the dew point was 77, and the relative humidity was 84%. This produces a heat index of 90. The wind was west at 7 miles an hour. The pressure was 30.11 inches and rising. Pensacola Naval Air Station, skies were partly cloudy. The temperature was 82 degrees, the dew point was 77, and the relative humidity was 84%. This produces a heat index of 90. The wind was west at 3 miles an hour. The pressure was 30.11 inches and rising. Here's your National Weather Service forecast. Today, mostly sunny. A chance of showers and thunderstorms this afternoon. Highs in the mid-90s. West winds around 5 miles per hour. Chance of rain 30%. Heat index values up to 112. Tonight, partly cloudy. Humid with lows in the upper 70s. Southwest winds around 5 miles per hour. Heat index values up to 109 early in the evening. Saturday, sunny. A chance of showers and thunderstorms in the afternoon. Humid with highs in the upper 90s. Northwest winds around 5 miles per hour. Chance of rain 40%. Heat index values up to 111. Saturday night, mostly clear. Humid with lows in the upper 70s. Southwest winds around 5 miles per hour. Heat index values up to 107 early in the evening. Sunday, sunny. A chance of showers and thunderstorms in the afternoon. Humid with highs in the upper 90s. West winds around 5 miles per hour. Chance of rain 30%. Heat index values up to 113. Sunday night, mostly clear. Lows in the upper 70s. Heat index values up to 105 early in the evening. Monday, sunny. A slight chance of showers and thunderstorms in the afternoon. Highs in the upper 90s. Chance of rain 20%. Heat index values up to 115. Monday night, partly cloudy in the evening, then clearing. Lows in the upper 70s. Heat index values up to 110 early in the evening. This is NOAA Weather Radio from the Mobile Pensacola National Weather Service. The current time is 7:44 a.m. Central Daylight Time. A heat advisory is in effect for the following areas in Alabama: Baldwin Central, Baldwin Coastal, Baldwin Inland, Butler, Clark, Conecuh, Covington, Crenshaw, Escambia, Mobile Central, Mobile 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Inland, Okaloosa Coastal, Okaloosa Inland, Santa Rosa Coastal, and Santa Rosa Inland. Heat advisory remains in effect from 11 a.m. to 8 p.m. Central Daylight Time Friday. What? Heat index values up to 108 to 110 expected. Where? Portions of South Central and Southwest Alabama, Northwest Florida, and Southeast Mississippi. When? From 11 a.m. to 8 p.m. Central Daylight Time Friday. Impacts: hot temperatures and high humidity may cause heat illnesses. Drink plenty of fluids, stay in an air-conditioned room, stay out of the sun, and check up on relatives and neighbors. Take extra precautions when outside. Wear lightweight and loose-fitting clothing. Try to limit strenuous activities to early morning or evening. Take action when you see symptoms of heat exhaustion and heat stroke. Here's your marine forecast. On the weather map, a light to occasionally moderate diurnal flow pattern persists across the marine waters through this weekend, with light to moderate westerly flow becoming established early next week. Isolated to scattered showers and storms can be expected each morning with locally higher seas and winds near storms. On Perdido Bay, Pensacola Bay including Santa Rosa Sound, and Choctawhatchee Bay. For today, west winds 5 to 10 knots, becoming southwest late. Waves 1 foot or less. Light chop. A slight chance of showers and thunderstorms. For tonight, west winds 5 to 10 knots. Waves 1 foot or less. Light chop. For Saturday, northwest winds around 5 knots, becoming southwest in the afternoon. Waves 1 foot or less. Light chop. A slight chance of showers and thunderstorms in the afternoon. And for Saturday night, west winds 5 to 10 knots. Waves 1 foot or less. Light chop. On Perdido Bay, Pensacola Bay including Santa Rosa Sound, and Choctaw Hatchie Bay. For today, west winds 5 to 10 knots, becoming southwest late. Waves 1 foot or less. Light chop. A slight chance of showers and thunderstorms this afternoon. For tonight, west winds 5 to 10 knots. Waves 1 foot or less. Light chop. For Saturday, west winds around 5 knots, becoming southwest in the afternoon. Waves 1 foot or less. Light chop. A chance of showers and thunderstorms in the afternoon. And for Saturday night, west winds around 5 knots. Waves 1 foot or less. Smooth. From the Okaloosa-Walton County line to Pascagoula, and out 20 nautical miles. For today, west winds 5 to 10 knots. Seas around 2 feet this morning, then 1 foot or less. Wave detail, west 1 foot at 4 seconds and south 1 foot at 7 seconds, becoming southwest 1 foot at 4 seconds and south 1 foot at 7 seconds. A slight chance of showers and thunderstorms until late afternoon. For tonight, west winds 5 to 10 knots. Seas 1 foot or less. Wave detail, west 1 foot at 3 seconds and south 1 foot at 7 seconds. For Saturday, northwest winds 5 to 10 knots, becoming southwest in the afternoon. Seas 1 foot or less. Wave detail, west 1 foot at 3 seconds and south 1 foot at 6 seconds. And for Saturday night, southwest winds 5 to 10 knots. Seas 1 foot or less. Wave detail, southwest 1 foot at 3 seconds and south 1 foot at 6 seconds. A slight chance of showers and thunderstorms after midnight. From the Okaloosa-Walton County line to Pascagoula, from 20 to 60 nautical miles offshore. For today, west winds 5 to 10 knots. Seas around 2 feet. Wave detail, west 1 foot at 3 seconds and south 1 foot at 8 seconds. A slight chance of showers and thunderstorms until late afternoon. For tonight, west winds 5 to 10 knots. Seas 1 foot or less. Wave detail, west 1 foot at 3 seconds and south 1 foot at 8 seconds. For Saturday, northwest winds 5 to 10 knots, becoming west in the afternoon. Seas 1 foot or less. Wave detail, west 1 foot at 3 seconds and south 1 foot at 6 seconds. A slight chance of showers and thunderstorms in the morning. And for Saturday night, southwest winds 5 to 10 knots. Seas 1 foot or less. Wave detail, west 1 foot at 3 seconds and south 1 foot at 6 seconds. A slight chance of showers and thunderstorms after midnight. 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Tidal information, at the mouth of the Mobile River on Friday, high tide at 3:11 p.m. Low tide at 11:05 p.m. At the mouth of the Mobile River on Saturday, high tide at 5:34 a.m. Low tide at 9:33 a.m. Low tide at 10:27 p.m. At Pensacola Bay on Friday, high tide at 1:32 p.m. Low tide at 10:58 p.m. At Pensacola Bay on Saturday, high tide at 2:36 p.m. Low tide at 9:32 p.m. At the East Pass in Destin on Friday, high tide at 12:59 p.m. Low tide at 10:24 p.m. At the East Pass in Destin on Saturday, high tide at 2:03 p.m. Low tide at 8:58 p.m. The following marine observations were made as of 7 a.m. Mobile Bay Coast Guard Station. Winds were west at 6 knots. Sea temperature 88 degrees. Air temperature 83 degrees. Weeks Bay, calm. Air temperature was 83 degrees. Pensacola Bay. Sea temperature 88 degrees. Air temperature 83 degrees. The report from the east end of Dauphin Island was not available. Graham Bay, west winds at 5 knots. Air temperature was 83 degrees. And Pettiboy Island, west winds at 13 knots. Air temperature was 84 degrees. 12 miles south of Orange Beach. Winds were west at 12 knots. Sea temperature 87 degrees. Air temperature 86 degrees. 100 miles south of Destin. Winds were southwest at 6 knots. Air temperature 85 degrees. The following weather reports were made at 7 a.m. Pensacola International Airport, skies were partly cloudy. The temperature was 82 degrees, the dew point was 77, and the relative humidity was 84%. This produces a heat index of 90. The wind was west at 7 miles an hour. The pressure was 30.11 inches and rising. Pensacola Naval Air Station, skies were partly cloudy. The temperature was 82 degrees, the dew point was 77, and the relative humidity was 84%. This produces a heat index of 90. The wind was west at 3 miles an hour. The pressure was 30.11 inches and rising. Here's your National Weather Service forecast. Today, mostly sunny. A chance of showers and thunderstorms this afternoon. Highs in the mid-90s. West winds around 5 miles per hour. Chance of rain 30%. Heat index values up to 112. Tonight, partly cloudy. Humid with lows in the upper 70s. Southwest winds around 5 miles per hour. Heat index values up to 109 early in the evening. Saturday, sunny. A chance of showers and thunderstorms in the afternoon. Humid with highs in the upper 90s. Northwest winds around 5 miles per hour. Chance of rain 40%. Heat index values up to 111. Saturday night, mostly clear. Humid with lows in the upper 70s. Southwest winds around 5 miles per hour. Heat index values up to 107 early in the evening. Sunday, sunny. A chance of showers and thunderstorms in the afternoon. Humid with highs in the upper 90s. West winds around 5 miles per hour. Chance of rain 30%. Heat index values up to 113. Sunday night, mostly clear. Lows in the upper 70s. Heat index values up to 105 early in the evening. Monday, sunny. A slight chance of showers and thunderstorms in the afternoon. Highs in the upper 90s. Chance of rain 20%. Heat index values up to 115. Monday night, partly cloudy in the evening, then clearing. Lows in the upper 70s. Heat index values up to 110 early in the evening. This is NOAA Weather Radio from the Mobile Pensacola National Weather Service. The current time is 7:55 a.m. Central Daylight Time. A heat advisory is in effect for the following areas in Alabama: Baldwin Central, Baldwin Coastal, Baldwin Inland, Butler, Clark, Conecuh, Covington, Crenshaw, Escambia, Mobile Central, Mobile 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Inland, Okaloosa Coastal, Okaloosa Inland, Santa Rosa Coastal and Santa Rosa Inland. Heat advisory remains in effect from 11 a.m. to 8 p.m. Central Daylight Time Friday. Watts, heat index values up to 108 to 110 expected. Where, portions of south central and southwest Alabama, northwest Florida, and southeast Mississippi. When, from 11 a.m. to 8 p.m. Central Daylight Time Friday. Impacts, Hot temperatures and high humidity may cause heat illnesses. Drink plenty of fluids, stay in an air-conditioned room, stay out of the sun, and check up on relatives and neighbors. Take extra precautions when outside. Wear lightweight and loose-fitting clothing. Try to limit strenuous activities to early morning or evening. Take action when you see symptoms of heat exhaustion and heat stroke. Here's your marine forecast. On the weather map, a light to occasionally moderate diurnal flow pattern persists across the marine waters through this weekend, with light to moderate westerly flow becoming established early next week. Isolated to scattered showers and storms can be expected each morning with locally higher seas and winds near storms. On Perdido Bay, Pensacola Bay including Santa Rosa Sound, and Choctaw Hatchie Bay. For today, west winds 5 to 10 knots, becoming southwest late. Waves 1 foot or less. Light chop. A slight chance of showers and thunderstorms. For tonight, west winds 5 to 10 knots. Waves 1 foot or less. Light chop. For Saturday, northwest winds around 5 knots, becoming southwest in the afternoon. Waves 1 foot or less. Light chop. A slight chance of showers and thunderstorms in the afternoon. And for Saturday night, west winds 5 to 10 knots. Waves 1 foot or less. Light chop. On Perdido Bay, Pensacola Bay including Santa Rosa Sound, and Choctaw Hatchie Bay. For today, west winds 5 to 10 knots, becoming southwest late. Waves 1 foot or less. Light chop. A slight chance of showers and thunderstorms this afternoon. For tonight, west winds 5 to 10 knots. Waves 1 foot or less. Light chop. For Saturday, west winds around 5 knots, becoming southwest in the afternoon. Waves 1 foot or less. Light chop. A chance of showers and thunderstorms in the afternoon. And for Saturday night, west winds around 5 knots. Waves 1 foot or less. Smooth. From the Okaloosa-Walton County line to Pascagoula, and out 20 nautical miles. For today, west winds 5 to 10 knots. Seas around 2 feet this morning, then 1 foot or less. Wave detail, west 1 foot at 4 seconds and south 1 foot at 7 seconds, becoming southwest 1 foot at 4 seconds and south 1 foot at 7 seconds. A slight chance of showers and thunderstorms until late afternoon. For tonight, west winds 5 to 10 knots. Seas 1 foot or less. Wave detail, west 1 foot at 3 seconds and south 1 foot at 7 seconds. For Saturday, northwest winds 5 to 10 knots, becoming southwest in the afternoon. Seas 1 foot or less. Wave detail, west 1 foot at 3 seconds and south 1 foot at 6 seconds. And for Saturday night, southwest winds 5 to 10 knots. Seas 1 foot or less. Wave detail, southwest 1 foot at 3 seconds and south.
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0: West winds 5 to 10 knots. Seas around 2 feet. Wave detail, west 1 foot at 3 seconds and south 1 foot at 8 seconds. A slight chance of showers and thunderstorms until late afternoon. For tonight, west winds 5 to 10 knots. Seas 1 foot or less. Wave detail, west 1 foot at 3 seconds and south 1 foot at 8 seconds. For Saturday, northwest winds 5 to 10 knots, becoming west in the afternoon. Seas 1 foot or less. Wave detail, west 1 foot at 3 seconds and south 1 foot at 6 seconds. A slight chance of showers and thunderstorms in the morning. And for Saturday night, southwest winds 5 to 10 knots. Seas 1 foot or less. Wave detail, west 1 foot at 3 seconds and south 1 foot at 6 seconds. A slight chance of showers and thunderstorms after midnight. Tidal information, at the mouth of the Mobile River on Friday, high tide at 3:11 p.m. Low tide at 11:05 p.m. at the mouth of the Mobile River on Saturday, high tide at 5:34 a.m., low tide at 9:33 a.m., low tide at 10:27 p.m. At Pensacola Bay on Friday, high tide at 1:32 p.m., low tide at 10:58 p.m. At Pensacola Bay on Saturday, high tide at 2:36 p.m., low tide at 9:32 p.m. At the East Pass in Destin on Friday, high tide at 12:59 p.m., low tide at 10:24 p.m. At the East Pass in Destin on Saturday, high tide at 2:03 p.m., low tide at 8:58 p.m. The following marine observations were made as of 7 a.m. Mobile Bay Coast Guard Station. Winds were west at 6 knots. Sea temperature 88 degrees. Air temperature 83 degrees. Weeks Bay, calm. Air temperature was 83 degrees. Pensacola Bay. Sea temperature 88 degrees. Air temperature 83 degrees. The report from the east end of Dauphin Island was not available. Graham Bay, west winds at 5 knots. Air temperature was 83 degrees. And Pettiboy Island, west winds at 13 knots. Air temperature was 84 degrees. 12 miles south of Orange Beach. Winds were west at 12 knots. Sea temperature 87 degrees. Air temperature 86 degrees. 100 miles south of Destin. Winds were southwest at 6 knots. Air temperature 85 degrees. The following weather reports were made at 7 a.m. Pensacola International Airport, skies were partly cloudy. The temperature was 82 degrees, the dew point was 77, and the relative humidity was 84%. This produces a heat index of 90. The wind was west at 7 miles an hour. The pressure was 30.11 inches and rising. Pensacola Naval Air Station, skies were partly cloudy. The temperature was 82 degrees, the dew point was 77, and the relative humidity was 84%. This produces a heat index of 90. The wind was west at 3 miles an hour. The pressure was 30.11 inches and rising. Here's your National Weather Service forecast. Today, mostly sunny. A chance of showers and thunderstorms this afternoon. Highs in the mid-90s. West winds around 5 miles per hour. Chance of rain 30%. Heat index values up to 112. Tonight, partly cloudy. Humid with lows in the upper 70s. Southwest winds around 5 miles per hour. Heat index values up to 109 early in the evening. Saturday, sunny. A chance of showers and thunderstorms in the afternoon. Humid with highs in the upper 90s. Northwest winds around 5 miles per hour. Chance of rain 40%. Heat index values up to 111. Saturday night, mostly clear. Humid with lows in the upper 70s. Southwest winds around 5 miles per hour. Heat index values up to 107 early in the evening. Sunday, sunny. A chance of showers and thunderstorms in the afternoon. Humid with highs in the upper 90s. West winds around 5 miles per hour. Chance of rain 30%. Heat index values up to 113. Sunday night, mostly clear. Lows in the upper 70s. Heat index values up to 105 early in the evening. Monday, sunny. A slight chance of showers and thunderstorms in the afternoon. Highs in the upper 90s. Chance of rain 20%. Heat index values up to 115. Monday night, partly cloudy in the evening, then clearing. Lows in the upper 70s. Heat index values up to 110 early in the evening. This is NOAA Weather Radio from the Mobile Pensacola National Weather Service. The current time is 8:05 a.m. Central Daylight Time. A heat advisory is in effect for the following areas in Alabama: Baldwin Central, Baldwin Coastal, Baldwin Inland, Butler, Clark, Conecuh, Covington, Crenshaw, Escambia, Mobile Central, Mobile 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Inland, Okaloosa Coastal, Okaloosa Inland, Santa Rosa Coastal and Santa Rosa Inland. Heat advisory remains in effect from 11 a.m. to 8 p.m. Central Daylight Time Friday. What? Heat index values up to 108 to 110 expected. Where? Portions of South Central and Southwest Alabama, Northwest Florida, and Southeast Mississippi. When? From 11 a.m. to 8 p.m. Central Daylight Time Friday. Impacts. Hot temperatures and high humidity may cause heat illnesses. 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Take extra precautions when outside. Wear lightweight and loose-fitting clothing. Try to limit strenuous activities to early morning or evening. Take action when you see symptoms of heat exhaustion and heat stroke. Here's your marine forecast. On the weather map, a light to occasionally moderate diurnal flow pattern persists across the marine waters through this weekend, with light to moderate westerly flow becoming established early next week. Isolated to scattered showers and storms can be expected each morning with locally higher seas and winds near storms. On Perdido Bay, Pensacola Bay including Santa Rosa Sound, and Choctawhatchee Bay. For today, west winds 5 to 10 knots, becoming southwest late. Waves 1 foot or less. Light chop. A slight chance of showers and thunderstorms. For tonight, west winds 5 to 10 knots. Waves 1 foot or less. Light chop. For Saturday, northwest winds around 5 knots, becoming southwest in the afternoon. Waves 1 foot or less. Light chop. A slight chance of showers and thunderstorms in the afternoon. And for Saturday night, west winds 5 to 10 knots. Waves 1 foot or less. Light chop. On Perdido Bay, Pensacola Bay including Santa Rosa Sound, and Choctawhatchee Bay. For today, west winds 5 to 10 knots, becoming southwest late. Waves 1 foot or less. Light chop. A slight chance of showers and thunderstorms this afternoon. For tonight, west winds 5 to 10 knots. Waves 1 foot or less. Light chop. For Saturday, west winds around 5 knots, becoming southwest in the afternoon. Waves 1 foot or less. Light chop. A chance of showers and thunderstorms in the afternoon. And for Saturday night, west winds around 5 knots. Waves 1 foot or less. Smooth. From the Okaloosa-Walton County line to Pascagoula, and out 20 nautical miles. For today, west winds 5 to 10 knots. Seas around 2 feet this morning, then 1 foot or less. Wave detail, west 1 foot at 4 seconds and south 1 foot at 7 seconds, becoming southwest 1 foot at 4 seconds and south 1 foot at 7 seconds. A slight chance of showers and thunderstorms until late afternoon. For tonight, west winds 5 to 10 knots. Seas 1 foot or less. Wave detail, west 1 foot at 3 seconds and south 1 foot at 7 seconds. For Saturday, northwest winds 5 to 10 knots, becoming southwest in the afternoon. Seas 1 foot or less. Wave detail, west 1 foot at 3 seconds and south 1 foot at 6 seconds. And for Saturday night, southwest winds 5 to 10 knots. Seas 1 foot or less. Wave detail, southwest 1 foot at 3 seconds and south 1 foot at 6 seconds. A slight chance of showers and thunderstorms after midnight. From the Okaloosa-Walton County line to Pascagoula, from 20 to 60 nautical miles offshore. For today, west winds 5 to 10 knots. Seas around 2 feet. Wave detail, west 1 foot at 3 seconds and south 1 foot at 8 seconds. A slight chance of showers and thunderstorms until late afternoon. For tonight, west winds 5 to 10 knots. Seas 1 foot or less. Wave detail, west 1 foot at 3 seconds and south 1 foot at 8 seconds. For Saturday, northwest winds 5 to 10 knots, becoming west in the afternoon. Seas 1 foot or less. Wave detail, west 1 foot at 3 seconds and south 1 foot at 6 seconds.

Low tide at 9:33 a.m. Low tide at 10:27 p.m. At Pensacola Bay on Friday, high tide at 1:32 p.m. Low tide at 10:58 p.m. At Pensacola Bay on Saturday, high tide at 2:36 p.m. Low tide at 9:32 p.m. At the East Pass in Destin on Friday, high tide at 12:59 p.m. Low tide at 10:24 p.m. At the East Pass in Destin on Saturday, high tide at 2:03 p.m. Low tide at 8:58 p.m. The following marine observations were made as of 7 a.m. Mobile Bay Coast Guard Station. Winds were west at 6 knots. Sea temperature 88 degrees. Air temperature 83 degrees. Weeks Bay, calm. Air temperature was 83 degrees. Pensacola Bay. Sea temperature 88 degrees. Air temperature 83 degrees. The report from the east end of Dauphin Island was not available. Graham Bay, west winds at 5 knots. Air temperature was 83 degrees. And Pettiboy Island, west winds at 13 knots. Air temperature was 84 degrees. 12 miles south of Orange Beach. Winds were west at 12 knots. Sea temperature 87 degrees. Air temperature 86 degrees. 100 miles south of Destin. Winds were southwest at 6 knots. Air temperature 85 degrees. The following marine observations were made as of 8 a.m. Mobile Bay Coast Guard Station. Winds were northwest at 7 knots. Sea temperature 88 degrees. Air temperature 83 degrees. Weeks Bay, calm. Air temperature was 83 degrees. Pensacola Bay. Sea temperature 88 degrees. Air temperature 84 degrees. The report from the east end of Dauphin Island was not available. Graham Bay, west winds at 5 knots. Air temperature was 83 degrees. And Pettiboy Island, west winds at 13 knots. Air temperature was 84 degrees. 12 miles south of Orange Beach. Winds were west at 12 knots. Sea temperature 87 degrees. Air temperature 86 degrees. 100 miles south of Destin. Winds were southwest at 6 knots. Air temperature 85 degrees. The following weather reports were made at 8 a.m. Pensacola International Airport, skies were partly sunny. The temperature was 84 degrees, the dew point was 78, and the relative humidity was 82%. This produces a heat index of 95. The wind was northwest at 8 miles an hour. The pressure was 30.15 inches and rising. Pensacola Naval Air Station, skies were partly sunny. The temperature was 84 degrees, the dew point was 79, and the relative humidity was 85%. This produces a heat index of 96. The wind was northwest at 3 miles an hour. The pressure was 30.14 inches and rising. Here's your National Weather Service forecast. Today, mostly sunny. A chance of showers and thunderstorms this afternoon. Highs in the mid-90s. West winds around 5 miles per hour. Chance of rain 30%. Heat index values up to 112. Tonight, partly cloudy. Humid with lows in the upper 70s. Southwest winds around 5 miles per hour. Heat index values up to 109 early in the evening. Saturday, sunny. A chance of showers and thunderstorms in the afternoon. Humid with highs in the upper 90s. Northwest winds around 5 miles per hour. Chance of rain 40%. Heat index values up to 111. Saturday night, mostly clear. Humid with lows in the upper 70s. Southwest winds around 5 miles per hour. Heat index values up to 107 early in the evening. Sunday, sunny. A chance of showers and thunderstorms in the afternoon. Humid with highs in the upper 90s. West winds around 5 miles per hour. Chance of rain 30%. Heat index values up to 113. Sunday night, mostly clear.

0: Here. Lows in the upper 70s. Heat index values up to 105 early in the evening. Monday, sunny. A slight chance of showers and thunderstorms in the afternoon. Highs in the upper 90s. Chance of rain 20%. Heat index values up to 115. Monday night, partly cloudy in the evening, then clearing. Lows in the upper 70s. Heat index values up to 110 early in the evening. 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The current time is 8:17 a.m. Central Daylight Time. A heat advisory is in effect for the following areas in Alabama: Baldwin Central, Baldwin Coastal, Baldwin Inland, Butler, Clark, Conecuh, Covington, Crenshaw, Escambia, Mobile Central, Mobile 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Inland, Okaloosa Coastal, Okaloosa Inland, Santa Rosa Coastal, and Santa Rosa Inland. Heat advisory remains in effect from 11 a.m. to 8 p.m. Central Daylight Time Friday. What? Heat index values up to 108 to 110 expected. Where? Portions of South Central and Southwest Alabama, Northwest Florida, and Southeast Mississippi. When? From 11 a.m. to 8 p.m. Central Daylight Time Friday. Impacts: hot temperatures and high humidity may cause heat illnesses. 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Take extra precautions when outside. Wear lightweight and loose-fitting clothing. Try to limit strenuous activities to early morning or evening. Take action when you see symptoms of heat exhaustion and heat stroke. Here's your marine forecast. On the weather map, a light to occasionally moderate diurnal flow pattern persists across the marine waters through this weekend, with light to moderate westerly flow becoming established early next week. Isolated to scattered showers and storms can be expected each morning with locally higher seas and winds near storms. On Perdido Bay, Pensacola Bay including Santa Rosa Sound, and Choctawhatchee Bay. For today, west winds 5 to 10 knots, becoming southwest late. Waves 1 foot or less. Light chop. A slight chance of showers and thunderstorms. For tonight, west winds 5 to 10 knots. Waves 1 foot or less. Light chop. For Saturday, northwest winds around 5 knots, becoming southwest in the afternoon. Waves 1 foot or less. Light chop. A slight chance of showers and thunderstorms in the afternoon. And for Saturday night, west winds 5 to 10 knots. Waves 1 foot or less. Light chop. On Perdido Bay, Pensacola Bay including Santa Rosa Sound, and Choctawhatchee Bay. For today, west winds 5 to 10 knots, becoming southwest late. Waves 1 foot or less. Light chop. A slight chance of showers and thunderstorms this afternoon. For tonight, west winds 5 to 10 knots. Waves 1 foot or less. Light chop. For Saturday, west winds around 5 knots, becoming southwest in the afternoon. Waves 1 foot or less. Light chop. A chance of showers and thunderstorms in the afternoon. And for Saturday night, west winds around 5 knots. Waves 1 foot or less. Smooth. From the Okaloosa-Walton County line to Pascagoula and out 20 nautical miles. For today, west winds 5 to 10 knots. Seas around 2 feet this morning, then 1 foot or less. Wave detail, west 1 foot at 4 seconds and south 1 foot at 7 seconds, becoming southwest 1 foot at 4 seconds and south 1 foot at 7 seconds. A slight chance of showers and thunderstorms until late afternoon. For tonight, west winds 5 to 10 knots. Seas 1 foot or less. Wave detail, west 1 foot at 3 seconds and south 1 foot at 7 seconds. For Saturday, northwest winds 5 to 10 knots, becoming southwest in the afternoon. Seas 1 foot or less. Wave detail, west 1 foot at 3 seconds and south 1 foot at 6 seconds. And for Saturday night, southwest winds 5 to 10 knots. Seas 1 foot or less. Wave detail, southwest 1 foot at 3 seconds and south 1 foot at 6 seconds. A slight chance of showers and thunderstorms after midnight. From the Okaloosa-Walton County line to Pascagoula, from 20 to 60 nautical miles offshore. For today, west winds 5 to 10 knots. Seas around 2 feet. Wave detail, west 1 foot at 3 seconds and south 1 foot at 8 seconds. A slight chance of showers and thunderstorms until late afternoon. For tonight, west winds 5 to 10 knots. Seas 1 foot or less. Wave detail, west 1 foot at 3 seconds and south 1 foot at 8 seconds. For Saturday, northwest winds 5 to 10 knots, becoming west in the afternoon. Seas 1 foot or less. Wave detail, west 1 foot at 3 seconds and south 1 foot at 6 seconds. A slight chance of showers and thunderstorms in the morning. And for Saturday night, southwest winds 5 to 10 knots. Seas 1 foot or less. Wave detail, west 1 foot at 3 seconds and south 1 foot at 6 seconds. A slight chance of showers and thunderstorms after midnight. Tidal information, at the mouth of the Mobile River on Friday, high tide at 3:11 p.m. Low tide at 11:05 p.m. At the mouth of the Mobile River on Saturday, high tide at 5:34 a.m. Low tide at 9:33 a.m. Low tide at 10:27 p.m. At Pensacola Bay on Friday, high tide at 1:32 p.m. Low tide at 10:58 p.m. At Pensacola Bay on Saturday, high tide at 2:36 p.m. Low tide at 9:32 p.m. At the East Pass in Destin on Friday, high tide at 12:59 p.m. Low tide at 10:24 p.m. At the East Pass in Destin on Saturday, high tide at 2:03 p.m. Low tide at 8:58 p.m. The following marine observations were made as of 8 a.m. Mobile Bay Coast Guard Station. Winds were northwest at 7 knots. Sea temperature 88 degrees. Air temperature 83 degrees. Weeks Bay, calm. Air temperature was 83 degrees. Pensacola Bay. Sea temperature 88 degrees. Air temperature 84 degrees. The report from the east end of Dauphin Island was not available. Graham Bay, west winds at 5 knots. Air temperature was 83 degrees. And Pettiboy Island, west winds at 13 knots. Air temperature was 84 degrees. 12 miles south of Orange Beach. Winds were west at 12 knots. Sea temperature 87 degrees. Air temperature 86 degrees. 100 miles south of Destin. Winds were southwest at 6 knots. Air temperature 85 degrees. The following weather reports were made at 8 a.m. Pensacola International Airport, skies were partly sunny. The temperature was 84 degrees, the dew point was 78, and the relative humidity was 82%. This produces a heat index of 95. The wind was northwest at 8 miles an hour. The pressure was 30.15 inches and rising. Pensacola Naval Air Station, skies were partly sunny. The temperature was 84 degrees, the dew point was 79, and the relative humidity was 85%. This produces a heat index of 96. The wind was northwest at 3 miles an hour. The pressure was 30.14 inches and rising. Here's your National Weather Service forecast. Today, mostly sunny. A chance of showers and thunderstorms this afternoon. Highs in the mid-90s. West winds around 5 miles per hour. Chance of rain 30%. Heat index values up to 112. Tonight, partly cloudy. Humid with lows in the upper 70s. southwest winds around 5 miles per hour. Heat index values up to 109 early in the evening. Saturday, sunny. A chance of showers and thunderstorms in the afternoon. Humid with highs in the upper 90s. Northwest winds around 5 miles per hour. Chance of rain 40%. Heat index values up to 111. Saturday night, mostly clear. Humid with lows in the upper 70s. Southwest winds around 5 miles per hour. Heat index values up to 107 early in the evening. Sunday, sunny. A chance of showers and thunderstorms in the afternoon. Humid with highs in the upper 90s. West winds around 5 miles per hour. Chance of rain 30%. Heat index values up to 113. Sunday night, mostly clear. Lows in the upper 70s. Heat index values up to 105 early in the evening. Monday, sunny. A slight chance of showers and thunderstorms in the afternoon. Highs in the upper 90s. Chance of rain 20%. Heat index values up to 115. Monday night, partly cloudy in the evening, then clearing. Lows in the upper 70s. Heat index values up to 110 early in the evening. This is NOAA Weather Radio from the Mobile Pensacola National Weather Service. The current time is 8:28 a.m. Central Daylight Time. A heat advisory is in effect for the following areas in Alabama: Baldwin Central, Baldwin Coastal, Baldwin Inland, Butler, Clark, Conecuh, Covington, Crenshaw, Escambia, Mobile Central, Mobile 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Inland, Okaloosa Coastal, Okaloosa Inland, Santa Rosa Coastal, and Santa Rosa Inland. Heat advisory remains in effect from 11 a.m. to 8 p.m. Central Daylight Time Friday. What? Heat index values up to 108 to 110 expected. Where? Portions of South Central and Southwest Alabama, Northwest Florida, and Southeast Mississippi. When? From 11 a.m. to 8 p.m. Central Daylight Time Friday. Impacts: hot temperatures and high humidity may cause heat illnesses. 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Take extra precautions when outside. Wear lightweight and loose-fitting clothing. Try to limit strenuous activities to early morning or evening. Take action when you see symptoms of heat exhaustion and heat stroke. Here's your marine forecast. On the weather map, a light to occasionally moderate diurnal flow pattern persists across the marine waters through this weekend, with light to moderate westerly flow becoming established early next week. Isolated to scattered showers and storms can be expected each morning with locally higher seas and winds near storms. On Perdido Bay, Pensacola Bay including Santa Rosa Sound, and Choctawhatchee Bay. For today, west winds 5 to 10 knots, becoming southwest late. Waves 1 foot or less. Light chop. A slight chance of showers and thunderstorms. For tonight, west winds 5 to 10 knots. Waves 1 foot or less. Light chop. For Saturday, northwest winds around 5 knots, becoming southwest in the afternoon. Waves 1 foot or less. Light chop. A slight chance of showers and thunderstorms in the afternoon. And for Saturday night, west winds 5 to 10 knots. Waves 1 foot or less. Light chop. On Perdido Bay, Pensacola Bay including Santa Rosa Sound, and Choctawhatchee Bay. For today, west winds 5 to 10 knots, becoming southwest late. Waves 1 foot or less. Light chop. A slight chance of showers and thunderstorms this afternoon. For tonight, west winds 5 to 10 knots. Waves 1 foot or less. Light chop. For Saturday, west winds around 5 knots, becoming southwest in the afternoon. Waves 1 foot or less. Light chop. A chance of showers and thunderstorms in the afternoon. And for Saturday night, west winds around 5 knots. Waves 1 foot or less. Smooth. From the Okaloosa Walton County line to Pascagoula and out 20 nautical miles. For today, west winds 5 to 10 knots. Seas around 2 feet this morning, then 1 foot or less. Wave detail, west 1 foot at 4 seconds and south 1 foot at 7 seconds, becoming southwest 1 foot at 4 seconds and south 1 foot at 7 seconds. A slight chance of showers and thunderstorms until late afternoon. For tonight, west winds 5 to 10 knots. Seas 1 foot or less. Wave detail, west 1 foot at 3 seconds and south 1 foot at 7 seconds. For Saturday, northwest winds 5 to 10 knots, becoming southwest in the afternoon. Seas 1 foot or less. Wave detail, west 1 foot at 3 seconds and south 1 foot at 6 seconds. And for Saturday night, southwest winds 5 to 10 knots. Seas 1 foot or less. Wave detail, southwest 1 foot at 3 seconds and south 1 foot at 6 seconds. A slight chance of showers and thunderstorms after midnight. From the Okaloosa Walton County line to Pascagoula, from 20 to 60 nautical miles offshore. For today, west winds 5 to 10 knots. Seas around 2 feet. Wave detail, west 1 foot at 3 seconds and south 1 foot at 8 seconds. A slight chance of showers and thunderstorms until late afternoon. For tonight, west winds 5 to 10 knots. Seas 1 foot or less. Wave detail, west 1 foot at 3 seconds and south 1 foot at 8 seconds. For Saturday, northwest winds 5 to 10 knots, becoming west in the afternoon. Seas 1 foot or less. Wave detail, west 1 foot at 3 seconds and south 1 foot at 6 seconds. A slight chance of showers and thunderstorms in the morning. And for Saturday night, southwest winds 5 to 10 knots. Seas 1 foot or less. Wave detail, west 1 foot at 3 seconds and south 1 foot at 6 seconds. A slight chance of showers and thunderstorms after midnight. Tidal information, at the mouth of the Mobile River on Friday, high tide at 3:11 p.m. Low tide at 11:05 p.m. At the mouth of the Mobile River on Saturday, high tide at 5:34 a.m. Low tide at 9:33 a.m. Low tide at 10:27 p.m. At Pensacola Bay on Friday, high tide at 1:32 p.m. Low tide at 10:58 p.m. At Pensacola Bay on Saturday, high tide at 2:36 p.m. Low tide at 9:32 p.m. At the East Pass in Destin on Friday, high tide at 12:59 p.m. Low tide at 10:24 p.m. At the East Pass in Destin on Saturday, high tide at 2:03 p.m. Low tide at 8:58 p.m. The following marine observations were made as of 8 a.m. Mobile Bay Coast Guard Station. Winds were northwest at 7 knots. Sea temperature 88 degrees. Air temperature 83 degrees. Weeks Bay, calm. Air temperature was 83 degrees. Pensacola Bay. Sea temperature 88 degrees. Air temperature 84 degrees. The report from the east end of Dauphin Island was not available. Graham Bay, west winds at 5 knots. Air temperature was 83 degrees. And Pettiboy Island, west winds at 13 knots. Air temperature was 84 degrees. 12 miles south of Orange Beach. Winds were west at 12 knots. Sea temperature 87 degrees. Air temperature 86 degrees. 100 miles south of Destin. Winds were southwest at 6 knots. Air temperature 85 degrees. The following weather reports were made at 8 a.m. Pensacola International Airport, skies were partly sunny. The temperature was 84 degrees, the dew point was 78, and the relative humidity was 82%. This produces a heat index of 95. The wind was northwest at 8 miles an hour. The pressure was 30.15 inches and rising. Pensacola Naval Air Station, skies were partly sunny. The temperature was 84 degrees, The dew point was 79, and the relative humidity was 85%. This produces a heat index of 96. The wind was northwest at 3 miles an hour. The pressure was 30.14 inches and rising. Here's your National Weather Service forecast. Today, mostly sunny. A chance of showers and thunderstorms this afternoon. Highs in the mid-90s. West winds around 5 miles per hour. Chance of rain 30%. Heat index values up to 112. Tonight, partly cloudy. Humid with lows in the upper 70s. Southwest winds around 5 miles per hour. Heat index values up to 109 early in the evening. Saturday, sunny. A chance of showers and thunderstorms in the afternoon. Humid with highs in the upper 90s. Northwest winds around 5 miles per hour. Chance of rain 40%. Heat index values up to 111. Saturday night, mostly clear. Humid with lows in the upper 70s. Southwest winds around 5 miles per hour. Heat index values up to 107 early in the evening. Sunday, sunny. A chance of showers and thunderstorms in the afternoon. Humid with highs in the upper 90s. West winds around 5 miles per hour. Chance of rain 30%. Heat index values up to 113. Sunday night, mostly clear. Lows in the upper 70s. Heat index values up to 105 early in the evening. Monday, sunny. A slight chance of showers and thunderstorms in the afternoon. Highs in the upper 90s. Chance of rain 20%. Heat index values up to 115. Monday night, partly cloudy in the evening, then clearing. Lows in the upper 70s. Heat index values up to 110 early in the evening. This is NOAA Weather Radio from the Mobile, Pensacola National Weather Service. The current time is 8:38 a.m. Central Daylight Time. A heat advisory is in effect for the following areas in Alabama: Baldwin Central, Baldwin Coastal, Baldwin Inland, Butler, Clark, Conecuh, Covington, Crenshaw, Escambia, Mobile Central, Mobile 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Heat advisory remains in effect from 11 a.m. to 8 p.m. Central Daylight Time Friday. What? Heat index values up to 108 to 110 expected. Where? Portions of South Central and Southwest Alabama, Northwest Florida, and Southeast Mississippi. When? From 11 a.m. to 8 p.m. Central Daylight Time Friday. Impacts: hot temperatures and high humidity may cause heat illnesses. 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Take extra precautions when outside. 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Take action when you see symptoms of heat exhaustion and heat stroke. Here's your marine forecast. On the weather map, a light to occasionally moderate diurnal flow pattern persists across the marine waters through this weekend, with light to moderate westerly flow becoming established early next week. Isolated to scattered showers and storms can be expected each morning with locally higher seas and winds near storms. On Perdido Bay, Pensacola Bay including Santa Rosa Sound, and Choctawhatchee Bay. For today, west winds 5 to 10 knots, becoming southwest late. Waves 1 foot or less. Light chop. A slight chance of showers and thunderstorms. For tonight, west winds 5 to 10 knots. Waves 1 foot or less. Light chop. For Saturday, northwest winds around 5 knots, becoming southwest in the afternoon. Waves 1 foot or less. Light chop. A slight chance of showers and thunderstorms in the afternoon. And for Saturday night, west winds 5 to 10 knots. Waves 1 foot or less. Light chop. On Perdido Bay, Pensacola Bay, including Santa Rosa Sound and Choctawhatchee Bay. For today, west winds 5 to 10 knots, becoming southwest late. Waves 1 foot or less. Light chop. A slight chance of showers and thunderstorms this afternoon. For tonight, west winds 5 to 10 knots. Waves 1 foot or less. Light chop. For Saturday, west winds around 5 knots, becoming southwest in the afternoon. Waves 1 foot or less. Light chop. A chance of showers and thunderstorms in the afternoon. And for Saturday night, west winds around 5 knots. Waves 1 foot or less. Smooth. From the Okaloosa-Walton County line to Pascagoula and out 20 nautical miles. For today, west winds 5 to 10 knots. Seas around 2 feet this morning, then 1 foot or less. Wave detail, west 1 foot at 4 seconds and south 1 foot at 7 seconds, becoming southwest 1 foot at 4 seconds and south 1 foot at 7 seconds. A slight chance of showers and thunderstorms until late afternoon. For tonight, west winds 5 to 10 knots. Seas 1 foot or less. Wave detail, west 1 foot at 3 seconds and south 1 foot at 7 seconds. For Saturday, northwest winds 5 to 10 knots, becoming southwest in the afternoon. Seas 1 foot or less. Wave detail, west 1 foot at 3 seconds and south 1 foot at 6 seconds. And for Saturday night, southwest winds 5 to 10 knots. Seas 1 foot or less. Wave detail, southwest 1 foot at 3 seconds and south 1 foot at 6 seconds. A slight chance of showers and thunderstorms after midnight. From the Okaloosa-Walton County line to Pascagoula, from 20 to 60 nautical miles offshore. For today, west winds 5 to 10 knots. Seas around 2 feet. Wave detail, west 1 foot at 3 seconds and south 1 foot at 8 seconds. A slight chance of showers and thunderstorms until late afternoon. For tonight, west winds 5 to 10 knots. Seas 1 foot or less. Wave detail, west 1 foot at 3 seconds and south 1 foot at 8 seconds. For Saturday, northwest winds 5 to 10 knots, becoming west in the afternoon. Seas 1 foot or less. Wave detail, west 1 foot at 3 seconds and south 1 foot at 6 seconds. A slight chance of showers and thunderstorms in the morning. And for Saturday night, southwest winds 5 to 10 knots. Seas 1 foot or less. Wave detail, west 1 foot at 3 seconds and south 1 foot at 6 seconds. A slight chance of showers and thunderstorms after midnight. Tidal information, at the mouth of the Mobile River on Friday, high tide at 3:11 p.m. Low tide at 11:05 p.m. At the mouth of the Mobile River on Saturday, high tide at 5:34 a.m. Low tide at 9:33 a.m. Low tide at 10:27 p.m. At Pensacola Bay on Friday, high tide at 1:32 p.m. Low tide at 10:58 p.m. At Pensacola Bay on Saturday, high tide at 2:36 p.m. Low tide at 9:32 p.m. At the East Pass in Destin on Friday, high tide at 12:59 p.m. Low tide at 10:24 p.m. At the East Pass in Destin on Saturday, high tide at 2:03 p.m. Low tide at 8:58 p.m. The following marine observations were made as of 8 a.m. Mobile Bay Coast Guard Station. Winds were northwest at 7 knots. Sea temperature 88 degrees. Air temperature 83 degrees. Weeks Bay, calm. Air temperature was 83 degrees. Pensacola Bay. Sea temperature 88 degrees. Air temperature 84 degrees. The report from the east end of Dauphin Island was not available. Graham Bay, west winds at 5 knots. Air temperature was 83 degrees. And Pettiboy Island, west winds at 13 knots. Air temperature was 84 degrees. 12 miles south of Orange Beach. Winds were west at 12 knots. Sea temperature 87 degrees. Air temperature 86 degrees. 100 miles south of Destin. Winds were southwest at 6 knots. Air temperature 85 degrees. The following weather reports were made at 8 a.m. Pensacola International Airport, skies were partly sunny. The temperature was 84 degrees, the dew point was 78, and the relative humidity was 82%. This produces a heat index of 95. The wind was northwest at 8 miles an hour. The pressure was 30.15 inches and rising. Pensacola Naval Air Station, skies were partly sunny. The temperature was 84 degrees, the dew point was 79, and the relative humidity was 85%. This produces a heat index of 96. The wind was northwest at 3 miles an hour. The pressure was 30.14 inches and rising. 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Here's your National Weather Service forecast. Today, mostly sunny. A chance of showers and thunderstorms this afternoon. Highs in the mid-90s. West winds around 5 miles per hour. Chance of rain 30%. Heat index values up to 112. Tonight, partly cloudy. Humid with lows in the upper 70s. Southwest winds around 5 miles per hour. Heat index values up to 109 early in the evening. Saturday, sunny. A chance of showers and thunderstorms in the afternoon. Humid with highs in the upper 90s. Northwest winds around 5 miles per hour. Chance of rain 40%. Heat index values up to 111. Saturday night, mostly clear. Humid with lows in the upper 70s. Southwest winds around 5 miles per hour. Heat index values up to 107 early in the evening. Sunday, sunny. A chance of showers and thunderstorms in the afternoon. Humid with highs in the upper 90s. West winds around 5 miles per hour. Chance of rain 30%. Heat index values up to 113. Sunday night, mostly clear. Lows in the upper 70s. Heat index values up to 105 early in the evening. Monday, sunny. A slight chance of showers and thunderstorms in the afternoon. Highs in the upper 90s. Chance of rain 20%. Heat index values up to 115. Monday night, partly cloudy in the evening, then clearing. Lows in the upper 70s. Heat index values up to 110 early in the evening. This is NOAA Weather Radio from the Mobile Pensacola National Weather Service. The current time is 8:49 a.m. Central Daylight Time. A heat advisory is in effect for the following areas in Alabama: Baldwin Central, Baldwin Coastal, Baldwin Inland, Butler, Clark, Conecuh, Covington, Crenshaw, Escambia, Mobile Central, Mobile 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Inland, Okaloosa Coastal, Okaloosa Inland, Santa Rosa Coastal, and Santa Rosa Inland. Heat advisory remains in effect from 11 a.m. to 8 p.m. Central Daylight Time Friday. What? Heat index values up to 108 to 110 expected. Where? Portions of South Central and Southwest Alabama, Northwest Florida, and Southeast Mississippi. When? From 11 a.m. to 8 p.m. Central Daylight Time Friday. Impacts: hot temperatures and high humidity may cause heat illnesses. 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Take action when you see symptoms of heat exhaustion and heat stroke. Here's your marine forecast. On the weather map, a light to occasionally moderate diurnal flow pattern persists across the marine waters through this weekend, with light to moderate westerly flow becoming established early next week. Isolated to scattered showers and storms can be expected each morning with locally higher seas and winds near storms. On Perdido Bay, Pensacola Bay including Santa Rosa Sound, and Choctaw Hatchie Bay. For today, west winds 5 to 10 knots, becoming southwest late. Waves 1 foot or less. Light chop. A slight chance of showers and thunderstorms. For tonight, west winds 5 to 10 knots. Waves 1 foot or less. Light chop. For Saturday, northwest winds around 5 knots, becoming southwest in the afternoon. Waves 1 foot or less. Light chop. A slight chance of showers and thunderstorms in the afternoon. And for Saturday night, west winds 5 to 10 knots. Waves 1 foot or less. Light chop. On Perdido Bay, Pensacola Bay including Santa Rosa Sound, and Choctaw Hatchie Bay. For today, west winds 5 to 10 knots, becoming southwest late. Waves 1 foot or less. Light chop. A slight chance of showers and thunderstorms this afternoon. For tonight, west winds 5 to 10 knots. Waves 1 foot or less. Light chop. For Saturday, west winds around 5 knots, becoming southwest in the afternoon. Waves 1 foot or less. Light chop. A chance of showers and thunderstorms in the afternoon. And for Saturday night, west winds around 5 knots. Waves 1 foot or less. Smooth. From the Okaloosa-Walton County line to Pascagoula, and out 20 nautical miles. For today, west winds 5 to 10 knots. Seas around 2 feet this morning, then 1 foot or less. Wave detail, west 1 foot at 4 seconds and south 1 foot at 7 seconds, becoming southwest 1 foot at 4 seconds and south 1 foot at 7 seconds. A slight chance of showers and thunderstorms until late afternoon. For tonight, west winds 5 to 10 knots. Seas 1 foot or less. Wave detail, west 1 foot at 3 seconds and south 1 foot at 7 seconds. For Saturday, northwest winds 5 to 10 knots, becoming southwest in the afternoon. Seas 1 foot or less. Wave detail, west 1 foot at 3 seconds and south 1 foot at 6 seconds. And for Saturday night, southwest winds 5 to 10 knots. Seas 1 foot or less. Wave detail, southwest 1 foot at 3 seconds and south 1 foot at 6 seconds. A slight chance of showers and thunderstorms after midnight. From the Okaloosa-Walton County line to Pascagoula, from 20 to 60 nautical miles offshore. For today, west winds 5 to 10 knots. Seas around 2 feet. Wave detail, west 1 foot at 3 seconds and south 1 foot at 8 seconds. A slight chance of showers and thunderstorms until late afternoon. For tonight, west winds 5 to 10 knots. Seas 1 foot or less. Wave detail, west 1 foot at 3 seconds and south 1 foot at 8 seconds. For Saturday, northwest winds 5 to 10 knots, becoming west in the afternoon. Seas 1 foot or less. Wave detail, west 1 foot at 3 seconds and south 1 foot at 6 seconds. A slight chance of showers and thunderstorms in the morning. And for Saturday night, southwest winds 5 to 10 knots. Seas 1 foot or less. Wave detail, west 1 foot at 3 seconds and south 1 foot at 6 seconds. A slight chance of showers and thunderstorms after midnight. Tidal information, at the mouth of the Mobile River on Friday, high tide at 3:11 p.m. Low tide at 11:05 p.m. At the mouth of the Mobile River on Saturday, high tide at 5:34 a.m. Low tide at 9:33 a.m. Low tide at 10:27 p.m. At Pensacola Bay on Friday, high tide at 1:32 p.m. Low tide at 10:58 p.m. At Pensacola Bay on Saturday, high tide at 2:36 p.m. Low tide at 9:32 p.m. At the East Pass in Destin on Friday, high tide at 12:59 p.m. Low tide at 10:24 p.m. At the East Pass in Destin on Saturday, high tide at 2:03 p.m. Low tide at 8:58 p.m. The following marine observations were made as of 8 a.m. Mobile Bay Coast Guard Station. Winds were northwest at 7 knots. Sea temperature 88 degrees. Air temperature 83 degrees. Weeks Bay, calm. Air temperature was 83 degrees. Pensacola Bay. Sea temperature 88 degrees. Air temperature 84 degrees. The report from the east end of Dauphin Island was not available. Graham Bay, west winds at 5 knots. Air temperature was 83 degrees. And Pettiboy Island, west winds at 13 knots. Air temperature was 84 degrees. 12 miles south of Orange Beach. Winds were west at 12 knots. Sea temperature 87 degrees. Air temperature 86 degrees. 100 miles south of Destin. Winds were southwest at 6 knots. Air temperature 85 degrees. The following weather reports were made at 8 a.m. Pensacola International Airport, skies were partly sunny. The temperature was 84 degrees, the dew point was 78, and the relative humidity was 82%. This produces a heat index of 95. The wind was northwest at 8 miles an hour. The pressure was 30.15 inches and rising. Pensacola Naval Air Station, skies were partly sunny. The temperature was 84 degrees, the dew point was 79, and the relative humidity was 85%. This produces a heat index of 96. The wind was northwest at 3 miles an hour. The pressure was 30.14 inches and rising. Here's your National Weather Service forecast. Today, mostly sunny. A chance of showers and thunderstorms this afternoon. Highs in the mid-90s. West winds around 5 miles per hour. Chance of rain 30%. Heat index values up to 112. Tonight, partly cloudy. Humid with lows in the upper 70s. Southwest winds around 5 miles per hour. Heat index values up to 109 early in the evening. Saturday, sunny. A chance of showers and thunderstorms in the afternoon. Humid with highs in the upper 90s. Northwest winds around 5 miles per hour. Chance of rain 40%. Heat index values up to 111. Saturday night, mostly clear. Humid with lows in the upper 70s. Southwest winds around 5 miles per hour. Heat index values up to 107 early in the evening. Sunday, sunny. A chance of showers.
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0: Night, mostly clear. Lows in the upper 70s. Heat index values up to 105 early in the evening. Monday, sunny. A slight chance of showers and thunderstorms in the afternoon. Highs in the upper 90s. Chance of rain 20%. Heat index values up to 115. Monday night, partly cloudy in the evening, then clearing. Lows in the upper 70s. Heat index values up to 110 early in the evening. This is NOAA Weather Radio, from the Mobile Pensacola National Weather Service. The current time is 9 a.m. Central Daylight Time. A heat advisory is in effect for the following areas in Alabama: Baldwin Central, Baldwin Coastal, Baldwin Inland, Butler, Clark, Conecuh, Covington, Crenshaw, Escambia, Mobile Central, Mobile 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Inland, Okaloosa Coastal, Okaloosa Inland, Santa Rosa Coastal, and Santa Rosa Inland. Heat advisory remains in effect from 11 a.m. to 8 p.m. Central Daylight Time Friday. Heat index values up to 108 to 110 expected. Where? Portions of south central and southwest Alabama, northwest Florida, and southeast Mississippi. When? From 11 a.m. to 8 p.m. Central Daylight Time Friday. Impacts: Hot temperatures and high humidity may cause heat illnesses. 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Take extra precautions when outside. Wear lightweight and loose-fitting clothing. Try to limit strenuous activities to early morning or evening. Take action when you see symptoms of heat exhaustion and heat stroke. Here's your marine forecast. On the weather map, a light to occasionally moderate diurnal flow pattern persists across the marine waters through this weekend, with light to moderate westerly flow becoming established early next week. Isolated to scattered showers and storms can be expected each morning with locally higher seas and winds near storms. On Perdido Bay, Pensacola Bay including Santa Rosa Sound, and Choctawhatchee Bay. For today, west winds 5 to 10 knots, becoming southwest late. Waves 1 foot or less. Light chop. A slight chance of showers and thunderstorms. For tonight, west winds 5 to 10 knots. Waves 1 foot or less. Light chop. For Saturday, northwest winds around 5 knots, becoming southwest in the afternoon. Waves 1 foot or less. Light chop. A slight chance of showers and thunderstorms in the afternoon. And for Saturday night, west winds 5 to 10 knots. Waves 1 foot or less. Light chop. On Perdido Bay, Pensacola Bay including Santa Rosa Sound, and Choctawhatchee Bay. For today, west winds 5 to 10 knots, becoming southwest late. Waves 1 foot or less. Light chop. A slight chance of showers and thunderstorms this afternoon. For tonight, west winds 5 to 10 knots. Waves 1 foot or less. Light chop. For Saturday, west winds around 5 knots, becoming southwest in the afternoon. Waves 1 foot or less. Light chop. A chance of showers and thunderstorms in the afternoon. And for Saturday night, west winds around 5 knots. Waves 1 foot or less. Smooth. From the Okaloosa-Walton County line to Pascagoula, and out 20 nautical miles. For today, west winds 5 to 10 knots. Seas around 2 feet this morning, then 1 foot or less. Wave detail, west 1 foot at 4 seconds and south 1 foot at 7 seconds, becoming southwest 1 foot at 4 seconds and south 1 foot at 7 seconds. A slight chance of showers and thunderstorms until late afternoon. For tonight, west winds 5 to 10 knots. Seas 1 foot or less. Wave detail, west 1 foot at 3 seconds and south 1 foot at 7 seconds. For Saturday, northwest winds 5 to 10 knots, becoming southwest in the afternoon. Seas 1 foot or less. Wave detail, west 1 foot at 3 seconds and south 1 foot at 6 seconds. And for Saturday night, southwest winds 5 to 10 knots. Seas 1 foot or less. Wave detail, southwest 1 foot at 3 seconds and south 1 foot at 6 seconds. A slight chance of showers and thunderstorms after midnight. From the Okaloosa-Walton County line to Pascagoula, from 20 to 60 nautical miles offshore. For today, west winds 5 to 10 knots. Seas around 2 feet. Wave detail, west 1 foot at 3 seconds and south 1 foot at 8 seconds. A slight chance of showers and thunderstorms until late afternoon. For tonight, west winds 5 to 10 knots. Seas 1 foot or less. Wave detail, west 1 foot at 3 seconds and south 1 foot at 8 seconds. For Saturday, northwest winds 5 to 10 knots, becoming west in the afternoon. Seas 1 foot or less. Wave detail, west 1 foot at 3 seconds and south 1 foot at 6 seconds. A slight chance of showers and thunderstorms in the morning. And for Saturday night, southwest winds 5 to 10 knots. Seas 1 foot or less. Wave detail, west 1 foot at 3 seconds and south 1 foot at 6 seconds. A slight chance of showers and thunderstorms after midnight. Tidal information, at the mouth of the Mobile River on Friday, high tide at 3:11 p.m. Low tide at 11:05 p.m. At the mouth of the Mobile River on Saturday, high tide at 5:34 a.m. Low tide at 9:33 a.m. Low tide at 10:27 p.m. At Pensacola Bay on Friday, high tide at 1:32 p.m. Low tide at 10:58 p.m. At Pensacola Bay on Saturday, high tide at 2:36 p.m. Low tide at 9:32 p.m. At the East Pass in Destin on Friday, high tide at 12:59 p.m. Low tide at 10:24 p.m. At the East Pass in Destin on Saturday, high tide at 2:03 p.m. Low tide at 8:58 p.m. The following marine observations were made as of 8 a.m. Mobile Bay Coast Guard Station. Winds were northwest at 7 knots. Sea temperature 88 degrees. Air temperature 83 degrees. Weeks Bay, calm. Air temperature was 83 degrees. Pensacola Bay. Sea temperature 88 degrees. Air temperature 84 degrees. The report from the east end of Dauphin Island was not available. Grand Bay, west winds at 5 knots. Air temperature was 83 degrees. And Pettiboy Island, west winds at 13 knots. Air temperature was 84 degrees. 12 miles south of Orange Beach. Winds were west at 12 knots. Sea temperature 87 degrees. Air temperature 86 degrees. 100 miles south of Destin. Winds were southwest at 6 knots. Air temperature 85 degrees. The following weather reports were made at 8 a.m. Pensacola International Airport, skies were partly sunny. The temperature was 84 degrees, the dew point was 78, and the relative humidity was 82%. This produces a heat index of 95. The wind was northwest at 8 miles an hour. The pressure was 30.15 inches and rising. Pensacola Naval Air Station, skies were partly sunny. The temperature was 84 degrees, the dew point was 79, and the relative humidity was 85%. This produces a heat index of 96. The wind was northwest at 3 miles an hour. The pressure was 30.14 inches and rising. Here's your National Weather Service forecast. Today, mostly sunny. A chance of showers and thunderstorms this afternoon. Highs in the mid-90s. West winds around 5 miles per hour. Chance of rain 30%. Heat index values up to 112. Tonight, partly cloudy. Humid with lows in the upper 70s. Southwest winds around 5 miles per hour. Heat index values up to 109 early in the evening. Saturday, sunny. A chance of showers and thunderstorms in the afternoon. Humid with highs in the upper 90s. Northwest winds around 5 miles per hour. Chance of rain 40%. Heat index values up to 111. Saturday night, mostly clear. Humid with lows in the upper 70s. Southwest winds around 5 miles per hour. Heat index values up to 107 early in the evening. Sunday, sunny. A chance of showers and thunderstorms in the afternoon. Humid with highs in the upper 90s. West winds around 5 miles per hour. Chance of rain 30%. Heat index values up to 113. Sunday night, mostly clear. Lows in the upper 70s. Heat index values up to 105 early in the evening. Monday, sunny. A slight chance of showers and thunderstorms in the afternoon. Highs in the upper 90s. Chance of rain 20%. Heat index values up to 115. Monday night, partly cloudy in the evening, then clearing. Lows in the upper 70s. Heat index values up to 110 early in the evening. This is NOAA Weather Radio from the Mobile Pensacola National Weather Service. The current time is 9:11 a.m. Central Daylight Time. A heat advisory is in effect for the following areas in Alabama: Baldwin Central, Baldwin Coastal, Baldwin Inland, Butler, Clark, Conecuh, Covington, Crenshaw, Escambia, Mobile Central, Mobile 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

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Here's your marine forecast. On the weather map, a light to occasionally moderate diurnal flow pattern persists across the marine waters through this weekend, with light to moderate westerly flow becoming established early next week. Isolated to scattered showers and storms can be expected each morning with locally higher seas and winds near storms. On Perdido Bay, Pensacola Bay including Santa Rosa Sound, and Choctawhatchee Bay. For today, west winds 5 to 10 knots, becoming southwest late. Waves 1 foot or less. Light chop. A slight chance of showers and thunderstorms. For tonight, west winds 5 to 10 knots. Waves 1 foot or less. Light chop. For Saturday, northwest winds around 5 knots, becoming southwest in the afternoon. Waves 1 foot or less. Light chop. A slight chance of showers and thunderstorms in the afternoon. And for Saturday night, west winds 5 to 10 knots. Waves 1 foot or less. Light chop. On Perdido Bay, Pensacola Bay including Santa Rosa Sound, and Choctawhatchee Bay. For today, west winds 5 to 10 knots, becoming southwest late. Waves 1 foot or less. Light chop. A slight chance of showers and thunderstorms this afternoon. For tonight, west winds 5 to 10 knots. Waves 1 foot or less. Light chop. For Saturday, west winds around 5 knots, becoming southwest in the afternoon. Waves 1 foot or less. Light chop. A chance of showers and thunderstorms in the afternoon. And for Saturday night, west winds around 5 knots. Waves 1 foot or less. Smooth. From the Okaloosa-Walton County line to Pascagoula, and out 20 nautical miles. For today, west winds 5 to 10 knots. Seas around 2 feet this morning, then 1 foot or less. Wave detail, west 1 foot at 4 seconds and south 1 foot at 7 seconds, becoming southwest 1 foot at 4 seconds and south 1 foot at 7 seconds. A slight chance of showers and thunderstorms until late afternoon. For tonight, west winds 5 to 10 knots. Seas 1 foot or less. Wave detail, west 1 foot at 3 seconds and south 1 foot at 7 seconds. For Saturday, northwest winds 5 to 10 knots, becoming southwest in the afternoon. Seas 1 foot or less. Wave detail, west 1 foot at 3 seconds and south 1 foot at 6 seconds. And for Saturday night, southwest winds 5 to 10 knots. Seas 1 foot or less. Wave detail, southwest 1 foot at 3 seconds and south 1 foot at 6 seconds. A slight chance of showers and thunderstorms after midnight. From the Okaloosa-Walton County line to Pascagoula, from 20 to 60 nautical miles offshore. For today, west winds 5 to 10 knots. Seas around 2 feet. Wave detail, west 1 foot at 3 seconds and south 1 foot at 8 seconds. A slight chance of showers and thunderstorms until late afternoon. For tonight, west winds 5 to 10 knots. Seas 1 foot or less. Wave detail, west 1 foot at 3 seconds and south 1 foot at 8 seconds. For Saturday, northwest winds 5 to 10 knots, becoming west in the afternoon. Seas 1 foot or less. Wave detail, west 1 foot at 3 seconds and south 1 foot at 6 seconds. A slight chance of showers and thunderstorms in the morning. And for Saturday night, southwest winds 5 to 10 knots. Seas 1 foot or less. Wave detail, west 1 foot at 3 seconds and south 1 foot at 6 seconds. A slight chance of showers and thunderstorms after midnight. 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Tidal information, at the mouth of the Mobile River on Friday, high tide at 3:11 p.m. Low tide at 11:05 p.m. At the mouth of the Mobile River on Saturday, high tide

0: At 5:34 a.m. Low tide at 9:33 a.m. Low tide at 10:27 p.m. At Pensacola Bay on Friday, high tide at 1:32 p.m. Low tide at 10:58 p.m. At Pensacola Bay on Saturday, high tide at 2:36 p.m. Low tide at 9:32 p.m. At the East Pass in Destin on Friday, high tide at 12:59 p.m. Low tide at 10:24 p.m. At the East Pass in Destin on Saturday, high tide at 2:03 p.m. Low tide at 8:58 p.m. The following marine observations were made as of 9 a.m. Mobile Bay Coast Guard Station. Winds were northwest at 4 knots. Sea temperature 88 degrees. Air temperature 84 degrees. Weeks Bay, west winds at 1 knot. Air temperature was 85 degrees. Pensacola Bay. Sea temperature 88 degrees. Air temperature 85 degrees. The report from the east end of Dauphin Island was not available. Graham Bay, west winds at 6 knots. Air temperature was 84 degrees. And Pettiboy Island, west winds at 12 knots. Air temperature was 84 degrees. 12 miles south of Orange Beach. Winds were west at 14 knots. Sea temperature 87 degrees. Air temperature 87 degrees. 100 miles south of Destin. Winds were northwest at 6 knots. Air temperature 86 degrees. Wave heights 1 foot. Wave period 4 seconds. The following weather reports were made at 9 a.m. Pensacola International Airport, skies were sunny. The temperature was 86 degrees, the dew point was 77, and the relative humidity was 74%. This produces a heat index of 97. The wind was northwest at 12 miles an hour. The pressure was 30.16 inches and rising. Pensacola Naval Air Station, skies were mostly sunny. The temperature was 86 degrees, the dew point was 77, and the relative humidity was 74%. This produces a heat index of 97. The wind was northwest at 9 miles an hour. The pressure was 30.16 inches and rising. Here's your National Weather Service forecast. Today, mostly sunny. A chance of showers and thunderstorms this afternoon. Highs in the mid-90s. West winds around 5 miles per hour. Chance of rain 30%. Heat index values up to 112. Tonight, partly cloudy. Humid with lows in the upper 70s. Southwest winds around 5 miles per hour. Heat index values up to 109 early in the evening. Saturday, sunny. A chance of showers and thunderstorms in the afternoon. Humid with highs in the upper 90s. Northwest winds around 5 miles per hour. Chance of rain 40%. Heat index values up to 111. Saturday night, mostly clear. Humid with lows in the upper 70s. Southwest winds around 5 miles per hour. Heat index values up to 107 early in the evening. Sunday, sunny. A chance of showers and thunderstorms in the afternoon. Humid with highs in the upper 90s. West winds around 5 miles per hour. Chance of rain 30%. Heat index values up to 113. Sunday night, mostly clear. Lows in the upper 70s. Heat index values up to 105 early in the evening. Monday, sunny. A slight chance of showers and thunderstorms in the afternoon. Highs in the upper 90s. Chance of rain 20%. Heat index values up to 115. Monday night, partly cloudy in the evening, then clearing. Lows in the upper 70s. Heat index values up to 110 early in the evening. This is NOAA Weather Radio from the Mobile Pensacola National Weather Service. The current time is 9:22 a.m. Central Daylight Time. A heat advisory is in effect for the following areas in Alabama: Baldwin Central, Baldwin Coastal, Baldwin Inland, Butler, Clark, Conecuh, Covington, Crenshaw, Escambia, Mobile Central, Mobile 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Heat advisory remains in effect from 11 a.m. to 8 p.m. Central Daylight Time Friday. What? Heat index values up to 108 to 110 expected. Where? Portions of South Central and Southwest Alabama, Northwest Florida, and Southeast Mississippi. When? From 11 a.m. to 8 p.m. Central Daylight Time Friday. Impacts. Hot temperatures and high humidity may cause heat illnesses. Drink plenty of fluids, stay in an air-conditioned room, stay out of the sun, and check up on relatives and neighbors. Take extra precautions when outside. Wear lightweight and loose-fitting clothing. Try to limit strenuous activities to early morning or evening. Take action when you see symptoms of heat exhaustion and heat stroke. Here's your marine forecast. On the weather map, a light to occasionally moderate diurnal flow pattern persists across the marine waters through this weekend, with light to moderate westerly flow becoming established early next week. Isolated to scattered showers and storms can be expected each morning, equally higher seas and winds near storms. On Perdido Bay, Pensacola Bay including Santa Rosa Sound, and Choctawhatchee Bay. For today, west winds 5 to 10 knots, becoming southwest late. Waves 1 foot or less. Light chop. A slight chance of showers and thunderstorms. For tonight, west winds 5 to 10 knots. Waves 1 foot or less. Light chop. For Saturday, northwest winds around 5 knots, becoming southwest in the afternoon. Waves 1 foot or less. Light chop. A slight chance of showers and thunderstorms in the afternoon. And for Saturday night, west winds 5 to 10 knots. Waves 1 foot or less. Light chop. On Perdido Bay, Pensacola Bay including Santa Rosa Sound, and Choctawhatchee Bay. For today, west winds 5 to 10 knots, becoming southwest late. Waves 1 foot or less. Light chop. A slight chance of showers and thunderstorms this afternoon. For tonight, west winds 5 to 10 knots. Waves 1 foot or less. Light chop. For Saturday, west winds around 5 knots, becoming southwest in the afternoon. Waves 1 foot or less. Light chop. A chance of showers and thunderstorms in the afternoon. And for Saturday night, west winds around 5 knots. Waves 1 foot or less. Smooth. From the Okaloosa-Walton County line to Pascagoula, and out 20 nautical miles. For today, west winds 5 to 10 knots. Seas around 2 feet this morning, then 1 foot or less. Wave detail, west 1 foot at 4 seconds and south 1 foot at 7 seconds, becoming southwest 1 foot at 4 seconds and south 1 foot at 7 seconds. A slight chance of showers and thunderstorms until late afternoon. For tonight, west winds 5 to 10 knots. Seas 1 foot or less. Wave detail, west 1 foot at 3 seconds and south 1 foot at 7 seconds. For Saturday, northwest winds 5 to 10 knots, becoming southwest in the afternoon. Seas 1 foot or less. Wave detail, west 1 foot at 3 seconds and south 1 foot at 6 seconds. And for Saturday night, southwest winds 5 to 10 knots. Seas 1 foot or less. Wave detail, southwest 1 foot at 3 seconds and south 1 foot at 6 seconds. A slight chance of showers and thunderstorms after midnight. From the Okaloosa-Walton County line to Pascagoula, from 20 to 60 nautical miles offshore. For today, west winds 5 to 10 knots. Seas around 2 feet. Wave detail, west 1 foot at 3 seconds and south 1 foot at 8 seconds. A slight chance of showers and thunderstorms until late afternoon. For tonight, west winds 5 to 10 knots. Seas 1 foot or less. Wave detail, west 1 foot at 3 seconds and south 1 foot at 8 seconds. For Saturday, northwest winds 5 to 10 knots, becoming west in the afternoon. Seas 1 foot or less. Wave detail, west 1 foot at 3 seconds and south 1 foot at 6 seconds. A slight chance of showers and thunderstorms in the morning. And for Saturday night, southwest winds 5 to 10 knots. Seas 1 foot or less. Wave detail, west 1 foot at 3 seconds and south 1 foot at 6 seconds. A slight chance of showers and thunderstorms after midnight. Tidal information, at the mouth of the Mobile River on Friday, high tide at 3:11 p.m. Low tide at 11:05 p.m. At the mouth of the Mobile River on Saturday, high tide at 5:34 a.m. Low tide at 9:33 a.m. Low tide at 10:27 p.m. At Pensacola Bay on Friday, high tide at 1:32 p.m. Low tide at 10:58 p.m. At Pensacola Bay on Saturday, high tide at 2:36 p.m. Low tide at 9:32 p.m. At the East Pass in Destin on Friday, high tide at 12:59 p.m. Low tide at 10:24 p.m. At the East Pass in Destin on Saturday, high tide at 2:03 p.m. Low tide at 8:58 p.m. The following marine observations were made as of 9 a.m. Mobile Bay Coast Guard Station. Winds were northwest at 4 knots. Sea temperature 88 degrees. Air temperature 84 degrees. Weeks Bay, west winds at 1 knot. Air temperature was 85 degrees. Pensacola Bay. Sea temperature 88 degrees. Air temperature 85 degrees. The report from the east end of Dauphin Island was not available. Graham Bay, west winds at 6 knots. Air temperature was 84 degrees. And Pettiboy Island, west winds at 12 knots. Air temperature was 84 degrees. 12 miles south of Orange Beach. Winds were west at 14 knots. Sea temperature 87 degrees. Air temperature 87 degrees. 100 miles south of Destin. Winds were northwest at 6 knots. Air temperature 86 degrees. Wave heights 1 foot. Wave period 4 seconds. The following weather reports were made at 9 a.m. Pensacola International Airport, skies were sunny. The temperature was 86 degrees. The dew point was 77, and the relative humidity was 74%. This produces a heat index of 97. The wind was northwest at 12 miles an hour. The pressure was 30.16 inches and rising. Pensacola Naval Air Station, skies were mostly sunny. The temperature was 86 degrees, the dew point was 77, and the relative humidity was 74%. This produces a heat index of 97. The wind was northwest at 9 miles an hour. The pressure was 30.16 inches and rising. Here's your National Weather Service forecast. Today, mostly sunny. A chance of showers and thunderstorms this afternoon. Highs in the mid-90s. West winds around 5 miles per hour. Chance of rain 30%. Heat index values up to 112. Tonight, partly cloudy. Humid with lows in the upper 70s. Southwest winds around 5 miles per hour. Heat index values up to 109 early in the evening. Saturday, sunny. A chance of showers and thunderstorms in the afternoon. Humid with highs in the upper 90s. Northwest winds around 5 miles per hour. Chance of rain 40%. Heat index values up to 111. Saturday night, mostly clear. Humid with lows in the upper 70s. Southwest winds around 5 miles per hour. Heat index values up to 107 early in the evening. Sunday, sunny. A chance of showers and thunderstorms in the afternoon. Humid with highs in the upper 90s. West winds around 5 miles per hour. Chance of rain 30%. Heat index values up to 113. Sunday night, mostly clear. Lows in the upper 70s. Heat index values up to 105 early in the evening. Monday, sunny. a slight chance of showers and thunderstorms in the afternoon. Highs in the upper 90s. Chance of rain 20%. Heat index values up to 115. Monday night, partly cloudy in the evening, then clearing. Lows in the upper 70s. Heat index values up to 110 early in the evening. 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The current time is 9:32 a.m. Central Daylight Time. A heat advisory is in effect for the following areas in Alabama: Baldwin Central, Baldwin Coastal, Baldwin Inland, Butler, Clark, Conecuh, Covington, Crenshaw, Escambia, Mobile Central, Mobile 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Heat advisory remains in effect from 11 a.m. to 8 p.m. Central Daylight Time Friday. What? Heat index values up to 108 to 110 expected. Where? Portions of South Central and Southwest Alabama, Northwest Florida, and Southeast Mississippi. When? From 11 a.m. to 8 p.m. Central Daylight Time Friday. Impacts: hot temperatures and high humidity may cause heat illnesses. Drink plenty of fluids, stay in an air-conditioned room, stay out of the sun, and check up on relatives and neighbors. Take extra precautions when outside. Wear lightweight and loose-fitting clothing. Try to limit strenuous activities to early morning or evening. Take action when you see symptoms of heat exhaustion and heat stroke. Here's your marine forecast. On the weather map, a light to occasionally moderate diurnal flow pattern persists across the marine waters through this weekend, with light to moderate westerly flow becoming established early next week. Isolated to scattered showers and storms can be expected each morning with locally higher seas and winds near storms. On Perdido Bay, Pensacola Bay including Santa Rosa Sound, and Choctawhatchee Bay. For today, west winds 5 to 10 knots, becoming southwest late. Waves 1 foot or less. Light chop. A slight chance of showers and thunderstorms. For tonight, west winds 5 to 10 knots. Waves 1 foot or less. Light chop. For Saturday, northwest winds around 5 knots, becoming southwest in the afternoon. Waves 1 foot or less. Light chop. A slight chance of showers and thunderstorms in the afternoon. And for Saturday night, west winds 5 to 10 knots. Waves 1 foot or less. Light chop. On Perdido Bay, Pensacola Bay including Santa Rosa Sound, and Choctawhatchee Bay. For today, west winds 5 to 10 knots, becoming southwest late. Waves 1 foot or less. Light chop. A slight chance of showers and thunderstorms this afternoon. For tonight, west winds 5 to 10 knots. Waves 1 foot or less. Light chop. For Saturday, west winds around 5 knots, becoming southwest in the afternoon. Waves 1 foot or less. Light chop. A chance of showers and thunderstorms in the afternoon. And for Saturday night, west winds around 5 knots. Waves 1 foot or less. Smooth. From the Okaloosa-Walton County line to Pascagoula, and out 20 nautical miles. For today, west winds 5 to 10 knots. Seas around 2 feet this morning, then 1 foot or less. Wave detail, west 1 foot at 4 seconds and south 1 foot at 7 seconds, becoming southwest 1 foot at 4 seconds and south 1 foot at 7 seconds. A slight chance of showers and thunderstorms until late afternoon. For tonight, west winds 5 to 10 knots. Seas 1 foot or less. Wave detail, west 1 foot at 3 seconds and south 1 foot at 7 seconds. For Saturday, northwest winds 5 to 10 knots, becoming southwest in the afternoon. Seas 1 foot or less. Wave detail, west 1 foot at 3 seconds and south 1 foot at 6 seconds. And for Saturday night, southwest winds 5 to 10 knots. Seas 1 foot or less. Wave detail, southwest 1 foot at 3 seconds and south 1 foot at 6 seconds. A slight chance of showers and thunderstorms after midnight. From the Okaloosa-Walton County line to Pascagoula, from 20 to 60 nautical miles offshore. For today, west winds 5 to 10 knots. Seas around 2 feet. Wave detail, west 1 foot at 3 seconds and south 1 foot at 8 seconds. A slight chance of showers and thunderstorms until late afternoon. For tonight, west winds 5 to 10 knots. Seas 1 foot or less. Wave detail, west 1 foot at 3 seconds and south 1 foot at 8 seconds. For Saturday, northwest winds 5 to 10 knots, becoming west in the afternoon. Seas 1 foot or less. Wave detail, west 1 foot at 3 seconds and south 1 foot at 6 seconds. A slight chance of showers and thunderstorms in the morning. And for Saturday night, southwest winds 5 to 10 knots. Seas 1 foot or less. Wave detail, west 1 foot at 3 seconds and south 1 foot at 6 seconds. A slight chance of showers and thunderstorms after midnight. Tidal information, at the mouth of the Mobile River on Friday, high tide at 3:11 p.m. Low tide at 11:05 p.m. At the mouth of the Mobile River on Saturday, high tide at 5:34 a.m. Low tide at 9:33 a.m. Low tide at 10:27 p.m. At Pensacola Bay on Friday, high tide at 1:32 p.m. Low tide at 10:58 p.m. At Pensacola Bay on Saturday, high tide at 2:36 p.m. Low tide at 9:32 p.m. At the East Pass in Destin on Friday, high tide at 12:59 p.m. Low tide at 10:24 p.m. At the East Pass in Destin on Saturday, high tide at 2:03 p.m. Low tide at 8:58 p.m. The following marine observations were made as of 9 a.m. Mobile Bay Coast Guard Station. Winds were northwest at 4 knots. Sea temperature 88 degrees. Air temperature 84 degrees. Weeks Bay, west winds at 1 knot. Air temperature was 85 degrees. Pensacola Bay. Sea temperature 88 degrees. Air temperature 85 degrees. The report from the east end of Dauphin Island was not available. Graham Bay, west winds at 6 knots. Air temperature was 84 degrees. And Pettiboy Island, west winds at 12 knots. Air temperature was 84 degrees. 12 miles south of Orange Beach. Winds were west at 14 knots. Sea temperature 87 degrees. Air temperature 87 degrees. 100 miles south of Destin. Winds were northwest at 6 knots. Air temperature 86 degrees. Wave heights 1 foot. Wave period 4 seconds. The following weather reports were made at 9 a.m. Pensacola International Airport, skies were sunny. The temperature was 86 degrees, the dew point was 77, and the relative humidity was 74%. This produces a heat index of 97. The wind was northwest at 12 miles an hour. The pressure was 30.16 inches and rising. Pensacola Naval Air Station, skies were mostly sunny. The temperature was 86 degrees, the dew point was 77, and the relative humidity was 74%. This produces a heat index of 97. The wind was northwest at 9 miles an hour. The pressure was 30.16 inches and rising. Here's your National Weather Service forecast. Today, mostly sunny. A chance of showers and thunderstorms this afternoon. Highs in the mid-90s. West winds around 5 miles per hour. Chance of rain 30%. Heat index values up to 112. Tonight, partly cloudy. Humid with lows in the upper 70s. Southwest winds around 5 miles per hour. Heat index values up to 109 early in the evening. Saturday, sunny. A chance of showers and thunderstorms in the afternoon. Humid with highs in the upper 90s. Northwest winds around 5 miles per hour. Chance of rain 40%. heat index values up to 111. Saturday night, mostly clear. Humid with lows in the upper 70s. Southwest winds around 5 miles per hour. Heat index values up to 107 early in the evening. Sunday, sunny. A chance of showers and thunderstorms in the afternoon. Humid with highs in the upper 90s. West winds around 5 miles per hour. Chance of rain 30%. Heat index values up to 113. Sunday night, mostly clear. Lows in the upper 70s. Heat index values up to 105 early in the evening. Monday, sunny. A slight chance of showers and thunderstorms in the afternoon. Highs in the upper 90s. Chance of rain 20%. Heat index values up to 115. Monday night, partly cloudy in the evening, then clearing. Lows in the upper 70s. Heat index values up to 110 early in the evening. This is NOAA Weather Radio from the Mobile Pensacola National Weather Service. The current time is 9:43 a.m. Central Daylight Time. A heat advisory is in effect for the following areas in Alabama: Baldwin Central, Baldwin Coastal, Baldwin Inland, Butler, Clark, Conecuh, Covington, Crenshaw, Escambia, Mobile Central, Mobile 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Inland, Okaloosa Coastal, Okaloosa Inland, Santa Rosa Coastal, and Santa Rosa Inland. Heat advisory remains in effect from 11 a.m. to 8 p.m. Central Daylight Time Friday. What? Heat index values up to 108 to 110 expected. Where? Portions of South Central and Southwest Alabama, Northwest Florida, and Southeast Mississippi. When? From 11 a.m. to 8 p.m. Central Daylight Time Friday. Impacts: hot temperatures and high humidity may cause heat illnesses. 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Take extra precautions when outside. Wear lightweight and loose-fitting clothing. Try to limit strenuous activities to early morning or evening. Take action when you see symptoms of heat exhaustion and heat stroke. Here's your marine forecast. On the weather map, a light to occasionally moderate diurnal flow pattern persists across the marine waters through this weekend, with light to moderate westerly flow becoming established early next week. Isolated to scattered showers and storms can be expected each morning with locally higher seas and winds near storms. On Perdido Bay, Pensacola Bay including Santa Rosa Sound, and Choctawhatchee Bay. For today, west winds 5 to 10 knots, becoming southwest late. Waves 1 foot or less. Light chop. A slight chance of showers and thunderstorms. For tonight, west winds 5 to 10 knots. Waves 1 foot or less. Light chop. For Saturday, northwest winds around 5 knots, becoming southwest in the afternoon. Waves 1 foot or less. Light chop. A slight chance of showers and thunderstorms in the afternoon. And for Saturday night, west winds 5 to 10 knots. Waves 1 foot or less. Light chop. On Perdido Bay, Pensacola Bay including Santa Rosa Sound, and Choctawhatchee Bay. For today, west winds 5 to 10 knots, becoming southwest late. Waves 1 foot or less. Light chop. A slight chance of showers and thunderstorms this afternoon. For tonight, west winds 5 to 10 knots. Waves 1 foot or less. Light chop. For Saturday, west winds around 5 knots, becoming southwest in the afternoon. Waves 1 foot or less. Light chop. A chance of showers and thunderstorms in the afternoon. And for Saturday night, west winds around 5 knots. Waves 1 foot or less. Smooth. From the Okaloosa-Walton County line to Pascagoula, and out 20 nautical miles. For today, west winds 5 to 10 knots. Seas around 2 feet this morning, then 1 foot or less. Wave detail, west 1 foot at 4 seconds and south 1 foot at 7 seconds, becoming southwest 1 foot at 4 seconds and south 1 foot at 7 seconds. A slight chance of showers and thunderstorms until late afternoon. For tonight, west winds 5 to 10 knots. Seas 1 foot or less. Wave detail, west 1 foot at 3 seconds and south 1 foot at 7 seconds. For Saturday, northwest winds 5 to 10 knots, becoming southwest in the afternoon. Seas 1 foot or less. Wave detail, west 1 foot at 3 seconds and south 1 foot at 6 seconds. And for Saturday night, southwest winds 5 to 10 knots. Seas 1 foot or less. Wave detail, southwest 1 foot at 3 seconds and south 1 foot at 6 seconds. A slight chance of showers and thunderstorms after midnight. From the Okaloosa-Walton County line to Pascagoula, from 20 to 60 nautical miles offshore. For today, west winds 5 to 10 knots. Seas around 2 feet. Wave detail, west 1 foot at 3 seconds and south 1 foot at 8 seconds. A slight chance of showers and thunderstorms until late afternoon. For tonight, west winds 5 to 10 knots. Seas 1 foot or less. Wave detail, west 1 foot at 3 seconds and south 1 foot at 8 seconds. For Saturday, northwest winds 5 to 10 knots, becoming west in the afternoon. Seas 1 foot or less. Wave detail, west 1 foot at 3 seconds and south 1 foot at 6 seconds. A slight chance of showers and thunderstorms in the morning. And for Saturday night, southwest winds 5 to 10 knots. Seas 1 foot or less. Wave detail, west 1 foot at 3 seconds and south 1 foot at 6 seconds. A slight chance of showers and thunderstorms after midnight. 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Tidal information, at the mouth of the Mobile River on Friday, high tide at 3:11 p.m. Low tide at 11:05 p.m. At the mouth of the Mobile River on Saturday, high tide at 5:34 a.m. Low tide at 9:33 a.m. Low tide at 10:27 p.m. At Pensacola Bay on Friday, high tide at 1:32 p.m. Low tide at 10:58 p.m. At Pensacola Bay on Saturday, high tide at 2:36 p.m. Low tide at 9:32 p.m. At the East Pass in Destin on Friday, high tide at 12:59 p.m. Low tide at 10:24 p.m. At the East Pass in Destin on Saturday, high tide at 2:03 p.m. Low tide at 8:58 p.m. The following marine observations were made as of 9 a.m. Mobile Bay Coast Guard Station. Winds were northwest at 4 knots. Sea temperature 88 degrees. Air temperature 84 degrees. Weeks Bay, west winds at 1 knot. Air temperature was 85 degrees. Pensacola Bay. Sea temperature 88 degrees. Air temperature 85 degrees. The report from the east end of Dauphin Island was not available. Graham Bay, west winds at 6 knots. Air temperature was 84 degrees. And Pettiboy Island, west winds at 12 knots. Air temperature was 84 degrees. 12 miles south of Orange Beach. Winds were west at 14 knots. Sea temperature 87 degrees. Air temperature 87 degrees. 100 miles south of Destin. Winds were northwest at 6 knots. Air temperature 86 degrees. Wave heights 1 foot. Wave period 4 seconds. The following weather reports were made at 9 a.m. Pensacola International Airport, skies were sunny. The temperature was 86 degrees. The dew point was 77, and the relative humidity was 74%. This produces a heat index of 97. The wind was northwest at 12 miles an hour. The pressure was 30.16 inches and rising. Pensacola Naval Air Station, skies were mostly sunny. The temperature was 86 degrees, the dew point was 77, and the relative humidity was 74%. This produces a heat index of 97. The wind was northwest at 9 miles an hour. The pressure was 30.16 inches and rising. Here's your National Weather Service forecast. Today, mostly sunny. A chance of showers and thunderstorms this afternoon. Highs in the mid-90s. West winds around 5 miles per hour. Chance of rain 30%. Heat index values up to 112. Tonight, partly cloudy. Humid with lows in the upper 70s. Southwest winds around 5 miles per hour. Heat index values up to 109 early in the evening. Saturday, sunny. A chance of showers and thunderstorms in the afternoon. Humid with highs in the upper 90s. Northwest winds around 5 miles per hour. Chance of rain 40%. Heat index values up to 111. Saturday night, mostly clear. Humid with lows in the upper 70s. Southwest winds around 5 miles per hour. Heat index values up to 107 early in the evening. Sunday, sunny. A chance of showers and thunderstorms in the afternoon. Humid with highs in the upper 90s. West winds around 5 miles per hour. Chance of rain 30%. Heat index values up to 113. Sunday night, mostly clear. Lows in the upper 70s. Heat index values up to 105 early in the evening. Monday, sunny. A slight chance of showers and thunderstorms in the afternoon. Highs in the upper 90s. Chance of rain 20%. Heat index values up to 115. Monday night, partly cloudy in the evening, then clearing. Lows in the upper 70s. Heat index values up to 110 early in the evening. This is NOAA Weather Radio from the Mobile Pensacola National Weather Service. The current time is 9:54 a.m. Central Daylight Time. A heat advisory is in effect for the following areas in Alabama: Baldwin Central, Baldwin Coastal, Baldwin Inland, Butler, Clark, Conecuh, Covington, Crenshaw, Escambia, Mobile Central, Mobile 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Inland, Okaloosa Coastal, Okaloosa Inland, Santa Rosa Coastal, and Santa Rosa Inland. Heat advisory remains in effect from 11 a.m. to 8 p.m. Central Daylight Time Friday. What? Heat index values up to 108 to 110 expected. Where? Portions of South Central and Southwest Alabama, Northwest Florida, and Southeast Mississippi. When? From 11 a.m. to 8 p.m. Central Daylight Time Friday. Impacts: hot temperatures and high humidity may cause heat illnesses. 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Take extra precautions when outside. Wear lightweight and loose-fitting clothing. Try to limit strenuous activities to early morning or evening. Take action when you see symptoms of heat exhaustion and heat stroke. Here's your marine forecast. On the weather map, a light to occasionally moderate diurnal flow pattern persists across the marine waters through this weekend, with light to moderate westerly flow becoming established early next week. Isolated to scattered showers and storms can be expected each morning with locally higher seas and winds near storms. On Perdido Bay, Pensacola Bay including Santa Rosa Sound, and Choctawhatchee Bay. For today, west winds 5 to 10 knots, becoming southwest late. Waves 1 foot or less. Light chop. A slight chance of showers and thunderstorms. For tonight, west winds 5 to 10 knots. Waves 1 foot or less. Light chop. For Saturday, northwest winds around 5 knots, becoming southwest in the afternoon. Waves 1 foot or less. Light chop. A slight chance of showers and thunderstorms in the afternoon. And for Saturday night, west winds 5 to 10 knots. Waves 1 foot or less. Light chop. on Perdido Bay, Pensacola Bay including Santa Rosa Sound, and Choctaw Hatchie Bay. For today, west winds 5 to 10 knots, becoming southwest late. Waves 1 foot or less. Light chop. A slight chance of showers and thunderstorms this afternoon. For tonight, west winds 5 to 10 knots. Waves 1 foot or less. Light chop. For Saturday, west winds around 5 knots, becoming southwest in the afternoon. Waves 1 foot or less. Light chop. A chance of showers and thunderstorms in the afternoon. And for Saturday night, west winds around 5 knots. Waves 1 foot or less. Smooth. From the Okaloosa-Walton County line to Pascagoula, and out 20 nautical miles. For today, west winds 5 to 10 knots. Seas around 2 feet this morning, then 1 foot or less. Wave detail, west 1 foot at 4 seconds and south 1 foot at 7 seconds, becoming southwest 1 foot at 4 seconds and south 1 foot at 7 seconds. A slight chance of showers and thunderstorms until late afternoon. For tonight, west winds 5 to 10 knots. Seas 1 foot or less. Wave detail, west 1 foot at 3 seconds and south 1 foot at 7 seconds. For Saturday, northwest winds 5 to 10 knots, becoming southwest in the afternoon. Seas 1 foot or less. Wave detail, west 1 foot at 3 seconds and south 1 foot at 6 seconds. And for Saturday night, southwest winds 5 to 10 knots. Seas 1 foot or less. Wave detail, southwest 1 foot at 3 seconds and south 1 foot at 6 seconds. A slight chance of showers and thunderstorms after midnight. From the Okaloosa-Walton County line to Pascagoula, from 20 to 60 nautical miles offshore. For today, west winds 5 to 10 knots. Seas around 2 feet. Wave detail, west 1 foot at 3 seconds and south 1 foot at 8 seconds. A slight chance of showers and...
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0: For Saturday, northwest winds 5 to 10 knots, becoming west in the afternoon. Seas 1 foot or less. Wave detail, west 1 foot at 3 seconds and south 1 foot at 6 seconds. A slight chance of showers and thunderstorms in the morning. And for Saturday night, southwest winds 5 to 10 knots. Seas 1 foot or less. Wave detail, west 1 foot at 3 seconds and south 1 foot at 6 seconds. A slight chance of showers and thunderstorms after midnight. Tidal information, at the mouth of the Mobile River on Friday, high tide at 3:11 p.m. Low tide at 11:05 p.m. At the mouth of the Mobile River on Saturday, high tide at 5:34 a.m. Low tide at 9:33 a.m. Low tide at 10:27 p.m. At Pensacola Bay on Friday, high tide at 1:32 p.m. Low tide at 10:58 p.m. At Pensacola Bay on Saturday, high tide at 2:36 p.m. Low tide at 9:32 p.m. At the East Pass in Destin on Friday, high tide at 12:59 p.m. Low tide at 10:24 p.m. At the East Pass in Destin on Saturday, high tide at 2:03 p.m. Low tide at 8:58 p.m. The following marine observations were made as of 9 a.m. Mobile Bay Coast Guard Station. Winds were northwest at 4 knots. Sea temperature 88 degrees. Air temperature 84 degrees. Weeks Bay, west winds at 1 knot. Air temperature was 85 degrees. Pensacola Bay. Sea temperature 88 degrees. Air temperature 85 degrees. The report from the east end of Dauphin Island was not available. Graham Bay, west winds at 6 knots. Air temperature was 84 degrees. And Pettiboy Island, west winds at 12 knots. Air temperature was 84 degrees. 12 miles south of Orange Beach. Winds were west at 14 knots. Sea temperature 87 degrees. Air temperature 87 degrees. 100 miles south of Destin. Winds were northwest at 6 knots. Air temperature 86 degrees. Wave heights 1 foot. Wave period 4 seconds. The following weather reports were made at 9 a.m. Pensacola International Airport, skies were sunny. The temperature was 86 degrees, the dew point was 77, and the relative humidity was 74%. This produces a heat index of 97. The wind was northwest at 12 miles an hour. The pressure was 30.16 inches and rising. Pensacola Naval Air Station, skies were mostly sunny. The temperature was 86 degrees, the dew point was 77, and the relative humidity was 74%. This produces a heat index of 97. The wind was northwest at 9 miles an hour. The pressure was 30.16 inches and rising. Here's your National Weather Service forecast. Today, mostly sunny. A chance of showers and thunderstorms this afternoon. Highs in the mid-90s. West winds around 5 miles per hour. Chance of rain 30%. Heat index values up to 112. Tonight, partly cloudy. Humid with lows in the upper 70s. Southwest winds around 5 miles per hour. Heat index values up to 109 early in the evening. Saturday, sunny. A chance of showers and thunderstorms in the afternoon. Humid with highs in the upper 90s. Northwest winds around 5 miles per hour. Chance of rain 40%. Heat index values up to 111. Saturday night, mostly clear. Humid with lows in the upper 70s. Southwest winds around 5 miles per hour. Heat index values up to 107 early in the evening. Sunday, sunny. A chance of showers and thunderstorms in the afternoon. Humid with highs in the upper 90s. West winds around 5 miles per hour. Chance of rain 30%. Heat index values up to 113. Sunday night, mostly clear. Lows in the upper 70s. Heat index values up to 105 early in the evening. Monday, sunny. A slight chance of showers and thunderstorms in the afternoon. Highs in the upper 90s. Chance of rain 20%. Heat index values up to 115. Monday night, partly cloudy in the evening, then clearing. Lows in the upper 70s. Heat index values up to 110 early in the evening. This is NOAA Weather Radio from the Mobile Pensacola National Weather Service. The current time is 10:05 a.m. Central Daylight Time. A heat advisory is in effect for the following areas in Alabama: Baldwin Central, Baldwin Coastal, Baldwin Inland, Butler, Clark, Conecuh, Covington, Crenshaw, Escambia, Mobile Central, Mobile 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Heat advisory remains in effect from 11 a.m. to 8 p.m. Central Daylight Time Friday. What? Heat index values up to 108 to 110 expected. Where? Portions of South Central and Southwest Alabama, Northwest Florida, and Southeast Mississippi. When? From 11 a.m. to 8 p.m. Central Daylight Time Friday. Impacts: hot temperatures and high humidity may cause heat illnesses. 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Wear lightweight and loose-fitting clothing. 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Take action when you see symptoms of heat exhaustion and heat stroke. Here's your marine forecast. On the weather map, a light to occasionally moderate diurnal flow pattern persists across the marine waters through this weekend, with light to moderate westerly flow becoming established early next week. Isolated to scattered showers and storms can be expected each morning with locally higher seas and winds near storms. On Perdido Bay, Pensacola Bay including Santa Rosa Sound, and Choctawhatchee Bay, For today, west winds 5 to 10 knots, becoming southwest late. Waves 1 foot or less. Light chop. A slight chance of showers and thunderstorms. For tonight, west winds 5 to 10 knots. Waves 1 foot or less. Light chop. For Saturday, northwest winds around 5 knots, becoming southwest in the afternoon. Waves 1 foot or less. Light chop. A slight chance of showers and thunderstorms in the afternoon. And for Saturday night, west winds 5 to 10 knots. Waves 1 foot or less. Light chop. On Perdido Bay, Pensacola Bay including Santa Rosa Sound, and Choctaw Hatchie Bay. For today, west winds 5 to 10 knots, becoming southwest late. Waves 1 foot or less. Light chop. A slight chance of showers and thunderstorms this afternoon. For tonight, west winds 5 to 10 knots. Waves 1 foot or less. Light chop. For Saturday, west winds around 5 knots, becoming southwest in the afternoon. Waves 1 foot or less. Light chop. A chance of showers and thunderstorms in the afternoon. And for Saturday night, west winds around 5 knots. Waves 1 foot or less. Smooth. From the Okaloosa-Walton County line to Pascagoula, and out 20 nautical miles. For today, west winds 5 to 10 knots. Seas around 2 feet this morning, then 1 foot or less. Wave detail, west 1 foot at 4 seconds and south 1 foot at 7 seconds, becoming southwest 1 foot at 4 seconds and south 1 foot at 7 seconds. A slight chance of showers and thunderstorms until late afternoon. For tonight, west winds 5 to 10 knots. Seas 1 foot or less. Wave detail, west 1 foot at 3 seconds and south 1 foot at 7 seconds. For Saturday, northwest winds 5 to 10 knots, becoming southwest in the afternoon. Seas 1 foot or less. Wave detail, west 1 foot at 3 seconds and south 1 foot at 6 seconds. And for Saturday night, southwest winds 5 to 10 knots. Seas 1 foot or less. Wave detail, southwest 1 foot at 3 seconds and south 1 foot at 6 seconds. A slight chance of showers and thunderstorms after midnight. From the Okaloosa-Walton County line to Pascagoula, from 20 to 60 nautical miles offshore. For today, west winds 5 to 10 knots. Seas around 2 feet. Wave detail, west 1 foot at 3 seconds and south 1 foot at 8 seconds. A slight chance of showers and thunderstorms until late afternoon. For tonight, west winds 5 to 10 knots. Seas 1 foot or less. Wave detail, west 1 foot at 3 seconds and south 1 foot at 8 seconds. For Saturday, northwest winds 5 to 10, becoming west in the afternoon. Seas 1 foot or less. Wave detail, west 1 foot at 3 seconds and south 1 foot at 6 seconds. A slight chance of showers and thunderstorms in the morning. And for Saturday night, southwest winds 5 to 10 knots. Seas 1 foot or less. Wave detail, west 1 foot at 3 seconds and south 1 foot at 6 seconds. A slight chance of showers and thunderstorms after midnight. Tidal information, at the mouth of the Mobile River on Friday, high tide at 3:11 p.m. Low tide at 11:05 p.m. At the mouth of the Mobile River on Saturday, high tide at 5:34 a.m. Low tide at 9:33 a.m. Low tide at 10:27 p.m. At Pensacola Bay on Friday, high tide at 1:32 p.m. Low tide at 10:58 p.m. At Pensacola Bay on Saturday, high tide at 2:36 p.m. Low tide at 9:32 p.m. At the East Pass in Destin on Friday, high tide at 12:59 p.m. Low tide at 10:24 p.m. At the East Pass in Destin on Saturday, high tide at 2:03 p.m. Low tide at 8:58 p.m. The following marine observations were made as of 9 a.m. Mobile Bay Coast Guard Station. Winds were northwest at 4 knots. Sea temperature 88 degrees. Air temperature 84 degrees. Weeks Bay, west winds at 1 knot. Air temperature was 85 degrees. Pensacola Bay. Sea temperature 88 degrees.

36 degrees. Wave heights 1 foot. Wave period 4 seconds. The following marine observations were made as of 10 a.m. Mobile Bay Coast Guard Station. Winds were west at 6 knots. Sea temperature 88 degrees. Air temperature 86 degrees. Weeks Bay, west winds at 3 knots. Air temperature was 86 degrees. Pensacola Bay. Sea temperature 88 degrees. Air temperature 87 degrees. The report from the east end of Dauphin Island was not available. Graham Bay, west winds at 9 knots. Air temperature was 85 degrees. And Pettiboy Island, northwest winds at 12 knots. Air temperature was 85 degrees. 12 miles south of Orange Beach, winds were northwest at 14 knots. Air temperature was 85 degrees. Gulf water temperature 87 degrees. Wave height 2 feet, with a period of 3 seconds. 100 miles south of Destin. Winds were northwest at 8 knots. Air temperature 86 degrees. Wave heights 1 foot. Wave period 4 seconds. The following weather reports were made at 10 a.m. Pensacola International Airport, skies were mostly sunny. The temperature was 88 degrees, the dew point was 76, and the relative humidity was 67%. This produces a heat index of 99. The wind was northwest at 12 miles an hour. The pressure was 30.17 inches and rising. Pensacola Naval Air Station, skies were partly sunny. The temperature was 87 degrees, the dew point was 77, and the relative humidity was 72%. This produces a heat index of 99. The wind was northwest at 9 miles an hour. The pressure was 30.16 inches and steady. Here's your National Weather Service forecast. Today, mostly sunny. A chance of showers and thunderstorms this afternoon. Highs in the mid-90s. West winds around 5 miles per hour. Chance of rain 30%. Heat index values up to 112. Tonight, partly cloudy. Humid with lows in the upper 70s. Southwest winds around 5 miles per hour. Heat index values up to 109 early in the evening. Saturday, sunny. A chance of showers and thunderstorms in the afternoon. Humid with highs in the upper 90s. Northwest winds around 5 miles per hour. Chance of rain 40%. Heat index values up to 111. Saturday night, mostly clear. Humid with lows in the upper 70s. Southwest winds around 5 miles per hour. Heat index values up to 107 early in the evening. Sunday, sunny. A chance of showers and thunderstorms in the afternoon. Humid with highs in the upper 90s. West winds around 5 miles per hour. Chance of rain 30%. Heat index values up to 113. Sunday night, mostly clear. Lows in the upper 70s. Heat index values up to 105 early in the evening. Monday, sunny. A slight chance of showers and thunderstorms in the afternoon. Highs in the upper 90s. Chance of rain 20%. Heat index values up to 115. Monday night, partly cloudy in the evening, then clearing. Lows in the upper 70s. Heat index values up to 110 early in the evening. 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The current time is 10:17 a.m. Central Daylight Time. A heat advisory is in effect for the following areas in Alabama: Baldwin Central, Baldwin Coastal, Baldwin Inland, Butler, Clark, Conecuh, Covington, Crenshaw, Escambia, Mobile Central, Mobile Coastal, Mobile Inland, Monroe, Washington, and Wilcox, and the following areas in Mississippi: George, Greene, Perry, Stone, and Wayne, and the following areas in Florida: Escambia Coastal,
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0: Rosa Coastal, Okaloosa Inland, Santa Rosa Coastal and Santa Rosa Inland. Heat advisory remains in effect from 11 a.m. to 8 p.m. Central Daylight Time Friday. What? Heat index values up to 108 to 110 expected. Where? Portions of South Central and Southwest Alabama, Northwest Florida, and Southeast Mississippi. When? From 11 a.m. to 8 p.m. Central Daylight Time Friday. Impacts. Hot temperatures and high humidity may cause heat illnesses. Drink plenty of fluids, stay in an air-conditioned room, stay out of the sun, and check up on relatives and neighbors. Take extra precautions when outside. Wear lightweight and loose-fitting clothing. Try to limit strenuous activities to early morning or evening. Take action when you see symptoms of heat exhaustion and heat stroke. Here's your marine forecast. On the weather map, a light to occasionally moderate diurnal flow pattern persists across the marine waters through this weekend, with light to moderate westerly flow becoming established early next week. Isolated to scattered showers and storms can be expected each morning with locally higher seas and winds near storms. On Perdido Bay, Pensacola Bay including Santa Rosa Sound, and Choctawhatchee Bay. For today, west winds 5 to 10 knots, becoming southwest late. Waves 1 foot or less. Light chop. A slight chance of showers and thunderstorms. For tonight, west winds 5 to 10 knots. Waves 1 foot or less. Light chop. For Saturday, northwest winds around 5 knots, becoming southwest in the afternoon. Waves 1 foot or less. Light chop. A slight chance of showers and thunderstorms in the afternoon. And for Saturday night, west winds 5 to 10 knots. Waves 1 foot or less. Light chop. On Perdido Bay, Pensacola Bay including Santa Rosa Sound, and Choctawhatchee Bay. For today, west winds 5 to 10 knots, becoming southwest late. Waves 1 foot or less. Light chop. A slight chance of showers and thunderstorms this afternoon. For tonight, west winds 5 to 10 knots. Waves 1 foot or less. Light chop. For Saturday, west winds around 5 knots, becoming southwest in the afternoon. Waves 1 foot or less. Light chop. A chance of showers and thunderstorms in the afternoon. And for Saturday night, west winds around 5 knots. Waves 1 foot or less. Smooth. From the Okaloosa-Walton County line to Pascagoula, and out 20 nautical miles. For today, west winds 5 to 10 knots. Seas around 2 feet this morning, then 1 foot or less. Wave detail, west 1 foot at 4 seconds and south 1 foot at 7 seconds, becoming southwest 1 foot at 4 seconds and south 1 foot at 7 seconds. A slight chance of showers and thunderstorms until late afternoon. For tonight, west winds 5 to 10 knots. Seas 1 foot or less. Wave detail, west 1 foot at 3 seconds and south 1 foot at 7 seconds. For Saturday, northwest winds 5 to 10 knots, becoming southwest in the afternoon. Seas 1 foot or less. Wave detail, west 1 foot at 3 seconds and south 1 foot at 6 seconds. And for Saturday night, southwest winds 5 to 10 knots. Seas 1 foot or less. Wave detail, southwest 1 foot at 3 seconds and south 1 foot at 6 seconds. A slight chance of showers and thunderstorms after midnight. From the Okaloosa-Walton County line to Pascagoula, from 20 to 60 nautical miles offshore. For today, west winds 5 to 10 knots. Seas around 2 feet. Wave detail, west 1 foot at 3 seconds and south 1 foot at 8 seconds. A slight chance of showers and thunderstorms until late afternoon. For tonight, west winds 5 to 10 knots. Seas 1 foot or less. Wave detail, west 1 foot at 3 seconds and south 1 foot at 8 seconds. For Saturday, northwest winds 5 to 10 knots, becoming west in the afternoon. Seas 1 foot or less. Wave detail, west 1 foot at 3 seconds and south 1 foot at 6 seconds. A slight chance of showers and thunderstorms in the morning. And for Saturday night, southwest winds 5 to 10 knots. Seas 1 foot or less. Wave detail, west 1 foot at 3 seconds and south 1 foot at 6 seconds. A slight chance of showers and thunderstorms after midnight. Tidal information, at the mouth of the Mobile River on Friday, high tide at 3:11 p.m. Low tide at 11:05 p.m. At the mouth of the Mobile River on Saturday, high tide at 5:34 a.m. Low tide at 9:33 a.m. Low tide at 10:27 p.m. At Pensacola Bay on Friday, high tide at 1:32 p.m. Low tide at 10:58 p.m. At Pensacola Bay on Saturday, high tide at 2:36 p.m. Low tide at 9:32 p.m. At the East Pass in Destin on Friday, high tide at 12:59 p.m. Low tide at 10:24 p.m. At the East Pass in Destin on Saturday, high tide at 2:03 p.m. Low tide at 8:58 p.m. The following marine observations were made as of 10 a.m. Mobile Bay Coast Guard Station. Winds were west at 6 knots. Sea temperature 88 degrees. Air temperature 86 degrees. Weeks Bay, west winds at 3 knots. Air temperature was 86 degrees. Pensacola Bay. Sea temperature 88 degrees. Air temperature 87 degrees. The report from the east end of Dauphin Island was not available. Graham Bay, west winds at 9 knots. Air temperature was 85 degrees. And Pettiboy Island, northwest winds at 12 knots. Air temperature was 85 degrees. 12 miles south of Orange Beach, winds were northwest at 14 knots. Air temperature was 85 degrees. Gulf water temperature 87 degrees. Wave heights 2 feet, with a period of 3 seconds. 100 miles south of Destin. Winds were northwest at 8 knots. Air temperature 86 degrees. Wave heights 1 foot. Wave period 4 seconds. The following weather reports were made at 10 a.m. Pensacola International Airport, skies were mostly sunny. The temperature was 88 degrees, the dew point was 76, and the relative humidity was 67%. This produces a heat index of 99. The wind was northwest at 12 miles an hour. The pressure was 30.17 inches and rising. Pensacola Naval Air Station, skies were partly sunny. The temperature was 87 degrees, the dew point was 77, and the relative humidity was 72%. This produces a heat index of 99. The wind was northwest at 9 miles an hour. The pressure was 30.16 inches and steady. Here's your National Weather Service forecast. Today, mostly sunny. A chance of showers and thunderstorms this afternoon. Highs in the mid-90s. West winds around 5 miles per hour. Chance of rain 30%. Heat index values up to 112. Tonight, partly cloudy. Humid with lows in the upper 70s. Southwest winds around 5 miles per hour. Heat index values up to 109 early in the evening. Saturday, sunny. A chance of showers and thunderstorms in the afternoon. Humid with highs in the upper 90s. Northwest winds around 5 miles per hour. Chance of rain 40%. Heat index values up to 111. Saturday night, mostly clear. Humid with lows in the upper 70s. Southwest winds around 5 miles per hour. Heat index values up to 107 early in the evening. Sunday, sunny. A chance of showers and thunderstorms in the afternoon. Humid with highs in the upper 90s. West winds around 5 miles per hour. Chance of rain 30%. Heat index values up to 113. Sunday night, mostly clear. Lows in the upper 70s. Heat index values up to 105 early in the evening. Monday, sunny. A slight chance of showers and thunderstorms in the afternoon. Highs in the upper 90s. Chance of rain 20%. Heat index values up to 115. Monday night, partly cloudy in the evening, then clearing. Lows in the upper 70s. Heat index values up to 110 early in the evening. This is NOAA Weather Radio from the Mobile Pensacola National Weather Service. The current time is 10:28 a.m. Central Daylight Time. A heat advisory is in effect for the following areas in Alabama: Baldwin Central, Baldwin Coastal, Baldwin Inland, Butler, Clark, Conecuh, Covington, Crenshaw, Escambia, Mobile Central, Mobile 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Inland, Okaloosa Coastal, Okaloosa Inland, Santa Rosa Coastal, and Santa Rosa Inland. Heat advisory remains in effect from 11 a.m. to 8 p.m. Central Daylight Time Friday. What? Heat index values up to 108 to 110 expected. Where? Portions of South Central and Southwest Alabama, Northwest Florida, and Southeast Mississippi. When? From 11 a.m. to 8 p.m. Central Daylight Time Friday. Impacts: hot temperatures and high humidity may cause heat illnesses. 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Take extra precautions when outside. Wear lightweight and loose-fitting clothing. Try to limit strenuous activities to early morning or evening. Take action when you see symptoms of heat exhaustion and heat stroke. Here's your marine forecast. On the weather map, a light to occasionally moderate diurnal flow pattern persists across the marine waters through this weekend, with light to moderate westerly flow becoming established early next week. Isolated to scattered showers and storms can be expected each morning with locally higher seas and winds near storms. On Perdido Bay, Pensacola Bay including Santa Rosa Sound, and Choctawhatchee Bay. For today, west winds 5 to 10 knots, becoming southwest late. Waves 1 foot or less. Light chop. A slight chance of showers and thunderstorms. For tonight, west winds 5 to 10 knots. Waves 1 foot or less. Light chop. For Saturday, northwest winds around 5 knots, becoming southwest in the afternoon. Waves 1 foot or less. Light chop. A slight chance of showers and thunderstorms in the afternoon. And for Saturday night, west winds 5 to 10 knots. Waves 1 foot or less. Light chop. On Perdido Bay, Pensacola Bay including Santa Rosa Sound, and Choctawhatchee Bay. For today, west winds 5 to 10 knots, becoming southwest late. Waves 1 foot or less. Light chop. A slight chance of showers and thunderstorms this afternoon. For tonight, west winds 5 to 10 knots. Waves 1 foot or less. Light chop. For Saturday, west winds around 5 knots, becoming southwest in the afternoon. Waves 1 foot or less. Light chop. A chance of showers and thunderstorms in the afternoon. And for Saturday night, west winds around 5 knots. Waves 1 foot or less. Smooth. From the Okaloosa-Walton County line to Pascagoula and out 20 nautical miles. For today, west winds 5 to 10 knots. Seas around 2 feet this morning, then 1 foot or less. Wave detail, west 1 foot at 4 seconds and south 1 foot at 7 seconds, becoming southwest 1 foot at 4 seconds and south 1 foot at 7 seconds. A slight chance of showers and thunderstorms until late afternoon. For tonight, west winds 5 to 10 knots. Seas 1 foot or less. Wave detail, west 1 foot at 3 seconds and south 1 foot at 7 seconds. For Saturday, northwest winds 5 to 10 knots, becoming southwest in the afternoon. Seas 1 foot or less. Wave detail, west 1 foot at 3 seconds and south 1 foot at 6 seconds. And for Saturday night, southwest winds 5 to 10 knots. Seas 1 foot or less. Wave detail, southwest 1 foot at 3 seconds and south 1 foot at 6 seconds. A slight chance of showers and thunderstorms after midnight. From the Okaloosa-Walton County line to Pascagoula from 20 to 60 nautical miles offshore. For today, west winds 5 to 10 knots. Seas around 2 feet. Wave detail, west 1 foot at 3 seconds and south 1 foot at 8 seconds. A slight chance of showers and thunderstorms until late afternoon. For tonight, west winds 5 to 10 knots. Seas 1 foot or less. Wave detail, west 1 foot at 3 seconds and south 1 foot at 8 seconds. For Saturday, northwest winds 5 to 10 knots, becoming west in the afternoon. Seas 1 foot or less. Wave detail, west 1 foot at 3 seconds and south 1 foot at 6 seconds. A slight chance of showers and thunderstorms in the morning. And for Saturday night, southwest winds 5 to 10 knots. Seas 1 foot or less. Wave detail, west 1 foot at 3 seconds and south 1 foot at 6 seconds. A slight chance of showers and thunderstorms after midnight. Tidal information, at the mouth of the Mobile River on Friday, high tide at 3:11 p.m. Low tide at 11:05 p.m. At the mouth of the Mobile River on Saturday, high tide at 5:34 a.m. Low tide at 9:33 a.m. Low tide at 10:27 p.m. At Pensacola Bay on Friday, high tide at 1:32 p.m. Low tide at 10:58 p.m. At Pensacola Bay on Saturday, high tide at 2:36 p.m. Low tide at 9:32 p.m. At the East Pass in Destin on Friday, high tide at 12:59 p.m. Low tide at 10:24 p.m. At the East Pass in Destin on Saturday, high tide at 2:03 p.m. Low tide at 8:58 p.m. The following marine observations were made as of 10 a.m. Mobile Bay Coast Guard Station. Winds were west at 6 knots. Sea temperature 88 degrees. Air temperature 86 degrees. Weeks Bay, west winds at 3 knots. Air temperature was 86 degrees. Pensacola Bay. Sea temperature 88 degrees. Air temperature 87 degrees. The report from the east end of Dauphin Island was not available. Graham Bay, west winds at 9 knots. Air temperature was 85 degrees. And Pettiboy Island, northwest winds at 12 knots. Air temperature was 85 degrees. 12 miles south of Orange Beach, winds were northwest at 14 knots. Air temperature was 85 degrees. Gulf water temperature 87 degrees. Wave heights 2 feet, with a period of 3 seconds. 100 miles south of Destin. Winds were northwest at 8 knots. Air temperature 86 degrees. Wave heights 1 foot. Wave period 4 seconds. The following weather reports were made at 10 a.m. Pensacola International Airport, skies were mostly sunny. The temperature was 88 degrees, the dew point was 76, and the relative humidity was 67%. This produces a heat index of 99. The wind was northwest at 12 miles an hour. The pressure was 30.17 inches and rising. Pensacola Naval Air Station, skies were partly sunny. The temperature was 87 degrees, the dew point was 77, and the relative humidity was 72%. This produces a heat index of 99. The wind was northwest at 9 miles an hour. The pressure was 30.16 inches and steady. Here's your National Weather Service forecast. Today, mostly sunny. A chance of showers and thunderstorms this afternoon. Highs in the mid-90s. West winds around 5 miles per hour. Chance of rain 30%. Heat index values up to 112. Tonight, partly cloudy. Humid with lows in the upper 70s. Southwest winds around 5 miles per hour. Heat index values up to 109 early in the evening. Saturday, sunny. A chance of showers and thunderstorms in the afternoon. Humid with highs in the upper 90s. Northwest winds around 5 miles per hour. Chance of rain 40%. Heat index values up to 111. Saturday night, mostly clear. Humid with lows in the upper 70s. southwest winds around 5 miles per hour. Heat index values up to 107 early in the evening. Sunday, sunny. A chance of showers and thunderstorms in the afternoon. Humid with highs in the upper 90s. West winds around 5 miles per hour. Chance of rain 30%. Heat index values up to 113. Sunday night, mostly clear. Lows in the upper 70s. Heat index values up to 105 early in the evening. Monday, sunny. A slight chance of showers and thunderstorms in the afternoon. Highs in the upper 90s. Chance of rain 20%. Heat index values up to 115. Monday night, partly cloudy in the evening, then clearing. Lows in the upper 70s. Heat index values up to 110 early in the evening. This is NOAA Weather Radio from the Mobile Pensacola National Weather Service. The current time is 10:39 a.m. Central Daylight Time. A heat advisory is in effect for the following areas in Alabama: Baldwin Central, Baldwin Coastal, Baldwin Inland, Butler, Clark, Conecuh, Covington, Crenshaw, Escambia, Mobile Central, Mobile 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Heat advisory remains in effect from 11 a.m. to 8 p.m. Central Daylight Time Friday. What? Heat index values up to 108 to 110 expected. Where? Portions of South Central and Southwest Alabama, Northwest Florida, and Southeast Mississippi. When? From 11 a.m. to 8 p.m. Central Daylight Time Friday. Impacts: hot temperatures and high humidity may cause heat illnesses. 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Take extra precautions when outside. Wear lightweight and loose-fitting clothing. Try to limit strenuous activities to early morning or evening. Take action when you see symptoms of heat exhaustion and heat stroke. Here's your marine forecast. On the weather map, a light to occasionally moderate diurnal flow pattern persists across the marine waters through this weekend, with light to moderate westerly flow becoming established early next week. Isolated to scattered showers and storms can be expected each morning with locally higher seas and winds near storms. On Perdido Bay, Pensacola Bay including Santa Rosa Sound, and Choctawhatchee Bay. For today, west winds 5 to 10 knots, becoming southwest late. Waves 1 foot or less. Light chop. A slight chance of showers and thunderstorms. For tonight, west winds 5 to 10 knots. Waves 1 foot or less. Light chop. For Saturday, northwest winds around 5 knots, becoming southwest in the afternoon. Waves 1 foot or less. Light chop. A slight chance of showers and thunderstorms in the afternoon. And for Saturday night, west winds 5 to 10 knots. Waves 1 foot or less. Light chop. On Perdido Bay, Pensacola Bay including Santa Rosa Sound, and Choctawhatchee Bay. For today, west winds 5 to 10 knots, becoming southwest late. Waves 1 foot or less. Light chop. A slight chance of showers and thunderstorms this afternoon. For tonight, west winds 5 to 10 knots. Waves 1 foot or less. Light chop. For Saturday, west winds around 5 knots, becoming southwest in the afternoon. Waves 1 foot or less. Light chop. A chance of showers and thunderstorms in the afternoon. And for Saturday night, west winds around 5 knots. Waves 1 foot or less. Smooth. From the Okaloosa-Walton County line to Pascagoula, and out 20 nautical miles. For today, west winds 5 to 10 knots. Seas around 2 feet this morning, then 1 foot or less. Wave detail, west 1 foot at 4 seconds and south 1 foot at 7 seconds, becoming southwest 1 foot at 4 seconds and south 1 foot at 7 seconds. a slight chance of showers and thunderstorms until late afternoon. For tonight, west winds 5 to 10 knots. Seas 1 foot or less. Wave detail, west 1 foot at 3 seconds and south 1 foot at 7 seconds. For Saturday, northwest winds 5 to 10 knots, becoming southwest in the afternoon. Seas 1 foot or less. Wave detail, west 1 foot at 3 seconds and south 1 foot at 6 seconds. And for Saturday night, southwest winds 5 to 10 knots. Seas 1 foot or less. Wave detail, southwest 1 foot at 3 seconds and south 1 foot at 6 seconds. A slight chance of showers and thunderstorms after midnight. From the Okaloosa-Walton County line to Pascagoula, from 20 to 60 nautical miles offshore. For today, west winds 5 to 10 knots. Seas around 2 feet. Wave detail, west 1 foot at 3 seconds and south 1 foot at 8 seconds. A slight chance of showers and thunderstorms until late afternoon. For tonight, west winds 5 to 10 knots. Seas 1 foot or less. Wave detail, west 1 foot at 3 seconds and south 1 foot at 8 seconds. For Saturday, northwest winds 5 to 10 knots, becoming west in the afternoon. Seas 1 foot or less. Wave detail, west 1 foot at 3 seconds and south 1 foot at 6 seconds. A slight chance of showers and thunderstorms in the morning. And for Saturday night, southwest winds 5 to 10 knots. Seas 1 foot or less. Wave detail, west 1 foot at 3 seconds and south 1 foot at 6 seconds. A slight chance of showers and thunderstorms after midnight. Tidal information, at the mouth of the Mobile River on Friday, high tide at 3:11 p.m. Low tide at 11:05 p.m. At the mouth of the Mobile River on Saturday, high tide at 5:34 a.m. Low tide at 9:33 a.m. Low tide at 10:27 p.m. At Pensacola Bay on Friday, high tide at 1:32 p.m. Low tide at 10:58 p.m. At Pensacola Bay on Saturday, high tide at 2:36 p.m. Low tide at 9:32 p.m. At the East Pass in Destin on Friday, high tide at 12:59 p.m. Low tide at 10:24 p.m. At the East Pass in Destin on Saturday, high tide at 2:03 p.m. Low tide at 8:58 p.m. The following marine observations were made as of 10 a.m. Mobile Bay Coast Guard Station. Winds were west at 6 knots. Sea temperature 88 degrees. Air temperature 86 degrees. Weeks Bay, west winds at 3 knots. Air temperature was 86 degrees. Pensacola Bay. Sea temperature 88 degrees. Air temperature 87 degrees. The report from the east end of Dauphin Island was not available. Graham Bay, west winds at 9 knots. Air temperature was 85 degrees. And Pettiboy Island, northwest winds at 12 knots. Air temperature was 85 degrees. 12 miles south of Orange Beach, winds were northwest at 14 knots. Air temperature was 85 degrees. Gulf water temperature 87 degrees. Wave heights 2 feet, with a period of 3 seconds. 100 miles south of Destin. Winds were northwest at 8 knots. Air temperature 86 degrees. Wave heights 1 foot. Wave period 4 seconds. 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We broadcast on a frequency of 162.40 MHz, from the Mobile Pensacola National Weather Service. The following weather reports were made at 10 a.m. Pensacola International Airport, skies were mostly sunny. The temperature was 88 degrees, the dew point was 76, and the relative humidity was 67%. This produces a heat index of 99. The wind was northwest at 12 miles an hour. The pressure was 30.17 inches and rising. Pensacola Naval Air Station, skies were partly sunny. The temperature was 87 degrees, the dew point was 77, and the relative humidity was 72%. This produces a heat index of 99. The wind was northwest at 9 miles an hour. The pressure was 30.16 inches and steady. Here's your National Weather Service forecast. Today, mostly sunny. A chance of showers and thunderstorms this afternoon. Highs in the mid-90s. West winds around 5 miles per hour. Chance of rain 30%. Heat index values up to 112. Tonight, partly cloudy. Humid with lows in the upper 70s. Southwest winds around 5 miles per hour. Heat index values up to 109 early in the evening. Saturday, sunny. A chance of showers and thunderstorms in the afternoon. Humid with highs in the upper 90s. Northwest winds around 5 miles per hour. Chance of rain 40%. Heat index values up to 111. Saturday night, mostly clear. Humid with lows in the upper 70s. Southwest winds around 5 miles per hour. Heat index values up to 107 early in the evening. Sunday, sunny. A chance of showers and thunderstorms in the afternoon. Humid with highs in the upper 90s. West winds around 5 miles per hour. Chance of rain 30%. Heat index values up to 113. Sunday night, mostly clear. Lows in the upper 70s. Heat index values up to 105 early in the evening. Monday, sunny. A slight chance of showers and thunderstorms in the afternoon. Highs in the upper 90s. Chance of rain 20%. Heat index values up to 115. Monday night, partly cloudy in the evening, then clearing. Lows in the upper 70s. Heat index values up to 110 early in the evening. This is NOAA Weather Radio from the Mobile Pensacola National Weather Service. The current time is 10:50 a.m. Central Daylight Time. A heat advisory is in effect for the following areas in Alabama: Baldwin Central, Baldwin Coastal, Baldwin Inland, Butler, Clark, Conecuh, Covington, Crenshaw, Escambia, Mobile Central, Mobile 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Heat advisory remains in effect from 11 a.m. to 8 p.m. Central Daylight Time Friday. What? Heat index values up to 108 to 110 expected. Where? Portions of South Central and Southwest Alabama, Northwest Florida, and Southeast Mississippi. When? From 11 a.m. to 8 p.m. Central Daylight Time Friday. Impacts: hot temperatures and high humidity may cause heat illnesses. 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Take extra precautions when outside. 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Take action when you see symptoms of heat exhaustion and heat stroke. Here's your marine forecast. On the weather map, a light to occasionally moderate diurnal flow pattern persists across the marine waters through this weekend, with light to moderate westerly flow becoming established early next week. Isolated to scattered showers and storms can be expected each morning with locally higher seas and winds near storms. On Perdido Bay, Pensacola Bay including Santa Rosa Sound, and Choctawhatchee Bay. For today, west winds 5 to 10 knots, becoming southwest late. Waves 1 foot or less. Light chop. A slight chance of showers and thunderstorms. For tonight, west winds 5 to 10 knots. Waves 1 foot or less. Light chop. For Saturday, northwest winds around 5 knots, becoming southwest in the afternoon. Waves 1 foot or less. Light chop. A slight chance of showers and thunderstorms in the afternoon. And for Saturday night, west winds 5 to 10 knots. Waves 1 foot or less. Light chop. On Perdido Bay, Pensacola Bay including Santa Rosa Sound, and Choctawhatchee Bay. For today, west winds 5 to 10 knots, becoming southwest late. Waves 1 foot or less. Light drop. A slight chance of showers and thunderstorms this afternoon. For tonight, west winds 5 to 10 knots. Waves 1 foot or less. Light chop. For Saturday, west winds around 5 knots, becoming southwest in the afternoon. Waves 1 foot or less. Light chop. A chance of showers and thunderstorms in the afternoon. And for Saturday night, west winds around 5 knots. Waves 1 foot or less. Smooth. From the Okaloosa-Walton County line to Pascagoula, and out 20 nautical miles. For today, west winds 5 to 10 knots. Seas around 2 feet this morning, then 1 foot or less. Wave detail, west 1 foot at 4 seconds and south 1 foot at 7 seconds, becoming southwest 1 foot at 4 seconds and south 1 foot at 7 seconds. A slight chance of showers and thunderstorms until late afternoon. For tonight, west winds 5 to 10 knots. Seas 1 foot or less. Wave detail, west 1 foot at 3 seconds and south 1 foot at 7 seconds. For Saturday, northwest winds 5 to 10 knots, becoming southwest in the afternoon. Seas 1 foot or less. Wave detail, west 1 foot at 3 seconds and south 1 foot at 6 seconds. And for Saturday night, southwest winds 5 to 10 knots. Seas 1 foot or less. Wave detail, southwest 1 foot at 3 seconds and south 1 foot at 6 seconds. A slight chance of showers and thunderstorms after midnight. From the Okaloosa-Walton County line to Pascagoula, from 20 to 60 nautical miles offshore. For today, west winds 5 to 10 knots. Seas around 2 feet. Wave detail, west 1 foot at 3 seconds and south 1 foot at 8 seconds. A slight chance of showers and thunderstorms until late afternoon. For tonight, west winds 5 to 10 knots. Seas 1 foot or less. Wave detail, west 1 foot at 3 seconds and south 1 foot at 8 seconds. For Saturday, northwest winds 5 to 10 knots, becoming west in the afternoon. Seas 1 foot or less. Wave detail, west 1 foot at 3 seconds and south 1 foot at 6 seconds. A slight chance of showers and thunderstorms in the morning. And for Saturday night, southwest winds 5 to 10 knots. Seas 1 foot or less. Wave detail, west 1 foot at 3 seconds and south 1 foot at 6 seconds. A slight chance of showers and thunderstorms after midnight. Tidal information, at the mouth of the Mobile River on Friday, high tide at 3:11 p.m. Low tide at 11:05 p.m. At the mouth of the Mobile River on Saturday, high tide at 5:34 a.m. Low tide at 9:33 a.m. Low tide at 10:27 p.m. At Pensacola Bay on Friday, high tide at 1:32 p.m. Low tide at 10:58 p.m. At Pensacola Bay on Saturday, high tide at 2:36 p.m. Low tide at 9:32 p.m. At the East Pass in Destin on Friday, high tide at 12:59 p.m. Low tide at 10:24 p.m. At the East Pass in Destin on Saturday, high tide at 2:03 p.m. Low tide at 8:58 p.m. The following marine observations were made as of 10 a.m. Mobile Bay Coast Guard Station. Winds were west at 6 knots. Sea temperature 88 degrees. Air temperature 86 degrees. Weeks Bay, west winds at 3 knots. Air temperature was 86 degrees. Pensacola Bay. Sea temperature 88 degrees. Air temperature 87 degrees. The report from the east end of Dauphin Island was not available. Graham Bay, west winds at 9 knots. Air temperature was 85 degrees. And Pettiboy Island, northwest winds at 12 knots. Air temperature was 85 degrees. 12 miles south of Orange Beach, winds were northwest at 14 knots. Air temperature was 85 degrees. Gulf water temperature 87 degrees. Wave heights 2 feet, with a period of 3 seconds. 100 miles south of Destin. Winds were northwest at 8 knots. Air temperature 86 degrees. Wave heights 1 foot. Wave period 4 seconds. The following weather reports were made at 10 a.m. Pensacola International Airport, skies were mostly sunny. The temperature was 88 degrees, the dew point was 76, and the relative humidity was 67%. This produces a heat index of 99. The wind was northwest at 12 miles an hour. The pressure was 30.17 inches and rising. Pensacola Naval Air Station, skies were partly sunny. The temperature was 87 degrees, the dew point was 77, and the relative humidity was 72%. This produces a heat index of 99. The wind was northwest at 9 miles an hour. The pressure was 30.16 inches and steady. Here's your National Weather Service forecast. Today, mostly sunny. A chance of showers and thunderstorms this afternoon. Highs in the mid-90s. West winds around 5 miles per hour. Chance of rain 30%. Heat index values up to 112. Tonight, partly cloudy. Humid with lows in the upper 70s. Southwest winds around 5 miles per hour. Heat index values up to 109 early in the evening. Saturday, sunny. A chance of showers and thunderstorms in the afternoon.
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0: Humid with lows in the upper 70s. Southwest winds around 5 miles per hour. Heat index values up to 107 early in the evening. Sunday, sunny. A chance of showers and thunderstorms in the afternoon. Humid with highs in the upper 90s. West winds around 5 miles per hour. Chance of rain 30%. Heat index values up to 113. Sunday night, mostly clear. Lows in the upper 70s. Heat index values up to 105 early in the evening. Monday, sunny. A slight chance of showers and thunderstorms in the afternoon. Highs in the upper 90s. Chance of rain 20%. Heat index values up to 115. Monday night, partly cloudy in the evening, then clearing. Lows in the upper 70s. Heat index values up to 110 early in the evening. This is NOAA Weather Radio from the Mobile Pensacola National Weather Service. The current time is 11 a.m. Central Daylight Time. A heat advisory is in effect for the following areas in Alabama: Baldwin Central, Baldwin Coastal, Baldwin Inland, Butler, Clark, Conecuh, Covington, Crenshaw, Escambia, Mobile Central, Mobile 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Inland, Okaloosa Coastal, Okaloosa Inland, Santa Rosa Coastal, and Santa Rosa Inland. Heat advisory remains in effect from 11 a.m. to 8 p.m. Central Daylight Time Friday. What? Heat index values up to 108 to 110 expected. Where? Portions of South Central and Southwest Alabama, Northwest Florida, and Southeast Mississippi. When? From 11 a.m. to 8 p.m. Central Daylight Time Friday. Impacts: hot temperatures and high humidity may cause heat illnesses. 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Take extra precautions when outside. Wear lightweight and loose-fitting clothing. Try to limit strenuous activities to early morning or evening. Take action when you see symptoms of heat exhaustion and heat stroke. Here's your marine forecast. On the weather map, a light to occasionally moderate diurnal flow pattern persists across the marine waters through this weekend, with light to moderate westerly flow becoming established early next week. Isolated to scattered showers and storms can be expected each morning with locally higher seas and winds near storms. On Perdido Bay, Pensacola Bay including Santa Rosa Sound, and Choctawhatchee Bay. For today, West winds 5 to 10 knots, becoming southwest late. Waves 1 foot or less. Light chop. A slight chance of showers and thunderstorms. For tonight, west winds 5 to 10 knots. Waves 1 foot or less. Light chop. For Saturday, northwest winds around 5 knots, becoming southwest in the afternoon. Waves 1 foot or less. Light chop. A slight chance of showers and thunderstorms in the afternoon. And for Saturday night, west winds 5 to 10 knots. Waves 1 foot or less. Light chop. On Perdido Bay, Pensacola Bay including Santa Rosa Sound, and Choctaw Hatchie Bay. For today, west winds 5 to 10 knots, becoming southwest late. Waves 1 foot or less. Light chop. A slight chance of showers and thunderstorms this afternoon. For tonight, west winds 5 to 10 knots. Waves 1 foot or less. Light chop. For Saturday, west winds around 5 knots, becoming southwest in the afternoon. Waves 1 foot or less. Light chop. A chance of showers and thunderstorms in the afternoon. And for Saturday night, west winds around 5 knots. Waves 1 foot or less. Smooth. From the Okaloosa-Walton County line to Pascagoula, and out 20 nautical miles. For today, west winds 5 to 10 knots. Seas around 2 feet this morning, then 1 foot or less. Wave detail, west 1 foot at 4 seconds and south 1 foot at 7 seconds, becoming southwest 1 foot at 4 seconds and south 1 foot at 7 seconds. A slight chance of showers and thunderstorms until late afternoon. For tonight, west winds 5 to 10 knots. Seas 1 foot or less. Wave detail, west 1 foot at 3 seconds and south 1 foot at 7 seconds. For Saturday, northwest winds 5 to 10 knots, becoming southwest in the afternoon. Seas 1 foot or less. Wave detail, west 1 foot at 3 seconds and south 1 foot at 6 seconds. And for Saturday night, southwest winds 5 to 10 knots. Seas 1 foot or less. Wave detail, southwest 1 foot at 3 seconds and south 1 foot at 6 seconds. A slight chance of showers and thunderstorms after midnight. From the Okaloosa-Walton County line to Pascagoula, from 20 to 60 nautical miles offshore. For today, west winds 5 to 10 knots. Seas around 2 feet. Wave detail, west 1 foot at 3 seconds and south 1 foot at 8 seconds. A slight chance of showers and thunderstorms until late afternoon. For tonight, west winds 5 to 10 knots. Seas 1 foot or less. Wave detail, west 1 foot at 3 seconds and south 1 foot at 8 seconds. For Saturday, northwest winds 5 to 10 knots, becoming west in the afternoon. Seas 1 foot or less. Wave detail, west 1 foot at 3 seconds and south 1 foot at 6 seconds. A slight chance of showers and thunderstorms in the morning. And for Saturday night, southwest winds 5 to 10 knots. Seas 1 foot or less. Wave detail, west 1 foot at 3 seconds and south 1 foot at 6 seconds. A slight chance of showers and thunderstorms after midnight. Tidal information, at the mouth of the Mobile River on Friday, high tide at 3:11 p.m. Low tide at 11:05 p.m. At the mouth of the Mobile River on Saturday, high tide at 5:34 a.m. Low tide at 9:33 a.m. Low tide at 10:27 p.m. At Pensacola Bay on Friday, high tide at 1:32 p.m. Low tide at 10:58 p.m. At Pensacola Bay on Saturday, high tide at 2:36 p.m. Low tide at 9:32 p.m. At the East Pass in Destin on Friday, high tide at 12:59 p.m. Low tide at 10:24 p.m. At the East Pass in Destin on Saturday, high tide at 2:03 p.m. Low tide at 8:58 p.m. The following marine observations were made as of 10 a.m. Mobile Bay Coast Guard Station. Winds were west at 6 knots. Sea temperature 88 degrees. Air temperature 86 degrees. Weeks Bay, west winds at 3 knots. Air temperature was 86 degrees. Pensacola Bay. Sea temperature 88 degrees. Air temperature 87 degrees. The report from the east end of Dauphin Island was not available. Graham Bay, west winds at 9 knots. Air temperature was 85 degrees. And Pettiboy Island, northwest winds at 12 knots. Air temperature was 85 degrees. 12 miles south of Orange Beach, winds were northwest at 14 knots. Air temperature was 85 degrees. Gulf water temperature 87 degrees. Wave height 2 feet, with a period of 3 seconds. 100 miles south of Destin. Winds were northwest at 8 knots. Air temperature 86 degrees. Wave heights 1 foot. Wave period 4 seconds. The following weather reports were made at 10 a.m. Pensacola International Airport, skies were mostly sunny. The temperature was 88 degrees, the dew point was 76, and the relative humidity was 67%. This produces a heat index of 99. The wind was northwest at 12 miles an hour. The pressure was 30.17 inches and rising. Pensacola Naval Air Station, skies were partly sunny. The temperature was 87 degrees, the dew point was 77, and the relative humidity was 72%. This produces a heat index of 99. The wind was northwest at 9 miles an hour. The pressure was 30.16 inches and steady. Here's your National Weather Service forecast. Today, mostly sunny. A chance of showers and thunderstorms this afternoon. Highs in the mid-90s. West winds around 5 miles per hour. Chance of rain 30%. Heat index values up to 112. Tonight, partly cloudy. Humid with lows in the upper 70s. Southwest winds around 5 miles per hour. Heat index values up to 109 early in the evening. Saturday, sunny. A chance of showers and thunderstorms in the afternoon. Humid with highs in the upper 90s. Northwest winds around 5 miles per hour. Chance of rain 40%. Heat index values up to 111. Saturday night, mostly clear. Humid with lows in the upper 70s. Southwest winds around 5 miles per hour. Heat index values up to 107 early in the evening. Sunday, sunny. A chance of showers and thunderstorms in the afternoon. Humid with highs in the upper 90s. West winds around 5 miles per hour. Chance of rain 30%. Heat index values up to 113. Sunday night, mostly clear. Lows in the upper 70s. Heat index values up to 105 early in the evening. Monday, sunny. A slight chance of showers and thunderstorms in the afternoon. Highs in the upper 90s. Chance of rain 20%. Heat index values up to 115. Monday night, partly cloudy in the evening, then clearing. Lows in the upper 70s. Heat index values up to 110 early in the evening. 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The current time is 11:11 a.m. Central Daylight Time. A heat advisory is in effect for the following areas in Alabama: Baldwin Central, Baldwin Coastal, Baldwin Inland, Butler, Clark, Conecuh, Covington, Crenshaw, Escambia, Mobile Central, Mobile Coastal, Mobile Inland, Monroe, Washington, and Wilcox. In the following areas, in Mississippi, George, Greene, Perry, Stone, and Wayne. In the following areas, in Florida, Escambia Coastal, Escambia Inland, Okaloosa Coastal, Okaloosa Inland, Santa Rosa Coastal, and Santa Rosa Inland. Heat advisory remains in effect from 11 a.m. to 8 p.m. Central Daylight Time Friday. What? Heat index values up to 108 to 110 expected. Where? Portions of south central and southwest Alabama, northwest Florida, and southeast Mississippi. When? From 11 a.m. to 8 p.m. Central Daylight Time Friday. Impacts: hot temperatures and high humidity may cause heat illnesses. 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Take extra precautions when outside.

gust winds 5 to 10 knots, becoming southwest late. Waves 1 foot or less. Light chop. A slight chance of showers and thunderstorms. For tonight, west winds 5 to 10 knots. Waves 1 foot or less. Light chop. For Saturday, northwest winds around 5 knots, becoming southwest in the afternoon. Waves 1 foot or less. Light chop. A slight chance of showers and thunderstorms in the afternoon. And for Saturday night, west winds 5 to 10 knots. Waves 1 foot or less. Light chop. On Perdido Bay, Pensacola Bay including Santa Rosa Sound, and Choctawhatchee Bay. For today, west winds 5 to 10 knots, becoming southwest late. Waves 1 foot or less. Light chop. A slight chance of showers and thunderstorms this afternoon. For tonight, west winds 5 to 10 knots. Waves 1 foot or less. Light chop. For Saturday, west winds around 5 knots, becoming southwest in the afternoon. Waves 1 foot or less. Light chop. A chance of showers and thunderstorms in the afternoon. And for Saturday night, west winds around 5 knots. Waves 1 foot or less. Smooth. From the Okaloosa-Walton County line to Pascagoula, and out 20 nautical miles. For today, west winds 5 to 10 knots. Seas around 2 feet this morning, then 1 foot or less. Wave detail, west 1 foot at 4 seconds and south 1 foot at 7 seconds, becoming southwest 1 foot at 4 seconds and south 1 foot at 7 seconds. A slight chance of showers and thunderstorms until late afternoon. For tonight, west winds 5 to 10 knots. Seas 1 foot or less. Wave detail, west 1 foot at 3 seconds and south 1 foot at 7 seconds. For Saturday, northwest winds 5 to 10 knots, becoming southwest in the afternoon. Seas 1 foot or less. Wave detail, west 1 foot at 3 seconds and south 1 foot at 6 seconds. And for Saturday night, southwest winds 5 to 10 knots. Seas 1 foot or less. Wave detail, southwest 1 foot at 3 seconds and south 1 foot at 6 seconds. A slight chance of showers and thunderstorms after midnight. From the Okaloosa-Walton County line to Pascagoula, from 20 to 60 nautical miles offshore. For today, west winds 5 to 10 knots. Seas around 2 feet. Wave detail, west 1 foot at 3 seconds and south 1 foot at 8 seconds. A slight chance of showers and thunderstorms until late afternoon. For tonight, west winds 5 to 10 knots. Seas 1 foot or less. Wave detail, west 1 foot at 3 seconds and south 1 foot at 8 seconds. For Saturday, northwest winds 5 to 10 knots, becoming west in the afternoon. Seas 1 foot or less. Wave detail, west 1 foot at 3 seconds and south 1 foot at 6 seconds. A slight chance of showers and thunderstorms in the morning. And for Saturday night, southwest winds 5 to 10 knots. Seas 1 foot or less. Wave detail, west 1 foot at 3 seconds and south 1 foot at 6 seconds. A slight chance of showers and thunderstorms after midnight. 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Tidal information, at the mouth of the Mobile River on Friday, high tide at 3:11 p.m. Low tide at 11:05 p.m. At the mouth of the Mobile River on Saturday, high tide at 5:34 a.m. Low tide at 9:33 a.m. Low tide at 10:27 p.m. At Pensacola Bay on Friday, high tide at 1:32 p.m. Low tide at 10:58 p.m. At Pensacola Bay on Saturday, high tide at 2:36 p.m. Low tide at 9:32 p.m. At the East Pass in Destin on Friday, high tide at 12:59 p.m. Low tide at 10:24 p.m. At the East Pass in Destin on Saturday, high tide at 2:03 p.m. Low tide at 8:58 p.m. The following marine

0: Reservations were made as of 11 a.m. Mobile Bay Coast Guard Station. Winds were west at 6 knots. Sea temperature 88 degrees. Air temperature 89 degrees. Weeks Bay, west winds at 2 knots. Air temperature was 88 degrees. Pensacola Bay. Sea temperature 88 degrees. Air temperature 88 degrees. The report from the east end of Dauphin Island was not available. Graham Bay, northwest winds at 8 knots. Air temperature was 86 degrees. And Pettiboy Island, northwest winds at 11 knots. Air temperature was 85 degrees. 12 miles south of Orange Beach. Winds were northwest at 14 knots. Sea temperature 87 degrees. Air temperature 85 degrees. 100 miles south of Destin. Winds were northwest at 8 knots. Air temperature 86 degrees. The following weather reports were made at 11 a.m. Pensacola International Airport, skies were sunny. The temperature was 90 degrees, the dew point was 77, and the relative humidity was 65%. This produces a heat index of 103. The wind was northwest at 12 miles an hour. The pressure was 30.17 inches and steady. Pensacola Naval Air Station, skies were mostly sunny. The temperature was 89 degrees, the dew point was 76, and the relative humidity was 65%. This produces a heat index of 100. The wind was northwest at 6 miles an hour. The pressure was 30.17 inches and rising. Here's your National Weather Service forecast. Today, mostly sunny. A chance of showers and thunderstorms this afternoon. Highs in the mid-90s. West winds around 5 miles per hour. Chance of rain 30%. Heat index values up to 112. Tonight, partly cloudy. Humid with lows in the upper 70s. Southwest winds around 5 miles per hour. Heat index values up to 100. A heat advisory is in effect for the following areas in Alabama: Baldwin Central, Baldwin Coastal, Baldwin Inland, Butler, Clark, Conecuh, Covington, Crenshaw, Escambia, Mobile Central, Mobile 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Inland, Okaloosa Coastal, Okaloosa Inland, Santa Rosa Coastal and Santa Rosa Inland. Heat advisory in effect from 11 a.m. to 8 p.m. Central Daylight Time Saturday. Heat advisory remains in effect until 8 p.m. Central Daylight Time this evening. What? Heat index values up to 108 to 111 expected. Where? Portions of South Central and Southwest Alabama, Northwest Florida, and Southeast Mississippi. When? For the first heat advisory, until 8 p.m. Central Daylight Time this evening. For the second heat advisory, from 11 a.m. to 8 p.m. Central Daylight Time Saturday. Impacts: hot temperatures and high humidity may cause heat illnesses. 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Heat stroke is an emergency. Call 911. Here's your National Weather Service forecast. Today, mostly sunny. A chance of showers and thunderstorms this afternoon. Highs in the mid-90s. West winds around 5 miles per hour. Chance of rain 30%. Heat index values up to 112. Tonight, partly cloudy. Humid with lows in the upper 70s. Southwest winds around 5 miles per hour. Heat index values up to 109 early in the evening. Saturday, sunny. A chance of showers and thunderstorms in the afternoon. humid with highs in the upper 90s. Northwest winds around 5 miles per hour. Chance of rain 40%. Heat index values up to 111. Saturday night, mostly clear. Humid with lows in the upper 70s. Southwest winds around 5 miles per hour. Heat index values up to 107 early in the evening. Sunday, sunny. A chance of showers and thunderstorms in the afternoon. Humid with highs in the upper 90s. West winds around 5 miles per hour. Chance of rain 30%. Heat index values up to 113. Sunday night, mostly clear. Lows in the upper 70s. Heat index values up to 105 early in the evening. Monday, sunny. A slight chance of showers and thunderstorms in the afternoon. Highs in the upper 90s. Chance of rain 20%. Heat index values up to 115. Monday night, partly cloudy in the evening, then clearing. Lows in the upper 70s. Heat index values up to 110 early in the evening. This is NOAA Weather Radio from the Mobile Pensacola National Weather Service. The current time is 11:25 a.m. Central Daylight Time. A heat advisory is in effect for the following areas in Alabama: Baldwin Central, Baldwin Coastal, Baldwin Inland, Butler, Clark, Conecuh, Covington, Crenshaw, Escambia, Mobile Central, Mobile Coastal, Mobile Inland, Monroe, Washington, and Wilcox. In the following areas, in Mississippi, George, Greene, Perry, Stone, and Wayne. In the following areas, in Florida, Escambia Coastal, Escambia Inland, Okaloosa Coastal, Okaloosa Inland, Santa Rosa Coastal, and Santa Rosa Inland. Heat advisory remains in effect from 11 a.m. to 8 p.m. Central Daylight Time Friday. What? Heat index values up to 108 to 110 expected. Where? Portions of South Central and Southwest Alabama, Northwest Florida, and Southeast Mississippi. When? From 11 a.m. to 8 p.m. Central Daylight Time Friday. Impacts: hot temperatures and high humidity may cause heat illnesses. Drink plenty of fluids, stay in an air-conditioned room, stay out of the sun, and check up on relatives and neighbors. Take extra precautions when outside. Wear lightweight and loose-fitting clothing. Try to limit strenuous activities to early morning or evening. Take action when you see symptoms of heat exhaustion and heat stroke. A heat advisory is in effect for the following areas in Alabama: Baldwin Central, Baldwin Coastal, Baldwin Inland, Butler, Clark, Conecuh, Covington, Crenshaw, Escambia, Mobile Central, Mobile Coastal, Mobile Inland, Monroe, Washington, and Wilcox. In the following areas, in Mississippi, George, Greene, Perry, Stone, and Wayne. In the following areas, in Florida, Escambia Coastal, Escambia Inland, Okaloosa Coastal, Okaloosa Inland, Santa Rosa Coastal, and Santa Rosa Inland. Heat advisory in effect from 11 a.m. to 8 p.m. Central Daylight Time Saturday. Heat advisory remains in effect until 8 p.m. Central Daylight Time this evening. What? Heat index values up to 108 to 111 expected. Where? Portions of South Central and Southwest Alabama, Northwest Florida, and Southeast Mississippi. When? For the first heat advisory, until 8 p.m. Central Daylight Time this evening. For the second heat advisory, from 11 a.m. to 8 p.m. Central Daylight Time Saturday. Impacts: hot temperatures and high humidity may cause heat illnesses. 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Take extra precautions when outside. 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Heat stroke is an emergency. Call 911. Here's your marine forecast. On the weather map, A light to occasionally moderate diurnal flow pattern persists across the marine waters through this weekend, with light to moderate westerly flow becoming established early next week. Isolated to scattered showers and storms can be expected each morning with locally higher seas and winds near storms. On Perdido Bay, Pensacola Bay including Santa Rosa Sound, and Choctawhatchee Bay. For this afternoon, northwest winds around 5 knots, becoming southwest. Waves 1 foot or less. Light chop. A slight chance of showers and thunderstorms. For tonight, west winds 5 to 10 knots. Waves 1 foot or less. Light chop. For Saturday, northwest winds around 5 knots, becoming southwest in the afternoon. Waves 1 foot or less. Light chop. A slight chance of showers and thunderstorms in the afternoon. And for Saturday night, west winds 5 to 10 knots. Waves 1 foot or less. Light chop. On Perdido Bay, Pensacola Bay including Santa Rosa Sound, and Choctawhatchee Bay. For this afternoon, southwest winds 5 to 10 knots. Waves 1 foot or less. Light chop. A slight chance of showers and thunderstorms. For tonight, west winds 5 to 10 knots. Waves 1 foot or less. Light chop. For Saturday, west winds around 5 knots, becoming southwest in the afternoon. Waves 1 foot or less. Light chop. A chance of showers and thunderstorms in the afternoon. And for Saturday night, west winds around 5 knots. Waves 1 foot or less. Smooth. From the Okaloosa-Walton County line to Pascagoula, and out 20 nautical miles. For this afternoon, west winds 5 to 10 knots, becoming southwest late. Seas around 2 feet early, then 1 foot or less. Wave detail, west 1 foot at 4 seconds and south 1 foot at 7 seconds, becoming southwest 1 foot at 4 seconds and south 1 foot at 7 seconds. A slight chance of showers and thunderstorms early. For tonight, west winds 5 to 10 knots. Seas 1 foot or less. Wave detail, west 1 foot at 3 seconds and south 1 foot at 7 seconds. For Saturday, northwest winds 5 to 10 knots, becoming southwest in the afternoon. Seas 1 foot or less. Wave detail, west 1 foot at 3 seconds and south 1 foot at 6 seconds. And for Saturday night, southwest winds 5 to 10 knots. Seas 1 foot or less. Wave detail, southwest 1 foot at 3 seconds and south 1 foot at 6 seconds. A slight chance of showers and thunderstorms after midnight. From the Okaloosa-Walton County line to Pascagoula, from 20 to 60 nautical miles offshore. For this afternoon, northwest winds 5 to 10 knots, becoming west late. Seas around 2 feet. Wave detail, west 1 foot at 3 seconds and south 1 foot at 8 seconds. A slight chance of showers and thunderstorms early. For tonight, west winds 5 to 10 knots. Seas 1 foot or less. Wave detail, west 1 foot at 3 seconds and south 1 foot at 8 seconds. For Saturday, northwest winds 5 to 10 knots, becoming west in the afternoon. Seas 1 foot or less. Wave detail, west 1 foot at 3 seconds and south 1 foot at 6 seconds. A slight chance of showers and thunderstorms in the morning. And for Saturday night, southwest winds 5 to 10 knots. Seas 1 foot or less. Wave detail, west 1 foot at 3 seconds and south 1 foot at 6 seconds. A slight chance of showers and thunderstorms after midnight. Tidal information, at the mouth of the Mobile River on Friday, high tide at 3:11 p.m. Low tide at 11:05 p.m. At the mouth of the Mobile River on Saturday, high tide at 5:34 a.m. Low tide at 9:33 a.m. Low tide at 10:27 p.m. At Pensacola Bay on Friday, high tide at 1:32 p.m. Low tide at 10:58 p.m. At Pensacola Bay on Saturday, high tide at 2:36 p.m. Low tide at 9:32 p.m. At the East Pass in Destin on Friday, high tide at 12:59 p.m. low tide at 10:24 p.m. At the East Pass in Destin on Saturday, high tide at 2:03 p.m. Low tide at 8:58 p.m. The following marine observations were made as of 11 a.m. Mobile Bay Coast Guard Station. Winds were west at 6 knots. Sea temperature 88 degrees. Air temperature 89 degrees. Weeks Bay, west winds at 2 knots. Air temperature was 88 degrees. Pensacola Bay. Sea temperature 88 degrees. Air temperature 88 degrees. The report from the east end of Dauphin Island was not available. Graham Bay, northwest winds at 8 knots. Air temperature was 86 degrees. And Pettiboy Island, northwest winds at 11 knots. Air temperature was 85 degrees. 12 miles south of Orange Beach. Winds were northwest at 14 knots. Sea temperature 87 degrees. Air temperature 85 degrees. 100 miles south of Destin. Winds were northwest at 8 knots. Air temperature 86 degrees. The following weather reports were made at 11 a.m. Pensacola International Airport, skies were sunny. The temperature was 19 degrees, the dew point was 77, and the relative humidity was 65%. This produces a heat index of 103. The wind was northwest at 12 miles an hour. The pressure was 30.17 inches and steady. Pensacola Naval Air Station, skies were mostly sunny. The temperature was 89 degrees, the dew point was 76, and the relative humidity was 65%. This produces a heat index of 100. The wind was northwest at 6 miles an hour. The pressure was 30.17 inches and rising. The following is a summary of watches, warnings and advisories in effect. A heat advisory has been issued from 11 a.m. Central Daylight Time Saturday until 8 p.m. Central Daylight Time Saturday for the following areas: in Alabama, Baldwin Central, Baldwin Coastal, Baldwin Inland and Escambia, and the following areas: in Florida, Escambia Coastal, Escambia Inland, Okaloosa Coastal, Okaloosa Inland, Santa Rosa Coastal and Santa Rosa Inland. A heat advisory remains in effect until 8 p.m. Central Daylight Time for the following areas: in Alabama, Baldwin Central, Baldwin Coastal, Baldwin Inland and Escambia, and the following areas: in Florida, Escambia Coastal, Escambia Inland, Okaloosa Coastal, Okaloosa Inland, Santa Rosa Coastal and Santa Rosa Inland. Here's your National Weather Service forecast. This afternoon, mostly sunny. A chance of showers and thunderstorms. Highs in the mid-90s. West winds around 5 miles per hour. Chance of rain 30%. Heat index values up to 112. Tonight, partly cloudy. Humid with lows in the upper 70s. Southwest winds around 5 miles per hour. Heat index values up to 109 early in the evening. Saturday, sunny. A chance of showers and thunderstorms in the afternoon. Humid with highs in the upper 90s. Northwest winds around 5 miles per hour. Chance of rain 40%. Heat index values up to 111. Saturday night, mostly clear. Humid with lows in the upper 70s. Southwest winds around 5 miles per hour. Heat index values up to 107 early in the evening. Sunday, sunny. A chance of showers and thunderstorms in the afternoon. Humid with highs in the upper 90s. West winds around 5 miles per hour. Chance of rain 30%. Heat index values up to 113. Sunday night, mostly clear. Lows in the upper 70s. Heat index values up to 105 early in the evening. Monday, sunny. A slight chance of showers and thunderstorms in the afternoon. Highs in the upper 90s. Chance of rain 20%. Heat index values up to 115. Monday night, partly cloudy in the evening, then clearing. Lows in the upper 70s. Heat index values up to 110 early in the evening. This is NOAA Weather Radio from the Mobile Pensacola National Weather Service. The current time is 11:38 a.m. Central Daylight Time. A heat advisory is in effect for the following areas in Alabama: Baldwin Central, Baldwin Coastal, Baldwin Inland, Butler, Clark, Conecuh, Covington, Crenshaw, Escambia, Mobile Central, Mobile 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Heat advisory remains in effect from 11 a.m. to 8 p.m. Central Daylight Time Friday. What? Heat index values up to 108 to 110 expected. Where? Portions of South Central and Southwest Alabama, Northwest Florida, and Southeast Mississippi. When? From 11 a.m. to 8 p.m. Central Daylight Time Friday. Impacts: hot temperatures and high humidity may cause heat illnesses. 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Stay in an air-conditioned room, stay out of the sun, and check up on relatives and neighbors. Take extra precautions when outside. Wear lightweight and loose-fitting clothing. 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Take action when you see symptoms of heat exhaustion and heat stroke. A heat advisory is in effect for the following areas in Alabama: Baldwin Central, Baldwin Coastal, Baldwin Inland, Butler, Clark, Conecuh, Covington, Crenshaw, Escambia, Mobile Central, Mobile 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Heat advisory in effect from 11 a.m. to 8 p.m. Central Daylight Time Saturday. Heat advisory remains in effect until 8 p.m. Central Daylight Time this evening. What? Heat index values up to 108 to 111 expected. Where? Portions of South Central and Southwest Alabama, Northwest Florida, and Southeast Mississippi. When? For the first heat advisory, until 8 p.m. Central Daylight Time this evening. For the second heat advisory, from 11 a.m. to 8 p.m. Central Daylight Time Saturday. Impacts: hot temperatures and high humidity may cause heat illnesses. 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Take extra precautions when outside. 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Anyone overcome by heat should be moved to a cool and shaded location. Heat stroke is an emergency. Call 911. Here's your marine forecast. On the weather map, a light to occasionally moderate diurnal flow pattern persists across the marine waters through this weekend, with light to moderate westerly flow becoming established early next week. Isolated to scattered showers and storms can be expected each morning with locally higher seas and winds near storms. On Perdido Bay, Pensacola Bay including Santa Rosa Sound, and Choctawhatchee Bay. For this afternoon, northwest winds around 5 knots, becoming southwest. Waves 1 foot or less. Light chop. A slight chance of showers and thunderstorms. For tonight, west winds 5 to 10 knots. Waves 1 foot or less. Light chop. For Saturday, northwest winds around 5 knots, becoming southwest in the afternoon. Waves 1 foot or less. Light chop. A slight chance of showers and thunderstorms in the afternoon. And for Saturday night, west winds 5 to 10 knots. Waves 1 foot or less. Light chop. On Perdido Bay, Pensacola Bay including Santa Rosa Sound, and Choctawhatchee Bay. For this afternoon, southwest winds 5 to 10 knots. Waves 1 foot or less. Light chop. A slight chance of showers and thunderstorms. For tonight, west winds 5 to 10 knots. Waves 1 foot or less. Light chop. For Saturday, west winds around 5 knots, becoming southwest in the afternoon. Waves 1 foot or less. Light chop. A chance of showers and thunderstorms in the afternoon. And for Saturday night, west winds around 5 knots. Waves 1 foot or less. Smooth. From the Okaloosa-Walton County line to Pascagoula, and out 20 nautical miles. For this afternoon, west winds 5 to 10 knots, becoming southwest late. Seas around 2 feet early, then 1 foot or less. Wave detail, west 1 foot at 4 seconds and south 1 foot at 7 seconds, becoming southwest 1 foot at 4 seconds and south 1 foot at 7 seconds. A slight chance of showers and thunderstorms early. For tonight, west winds 5 to 10 knots. Seas 1 foot or less. Wave detail, west 1 foot at 3 seconds and south 1 foot at 7 seconds. For Saturday, northwest winds 5 to 10 knots, becoming southwest in the afternoon. Seas 1 foot or less. Wave detail, west 1 foot at 3 seconds and south 1 foot at 6 seconds. And for Saturday night, southwest winds 5 to 10 knots. Seas 1 foot or less. Wave detail, southwest 1 foot at 3 seconds and south 1 foot at 6 seconds. A slight chance of showers and thunderstorms after midnight. From the Okaloosa-Walton County line to Pascagoula, from 20 to 60 nautical miles offshore. For this afternoon, northwest winds 5 to 10 knots, becoming west late. Seas around 2 feet. Wave detail, west 1 foot at 3 seconds and south 1 foot at 8 seconds. A slight chance of showers and thunderstorms early. For tonight, west winds 5 to 10 knots. Seas 1 foot or less. Wave detail, west 1 foot at 3 seconds and south 1 foot at 8 seconds. For Saturday, northwest winds 5 to 10 knots, becoming west in the afternoon. Seas 1 foot or less. Wave detail, west 1 foot at 3 seconds and south 1 foot at 6 seconds. A slight chance of showers and thunderstorms in the morning. And for Saturday night, southwest winds 5 to 10 knots. Seas 1 foot or less. Wave detail, west 1 foot at 3 seconds and south 1 foot at 6 seconds. A slight chance of showers and thunderstorms after midnight. Tidal information, at the mouth of the Mobile River on Friday, high tide at 3:11 p.m. Low tide at 11:05 p.m. At the mouth of the Mobile River on Saturday, high tide at 5:34 a.m. Low tide at 9:33 a.m. Low tide at 10:27 p.m. At Pensacola Bay on Friday, high tide at 1:32 p.m. Low tide at 10:58 p.m. At Pensacola Bay on Saturday, high tide at 2:36 p.m. Low tide at 9:32 p.m. At the East Pass in Destin on Friday, high tide at 12:59 p.m. Low tide at 10:24 p.m. At the East Pass in Destin on Saturday, high tide at 2:03 p.m. Low tide at 8:58 p.m. This is NOAA Weather Radio Station KEC 86 from Pensacola, 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We broadcast on a frequency of 162.40 MHz from the Mobile Pensacola National Weather Service. The following marine observations were made as of 11 a.m. Mobile Bay Coast Guard Station. Winds were west at 6 knots. Sea temperature 88 degrees. Air temperature 89 degrees. Weeks Bay, west winds at 2 knots. Air temperature was 88 degrees. Pensacola Bay. Sea temperature 88 degrees. Air temperature 88 degrees. The report from the east end of Dauphin Island was not available. Graham Bay, northwest winds at 8 knots. Air temperature was 86 degrees. And Pettiboy Island, northwest winds at 11 knots. Air temperature was 85 degrees. 12 miles south of Orange Beach. Winds were northwest at 14 knots. Sea temperature 87 degrees. Air temperature 85 degrees. 100 miles south of Destin. Winds were northwest at 8 knots. air temperature 86 degrees. The following weather reports were made at 11 a.m. Pensacola International Airport, skies were sunny. The temperature was 19 degrees, the dew point was 77, and the relative humidity was 65%. This produces a heat index of 103. The wind was northwest at 12 miles an hour. The pressure was 30.17 inches and steady. Pensacola Naval Air Station, skies were mostly sunny. The temperature was 89 degrees, the dew point was 76, and the relative humidity was 65%. This produces a heat index of 100. The wind was northwest at 6 miles an hour. The pressure was 30.17 inches and rising. The following is a summary of watches, warnings and advisories in effect. A heat advisory has been issued from 11 a.m. Central Daylight Time Saturday until 8 p.m. Central Daylight Time Saturday for the following areas: in Alabama, Baldwin Central, Baldwin Coastal, Baldwin Inland and Escambia, and the following areas: in Florida, Escambia Coastal, Escambia Inland, Okaloosa Coastal, Okaloosa Inland, Santa Rosa Coastal and Santa Rosa Inland. A heat advisory remains in effect until 8 p.m. Central Daylight Time for the following areas: in Alabama, Baldwin Central, Baldwin Coastal, Baldwin Inland and Escambia, and the following areas: in Florida, Escambia Coastal, Escambia Inland, Okaloosa Coastal, Okaloosa Inland, Santa Rosa Coastal and Santa Rosa Inland. Here's your National Weather Service forecast. This afternoon, mostly sunny. A chance of showers and thunderstorms. Highs in the mid-90s. West winds around 5 miles per hour. Chance of rain 30%. Heat index values up to 112. Tonight, partly cloudy. Humid with lows in the upper 70s. Southwest winds around 5 miles per hour. Heat index values up to 109 early in the evening. Saturday, sunny. A chance of showers and thunderstorms in the afternoon. Humid with highs in the upper 90s. Northwest winds around 5 miles per hour. Chance of rain 40%. Heat index values up to 111. Saturday night, mostly clear. Humid with lows in the upper 70s. Southwest winds around 5 miles per hour. Heat index values up to 107 early in the evening. Sunday, sunny. A chance of showers and thunderstorms in the afternoon. Humid with highs in the upper 90s. West winds around 5 miles per hour. Chance of rain 30%. Heat index values up to 113. Sunday night, mostly clear. Lows in the upper 70s. Heat index values up to 105 early in the evening. Monday, sunny. A slight chance of showers and thunderstorms in the afternoon. Highs in the upper 90s. Chance of rain 20%. Heat index values up to 115. Monday night, partly cloudy in the evening, then clearing. Lows in the upper 70s. Heat index values up to 110 early in the evening. This is NOAA Weather Radio from the Mobile Pensacola National Weather Service. The current time is 11:52 a.m. Central Daylight Time. A heat advisory is in effect for the following areas: in Alabama, Baldwin Central, Baldwin Coastal, Baldwin Inland, Butler, Clark, Conecuh, Covington, Crenshaw, Escambia, Mobile Central, Mobile 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Heat advisory remains in effect from 11 a.m. to 8 p.m. Central Daylight Time Friday. What? Heat index values up to 108 to 110 expected. Where? Portions of South Central and Southwest Alabama, Northwest Florida, and Southeast Mississippi. When? From 11 a.m. to 8 p.m. Central Daylight Time Friday. Impacts: hot temperatures and high humidity may cause heat illnesses. Drink plenty of fluids, stay in an air-conditioned room, stay out of the sun, and check up on relatives and neighbors. Take extra precautions when outside. Wear lightweight and loose-fitting clothing. Try to limit strenuous activities to early morning or evening. Take action when you see symptoms of heat exhaustion and heat stroke. A heat advisory is in effect for the following areas in Alabama: Baldwin Central, Baldwin Coastal, Baldwin Inland, Butler, Clark, Conecuh, Covington, Crenshaw, Escambia, Mobile Central, Mobile 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Inland, Okaloosa Coastal, Okaloosa Inland, Santa Rosa Coastal, and Santa Rosa Inland. Heat advisory in effect from 11 a.m. to 8 p.m. Central Daylight Time Saturday. Heat advisory remains in effect until 8 p.m. Central Daylight Time this evening. What? Heat index values up to 108 to 111 expected. Where? Portions of South Central and Southwest Alabama, Northwest Florida, and Southeast Mississippi. When? For the first heat advisory, until 8 p.m. Central Daylight Time this evening. For the second heat advisory, from 11 a.m. to 8 p.m. Central Daylight Time Saturday. Impacts: hot temperatures and high humidity may cause heat illnesses. 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Take extra precautions when outside. 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Anyone overcome by heat should be moved to a cool and shaded location. Heat stroke is an emergency. Call 911. Here's your marine forecast. On the weather map, a light to occasionally moderate diurnal flow pattern persists across the marine waters through this weekend, with light to moderate westerly flow becoming established early next week. Isolated to scattered showers and storms can be expected each morning with locally higher seas and winds near storms. On Perdido Bay, Pensacola Bay including Santa Rosa Sound, and Choctaw Hatchie Bay. For this afternoon, northwest winds around 5 knots, becoming southwest. Waves 1 foot or less. Light chop. A slight chance of showers and thunderstorms. For tonight, west winds 5 to 10 knots. Waves 1 foot or less. Light chop. For Saturday, northwest winds around 5 knots, becoming southwest in the afternoon. Waves 1 foot or less. Light chop. A slight chance of showers and thunderstorms in the afternoon. And for Saturday night, west winds 5 to 10 knots. Waves 1 foot or less. Light chop. On Perdido Bay, Pensacola Bay including Santa Rosa Sound, and Choctaw Hatchie Bay. For this afternoon, southwest winds 5 to 10 knots. Waves 1 foot or less. Light chop. A slight chance of showers and thunderstorms. For tonight, west winds 5 to 10 knots. Waves 1 foot or less. Light chop. For Saturday, west winds around 5 knots, becoming southwest in the afternoon. Waves 1 foot or less. Light chop. A chance of showers and thunderstorms in the afternoon. And for Saturday night, west winds around 5 knots. Waves 1 foot or less. Smooth. From the Okaloosa-Walton County line to Pascagoula, and out 20 nautical miles. For this afternoon, west winds 5 to 10 knots, becoming southwest late. Seas around 2 feet early, then 1 foot or less. Wave detail, west 1 foot at 4 seconds and south 1 foot at 7 seconds, becoming southwest 1 foot at 4 seconds and south 1 foot at 7 seconds. A slight chance of showers and thunderstorms early. For tonight, west winds 5 to 10 knots. Seas 1 foot or less. Wave detail, west 1 foot at 3 seconds and south 1 foot at 7 seconds. For Saturday, northwest winds 5 to 10 knots, becoming southwest in the afternoon. Seas 1 foot or less. Wave detail, west 1 foot at 3 seconds and south 1 foot at 6 seconds. And for Saturday night, southwest winds 5 to 10 knots. Seas 1 foot or less. Wave detail, southwest 1 foot at 3 seconds and south 1 foot at 6 seconds. A slight chance of showers and thunderstorms after midnight. From the Okaloosa-Walton County line to Pascagoula, from 20 to 60 nautical miles offshore. For this afternoon, northwest winds 5 to 10 knots, becoming west late. Seas around 2 feet. Wave detail, west 1 foot at 3 seconds and south 1 foot at 8 seconds. A slight chance of showers and thunderstorms early. For tonight, west winds 5 to 10 knots. Seas 1 foot or less. Wave detail, west 1 foot at 3 seconds and south 1 foot at 8 seconds. For Saturday, northwest winds 5 to...
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0: And for Saturday night, southwest winds 5 to 10 knots. Seas 1 foot or less. Wave detail, west 1 foot at 3 seconds and south 1 foot at 6 seconds. A slight chance of showers and thunderstorms after midnight. Tidal information, at the mouth of the Mobile River on Friday, high tide at 3:11 p.m. Low tide at 11:05 p.m. At the mouth of the Mobile River on Saturday, high tide at 5:34 a.m. Low tide at 9:33 a.m. Low tide at 10:27 p.m. At Pensacola Bay on Friday, high tide at 1:32 p.m. Low tide at 10:58 p.m. At Pensacola Bay on Saturday, high tide at 2:36 p.m. Low tide at 9:32 p.m. At the East Pass in Destin on Friday, high tide at 12:59 p.m. Low tide at 10:24 p.m. At the East Pass in Destin on Saturday, high tide at 2:03 p.m. Low tide at 8:58 p.m. The following marine observations were made as of 11 a.m. Mobile Bay Coast Guard Station. Winds were west at 6 knots. Sea temperature 88 degrees. Air temperature 89 degrees. Weeks Bay, west winds at 2 knots. Air temperature was 88 degrees. Pensacola Bay. Sea temperature 88 degrees. Air temperature 88 degrees. The report from the east end of Dauphin Island was not available. Graham Bay, northwest winds at 8 knots. Air temperature was 86 degrees. And Pettiboy Island, northwest winds at 11 knots. Air temperature was 85 degrees. 12 miles south of Orange Beach. Winds were northwest at 14 knots. Sea temperature 87 degrees. Air temperature 85 degrees. 100 miles south of Destin. Winds were northwest at 8 knots. Air temperature 86 degrees. The following weather reports were made at 11 a.m. Pensacola International Airport, skies were sunny. The temperature was 90 degrees, the dew point was 77, and the relative humidity was 65%. This produces a heat index of 103. The wind was northwest at 12 miles an hour. The pressure was 30.17 inches and steady. Pensacola Naval Air Station, skies were mostly sunny. The temperature was 89 degrees, the dew point was 76, and the relative humidity was 65%. This produces a heat index of 100. The wind was northwest at 6 miles an hour. The pressure was 30.17 inches and rising. The following is a summary of watches, warnings and advisories in effect. A heat advisory has been issued from 11 a.m. Central Daylight Time Saturday until 8 p.m. Central Daylight Time Saturday for the following areas in Alabama: Baldwin Central, Baldwin Coastal, Baldwin Inland and Escambia, and the following areas in Florida: Escambia Coastal, Escambia Inland, Okaloosa Coastal, Okaloosa Inland, Santa Rosa Coastal and Santa Rosa Inland. A heat advisory remains in effect until 8 p.m. Central Daylight Time for the following areas in Alabama: Baldwin Central, Baldwin Coastal, Baldwin Inland and Escambia, and the following areas, in Florida, Escambia Coastal, Escambia Inland, Okaloosa Coastal, Okaloosa Inland, Santa Rosa Coastal and Santa Rosa Inland. Here's your National Weather Service forecast. This afternoon, mostly sunny. A chance of showers and thunderstorms. Highs in the mid-90s. West winds around 5 miles per hour. Chance of rain 30%. Heat index values up to 112. Tonight, partly cloudy. Humid with lows in the upper 70s. Southwest winds around 5 miles per hour. Heat index values up to 109 early in the evening. Saturday, sunny. A chance of showers and thunderstorms in the afternoon. Humid with highs in the upper 90s. Northwest winds around 5 miles per hour. Chance of rain 40%. Heat index values up to 111. Saturday night, mostly clear. Humid with lows in the upper 70s. Southwest winds around 5 miles per hour. Heat index values up to 107 early in the evening. Sunday, sunny. A chance of showers and thunderstorms in the afternoon. Humid with highs in the upper 90s. West winds around 5 miles per hour. Chance of rain 30%. Heat index values up to 113. Sunday night, mostly clear. Lows in the upper 70s. Heat index values up to 105 early in the evening. Monday, sunny. A slight chance of showers and thunderstorms in the afternoon. Highs in the upper 90s. Chance of rain 20%. Heat index values up to 115. Monday night, partly cloudy in the evening, then clearing. Lows in the upper 70s. Heat index values up to 110 early in the evening. This is NOAA Weather Radio from the Mobile Pensacola National Weather Service. The current time is 12:05 p.m. Central Daylight Time. A heat advisory is in effect for the following areas in Alabama: Baldwin Central, Baldwin Coastal, Baldwin Inland, Butler, Clark, Conecuh, Covington, Crenshaw, Escambia, Mobile Central, Mobile 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Heat advisory remains in effect from 11 a.m. to 8 p.m. Central Daylight Time Friday. What? Heat index values up to 108 to 110 expected. Where? Portions of South Central and Southwest Alabama, Northwest Florida, and Southeast Mississippi. When? From 11 a.m. to 8 p.m. Central Daylight Time Friday. Impacts: hot temperatures and high humidity may cause heat illnesses. 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Take extra precautions when outside. Wear lightweight and loose-fitting clothing. 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Take action when you see symptoms of heat exhaustion and heat stroke. A heat advisory is in effect for the following areas in Alabama: Baldwin Central, Baldwin Coastal, Baldwin Inland, Butler, Clark, Conecuh, Covington, Crenshaw, Escambia, Mobile Central, Mobile 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Heat advisory in effect from 11 a.m. to 8 p.m. Central Daylight Time Saturday. Heat advisory remains in effect until 8 p.m. Central Daylight Time this evening. What? Heat index values up to 108 to 111 expected. Where? Portions of South Central and Southwest Alabama, Northwest Florida, and Southeast Mississippi. When? For the first heat advisory, until 8 p.m. Central Daylight Time this evening. For the second heat advisory, from 11 a.m. to 8 p.m. Central Daylight Time Saturday. Impacts: hot temperatures and high humidity may cause heat illnesses. drink plenty of fluids, stay in an air-conditioned room, stay out of the sun, and check up on relatives and neighbors. 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Here's your marine forecast. On the weather map, a light to occasionally moderate diurnal flow pattern persists across the marine waters through this weekend, with light to moderate westerly flow becoming established early next week. Isolated to scattered showers and storms can be expected each morning with locally higher seas and winds near storms. On Perdido Bay, Pensacola Bay including Santa Rosa Sound, and Choctawhatchee Bay. For this afternoon, northwest winds around 5 knots, becoming southwest. Waves 1 foot or less. Light chop. A slight chance of showers and thunderstorms. For tonight, west winds 5 to 10 knots. Waves 1 foot or less. Light chop. For Saturday, northwest winds around 5 knots, becoming southwest in the afternoon. Waves 1 foot or less. Light chop. A slight chance of showers and thunderstorms in the afternoon. And for Saturday night, west winds 5 to 10 knots. Waves 1 foot or less. Light chop. On Perdido Bay, Pensacola Bay including Santa Rosa Sound, and Choctawhatchee Bay. For this afternoon, southwest winds 5 to 10 knots. Waves 1 foot or less. Light chop. A slight chance of showers and thunderstorms. For tonight, west winds 5 to 10 knots. Waves 1 foot or less. Light chop. For Saturday, west winds around 5 knots, becoming southwest in the afternoon. Waves 1 foot or less. Light chop. A chance of showers and thunderstorms in the afternoon. And for Saturday night, west winds around 5 knots. Waves 1 foot or less. Smooth. From the Okaloosa-Walton County line to Pascagoula, and out 20 nautical miles. For this afternoon, west winds 5 to 10 knots, becoming southwest late. Seas around 2 feet early, then 1 foot or less. Wave detail, west 1 foot at 4 seconds and south 1 foot at 7 seconds, becoming southwest 1 foot at 4 seconds and south 1 foot at 7 seconds. A slight chance of showers and thunderstorms early. For tonight, west winds 5 to 10 knots. Seas 1 foot or less. Wave detail, west 1 foot at 3 seconds and south 1 foot at 7 seconds. For Saturday, northwest winds 5 to 10 knots, becoming southwest in the afternoon. Seas 1 foot or less. Wave detail, west 1 foot at 3 seconds and south 1 foot at 6 seconds. And for Saturday night, southwest winds 5 to 10 knots. Seas 1 foot or less. Wave detail, southwest 1 foot at 3 seconds and south 1 foot at 6 seconds. A slight chance of showers and thunderstorms after midnight. From the Okaloosa-Walton County line to Pascagoula, from 20 to 60 nautical miles offshore. For this afternoon, northwest winds 5 to 10 knots, becoming west late. Seas around 2 feet. Wave detail, west 1 foot at 3 seconds and south 1 foot at 8 seconds. A slight chance of showers and thunderstorms early. For tonight, west winds 5 to 10 knots. Seas 1 foot or less. Wave detail, west 1 foot at 3 seconds and south 1 foot at 8 seconds. For Saturday, northwest winds 5 to 10 knots, becoming west in the afternoon. Seas 1 foot or less. Wave detail, west 1 foot at 3 seconds and south 1 foot at 6 seconds. A slight chance of showers and thunderstorms in the morning. And for Saturday night, southwest winds 5 to 10 knots. Seas 1 foot or less. Wave detail, west 1 foot at 3 seconds and south 1 foot at 6 seconds. a slight chance of showers and thunderstorms after midnight. Tidal information, at the mouth of the Mobile River on Friday, high tide at 3:11 p.m. Low tide at 11:05 p.m.

Saturday, high tide at 2:03 p.m. Low tide at 8:58 p.m. The following marine observations were made as of noon. Mobile Bay Coast Guard Station. Wind swore west at 6 knots. Sea temperature 88 degrees. Air temperature 90 degrees. Weeks Bay, northwest winds at 2 knots. Air temperature was 89 degrees. Pensacola Bay. Sea temperature 87 degrees. Air temperature 89 degrees. The report from the east end of Dauphin Island was not available. Graham Bay, west winds at 7 knots. Air temperature was 88 degrees. And Pettiboy Island, west winds at 10 knots. Air temperature was 86 degrees. 12 miles south of Orange Beach. Winds were west at 10 knots. Sea temperature 87 degrees. Air temperature 86 degrees. 100 miles south of Destin. Winds were northwest at 10 knots. Air temperature 87 degrees. Wave heights 1 foot. Wave period 4 seconds. The following weather reports were made at noon. Pensacola International Airport, skies were sunny. The temperature was 91 degrees, the dew point was 74, and the relative humidity was 57%. This produces a heat index of 100. The wind was northwest at 8 miles an hour. The pressure was 30.17 inches and steady. Pensacola Naval Air Station, skies were partly sunny. The temperature was 91 degrees, the dew point was 76, and the relative humidity was 61%. This produces a heat index of 103. The wind was variable at 6 miles an hour. The pressure was 30.17 inches and steady. The following is a summary of watches, warnings and advisories in effect. A heat advisory has been issued from 11 a.m. Central Daylight Time Saturday until 8 p.m. Central Daylight Time Saturday for the following areas: in Alabama, Baldwin Central, Baldwin Coastal, Baldwin Inland and Escambia, and the following areas: in Florida, Escambia Coastal, Escambia Inland, Okaloosa Coastal, Okaloosa Inland, Santa Rosa Coastal and Santa Rosa Inland. A heat advisory remains in effect until 8 p.m. Central Daylight Time for the following areas: in Alabama, Baldwin Central, Baldwin Coastal, Baldwin Inland and Escambia, and the following areas: in Florida, Escambia Coastal, Escambia Inland, Okaloosa Coastal, Okaloosa Inland, Santa Rosa Coastal and Santa Rosa Inland. 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Here's your National Weather Service forecast. This afternoon, mostly sunny. A chance of showers and thunderstorms. Highs in the mid-90s. West winds around 5 miles per hour. Chance of rain 30%. Heat index values up to 112. Tonight, partly cloudy. Humid with lows in the upper 70s. Southwest winds around 5 miles per hour. Heat index values up to 109 early in the evening. Saturday, sunny. A chance of showers and thunderstorms in the afternoon. Humid with highs in the upper 90s. Northwest winds around 5 miles per hour. Chance of rain 40%. Heat index values up to 111. Saturday night, mostly clear. Humid with lows in the upper 70s. Southwest winds around 5 miles per hour. Heat index values up to 107 early in the evening. Sunday, sunny. A chance of showers and thunderstorms in the afternoon. Humid with highs in the upper 90s. West winds around 5 miles per hour. Chance of rain 30%. Heat index values up to 113. Sunday night, mostly clear. Lows in the upper 70s. Heat index values up to 105 early in the evening. Monday, sunny. A slight chance of showers and thunderstorms in the afternoon. Highs in the upper 90s. Chance of rain 20%. Heat index values up to 115. Monday night, partly cloudy in the evening, then clearing.
lows in the upper 70s.

0: 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The current time is 12:19 p.m. Central Daylight Time. A heat advisory is in effect for the following areas in Alabama: Baldwin Central, Baldwin Coastal, Baldwin Inland, Butler, Clark, Conecuh, Covington, Crenshaw, Escambia, Mobile Central, Mobile 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Inland, Okaloosa Coastal, Okaloosa Inland, Santa Rosa Coastal, and Santa Rosa Inland. Heat advisory remains in effect from 11 a.m. to 8 p.m. Central Daylight Time Friday. What? Heat index values up to 108 to 110 expected. Where? Portions of South Central and Southwest Alabama, Northwest Florida, and Southeast Mississippi. When? From 11 a.m. to 8 p.m. Central Daylight Time Friday. Impacts: hot temperatures and high humidity may cause heat illnesses. Drink plenty of fluids, stay in an air-conditioned room, stay out of the sun, and check up on relatives and neighbors. Take extra precautions when outside. Wear lightweight and loose-fitting clothing. Try to limit strenuous activities to early morning or evening. Take action when you see symptoms of heat exhaustion and heat stroke. A heat advisory is in effect for the following areas in Alabama: Baldwin Central, Baldwin Coastal, Baldwin Inland, Butler, Clark, Conecuh, Covington, Crenshaw, Escambia, Mobile Central, Mobile 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Heat advisory in effect from 11 a.m. to 8 p.m. Central Daylight Time Saturday. Heat advisory remains in effect until 8 p.m. Central Daylight Time this evening. What? Heat index values up to 108 to 111 expected. Where? Portions of South Central and Southwest Alabama, Northwest Florida, and Southeast Mississippi. When? For the first heat advisory, until 8 p.m. Central Daylight Time this evening. For the second heat advisory, from 11 a.m. to 8 p.m. Central Daylight Time Saturday. Impacts: hot temperatures and high humidity may cause heat illnesses. 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Take extra precautions when outside. 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Anyone overcome by heat should be moved to a cool and shaded location. Heat stroke is an emergency. Call 911. Here's your marine forecast. On the weather map, a light to occasionally moderate diurnal flow pattern persists across the marine waters through this weekend, with light to moderate westerly flow becoming established early next week. Isolated to scattered showers and storms can be expected each morning, with locally higher seas and winds near storms. On Perdido Bay, Pensacola Bay, including Santa Rosa Sound, and Choctaw Hatchie Bay. For this afternoon, northwest winds around 5 knots, becoming southwest. Waves 1 foot or less. Light chop. A slight chance of showers and thunderstorms. For tonight, west winds 5 to 10 knots. Waves 1 foot or less. Light chop. For Saturday, northwest winds around 5 knots, becoming southwest in the afternoon. Waves 1 foot or less. Light chop. A slight chance of showers and thunderstorms in the afternoon. And for Saturday night, west winds 5 to 10 knots. Waves 1 foot or less. Light chop. On Perdido Bay, Pensacola Bay, including Santa Rosa Sound, and Choctaw Hatchie Bay. For this afternoon, southwest winds 5 to 10 knots. Waves 1 foot or less. light chop. A slight chance of showers and thunderstorms. For tonight, west winds 5 to 10 knots. Waves 1 foot or less. Light chop. For Saturday, west winds around 5 knots, becoming southwest in the afternoon. Waves 1 foot or less. Light chop. A chance of showers and thunderstorms in the afternoon. And for Saturday night, west winds around 5 knots. Waves 1 foot or less. Smooth. From the Okaloosa-Walton County line to Pascagoula, and out 20 nautical miles. For this afternoon, west winds 5 to 10 knots, becoming southwest late. Seas around 2 feet early, then 1 foot or less. Wave detail, west 1 foot at 4 seconds and south 1 foot at 7 seconds, becoming southwest 1 foot at 4 seconds and south 1 foot at 7 seconds. A slight chance of showers and thunderstorms early. For tonight, west winds 5 to 10 knots. Seas 1 foot or less. Wave detail, west 1 foot at 3 seconds and south 1 foot at 7 seconds. For Saturday, northwest winds 5 to 10 knots, becoming southwest in the afternoon. Seas 1 foot or less. Wave detail, west 1 foot at 3 seconds and south 1 foot at 6 seconds. And for Saturday night, southwest winds 5 to 10 knots. Seas 1 foot or less. Wave detail, southwest 1 foot at 3 seconds and south 1 foot at 6 seconds. A slight chance of showers and thunderstorms after midnight. From the Okaloosa-Walton County line to Pascagoula, from 20 to 60 nautical miles offshore. For this afternoon, northwest winds 5 to 10 knots, becoming west late. Seas around 2 feet. Wave detail, west 1 foot at 3 seconds and south 1 foot at 8 seconds. A slight chance of showers and thunderstorms early. For tonight, west winds 5 to 10 knots. Seas 1 foot or less. Wave detail, west 1 foot at 3 seconds and south 1 foot at 8 seconds. For Saturday, northwest winds 5 to 10 knots, becoming west in the afternoon. Seas 1 foot or less. Wave detail, west 1 foot at 3 seconds and south 1 foot at 6 seconds. A slight chance of showers and thunderstorms in the morning. And for Saturday night, southwest winds 5 to 10 knots. Seas 1 foot or less. Wave detail, west 1 foot at 3 seconds and south 1 foot at 6 seconds. A slight chance of showers and thunderstorms after midnight. Tidal information, at the mouth of the Mobile River on Friday, high tide at 3:11 p.m. Low tide at 11:05 p.m. At the mouth of the Mobile River on Saturday, high tide at 5:34 a.m. Low tide at 9:33 a.m. Low tide at 10:27 p.m. At Pensacola Bay on Friday, high tide at 1:32 p.m. Low tide at 10:58 p.m. At Pensacola Bay on Saturday, high tide at 2:36 p.m. Low tide at 9:32 p.m. At the East Pass in Destin on Friday, high tide at 12:59 p.m. Low tide at 10:24 p.m. At the East Pass in Destin on Saturday, high tide at 2:03 p.m. Low tide at 8:58 p.m. The following marine observations were made as of noon. Mobile Bay Coast Guard Station. Winds were west at 6 knots. Sea temperature 88 degrees. Air temperature 90 degrees. Weeks Bay, northwest winds at 2 knots. Air temperature was 89 degrees. Pensacola Bay. Sea temperature 87 degrees. Air temperature 89 degrees. The report from the east end of Dauphin Island was not available. Graham Bay, west winds at 7 knots. Air temperature was 88 degrees. And Pettiboy Island, west winds at 10 knots. Air temperature was 86 degrees. 12 miles south of Orange Beach. Winds were west at 10 knots. Sea temperature 87 degrees. Air temperature 86 degrees. 100 miles south of Destin. Winds were northwest at 10 knots. Air temperature 87 degrees. Wave heights 1 foot. Wave period 4 seconds. The following weather reports were made at noon. Pensacola International Airport, skies were sunny. The temperature was 91 degrees, the dew point was 74, and the relative humidity was 57%. This produces a heat index of 100. The wind was northwest at 8 miles an hour. The pressure was 30.17 inches and steady. Pensacola Naval Air Station, skies were partly sunny. The temperature was 91 degrees, the dew point was 76, and the relative humidity was 61%. This produces a heat index of 103. The wind was variable at 6 miles an hour. The pressure was 30.17 inches and steady. The following is a summary of watches, warnings and advisories in effect. A heat advisory has been issued from 11 a.m. Central Daylight Time Saturday until 8 p.m. Central Daylight Time Saturday for the following areas in Alabama: Baldwin Central, Baldwin Coastal, Baldwin Inland and Escambia, and the following areas in Florida: Escambia Coastal, Escambia Inland, Okaloosa Coastal, Okaloosa Inland, Santa Rosa Coastal and Santa Rosa Inland. A heat advisory remains in effect until 8 p.m. Central Daylight Time for the following areas in Alabama: Baldwin Central, Baldwin Coastal, Baldwin Inland and Escambia, and the following areas in Florida: Escambia Coastal, Escambia Inland, Okaloosa Coastal, Okaloosa Inland, Santa Rosa Coastal and Santa Rosa Inland. Here's your National Weather Service forecast. This afternoon, mostly sunny. A chance of showers and thunderstorms. Highs in the mid-90s. West winds around 5 miles per hour. Chance of rain 30%. Heat index values up to 112. Tonight, partly cloudy. Humid with lows in the upper 70s. Southwest winds around 5 miles per hour. Heat index values up to 109 early in the evening. Saturday, sunny. A chance of showers and thunderstorms in the afternoon. Humid with highs in the upper 90s. Northwest winds around 5 miles per hour. Chance of rain 40%. Heat index values up to 111. Saturday night, mostly clear. Humid with lows in the upper 70s. Southwest winds around 5 miles per hour. Heat index values up to 107 early in the evening. Sunday, sunny. A chance of showers and thunderstorms in the afternoon. Humid with highs in the upper 90s. West winds around 5 miles per hour. Chance of rain 30%. Heat index values up to 113. Sunday night, mostly clear. Lows in the upper 70s. Heat index values up to 105 early in the evening. Monday, sunny. A slight chance of showers and thunderstorms in the afternoon. Highs in the upper 90s. Chance of rain 20%. Heat index values up to 115. Monday night, partly cloudy in the evening, then clearing. Lows in the upper 70s. Heat index values up to 110 early in the evening. This is NOAA Weather Radio from the Mobile Pensacola National Weather Service. The current time is 12:33 p.m. Central Daylight Time. A heat advisory is in effect for the following areas in Alabama: Baldwin Central, Baldwin Coastal, Baldwin Inland, Butler, Clark, Conecuh, Covington, Crenshaw, Escambia, Mobile Central, Mobile 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Heat advisory remains in effect from 11 a.m. to 8 p.m. Central Daylight Time Friday. What? Heat index values up to 108 to 110 expected. Where? Portions of South Central and Southwest Alabama, Northwest Florida, and Southeast Mississippi. When? From 11 a.m. to 8 p.m. Central Daylight Time Friday. Impacts: hot temperatures and high humidity may cause heat illnesses. 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Take extra precautions when outside. wear lightweight and loose-fitting clothing. 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A heat advisory is in effect for the following areas in Alabama: Baldwin Central, Baldwin Coastal, Baldwin Inland, Butler, Clark, Conecuh, Covington, Crenshaw, Escambia, Mobile Central, Mobile 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Inland, Okaloosa Coastal, Okaloosa Inland, Santa Rosa Coastal, and Santa Rosa Inland. Heat advisory in effect from 11 a.m. to 8 p.m. Central Daylight Time Saturday. Heat advisory remains in effect until 8 p.m. Central Daylight Time this evening. What? Heat index values up to 108 to 111 expected. Where? Portions of South Central and Southwest Alabama, Northwest Florida, and Southeast Mississippi. When? For the first heat advisory, until 8 p.m. Central Daylight Time this evening. For the second heat advisory, from 11 a.m. to 8 p.m. Central Daylight Time Saturday. Impacts: hot temperatures and high humidity may cause heat illnesses. 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Take extra precautions when outside. 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Heat stroke is an emergency. Call 911. Here's your marine forecast. On the weather map, a light to occasionally moderate diurnal flow pattern persists across the marine waters through this weekend, with light to moderate westerly flow becoming established early next week. Isolated to scattered showers and storms can be expected each morning, with locally higher seas and winds near storms. On Perdido Bay, Pensacola Bay, including Santa Rosa Sound, and Choctawhatchee Bay. For this afternoon, northwest winds around 5 knots, becoming southwest. Waves 1 foot or less. Light chop. A slight chance of showers and thunderstorms. For tonight, west winds 5 to 10 knots. Waves 1 foot or less. Light chop. For Saturday, northwest winds around 5 knots, becoming southwest in the afternoon. Waves 1 foot or less. Light chop. A slight chance of showers and thunderstorms in the afternoon. And for Saturday night, west winds 5 to 10 knots. Waves 1 foot or less. Light chop. On Perdido Bay, Pensacola Bay, including Santa Rosa Sound, and Choctawhatchee Bay. For this afternoon, southwest winds 5 to 10 knots. Waves 1 foot or less. Light chop. A slight chance of showers and thunderstorms. For tonight, west winds 5 to 10 knots. Waves 1 foot or less. Light chop. For Saturday, west winds around 5 knots, becoming southwest in the afternoon. Waves 1 foot or less. Light chop. A chance of showers and thunderstorms in the afternoon. And for Saturday night, west winds around 5 knots. Waves 1 foot or less. Smooth. From the Okaloosa-Walton County line to Pascagoula, and out 20 nautical miles. For this afternoon, west winds 5 to 10 knots, becoming southwest late. Seas around 2 feet early, then 1 foot or less. Wave detail, west 1 foot at 4 seconds and south 1 foot at 7 seconds, becoming southwest 1 foot at 4 seconds and south 1 foot at 7 seconds. A slight chance of showers and thunderstorms early. For tonight, west winds 5 to 10 knots. Seas 1 foot or less. Wave detail, west 1 foot at 3 seconds and south 1 foot at 7 seconds. For Saturday, northwest winds 5 to 10 knots, becoming southwest in the afternoon. Seas 1 foot or less. Wave detail, west 1 foot at 3 seconds and south 1 foot at 6 seconds. And for Saturday night, southwest winds 5 to 10 knots. Seas 1 foot or less. Wave detail, southwest 1 foot at 3 seconds and south 1 foot at 6 seconds. A slight chance of showers and thunderstorms after midnight. From the Okaloosa-Walton County line to Pascagoula, from 20 to 60 nautical miles offshore. For this afternoon, northwest winds 5 to 10 knots, becoming west late. Seas around 2 feet. Wave detail, west 1 foot at 3 seconds and south 1 foot at 8 seconds. A slight chance of showers and thunderstorms early. For tonight, west winds 5 to 10 knots. Seas 1 foot or less. Wave detail, west 1 foot at 3 seconds and south 1 foot at 8 seconds. For Saturday, northwest winds 5 to 10 knots, becoming west in the afternoon. Seas 1 foot or less. Wave detail, west 1 foot at 3 seconds and south 1 foot at 6 seconds. A slight chance of showers and thunderstorms in the morning. And for Saturday night, southwest winds 5 to 10 knots. Seas 1 foot or less. Wave detail, west 1 foot at 3 seconds and south 1 foot at 6 seconds. A slight chance of showers and thunderstorms after midnight. Tidal information, at the mouth of the Mobile River on Friday, high tide at 3:11 p.m. Low tide at 11:05 p.m. At the mouth of the Mobile River on Saturday, high tide at 5:34 a.m. Low tide at 9:33 a.m. Low tide at 10:27 p.m. At Pensacola Bay on Friday, high tide at 1:32 p.m. Low tide at 10:58 p.m. At Pensacola Bay on Saturday, high tide at 2:36 p.m. Low tide at 9:32 p.m. At the East Pass in Destin on Friday, high tide at 12:59 p.m. Low tide at 10:24 p.m. At the East Pass in Destin on Saturday, high tide at 2:03 p.m. Low tide at 8:58 p.m. The following marine observations were made as of noon. Mobile Bay Coast Guard Station. Winds were west at 6 knots. Sea temperature 88 degrees. Air temperature 90 degrees. Weeks Bay, northwest winds at 2 knots. Air temperature was 89 degrees. Pensacola Bay. Sea temperature 87 degrees. Air temperature 89 degrees. The report from the east end of Dauphin Island was not available. Graham Bay, west winds at 7 knots. Air temperature was 88 degrees. And Pettiboy Island, west winds at 10 knots. Air temperature was 86 degrees. 12 miles south of Orange Beach. Winds were west at 10 knots. Sea temperature 87 degrees. Air temperature 86 degrees. 100 miles south of Destin. Winds were northwest at 10 knots. Air temperature 87 degrees. Wave heights 1 foot. Wave period 4 seconds. The following weather reports were made at noon. Pensacola International Airport, skies were sunny. The temperature was 91 degrees, the dew point was 74, and the relative humidity was 57%. This produces a heat index of 100. The wind was northwest at 8 miles an hour. The pressure was 30.17 inches and steady. Pensacola Naval Air Station, skies were partly sunny. The temperature was 91 degrees, the dew point was 76, and the relative humidity was 61%. This produces a heat index of 103. The wind was variable at 6 miles an hour. The pressure was 30.17 inches and steady. The following is a summary of watches, warnings and advisories in effect. A heat advisory has been issued from 11 a.m. Central Daylight Time Saturday until 8 p.m. Central Daylight Time Saturday for the following areas, in Alabama, Baldwin Central, Baldwin Coastal, Baldwin Inland and Escambia, and the following areas, in Florida, Escambia Coastal, Escambia Inland, Okaloosa Coastal, Okaloosa Inland, Santa Rosa Coastal and Santa Rosa Inland. A heat advisory remains in effect until 8 p.m. Central Daylight Time for the following areas, in Alabama, Baldwin Central, Baldwin Coastal, Baldwin Inland, and Escambia. In the following areas, in Florida, Escambia Coastal, Escambia Inland, Okaloosa Coastal, Okaloosa Inland, Santa Rosa Coastal, and Santa Rosa Inland. Here's your National Weather Service forecast. This afternoon, mostly sunny. A chance of showers and thunderstorms. Highs in the mid-90s. West winds around 5 miles per hour. Chance of rain 30%. Heat index values up to 112. Tonight, partly cloudy. Humid with lows in the upper 70s. Southwest winds around 5 miles per hour. Heat index values up to 109 early in the evening. Saturday, sunny. A chance of showers and thunderstorms in the afternoon. Humid with highs in the upper 90s. Northwest winds around 5 miles per hour. Chance of rain 40%. Heat index values up to 111. Saturday night, mostly clear. Humid with lows in the upper 70s. Southwest winds around 5 miles per hour. Heat index values up to 107 early in the evening. Sunday, sunny. A chance of showers and thunderstorms in the afternoon. Humid with highs in the upper 90s. West winds around 5 miles per hour. Chance of rain 30%. Heat index values up to 113. Sunday night, mostly clear. Lows in the upper 70s. Heat index values up to 105 early in the evening. Monday, sunny. A slight chance of showers and thunderstorms in the afternoon. Highs in the upper 90s. Chance of rain 20%. Heat index values up to 115. Monday night, partly cloudy in the evening, then clearing. Lows in the upper 70s. Heat index values up to 110 early in the evening. 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The current time is 12:46 p.m. Central Daylight Time. A heat advisory is in effect for the following areas in Alabama: Baldwin Central, Baldwin Coastal, Baldwin Inland, Butler, Clark, Conecuh, Covington, Crenshaw, Escambia, Mobile Central, Mobile Coastal, Mobile Inland, Monroe, Washington, and Wilcox. In the following areas, in Mississippi, George, Greene, Perry, Stone, and Wayne. In the following areas, in Florida, Escambia Coastal, Escambia Inland, Okaloosa Coastal, Okaloosa Inland, Santa Rosa Coastal, and Santa Rosa Inland. Heat advisory remains in effect from 11 a.m. to 8 p.m. Central Daylight Time Friday. What? Heat index values up to 108 to 110 expected. Where? Portions of South Central and Southwest Alabama, Northwest Florida, and Southeast Mississippi. When? From 11 a.m. to 8 p.m. Central Daylight Time Friday. Impacts: hot temperatures and high humidity may cause heat illnesses. 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A heat advisory is in effect for the following areas in Alabama: Baldwin Central, Baldwin Coastal, Baldwin Inland, Butler, Clark, Conecuh, Covington, Crenshaw, Escambia, Mobile Central, Mobile Coastal, Mobile Inland, Monroe, Washington, and Wilcox. In the following areas, in Mississippi, George, Greene, Perry, Stone, and Wayne. In the following areas, in Florida, Escambia Coastal, Escambia Inland, Okaloosa Coastal, Okaloosa Inland, Santa Rosa Coastal, and Santa Rosa Inland. Heat advisory in effect from 11 a.m. to 8 p.m. Central Daylight Time Saturday. Heat advisory remains in effect until 8 p.m. Central Daylight Time this evening. What? Heat index values up to 108 to 111 expected. Where? Portions of South Central and Southwest Alabama, Northwest Florida, and Southeast Mississippi. when, for the first heat advisory, until 8 p.m. Central Daylight Time this evening. For the second heat advisory, from 11 a.m. to 8 p.m. Central Daylight Time Saturday. Impacts, hot temperatures and high humidity may cause heat illnesses. 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Take extra precautions when outside. 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Heat stroke is an emergency. 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Here's your marine forecast. On the weather map, a light to occasionally moderate diurnal flow pattern persists across the marine waters through this weekend, with light to moderate westerly flow becoming established early next week. Isolated to scattered showers and storms can be expected each morning with locally higher seas and winds near storms. On Perdido Bay, Pensacola Bay including Santa Rosa Sound, and Choctawhatchee Bay. For this afternoon, southwest winds 5 to 10 knots. Waves 1 foot or less. Light chop. A slight chance of showers and thunderstorms. For tonight, west winds 5 to 10 knots. Waves 1 foot or less. Light chop. For Saturday, northwest winds around 5 knots, becoming southwest in the afternoon. Waves 1 foot or less. Light chop. A slight chance of showers and thunderstorms in the afternoon. And for Saturday night, west winds 5 to 10 knots. Waves 1 foot or less. Light chop. On Perdido Bay, Pensacola Bay including Santa Rosa Sound, and Choctawhatchee Bay. For this afternoon, southwest winds 5 to 10 knots. Waves 1 foot or less. Light chop. A slight chance of showers and thunderstorms. For tonight, west winds 5 to 10 knots. Waves 1 foot or less. Light chop. For Saturday, west winds around 5 knots, becoming southwest in the afternoon. Waves 1 foot or less. Light chop. A chance of showers and thunderstorms in the afternoon. And for Saturday night, west winds around 5 knots. Waves 1 foot or less. Smooth. From the Okaloosa Walton County line to Pascagoula, and out 20 nautical miles. For this afternoon, west winds 5 to 10 knots. Seas 1 foot or less. Wave detail, southwest 1 foot at 4 seconds and south 1 foot at 7 seconds. A slight chance of showers and thunderstorms early. For tonight, west winds 5 to 10 knots. Seas 1 foot or less. Wave detail, west 1 foot at 3 seconds and south 1 foot at 7 seconds. For Saturday, northwest winds 5 to 10 knots, becoming southwest in the afternoon. Seas 1 foot or less. Wave detail, west 1 foot at 3 seconds and south 1 foot at 6 seconds. And for Saturday night, southwest winds 5 to 10 knots. Seas 1 foot or less. Wave detail, southwest 1 foot at 3 seconds and south 1 foot at 6 seconds. A slight chance of showers and thunderstorms after midnight. From the Okaloosa Walton County line to Pascagoula, from 20 to 60 nautical miles offshore. For this afternoon, west winds around 5 knots. Seas around 2 feet. Wave detail, west 1 foot at 3 seconds and south 1 foot at 8 seconds. A slight chance of showers and thunderstorms early. For tonight, west winds 5 to 10 knots. Seas 1 foot or less. Wave detail, west 1 foot at 3 seconds and south 1 foot at 8 seconds. For Saturday, northwest winds 5 to 10 knots, becoming west in the afternoon. Seas 1 foot or less. Wave detail, west 1 foot at 3 seconds and south 1 foot at 6 seconds. A slight chance of showers and thunderstorms in the morning. And for Saturday night, southwest winds 5 to 10 knots. Seas 1 foot or less. Wave detail, west 1 foot at 3 seconds and south 1 foot at 6 seconds. A slight chance of showers and thunderstorms after midnight. Tidal information, at the mouth of the Mobile River on Friday, high tide at 3:11 p.m. Low tide at 11:05 p.m. At the mouth of the Mobile River on Saturday, high tide at 5:34 a.m. Low tide at 9:33 a.m. Low tide at 10:27 p.m. At Pensacola Bay on Friday, high tide at 1:32 p.m. Low tide at 10:58 p.m. At Pensacola Bay on Saturday, high tide at 2:36 p.m. Low tide at 9:32 p.m. At the East Pass in Destin on Friday, high tide at 12:59 p.m. Low tide at 10:24 p.m. At the East Pass in Destin on Saturday, high tide at 2:03 p.m. Low tide at 8:58 p.m. The following marine observations were made as of noon. Mobile Bay Coast Guard Station. Winds were west at 6 knots. Sea temperature 88 degrees. Air temperature 90 degrees. Weeks Bay, northwest winds at 2 knots. Air temperature was 89 degrees. Pensacola Bay. Sea temperature 87 degrees. Air temperature 89 degrees. The report from the east end of Dauphin Island was not available. Graham Bay, west winds at 7 knots. Air temperature was 88 degrees. And Pettiboy Island, west winds at 10 knots. Air temperature was 86 degrees. 12 miles south of Orange Beach. Winds were west at 10 knots. Sea temperature 87 degrees. Air temperature 86 degrees. 100 miles south of Destin. Winds were northwest at 10 knots. Air temperature 87 degrees. Wave heights 1 foot. Wave period 4 seconds. The following weather reports were made at noon. Pensacola International Airport, skies were sunny. The temperature was 91 degrees, the dew point was 74, and the relative humidity was 57%. This produces a heat index of 100. The wind was northwest at 8 miles an hour. The pressure was 30.17 inches and steady. Pensacola Naval Air Station, skies were partly sunny. The temperature was 91 degrees, the dew point was 76, and the relative humidity was 61%. This produces a heat index of 103. The wind was variable at 6 miles an hour. The pressure was 30.17 inches and steady. The following is a summary of watches, warnings and advisories in effect. A heat advisory has been issued from 11 a.m. Central Daylight Time Saturday until 8 p.m. Central Daylight Time Saturday for the following areas, in Alabama, Baldwin Central, Baldwin Coastal, Baldwin Inland and Escambia, and the following areas, in Florida, Escambia Coastal, Escambia Inland, Okaloosa Coastal, Okaloosa Inland, Santa Rosa Coastal and Santa Rosa Inland. A heat advisory remains in effect until 8 p.m. Central Daylight Time for the following areas, in Alabama, Baldwin Central, Baldwin Coastal, Baldwin Inland and Escambia, and the following areas, in Florida, Escambia Coastal, Escambia Inland, Okaloosa Coastal, Okaloosa Inland, Santa Rosa Coastal and Santa Rosa Inland. Here's your National Weather Service forecast. This afternoon, mostly sunny with a chance of showers and thunderstorms. Near steady temperature in the mid-90s. West winds around 5 miles per hour. Chance of rain 30%. Heat index values up to 112. Tonight, partly cloudy. Humid with lows in the upper 70s. Southwest winds around 5 miles per hour. Heat index values up to 109 early in the evening. Saturday, sunny. A chance of showers and thunderstorms in the afternoon. Humid with highs in the upper 90s. Northwest winds around 5 miles per hour. Chance of rain 40%. Heat index values up to 111. Saturday night, mostly clear. Humid with lows in the upper 70s. Southwest winds around 5 miles per hour. Heat index values up to 107 early in the evening. Sunday, sunny. a chance of showers and thunderstorms in the afternoon. Humid with highs in the upper 90s. West winds around 5 miles per hour. Chance of rain 30%. Heat index values up to 113. Sunday night, mostly clear. Lows in the upper 70s.
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0: Heat index values up to 115. Monday night, partly cloudy in the evening, then clearing. Lows in the upper 70s. Heat index values up to 110 early in the evening. This is NOAA Weather Radio from the Mobile Pensacola National Weather Service. The current time is 1 p.m. Central Daylight Time. A heat advisory is in effect for the following areas in Alabama: Baldwin Central, Baldwin Coastal, Baldwin Inland, Butler, Clark, Conecuh, Covington, Crenshaw, Escambia, Mobile Central, Mobile 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Inland, Okaloosa Coastal, Okaloosa Inland, Santa Rosa Coastal, and Santa Rosa Inland. Heat advisory in effect from 11 a.m. to 8 p.m. Central Daylight Time Saturday. Heat advisory remains in effect until 8 p.m. Central Daylight Time this evening. What? Heat index values up to 108 to 111 expected. Where? Portions of South Central and Southwest Alabama, Northwest Florida, and Southeast Mississippi. When? For the first heat advisory, until 8 p.m. Central Daylight Time this evening. For the second heat advisory, from 11 a.m. to 8 p.m. Central Daylight Time Saturday. Impacts: hot temperatures and high humidity may cause heat illnesses. 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Take extra precautions when outside. 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Anyone overcome by heat should be moved to a cool and shaded location. Heat stroke is an emergency. Call 911. Here's your marine forecast. On the weather map, a light to occasionally moderate diurnal flow pattern persists across the marine waters through this weekend, with light to moderate westerly flow becoming established early next week. Isolated to scattered showers and storms can be expected each morning, with locally higher seas and winds near storms. On Perdido Bay, Pensacola Bay including Santa Rosa Sound, and Choctawhatchee Bay. For this afternoon, southwest winds 5 to 10 knots. Waves 1 foot or less. Light chop. A slight chance of showers and thunderstorms. For tonight, west winds 5 to 10 knots. Waves 1 foot or less. Light chop. For Saturday, northwest winds around 5 knots, becoming southwest in the afternoon. Waves 1 foot or less. Light chop. A slight chance of showers and thunderstorms in the afternoon. And for Saturday night, west winds 5 to 10 knots. Waves 1 foot or less. Light chop. On Perdido Bay, Pensacola Bay including Santa Rosa Sound, and Choctawhatchee Bay. For this afternoon, southwest winds 5 to 10 knots. Waves 1 foot or less. Light chop. A slight chance of showers and thunderstorms. For tonight, west winds 5 to 10 knots. Waves 1 foot or less. Light chop. For Saturday, west winds around 5 knots, becoming southwest in the afternoon. Waves 1 foot or less. Light chop. A chance of showers and thunderstorms in the afternoon. And for Saturday night, west winds around 5 knots. Waves 1 foot or less. Smooth. From the Okaloosa-Walton County line to Pascagoula, and out 20 nautical miles. For this afternoon, West winds 5 to 10 knots. Seas 1 foot or less. Wave detail, southwest 1 foot at 4 seconds and south 1 foot at 7 seconds. A slight chance of showers and thunderstorms early. For tonight, west winds 5 to 10 knots. Seas 1 foot or less. Wave detail, west 1 foot at 3 seconds and south 1 foot at 7 seconds. For Saturday, northwest winds 5 to 10 knots, becoming southwest in the afternoon. Seas 1 foot or less. Wave detail, west 1 foot at 3 seconds and south 1 foot at 6 seconds. And for Saturday night, southwest winds 5 to 10 knots. Seas 1 foot or less. Wave detail, southwest 1 foot at 3 seconds and south 1 foot at 6 seconds. A slight chance of showers and thunderstorms after midnight. From the Okaloosa-Walton County line to Pascagoula, from 20 to 60 nautical miles offshore. For this afternoon, west winds around 5 knots. Seas around 2 feet. Wave detail, west 1 foot at 3 seconds and south 1 foot at 8 seconds. A slight chance of showers and thunderstorms early. For tonight, west winds 5 to 10 knots. Seas 1 foot or less. Wave detail, west 1 foot at 3 seconds and south 1 foot at 8 seconds. For Saturday, northwest winds 5 to 10 knots, becoming west in the afternoon. Seas 1 foot or less. Wave detail, west 1 foot at 3 seconds and south 1 foot at 6 seconds. A slight chance of showers and thunderstorms in the morning. And for Saturday night, southwest winds 5 to 10 knots. Seas 1 foot or less. Wave detail, west 1 foot at 3 seconds and south 1 foot at 6 seconds. A slight chance of showers and thunderstorms after midnight. Tidal information, at the mouth of the Mobile River on Friday, high tide at 3:11 p.m. Low tide at 11:05 p.m. At the mouth of the Mobile River on Saturday, high tide at 5:34 a.m. Low tide at 9:33 a.m. Low tide at 10:27 p.m. At Pensacola Bay on Friday, high tide at 1:32 p.m. Low tide at 10:58 p.m. At Pensacola Bay on Saturday, high tide at 2:36 p.m. Low tide at 9:32 p.m. At the East Pass in Destin on Friday, high tide at 12:59 p.m. Low tide at 10:24 p.m. At the East Pass in Destin on Saturday, high tide at 2:03 p.m. Low tide at 8:58 p.m. The following marine observations were made as of noon. Mobile Bay Coast Guard Station. Winds were west at 6 knots. Sea temperature 88 degrees. Air temperature 90 degrees. Weeks Bay, northwest winds at 2 knots. Air temperature was 89 degrees. Pensacola Bay. Sea temperature 87 degrees. Air temperature 89 degrees. The report from the east end of Dauphin Island was not available. Graham Bay, west winds at 7 knots. Air temperature was 88 degrees. And Pettiboy Island, west winds at 10 knots. Air temperature was 86 degrees. 12 miles south of Orange Beach. Winds were west at 10 knots. Sea temperature 87 degrees. Air temperature 86 degrees. 100 miles south of Destin. Winds were northwest at 10 knots. Air temperature 87 degrees. Wave heights 1 foot. Wave period 4 seconds. The following weather reports were made at noon. Pensacola International Airport, skies were sunny. The temperature was 91 degrees, the dew point was 74, and the relative humidity was 57%. This produces a heat index of 100. The wind was northwest at 8 miles an hour. The pressure was 30.17 inches and steady. Pensacola Naval Air Station, skies were partly sunny. The temperature was 91 degrees, the dew point was 76, and the relative humidity was 61%. This produces a heat index of 103. The wind was variable at 6 miles an hour. The pressure was 30.17 inches and steady. The following is a summary of watches, warnings, and advisories in effect. A heat advisory has been issued from 11 a.m. Central Daylight Time Saturday until 8 p.m. Central Daylight Time Saturday for the following areas in Alabama: Baldwin Central, Baldwin Coastal, Baldwin Inland, and Escambia. In the following areas in Florida: Escambia Coastal, Escambia Inland, Okaloosa Coastal, Okaloosa Inland, Santa Rosa Coastal, and Santa Rosa Inland. A heat advisory remains in effect until 8 p.m. Central Daylight Time for the following areas in Alabama: Baldwin Central, Baldwin Coastal, Baldwin Inland, and Escambia. In the following areas in Florida: Escambia Coastal, Escambia Inland, Okaloosa Coastal, Okaloosa Inland, Santa Rosa Coastal, and Santa Rosa Inland. Here's your National Weather Service forecast. This afternoon, mostly sunny with a chance of showers and thunderstorms. Near steady temperature in the mid-90s. West winds around 5 miles per hour. Chance of rain 30%. Heat index values up to 112. Tonight, partly cloudy. Humid with lows in the upper 70s. Southwest winds around 5 miles per hour. Heat index values up to 109 early in the evening. Saturday, sunny. A chance of showers and thunderstorms in the afternoon. Humid with highs in the upper 90s. Northwest winds around 5 miles per hour. Chance of rain 40%. Heat index values up to 111. Saturday night, mostly clear. Humid with lows in the upper 70s. Southwest winds around 5 miles per hour. Heat index values up to 107 early in the evening. Sunday, sunny. A chance of showers and thunderstorms in the afternoon. Humid with highs in the upper 90s. West winds around 5 miles per hour. Chance of rain 30%. Heat index values up to 113. Sunday night, mostly clear. Lows in the upper 70s. Heat index values up to 105 early in the evening. Monday, sunny. A slight chance of showers and thunderstorms in the afternoon. Highs in the upper 90s. Chance of rain 20%. Heat index values up to 115. Monday night, partly cloudy in the evening, then clearing. Lows in the upper 70s. Heat index values up to 110 early in the evening. This is NOAA Weather Radio from the Mobile, Pensacola National Weather Service. The current time is 1:12 p.m. Central Daylight Time. A heat advisory is in effect for the following areas in Alabama: Baldwin Central, Baldwin Coastal, Baldwin Inland, Butler, Clark, Conecuh, Covington, Crenshaw, Escambia, Mobile Central, Mobile Coastal, Mobile Inland, Monroe, Washington, and Wilcox. In the following areas in Mississippi: George, Greene, Perry, Stone, and Wayne. In the following areas in Florida: Escambia Coastal, Escambia Inland, Okaloosa Coastal, Okaloosa Inland, Santa Rosa Coastal, and Santa Rosa Inland. Heat advisory in effect from 11 a.m. to 8 p.m. Central Daylight Time Saturday. Heat advisory remains in effect until 8 p.m. Central Daylight Time this evening. What? Heat index values up to 108 to 111 expected. Where? Portions of South Central and Southwest Alabama, Northwest Florida, and Southeast Mississippi. When? For the first heat advisory, until 8 p.m. Central Daylight Time this evening. For the second heat advisory, from 11 a.m. to 8 p.m. Central Daylight Time Saturday. Impacts: hot temperatures and high humidity may cause heat illnesses. 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Take extra precautions when outside. 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Anyone overcome by heat should be moved to a cool and shaded location. Heat stroke is an emergency. Call 911. Here's your marine forecast. On the weather map, A light to occasionally moderate diurnal flow pattern persists across the marine waters through this weekend, with light to moderate westerly flow becoming established early next week. Isolated to scattered showers and

around 5 knots, becoming southwest in the afternoon. Waves 1 foot or less. Light chop. A slight chance of showers and thunderstorms in the afternoon. And for Saturday night, west winds 5 to 10 knots. Waves 1 foot or less. Light chop. On Perdido Bay, Pensacola Bay including Santa Rosa Sound, and Choctawhatchee Bay. For this afternoon, southwest winds 5 to 10 knots. Waves 1 foot or less. Light chop. A slight chance of showers and thunderstorms. For tonight, west winds 5 to 10 knots. Waves 1 foot or less. Light chop. For Saturday, west winds around 5 knots, becoming southwest in the afternoon. Waves 1 foot or less. Light chop. A chance of showers and thunderstorms in the afternoon. And for Saturday night, west winds around 5 knots. Waves 1 foot or less. Smooth. From the Okaloosa-Walton County line to Pascagoula, and out 20 nautical miles. For this afternoon, west winds 5 to 10 knots. Seas 1 foot or less. Wave detail, southwest 1 foot at 4 seconds and south 1 foot at 7 seconds. A slight chance of showers and thunderstorms early. For tonight, west winds 5 to 10 knots. Seas 1 foot or less. Wave detail, west 1 foot at 3 seconds and south 1 foot at 7 seconds. For Saturday, northwest winds 5 to 10 knots, becoming southwest in the afternoon. Seas 1 foot or less. Wave detail, west 1 foot at 3 seconds and south 1 foot at 6 seconds. And for Saturday night, southwest winds 5 to 10 knots. Seas 1 foot or less. Wave detail, southwest 1 foot at 3 seconds and south 1 foot at 6 seconds. A slight chance of showers and thunderstorms after midnight. From the Okaloosa-Walton County line to Pascagoula, from 20 to 60 nautical miles offshore for this afternoon. West winds around 5 knots. Seas around 2 feet. Wave detail, west 1 foot at 3 seconds and south 1 foot at 8 seconds. A slight chance of showers and thunderstorms early. For tonight, west winds 5 to 10 knots. Seas 1 foot or less. Wave detail, west 1 foot at 3 seconds and south 1 foot at 8 seconds. For Saturday, northwest winds 5 to 10 knots, becoming west in the afternoon. Seas 1 foot or less. Wave detail, west 1 foot at 3 seconds and south 1 foot at 6 seconds. A slight chance of showers and thunderstorms in the morning. And for Saturday night, southwest winds 5 to 10 knots. Seas 1 foot or less. Wave detail, west 1 foot at 3 seconds and south 1 foot at 6 seconds. A slight chance of showers and thunderstorms after midnight. 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Tidal information, at the mouth of the Mobile River on Friday, high tide at 3:11 p.m. Low tide at 11:05 p.m. At the mouth of the Mobile River on Saturday, high tide at 5:34 a.m. Low tide at 9:33 a.m. Low tide at 10:27 p.m. At Pensacola Bay on Friday, high tide at 1:32 p.m. Low tide at 10:58 p.m. At Pensacola Bay on Saturday, high tide at 2:36 p.m. Low tide at 9:32 p.m. At the East Pass in Destin on Friday, high tide at 12:59 p.m. Low tide at 10:24 p.m. At the East Pass in Destin on Saturday, high tide at 2:03 p.m. Low tide at 8:58 p.m. The following marine observations were made as of 1 p.m. Mobile Bay Coast Guard Station. Winds were northeast at 2 knots. Sea temperature 88 degrees. Air temperature 92 degrees. Weeks Bay, west winds at 2 knots. Air temperature was 91 degrees. Pensacola Bay. Sea temperature 88 degrees. Air temperature 92 degrees. The report from the east end of Dauphin Island was not available.

0: Graham Bay, south winds at 5 knots. Air temperature was 19 degrees. And Pettiboy Island, west winds at 8 knots. Air temperature was 86 degrees. 12 miles south of Orange Beach, winds were west at 8 knots. Air temperature was 86 degrees. Gulf water temperature 88 degrees. Wave height 2 feet, with a period of 4 seconds. 100 miles south of Destin. Winds were northwest at 10 knots. Air temperature 86 degrees. Wave heights 1 foot. Wave period 8 seconds. The following weather reports were made at 1 p.m. Pensacola International Airport, skies were mostly sunny. The temperature was 92 degrees, the dew point was 75, and the relative humidity was 57%. This produces a heat index of 103. The wind was west at 9 miles an hour. The pressure was 30.15 inches and falling. Pensacola Naval Air Station, skies were partly sunny. The temperature was 91 degrees, the dew point was 76, and the relative humidity was 61%. This produces a heat index of 103. The wind was variable at 3 miles an hour. The pressure was 30.15 inches and falling. The following is a summary of watches, warnings and advisories in effect. A heat advisory has been issued from 11 a.m. Central Daylight Time Saturday until 8 p.m. Central Daylight Time Saturday for the following areas: in Alabama, Baldwin Central, Baldwin Coastal, Baldwin Inland and Escambia, and the following areas: in Florida, Escambia Coastal, Escambia Inland, Okaloosa Coastal, Okaloosa Inland, Santa Rosa Coastal and Santa Rosa Inland. A heat advisory remains in effect until 8 p.m. Central Daylight Time for the following areas: in Alabama, Baldwin Central, Baldwin Coastal, Baldwin Inland and Escambia, and the following areas: in Florida, Escambia Coastal, Escambia Inland, Okaloosa Coastal, Okaloosa Inland, Santa Rosa Coastal and Santa Rosa Inland. Here's your National Weather Service forecast. This afternoon, mostly sunny with a chance of showers and thunderstorms. Near steady temperature in the mid-90s. West winds around 5 miles per hour. Chance of rain 30%. Heat index values up to 112. Tonight, partly cloudy. Humid with lows in the upper 70s. Southwest winds around 5 miles per hour. Heat index values up to 109 early in the evening. Saturday, sunny. A chance of showers and thunderstorms in the afternoon. Humid with highs in the upper 90s. Northwest winds around 5 miles per hour. Chance of rain 40%. Heat index values up to 111. Saturday night, mostly clear. Humid with lows in the upper 70s. Southwest winds around 5 miles per hour. Heat index values up to 107 early in the evening. Sunday, sunny. A chance of showers and thunderstorms in the afternoon. Humid with highs in the upper 90s. West winds around 5 miles per hour. Chance of rain 30%. Heat index values up to 113. Sunday night, mostly clear. Lows in the upper 70s. Heat index values up to 105 early in the evening. Monday, sunny. A slight chance of showers and thunderstorms in the afternoon. Highs in the upper 90s. Chance of rain 20%. Heat index values up to 115. Monday night, partly cloudy in the evening, then clearing. Lows in the upper 70s. Heat index values up to 110 early in the evening. Here's your National Weather Service forecast. This afternoon, mostly sunny with a slight chance of showers and thunderstorms. Near steady temperature in the mid-90s. West winds around 5 miles per hour. Chance of rain 20%. Heat index values up to 111. Tonight, partly cloudy in the evening, then becoming mostly clear. Humid with lows in the upper 70s. Southwest winds around 5 miles per hour. Heat index values up to 109 early in the evening. Saturday, sunny. A chance of showers and thunderstorms in the afternoon. humid with highs in the mid-90s. Northwest winds around 5 miles per hour. Chance of rain 50%. Heat index values up to 108. Saturday night, mostly clear. Humid with lows in the upper 70s. Southwest winds around 5 miles per hour in the evening, becoming light and variable. Heat index values up to 105 early in the evening. Sunday, sunny. A chance of showers and thunderstorms in the afternoon. Humid with highs in the mid-90s. West winds around 5 miles per hour. Chance of rain 50%. Heat index values up to 112. Sunday night, mostly clear. Lows in the upper 70s. Monday, sunny. A chance of showers and thunderstorms in the afternoon. Highs in the mid-90s. Chance of rain 30%. Heat index values up to 110. Monday night, partly cloudy in the evening, then clearing. Lows in the upper 70s. Heat index values up to 105 early in the evening. This is NOAA Weather Radio from the Mobile Pensacola National Weather Service. The current time is 1:26 p.m. Central Daylight Time. A heat advisory is in effect for the following areas in Alabama: Baldwin Central, Baldwin Coastal, Baldwin Inland, Butler, Clark, Conecuh, Covington, Crenshaw, Escambia, Mobile Central, Mobile 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Inland, Okaloosa Coastal, Okaloosa Inland, Santa Rosa Coastal, and Santa Rosa Inland. Heat advisory in effect from 11 a.m. to 8 p.m. Central Daylight Time Saturday. Heat advisory remains in effect until 8 p.m. Central Daylight Time this evening. What? Heat index values up to 108 to 111 expected. Where? Portions of South Central and Southwest Alabama, Northwest Florida, and Southeast Mississippi. When? For the first heat advisory, until 8 p.m. Central Daylight Time this evening. For the second heat advisory, from 11 a.m. to 8 p.m. Central Daylight Time Saturday. Impacts: hot temperatures and high humidity may cause heat illnesses. 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Take extra precautions when outside. 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Heat stroke is an emergency. Call 911. Here's your marine forecast. On the weather map, a light to occasionally moderate diurnal flow pattern persists across the marine waters through this weekend, with light to moderate westerly flow becoming established early next week. Isolated to scattered showers and storms can be expected each morning with locally higher seas and winds near storms. On Perdido Bay, Pensacola Bay including Santa Rosa Sound, and Choctawhatchee Bay. For this afternoon, southwest winds 5 to 10 knots. Waves 1 foot or less. Light chop. A slight chance of showers and thunderstorms. For tonight, west winds 5 to 10 knots. Waves 1 foot or less. Light chop. For Saturday, northwest winds around 5 knots, becoming southwest in the afternoon. Waves 1 foot or less. Light chop. A slight chance of showers and thunderstorms in the afternoon. And for Saturday night, west winds 5 to 10 knots. Waves 1 foot or less. Light chop. On Perdido Bay, Pensacola Bay including Santa Rosa Sound, and Choctawhatchee Bay. For this afternoon, southwest winds 5 to 10 knots. Waves 1 foot or less. Light chop. A slight chance of showers and thunderstorms. For tonight, west winds 5 to 10 knots. Waves 1 foot or less. Light chop. For Saturday, west winds around 5 knots, becoming southwest in the afternoon. Waves 1 foot or less. Light chop. A chance of showers and thunderstorms in the afternoon. And for Saturday night, west winds around 5 knots. Waves 1 foot or less. Smooth. From the Okaloosa-Walton County line to Pascagoula, and out 20 nautical miles. For this afternoon, west winds 5 to 10 knots. Seas 1 foot or less. Wave detail, southwest 1 foot at 4 seconds and south 1 foot at 7 seconds. A slight chance of showers and thunderstorms early. For tonight, west winds 5 to 10 knots. Seas 1 foot or less. Wave detail, west 1 foot at 3 seconds and south 1 foot at 7 seconds. For Saturday, northwest winds 5 to 10 knots, becoming southwest in the afternoon. Seas 1 foot or less. Wave detail, west 1 foot at 3 seconds and south 1 foot at 6 seconds. And for Saturday night, southwest winds 5 to 10 knots. Seas 1 foot or less. Wave detail, southwest 1 foot at 3 seconds and south 1 foot at 6 seconds. A slight chance of showers and thunderstorms after midnight. From the Okaloosa-Walton County line to Pascagoula, from 20 to 60 nautical miles offshore. For this afternoon, west winds around 5 knots. Seas around 2 feet. Wave detail, west 1 foot at 3 seconds and south 1 foot at 8 seconds. A slight chance of showers and thunderstorms early. For tonight, west winds 5 to 10 knots. Seas 1 foot or less. Wave detail, west 1 foot at 3 seconds and south 1 foot at 8 seconds. For Saturday, northwest winds 5 to 10 knots, becoming west in the afternoon. Seas 1 foot or less. Wave detail, west 1 foot at 3 seconds and south 1 foot at 6 seconds. A slight chance of showers and thunderstorms in the morning. And for Saturday night, southwest winds 5 to 10 knots. Seas 1 foot or less. Wave detail, west 1 foot at 3 seconds and south 1 foot at 6 seconds. A slight chance of showers and thunderstorms after midnight. Tidal information, at the mouth of the Mobile River on Friday, high tide at 3:11 p.m. Low tide at 11:05 p.m. At the mouth of the Mobile River on Saturday, high tide at 5:34 a.m. Low tide at 9:33 a.m. Low tide at 10:27 p.m. At Pensacola Bay on Friday, high tide at 1:32 p.m. Low tide at 10:58 p.m. At Pensacola Bay on Saturday, high tide at 2:36 p.m. Low tide at 9:32 p.m. At the East Pass in Destin on Friday, high tide at 12:59 p.m. Low tide at 10:24 p.m. At the East Pass in Destin on Saturday, high tide at 2:03 p.m. Low tide at 8:58 p.m. The following marine observations were made as of 1 p.m. Mobile Bay Coast Guard Station. Winds were northeast at 2 knots. Sea temperature 88 degrees. Air temperature 92 degrees. Weeks Bay, west winds at 2 knots. Air temperature was 91 degrees. Pensacola Bay. Sea temperature 88 degrees. Air temperature 92 degrees. The report from the east end of Dauphin Island was not available. Graham Bay, south winds at 5 knots. Air temperature was 19 degrees. And Pettiboy Island, west winds at 8 knots. Air temperature was 86 degrees. 12 miles south of Orange Beach, winds were west at 8 knots. Air temperature was 86 degrees. Gulf water temperature 88 degrees. Wave height 2 feet, with a period of 4 seconds. 100 miles south of Destin. Winds were northwest at 10 knots. Air temperature 86 degrees. Wave heights 1 foot. Wave period 8 seconds. The following weather reports were made at 1 p.m. Pensacola International Airport, skies were mostly sunny. The temperature was 92 degrees, the dew point was 75, and the relative humidity was 57%. This produces a heat index of 103. The wind was west at 9 miles an hour. The pressure was 30.15 inches and falling. Pensacola Naval Air Station, skies were partly sunny. The temperature was 91 degrees, the dew point was 76, and the relative humidity was 61%. This produces a heat index of 103. The wind was variable at 3 miles an hour. The pressure was 30.15 inches and falling. The following is a summary of watches, warnings and advisories in effect. No watches, warnings or advisories remain in effect. Here's your National Weather Service forecast. This afternoon, mostly sunny with a slight chance of showers and thunderstorms. Near steady temperature in the mid-90s. West winds around 5 miles per hour. Chance of rain 20%. Heat index values up to 111. Tonight, partly cloudy in the evening, then becoming mostly clear. Humid with lows in the upper 70s. Southwest winds around 5 miles per hour. Heat index values up to 109 early in the evening. Saturday, sunny. A chance of showers and thunderstorms in the afternoon. Humid with highs in the mid-90s. Northwest winds around 5 miles per hour. Chance of rain 50%. Heat index values up to 108. Saturday night, mostly clear. Humid with lows in the upper 70s. Southwest winds around 5 miles per hour in the evening, becoming light and variable. Heat index values up to 105 early in the evening. Sunday, sunny. A chance of showers and thunderstorms in the afternoon. Humid with highs in the mid-90s. West winds around 5 miles per hour. Chance of rain 50%. Heat index values up to 112. Sunday night, mostly clear. Lows in the upper 70s. Monday, sunny. A chance of showers and thunderstorms in the afternoon. Highs in the mid-90s. Chance of rain 30%. Heat index values up to 110. Monday night, partly cloudy in the evening, then clearing. Lows in the upper 70s. Heat index values up to 105 early in the evening. This is NOAA Weather Radio from the Mobile Pensacola National Weather Service. The current time is 1:37 p.m. Central Daylight Time. A heat advisory is in effect for the following areas in Alabama: Baldwin Central, Baldwin Coastal, Baldwin Inland, Butler, Clark, Conecuh, Covington, Crenshaw, Escambia, Mobile Central, Mobile 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Inland, Okaloosa Coastal, Okaloosa Inland, Santa Rosa Coastal, and Santa Rosa Inland. Heat advisory in effect from 11 a.m. to 8 p.m. Central Daylight Time Saturday. Heat advisory remains in effect until 8 p.m. Central Daylight Time this evening. What? Heat index values up to 108 to 111 expected. Where? Portions of South Central and Southwest Alabama, Northwest Florida, and Southeast Mississippi. When? For the first heat advisory, until 8 p.m. Central Daylight Time this evening. For the second heat advisory, from 11 a.m. to 8 p.m. Central Daylight Time Saturday. Impacts: hot temperatures and high humidity may cause heat illnesses. Drink plenty of fluids, stay in an air-conditioned room, stay out of the sun, and check up on relatives and neighbors. Take extra precautions when outside. 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Anyone overcome by heat should be moved to a cool and shaded location. Heat stroke is an emergency. Call 911. Here's your marine forecast. On the weather map, a light to occasionally moderate diurnal flow pattern persists across the marine waters through this weekend, with light to moderate westerly flow becoming established early next week. Isolated to scattered showers and storms can be expected each morning with locally higher seas and winds near storms. On Perdido Bay, Pensacola Bay including Santa Rosa Sound, and Choctaw-Hatchie Bay. For this afternoon, southwest winds 5 to 10 knots. Waves 1 foot or less. Light chop. A slight chance of showers and thunderstorms. For tonight, west winds 5 to 10 knots. Waves 1 foot or less. Light chop. For Saturday, northwest winds around 5 knots, becoming southwest in the afternoon. Waves 1 foot or less. Light chop. A slight chance of showers and thunderstorms in the afternoon. And for Saturday night, west winds 5 to 10 knots. Waves 1 foot or less. Light chop. On Perdido Bay, Pensacola Bay including Santa Rosa Sound, and Choctaw-Hatchie Bay. For this afternoon, southwest winds 5 to 10 knots. Waves 1 foot or less. Light chop. A slight chance of showers and thunderstorms. For tonight, west winds 5 to 10 knots. Waves 1 foot or less. Light chop. For Saturday, west winds around 5 knots, becoming southwest in the afternoon. Waves 1 foot or less. Light chop. A chance of showers and thunderstorms in the afternoon. And for Saturday night, west winds around 5 knots. Waves 1 foot or less. Smooth. From the Okaloosa-Walton County line to Pascagoula, and out 20 nautical miles. For this afternoon, west winds 5 to 10 knots. Seas 1 foot or less. Wave detail, southwest 1 foot at 4 seconds and south 1 foot at 7 seconds. A slight chance of showers and thunderstorms early. For tonight, west winds 5 to 10 knots. Seas 1 foot or less. Wave detail, west 1 foot at 3 seconds and south 1 foot at 7 seconds. For Saturday, northwest winds 5 to 10 knots, becoming southwest in the afternoon. Seas 1 foot or less. Wave detail, west 1 foot at 3 seconds and south 1 foot at 6 seconds. And for Saturday night, southwest winds 5 to 10 knots. Seas 1 foot or less. Wave detail, southwest 1 foot at 3 seconds and south 1 foot at 6 seconds. A slight chance of showers and thunderstorms after midnight. From the Okaloosa-Walton County line to Pascagoula, from 20 to 60 nautical miles offshore. For this afternoon, west winds around 5 knots. Seas around 2 feet. Wave detail, west 1 foot at 3 seconds and south 1 foot at 8 seconds. A slight chance of showers and thunderstorms early. For tonight, west winds 5 to 10 knots. Seas 1 foot or less. Wave detail, west 1 foot at 3 seconds and south 1 foot at 8 seconds. For Saturday, northwest winds 5 to 10 knots, becoming west in the afternoon. Seas 1 foot or less. Wave detail, west 1 foot at 3 seconds and south 1 foot at 6 seconds. A slight chance of showers and thunderstorms in the morning. And for Saturday night, southwest winds 5 to 10 knots. Seas 1 foot or less. Wave detail, west 1 foot at 3 seconds and south 1 foot at 6 seconds. A slight chance of showers and thunderstorms after midnight. Tidal information, at the mouth of the Mobile River on Friday, high tide at 3:11 p.m. Low tide at 11:05 p.m. At the mouth of the Mobile River on Saturday, high tide at 5:34 a.m. Low tide at 9:33 a.m. Low tide at 10:27 p.m. At Pensacola Bay on Friday, high tide at 1:32 p.m. Low tide at 10:58 p.m. At Pensacola Bay on Saturday, high tide at 2:36 p.m. Low tide at 9:32 p.m. At the East Pass in Destin on Friday, high tide at 12:59 p.m. Low tide at 10:24 p.m. At the East Pass in Destin on Saturday, high tide at 2:03 p.m. Low tide at 8:58 p.m. The following marine observations were made as of 1 p.m. Mobile Bay Coast Guard Station. Winds were northeast at 2 knots. Sea temperature 88 degrees. Air temperature 92 degrees. Weeks Bay, west winds at 2 knots. Air temperature was 91 degrees. Pensacola Bay. Sea temperature 88 degrees. Air temperature 92 degrees. The report from the east end of Dauphin Island was not available. Graham Bay, south winds at 5 knots. Air temperature was 90 degrees. And Pettiboy Island, west winds at 8 knots. Air temperature was 86 degrees. 12 miles south of Orange Beach, winds were west at 8 knots. Air temperature was 86 degrees. Gulf water temperature 88 degrees. Wave height 2 feet, with a period of 4 seconds. 100 miles south of Destin. Winds were northwest at 10 knots. Air temperature 86 degrees. Wave heights 1 foot. Wave period 8 seconds. The following weather reports were made at 1 p.m. Pensacola International Airport, skies were mostly sunny. The temperature was 92 degrees, the dew point was 75, and the relative humidity was 57%. This produces a heat index of 103. The wind was west at 9 miles an hour. The pressure was 30.15 inches and falling. Pensacola Naval Air Station, skies were partly sunny. The temperature was 91 degrees, the dew point was 76, and the relative humidity was 61%. This produces a heat index of 103. The wind was variable at 3 miles an hour. The pressure was 30.15 inches and falling. The following is a summary of watches, warnings and advisories in effect. A heat advisory has been issued from 11 a.m. Central Daylight Time Saturday until 8 p.m. Central Daylight Time Saturday for the following areas: in Alabama, Baldwin Central, Baldwin Coastal, Baldwin Inland and Escambia, and the following areas: in Florida, Escambia Coastal, Escambia Inland, Okaloosa Coastal, Okaloosa Inland, Santa Rosa Coastal and Santa Rosa Inland. A heat advisory remains in effect until 8 p.m. Central Daylight Time for the following areas: in Alabama, Baldwin Central, Baldwin Coastal, Baldwin Inland and Escambia, and the following areas: in Florida, Escambia Coastal, Escambia Inland, Okaloosa Coastal, Okaloosa Inland, Santa Rosa Coastal and Santa Rosa Inland. 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Here's your National Weather Service forecast. This afternoon, mostly sunny with a slight chance of showers and thunderstorms. Near steady temperature in the mid-90s. West winds around 5 miles per hour. Chance of rain 20%. Heat index values up to 111. Tonight, partly cloudy in the evening, then becoming mostly clear. Humid with lows in the upper 70s. Southwest winds around 5 miles per hour. Heat index values up to 109 early in the evening. Saturday, sunny. A chance of showers and thunderstorms in the afternoon. Humid with highs in the mid-90s. Northwest winds around 5 miles per hour. Chance of rain 50%. Heat index values up to 108. Saturday night, mostly clear. Humid with lows in the upper 70s. Southwest winds around 5 miles per hour in the evening, becoming light and variable. Heat index values up to 105 early in the evening. Sunday, sunny. A chance of showers and thunderstorms in the afternoon. Humid with highs in the mid-90s. West winds around 5 miles per hour. Chance of rain 50%. Heat index values up to 112. Sunday night, mostly clear. Lows in the upper 70s. Monday, sunny. A chance of showers and thunderstorms in the afternoon. Highs in the mid-90s. Chance of rain 30%. Heat index values up to 110. Monday night, partly cloudy in the evening, then clearing. Lows in the upper 70s. Heat index values up to 105 early in the evening. This is NOAA Weather Radio from the Mobile Pensacola National Weather Service. The current time is 1:49 p.m. Central Daylight Time. A heat advisory is in effect for the following areas in Alabama: Baldwin Central, Baldwin Coastal, Baldwin Inland, Butler, Clark, Conecuh, Covington, Crenshaw, Escambia, Mobile Central, Mobile 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Inland, Okaloosa Coastal, Okaloosa Inland, Santa Rosa Coastal, and Santa Rosa Inland. Heat advisory in effect from 11 a.m. to 8 p.m. Central Daylight Time Saturday. Heat advisory remains in effect until 8 p.m. Central Daylight Time this evening. What? Heat index values up to 108 to 111 expected. Where? Portions of South Central and Southwest Alabama, Northwest Florida, and Southeast Mississippi. When? For the first heat advisory, until 8 p.m. Central Daylight Time this evening. For the second heat advisory, from 11 a.m. to 8 p.m. Central Daylight Time Saturday. Impacts: hot temperatures and high humidity may cause heat illnesses. 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Take extra precautions when outside. 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Anyone overcome by heat should be moved to a cool and shaded location. Heat stroke is an emergency. Call 911. Here's your marine forecast. On the weather map, a light to occasionally moderate diurnal flow pattern persists across the marine waters through this weekend, with light to moderate westerly flow becoming established early next week. Isolated to scattered showers and storms can be expected each morning, with locally higher seas and winds near storms. On Perdido Bay, Pensacola Bay, including Santa Rosa Sound, and Choctawhatchee Bay. For this afternoon, southwest winds 5 to 10 knots. Waves 1 foot or less. Light chop. A slight chance of showers and thunderstorms. For tonight, west winds 5 to 10 knots. Waves 1 foot or less. Light chop. For Saturday, northwest winds around 5 knots, becoming southwest in the afternoon. Waves 1 foot or less. Light chop. A slight chance of showers and thunderstorms in the afternoon. And for Saturday night, west winds 5 to 10 knots. Waves 1 foot or less. Light chop. On Perdido Bay, Pensacola Bay, including Santa Rosa Sound, and Choctawhatchee Bay. For this afternoon, southwest winds 5 to 10 knots. Waves 1 foot or less. Light chop. A slight chance of showers and thunderstorms. For tonight, west winds 5 to 10 knots. Waves 1 foot or less. Light chop. For Saturday, west winds around 5 knots, becoming southwest in the afternoon. Waves 1 foot or less. Light chop. A chance of showers and thunderstorms in the afternoon. And for Saturday night, west winds around 5 knots. Waves 1 foot or less. Smooth. From the Okaloosa-Walton County line to Pascagoula, and out 20 nautical miles. For this afternoon, west winds 5 to 10 knots. Seas 1 foot or less. Wave detail: southwest 1 foot at 4 seconds and south 1 foot at 7 seconds. A slight chance of showers and thunderstorms early. For tonight, west winds 5 to 10 knots. Seas 1 foot or less. Wave detail: west 1 foot at 3 seconds and south 1 foot at 7 seconds. For Saturday, northwest winds 5 to 10 knots, becoming southwest in the afternoon. Seas 1 foot or less. Wave detail: west 1 foot at 3 seconds and south 1 foot at 6 seconds. And for Saturday night, southwest winds 5 to 10 knots. Seas 1 foot or less. Wave detail: southwest 1 foot at 3 seconds and south 1 foot at 6 seconds. a slight chance of showers and thunderstorms after midnight. From the Okaloosa-Walton County line to Pascagoula, from 20 to 60 nautical miles offshore. For this afternoon, west winds around 5 knots. Seas around 2 feet. Wave detail, west 1 foot at 3 seconds and south 1 foot at 8 seconds. A slight chance of showers and thunderstorms early. For tonight, west winds 5 to 10 knots. Seas 1 foot or less. Wave detail, west 1 foot at 3 seconds and south 1 foot at 8 seconds. For Saturday, northwest winds 5 to 10 knots, becoming west in the afternoon. Seas 1 foot or less. Wave detail, west 1 foot at 3 seconds and south 1 foot at 6 seconds. A slight chance of showers and thunderstorms in the morning. And for Saturday night, southwest winds 5 to 10 knots. Seas 1 foot or less. Wave detail, west 1 foot at 3 seconds and south 1 foot at 6 seconds. A slight chance of showers and thunderstorms after midnight. Tidal information, at the mouth of the Mobile River on Friday, high tide at 3:11 p.m. Low tide at 11:05 p.m. At the mouth of the Mobile River on Saturday, high tide at 5:34 a.m. Low tide at 9:33 a.m. Low tide at 10:27 p.m. At Pensacola Bay on Friday, high tide at 1:32 p.m. Low tide at 10:58 p.m. At Pensacola Bay on Saturday, high tide at 2:36 p.m. Low tide at 9:32 p.m. At the East Pass in Destin on Friday, high tide at 12:59 p.m. Low tide at 10:24 p.m. At the East Pass in Destin on Saturday, high tide at 2:03 p.m. Low tide at 8:58 p.m. The following marine observations were made as of 1 p.m. Mobile Bay Coast Guard Station. Winds were northeast at 2 knots. Sea temperature 88 degrees. Air temperature 92 degrees. Weeks Bay, west winds at 2 knots. Air temperature was 91 degrees. Pensacola Bay. Sea temperature 88 degrees. Air temperature 92 degrees. The report from the east end of Dauphin Island was not available. Graham Bay, south winds at 5 knots. Air temperature was 19 degrees. And Pettiboy Island, west winds at 8 knots. Air temperature was 86 degrees. 12 miles south of Orange Beach, winds were west at 8 knots. Air temperature was 86 degrees. Gulf water temperature 88 degrees. Wave height 2 feet, with a period of 4 seconds. 100 miles south of Destin. Winds were northwest at 10 knots. Air temperature 86 degrees. Wave heights 1 foot. Wave period 8 seconds. The following weather reports were made at 1 p.m. Pensacola International Airport, skies were mostly sunny. The temperature was 92 degrees, the dew point was 75, and the relative humidity was 57%. This produces a heat index of 103. The wind was west at 9 miles an hour. The pressure was 30.15 inches and falling. Pensacola Naval Air Station, skies were partly sunny. The temperature was 91 degrees, the dew point was 76, and the relative humidity was 61%. This produces a heat index of 103. The wind was variable at 3 miles an hour. The pressure was 30.15 inches and falling. The following is a summary of watches, warnings and advisories in effect. A heat advisory has been issued from 11 a.m. Central Daylight Time Saturday until 8 p.m. Central Daylight Time Saturday for the following areas, in Alabama, Baldwin Central, Baldwin Coastal, Baldwin Inland and Escambia, and the following areas, in Florida, Escambia Coastal, Escambia Inland, Okaloosa Coastal, Okaloosa Inland, Santa Rosa Coastal and Santa Rosa Inland. A heat advisory remains in effect until 8 p.m. Central Daylight Time for the following areas, in Alabama, Baldwin Central, Baldwin Coastal, Baldwin Inland and Escambia, and the following.
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0: Mostly sunny with a slight chance of showers and thunderstorms. Near steady temperature in the mid-90s. West winds around 5 miles per hour. Chance of rain 20%. Heat index values up to 111. Tonight, partly cloudy in the evening, then becoming mostly clear. Humid with lows in the upper 70s. Southwest winds around 5 miles per hour. Heat index values up to 109 early in the evening. Saturday, sunny. A chance of showers and thunderstorms in the afternoon. Humid with highs in the mid-90s. Northwest winds around 5 miles per hour. Chance of rain 50%. Heat index values up to 108. Saturday night, mostly clear. Humid with lows in the upper 70s. Southwest winds around 5 miles per hour in the evening, becoming light and variable. Heat index values up to 105 early in the evening. Sunday, sunny. A chance of showers and thunderstorms in the afternoon. Humid with highs in the mid-90s. West winds around 5 miles per hour. Chance of rain 50%. Heat index values up to 112. Sunday night, mostly clear. Lows in the upper 70s. Monday, sunny. A chance of showers and thunderstorms in the afternoon. Highs in the mid-90s. Chance of rain 30%. Heat index values up to 110. Monday night, partly cloudy in the evening, then clearing. Lows in the upper 70s. Heat index values up to 105 early in the evening. This is NOAA Weather Radio from the Mobile Pensacola National Weather Service. The current time is 2:01 p.m. Central Daylight Time. A heat advisory is in effect for the following areas in Alabama: Baldwin Central, Baldwin Coastal, Baldwin Inland, Butler, Clark, Conecuh, Covington, Crenshaw, Escambia, Mobile Central, Mobile 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Inland, Okaloosa Coastal, Okaloosa Inland, Santa Rosa Coastal and Santa Rosa Inland. Heat advisory in effect from 11 a.m. to 8 p.m. Central Daylight Time Saturday. Heat advisory remains in effect until 8 p.m. Central Daylight Time this evening. What? Heat index values up to 108 to 111 expected. Where? Portions of South Central and Southwest Alabama, Northwest Florida, and Southeast Mississippi. When? For the first heat advisory, until 8 p.m. Central Daylight Time this evening. For the second heat advisory, from 11 a.m. to 8 p.m. Central Daylight Time Saturday. Impacts: hot temperatures and high humidity may cause heat illnesses. 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Take extra precautions when outside. 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Anyone overcome by heat should be moved to a cool and shaded location. Heat stroke is an emergency. Call 911. Here's your marine forecast. On the weather map, a light to occasionally moderate diurnal flow pattern persists across the marine waters through this weekend, with light to moderate westerly flow becoming established early next week. Isolated to scattered showers and storms can be expected each morning with locally higher seas and winds near storms. On Perdido Bay, Pensacola Bay including Santa Rosa Sound, and Choctaw Hatchie Bay. For this afternoon, southwest winds 5 to 10 knots. Waves 1 foot or less. Light chop. A slight chance of showers and thunderstorms. For tonight, west winds 5 to 10 knots. Waves 1 foot or less. Light chop. For Saturday, northwest winds around 5 knots, becoming southwest in the afternoon. Waves 1 foot or less. Light chop. A slight chance of showers and thunderstorms in the afternoon. And for Saturday night, west winds 5 to 10 knots. Waves 1 foot or less. Light chop. On Perdido Bay, Pensacola Bay including Santa Rosa Sound, and Choctaw Hatchie Bay. For this afternoon, southwest winds 5 to 10 knots. Waves 1 foot or less. Light chop. A slight chance of showers and thunderstorms. For tonight, west winds 5 to 10 knots. Waves 1 foot or less. Light chop. For Saturday, west winds around 5 knots, becoming southwest in the afternoon. Waves 1 foot or less. Light chop. A chance of showers and thunderstorms in the afternoon. And for Saturday night, west winds around 5 knots. Waves 1 foot or less. Smooth. From the Okaloosa-Walton County line to Pascagoula, and out 20 nautical miles. For this afternoon, west winds 5 to 10 knots. Seas 1 foot or less. Wave detail, southwest 1 foot at 4 seconds and south 1 foot at 7 seconds. A slight chance of showers and thunderstorms early. For tonight, west winds 5 to 10 knots. Seas 1 foot or less. Wave detail, west 1 foot at 3 seconds and south 1 foot at 7 seconds. For Saturday, northwest winds 5 to 10 knots, becoming southwest in the afternoon. Seas 1 foot or less. Wave detail, west 1 foot at 3 seconds and south 1 foot at 6 seconds. And for Saturday night, southwest winds 5 to 10 knots. Seas 1 foot or less. Wave detail, southwest 1 foot at 3 seconds and south 1 foot at 6 seconds. A slight chance of showers and thunderstorms after midnight. From the Okaloosa-Walton County line to Pascagoula, from 20 to 60 nautical miles offshore. For this afternoon, west winds around 5 knots. Seas around 2 feet. Wave detail, west 1 foot at 3 seconds and south 1 foot at 8 seconds. A slight chance of showers and thunderstorms early. For tonight, west winds 5 to 10 knots. Seas 1 foot or less. Wave detail, west 1 foot at 3 seconds and south 1 foot at 8 seconds. For Saturday, northwest winds 5 to 10 knots, becoming west in the afternoon. Seas 1 foot or less. Wave detail, west 1 foot at 3 seconds and south 1 foot at 6 seconds. A slight chance of showers and thunderstorms in the morning. And for Saturday night, southwest winds 5 to 10 knots. Seas 1 foot or less. Wave detail, west 1 foot at 3 seconds and south 1 foot at 6 seconds. A slight chance of showers and thunderstorms after midnight. Tidal information, at the mouth of the Mobile River on Friday, high tide at 3:11 p.m. Low tide at 11:05 p.m. At the mouth of the Mobile River on Saturday, high tide at 5:34 a.m. Low tide at 9:33 a.m. Low tide at 10:27 p.m. At Pensacola Bay on Friday, high tide at 1:32 p.m. Low tide at 10:58 p.m. At Pensacola Bay on Saturday, high tide at 2:36 p.m. Low tide at 9:32 p.m. At the East Pass in Destin on Friday, high tide at 12:59 p.m. Low tide at 10:24 p.m. At the East Pass in Destin on Saturday, high tide at 2:03 p.m. Low tide at 8:58 p.m. The following marine observations were made as of 1 p.m. Mobile Bay Coast Guard Station. Winds were northeast at 2 knots. Sea temperature 88 degrees. Air temperature 92 degrees. Weeks Bay, west winds at 2 knots. Air temperature was 91 degrees. Pensacola Bay. Sea temperature 88 degrees. Air temperature 92 degrees. The report from the east end of Dauphin Island was not available. Graham Bay, south winds at 5 knots. Air temperature was 19 degrees. And Pettiboy Island, west winds at 8 knots. Air temperature was 86 degrees. 12 miles south of Orange Beach, winds were west at 8 knots. Air temperature was 86 degrees. Gulf water temperature 88 degrees. Wave height 2 feet, with a period of 4 seconds. 100 miles south of Destin. Winds were northwest at 10 knots. Air temperature 86 degrees. Wave height 1 foot. Wave period 8 seconds. The following is a summary of watches, warnings and advisories in effect. A heat advisory has been issued from 11 a.m. Central Daylight Time Saturday until 8 p.m. Central Daylight Time Saturday for the following areas in Alabama: Baldwin Central, Baldwin Coastal, Baldwin Inland and Escambia, and the following areas in Florida: Escambia Coastal, Escambia Inland, Okaloosa Coastal, Okaloosa Inland, Santa Rosa Coastal and Santa Rosa Inland. A heat advisory remains in effect until 8 p.m. Central Daylight Time for the following areas in Alabama: Baldwin Central, Baldwin Coastal, Baldwin Inland and Escambia, and the following areas in Florida: Escambia Coastal, Escambia Inland, Okaloosa Coastal, Okaloosa Inland, Santa Rosa Coastal and Santa Rosa Inland. Here's your National Weather Service forecast. This afternoon, mostly sunny with a slight chance of showers and thunderstorms. Near steady temperature in the mid-90s. West winds around 5 miles per hour. Chance of rain 20%. Heat index values up to 111. Tonight, partly cloudy in the evening, then becoming mostly clear. Humid with lows in the upper 70s. Southwest winds around 5 miles per hour. Heat index values up to 109 early in the evening. Saturday, sunny. A chance of showers and thunderstorms in the afternoon. Humid with highs in the mid-90s. Northwest winds around 5 miles per hour. Chance of rain 50%. Heat index values up to 108. Saturday night, mostly clear. Humid with lows in the upper 70s. Southwest winds around 5 miles per hour in the evening, becoming light and variable. Heat index values up to 105 early in the evening. Sunday, sunny. A chance of showers and thunderstorms in the afternoon. Humid with highs in the mid-90s. West winds around 5 miles per hour. Chance of rain 50%. Heat index values up to 112. Sunday night, mostly clear. Lows in the upper 70s. Monday, sunny. A chance of showers and thunderstorms in the afternoon. Highs in the mid-90s. Chance of rain 30%. Heat index values up to 110. Monday night, partly cloudy in the evening, then clearing. Lows in the upper 70s. Heat index values up to 105 early in the evening. 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The current time is 2:13 p.m. Central Daylight Time. A heat advisory is in effect for the following areas in Alabama: Baldwin Central, Baldwin Coastal, Baldwin Inland, Butler, Clark, Conecuh, Covington, Crenshaw, Escambia, Mobile Central, Mobile 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Inland, Okaloosa Coastal, Okaloosa Inland, Santa Rosa Coastal and Santa Rosa Inland. Heat advisory in effect from 11 a.m. to 8 p.m. Central Daylight Time Saturday. Heat advisory remains in effect until 8 p.m. Central Daylight Time this evening. What? Heat index values up to 108 to 111 expected. Where? Portions of South Central and Southwest Alabama, Northwest Florida, and Southeast Mississippi. When? For the first heat advisory, until 8 p.m. Central Daylight Time this evening. For the second heat advisory, from 11 a.m. to 8 p.m. Central Daylight Time Saturday. Impacts: hot temperatures and high humidity may cause heat illnesses. 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Take extra precautions when outside. Wear lightweight and loose-fitting clothing. Try to limit strenuous activities to early morning or evening. 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To reduce risk during outdoor work, the Occupational Safety and Health Administration recommends scheduling frequent rest breaks in shaded or air-conditioned environments. Anyone overcome by heat should be moved to a cool and shaded location. Heat stroke is an

1 foot or less. Light chop. A slight chance of showers and thunderstorms. For tonight, west winds 5 to 10 knots. Waves 1 foot or less. Light chop. For Saturday, northwest winds around 5 knots, becoming southwest in the afternoon. Waves 1 foot or less. Light chop. A slight chance of showers and thunderstorms in the afternoon. And for Saturday night, west winds 5 to 10 knots. Waves 1 foot or less. Light chop. On Perdido Bay, Pensacola Bay including Santa Rosa Sound, and Choctawhatchee Bay. For this afternoon, southwest winds 5 to 10 knots. Waves 1 foot or less. Light chop. A slight chance of showers and thunderstorms. For tonight, west winds 5 to 10 knots. Waves 1 foot or less. Light chop. For Saturday, west winds around 5 knots, becoming southwest in the afternoon. Waves 1 foot or less. Light chop. A chance of showers and thunderstorms in the afternoon. And for Saturday night, west winds around 5 knots. Waves 1 foot or less. Smooth. From the Okaloosa-Walton County line to Pascagoula, and out 20 nautical miles. For this afternoon, west winds 5 to 10 knots. Seas 1 foot or less. Wave detail, southwest 1 foot at 4 seconds and south 1 foot at 7 seconds. A slight chance of showers and thunderstorms early. For tonight, west winds 5 to 10 knots. Seas 1 foot or less. Wave detail, west 1 foot at 3 seconds and south 1 foot at 7 seconds. For Saturday, northwest winds 5 to 10 knots, becoming southwest in the afternoon. Seas 1 foot or less. Wave detail, west 1 foot at 3 seconds and south 1 foot at 6 seconds. And for Saturday night, southwest winds 5 to 10 knots. Seas 1 foot or less. Wave detail, southwest 1 foot at 3 seconds and south 1 foot at 6 seconds. A slight chance of showers and thunderstorms after midnight. From the Okaloosa-Walton County line to Pascagoula, from 20 to 60 nautical miles offshore. For this afternoon, west winds around 5 knots. Seas around 2 feet. Wave detail, west 1 foot at 3 seconds and south 1 foot at 8 seconds. A slight chance of showers and thunderstorms early. For tonight, west winds 5 to 10 knots. Seas 1 foot or less. Wave detail, west 1 foot at 3 seconds and south 1 foot at 8 seconds. For Saturday, northwest winds 5 to 10 knots, becoming west in the afternoon. Seas 1 foot or less. Wave detail, west 1 foot at 3 seconds and south 1 foot at 6 seconds. A slight chance of showers and thunderstorms in the morning. And for Saturday night, southwest winds 5 to 10 knots. Seas 1 foot or less. Wave detail, west 1 foot at 3 seconds and south 1 foot at 6 seconds. A slight chance of showers and thunderstorms after midnight. 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Low tide at 10:27 p.m. At Pensacola Bay on Friday, high tide at 1:32 p.m. Low tide at 10:58 p.m. At Pensacola Bay on Saturday, high tide at 2:36 p.m. Low tide at 9:32 p.m. At the East Pass in Destin on Friday, high tide at 12:59 p.m. Low tide at 10:24 p.m. At the East Pass in Destin on Saturday, high tide at 2:03 p.m. Low tide at 8:58 p.m. The following marine observations were made as of 2 p.m. Mobile Bay Coast Guard Station. Winds were southeast at 6 knots. Sea temperature 88 degrees.
Air temperature 91 degrees.

0: Weeks Bay, west winds at 2 knots. Air temperature was 92 degrees. Pensacola Bay, sea temperature 88 degrees. Air temperature 92 degrees. The report from the east end of Dauphin Island was not available. Graham Bay, southwest winds at 10 knots. Air temperature was 88 degrees. And Pettiboy Island, southwest winds at 8 knots. Air temperature was 86 degrees. 12 miles south of Orange Beach, winds were west at 10 knots. Air temperature was 87 degrees. Gulf water temperature 88 degrees. Wave height 2 feet, with a period of 4 seconds. 100 miles south of Destin. Winds were northwest at 8 knots. Air temperature 87 degrees. Wave heights 1 foot. Wave period 9 seconds. The following weather reports were made at 2 p.m. Pensacola International Airport, skies were mostly sunny. The temperature was 93 degrees, the dew point was 74, and the relative humidity was 53%. This produces a heat index of 103. The wind was variable at 6 miles an hour, gusting to 17. The pressure was 30.12 inches and falling. Pensacola Naval Air Station, skies were partly sunny. The temperature was 92 degrees, the dew point was 77, and the relative humidity was 61%. This produces a heat index of 105. The wind was south at 10 miles an hour. The pressure was 30.12 inches and falling. The following is a summary of watches, warnings and advisories in effect. A heat advisory has been issued from 11 a.m. Central Daylight Time Saturday until 8 p.m. Central Daylight Time Saturday for the following areas: in Alabama, Baldwin Central, Baldwin Coastal, Baldwin Inland and Escambia, and the following areas: in Florida, Escambia Coastal, Escambia Inland, Okaloosa Coastal, Okaloosa Inland, Santa Rosa Coastal and Santa Rosa Inland. A heat advisory remains in effect until 8 p.m. Central Daylight Time for the following areas: in Alabama, Baldwin Central, Baldwin Coastal, Baldwin Inland and Escambia, and the following areas: in Florida, Escambia Coastal, Escambia Inland, Okaloosa Coastal, Okaloosa Inland, Santa Rosa Coastal and Santa Rosa Inland. Here's your National Weather Service forecast. This afternoon, mostly sunny with a slight chance of showers and thunderstorms. Near steady temperature in the mid-90s. West winds around 5 miles per hour. Chance of rain 20%. Heat index values up to 111. Tonight, partly cloudy in the evening, then becoming mostly clear. Humid with lows in the upper 70s. Southwest winds around 5 miles per hour. Heat index values up to 109 early in the evening. Saturday, sunny. A chance of showers and thunderstorms in the afternoon. Humid with highs in the mid-90s. Northwest winds around 5 miles per hour. Chance of rain 50%. Heat index values up to 108. Saturday night, mostly clear. Humid with lows in the upper 70s. Southwest winds around 5 miles per hour in the evening, becoming light and variable. Heat index values up to 105 early in the evening. Sunday, sunny. A chance of showers and thunderstorms in the afternoon. Humid with highs in the mid-90s. West winds around 5 miles per hour. Chance of rain 50%. Heat index values up to 112. Sunday night, mostly clear. Lows in the upper 70s. Monday, sunny. A chance of showers and thunderstorms in the afternoon. Highs in the mid-90s. Chance of rain 30%. Heat index values up to 110. Monday night, partly cloudy in the evening, then clearing. Lows in the upper 70s. Heat index values up to 105 early in the evening. 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The current time is 2:25 p.m. Central Daylight Time. A heat advisory is in effect for the following areas: in Alabama, Baldwin Central, Baldwin Coastal, Baldwin Inland, Butler, Clark, Conecuh, Covington, Crenshaw, Escambia, Mobile Central, Mobile 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Inland, Okaloosa Coastal, Okaloosa Inland, Santa Rosa Coastal and Santa Rosa Inland. Heat advisory in effect from 11 a.m. to 8 p.m. Central Daylight Time Saturday. Heat advisory remains in effect until 8 p.m. Central Daylight Time this evening. What? Heat index values up to 108 to 111 expected. Where? Portions of South Central and Southwest Alabama, Northwest Florida, and Southeast Mississippi. When? For the first heat advisory, until 8 p.m. Central Daylight Time this evening. For the second heat advisory, from 11 a.m. to 8 p.m. Central Daylight Time Saturday. Impacts, hot temperatures and high humidity may cause heat illnesses. Drink plenty of fluids, stay in an air-conditioned room, stay out of the sun, and check up on relatives and neighbors. Take extra precautions when outside. 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Anyone overcome by heat should be moved to a cool and shaded location. Heat stroke is an emergency. Call 911. Here's your marine forecast. On the weather map, a light to occasionally moderate diurnal flow pattern persists across the marine waters through this weekend, with light to moderate westerly flow becoming established early next week. Isolated to scattered showers and storms can be expected each morning with locally higher seas and winds near storms. On Perdido Bay, Pensacola Bay including Santa Rosa Sound, and Choctaw Hatchie Bay. For this afternoon, southwest winds 5 to 10 knots. Waves 1 foot or less. Light chop. A slight chance of showers and thunderstorms. For tonight, west winds 5 to 10 knots. Waves 1 foot or less. Light chop. For Saturday, northwest winds around 5 knots, becoming southwest in the afternoon. Waves 1 foot or less. Light chop. A slight chance of showers and thunderstorms in the afternoon. And for Saturday night, west winds 5 to 10 knots. Waves 1 foot or less. Light chop. On Perdido Bay, Pensacola Bay including Santa Rosa Sound, and Choctaw Hatchie Bay. For this afternoon, southwest winds 5 to 10 knots. Waves 1 foot or less. Light chop. A slight chance of showers and thunderstorms. For tonight, west winds 5 to 10 knots. Waves 1 foot or less. Light chop. For Saturday, west winds around 5 knots, becoming southwest in the afternoon. Waves 1 foot or less. Light chop. A chance of showers and thunderstorms in the afternoon. And for Saturday night, west winds around 5 knots. Waves 1 foot or less. Smooth. From the Okaloosa-Walton County line to Pascagoula, and out 20 nautical miles. For this afternoon, west winds 5 to 10 knots. Seas 1 foot or less. Wave detail, southwest 1 foot at 4 seconds and south 1 foot at 7 seconds. A slight chance of showers and thunderstorms early. For tonight, west winds 5 to 10 knots. Seas 1 foot or less. Wave detail, west 1 foot at 3 seconds and south 1 foot at 7 seconds. For Saturday, northwest winds 5 to 10 knots, becoming southwest in the afternoon. Seas 1 foot or less. Wave detail, west 1 foot at 3 seconds and south 1 foot at 6 seconds. And for Saturday night, southwest winds 5 to 10 knots. Seas 1 foot or less. Wave detail, southwest 1 foot at 3 seconds and south 1 foot at 6 seconds. A slight chance of showers and thunderstorms after midnight. From the Okaloosa-Walton County line to Pascagoula, from 20 to 60 nautical miles offshore. For this afternoon, west winds around 5 knots. Seas around 2 feet. Wave of detail, west 1 foot at 3 seconds and south 1 foot at 8 seconds. A slight chance of showers and thunderstorms early. For tonight, west winds 5 to 10 knots. Seas 1 foot or less. Wave detail, west 1 foot at 3 seconds and south 1 foot at 8 seconds. For Saturday, northwest winds 5 to 10 knots, becoming west in the afternoon. Seas 1 foot or less. Wave detail, west 1 foot at 3 seconds and south 1 foot at 6 seconds. A slight chance of showers and thunderstorms in the morning. And for Saturday night, southwest winds 5 to 10 knots. Seas 1 foot or less. Wave detail, west 1 foot at 3 seconds and south 1 foot at 6 seconds. A slight chance of showers and thunderstorms after midnight. Tidal information, at the mouth of the Mobile River on Friday, high tide at 3:11 p.m. Low tide at 11:05 p.m. At the mouth of the Mobile River on Saturday, high tide at 5:34 a.m. Low tide at 9:33 a.m. Low tide at 10:27 p.m. At Pensacola Bay on Friday, high tide at 1:32 p.m. Low tide at 10:58 p.m. At Pensacola Bay on Saturday, high tide at 2:36 p.m. Low tide at 9:32 p.m. At the East Pass in Destin on Friday, high tide at 12:59 p.m. Low tide at 10:24 p.m. At the East Pass in Destin on Saturday, high tide at 2:03 p.m. Low tide at 8:58 p.m. The following marine observations were made as of 2 p.m. Mobile Bay Coast Guard Station. Winds were southeast at 6 knots. Sea temperature 88 degrees. Air temperature 91 degrees. Weeks Bay, west winds at 2 knots. Air temperature was 92 degrees. Pensacola Bay. Sea temperature 88 degrees. Air temperature 92 degrees. The report from the east end of Dauphin Island was not available. Graham Bay, southwest winds at 10 knots. Air temperature was 88 degrees. And Pettiboy Island, southwest winds at 8 knots. Air temperature was 86 degrees. 12 miles south of Orange Beach, winds were west at 10 knots. Air temperature was 87 degrees. Gulf water temperature 88 degrees. Wave height 2 feet, with a period of 4 seconds. 100 miles south of Destin. Winds were northwest at 8 knots. Air temperature 87 degrees. Wave heights 1 foot. Wave period 9 seconds. The following weather reports were made at 2 p.m. Pensacola International Airport, skies were mostly sunny. The temperature was 93 degrees, the dew point was 74, and the relative humidity was 53%. This produces a heat index of 103. The wind was variable at 6 miles an hour, gusting to 17. The pressure was 30.12 inches and falling. Pensacola Naval Air Station, skies were partly sunny. The temperature was 92 degrees, the dew point was 77, and the relative humidity was 61%. This produces a heat index of 105. The wind was south at 10 miles an hour. The pressure was 30.12 inches and falling. The following is a summary of watches, warnings and advisories in effect. A heat advisory has been issued from 11 a.m. Central Daylight Time Saturday until 8 p.m. Central Daylight Time Saturday for the following areas: in Alabama, Baldwin Central, Baldwin Coastal, Baldwin Inland and Escambia, and the following areas: in Florida, Escambia Coastal, Escambia Inland, Okaloosa Coastal, Okaloosa Inland, Santa Rosa Coastal and Santa Rosa Inland. A heat advisory remains in effect until 8 p.m. Central Daylight Time for the following areas: in Alabama, Baldwin Central, Baldwin Coastal, Baldwin Inland and Escambia, and the following areas: in Florida, Escambia Coastal, Escambia Inland, Okaloosa Coastal, Okaloosa Inland, Santa Rosa Coastal and Santa Rosa Inland. Here's your National Weather Service forecast. This afternoon, mostly sunny with a slight chance of showers and thunderstorms. Near steady temperature in the mid-90s. West winds around 5 miles per hour. Chance of rain 20%. Heat index values up to 111. Tonight, partly cloudy in the evening, then becoming mostly clear. Humid with lows in the upper 70s. Southwest winds around 5 miles per hour. Heat index values up to 109 early in the evening. Saturday, sunny. A chance of showers and thunderstorms in the afternoon. Humid with highs in the mid-90s. Northwest winds around 5 miles per hour. Chance of rain 50%. Heat index values up to 108. Saturday night, mostly clear. Humid with lows in the upper 70s. Southwest winds around 5 miles per hour in the evening, becoming light and variable. Heat index values up to 105 early in the evening. Sunday, sunny. A chance of showers and thunderstorms in the afternoon. Humid with highs in the mid-90s. West winds around 5 miles per hour. Chance of rain 50%. Heat index values up to 112. Sunday night, mostly clear. Lows in the upper 70s. Monday, sunny. A chance of showers and thunderstorms in the afternoon. Highs in the mid-90s. Chance of rain 30%. Heat index values up to 110. Monday night, partly cloudy in the evening, then clearing. Lows in the upper 70s. Heat index values up to 105 early in the evening. This is NOAA Weather Radio from the Mobile Pensacola National Weather Service. The current time is 2:37 p.m. Central Daylight Time. A heat advisory is in effect for the following areas in Alabama: Baldwin Central, Baldwin Coastal, Baldwin Inland, Butler, Clark, Conecuh, Covington, Crenshaw, Escambia, Mobile Central, Mobile 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Heat advisory in effect from 11 a.m. to 8 p.m. Central Daylight Time Saturday. Heat advisory remains in effect until 8 p.m. Central Daylight Time this evening. What? Heat index values up to 108 to 111 expected. Where? Portions of South Central and Southwest Alabama, Northwest Florida, and Southeast Mississippi. When? For the first heat advisory, until 8 p.m. Central Daylight Time this evening. For the second heat advisory, from 11 a.m. to 8 p.m. Central Daylight Time Saturday. Impacts: hot temperatures and high humidity may cause heat illnesses. 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Take extra precautions when outside. 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Anyone overcome by heat should be moved to a cool and shaded location. Heat stroke is an emergency. Call 911. Here's your marine forecast. On the weather map, a light to occasionally moderate diurnal flow pattern persists across the marine waters through this weekend, with light to moderate westerly flow becoming established early next week. Isolated to scattered showers and storms can be expected each morning with locally higher seas and winds near storms. On Perdido Bay, Pensacola Bay including Santa Rosa Sound, and Choctaw Hatchie Bay. For this afternoon, southwest winds 5 to 10 knots. Waves 1 foot or less. Light chop. A slight chance of showers and thunderstorms. For tonight, west winds 5 to 10 knots. Waves 1 foot or less. Light chop. For Saturday, northwest winds around 5 knots, becoming southwest in the afternoon. Waves 1 foot or less. Light chop. A slight chance of showers and thunderstorms in the afternoon. And for Saturday night, west winds 5 to 10 knots. Waves 1 foot or less. Light chop. On Perdido Bay, Pensacola Bay, including Santa Rosa Sound and Choctawhatchee Bay. For this afternoon, southwest winds 5 to 10 knots. Waves 1 foot or less. Light chop. A slight chance of showers and thunderstorms. For tonight, west winds 5 to 10 knots. Waves 1 foot or less. Light chop. For Saturday, west winds around 5 knots, becoming southwest in the afternoon. Waves 1 foot or less. Light chop. A chance of showers and thunderstorms in the afternoon. And for Saturday night, west winds around 5 knots. Waves 1 foot or less. Smooth. From the Okaloosa-Walton County line to Pascagoula, and out 20 nautical miles. For this afternoon, west winds 5 to 10 knots. Seas 1 foot or less. Wave detail, southwest 1 foot at 4 seconds and south 1 foot at 7 seconds. A slight chance of showers and thunderstorms early. For tonight, west winds 5 to 10 knots. Seas 1 foot or less. Wave detail, west 1 foot at 3 seconds and south 1 foot at 7 seconds. For Saturday, northwest winds 5 to 10 knots, becoming southwest in the afternoon. Seas 1 foot or less. Wave detail, west 1 foot at 3 seconds and south 1 foot at 6 seconds. And for Saturday night, southwest winds 5 to 10 knots. Seas 1 foot or less. Wave detail, southwest 1 foot at 3 seconds and south 1 foot at 6 seconds. A slight chance of showers and thunderstorms after midnight. From the Okaloosa-Walton County line to Pascagoula, from 20 to 60 nautical miles offshore. For this afternoon, west winds around 5 knots. Seas around 2 feet. Wave detail, west 1 foot at 3 seconds and south 1 foot at 8 seconds. A slight chance of showers and thunderstorms early. For tonight, west winds 5 to 10 knots. Seas 1 foot or less. Wave detail, west 1 foot at 3 seconds and south 1 foot at 8 seconds. For Saturday, northwest winds 5 to 10 knots, becoming west in the afternoon. Seas 1 foot or less. Wave detail, west 1 foot at 3 seconds and south 1 foot at 6 seconds. A slight chance of showers and thunderstorms in the morning. And for Saturday night, southwest winds 5 to 10 knots. Seas 1 foot or less. Wave detail, west 1 foot at 3 seconds and south 1 foot at 6 seconds. A slight chance of showers and thunderstorms after midnight. Tidal information, at the mouth of the Mobile River on Friday, high tide at 3:11 p.m. Low tide at 11:05 p.m. At the mouth of the Mobile River on Saturday, high tide at 5:34 a.m. Low tide at 9:33 a.m. Low tide at 10:27 p.m. At Pensacola Bay on Friday, high tide at 1:32 p.m. Low tide at 10:58 p.m. At Pensacola Bay on Saturday, high tide at 2:36 p.m. Low tide at 9:32 p.m. At the East Pass in Destin on Friday, high tide at 12:59 p.m. Low tide at 10:24 p.m. At the East Pass in Destin on Saturday, high tide at 2:03 p.m. Low tide at 8:58 p.m. The following marine observations were made as of 2 p.m. Mobile Bay Coast Guard Station. Winds were southeast at 6 knots. Sea temperature 88 degrees. Air temperature 91 degrees. Weeks Bay, west winds at 2 knots. Air temperature was 92 degrees. Pensacola Bay. Sea temperature 88 degrees. Air temperature 92 degrees. The report from the east end of Dauphin Island was not available. Graham Bay, southwest winds at 10 knots. Air temperature was 88 degrees. And Pettiboy Island, southwest winds at 8 knots. Air temperature was 86 degrees. 12 miles south of Orange Beach, winds were west at 10 knots. Air temperature was 87 degrees. Gulf water temperature 88 degrees. Wave height 2 feet, with a period of 4 seconds. 100 miles south of Destin. Winds were northwest at 8 knots. Air temperature 87 degrees. Wave heights 1 foot. Wave period 9 seconds. The following weather reports were made at 2 p.m. Pensacola International Airport, skies were mostly sunny. The temperature was 93 degrees, the dew point was 74, and the relative humidity was 53%. This produces a heat index of 103. The wind was variable at 6 miles an hour, gusting to 17. The pressure was 30.12 inches and falling. Pensacola Naval Air Station, skies were partly sunny. The temperature was 92 degrees, the dew point was 77, and the relative humidity was 61%. This produces a heat index of 105. The wind was south at 10 miles an hour. The pressure was 30.12 inches and falling. The following is a summary of watches, warnings and advisories in effect. A heat advisory has been issued from 11 a.m. Central Daylight Time Saturday until 8 p.m. Central Daylight Time Saturday for the following areas: in Alabama, Baldwin Central, Baldwin Coastal, Baldwin Inland and Escambia, and the following areas: in Florida, Escambia Coastal, Escambia Inland, Okaloosa Coastal, Okaloosa Inland, Santa Rosa Coastal and Santa Rosa Inland. A heat advisory remains in effect until 8 p.m. Central Daylight Time for the following areas: in Alabama, Baldwin Central, Baldwin Coastal, Baldwin Inland and Escambia, and the following areas: in Florida, Escambia Coastal, Escambia Inland, Okaloosa Coastal, Okaloosa Inland, Santa Rosa Coastal and Santa Rosa Inland. 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Here's your National Weather Service forecast. This afternoon, mostly sunny with a slight chance of showers and thunderstorms. Near steady temperature in the mid-90s. West winds around 5 miles per hour. Chance of rain 20%. Heat index values up to 111. Tonight, partly cloudy in the evening, then becoming mostly clear. Humid with lows in the upper 70s. Southwest winds around 5 miles per hour. Heat index values up to 109 early in the evening. Saturday, sunny. A chance of showers and thunderstorms in the afternoon. Humid with highs in the mid-90s. Northwest winds around 5 miles per hour. Chance of rain 50%. Heat index values up to 108. Saturday night, mostly clear. Humid with lows in the upper 70s. Southwest winds around 5 miles per hour in the evening, becoming light and variable. Heat index values up to 105 early in the evening. Sunday, sunny. A chance of showers and thunderstorms in the afternoon. Humid with highs in the mid-90s. West winds around 5 miles per hour. Chance of rain 50%. Heat index values up to 112. Sunday night, mostly clear. Lows in the upper 70s. Monday, sunny. A chance of showers and thunderstorms in the afternoon. Highs in the mid-90s. Chance of rain 30%. Heat index values up to 110. Monday night, partly cloudy in the evening, then clearing. Lows in the upper 70s. Heat index values up to 105 early in the evening. 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The current time is 2:49 p.m. Central Daylight Time. A heat advisory is in effect for the following areas: in Alabama, Baldwin Central, Baldwin Coastal, Baldwin Inland, Butler, Clark, Conecuh, Covington, Crenshaw, Escambia, Mobile Central, Mobile 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Inland, Okaloosa Coastal, Okaloosa Inland, Santa Rosa Coastal and Santa Rosa Inland. Heat advisory in effect from 11 a.m. to 8 p.m. Central Daylight Time Saturday. Heat advisory remains in effect until 8 p.m. Central Daylight Time this evening. Heat index values up to 108 to 111 expected. where portions of south central and southwest Alabama, northwest Florida, and southeast Mississippi. When, for the first heat advisory, until 8 p.m. Central Daylight Time this evening. For the second heat advisory, from 11 a.m. to 8 p.m. Central Daylight Time Saturday. Impacts, hot temperatures and high humidity may cause heat illnesses. 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Take extra precautions when outside. 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Here's your marine forecast. On the weather map, a light to occasionally moderate diurnal flow pattern persists across the marine waters through this weekend, with light to moderate westerly flow becoming established early next week. Isolated to scattered showers and storms can be expected each morning with locally higher seas and winds near storms. On Perdido Bay, Pensacola Bay including Santa Rosa Sound, and Choctawhatchee Bay. For this afternoon, southwest winds 5 to 10 knots. Waves 1 foot or less. Light chop. A slight chance of showers and thunderstorms. For tonight, west winds 5 to 10 knots. Waves 1 foot or less. Light chop. For Saturday, northwest winds around 5 knots, becoming southwest in the afternoon. Waves 1 foot or less. Light chop. A slight chance of showers and thunderstorms in the afternoon. And for Saturday night, west winds 5 to 10 knots. Waves 1 foot or less. Light chop. On Perdido Bay, Pensacola Bay including Santa Rosa Sound, and Choctawhatchee Bay. For this afternoon, southwest winds 5 to 10 knots. Waves 1 foot or less. Light chop. A slight chance of showers and thunderstorms. For tonight, west winds 5 to 10 knots. Waves 1 foot or less. Light chop. For Saturday, west winds around 5 knots, becoming southwest in the afternoon. Waves 1 foot or less. Light chop. A chance of showers and thunderstorms in the afternoon. And for Saturday night, west winds around 5 knots. Waves 1 foot or less. Smooth. From the Okaloosa-Walton County line to Pascagoula, an out 20 nautical miles. For this afternoon, west winds 5 to 10 knots. Seas 1 foot or less. Wave detail, southwest 1 foot at 4 seconds and south 1 foot at 7 seconds. A slight chance of showers and thunderstorms early. For tonight, west winds 5 to 10 knots. Seas 1 foot or less. Wave detail, west 1 foot at 3 seconds and south 1 foot at 7 seconds. For Saturday, northwest winds 5 to 10 knots, becoming southwest in the afternoon. Seas 1 foot or less. Wave detail, west 1 foot at 3 seconds and south 1 foot at 6 seconds. And for Saturday night, southwest winds 5 to 10 knots. Seas 1 foot or less. Wave detail, southwest 1 foot at 3 seconds and south 1 foot at 6 seconds. A slight chance of showers and thunderstorms after midnight. From the Okaloosa-Walton County line to Pascagoula, from 20 to 60 nautical miles offshore. For this afternoon, west winds around 5 knots. Seas around 2 feet. Wave detail, west 1 foot at 3 seconds and south 1 foot at 8 seconds. A slight chance of showers and thunderstorms early. For tonight, west winds 5 to 10 knots. Seas 1 foot or less. Wave detail, west 1 foot at 3 seconds and south 1 foot at 8 seconds. For Saturday, northwest winds 5 to 10 knots, becoming west in the afternoon. Seas 1 foot or less. Wave detail, west 1 foot at 3 seconds and south 1 foot at 6 seconds. A slight chance of showers and thunderstorms in the morning. and for Saturday night, southwest winds 5 to 10 knots. Seas 1 foot or less. Wave detail, west 1 foot at 3 seconds and south 1 foot at 6 seconds. A slight chance of showers and thunderstorms after midnight. Tidal information, at the mouth of the Mobile River on Friday, high tide at 3:11 p.m. Low tide at 11:05 p.m. At the mouth of the Mobile River on Saturday, high tide at 5:34 a.m. Low tide at 9:33 a.m. Low tide at 10:27 p.m. At Pensacola Bay on Friday, high tide at 1:32 p.m. Low tide at 10:58 p.m. At Pensacola Bay on Saturday, high tide at 2:36 p.m. Low tide at 9:32 p.m. At the East Pass in Destin on Friday, high tide at 12:59 p.m. Low tide at 10:24 p.m. At the East Pass in Destin on Saturday, high tide at 2:03 p.m. Low tide at 8:58 p.m. The following marine observations were made as of 2 p.m. Mobile Bay Coast Guard Station. Winds were southeast at 6 knots. Sea temperature 88 degrees. Air temperature 91 degrees. Weeks Bay, west winds at 2 knots. Air temperature was 92 degrees. Pensacola Bay. Sea temperature 88 degrees. Air temperature 92 degrees. The report from the east end of Dauphin Island was not available. Graham Bay, southwest winds at 10 knots. Air temperature was 88 degrees. And Pettiboy Island, southwest winds at 8 knots. Air temperature was 86 degrees. 12 miles south of Orange Beach, winds were west at 10 knots. Air temperature was 87 degrees. Gulf water temperature 88 degrees. Wave height 2 feet, with a period of 4 seconds. 100 miles south of Destin. Winds were northwest at 8 knots. Air temperature 87 degrees. Wave heights 1 foot. Wave period 9 seconds. The following weather reports were made at 2 p.m. Pensacola International Airport, skies were mostly sunny. The temperature was 93 degrees, the dew point was 74, and the relative humidity was 53%. This produces a heat index of 103. The wind was variable at 6 miles an hour, gusting to 17. The pressure was 30.12 inches and falling. Pensacola Naval Air Station, skies were partly sunny. The temperature was 92 degrees, the dew point was 77, and the relative humidity was 61%. This produces a heat index of 105. The wind was south at 10 miles an hour. The pressure was 30.12 inches and falling. The following is a summary of watches, warnings and advisories in effect. A heat advisory has been issued from 11 a.m. Central Daylight Time Saturday until 8 p.m. Central Daylight Time Saturday for the following areas, in Alabama, Baldwin Central, Baldwin Coastal, Baldwin Inland and Escambia, and the following areas, in Florida, Escambia Coastal, Escambia Inland, Okaloosa Coastal, Okaloosa Inland, Santa Rosa Coastal and Santa Rosa Inland. A heat advisory remains in effect until 8 p.m. Central Daylight Time for the following areas, in Alabama, Baldwin Central, Baldwin Coastal, Baldwin Inland and Escambia, and the following areas, in Florida, Escambia Coastal, Escambia Inland, Okaloosa Coastal, Okaloosa Inland, Santa Rosa Coastal and Santa Rosa Inland.
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0: Chance of rain 20%. Heat index values up to 111. Tonight, partly cloudy in the evening, then becoming mostly clear. Humid with lows in the upper 70s. Southwest winds around 5 miles per hour. Heat index values up to 109 early in the evening. Saturday, sunny. A chance of showers and thunderstorms in the afternoon. Humid with highs in the mid-90s. Northwest winds around 5 miles per hour. Chance of rain 50%. Heat index values up to 108. Saturday night, mostly clear. Humid with lows in the upper 70s. Southwest winds around 5 miles per hour in the evening, becoming light and variable. Heat index values up to 105 early in the evening. Sunday, sunny. A chance of showers and thunderstorms in the afternoon. Humid with highs in the mid-90s. West winds around 5 miles per hour. Chance of rain 50%. Heat index values up to 112. Sunday night, mostly clear. Lows in the upper 70s. Monday, sunny. A chance of showers and thunderstorms in the afternoon. Highs in the mid-90s. Chance of rain 30%. Heat index values up to 110. Monday night, partly cloudy in the evening, then clearing. Lows in the upper 70s. Heat index values up to 105 early in the evening. 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The current time is 3:01 p.m. Central Daylight Time. A heat advisory is in effect for the following areas in Alabama: Baldwin Central, Baldwin Coastal, Baldwin Inland, Butler, Clark, Conecuh, Covington, Crenshaw, Escambia, Mobile Central, Mobile 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Inland, Okaloosa Coastal, Okaloosa Inland, Santa Rosa Coastal, and Santa Rosa Inland. Heat advisory in effect from 11 a.m. to 8 p.m. Central Daylight Time Saturday. Heat advisory remains in effect until 8 p.m. Central Daylight Time this evening. What? Heat index values up to 108 to 111 expected. Where? Portions of South Central and Southwest Alabama, Northwest Florida, and Southeast Mississippi. When? For the first heat advisory, until 8 p.m. Central Daylight Time this evening. For the second heat advisory, from 11 a.m. to 8 p.m. Central Daylight Time Saturday. Impacts: hot temperatures and high humidity may cause heat illnesses. 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Take extra precautions when outside. 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Anyone overcome by heat should be moved to a cool and shaded location. Heat stroke is an emergency. Call 911. Here's your marine forecast. On the weather map, a light to occasionally moderate southwesterly to westerly flow pattern persists across the marine waters through this weekend, with light to moderate westerly flow becoming established next week. Isolated to potentially scattered showers and storms can be expected each morning with locally higher seas and winds near storms. On Perdido Bay, Pensacola Bay including Santa Rosa Sound, and Choctawhatchee Bay. For tonight, southwest winds 5 to 10 knots. Waves 1 foot or less. Light chop. For Saturday, northwest winds around 5 knots, becoming southwest in the afternoon. Waves 1 foot or less. Light chop. A chance of showers and thunderstorms in the afternoon. For Saturday night, southwest winds 5 to 10 knots. Waves 1 foot or less. Light chop. And for Sunday, west winds around 5 knots, becoming southwest in the afternoon. Waves 1 foot or less. Light chop. A chance of showers and thunderstorms in the afternoon. On Perdido Bay, Pensacola Bay including Santa Rosa Sound, and Choctawhatchee Bay. For tonight, southwest winds 5 to 10 knots, becoming west late. Waves 1 foot or less. Light chop. For Saturday, west winds 5 to 10 knots. Waves 1 foot or less. Light chop. A chance of showers and thunderstorms in the afternoon. For Saturday night, west winds around 5 knots. Waves 1 foot or less. Smooth. And for Sunday, West winds 5 to 10 knots. Waves 1 foot or less. Light chop. A slight chance of showers and thunderstorms in the morning, then a chance of showers and thunderstorms in the afternoon. From the Okaloosa-Walton County line to Pascagoula, and out 20 nautical miles. For tonight, southwest winds 5 to 10 knots. Seas 1 foot or less. Wave detail, west 1 foot at 4 seconds and south 1 foot at 8 seconds. For Saturday, northwest winds 5 to 10 knots, becoming southwest in the afternoon. Seas 1 foot or less. Wave detail, west 1 foot at 3 seconds and south 1 foot at 6 seconds. A slight chance of showers and thunderstorms. For Saturday night, southwest winds 5 to 10 knots. Seas 1 foot or less. Wave detail, west 1 foot at 3 seconds and south 1 foot at 6 seconds. A slight chance of showers and thunderstorms after midnight. And for Sunday, west winds 5 to 10 knots. Seas 1 foot or less. Wave detail, west 1 foot at 3 seconds and south 1 foot at 6 seconds. A slight chance of showers and thunderstorms. From the Okaloosa-Walton County line to Pascagoula, from 20 to 60 nautical miles offshore. For tonight, southwest winds 5 to 10 knots. Seas 1 foot or less. Wave detail, west 1 foot at 3 seconds and south 1 foot at 8 seconds. For Saturday, northwest winds 5 to 10 knots, becoming west in the afternoon. Seas 1 foot or less. Wave detail, northwest 1 foot at 3 seconds and south 1 foot at 6 seconds. A slight chance of showers and thunderstorms in the morning. For Saturday night, southwest winds 5 to 10 knots. Seas 1 foot or less. Wave detail, west 1 foot at 3 seconds and south 1 foot at 6 seconds. And for Sunday, west winds around 5 knots. Seas 1 foot or less. Wave detail, west 1 foot at 3 seconds and south 1 foot at 6 seconds. Tidal information, at the mouth of the Mobile River on Friday, high tide at 3:11 p.m. Low tide at 11:05 p.m. At the mouth of the Mobile River on Saturday, high tide at 5:34 a.m. Low tide at 9:33 a.m. Low tide at 10:27 p.m. At Pensacola Bay on Friday, high tide at 1:32 p.m. Low tide at 10:58 p.m. At Pensacola Bay on Saturday, high tide at 2:36 p.m. Low tide at 9:32 p.m. At the East Pass in Destin on Friday, high tide at 12:59 p.m. Low tide at 10:24 p.m. At the East Pass in Destin on Saturday, high tide at 2:03 p.m. Low tide at 8:58 p.m. The following marine observations were made as of 2 p.m. Mobile Bay Coast Guard Station. Winds were southeast at 6 knots. Sea temperature 88 degrees. Air temperature 91 degrees. Weeks Bay, west winds at 2 knots. Air temperature was 92 degrees. Pensacola Bay. Sea temperature 88 degrees. Air temperature 92 degrees. The report from the east end of Dauphin Island was not available. Graham Bay, southwest winds at 10 knots. Air temperature was 88 degrees. And Pettiboy Island, southwest winds at 8 knots. Air temperature was 86 degrees. 12 miles south of Orange Beach, winds were west at 10 knots. Air temperature was 87 degrees. Gulf water temperature 88 degrees. Wave heights 2 feet, with a period of 4 seconds. 100 miles south of Destin. Winds were northwest at 8 knots. Air temperature 87 degrees. Wave heights 1 foot. Wave period 9 seconds. The following is a summary of watches, warnings and advisories in effect. A heat advisory has been issued from 11 a.m. Central Daylight Time Saturday until 8 p.m. Central Daylight Time Saturday for the following areas in Alabama: Baldwin Central, Baldwin Coastal, Baldwin Inland and Escambia, and the following areas in Florida: Escambia Coastal, Escambia Inland, Okaloosa Coastal, Okaloosa Inland, Santa Rosa Coastal and Santa Rosa Inland. A heat advisory remains in effect until 8 p.m. Central Daylight Time for the following areas: in Alabama, Baldwin Central, Baldwin Coastal, Baldwin Inland, and Escambia. In the following areas: in Florida, Escambia Coastal, Escambia Inland, Okaloosa Coastal, Okaloosa Inland, Santa Rosa Coastal, and Santa Rosa Inland. Here's your National Weather Service forecast. Tonight, partly cloudy this evening, then becoming mostly clear. Lows in the upper 70s. Southwest winds around 5 miles per hour. Heat index values up to 109 early this evening. Saturday, sunny. A chance of showers and thunderstorms in the afternoon. Humid with highs in the mid-90s. Northwest winds around 5 miles per hour. Chance of rain 50%. Heat index values up to 108. Saturday night, mostly clear. Humid with lows in the upper 70s. Southwest winds around 5 miles per hour in the evening, becoming light and variable. Heat index values up to 105 early in the evening. Sunday, sunny. A chance of showers and thunderstorms in the afternoon. Humid with highs in the mid-90s. West winds around 5 miles per hour. Chance of rain 50%. Heat index values up to 112. Sunday night, mostly clear. Humid with lows in the upper 70s. Southwest winds around 5 miles per hour. Monday, sunny. A chance of showers and thunderstorms in the afternoon. Highs in the mid-90s. Chance of rain 30%. Heat index values up to 110. Monday night, partly cloudy in the evening, then clearing. Lows in the upper 70s. Heat index values up to 105 early in the evening. Tuesday, mostly sunny. A chance of showers and thunderstorms in the afternoon. Highs in the mid-90s. Chance of rain 30%. Heat index values up to 110. 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The current time is 3:12 p.m. Central Daylight Time. A heat advisory is in effect for the following areas: in Alabama, Baldwin Central, Baldwin Coastal, Baldwin Inland, Butler, Clark, Conecuh, Covington, Crenshaw, Escambia, Mobile Central, Mobile Coastal, Mobile Inland, Monroe, Washington, and Wilcox. In the following areas: in Mississippi, George, Greene, Perry, Stone, and Wayne. In the following areas: in Florida, Escambia Coastal, Escambia Inland, Okaloosa Coastal, Okaloosa Inland, Santa Rosa Coastal, and Santa Rosa Inland. Heat advisory in effect from 11 a.m. to 8 p.m. Central Daylight Time Saturday. Heat advisory remains in effect until 8 p.m. Central Daylight Time this evening. What? Heat index values up to 108 to 111 expected. Where? Portions of South Central and Southwest Alabama, Northwest Florida, and Southeast Mississippi. When? For the first heat advisory, until 8 p.m. Central Daylight Time this evening. For the second heat advisory, from 11 a.m. to 8 p.m. Central Daylight Time Saturday. Impacts: hot temperatures and high humidity may cause heat illnesses. 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Take extra precautions when outside. 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Anyone overcome by heat should be moved to a cool and shaded location. Heat stroke is an emergency. Call 911. Here's your marine forecast. On the weather map, a light to occasionally moderate southwesterly to westerly flow pattern persists across the marine waters through this weekend, with light to moderate westerly flow becoming established next week. Isolated to potentially scattered showers and storms can be expected each morning, with locally higher seas and winds near storms. On Perdido Bay, Pensacola Bay including Santa Rosa Sound, and Choctawhatchee Bay. For tonight, southwest winds 5 to 10 knots. Waves 1 foot or less. Light chop. For Saturday, northwest winds around 5 knots.

Sound in Choctaw Hatchie Bay. For tonight, southwest winds 5 to 10 knots, becoming west late. Waves 1 foot or less. Light chop. For Saturday, west winds 5 to 10 knots. Waves 1 foot or less. Light chop. A chance of showers and thunderstorms in the afternoon. For Saturday night, west winds around 5 knots. Waves 1 foot or less. Smooth. And for Sunday, west winds 5 to 10 knots. Waves 1 foot or less. Light chop. A slight chance of showers and thunderstorms in the morning, then a chance of showers and thunderstorms in the afternoon. From the Okaloosa-Walton County line to Pascagoula, and out 20 nautical miles. For tonight, southwest winds 5 to 10 knots. Seas 1 foot or less. Wave detail, west 1 foot at 4 seconds and south 1 foot at 8 seconds. For Saturday, northwest winds 5 to 10 knots, becoming southwest in the afternoon. Seas 1 foot or less. Wave detail, west 1 foot at 3 seconds and south 1 foot at 6 seconds. A slight chance of showers and thunderstorms. For Saturday night, southwest winds 5 to 10 knots. Seas 1 foot or less. Wave detail, west 1 foot at 3 seconds and south 1 foot at 6 seconds. A slight chance of showers and thunderstorms after midnight. And for Sunday, west winds 5 to 10 knots. Seas 1 foot or less. Wave detail, west 1 foot at 3 seconds and south 1 foot at 6 seconds. A slight chance of showers and thunderstorms. From the Okaloosa-Walton County line to Pascagoula, from 20 to 60 nautical miles offshore. For tonight, southwest winds 5 to 10 knots. Seas 1 foot or less. Wave detail, west 1 foot at 3 seconds and south 1 foot at 8 seconds. For Saturday, northwest winds 5 to 10 knots, becoming west in the afternoon. Seas 1 foot or less. Wave detail, northwest 1 foot at 3 seconds and south 1 foot at 6 seconds. A slight chance of showers and thunderstorms in the morning. For Saturday night, southwest winds 5 to 10 knots. Seas 1 foot or less. Wave detail, west 1 foot at 3 seconds and south 1 foot at 6 seconds. And for Sunday, west winds around 5 knots. Seas 1 foot or less. Wave detail, west 1 foot at 3 seconds and south 1 foot at 6 seconds. 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Tidal information, at the mouth of the Mobile River on Friday, high tide at 3:11 p.m. Low tide at 11:05 p.m. At the mouth of the Mobile River on Saturday, high tide at 5:34 a.m. Low tide at 9:33 a.m. Low tide at 10:27 p.m. At Pensacola Bay on Friday, high tide at 1:32 p.m. Low tide at 10:58 p.m. At Pensacola Bay on Saturday, high tide at 2:36 p.m. Low tide at 9:32 p.m. At the East Pass in Destin on Friday, high tide at 12:59 p.m. Low tide at 10:24 p.m. At the East Pass in Destin on Saturday, high tide at 2:03 p.m. Low tide at 8:58 p.m. The following marine observations were made as of 3 p.m. Mobile Bay Coast Guard Station. Winds were south at 9 knots. Sea temperature 88 degrees. Air temperature 90 degrees. Weeks Bay, southwest winds at 2 knots. Air temperature was 93 degrees. Pensacola Bay. Sea temperature 89 degrees. Air temperature 93 degrees. The report from the east end of Dauphin Island was not available. Graham Bay, southwest winds at 9 knots. Air temperature was 89 degrees. And Pettiboy Island, southwest winds at 8 knots. Air temperature was 88 degrees. 12 miles south of Orange Beach, winds were west at 12 knots. Air temperature was 87 degrees. Gulf water temperature 88 degrees.

0: wave heights 1 foot with a period of 7 seconds. 100 miles south of Destin. Winds were northwest at 6 knots. Air temperature 87 degrees. Wave heights 1 foot. Wave period 9 seconds. The following weather reports were made at 3 p.m. Pensacola International Airport, skies were mostly sunny. The temperature was 93 degrees, the dew point was 75, and the relative humidity was 55%. This produces a heat index of 104. The wind was southwest at 5 miles an hour. The pressure was 30.09 inches and falling. Pensacola Naval Air Station, skies were partly sunny. The temperature was 91 degrees, the dew point was 77, and the relative humidity was 63%. This produces a heat index of 104. The wind was southwest at 13 miles an hour, gusting to 23. The pressure was 30.10 inches and falling. The following is a summary of watches, warnings and advisories in effect. A heat advisory has been issued from 11 a.m. Central Daylight Time Saturday until 8 p.m. Central Daylight Time Saturday for the following areas: in Alabama, Baldwin Central, Baldwin Coastal, Baldwin Inland and Escambia, and the following areas: in Florida, Escambia Coastal, Escambia Inland, Okaloosa Coastal, Okaloosa Inland, Santa Rosa Coastal and Santa Rosa Inland. A heat advisory remains in effect until 8 p.m. Central Daylight Time for the following areas: in Alabama, Baldwin Central, Baldwin Coastal, Baldwin Inland and Escambia, and the following areas: in Florida, Escambia Coastal, Escambia Inland, Okaloosa Coastal, Okaloosa Inland, Santa Rosa Coastal and Santa Rosa Inland. Here's your National Weather Service forecast. Tonight, partly cloudy this evening, then becoming mostly clear. Lows in the upper 70s. Southwest winds around 5 miles per hour. Heat index values up to 109 early this evening. Saturday, sunny. A chance of showers and thunderstorms in the afternoon. Humid with highs in the mid-90s. Northwest winds around 5 miles per hour. Chance of rain 50%. Heat index values up to 108. Saturday night, mostly clear. Humid with lows in the upper 70s. Southwest winds around 5 miles per hour in the evening, becoming light and variable. Heat index values up to 105 early in the evening. Sunday, sunny. A chance of showers and thunderstorms in the afternoon. Humid with highs in the mid-90s. West winds around 5 miles per hour. Chance of rain 50%. Heat index values up to 112. Sunday night, mostly clear. Humid with lows in the upper 70s. Southwest winds around 5 miles per hour. Monday, sunny. A chance of showers and thunderstorms in the afternoon. Highs in the mid-90s. Chance of rain 30%. Heat index values up to 110. Monday night, partly cloudy in the evening, then clearing. Lows in the upper 70s. Heat index values up to 105 early in the evening. Tuesday, mostly sunny. A chance of showers and thunderstorms in the afternoon. Highs in the mid-90s. Chance of rain 30%. Heat index values up to 110. 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The current time is 3:25 p.m. Central Daylight Time. A heat advisory is in effect for the following areas: in Alabama, Baldwin Central, Baldwin Coastal, Baldwin Inland, Butler, Clark, Conecuh, Covington, Crenshaw, Escambia, Mobile Central, Mobile 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Inland, Okaloosa Coastal, Okaloosa Inland, Santa Rosa Coastal and Santa Rosa Inland. Heat advisory in effect from 11 a.m. to 8 p.m. Central Daylight Time Saturday. Heat advisory remains in effect until 8 p.m. Central Daylight Time this evening. What? Heat index values up to 108 to 111 expected. where portions of south central and southwest Alabama, northwest Florida, and southeast Mississippi. When, for the first heat advisory, until 8 p.m. Central Daylight Time this evening. For the second heat advisory, from 11 a.m. to 8 p.m. Central Daylight Time Saturday. Impacts, hot temperatures and high humidity may cause heat illnesses. 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Take extra precautions when outside. 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Anyone overcome by heat should be moved to a cool and shaded location. Heat stroke is an emergency. Call 911. Here's your marine forecast. On the weather map, a light to occasionally moderate southwesterly to westerly flow pattern persists across the marine waters through this weekend, with light to moderate westerly flow becoming established next week. Isolated to potentially scattered showers and storms can be expected each morning with locally higher seas and winds near storms. On Perdido Bay, Pensacola Bay including Santa Rosa Sound, and Choctawhatchee Bay. For tonight, southwest winds 5 to 10 knots. Waves 1 foot or less. Light chop. For Saturday, northwest winds around 5 knots, becoming southwest in the afternoon. Waves 1 foot or less. Light chop. A chance of showers and thunderstorms in the afternoon. For Saturday night, southwest winds 5 to 10 knots. Waves 1 foot or less. Light chop. And for Sunday, west winds around 5 knots, becoming southwest in the afternoon. Waves 1 foot or less. Light chop. A chance of showers and thunderstorms in the afternoon. On Perdido Bay, Pensacola Bay including Santa Rosa Sound, and Choctawhatchee Bay. For tonight, southwest winds 5 to 10 knots, becoming west late. Waves 1 foot or less. Light chop. For Saturday, west winds 5 to 10 knots. Waves 1 foot or less. Light chop. A chance of showers and thunderstorms in the afternoon. For Saturday night, west winds around 5 knots. Waves 1 foot or less. Smooth. And for Sunday, west winds 5 to 10 knots. Waves 1 foot or less. Light chop. A slight chance of showers and thunderstorms in the morning, then a chance of showers and thunderstorms in the afternoon. From the Okaloosa-Walton County line to Pascagoula, and out 20 nautical miles. For tonight, southwest winds 5 to 10 knots. Seas 1 foot or less. Wave detail, west 1 foot at 4 seconds and south 1 foot at 8 seconds. For Saturday, northwest winds 5 to 10 knots, becoming southwest in the afternoon. Seas 1 foot or less. Wave detail, west 1 foot at 3 seconds and south 1 foot at 6 seconds. A slight chance of showers and thunderstorms. For Saturday night, southwest winds 5 to 10 knots. Seas 1 foot or less. Wave detail, west 1 foot at 3 seconds and south 1 foot at 6 seconds. A slight chance of showers and thunderstorms after midnight. And for Sunday, west winds 5 to 10 knots. Seas 1 foot or less. Wave detail, west 1 foot at 3 seconds and south 1 foot at 6 seconds. A slight chance of showers and thunderstorms. From the Okaloosa-Walton County line to Pascagoula, from 20 to 60 nautical miles offshore. For tonight, southwest winds 5 to 10 knots. Seas 1 foot or less. Wave detail, west 1 foot at 3 seconds and south 1 foot at 8 seconds. For Saturday, northwest winds 5 to 10 knots, becoming west in the afternoon. Seas 1 foot or less. Wave detail, northwest 1 foot at 3 seconds and south 1 foot at 6 seconds. A slight chance of showers and thunderstorms in the morning. For Saturday night, southwest winds 5 to 10 knots. Seas 1 foot or less. wave detail, west 1 foot at 3 seconds and south 1 foot at 6 seconds. And for Sunday, west winds around 5 knots. Seas 1 foot or less. Wave detail, west 1 foot at 3 seconds and south 1 foot at 6 seconds. Tidal information, at the mouth of the Mobile River on Friday, high tide at 3:11 p.m. Low tide at 11:05 p.m. At the mouth of the Mobile River on Saturday, high tide at 5:34 a.m. Low tide at 9:33 a.m. Low tide at 10:27 p.m. At Pensacola Bay on Friday, high tide at 1:32 p.m. Low tide at 10:58 p.m. At Pensacola Bay on Saturday, high tide at 2:36 p.m. Low tide at 9:32 p.m. At the East Pass in Destin on Friday, high tide at 12:59 p.m. Low tide at 10:24 p.m. At the East Pass in Destin on Saturday, high tide at 2:03 p.m. Low tide at 8:58 p.m. The following marine observations were made as of 3 p.m. Mobile Bay Coast Guard Station. Winds were south at 9 knots. Sea temperature 88 degrees. Air temperature 90 degrees. Weeks Bay, southwest winds at 2 knots. Air temperature was 93 degrees. Pensacola Bay. Sea temperature 89 degrees. Air temperature 93 degrees. The report from the east end of Dauphin Island was not available. Graham Bay, southwest winds at 9 knots. Air temperature was 89 degrees. And Pettiboy Island, southwest winds at 8 knots. Air temperature was 88 degrees. 12 miles south of Orange Beach, winds were west at 12 knots. Air temperature was 87 degrees. Gulf water temperature 88 degrees. Wave heights 1 foot, with a period of 7 seconds. 100 miles south of Destin. Winds were northwest at 6 knots. Air temperature 87 degrees. Wave heights 1 foot. Wave period 9 seconds. The following weather reports were made at 3 p.m. Pensacola International Airport, skies were mostly sunny. The temperature was 93 degrees, the dew point was 75, and the relative humidity was 55%. This produces a heat index of 104. The wind was southwest at 5 miles an hour. The pressure was 30.09 inches and falling. Pensacola Naval Air Station, skies were partly sunny. The temperature was 91 degrees, the dew point was 77, and the relative humidity was 63%. This produces a heat index of 104. The wind was southwest at 13 miles an hour, gusting to 23. The pressure was 30.10 inches and falling. The following is a summary of watches, warnings and advisories in effect. A heat advisory has been issued from 11 a.m. Central Daylight Time Saturday until 8 p.m. Central Daylight Time Saturday for the following areas in Alabama: Baldwin Central, Baldwin Coastal, Baldwin Inland and Escambia, and the following areas in Florida: Escambia Coastal, Escambia Inland, Okaloosa Coastal, Okaloosa Inland, Santa Rosa Coastal and Santa Rosa Inland. A heat advisory remains in effect until 8 p.m. Central Daylight Time for the following areas in Alabama: Baldwin Central, Baldwin Coastal, Baldwin Inland and Escambia, and the following areas in Florida: Escambia Coastal, Escambia Inland, Okaloosa Coastal, Okaloosa Inland, Santa Rosa Coastal and Santa Rosa Inland. Here's your National Weather Service forecast. Tonight, partly cloudy this evening, then becoming mostly clear. Lows in the upper 70s. Southwest winds around 5 miles per hour. Heat index values up to 109 early this evening. Saturday, sunny. A chance of showers and thunderstorms in the afternoon. Humid with highs in the mid-90s. Northwest winds around 5 miles per hour. Chance of rain 50%. Heat index values up to 108. Saturday night, mostly clear. Humid with lows in the upper 70s. Southwest winds around 5 miles per hour in the evening, becoming light and variable. Heat index values up to 105 early in the evening. Sunday, sunny. A chance of showers and thunderstorms in the afternoon. Humid with highs in the mid-90s. West winds around 5 miles per hour. Chance of rain 50%. Heat index values up to 112. Sunday night, mostly clear. Humid with lows in the upper 70s. Southwest winds around 5 miles per hour. Monday, sunny. A chance of showers and thunderstorms in the afternoon. Highs in the mid-90s. Chance of rain 30%. Heat index values up to 110. Monday night, partly cloudy in the evening, then clearing. Lows in the upper 70s. Heat index values up to 105 early in the evening. Tuesday, mostly sunny. A chance of showers and thunderstorms in the afternoon. Highs in the mid-90s. Chance of rain 30%. Heat index values up to 110. 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The current time is 3:37 p.m. Central Daylight Time. A heat advisory is in effect for the following areas in Alabama: Baldwin Central, Baldwin Coastal, Baldwin Inland, Butler, Clark, Conecuh, Covington, Crenshaw, Escambia, Mobile Central, Mobile 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Inland, Okaloosa Coastal, Okaloosa Inland, Santa Rosa Coastal, and Santa Rosa Inland. Heat advisory in effect from 11 a.m. to 8 p.m. Central Daylight Time Saturday. Heat advisory remains in effect until 8 p.m. Central Daylight Time this evening. What? Heat index values up to 108 to 111 expected. Where? Portions of South Central and Southwest Alabama, Northwest Florida, and Southeast Mississippi. When? For the first heat advisory, until 8 p.m. Central Daylight Time this evening. For the second heat advisory, from 11 a.m. to 8 p.m. Central Daylight Time Saturday. Impacts: hot temperatures and high humidity may cause heat illnesses. 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Take extra precautions when outside. 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Anyone overcome by heat should be moved to a cool and shaded location. Heat stroke is an emergency. Call 911. Here's your marine forecast. On the weather map, a light to occasionally moderate southwesterly to westerly flow pattern persists across the marine waters through this weekend, with light to moderate westerly flow becoming established next week. Isolated to potentially scattered showers and storms can be expected each morning with locally higher seas and winds near storms. On Perdido Bay, Pensacola Bay including Santa Rosa Sound, and Choctawhatchee Bay. For tonight, southwest winds 5 to 10 knots. Waves 1 foot or less. Light chop. For Saturday, northwest winds around 5 knots, becoming southwest in the afternoon. Waves 1 foot or less. Light chop. A chance of showers and thunderstorms in the afternoon. For Saturday night, southwest winds 5 to 10 knots. Waves 1 foot or less. Light chop. And for Sunday, west winds around 5 knots, becoming southwest in the afternoon. Waves 1 foot or less. Light chop. A chance of showers and thunderstorms in the afternoon. On Perdido Bay, Pensacola Bay including Santa Rosa Sound, and Choctawhatchee Bay. For tonight, southwest winds 5 to 10 knots, becoming west late. Waves 1 foot or less. Light chop. For Saturday, west winds 5 to 10 knots. Waves 1 foot or less. Light chop. A chance of showers and thunderstorms in the afternoon. For Saturday night, west winds around 5 knots. Waves 1 foot or less. Smooth. And for Sunday, West winds 5 to 10 knots. Waves 1 foot or less. Light chop. A slight chance of showers and thunderstorms in the morning, then a chance of showers and thunderstorms in the afternoon. From the Okaloosa-Walton County line to Pascagoula, and out 20 nautical miles. For tonight, southwest winds 5 to 10 knots. Seas 1 foot or less. Wave detail, west 1 foot at 4 seconds and south 1 foot at 8 seconds. For Saturday, northwest winds 5 to 10 knots, becoming southwest in the afternoon. Seas 1 foot or less. Wave detail, west 1 foot at 3 seconds and south 1 foot at 6 seconds. A slight chance of showers and thunderstorms. For Saturday night, southwest winds 5 to 10 knots. Seas 1 foot or less. Wave detail, west 1 foot at 3 seconds and south 1 foot at 6 seconds. A slight chance of showers and thunderstorms after midnight. And for Sunday, west winds 5 to 10 knots. Seas 1 foot or less. Wave detail, west 1 foot at 3 seconds and south 1 foot at 6 seconds. A slight chance of showers and thunderstorms. From the Okaloosa-Walton County line to Pascagoula, from 20 to 60 nautical miles offshore. For tonight, southwest winds 5 to 10 knots. Seas 1 foot or less. Wave detail, west 1 foot at 3 seconds and south 1 foot at 8 seconds. For Saturday, northwest winds 5 to 10 knots, becoming west in the afternoon. Seas 1 foot or less. Wave detail, northwest 1 foot at 3 seconds and south 1 foot at 6 seconds. A slight chance of showers and thunderstorms in the morning. For Saturday night, southwest winds 5 to 10 knots. Seas 1 foot or less. Wave detail, west 1 foot at 3 seconds and south 1 foot at 6 seconds. And for Sunday, west winds around 5 knots. Seas 1 foot or less. Wave detail, west 1 foot at 3 seconds and south 1 foot at 6 seconds. Tidal information, at the mouth of the Mobile River on Friday, high tide at 3:11 p.m. Low tide at 11:05 p.m. At the mouth of the Mobile River on Saturday, high tide at 5:34 a.m. Low tide at 9:33 a.m. Low tide at 10:27 p.m. At Pensacola Bay on Friday, high tide at 1:32 p.m. Low tide at 10:58 p.m. At Pensacola Bay on Saturday, high tide at 2:36 p.m. Low tide at 9:32 p.m. At the East Pass in Destin on Friday, high tide at 12:59 p.m. Low tide at 10:24 p.m. At the East Pass in Destin on Saturday, high tide at 2:03 p.m. Low tide at 8:58 p.m. The following marine observations were made as of 3 p.m. Mobile Bay Coast Guard Station. Winds were south at 9 knots. Sea temperature 88 degrees. Air temperature 90 degrees. Weeks Bay, southwest winds at 2 knots. Air temperature was 93 degrees. Pensacola Bay. Sea temperature 89 degrees. Air temperature 93 degrees. The report from the east end of Dauphin Island was not available. Graham Bay, southwest winds at 9 knots. Air temperature was 89 degrees. And Pettiboy Island, southwest winds at 8 knots. Air temperature was 88 degrees. 12 miles south of Orange Beach, winds were west at 12 knots. Air temperature was 87 degrees. Gulf water temperature 88 degrees. Wave heights 1 foot, with a period of 7 seconds. 100 miles south of Destin. Winds were northwest at 6 knots. Air temperature 87 degrees. Wave heights 1 foot. Wave period 9 seconds. The following weather reports were made at 3 p.m. Pensacola International Airport, skies were mostly sunny. The temperature was 93 degrees, the dew point was 75, and the relative humidity was 55%. This produces a heat index of 104. The wind was southwest at 5 miles an hour. The pressure was 30.09 inches and falling. Pensacola Naval Air Station, skies were partly sunny. The temperature was 91 degrees, the dew point was 77, and the relative humidity was 63%. This produces a heat index of 104. The wind was southwest at 13 miles an hour, gusting to 23. The pressure was 30.10 inches and falling. The following is a summary of watches, warnings and advisories in effect. A heat advisory has been issued from 11 a.m. Central Daylight Time Saturday until 8 p.m. Central Daylight Time Saturday for the following areas: in Alabama, Baldwin Central, Baldwin Coastal, Baldwin Inland and Escambia, and the following areas: in Florida, Escambia Coastal, Escambia Inland, Okaloosa Coastal, Okaloosa Inland, Santa Rosa Coastal and Santa Rosa Inland. A heat advisory remains in effect until 8 p.m. Central Daylight Time for the following areas: in Alabama, Baldwin Central, Baldwin Coastal, Baldwin Inland and Escambia, and the following areas: in Florida, Escambia Coastal, Escambia Inland, Okaloosa Coastal, Okaloosa Inland, Santa Rosa Coastal and Santa Rosa Inland. 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Here's your National Weather Service forecast. Tonight, partly cloudy this evening, then becoming mostly clear. Lows in the upper 70s. Southwest winds around 5 miles per hour. Heat index values up to 109 early this evening. Saturday, sunny. A chance of showers and thunderstorms in the afternoon. Humid with highs in the mid-90s. Northwest winds around 5 miles per hour. Chance of rain 50%. Heat index values up to 108. Saturday night, mostly clear. Humid with lows in the upper 70s. Southwest winds around 5 miles per hour in the evening, becoming light and variable. Heat index values up to 105 early in the evening. Sunday, sunny. A chance of showers and thunderstorms in the afternoon. Humid with highs in the mid-90s. West winds around 5 miles per hour. Chance of rain 50%. Heat index values up to 112. Sunday night, mostly clear. Humid with lows in the upper 70s. Southwest winds around 5 miles per hour. Monday, sunny. A chance of showers and thunderstorms in the afternoon. Highs in the mid-90s. Chance of rain 30%. Heat index values up to 110. Monday night, partly cloudy in the evening, then clearing. Lows in the upper 70s. Heat index values up to 105 early in the evening. Tuesday, mostly sunny. A chance of showers and thunderstorms in the afternoon. Highs in the mid-90s. Chance of rain 30%. Heat index values up to 110. 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The current time is 3:49 p.m. Central Daylight Time. A heat advisory is in effect for the following areas: in Alabama, Baldwin Central, Baldwin Coastal, Baldwin Inland, Butler, Clark, Conecuh, Covington, Crenshaw, Escambia, Mobile Central, Mobile 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Inland, Okaloosa Coastal, Okaloosa Inland, Santa Rosa Coastal and Santa Rosa Inland. Heat advisory in effect from 11 a.m. to 8 p.m. Central Daylight Time Saturday. Heat advisory remains in effect until 8 p.m. Central Daylight Time this evening. What? Heat index values up to 108 to 111 expected. Where? Portions of South Central and Southwest Alabama, Northwest Florida, and Southeast Mississippi. When? For the first heat advisory, until 8 p.m. Central Daylight Time this evening. For the second heat advisory, from 11 a.m. to 8 p.m. Central Daylight Time Saturday. Impacts: hot temperatures and high humidity may cause heat illnesses. 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Take extra precautions when outside. 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Heat stroke is an emergency. Call 911. Here's your marine forecast. On the weather map, a light to occasionally moderate southwesterly to westerly flow pattern persists across the marine waters through this weekend, with light to moderate westerly flow becoming established next week. Isolated to potentially scattered showers and storms can be expected each morning with locally higher seas and winds near storms. On Perdido Bay, Pensacola Bay including Santa Rosa Sound, and Choctawhatchee Bay. For tonight, southwest winds 5 to 10 knots. Waves 1 foot or less. Light chop. For Saturday, northwest winds around 5 knots, becoming southwest in the afternoon. Waves 1 foot or less. Light chop. A chance of showers and thunderstorms in the afternoon. For Saturday night, southwest winds 5 to 10 knots. Waves 1 foot or less. Light chop. And for Sunday, west winds around 5 knots, becoming southwest in the afternoon. Waves 1 foot or less. Light chop. A chance of showers and thunderstorms in the afternoon. On Perdido Bay, Pensacola Bay including Santa Rosa Sound, and Choctawhatchee Bay. For tonight, southwest winds 5 to 10 knots, becoming west late. Waves 1 foot or less. Light chop. For Saturday, west winds 5 to 10 knots. Waves 1 foot or less. Light chop. A chance of showers and thunderstorms in the afternoon. For Saturday night, west winds around 5 knots. Waves 1 foot or less. Smooth. And for Sunday, west winds 5 to 10 knots. Waves 1 foot or less. Light chop. A slight chance of showers and thunderstorms in the morning, then a chance of showers and thunderstorms in the afternoon. From the Okaloosa-Walton County line to Pascagoula, and out 20 nautical miles. For tonight, southwest winds 5 to 10 knots. Seas 1 foot or less. Wave detail, west 1 foot at 4 seconds and south 1 foot at 8 seconds. For Saturday, northwest winds 5 to 10 knots, becoming southwest in the afternoon. Seas 1 foot or less. Wave detail, west 1 foot at 3 seconds and south 1 foot at 6 seconds. A slight chance of showers and thunderstorms. For Saturday night, southwest winds 5 to 10 knots. Seas 1 foot or less. Wave detail, west 1 foot at 3 seconds and south 1 foot at 6 seconds. A slight chance of showers and thunderstorms after midnight. And for Sunday, west winds 5 to 10 knots. Seas 1 foot or less. Wave detail, west 1 foot at 3 seconds and south 1 foot at 6 seconds. A slight chance of showers and thunderstorms. From the Okaloosa-Walton County line to Pascagoula, from 20 to 60 nautical miles offshore. For tonight, southwest winds 5 to 10 knots. Seas 1 foot or less. Wave detail, west 1 foot at 3 seconds and south 1 foot at 8 seconds. For Saturday, northwest winds 5 to 10 knots, becoming west in the afternoon. Seas 1 foot or less. Wave detail, northwest 1 foot at 3 seconds and south 1 foot at 6 seconds. A slight chance of showers and thunderstorms in the morning. For Saturday night, southwest winds 5 to 10 knots. Seas 1 foot or less. Wave detail, west 1 foot at 3 seconds and south 1 foot at 6 seconds. And for Sunday, west winds around 5 knots. Seas 1 foot or less. Wave detail, west 1 foot at 3 seconds and south 1 foot at 6 seconds. Tidal information, at the mouth of the Mobile River on Friday, high tide at 3:11 p.m. Low tide at 11:05 p.m. at the mouth of the Mobile River on Saturday, high tide at 5:34 a.m., low tide at 9:33 a.m., low tide at 10:27 p.m. At Pensacola Bay on Friday, high tide at 1:32 p.m., low tide at 10:58 p.m. At Pensacola Bay on Saturday, high tide at 2:36 p.m., low tide at 9:32 p.m. At the East Pass in Destin on Friday, high tide at 12:59 p.m., low tide at 10:24 p.m. At the East Pass in Destin on Saturday, high tide at 2:03 p.m., low tide at 8:58 p.m. The following marine observations were made as of 3 p.m. Mobile Bay Coast Guard Station. Winds were south at 9 knots. Sea temperature 88 degrees. Air temperature 90 degrees. Weeks Bay, southwest winds at 2 knots. Air temperature was 93 degrees. Pensacola Bay. Sea temperature 89 degrees. Air temperature 93 degrees. The report from the east end of Dauphin Island was not available. Graham Bay, southwest winds at 9 knots. Air temperature was 89 degrees. And Pettiboy Island, southwest winds at 8 knots. Air temperature was 88 degrees. 12 miles south of Orange Beach, winds were west at 12 knots. Air temperature was 87 degrees. Gulf water temperature 88 degrees. Wave heights 1 foot, with a period of 7 seconds. 100 miles south of Destin. Winds were northwest at 6 knots. Air temperature 87 degrees. Wave heights 1 foot. Wave period 9 seconds. The following weather reports were made at 3 p.m. Pensacola International Airport, skies were mostly sunny. The temperature was 93 degrees, the dew point was 75, and the relative humidity was 55%. This produces a heat index of 104. The wind was southwest at 5 miles an hour. The pressure was 30.09 inches and falling. Pensacola Naval Air Station, skies were partly sunny. The temperature was 91 degrees. The dew point was 77, and the relative humidity was 63%. This produces a heat index of 104. The wind was southwest at 13 miles an hour, gusting to 23. The pressure was 30.10 inches and falling. The following is a summary of watches, warnings, and advisories in effect. A heat advisory has been issued from 11 a.m. Central Daylight Time Saturday until 8 p.m. Central Daylight Time Saturday for the following areas: in Alabama, Baldwin Central, Baldwin Coastal, Baldwin Inland, and Escambia; and the following areas: in Florida, Escambia Coastal, Escambia Inland, Okaloosa Coastal, Okaloosa Inland, Santa Rosa Coastal, and Santa Rosa Inland. A heat advisory remains in effect until 8 p.m. Central Daylight Time for the following areas: in Alabama, Baldwin Central, Baldwin Coastal, Baldwin Inland, and Escambia; and the following areas: in Florida, Escambia Coastal, Escambia Inland, Okaloosa Coastal, Okaloosa Inland, Santa Rosa Coastal, and Santa Rosa Inland.
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0: Heat index values up to 109 early this evening. Saturday, sunny. A chance of showers and thunderstorms in the afternoon. Humid with highs in the mid-90s. Northwest winds around 5 miles per hour. Chance of rain 50%. Heat index values up to 108. Saturday night, mostly clear. Humid with lows in the upper 70s. Southwest winds around 5 miles per hour in the evening, becoming light and variable. Heat index values up to 105 early in the evening. Sunday, sunny. A chance of showers and thunderstorms in the afternoon. Humid with highs in the mid-90s. West winds around 5 miles per hour. Chance of rain 50%. Heat index values up to 112. Sunday night, mostly clear. Humid with lows in the upper 70s. Southwest winds around 5 miles per hour. Monday, sunny. a chance of showers and thunderstorms in the afternoon. Highs in the mid-90s. Chance of rain 30%. Heat index values up to 110. Monday night, partly cloudy in the evening, then clearing. Lows in the upper 70s. Heat index values up to 105 early in the evening. Tuesday, mostly sunny. A chance of showers and thunderstorms in the afternoon. Highs in the mid-90s. Chance of rain 30%. Heat index values up to 110. 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The current time is 4:01 p.m. Central Daylight Time. A heat advisory is in effect for the following areas in Alabama: Baldwin Central, Baldwin Coastal, Baldwin Inland, Butler, Clark, Conecuh, Covington, Crenshaw, Escambia, Mobile Central, Mobile 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Inland, Okaloosa Coastal, Okaloosa Inland, Santa Rosa Coastal, and Santa Rosa Inland. Heat advisory in effect from 11 a.m. to 8 p.m. Central Daylight Time Saturday. Heat advisory remains in effect until 8 p.m. Central Daylight Time this evening. What? Heat index values up to 108 to 111 expected. Where? Portions of South Central and Southwest Alabama, Northwest Florida, and Southeast Mississippi. When? For the first heat advisory, until 8 p.m. Central Daylight Time this evening. For the second heat advisory, from 11 a.m. to 8 p.m. Central Daylight Time Saturday. Impacts: hot temperatures and high humidity may cause heat illnesses. 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Take extra precautions when outside. 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Anyone overcome by heat should be moved to a cool and shaded location. Heat stroke is an emergency. Call 911. Here's your marine forecast. On the weather map, a light to occasionally moderate southwesterly to westerly flow pattern persists across the marine waters through this weekend, with light to moderate westerly flow becoming established next week. Isolated to potentially scattered showers and storms can be expected each morning, with locally higher seas and winds near storms. On Perdido Bay, Pensacola Bay including Santa Rosa Sound, and Choctawhatchee Bay. For tonight, southwest winds 5 to 10 knots. Waves 1 foot or less. Light chop. For Saturday, northwest winds around 5 knots, becoming southwest in the afternoon. Waves 1 foot or less. Light chop. A chance of showers and thunderstorms in the afternoon. For Saturday night, southwest winds 5 to 10 knots. Waves 1 foot or less. Light chop. And for Sunday, west winds around 5 knots, becoming southwest in the afternoon. Waves 1 foot or less. Light chop. A chance of showers and thunderstorms in the afternoon. On Perdido Bay, Pensacola Bay including Santa Rosa Sound, and Choctawhatchee Bay. For tonight, southwest winds 5 to 10 knots, becoming west late. Waves 1 foot or less. Light chop. For Saturday, west winds 5 to 10 knots. Waves 1 foot or less. Light chop. A chance of showers and thunderstorms in the afternoon. For Saturday night, west winds around 5 knots. Waves 1 foot or less. Smooth. And for Sunday, west winds 5 to 10 knots. Waves 1 foot or less. Light chop. A slight chance of showers and thunderstorms in the morning, then a chance of showers and thunderstorms in the afternoon. From the Okaloosa-Walton County line to Pascagoula, and out 20 nautical miles. For tonight, southwest winds 5 to 10 knots. Seas 1 foot or less. Wave detail, west 1 foot at 4 seconds and south 1 foot at 8 seconds. For Saturday, northwest winds 5 to 10 knots, becoming southwest in the afternoon. Seas 1 foot or less. Wave detail, west 1 foot at 3 seconds and south 1 foot at 6 seconds. A slight chance of showers and thunderstorms. For Saturday night, southwest winds 5 to 10 knots. Seas 1 foot or less. Wave detail, west 1 foot at 3 seconds and south 1 foot at 6 seconds. A slight chance of showers and thunderstorms after midnight. And for Sunday, west winds 5 to 10 knots. Seas 1 foot or less. Wave detail, west 1 foot at 3 seconds and south 1 foot at 6 seconds. A slight chance of showers and thunderstorms. From the Okaloosa-Walton County line to Pascagoula, from 20 to 60 nautical miles offshore. For tonight, southwest winds 5 to 10 knots. Seas 1 foot or less. Wave detail, west 1 foot at 3 seconds and south 1 foot at 8 seconds. For Saturday, northwest winds 5 to 10 knots, becoming west in the afternoon. Seas 1 foot or less. Wave detail, northwest 1 foot at 3 seconds and south 1 foot at 6 seconds. A slight chance of showers and thunderstorms in the morning. For Saturday night, southwest winds 5 to 10 knots. Seas 1 foot or less. Wave detail, west 1 foot at 3 seconds and south 1 foot at 6 seconds. And for Sunday, west winds around 5 knots. Seas 1 foot or less. Wave detail, west 1 foot at 3 seconds and south 1 foot at 6 seconds. Tidal information, at the mouth of the Mobile River on Friday, high tide at 3:11 p.m. Low tide at 11:05 p.m. At the mouth of the Mobile River on Saturday, high tide at 5:34 a.m. Low tide at 9:33 a.m. Low tide at 10:27 p.m. At Pensacola Bay on Friday, high tide at 1:32 p.m. Low tide at 10:58 p.m. At Pensacola Bay on Saturday, high tide at 2:36 p.m. Low tide at 9:32 p.m. At the East Pass in Destin on Friday, high tide at 12:59 p.m. Low tide at 10:24 p.m. At the East Pass in Destin on Saturday, high tide at 2:03 p.m. Low tide at 8:58 p.m. The following marine observations were made as of 3 p.m. Mobile Bay Coast Guard Station. Winds were south at 9 knots. Sea temperature 88 degrees. Air temperature 90 degrees. Weeks Bay, southwest winds at 2 knots. Air temperature was 93 degrees. Pensacola Bay. Sea temperature 89 degrees. Air temperature 93 degrees. The report from the east end of Dauphin Island was not available. Graham Bay, southwest winds at 9 knots. Air temperature was 89 degrees. And Pettiboy Island, southwest winds at 8 knots. Air temperature was 88 degrees. 12 miles south of Orange Beach, winds were west at 12 knots. Air temperature was 87 degrees. Gulf water temperature 88 degrees. Wave heights 1 foot, with a period of 7 seconds. 100 miles south of Destin. Winds were northwest at 6 knots. Air temperature 87 degrees. Wave heights 1 foot. Wave period 9 seconds. The following is a summary of watches, warnings and advisories in effect. A heat advisory has been issued from 11 a.m. Central Daylight Time Saturday until 8 p.m. Central Daylight Time Saturday for the following areas: in Alabama, Baldwin Central, Baldwin Coastal, Baldwin Inland and Escambia, and the following areas: in Florida, Escambia Coastal, Escambia Inland, Okaloosa Coastal, Okaloosa Inland, Santa Rosa Coastal and Santa Rosa Inland. A heat advisory remains in effect until 8 p.m. Central Daylight Time for the following areas: in Alabama, Baldwin Central, Baldwin Coastal, Baldwin Inland and Escambia, and the following areas: in Florida, Escambia Coastal, Escambia Inland, Okaloosa Coastal, Okaloosa Inland, Santa Rosa Coastal and Santa Rosa Inland. Here's your National Weather Service forecast. Tonight, partly cloudy this evening, then becoming mostly clear. Lows in the upper 70s. Southwest winds around 5 miles per hour. Heat index values up to 109 early this evening. Saturday, sunny. A chance of showers and thunderstorms in the afternoon. Humid with highs in the mid-90s. Northwest winds around 5 miles per hour. Chance of rain 50%. Heat index values up to 108. Saturday night, mostly clear. Humid with lows in the upper 70s. Southwest winds around 5 miles per hour in the evening, becoming light and variable. Heat index values up to 105 early in the evening. Sunday, sunny. A chance of showers and thunderstorms in the afternoon. Humid with highs in the mid-90s. West winds around 5 miles per hour. Chance of rain 50%. Heat index values up to 112. Sunday night, mostly clear. Humid with lows in the upper 70s. Southwest winds around 5 miles per hour. Monday, sunny. A chance of showers and thunderstorms in the afternoon. Highs in the mid-90s. Chance of rain 30%. Heat index values up to 110. Monday night, partly cloudy in the evening, then clearing. Lows in the upper 70s. Heat index values up to 105 early in the evening. Tuesday, mostly sunny. A chance of showers and thunderstorms in the afternoon. Highs in the mid-90s. Chance of rain 30%. Heat index values up to 110. 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The current time is 4:12 p.m. Central Daylight Time. A heat advisory is in effect for the following areas in Alabama: Baldwin Central, Baldwin Coastal, Baldwin Inland, Butler, Clark, Conecuh, Covington, Crenshaw, Escambia, Mobile Central, Mobile 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Inland, Okaloosa Coastal, Okaloosa Inland, Santa Rosa Coastal and Santa Rosa Inland. Heat advisory in effect from 11 a.m. to 8 p.m. Central Daylight Time Saturday. Heat advisory remains in effect until 8 p.m. Central Daylight Time this evening. Heat index values up to 108 to 111 expected. Where? Portions of south central and southwest Alabama, northwest Florida, and southeast Mississippi. When? For the first heat advisory, until 8 p.m. Central Daylight Time this evening. For the second heat advisory, from 11 a.m. to 8 p.m. Central Daylight Time Saturday. Impacts: hot temperatures and high humidity may cause heat illnesses. 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Take extra precautions when outside. 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Anyone overcome by heat should be moved to a cool and shaded location. Heat stroke is an emergency. Call 911. Here's your marine forecast. On the weather map, a light to occasionally moderate southwesterly to westerly flow pattern persists across the marine waters through this weekend, with light to moderate westerly flow becoming established next week. Isolated to potentially scattered showers and storms can be expected each morning with locally higher seas and winds near storms. On Perdido Bay, Pensacola Bay including Santa Rosa Sound, and Choctawhatchee Bay. For tonight, southwest winds 5 to 10 knots. Waves 1 foot or less. Light chop. For Saturday, northwest winds around 5 knots, becoming southwest in the afternoon. Waves 1 foot or less. Light chop. A chance of showers and thunderstorms in the afternoon. For Saturday night, southwest winds 5 to 10 knots. Waves 1 foot or less. Light chop. and for Sunday, west winds around 5 knots, becoming southwest in the afternoon. Waves 1 foot or less. Light chop. A chance of showers and thunderstorms in the afternoon. On Perdido Bay, Pensacola.

afternoon. From the Okaloosa Walton County line to Pascagoula and out 20 nautical miles. For tonight, southwest winds 5 to 10 knots. Seas 1 foot or less. Wave detail, west 1 foot at 4 seconds and south 1 foot at 8 seconds. For Saturday, northwest winds 5 to 10 knots, becoming southwest in the afternoon. Seas 1 foot or less. Wave detail, west 1 foot at 3 seconds and south 1 foot at 6 seconds. A slight chance of showers and thunderstorms. For Saturday night, southwest winds 5 to 10 knots. Seas 1 foot or less. Wave detail, west 1 foot at 3 seconds and south 1 foot at 6 seconds. A slight chance of showers and thunderstorms after midnight. And for Sunday, west winds 5 to 10 knots. Seas 1 foot or less. Wave detail, west 1 foot at 3 seconds and south 1 foot at 6 seconds. A slight chance of showers and thunderstorms. From the Okaloosa Walton County line to Pascagoula, from 20 to 60 nautical miles offshore. For tonight, southwest winds 5 to 10 knots. Seas 1 foot or less. Wave detail, west 1 foot at 3 seconds and south 1 foot at 8 seconds. For Saturday, northwest winds 5 to 10 knots, becoming west in the afternoon. Seas 1 foot or less. Wave detail, northwest 1 foot at 3 seconds and south 1 foot at 6 seconds. A slight chance of showers and thunderstorms in the morning. For Saturday night, southwest winds 5 to 10 knots. Seas 1 foot or less. Wave detail, west 1 foot at 3 seconds and south 1 foot at 6 seconds. And for Sunday, west winds around 5 knots. Seas 1 foot or less. Wave detail, west 1 foot at 3 seconds and south 1 foot at 6 seconds. 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Tidal information, at the mouth of the Mobile River on Friday, high tide at 3:11 p.m. Low tide at 11:05 p.m. At the mouth of the Mobile River on Saturday, high tide at 5:34 a.m. Low tide at 9:33 a.m. Low tide at 10:27 p.m. At Pensacola Bay on Friday, high tide at 1:32 p.m. Low tide at 10:58 p.m. At Pensacola Bay on Saturday, high tide at 2:36 p.m. Low tide at 9:32 p.m. At the East Pass in Destin on Friday, high tide at 12:59 p.m. Low tide at 10:24 p.m. At the East Pass in Destin on Saturday, high tide at 2:03 p.m. Low tide at 8:58 p.m. The following marine observations were made as of 4 p.m. Mobile Bay Coast Guard Station. Winds were south at 9 knots. Sea temperature 89 degrees. Air temperature 91 degrees. Weeks Bay, southwest winds at 2 knots. Air temperature was 92 degrees. Pensacola Bay. Sea temperature 89 degrees. Air temperature 93 degrees. The report from the east end of Dauphin Island was not available. Graham Bay, southwest winds at 10 knots. Air temperature was 19 degrees. And Pettiboy Island, southwest winds at 11 knots. Air temperature was 88 degrees. 12 miles south of Orange Beach, winds were west at 12 knots. Air temperature was 88 degrees. Gulf water temperature 88 degrees. Wave heights 1 foot, with a period of 7 seconds. 100 miles south of Destin. Winds were northwest at 4 knots. Air temperature 87 degrees. The following weather reports were made at 4 p.m. Pensacola International Airport, skies were partly sunny. The temperature was 92 degrees, the dew point was 77, and the relative humidity was 61%. This produces a heat index of 105. The wind was south at 12 miles an hour. The pressure was 30.08 inches and falling. Pensacola Naval Air Station, skies were mostly sunny. The temperature was 91 degrees.

0: Dew point was 77, and the relative humidity was 63%. This produces a heat index of 104. The wind was southwest at 13 miles an hour, gusting to 21. The pressure was 30.08 inches and falling. The following is a summary of watches, warnings and advisories in effect. A heat advisory has been issued from 11 a.m. Central Daylight Time Saturday until 8 p.m. Central Daylight Time Saturday for the following areas: in Alabama, Baldwin Central, Baldwin Coastal, Baldwin Inland and Escambia, and the following areas: in Florida, Escambia Coastal, Escambia Inland, Okaloosa Coastal, Okaloosa Inland, Santa Rosa Coastal and Santa Rosa Inland. A heat advisory remains in effect until 8 p.m. Central Daylight Time for the following areas: in Alabama, Baldwin Central, Baldwin Coastal, Baldwin Inland and Escambia, and the following areas: in Florida, Escambia Coastal, Escambia Inland, Okaloosa Coastal, Okaloosa Inland, Santa Rosa Coastal and Santa Rosa Inland. Here's your National Weather Service forecast. Tonight, partly cloudy this evening, then becoming mostly clear. Lows in the upper 70s. Southwest winds around 5 miles per hour. Heat index values up to 109 early this evening. Saturday, sunny. A chance of showers and thunderstorms in the afternoon. Humid with highs in the mid-90s. Northwest winds around 5 miles per hour. Chance of rain 50%. Heat index values up to 108. Saturday night, mostly clear. Humid with lows in the upper 70s. Southwest winds around 5 miles per hour in the evening, becoming light and variable. Heat index values to 105 early in the evening. Sunday, sunny. A chance of showers and thunderstorms in the afternoon. Humid with highs in the mid-90s. West winds around 5 miles per hour. Chance of rain 50%. Heat index values up to 112. Sunday night, mostly clear. Humid with lows in the upper 70s. Southwest winds around 5 miles per hour. Monday, sunny. A chance of showers and thunderstorms in the afternoon. Highs in the mid-90s. Chance of rain 30%. Heat index values up to 110. Monday night, partly cloudy in the evening, then clearing. Lows in the upper 70s. Heat index values up to 105 early in the evening. Tuesday, mostly sunny. A chance of showers and thunderstorms in the afternoon. Highs in the mid-90s. Chance of rain 30%. Heat index values up to 110. 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The current time is 4:25 p.m. Central Daylight Time. A heat advisory is in effect for the following areas: in Alabama, Baldwin Central, Baldwin Coastal, Baldwin Inland, Butler, Clark, Conecuh, Covington, Crenshaw, Escambia, Mobile Central, Mobile 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Inland, Okaloosa Coastal, Okaloosa Inland, Santa Rosa Coastal and Santa Rosa Inland. Heat advisory in effect from 11 a.m. to 8 p.m. Central Daylight Time Saturday. Heat advisory remains in effect until 8 p.m. Central Daylight Time this evening. What? Heat index values up to 108 to 111 expected. Where? Portions of South Central and Southwest Alabama, Northwest Florida, and Southeast Mississippi. When? For the first heat advisory, until 8 p.m. Central Daylight Time this evening. For the second heat advisory, from 11 a.m. to 8 p.m. Central Daylight Time Saturday. Impacts: hot temperatures and high humidity may cause heat illnesses. 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Heat stroke is an emergency. Call 911. Here's your marine forecast. On the weather map, a light to occasionally moderate southwesterly to westerly flow pattern persists across the marine waters through this weekend, with light to moderate westerly flow becoming established next week. Isolated to potentially scattered showers and storms can be expected each morning with locally higher seas and winds near storms. On Perdido Bay, Pensacola Bay including Santa Rosa Sound, and Choctaw Hatchie Bay. For tonight, southwest winds 5 to 10 knots. Waves 1 foot or less. Light chop. For Saturday, northwest winds around 5 knots, becoming southwest in the afternoon. Waves 1 foot or less. Light chop. A chance of showers and thunderstorms in the afternoon. For Saturday night, southwest winds 5 to 10 knots. Waves 1 foot or less. Light chop. And for Sunday, west winds around 5 knots, becoming southwest in the afternoon. Waves 1 foot or less. Light chop. A chance of showers and thunderstorms in the afternoon. On Perdido Bay, Pensacola Bay including Santa Rosa Sound, and Choctaw Hatchie Bay. For tonight, southwest winds 5 to 10 knots, becoming west late. Waves 1 foot or less. Light chop. For Saturday, west winds 5 to 10 knots. Waves 1 foot or less. Light chop. A chance of showers and thunderstorms in the afternoon. For Saturday night, west winds around 5 knots. Waves 1 foot or less. Smooth. And for Sunday, west winds 5 to 10 knots. Waves 1 foot or less. Light chop. A slight chance of showers and thunderstorms in the morning, then a chance of showers and thunderstorms in the afternoon. From the Okaloosa-Walton County line to Pascagoula, and out 20 nautical miles. For tonight, southwest winds 5 to 10 knots. Seas 1 foot or less. Wave detail, west 1 foot at 4 seconds and south 1 foot at 8 seconds. For Saturday, northwest winds 5 to 10 knots, becoming southwest in the afternoon. Seas 1 foot or less. Wave detail, west 1 foot at 3 seconds and south 1 foot at 6 seconds. A slight chance of showers and thunderstorms. For Saturday night, southwest winds 5 to 10 knots. Seas 1 foot or less. Wave detail, west 1 foot at 3 seconds and south 1 foot at 6 seconds. A slight chance of showers and thunderstorms after midnight. And for Sunday, west winds 5 to 10 knots. Seas 1 foot or less. Wave detail, west 1 foot at 3 seconds and south 1 foot at 6 seconds. A slight chance of showers and thunderstorms. From the Okaloosa-Walton County line to Pascagoula, from 20 to 60 nautical miles offshore. For tonight, southwest winds 5 to 10 knots. Seas 1 foot or less. Wave detail, west 1 foot at 3 seconds and south 1 foot at 8 seconds. For Saturday, northwest winds 5 to 10 knots, becoming west in the afternoon. Seas 1 foot or less. Wave detail, northwest 1 foot at 3 seconds and south 1 foot at 6 seconds. A slight chance of showers and thunderstorms in the morning. For Saturday night, southwest winds 5 to 10 knots. Seas 1 foot or less. Wave detail, west 1 foot at 3 seconds and south 1 foot at 6 seconds. And for Sunday, west winds around 5 knots. Seas 1 foot or less. Wave detail, west 1 foot at 3 seconds and south 1 foot at 6 seconds. Tidal information, at the mouth of the Mobile River on Friday, high tide at 3:11 p.m. Low tide at 11:05 p.m. At the mouth of the Mobile River on Saturday, high tide at 5:34 a.m. Low tide at 9:33 a.m. Low tide at 10:27 p.m. At Pensacola Bay on Friday, high tide at 1:32 p.m. Low tide at 10:58 p.m. at Pensacola Bay on Saturday, high tide at 2:36 p.m. Low tide at 9:32 p.m. At the East Pass in Destin on Friday, high tide at 12:59 p.m. Low tide at 10:24 p.m. At the East Pass in Destin on Saturday, high tide at 2:03 p.m. Low tide at 8:58 p.m. The following marine observations were made as of 4 p.m. Mobile Bay Coast Guard Station. Winds were south at 9 knots. Sea temperature 89 degrees. Air temperature 91 degrees. Weeks Bay, southwest winds at 2 knots. Air temperature was 92 degrees. Pensacola Bay. Sea temperature 89 degrees. Air temperature 93 degrees. The report from the east end of Dauphin Island was not available. Graham Bay, southwest winds at 10 knots. Air temperature was 19 degrees. And Pettiboy Island, southwest winds at 11 knots. Air temperature was 88 degrees. 12 miles south of Orange Beach, winds were west at 12 knots. Air temperature was 88 degrees. Gulf water temperature 88 degrees. Wave heights 1 foot, with a period of 7 seconds. 100 miles south of Destin. Winds were northwest at 4 knots. Air temperature 87 degrees. The following weather reports were made at 4 p.m. Pensacola International Airport, skies were partly sunny. The temperature was 92 degrees, the dew point was 77, and the relative humidity was 61%. This produces a heat index of 105. The wind was south at 12 miles an hour. The pressure was 30.08 inches and falling. Pensacola Naval Air Station, skies were mostly sunny. The temperature was 91 degrees, the dew point was 77, and the relative humidity was 63%. This produces a heat index of 104. The wind was southwest at 13 miles an hour, gusting to 21. The pressure was 30.08 inches and falling. The following is a summary of watches, warnings and advisories in effect. A heat advisory has been issued from 11 a.m. Central Daylight Time Saturday until 8 p.m. Central Daylight Time Saturday for the following areas: in Alabama, Baldwin Central, Baldwin Coastal, Baldwin Inland and Escambia, and the following areas: in Florida, Escambia Coastal, Escambia Inland, Okaloosa Coastal, Okaloosa Inland, Santa Rosa Coastal and Santa Rosa Inland. A heat advisory remains in effect until 8 p.m. Central Daylight Time for the following areas: in Alabama, Baldwin Central, Baldwin Coastal, Baldwin Inland and Escambia, and the following areas: in Florida, Escambia Coastal, Escambia Inland, Okaloosa Coastal, Okaloosa Inland, Santa Rosa Coastal and Santa Rosa Inland. Here's your National Weather Service forecast. Tonight, partly cloudy this evening, then becoming mostly clear. Lows in the upper 70s. Southwest winds around 5 miles per hour. Heat index values up to 109 early this evening. Saturday, sunny. A chance of showers and thunderstorms in the afternoon. Humid with highs in the mid-90s. Northwest winds around 5 miles per hour. Chance of rain 50%. Heat index values up to 108. Saturday night, mostly clear. Humid with lows in the upper 70s. Southwest winds around 5 miles per hour in the evening, becoming light and variable. Heat index values up to 105 early in the evening. Sunday, sunny. A chance of showers and thunderstorms in the afternoon. Humid with highs in the mid-90s. West winds around 5 miles per hour. Chance of rain 50%. Heat index values up to 112. Sunday night, mostly clear. Humid with lows in the upper 70s. Southwest winds around 5 miles per hour. Monday, sunny. A chance of showers and thunderstorms in the afternoon. Highs in the mid-90s. Chance of rain 30%. Heat index values up to 110. Monday night, partly cloudy in the evening, then clearing. Lows in the upper 70s. Heat index values up to 105 early in the evening. Tuesday, mostly sunny. a chance of showers and thunderstorms in the afternoon. Highs in the mid-90s. Chance of rain 30%. Heat index values up to 110. 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The current time is 4:37 p.m. Central Daylight Time. A heat advisory is in effect for the following areas in Alabama: Baldwin Central, Baldwin Coastal, Baldwin Inland, Butler, Clark, Conecuh, Covington, Crenshaw, Escambia, Mobile Central, Mobile 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Inland, Okaloosa Coastal, Okaloosa Inland, Santa Rosa Coastal, and Santa Rosa Inland. Heat advisory in effect from 11 a.m. to 8 p.m. Central Daylight Time Saturday. Heat advisory remains in effect until 8 p.m. Central Daylight Time this evening. What? Heat index values up to 108 to 111 expected. Where? Portions of South Central and Southwest Alabama, Northwest Florida, and Southeast Mississippi. When? For the first heat advisory, until 8 p.m. Central Daylight Time this evening. For the second heat advisory, from 11 a.m. to 8 p.m. Central Daylight Time Saturday. Impacts: hot temperatures and high humidity may cause heat illnesses. 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Take extra precautions when outside. 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Anyone overcome by heat should be moved to a cool and shaded location. Heat stroke is an emergency. Call 911. Here's your marine forecast. On the weather map, a light to occasionally moderate southwesterly to westerly flow pattern persists across the marine waters through this weekend, with light to moderate westerly flow becoming established next week. Isolated to potentially scattered showers and storms can be expected each morning, with locally higher seas and winds near storms. On Perdido Bay, Pensacola Bay including Santa Rosa Sound, and Choctawhatchee Bay. For tonight, southwest winds 5 to 10 knots. Waves 1 foot or less. Light chop. For Saturday, northwest winds around 5 knots, becoming southwest in the afternoon. Waves 1 foot or less. Light chop. A chance of showers and thunderstorms in the afternoon. For Saturday night, southwest winds 5 to 10 knots. Waves 1 foot or less. Light chop. And for Sunday, west winds around 5 knots, becoming southwest in the afternoon. Waves 1 foot or less. Light chop. A chance of showers and thunderstorms in the afternoon. On Perdido Bay, Pensacola Bay including Santa Rosa Sound, and Choctawhatchee Bay. For tonight, southwest winds 5 to 10 knots, becoming west late. Waves 1 foot or less. Light chop. For Saturday, west winds 5 to 10 knots. Waves 1 foot or less. Light chop. A chance of showers and thunderstorms in the afternoon. For Saturday night, west winds around 5 knots. Waves 1 foot or less. Smooth. And for Sunday, west winds 5 to 10 knots. Waves 1 foot or less. Light chop. A slight chance of showers and thunderstorms in the morning, then a chance of showers and thunderstorms in the afternoon. From the Okaloosa-Walton County line to Pascagoula, and out 20 nautical miles. For tonight, southwest winds 5 to 10 knots. Seas 1 foot or less. Wave detail, west 1 foot at 4 seconds and south 1 foot at 8 seconds. For Saturday, northwest winds 5 to 10 knots, becoming southwest in the afternoon. Seas 1 foot or less. Wave detail, west 1 foot at 3 seconds and south 1 foot at 6 seconds. A slight chance of showers and thunderstorms. For Saturday night, southwest winds 5 to 10 knots. Seas 1 foot or less. Wave detail, west 1 foot at 3 seconds and south 1 foot at 6 seconds. A slight chance of showers and thunderstorms after midnight. And for Sunday, west winds 5 to 10 knots. Seas 1 foot or less. Wave detail, west 1 foot at 3 seconds and south 1 foot at 6 seconds. A slight chance of showers and thunderstorms. From the Okaloosa-Walton County line to Pascagoula, from 20 to 60 nautical miles offshore. For tonight, southwest winds 5 to 10 knots. Seas 1 foot or less. Wave detail, west 1 foot at 3 seconds and south 1 foot at 8 seconds. For Saturday, northwest winds 5 to 10 knots, becoming west in the afternoon. Seas 1 foot or less. Wave detail, northwest 1 foot at 3 seconds and south 1 foot at 6 seconds. A slight chance of showers and thunderstorms in the morning. For Saturday night, southwest winds 5 to 10 knots. Seas 1 foot or less. Wave detail, west 1 foot at 3 seconds and south 1 foot at 6 seconds. And for Sunday, west winds around 5 knots. Seas 1 foot or less. Wave detail, west 1 foot at 3 seconds and south 1 foot at 6 seconds. Tidal information, at the mouth of the Mobile River on Friday, high tide at 3:11 p.m. Low tide at 11:05 p.m. At the mouth of the Mobile River on Saturday, high tide at 5:34 a.m. Low tide at 9:33 a.m. Low tide at 10:27 p.m. At Pensacola Bay on Friday, high tide at 1:32 p.m. Low tide at 10:58 p.m. At Pensacola Bay on Saturday, high tide at 2:36 p.m. Low tide at 9:32 p.m. At the East Pass in Destin on Friday, high tide at 12:59 p.m. Low tide at 10:24 p.m. At the East Pass in Destin on Saturday, high tide at 2:03 p.m. Low tide at 8:58 p.m. The following marine observations were made as of 4 p.m. Mobile Bay Coast Guard Station. Winds were south at 9 knots. Sea temperature 89 degrees. Air temperature 91 degrees. Weeks Bay, southwest winds at 2 knots. Air temperature was 92 degrees. Pensacola Bay. Sea temperature 89 degrees. Air temperature 93 degrees. The report from the east end of Dauphin Island was not available. Graham Bay, southwest winds at 10 knots. Air temperature was 90 degrees. And Pettiboy Island, southwest winds at 11 knots. Air temperature was 88 degrees. 12 miles south of Orange Beach, winds were west at 12 knots. Air temperature was 88 degrees. Gulf water temperature 88 degrees. Wave heights 1 foot, with a period of 7 seconds. 100 miles south of Destin. Winds were northwest at 4 knots. Air temperature 87 degrees. The following weather reports were made at 4 p.m. Pensacola International Airport, skies were partly sunny. The temperature was 92 degrees, the dew point was 77, and the relative humidity was 61%. This produces a heat index of 105. The wind was south at 12 miles an hour. The pressure was 30.08 inches and falling. Pensacola Naval Air Station, skies were mostly sunny. The temperature was 91 degrees, the dew point was 77, and the relative humidity was 63%. This produces a heat index of 104. The wind was southwest at 13 miles an hour, gusting to 21. The pressure was 30.08 inches and falling. The following is a summary of watches, warnings and advisories in effect. A heat advisory has been issued from 11 a.m. Central Daylight Time Saturday until 8 p.m. Central Daylight Time Saturday for the following areas: in Alabama, Baldwin Central, Baldwin Coastal, Baldwin Inland and Escambia, and the following areas: in Florida, Escambia Coastal, Escambia Inland, Okaloosa Coastal, Okaloosa Inland, Santa Rosa Coastal and Santa Rosa Inland. A heat advisory remains in effect until 8 p.m. Central Daylight Time for the following areas in Alabama: Baldwin Central, Baldwin Coastal, Baldwin Inland, and Escambia. In the following areas in Florida: Escambia Coastal, Escambia Inland, Okaloosa Coastal, Okaloosa Inland, Santa Rosa Coastal, and Santa Rosa Inland. 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Here's your National Weather Service forecast. Tonight, partly cloudy this evening, then becoming mostly clear. Lows in the upper 70s. Southwest winds around 5 miles per hour. Heat index values up to 109 early this evening. Saturday, sunny. A chance of showers and thunderstorms in the afternoon. Humid with highs in the mid-90s. Northwest winds around 5 miles per hour. Chance of rain 50%. Heat index values up to 108. Saturday night, mostly clear. Humid with lows in the upper 70s. Southwest winds around 5 miles per hour in the evening, becoming light and variable. Heat index values up to 105 early in the evening. Sunday, sunny. A chance of showers and thunderstorms in the afternoon. Humid with highs in the mid-90s. West winds around 5 miles per hour. Chance of rain 50%. Heat index values up to 112. Sunday night, mostly clear. Humid with lows in the upper 70s. Southwest winds around 5 miles per hour. Monday, sunny. A chance of showers and thunderstorms in the afternoon. Highs in the mid-90s. Chance of rain 30%. Heat index values up to 110. Monday night, partly cloudy in the evening, then clearing. Lows in the upper 70s. Heat index values up to 105 early in the evening. Tuesday, mostly sunny. A chance of showers and thunderstorms in the afternoon. Highs in the mid-90s. Chance of rain 30%. Heat index values up to 110. 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The current time is 4:49 p.m. Central Daylight Time. A heat advisory is in effect for the following areas in Alabama: Baldwin Central, Baldwin Coastal, Baldwin Inland, Butler, Clark, Conecuh, Covington, Crenshaw, Escambia, Mobile Central, Mobile 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Inland, Okaloosa Coastal, Okaloosa Inland, Santa Rosa Coastal, and Santa Rosa Inland. Heat advisory in effect from 11 a.m. to 8 p.m. Central Daylight Time Saturday. Heat advisory remains in effect until 8 p.m. Central Daylight Time this evening. What? Heat index values up to 108 to 111 expected. Where? Portions of South Central and Southwest Alabama, Northwest Florida, and Southeast Mississippi. When? For the first heat advisory, until 8 p.m. Central Daylight Time this evening. For the second heat advisory, from 11 a.m. to 8 p.m. Central Daylight Time Saturday. Impacts: hot temperatures and high humidity may cause heat illnesses. Drink plenty of fluids, stay in an air-conditioned room, stay out of the sun, and check up on relatives and neighbors. Take extra precautions when outside. 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Try to limit strenuous activities to early morning or evening. 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Anyone overcome by heat should be moved to a cool and shaded location. Heat stroke is an emergency. Call 911. Here's your marine forecast. On the weather map: a light to occasionally moderate southwesterly to westerly flow pattern persists across the marine waters through this weekend, with light to moderate westerly flow becoming established next week. Isolated to potentially scattered showers and storms can be expected each morning with locally higher seas and winds near storms. On Perdido Bay, Pensacola Bay including Santa Rosa Sound, and Choctaw Hatchie Bay. For tonight, southwest winds 5 to 10 knots. Waves 1 foot or less. Light chop. For Saturday, northwest winds around 5 knots, becoming southwest in the afternoon. Waves 1 foot or less. Light chop. A chance of showers and thunderstorms in the afternoon. For Saturday night, southwest winds 5 to 10 knots. Waves 1 foot or less. Light chop. And for Sunday, west winds around 5 knots, becoming southwest in the afternoon. Waves 1 foot or less. Light chop. A chance of showers and thunderstorms in the afternoon. On Perdido Bay, Pensacola Bay including Santa Rosa Sound, and Choctaw Hatchie Bay. For tonight, southwest winds 5 to 10 knots, becoming west late. Waves 1 foot or less. Light chop. For Saturday, west winds 5 to 10 knots. Waves 1 foot or less. Light chop. A chance of showers and thunderstorms in the afternoon. For Saturday night, west winds around 5 knots. Waves 1 foot or less. Smooth. And for Sunday, west winds 5 to 10 knots. Waves 1 foot or less. Light chop. A slight chance of showers and thunderstorms in the morning, then a chance of showers and thunderstorms in the afternoon. From the Okaloosa-Walton County line to Pascagoula, and out 20 nautical miles. For tonight, southwest winds 5 to 10 knots. Seas 1 foot or less. Wave detail, west 1 foot at 4 seconds and south 1 foot at 8 seconds. For Saturday, northwest winds 5 to 10 knots, becoming southwest in the afternoon. Seas 1 foot or less. Wave detail, west 1 foot at 3 seconds and south 1 foot at 6 seconds. A slight chance of showers and thunderstorms. For Saturday night, southwest winds 5 to 10 knots. Seas 1 foot or less. Wave detail, west 1 foot at 3 seconds and south 1 foot at 6 seconds. A slight chance of showers and thunderstorms after midnight. And for Sunday, west winds 5 to 10 knots. Seas 1 foot or less. Wave detail, west 1 foot at 3 seconds and south 1 foot at 6 seconds. A slight chance of showers and thunderstorms. From the Okaloosa-Walton County line to Pascagoula, from 20 to 60 nautical miles offshore. For tonight, southwest winds 5 to 10 knots. Seas 1 foot or less. Wave detail, west 1 foot at 3 seconds and south 1 foot at 8 seconds. For Saturday, northwest winds 5 to 10 knots, becoming west in the afternoon. Seas 1 foot or less. Wave detail, northwest 1 foot at 3 seconds and south 1 foot at 6 seconds. A slight chance of showers and thunderstorms in the morning. For Saturday night, southwest winds 5 to 10 knots. Seas 1 foot or less. Wave detail, west 1 foot at 3 seconds and south 1 foot at 6 seconds. And for Sunday, west winds around 5 knots. Seas 1 foot or less. Wave detail, west 1 foot at 3 seconds and south 1 foot at 6 seconds. Tidal information, at the mouth of the Mobile River on Friday, high tide at 3:11 p.m. Low tide at 11:05 p.m. At the mouth of the Mobile River on Saturday, high tide at 5:34 a.m. Low tide at 9:33 a.m. Low tide at 10:27 p.m. At Pensacola Bay on Friday, high tide at 1:32 p.m. Low tide at 10:58 p.m. At Pensacola Bay on Saturday, high tide at 2:36 p.m. Low tide at 9:32 p.m. At the East Pass in Destin on Friday, high tide at 12:59 p.m. Low tide at 10:24 p.m. At the East Pass in Destin on Saturday, high tide at 2:03 p.m. Low tide at 8:58 p.m. The following marine observations were made as of 4 p.m. Mobile Bay Coast Guard Station. Winds were south at 9 knots. sea temperature 89 degrees. Air temperature 91 degrees. Weeks Bay, southwest winds at 2 knots. Air temperature was 92 degrees. Pensacola Bay. Sea temperature 89 degrees. Air temperature 93 degrees. The report from the east end of Dauphin Island was not available. Graham Bay, southwest winds at 10 knots. Air temperature was 19 degrees. And Pettiboy Island, southwest winds at 11 knots. Air temperature was 88 degrees. 12 miles south of Orange Beach, winds were west at 12 knots. Air temperature was 88 degrees. Gulf water temperature 88 degrees. Wave heights 1 foot, with a period of 7 seconds. 100 miles south of Destin. Winds were northwest at 4 knots. Air temperature 87 degrees. The following weather reports were made at 4 p.m. Pensacola International Airport, skies were partly sunny. The temperature was 92 degrees, the dew point was 77, and the relative humidity was 61%. This produces a heat index of 105. The wind was south at 12 miles an hour. The pressure was 30.08 inches and falling. Pensacola Naval Air Station, skies were mostly sunny. The temperature was 91 degrees, the dew point was 77, and the relative humidity was 63%. This produces a heat index of 104. The wind was southwest at 13 miles an hour, gusting to 21. The pressure was 30.08 inches and falling. The following is a summary of watches, warnings and advisories in effect. A heat advisory has been issued from 11 a.m. Central Daylight Time Saturday until 8 p.m. Central Daylight Time Saturday for the following areas: in Alabama, Baldwin Central, Baldwin Coastal, Baldwin Inland and Escambia, and the following areas: in Florida, Escambia Coastal, Escambia Inland, Okaloosa Coastal, Okaloosa Inland, Santa Rosa Coastal and Santa Rosa Inland. A heat advisory remains in effect until 8 p.m. Central Daylight Time for the following areas: in Alabama, Baldwin Central, Baldwin Coastal, Baldwin Inland and Escambia, and the following areas: in Florida, Escambia Coastal, Escambia Inland, Okaloosa Coastal, Okaloosa Inland, Santa Rosa Coastal and Santa Rosa Inland. Here's your National Weather Service forecast. Tonight, partly cloudy this evening, then becoming mostly clear. Lows in the upper 70s. Southwest winds around 5 miles per hour. Heat index values up to 109 early this evening. Saturday, sunny.
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0: Saturday night, mostly clear. Humid with lows in the upper 70s. Southwest winds around 5 miles per hour in the evening, becoming light and variable. Heat index values up to 105 early in the evening. Sunday, sunny. A chance of showers and thunderstorms in the afternoon. Humid with highs in the mid-90s. West winds around 5 miles per hour. Chance of rain 50%. Heat index values up to 112. Sunday night, mostly clear. Humid with lows in the upper 70s. Southwest winds around 5 miles per hour. Monday, sunny. A chance of showers and thunderstorms in the afternoon. Highs in the mid-90s. Chance of rain 30%. Heat index values up to 110. Monday night, partly cloudy in the evening, then clearing. Lows in the upper 70s. Heat index values up to 105 early in the evening. Tuesday, mostly sunny. A chance of showers and thunderstorms in the afternoon. Highs in the mid-90s. Chance of rain 30%. Heat index values up to 110. 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The current time is 5:01 p.m. Central Daylight Time. A heat advisory is in effect for the following areas: in Alabama, Baldwin Central, Baldwin Coastal, Baldwin Inland, Butler, Clark, Conecuh, Covington, Crenshaw, Escambia, Mobile Central, Mobile 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Inland, Okaloosa Coastal, Okaloosa Inland, Santa Rosa Coastal and Santa Rosa Inland. Heat advisory in effect from 11 a.m. to 8 p.m. Central Daylight Time Saturday. Heat advisory remains in effect until 8 p.m. Central Daylight Time this evening. What? Heat index values up to 108 to 111 expected. Where? Portions of South Central and Southwest Alabama, Northwest Florida, and Southeast Mississippi. When? For the first heat advisory, until 8 p.m. Central Daylight Time this evening. For the second heat advisory, from 11 a.m. to 8 p.m. Central Daylight Time Saturday. Impacts, hot temperatures and high humidity may cause heat illnesses. Drink plenty of fluids, stay in an air-conditioned room, stay out of the sun, and check up on relatives and neighbors. Take extra precautions when outside. 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Anyone overcome by heat should be moved to a cool and shaded location. Heat stroke is an emergency. Call 911. Here's your marine forecast. On the weather map, a light to occasionally moderate southwesterly to westerly flow pattern persists across the marine waters through this weekend, with light to moderate westerly flow becoming established next week. Isolated to potentially scattered showers and storms can be expected each morning with locally higher seas and winds near storms. On Perdido Bay, Pensacola Bay including Santa Rosa Sound, and Choctawhatchee Bay. For tonight, southwest winds 5 to 10 knots. Waves 1 foot or less. Light chop. For Saturday, northwest winds around 5 knots, becoming southwest in the afternoon. Waves 1 foot or less. Light chop. A chance of showers and thunderstorms in the afternoon. For Saturday night, southwest winds 5 to 10 knots. Waves 1 foot or less. Light chop. And for Sunday, west winds around 5 knots, becoming southwest in the afternoon. Waves 1 foot or less. Light chop. A chance of showers and thunderstorms in the afternoon. On Perdido Bay, Pensacola Bay including Santa Rosa Sound, and Choctawhatchee Bay. For tonight, southwest winds 5 to 10 knots, becoming west late. Waves 1 foot or less. Light chop. For Saturday, west winds 5 to 10 knots. Waves 1 foot or less. Light chop. A chance of showers and thunderstorms in the afternoon. For Saturday night, west winds around 5 knots. Waves 1 foot or less. Smooth. And for Sunday, west winds 5 to 10 knots. Waves 1 foot or less. Light chop. A slight chance of showers and thunderstorms in the morning, then a chance of showers and thunderstorms in the afternoon. From the Okaloosa-Walton County line to Pascagoula, and out 20 nautical miles. For tonight, southwest winds 5 to 10 knots. Seas 1 foot or less. Wave detail, west 1 foot at 4 seconds and south 1 foot at 8 seconds. For Saturday, northwest winds 5 to 10 knots, becoming southwest in the afternoon. Seas 1 foot or less. Wave detail, west 1 foot at 3 seconds and south 1 foot at 6 seconds. A slight chance of showers and thunderstorms. For Saturday night, southwest winds 5 to 10 knots. Seas 1 foot or less. Wave detail, west 1 foot at 3 seconds and south 1 foot at 6 seconds. A slight chance of showers and thunderstorms after midnight. And for Sunday, west winds 5 to 10 knots. Seas 1 foot or less. Wave detail, west 1 foot at 3 seconds and south 1 foot at 6 seconds. A slight chance of showers and thunderstorms. From the Okaloosa-Walton County line to Pascagoula, from 20 to 60 nautical miles offshore. For tonight, southwest winds 5 to 10 knots. Seas 1 foot or less. Wave detail, west 1 foot at 3 seconds and south 1 foot at 8 seconds. For Saturday, northwest winds 5 to 10 knots, becoming west in the afternoon. Seas 1 foot or less. Wave detail, northwest 1 foot at 3 seconds and south 1 foot at 6 seconds. A slight chance of showers and thunderstorms in the morning. For Saturday night, southwest winds 5 to 10 knots. Seas 1 foot or less. Wave detail, west 1 foot at 3 seconds and south 1 foot at 6 seconds. And for Sunday, west winds around 5 knots. Seas 1 foot or less. Wave detail, west 1 foot at 3 seconds and south 1 foot at 6 seconds. Tidal information, at the mouth of the Mobile River on Friday, high tide at 3:11 p.m. Low tide at 11:05 p.m. At the mouth of the Mobile River on Saturday, high tide at 5:34 a.m. Low tide at 9:33 a.m. Low tide at 10:27 p.m. At Pensacola Bay on Friday, high tide at 1:32 p.m. Low tide at 10:58 p.m. At Pensacola Bay on Saturday, high tide at 2:36 p.m. Low tide at 9:32 p.m. At the East Pass in Destin on Friday, high tide at 12:59 p.m. Low tide at 10:24 p.m. At the East Pass in Destin on Saturday, high tide at 2:03 p.m. Low tide at 8:58 p.m. The following marine observations were made as of 4 p.m. Mobile Bay Coast Guard Station. Winds were south at 9 knots. Sea temperature 89 degrees. Air temperature 91 degrees. Weeks Bay, southwest winds at 2 knots. Air temperature was 92 degrees. Pensacola Bay. Sea temperature 89 degrees. Air temperature 93 degrees. The report from the east end of Dauphin Island was not available. Graham Bay, southwest winds at 10 knots. Air temperature was 90 degrees. And Pettiboy Island, southwest winds at 11 knots. Air temperature was 88 degrees. 12 miles south of Orange Beach, winds were west at 12 knots. Air temperature was 88 degrees. Gulf water temperature 88 degrees. Wave heights 1 foot, with a period of 7 seconds. 100 miles south of Destin. Winds were northwest at 4 knots. Air temperature 87 degrees. The following weather reports were made at 4 p.m. Pensacola International Airport, skies were partly sunny. The temperature was 92 degrees, the dew point was 77, and the relative humidity was 61%. This produces a heat index of 105. The wind was south at 12 miles an hour. The pressure was 30.08 inches and falling. Pensacola Naval Air Station, skies were mostly sunny. The temperature was 91 degrees, the dew point was 77, and the relative humidity was 63%. This produces a heat index of 104. The wind was southwest at 13 miles an hour, gusting to 21. The pressure was 30.08 inches and falling. The following is a summary of watches, warnings and advisories in effect. A heat advisory has been issued from 11 a.m. Central Daylight Saturday until 8 p.m. Central Daylight Time Saturday for the following areas: in Alabama, Baldwin Central, Baldwin Coastal, Baldwin Inland and Escambia, and the following areas: in Florida, Escambia Coastal, Escambia Inland, Okaloosa Coastal, Okaloosa Inland, Santa Rosa Coastal and Santa Rosa Inland. A heat advisory remains in effect until 8 p.m. Central Daylight Time for the following areas: in Alabama, Baldwin Central, Baldwin Coastal, Baldwin Inland and Escambia, and the following areas: in Florida, Escambia Coastal, Escambia Inland, Okaloosa Coastal, Okaloosa Inland, Santa Rosa Coastal and Santa Rosa Inland. Here's your National Weather Service forecast. Tonight, partly cloudy this evening, then becoming mostly clear. Lows in the upper 70s. Southwest winds around 5 miles per hour. Heat index values up to 109 early this evening. Saturday, sunny. A chance of showers and thunderstorms in the afternoon. Humid with highs in the mid-90s. Northwest winds around 5 miles per hour. Chance of rain 50%. Heat index values up to 108. Saturday night, mostly clear. Humid with lows in the upper 70s. Southwest winds around 5 miles per hour in the evening, becoming light and variable. Heat index values up to 105 early in the evening. Sunday, sunny. A chance of showers and thunderstorms in the afternoon. Humid with highs in the mid-90s. West winds around 5 miles per hour. Chance of rain 50%. Heat index values up to 112. Sunday night, mostly clear. Humid with lows in the upper 70s. Southwest winds around 5 miles per hour. Monday, sunny. A chance of showers and thunderstorms in the afternoon. Highs in the mid-90s. Chance of rain 30%. Heat index values up to 110. Monday night, partly cloudy in the evening, then clearing. Lows in the upper 70s. Heat index values up to 105 early in the evening. Tuesday, mostly sunny. A chance of showers and thunderstorms in the afternoon. Highs in the mid-90s. Chance of rain 30%. Heat index values up to 110. 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The current time is 5:13 p.m. Central Daylight Time. A heat advisory is in effect for the following areas in Alabama: Baldwin Central, Baldwin Coastal, Baldwin Inland, Butler, Clark, Conecuh, Covington, Crenshaw, Escambia, Mobile Central, Mobile 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Inland, Okaloosa Coastal, Okaloosa Inland, Santa Rosa Coastal, and Santa Rosa Inland. Heat advisory in effect from 11 a.m. to 8 p.m. Central Daylight Time Saturday. Heat advisory remains in effect until 8 p.m. Central Daylight Time this evening. What? Heat index values up to 108 to 111 expected. Where? Portions of South Central and Southwest Alabama, Northwest Florida, and Southeast Mississippi. When? For the first heat advisory, until 8 p.m. Central Daylight Time this evening. For the second heat advisory, from 11 a.m. to 8 p.m. Central Daylight Time Saturday. Impacts: hot temperatures and high humidity may cause heat illnesses. 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Take extra precautions when outside. 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Anyone overcome by heat should be moved to a cool and shaded location. Heat stroke is an emergency. Call 911. Here's your marine forecast. On the weather map, a light to occasionally moderate southwesterly to westerly flow pattern persists across the marine waters through this weekend, with light to moderate westerly flow becoming established next week. Isolated to potentially scattered showers and storms can be expected each morning with locally higher seas and winds near storms. On Perdido Bay, Pensacola Bay including Santa Rosa Sound, and Choctawhatchee Bay. For tonight, southwest winds 5 to 10 knots. Waves 1 foot or less. Light chop. For Saturday, northwest winds around 5 knots, becoming southwest in the afternoon. Waves 1 foot or less. Light chop. A chance of showers and thunderstorms in the afternoon. For Saturday night, southwest winds 5 to 10 knots. Waves 1 foot or less. Light chop. And for Sunday, west winds around 5 knots, becoming southwest in the afternoon. Waves 1 foot or less. Light chop. A chance of showers and thunderstorms in the afternoon. On Perdido Bay, Pensacola Bay, including Santa Rosa Sound and Choctawhatchee Bay. For tonight, southwest winds 5 to 10 knots, becoming west late. Waves 1 foot or less. Light chop. For Saturday, west winds 5 to 10 knots. Waves 1 foot or less. Light chop. A chance of

0: for Saturday?
1: Northwest winds 5 to 10 knots, becoming southwest in the afternoon. Seas 1 foot or less. Wave detail, west 1 foot at 3 seconds and south 1 foot at 6 seconds. A slight chance of showers and thunderstorms. For Saturday night, southwest winds 5 to 10 knots. Seas 1 foot or less. Wave detail, west 1 foot at 3 seconds and south 1 foot at 6 seconds. A slight chance of showers and thunderstorms after midnight. And for Sunday, west winds 5 to 10 knots. Seas 1 foot or less. Wave detail, west 1 foot at 3 seconds and south 1 foot at 6 seconds. A slight chance of showers and thunderstorms. From the Okaloosa-Walton County line to Pascagoula, from 20 to 60 nautical miles offshore. For tonight, southwest winds 5 to 10 knots. Seas 1 foot or less. Wave detail, west 1 foot at 3 seconds and south 1 foot at 8 seconds. For Saturday, northwest winds 5 to 10 knots, becoming west in the afternoon. Seas 1 foot or less. Wave detail, northwest 1 foot at 3 seconds and south 1 foot at 6 seconds. A slight chance of showers and thunderstorms in the morning. For Saturday night, southwest winds 5 to 10 knots. Seas 1 foot or less. Wave detail, west 1 foot at 3 seconds and south 1 foot at 6 seconds. And for Sunday, west winds around 5 knots. Seas 1 foot or less. Wave detail, west 1 foot at 3 seconds and south 1 foot at 6 seconds. 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Tidal information, at the mouth of the Mobile River on Friday, high tide at 3:11 p.m. Low tide at 11:05 p.m. At the mouth of the Mobile River on Saturday, high tide at 5:34 a.m. Low tide at 9:33 a.m. Low tide at 10:27 p.m. At Pensacola Bay on Friday, high tide at 1:32 p.m. Low tide at 10:58 p.m. At Pensacola Bay on Saturday, high tide at 2:36 p.m. Low tide at 9:32 p.m. At the East Pass in Destin on Friday, high tide at 12:59 p.m. Low tide at 10:24 p.m. At the East Pass in Destin on Saturday, high tide at 2:03 p.m. Low tide at 8:58 p.m. The following marine observations were made as of 5 p.m. Mobile Bay Coast Guard Station. Winds were southeast at 6 knots. Sea temperature 89 degrees. Air temperature 91 degrees. Weeks Bay, southwest winds at 3 knots. Air temperature was 92 degrees. Pensacola Bay. Sea temperature 90 degrees. Air temperature 93 degrees. The report from the east end of Dauphin Island was not available. Graham Bay, southwest winds at 10 knots. Air temperature was 90 degrees. And Pettiboy Island, southwest winds at 11 knots. Air temperature was 88 degrees. 12 miles south of Orange Beach, winds were west at 10 knots. Air temperature was 88 degrees. Gulf water temperature 88 degrees. Wave height 2 feet, with a period of 6 seconds. 100 miles south of Destin. Winds were west at 4 knots. Air temperature 88 degrees. Wave heights 1 foot. Wave period 8 seconds. The following weather reports were made at 5 p.m. Pensacola International Airport, skies were mostly sunny. The temperature was 93 degrees. The dew point was 77, and the relative humidity was 59%. This produces a heat index of 107. The wind was south at 14 miles an hour. The pressure was 30.08 inches and steady. Pensacola Naval Air Station, skies were mostly sunny. The temperature was 90 degrees, the dew point was 76, and the relative humidity was 63%. This produces a heat index of 101. The wind was southwest at 14 miles an hour. The pressure was 30.08 inches and steady.

Steady. The following is a summary of watches, warnings, and advisories in effect. A heat advisory has been issued from 11 a.m. Central Daylight Time Saturday until 8 p.m. Central Daylight Time Saturday for the following areas in Alabama: Baldwin Central, Baldwin Coastal, Baldwin Inland, and Escambia. In the following areas in Florida: Escambia Coastal, Escambia Inland, Okaloosa Coastal, Okaloosa Inland, Santa Rosa Coastal, and Santa Rosa Inland. A heat advisory remains in effect until 8 p.m. Central Daylight Time for the following areas in Alabama: Baldwin Central, Baldwin Coastal, Baldwin Inland, and Escambia. In the following areas in Florida: Escambia Coastal, Escambia Inland, Okaloosa Coastal, Okaloosa Inland, Santa Rosa Coastal, and Santa Rosa Inland. Here's your National Weather Service forecast. Tonight, partly cloudy this evening, then becoming mostly clear. Lows in the upper 70s. Southwest winds around 5 miles per hour. Heat index values up to 109 early this evening. Saturday, sunny. A chance of showers and thunderstorms in the afternoon. Humid with highs in the mid-90s. Northwest winds around 5 miles per hour. Chance of rain 50%. Heat index values up to 108. Saturday night, mostly clear. Humid with lows in the upper 70s. Southwest winds around 5 miles per hour in the evening, becoming light and variable. Heat index values up to 105 early in the evening. Sunday, sunny. A chance of showers and thunderstorms in the afternoon. Humid with highs in the mid-90s. West winds around 5 miles per hour. Chance of rain 50%. Heat index values up to 112. Sunday night, mostly clear. Humid with lows in the upper 70s. Southwest winds around 5 miles per hour. Monday, sunny. A chance of showers and thunderstorms in the afternoon. Highs in the mid-90s. Chance of rain 30%. Heat index values up to 110. Monday night, partly cloudy in the evening, then clearing. Lows in the upper 70s. Heat index values up to 105 early in the evening. Tuesday, mostly sunny. A chance of showers and thunderstorms in the afternoon. Highs in the mid-90s. Chance of rain 30%. Heat index values up to 110. 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The current time is 5:25 p.m. Central Daylight Time. This is a special weather statement for the following areas in Alabama, Covington and Escambia, and in Florida, Okaloosa Inland. A strong thunderstorm will impact southeastern Escambia, southern Covington, and northern Okaloosa counties through 6:15 p.m. Central Daylight Time. At 5:24 p.m. Central Daylight Time, Doppler radar was tracking a strong thunderstorm 11 miles northwest of Laurel Hill, or 15 miles south of Andalusia, moving southwest at 10 miles per hour. Hazard, wind gusts up to 40 miles per hour. Source, radar indicated. Impact, gusty winds could knock down tree limbs and blow around unsecured objects. Locations impacted include Crestview, Florala, Baker, Laurel Hill, and Lockhart. If outdoors, consider seeking shelter inside a building. Frequent cloud-to-ground lightning is occurring with this storm. Lightning can strike 10 miles away from a thunderstorm. Seek a safe shelter inside a building or vehicle. The storm may intensify, so be certain to monitor local radio stations and available television stations for additional information and possible warnings from the National Weather Service. A heat advisory is in effect for the following areas in Alabama: Baldwin Central, Baldwin Coastal, Baldwin Inland, Butler, Clark, Conecuh, Covington, Crenshaw, Escambia, Mobile Central, Mobile Coastal, Mobile Inland, Monroe, Washington, and Wilcox. In the following areas, in Mississippi: George, Greene, Perry, Stone, and Wayne. In the following areas, in Florida: Escambia Coastal, Escambia Inland, Okaloosa Coastal, Okaloosa Inland, Santa Rosa Coastal, and Santa Rosa Inland.
heat advisory in effect from 11 a.m. to 8 p.m. Central Daylight Time Saturday. Heat advisory remains in effect until 8 p.m. Central Daylight Time this evening. What? Heat index values up to 108 to 111 expected. Where? Portions of south central and southwest Alabama, northwest Florida, and southeast Mississippi. When? For the first heat advisory, until 8 p.m. Central Daylight Time this evening. For the second heat advisory, from 11 a.m. to 8 p.m. Central Daylight Time Saturday. Impacts: hot temperatures and high humidity may cause heat illnesses. 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Heat stroke is an emergency. 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Here's your marine forecast. On the weather map, a light to occasionally moderate southwesterly to westerly flow pattern persists across the marine waters through this weekend, with light to moderate westerly flow becoming established next week. Isolated to potentially scattered showers and storms can be expected each morning with locally higher seas and winds near storms. On Perdido Bay, Pensacola Bay including Santa Rosa Sound, and Choctawhatchee Bay. For tonight, southwest winds 5 to 10 knots. Waves 1 foot or less. Light chop. For Saturday, northwest winds around 5 knots, becoming southwest in the afternoon. Waves 1 foot or less. Light chop. A chance of showers and thunderstorms in the afternoon. For Saturday night, southwest winds 5 to 10 knots. Waves 1 foot or less. Light chop. And for Sunday, west winds around 5 knots, becoming southwest in the afternoon. Waves 1 foot or less. Light chop. A chance of showers and thunderstorms in the afternoon. On Perdido Bay, Pensacola Bay including Santa Rosa Sound, and Choctawhatchee Bay. For tonight, southwest winds 5 to 10 knots, becoming west late. Waves 1 foot or less. Light chop. For Saturday, west winds 5 to 10 knots. Waves 1 foot or less. Light chop. A chance of showers and thunderstorms in the afternoon. For Saturday night, west winds around 5 knots. Waves 1 foot or less. Smooth. And for Sunday, west winds 5 to 10 knots. Waves 1 foot or less. Light chop. A slight chance of showers and thunderstorms in the morning, then a chance of showers and thunderstorms in the afternoon. From the Okaloosa-Walton County line to Pascagoula, and out 20 nautical miles. For tonight, southwest winds 5 to 10 knots. Seas 1 foot or less. Wave detail, west 1 foot at 4 seconds and south 1 foot at 8 seconds. For Saturday, northwest winds 5 to 10 knots, becoming southwest in the afternoon. Seas 1 foot or less. Wave detail, west 1 foot at 3 seconds and south 1 foot at 6 seconds. A slight chance of showers and thunderstorms. For Saturday night, southwest winds 5 to 10 knots. Seas 1 foot or less. Wave detail, west 1 foot at 3 seconds and south 1 foot at 6 seconds. A slight chance of showers and thunderstorms after midnight. And for Sunday, west winds 5 to 10 knots. Seas 1 foot or less. Wave detail, west 1 foot at 3 seconds and south 1 foot at 6 seconds. A slight chance of showers and thunderstorms. From the Okaloosa-Walton County line to Pascagoula, from 20 to 60 nautical miles offshore. For tonight, southwest winds 5 to 10 knots. Seas 1 foot or less. Wave detail, west 1 foot at 3 seconds and south 1 foot at 8 seconds. For Saturday, northwest winds 5 to 10 knots, becoming west in the afternoon. Seas 1 foot or less.
wave detail, northwest 1 foot at 3 seconds and south 1 foot at 6 seconds. A slight chance of showers and thunderstorms in the morning. For Saturday night, southwest winds 5 to 10 knots. Seas 1 foot or less. Wave detail, west 1 foot at 3 seconds and south 1 foot at 6 seconds. And for Sunday, west winds around 5 knots. Seas 1 foot or less. Wave detail, west 1 foot at 3 seconds and south 1 foot at 6 seconds. Tidal information, at the mouth of the Mobile River on Friday, high tide at 3:11 p.m. Low tide at 11:05 p.m. At the mouth of the Mobile River on Saturday, high tide at 5:34 a.m. Low tide at 9:33 a.m. Low tide at 10:27 p.m. At Pensacola Bay on Friday, high tide at 1:32 p.m. Low tide at 10:58 p.m. At Pensacola Bay on Saturday, high tide at 2:36 p.m. Low tide at 9:32 p.m. At the East Pass in Destin on Friday, high tide at 12:59 p.m. Low tide at 10:24 p.m. At the East Pass in Destin on Saturday, high tide at 2:03 p.m. Low tide at 8:58 p.m. The following marine observations were made as of 5 p.m. Mobile Bay Coast Guard Station. Winds were southeast at 6 knots. Sea temperature 89 degrees. Air temperature 91 degrees. Weeks Bay, southwest winds at 3 knots. Air temperature was 92 degrees. Pensacola Bay. Sea temperature 90 degrees. Air temperature 93 degrees. The report from the east end of Dauphin Island was not available. Graham Bay, southwest winds at 10 knots. Air temperature was 90 degrees. And Pettiboy Island, southwest winds at 11 knots. Air temperature was 88 degrees. 12 miles south of Orange Beach, winds were west at 10 knots. Air temperature was 88 degrees. Gulf water temperature 88 degrees. Wave height 2 feet, with a period of 6 seconds. 100 miles south of Destin. Winds were west at 4 knots. Air temperature 88 degrees. Wave heights 1 foot. Wave period 8 seconds. The following weather reports were made at 5 p.m. Pensacola International Airport, skies were mostly sunny. The temperature was 93 degrees, the dew point was 77, and the relative humidity was 59%. This produces a heat index of 107. The wind was south at 14 miles an hour. The pressure was 30.08 inches and steady. Pensacola Naval Air Station, skies were mostly sunny. The temperature was 90 degrees, the dew point was 76, and the relative humidity was 63%. This produces a heat index.

0: The National Weather Service in Mobile has issued a severe thunderstorm warning for southeastern Escambia County in south central Alabama, southwestern Covington County in south central Alabama, northeastern Okaloosa County in northwestern Florida, until 6:15 p.m. Central Daylight Time. At 5:35 p.m. Central Daylight Time, a severe thunderstorm was located 11 miles northwest of Laurel Hill, or 15 miles south of Andalusia, and is nearly stationary. Hazard, 60 miles per hour wind gusts and quarter-size hail. Source, radar indicated. Impact, hail damage to vehicles is expected. Expect wind damage to roofs, siding, and trees. Locations impacted include Laurel Hill. For your protection, move to an interior room on the lowest floor of a building. Large hail, damaging wind, and continuous cloud-to-ground lightning are occurring with this storm. Move indoors immediately. Lightning is one of nature's leading killers. Remember, if you can hear thunder, you are close enough to be struck by lightning. Repeating, a severe thunderstorm warning has been issued until 6:15 p.m. Central Daylight Time for the following counties in Alabama, Covington and Escambia, and Okaloosa, Florida. 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The current time is 5:37 p.m. Central Daylight Time. The National Weather Service in Mobile has issued a severe thunderstorm warning for southeastern Escambia County in south central Alabama, southwestern Covington County in south central Alabama, northeastern Okaloosa County in northwestern Florida, until 6:15 p.m. Central Daylight Time. At 5:35 p.m. Central Daylight Time, a severe thunderstorm was located 11 miles northwest of Laurel Hill, or 15 miles south of Andalusia, and is nearly stationary. Hazard, 60 miles per hour wind gusts and quarter-size hail. Source, radar indicated. Impact, hail damage to vehicles is expected. Expect wind damage to roofs, siding, and trees. Locations impacted include Laurel Hill. For your protection, move to an interior room on the lowest floor of a building. Large hail, damaging wind, and continuous cloud-to-ground lightning are occurring with this storm. Move indoors immediately. Lightning is one of nature's leading killers. Remember, if you can hear thunder, you are close enough to be struck by lightning. Repeating, a severe thunderstorm warning has been issued until 6:15 p.m. Central Daylight Time for the following counties in Alabama, Covington and Escambia, and Okaloosa, Florida. This is a special weather statement for the following areas in Alabama, Covington and Escambia, and in Florida, Okaloosa Inland. A strong thunderstorm will impact southeastern Escambia, southern Covington and northern Okaloosa counties through 6:15 p.m. Central Daylight Time. At 5:24 p.m. Central Daylight Time, Doppler radar was tracking a strong thunderstorm 11 miles northwest of Laurel Hill, or 15 miles south of Andalusia, moving southwest at 10 miles per hour. Hazard, wind gusts up to 40 miles per hour. Source, radar indicated. Impact, gusty winds could knock down tree limbs and blow around unsecured objects. Locations impacted include Crestview, Florala, Baker, Laurel Hill, and Lockhart. If outdoors, consider seeking shelter inside a building. Frequent cloud-to-ground lightning is occurring with this storm. Lightning can strike 10 miles away from a thunderstorm. Seek a safe shelter inside a building or vehicle. The storm may intensify, so be certain to monitor local radio stations and available television stations for additional information and possible warnings from the National Weather Service. The following weather reports were made at 5 p.m. Pensacola International Airport, skies were mostly sunny. The temperature was 93 degrees, the dew point was 77, and the relative humidity was 59%. This produces a heat index of 107. The wind was south at 14 miles an hour. The pressure was 30.08 inches and steady. Pensacola Naval Air Station, skies were mostly sunny. The temperature was 90 degrees, the dew point was 76, and the relative humidity was 63%. This produces a heat index of 101. The wind was southwest at 14 miles an hour. The pressure was 30.08 inches and steady. The following is a summary of watches, warnings and advisories in effect. A severe thunderstorm warning has been issued until 6:15 p.m. Central Daylight Time for the following county, Escambia, Alabama, and Okaloosa, Florida. A heat advisory has been issued from 11 a.m. Central Daylight Time Saturday until 8 p.m. Central Daylight Time Saturday for the following areas, in Alabama, Baldwin Central, Baldwin Coastal, Baldwin Inland and Escambia, and the following areas, in Florida, Escambia Coastal, Escambia Inland, Okaloosa Coastal, Okaloosa Inland, Santa Rosa Coastal and Santa Rosa Inland. A heat advisory remains in effect until 8 p.m. Central Daylight Time for the following areas, in Alabama, Baldwin Central, Baldwin Coastal, Baldwin Inland and Escambia, and the following areas, in Florida, Escambia Coastal, Escambia Inland, Okaloosa Coastal, Okaloosa Inland, Santa Rosa Coastal and Santa Rosa Inland. 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The current time is 5:42 p.m. Central Daylight Time. The National Weather Service in Mobile has issued a severe thunderstorm warning for southeastern Escambia County in south-central Alabama, southwestern Covington County in south-central Alabama, northeastern Okaloosa County in northwestern Florida, until 6:15 p.m. Central Daylight Time. At 5:35 p.m. Central Daylight Time, a severe thunderstorm was located 11 miles northwest of Laurel Hill, or 15 miles south of Andalusia, and is nearly stationary. Hazard, 60 miles per hour wind gusts and quarter-size hail. Source, radar indicated. Impact, hail damage to vehicles is expected. Expect wind damage to roofs, siding, and trees. Locations impacted include Laurel Hill. For your protection, move to an interior room on the lowest floor of a building. Large hail, damaging wind, and continuous cloud-to-ground lightning are occurring with this storm. Move indoors immediately. Lightning is one of nature's leading killers. Remember, if you can hear thunder, you are close enough to be struck by lightning. Repeating, a severe thunderstorm warning has been issued until 6:15 p.m. Central Daylight Time for the following counties, in Alabama, Covington and Escambia, and Okaloosa, Florida. This is a special weather statement for the following areas, in Alabama, Covington and Escambia, and in Florida, Okaloosa Inland. A strong thunderstorm will impact southeastern Escambia, southern Covington and northern Okaloosa counties through 6:15 p.m. Central Daylight Time. At 5:24 p.m. Central Daylight Time, Doppler radar was tracking a strong thunderstorm 11 miles northwest of Laurel Hill, or 15 miles south of Andalusia, moving southwest at 10 miles per hour. Hazard, wind gusts up to 40 miles per hour. Source, radar indicated. Impact, gusty winds could knock down tree limbs and blow around unsecured objects. Locations impacted include Crestview, Florala, Baker, Laurel Hill, and Lockhart. If outdoors, consider seeking shelter inside a building. Frequent cloud-to-ground lightning is occurring with this storm. Lightning can strike 10 miles away from a thunderstorm. Seek a safe shelter inside a building or vehicle. The storm may intensify, so be certain to monitor local radio stations and available television stations for additional information and possible warnings from the National Weather Service. The following weather reports were made at 5 p.m. Pensacola International Airport, skies were mostly sunny. The temperature was 93 degrees, the dew point was 77, and the relative humidity was 59%. This produces a heat index of 107. The wind was south at 14 miles an hour. The pressure was 30.08 inches and steady. Pensacola Naval Air Station, skies were mostly sunny. The temperature was 90 degrees, the dew point was 76, and the relative humidity was 63%. This produces a heat index of 101. The wind was southwest at 14 miles an hour. The pressure was 30.08 inches and steady. The following is a summary of watches, warnings and advisories in effect. A severe thunderstorm warning has been issued until 6:15 p.m. Central Daylight Time for the following county: Escambia, Alabama, and Okaloosa, Florida. A heat advisory has been issued from 11 a.m. Central Daylight Time Saturday until 8 p.m. Central Daylight Time Saturday for the following areas: in Alabama, Baldwin Central, Baldwin Coastal, Baldwin Inland, and Escambia, and the following areas: in Florida, Escambia Coastal, Escambia Inland, Okaloosa Coastal, Okaloosa Inland, Santa Rosa Coastal, and Santa Rosa Inland. A heat advisory remains in effect until 8 p.m. Central Daylight Time for the following areas: in Alabama, Baldwin Central, Baldwin Coastal, Baldwin Inland, and Escambia, and the following areas: in Florida, Escambia Coastal, Escambia Inland, Okaloosa Coastal, Okaloosa Inland, Santa Rosa Coastal, and Santa Rosa Inland. 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The National Weather Service in Mobile has issued a severe thunderstorm warning for southeastern Escambia County in south-central Alabama, southwestern Covington County in south-central Alabama, northeastern Okaloosa County in northwestern Florida, until 6:15 p.m. Central Daylight Time. At 5:35 p.m. Central Daylight Time, a severe thunderstorm was located 11 miles northwest of Laurel Hill, or 15 miles south of Andalusia, and is nearly stationary. Hazard: 60 miles per hour wind gusts and quarter-size hail. Source: radar indicated. Impact: hail damage to vehicles is expected. Expect wind damage to roofs, siding, and trees. Locations impacted include Laurel Hill. For your protection, move to an interior room on the lowest floor of a building. Large hail, damaging wind, and continuous cloud-to-ground lightning are occurring with this storm. Move indoors immediately. Lightning is one of nature's leading killers. Remember, if you can hear thunder, you are close enough to be struck by lightning. Repeating, a severe thunderstorm warning has been issued until 6:15 p.m. Central Daylight Time for the following counties: in Alabama, Covington and Escambia, and Okaloosa, Florida. This is a special weather statement for the following areas: in Alabama, Covington and Escambia, and in Florida, Okaloosa Inland. A strong thunderstorm will impact southeastern Escambia, southern Covington, and northern Okaloosa counties through 6:15 p.m. Central Daylight Time. At 5:24 p.m. Central Daylight Time, Doppler radar was tracking a strong thunderstorm 11 miles northwest of Laurel Hill, or 15 miles south of Andalusia, moving southwest at 10 miles per hour. Hazard: wind gusts up to 40 miles per hour. Source: radar indicated. Impact: gusty winds could knock down tree limbs and blow around unsecured objects. Locations impacted include Crestview, Florala, Baker, Laurel Hill, and Lockhart. If outdoors, consider seeking shelter inside a building. Frequent cloud-to-ground lightning is occurring with this storm. Lightning can strike 10 miles away from a thunderstorm. Seek a safe shelter inside a building or vehicle. The storm may intensify, so be certain to monitor local radio stations and available television stations for additional information and possible warnings from the National Weather Service. The following weather reports were made at 5 p.m. Pensacola International Airport, skies were mostly sunny. The temperature was 93 degrees, the dew point was 77, and the relative humidity was 59%. This produces a heat index of 107. The wind was south at 14 miles an hour. The pressure was 30.08 inches and steady. Pensacola Naval Air Station, skies were mostly sunny. The temperature was 90 degrees, the dew point was 76, and the relative humidity was 63%. This produces a heat index of 101. The wind was southwest at 14 miles an hour. The pressure was 30.08 inches and steady. The following is a summary of watches, warnings, and advisories in effect. A severe thunderstorm warning has been issued until 6:15 p.m. Central Daylight Time for the following county: Escambia, Alabama, and Okaloosa, Florida. A heat advisory has been issued from 11 a.m. Central Daylight Time Saturday until 8 p.m. Central Daylight Time Saturday for the following areas: in Alabama, Baldwin Central, Baldwin Coastal, Baldwin Inland, and Escambia. In the following areas: in Florida, Escambia Coastal, Escambia Inland, Okaloosa Coastal, Okaloosa Inland, Santa Rosa Coastal, and Santa Rosa Inland. A heat advisory remains in effect until 8 p.m. Central Daylight Time for the following areas: in Alabama, Baldwin Central, Baldwin Coastal, Baldwin Inland, and Escambia. In the following areas: in Florida, Escambia Coastal, Escambia Inland, Okaloosa Coastal, Okaloosa Inland, Santa Rosa Coastal, and Santa Rosa Inland. 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The current time is 5:52 p.m. Central Daylight Time. The National Weather Service in Mobile has issued a severe thunderstorm warning for southeastern Escambia County in south-central Alabama, southwestern Covington County in south-central Alabama, northeastern Okaloosa County in northwestern Florida, until 6:15 p.m. Central Daylight Time. At 5:35 p.m. Central Daylight Time, a severe thunderstorm was located 11 miles northwest of Laurel Hill, or 15 miles south of Andalusia, and is nearly stationary. Hazard, 60 miles per hour wind gusts and quarter-size hail. Source, radar indicated. Impact, hail damage to vehicles is expected. Expect wind damage to roofs, siding, and trees. Locations impacted include Laurel Hill. For your protection, move to an interior room on the lowest floor of a building. Large hail, damaging wind, and continuous cloud-to-ground lightning are occurring with this storm. Move indoors immediately. Lightning is one of nature's leading killers. Remember, if you can hear thunder, you are close enough to be struck by lightning. Repeating, a severe thunderstorm warning has been issued until 6:15 p.m. Central Daylight Time for the following counties: in Alabama, Covington and Escambia, and Okaloosa, Florida. This is a special weather statement for the following areas: in Alabama, Covington and Escambia, and in Florida, Okaloosa Inland. A strong thunderstorm will impact southeastern Escambia, southern Covington, and northern Okaloosa counties through 6:15 p.m. Central Daylight Time. At 5:24 p.m. Central Daylight Time, Doppler radar was tracking a strong thunderstorm 11 miles northwest of Laurel Hill, or 15 miles south of Andalusia, moving southwest at 10 miles per hour. Hazard, wind gusts up to 40 miles per hour. Source, radar indicated. Impact, gusty winds could knock down tree limbs and blow around unsecured objects. Locations impacted include Crestview, Florala, Baker, Laurel Hill, and Lockhart. If outdoors, consider seeking shelter inside a building. Frequent cloud-to-ground lightning is occurring with this storm. Lightning can strike 10 miles away from a thunderstorm. Seek a safe shelter inside a building or vehicle. The storm may intensify, so be certain to monitor local radio stations and available television stations for additional information and possible warnings from the National Weather Service. The following weather reports were made at 5 p.m. Pensacola International Airport, skies were mostly sunny. The temperature was 93 degrees, the dew point was 77, and the relative humidity was 59%. This produces a heat index of 107. The wind was south at 14 miles an hour. The pressure was 30.08 inches and steady. Pensacola Naval Air Station, skies were mostly sunny. The temperature was 90 degrees, the dew point was 76, and the relative humidity was 63%. This produces a heat index of 101. The wind was southwest at 14 miles an hour. The pressure was 30.08 inches and steady. The following is a summary of watches, warnings, and advisories in effect. A severe thunderstorm warning has been issued until 6:15 p.m. Central Daylight Time for the following county: Escambia, Alabama, and Okaloosa, Florida. A heat advisory has been issued from 11 a.m. Central Daylight Time Saturday until 8 p.m. Central Daylight Time Saturday for the following areas in Alabama: Baldwin Central, Baldwin Coastal, Baldwin Inland, and Escambia. In the following areas in Florida: Escambia Coastal, Escambia Inland, Okaloosa Coastal, Okaloosa Inland, Santa Rosa Coastal, and Santa Rosa Inland. A heat advisory remains in effect until 8 p.m. Central Daylight Time for the following areas in Alabama: Baldwin Central, Baldwin Coastal, Baldwin Inland, and Escambia. In the following areas in Florida: Escambia Coastal, Escambia Inland, Okaloosa Coastal, Okaloosa Inland, Santa Rosa Coastal, and Santa Rosa Inland. 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The current time is 5:56 p.m. Central Daylight Time. The National Weather Service in Mobile has issued a severe thunderstorm warning for southeastern Escambia County in south-central Alabama, southwestern Covington County in south-central Alabama, northeastern Okaloosa County in northwestern Florida, until 6:15 p.m. Central Daylight Time. At 5:35 p.m. Central Daylight Time, a severe thunderstorm was located 11 miles northwest of Laurel Hill, or 15 miles south of Andalusia, and is nearly stationary. Hazard, 60 miles per hour wind gusts and quarter-size hail. Source, radar indicated. Impact, hail damage to vehicles is expected. Expect wind damage to roofs, siding, and trees. Locations impacted include Laurel Hill. For your protection, move to an interior room on the lowest floor of a building. Large hail, damaging wind, and continuous cloud-to-ground lightning are occurring with this storm. Move indoors immediately. Lightning is one of nature's leading killers. Remember, if you can hear thunder, you are close enough to be struck by lightning. Repeating, a severe thunderstorm warning has been issued until 6:15 p.m. Central Daylight Time for the following counties in Alabama: Covington and Escambia, and Okaloosa, Florida. This is a special weather statement for the following areas in Alabama: Covington and Escambia, and in Florida, Okaloosa Inland. A strong thunderstorm will impact southeastern Escambia, southern Covington, and northern Okaloosa counties through 6:15 p.m. Central Daylight Time. At 5:24 p.m. Central Daylight Time, Doppler radar was tracking a strong thunderstorm 11 miles northwest of Laurel Hill, or 15 miles south of Andalusia, moving southwest at 10 miles per hour. Hazard, wind gusts up to 40 miles per hour. Source, radar indicated. Impact, gusty winds could knock down tree limbs and blow around unsecured objects. Locations impacted include Crestview, Florala, Baker, Laurel Hill, and Lockhart. If outdoors, consider seeking shelter inside a building. Frequent cloud-to-ground lightning is occurring with this storm. Lightning can strike 10 miles away from a thunderstorm. Seek a safe shelter inside a building or vehicle. The storm may intensify, so be certain to monitor local radio stations and available television stations for additional information and possible warnings from the National Weather Service. The following weather reports were made at 5 p.m. Pensacola International Airport, skies were mostly...
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0: The pressure was 30.08 inches and steady. Pensacola Naval Air Station, skies were mostly sunny. The temperature was 90 degrees, the dew point was 76, and the relative humidity was 63%. This produces a heat index of 101. The wind was southwest at 14 miles an hour. The pressure was 30.08 inches and steady. The following is a summary of watches, warnings, and advisories in effect. A severe thunderstorm warning has been issued until 6:15 p.m. Central Daylight Time for the following county: Escambia, Alabama, and Okaloosa, Florida. A heat advisory has been issued from 11 a.m. Central Daylight Time Saturday until 8 p.m. Central Daylight Time Saturday for the following areas in Alabama: Baldwin Central, Baldwin Coastal, Baldwin Inland and Escambia, in the following areas, in Florida, Escambia Coastal, Escambia Inland, Okaloosa Coastal, Okaloosa Inland, Santa Rosa Coastal and Santa Rosa Inland. A heat advisory remains in effect until 8 p.m. Central Daylight Time for the following areas, in Alabama, Baldwin Central, Baldwin Coastal, Baldwin Inland and Escambia, in the following areas, in Florida, Escambia Coastal, Escambia Inland, Okaloosa Coastal, Okaloosa Inland, Santa Rosa Coastal and Santa Rosa Inland. 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The current time is 6:01 p.m. Central Daylight Time. The National Weather Service in Mobile has issued a severe thunderstorm warning for southeastern Escambia County in south-central Alabama, southwestern Covington County in south-central Alabama, northeastern Okaloosa County in northwestern Florida, until 6:15 p.m. Central Daylight Time. At 5:35 p.m. Central Daylight Time, a severe thunderstorm was located 11 miles northwest of Laurel Hill, or 15 miles south of Andalusia, and is nearly stationary. Hazard, 60 miles per hour wind gusts and quarter-size hail. Source, radar indicated. Impact, hail damage to vehicles is expected. Expect wind damage to roofs, siding, and trees. Locations impacted include Laurel Hill. For your protection, move to an interior room on the lowest floor of a building. Large hail, damaging wind, and continuous cloud-to-ground lightning are occurring with this storm. Move indoors immediately. Lightning is one of nature's leading killers. Remember, if you can hear thunder, you are close enough to be struck by lightning. Repeating, a severe thunderstorm warning has been issued until 6:15 p.m. Central Daylight Time for the following counties, in Alabama, Covington and Escambia, and Okaloosa, Florida. This is a special weather statement for the following areas, in Alabama, Covington and Escambia, and in Florida, Okaloosa Inland. A strong thunderstorm will impact southeastern Escambia, southern Covington and northern Okaloosa counties through 6:15 p.m. Central Daylight Time. At 5:24 p.m. Central Daylight Time, Doppler radar was tracking a strong thunderstorm 11 miles northwest of Laurel Hill, or 15 miles south of Andalusia, moving southwest at 10 miles per hour. Hazard, wind gusts up to 40 miles per hour. Source, radar indicated. Impact, gusty winds could knock down tree limbs and blow around unsecured objects. Locations impacted include Crestview, Florala, Baker, Laurel Hill, and Lockhart. If outdoors, consider seeking shelter inside a building. Frequent cloud-to-ground lightning is occurring with this storm. Lightning can strike 10 miles away from a thunderstorm. Seek a safe shelter inside a building or vehicle. The storm may intensify, so be certain to monitor local radio stations and available television stations for additional information and possible warnings from the National Weather Service. The following weather reports were made at 5 p.m. Pensacola International Airport, skies were mostly sunny. The temperature was 93 degrees, the dew point was 77, and the relative humidity was 59%. This produces a heat index of 107. The wind was south at 14 miles an hour. The pressure was 30.08 inches and steady. Pensacola Naval Air Station, skies were mostly sunny. The temperature was 90 degrees, the dew point was 76, and the relative humidity was 63%. This produces a heat index of 101. The wind was southwest at 14 miles an hour. The pressure was 30.08 inches and steady. The following is a summary of watches, warnings and advisories in effect. A severe thunderstorm warning has been issued until 6:15 p.m. Central Daylight Time for the following county, Escambia, Alabama, and Okaloosa, Florida. A heat advisory has been issued from 11 a.m. Central Daylight Time Saturday until 8 p.m. Central Daylight Time Saturday for the following areas, in Alabama, Baldwin Central, Baldwin Coastal, Baldwin Inland and Escambia, in the following areas, in Florida, Escambia Coastal, Escambia Inland, Okaloosa Coastal, Okaloosa Inland, Santa Rosa Coastal and Santa Rosa Inland. a heat advisory remains in effect until 8 p.m. Central Daylight Time for the following areas in Alabama: Baldwin Central, Baldwin Coastal, Baldwin Inland, and Escambia. In the following areas, in Florida: Escambia Coastal, Escambia Inland, Okaloosa Coastal, Okaloosa Inland, Santa Rosa Coastal, and Santa Rosa Inland. 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The current time is 6:06 p.m. Central Daylight Time. The National Weather Service in Mobile has issued a severe thunderstorm warning for southeastern Escambia County in south-central Alabama, southwestern Covington County in south-central Alabama, northeastern Okaloosa County in northwestern Florida, until 6:15 p.m. Central Daylight Time. At 5:35 p.m. Central Daylight Time, a severe thunderstorm was located 11 miles northwest of Laurel Hill, or 15 miles south of Andalusia, and is nearly stationary. Hazard: 60 miles per hour wind gusts and quarter-size hail. Source: radar indicated. Impact: hail damage to vehicles is expected. Expect wind damage to roofs, siding, and trees. Locations impacted include Laurel Hill. For your protection, move to an interior room on the lowest floor of a building. Large hail, damaging wind, and continuous cloud-to-ground lightning are occurring with this storm. Move indoors immediately. Lightning is one of nature's leading killers. Remember, if you can hear thunder, you are close enough to be struck by lightning. Repeating, a severe thunderstorm warning has been issued until 6:15 p.m. Central Daylight Time for the following counties in Alabama: Covington and Escambia, and Okaloosa, Florida. This is a special weather statement for the following areas in Alabama: Covington and Escambia, and in Florida, Okaloosa Inland. A strong thunderstorm will impact southeastern Escambia, southern Covington, and northern Okaloosa counties through 6:15 p.m. Central Daylight Time. At 5:24 p.m. Central Daylight Time, Doppler radar was tracking a strong thunderstorm 11 miles northwest of Laurel Hill, or 15 miles south of Andalusia, moving southwest at 10 miles per hour. Hazard: wind gusts up to 40 miles per hour. Source: radar indicated. Impact: gusty winds could knock down tree limbs and blow around unsecured objects. Locations impacted include Crestview, Florala, Baker, Laurel Hill, and Lockhart. If outdoors, consider seeking shelter inside a building. Frequent cloud-to-ground lightning is occurring with this storm. Lightning can strike 10 miles away from a thunderstorm. Seek a safe shelter inside a building or vehicle. The storm may intensify, so be certain to monitor local radio stations and available television stations for additional information and possible warnings from the National Weather Service. The following weather reports were made at 5 p.m. Pensacola International Airport, skies were mostly sunny. The temperature was 93 degrees, the dew point was 77, and the relative humidity was 59%. This produces a heat index of 107. The wind was south at 14 miles an hour. The pressure was 30.08 inches and steady. Pensacola Naval Air Station, skies were mostly sunny. The temperature was 90 degrees, the dew point was 76, and the relative humidity was 63%. This produces a heat index of 101. The wind was southwest at 14 miles an hour. The pressure was 30.08 inches and steady. The following is a summary of watches, warnings, and advisories in effect. A severe thunderstorm warning has been issued until 6:15 p.m. Central Daylight Time for the following county: Escambia, Alabama, and Okaloosa, Florida. A heat advisory has been issued from 11 a.m. Central Daylight Time Saturday until 8 p.m. Central Daylight Time Saturday for the following areas in Alabama: Baldwin Central, Baldwin Coastal, Baldwin Inland, and Escambia. In the following areas, in Florida: Escambia Coastal, Escambia Inland, Okaloosa Coastal, Okaloosa Inland, Santa Rosa Coastal, and Santa Rosa Inland. A heat advisory remains in effect until 8 p.m. Central Daylight Time for the following areas, in Alabama: Baldwin Central, Baldwin Coastal, Baldwin Inland, and Escambia. in the following areas: in Florida, Escambia Coastal, Escambia Inland, Okaloosa Coastal, Okaloosa Inland, Santa Rosa Coastal, and Santa Rosa Inland. 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The current time is 6:10 p.m. Central Daylight Time. The National Weather Service in Mobile has issued a severe thunderstorm warning for southeastern Escambia County in south-central Alabama, southwestern Covington County in south-central Alabama, northeastern Okaloosa County in northwestern Florida, until 6:15 p.m. Central Daylight Time. At 5:35 p.m. Central Daylight Time, a severe thunderstorm was located 11 miles northwest of Laurel Hill, or 15 miles south of Andalusia, and is nearly stationary. Hazard, 60 miles per hour wind gusts and quarter-size hail. Source, radar indicated. Impact, hail damage to vehicles is expected. Expect wind damage to roofs, siding, and trees. Locations impacted include Laurel Hill. For your protection, move to an interior room on the lowest floor of a building. Large hail, damaging wind, and continuous cloud-to-ground lightning are occurring with this storm. Move indoors immediately. Lightning is one of nature's leading killers. Remember, if you can hear thunder, you are close enough to be struck by lightning. Repeating, a severe thunderstorm warning has been issued until 6:15 p.m. Central Daylight Time for the following counties in Alabama, Covington and Escambia, and Okaloosa, Florida. This is a special weather statement for the following areas in Alabama, Covington and Escambia, and in Florida, Okaloosa Inland. A strong thunderstorm will impact southeastern Escambia, southern Covington, and northern Okaloosa counties through 6:15 p.m. Central Daylight Time. At 5:24 p.m. Central Daylight Time, Doppler radar was tracking a strong thunderstorm 11 miles northwest of Laurel Hill, or 15 miles south of Andalusia, moving southwest at 10 miles per hour. Hazard, wind gusts up to 40 miles per hour. Source, radar indicated. Impact, gusty winds could knock down tree limbs and blow around unsecured objects. Locations impacted include Crestview, Florala, Baker, Laurel Hill, and Lockhart. If outdoors, consider seeking shelter inside a building. Frequent cloud-to-ground lightning is occurring with this storm. Lightning can strike 10 miles away from a thunderstorm. Seek a safe shelter inside a building or vehicle. The storm may intensify, so be certain to monitor local radio stations and available television stations for additional information and possible warnings from the National Weather Service. The following weather reports were made at 6 p.m. Pensacola International Airport, skies were sunny. The temperature was 91 degrees, the dew point was 76, and the relative humidity was 61%. This produces a heat index of 103. The wind was south at 10 miles an hour. The pressure was 30.07 inches and falling. Pensacola Naval Air Station, skies were mostly sunny. The temperature was 90 degrees, the dew point was 74, and the relative humidity was 59%. This produces a heat index of 99. The wind was southwest at 9 miles an hour. The pressure was 30.08 inches and steady. The following is a summary of watches, warnings, and advisories in effect. A severe thunderstorm warning has been issued until 6:15 p.m. Central Daylight Time for the following county, Escambia, Alabama, and Okaloosa, Florida. A heat advisory has been issued from 11 a.m. Central Daylight Time Saturday until 8 p.m. Central Daylight Time Saturday for the following areas in Alabama, Baldwin Central, Baldwin Coastal, Baldwin Inland, and Escambia, in the following areas.

The National Weather Service in Mobile has issued a severe thunderstorm warning for northern Okaloosa County in northwestern Florida until 7 p.m. Central Daylight Time. At 6:14 p.m. Central Daylight Time, a severe thunderstorm was located 4 miles south of Laurel Hill, or 9 miles southwest of Florala, and is nearly stationary. Hazard, 60 miles per hour wind gusts and quarter-size hail. Source, radar indicated. Impact, hail damage to vehicles is expected. Expect wind damage to roofs, siding, and trees. Locations impacted include Laurel Hill. For your protection, move to an interior room on the lowest floor of a building. Large hail, damaging wind, and continuous cloud-to-ground lightning are occurring with this storm. Move indoors immediately. Lightning is one of nature's leading killers. Remember, if you can hear thunder, you are close enough to be struck by lightning. Repeating, a severe thunderstorm warning has been issued until 7 p.m. Central Daylight Time for the following county, Okaloosa, Florida. The following weather reports were made at 6 p.m. Pensacola International Airport, skies were sunny. The temperature was 91 degrees, the dew point was 76, and the relative humidity was 61%. This produces a heat index of 103. The wind was south at 10 miles an hour. The pressure was 30.07 inches and falling. Pensacola Naval Air Station, skies were mostly sunny. The temperature was 90 degrees, the dew point was 74, and the relative humidity was 59%. This produces a heat index of 99. The wind was southwest at 9 miles an hour. The pressure was 30.08 inches and steady. The following is a summary of watches, warnings, and advisories in effect. A severe thunderstorm warning has been issued until 7 p.m. Central Daylight Time for the following county, Okaloosa, Florida. A heat advisory has been issued from 11 a.m. Central Daylight Time Saturday until 8 p.m. Central Daylight Time Saturday for the following areas, in Alabama, Baldwin Central, Baldwin Coastal,

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The current time is 6:18 p.m. Central Daylight Time. The National Weather Service in Mobile has issued a severe thunderstorm warning for northern Okaloosa County in northwestern Florida until 7 p.m. Central Daylight Time. At 6:14 p.m. Central Daylight Time, a severe thunderstorm was located 4 miles south of Laurel Hill, or 9 miles southwest of Florala, and is nearly stationary. Hazard, 60 miles per hour wind gusts and quarter-size hail. Source, radar indicated. Impact, hail damage to vehicles is expected. Expect wind damage to roofs, siding, and trees. Locations impacted include Laurel Hill. For your protection, move to an interior room on the lowest floor of a building. Large hail, damaging wind, and continuous cloud-to-ground lightning are occurring with this storm. Move indoors immediately. Lightning is one of nature's leading killers. Remember, if you can hear thunder, you are close enough to be struck by lightning. Repeating, a severe thunderstorm warning has been issued until 7 p.m. Central Daylight Time for the following county, Okaloosa, Florida. This is a special weather statement for the following areas in Alabama, Covington and Escambia, and the following areas in Florida, Okaloosa Inland and Santa Rosa Inland. A strong thunderstorm will impact southeastern Escambia, southwestern Covington, northwestern Okaloosa and northeastern Santa Rosa counties through 7 p.m. Central Daylight Time. At 6:15 p.m. Central Daylight Time, Doppler radar was tracking a strong thunderstorm 10 miles west of Laurel Hill, or 17 miles north of Crestview. This storm was nearly stationary. Hazard, wind gusts up to 50 miles per hour and half-inch hail. Source, radar indicated. Impact, gusty winds could knock down tree limbs and blow around unsecured objects. Minor damage to outdoor objects is possible. Locations impacted include Baker, Jay, and Riverview. If outdoors, consider seeking shelter inside a building. Frequent cloud-to-ground lightning is occurring with this storm. Lightning can strike 10 miles away from a thunderstorm. Seek a safe shelter inside a building or vehicle. The storm may intensify, so be certain to monitor local radio stations and available television stations for additional information and possible warnings from the National Weather Service. The following weather reports were made at 6 p.m. Pensacola International Airport, skies were sunny. The temperature was 91 degrees, the dew point was 76, and the relative humidity was 61%. This produces a heat index of 103. The wind was south at 10 miles an hour. The pressure was 30.07 inches and falling. Pensacola Naval Air Station, skies were mostly sunny. The temperature was 90 degrees, the dew point was 74, and the relative humidity was 59%. This produces a heat index of 99. The wind was southwest at 9 miles an hour. The pressure was 30.08 inches and steady. The following is a summary of watches, warnings and advisories in effect. A severe thunderstorm warning has been issued until 7 p.m. Central Daylight Time for the following county, Okaloosa, Florida. A heat advisory has been issued from 11 a.m. Central Daylight Time Saturday until 8 p.m. Central Daylight Time Saturday for the following areas in Alabama, Baldwin Central, Baldwin Coastal, Baldwin Inland and Escambia, and the following areas in Florida, Escambia Coastal, Escambia Inland, Okaloosa Coastal, Okaloosa Inland, Santa Rosa Coastal and Santa Rosa Inland. A heat advisory remains in effect until 8 p.m. Central Daylight Time for the following areas in Alabama, Baldwin Central, Baldwin Coastal, Baldwin Inland and Escambia, and the following areas in Florida, Escambia Coastal, Escambia Inland, Okaloosa Coastal, Okaloosa Inland, Santa Rosa Coastal and Santa Rosa Inland. 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

0: Mobile has issued a severe thunderstorm warning for northern Okaloosa County in northwestern Florida until 7 p.m. Central Daylight Time. At 6:14 p.m. Central Daylight Time, a severe thunderstorm was located 4 miles south of Laurel Hill, or 9 miles southwest of Florala, and is nearly stationary. Hazard, 60 miles per hour wind gusts and quarter-size hail. Source, radar indicated. Impact, hail damage to vehicles is expected. Expect wind damage to roofs, siding, and trees. Locations impacted include Laurel Hill. For your protection, move to an interior room on the lowest floor of a building. Large hail, damaging wind, and continuous cloud-to-ground lightning are occurring with this storm. Move indoors immediately. Lightning is one of nature's leading killers. Remember, if you can hear thunder, you are close enough to be struck by lightning. Repeating, a severe thunderstorm warning has been issued until 7 p.m. Central Daylight Time for the following county, Okaloosa, Florida. This is a special weather statement for the following areas in Alabama, Covington and Escambia, and the following areas in Florida, Okaloosa Inland and Santa Rosa Inland. A strong thunderstorm will impact southeastern Escambia, southwestern Covington, northwestern Okaloosa and northeastern Santa Rosa counties through 7 p.m. Central Daylight Time. At 6:15 p.m. Central Daylight Time, Doppler radar was tracking a strong thunderstorm 10 miles west of Laurel Hill, or 17 miles north of Crestview. This storm was nearly stationary. Hazard, wind gusts up to 50 miles per hour and half-inch hail. Source, radar indicated. Impact, gusty winds could knock down tree limbs and blow around unsecured objects. Minor damage to outdoor objects is possible. Locations impacted include Baker, Jay, and Riverview. If outdoors, consider seeking shelter inside a building. Frequent cloud-to-ground lightning is occurring with this storm. Lightning can strike 10 miles away from a thunderstorm. Seek a safe shelter inside a building or vehicle. The storm may intensify, so be certain to monitor local radio stations and available television stations for additional information and possible warnings from the National Weather Service. The following weather reports were made at 6 p.m. Pensacola International Airport, skies were sunny. The temperature was 91 degrees, the dew point was 76, and the relative humidity was 61%. This produces a heat index of 103. The wind was south at 10 miles an hour. The pressure was 30.07 inches and falling. Pensacola Naval Air Station, skies were mostly sunny. The temperature was 90 degrees, the dew point was 74, and the relative humidity was 59%. This produces a heat index of 99. The wind was southwest at 9 miles an hour. The pressure was 30.08 inches and steady. The following is a summary of watches, warnings and advisories in effect. A severe thunderstorm warning has been issued until 7 p.m. Central Daylight Time for the following county, Okaloosa, Florida. A heat advisory has been issued from 11 a.m. Central Daylight Time Saturday until 8 p.m. Central Daylight Time Saturday for the following areas in Alabama, Baldwin Central, Baldwin Coastal, Baldwin Inland and Escambia, and the following areas in Florida, Escambia Coastal, Escambia Inland, Okaloosa Coastal, Okaloosa Inland, Santa Rosa Coastal and Santa Rosa Inland. A heat advisory remains in effect until 8 p.m. Central Daylight Time for the following areas in Alabama, Baldwin Central, Baldwin Coastal, Baldwin Inland and Escambia, and the following areas in Florida, Escambia Coastal, Escambia Inland, Okaloosa Coastal, Okaloosa Inland, Santa Rosa Coastal and Santa Rosa Inland. 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The current time is 6:27 p.m. Central Daylight Time. The National Weather Service in Mobile has issued a severe thunderstorm warning for northern Okaloosa County in northwestern Florida until 7 p.m. Central Daylight Time. At 6:14 p.m. Central Daylight Time, a severe thunderstorm was located 4 miles south of Laurel Hill, or 9 miles southwest of Florala, and is nearly stationary. Hazard, 60 miles per hour wind gusts and quarter-size hail. Source, radar indicated. Impact, hail damage to vehicles is expected. Expect wind damage to roofs, siding, and trees. Locations impacted include Laurel Hill. For your protection, move to an interior room on the lowest floor of a building. Large hail, damaging wind, and continuous cloud-to-ground lightning are occurring with this storm. Move indoors immediately. Lightning is one of nature's leading killers. Remember, if you can hear thunder, you are close enough to be struck by lightning. Repeating, a severe thunderstorm warning has been issued until 7 p.m. Central Daylight Time for the following county, Okaloosa, Florida. This is a special weather statement for the following areas in Alabama, Covington and Escambia, and the following areas in Florida, Okaloosa Inland and Santa Rosa Inland. A strong thunderstorm will impact southeastern Escambia, southwestern Covington, northwestern Okaloosa and northeastern Santa Rosa counties through 7 p.m. Central Daylight Time. At 6:15 p.m. Central Daylight Time, Doppler radar was tracking a strong thunderstorm 10 miles west of Laurel Hill, or 17 miles north of Crestview. This storm was nearly stationary. Hazard, wind gusts up to 50 miles per hour and half-inch hail. Source, radar indicated. Impact, gusty winds could knock down tree limbs and blow around unsecured objects. Minor damage to outdoor objects is possible. Locations impacted include Baker, Jay, and Riverview. If outdoors, consider seeking shelter inside a building. Frequent cloud-to-ground lightning is occurring with this storm. Lightning can strike 10 miles away from a thunderstorm. Seek a safe shelter inside a building or vehicle. The storm may intensify, so be certain to monitor local radio stations and available television stations for additional information and possible warnings from the National Weather Service. The following weather reports were made at 6 p.m. Pensacola International Airport, skies were sunny. The temperature was 91 degrees, the dew point was 76, and the relative humidity was 61%. This produces a heat index of 103. The wind was south at 10 miles an hour. The pressure was 30.07 inches and falling. Pensacola Naval Air Station, skies were mostly sunny. The temperature was 90 degrees, the dew point was 74, and the relative humidity was 59%. This produces a heat index of 99. The wind was southwest at 9 miles an hour. The pressure was 30.08 inches and steady. The following is a summary of watches, warnings and advisories in effect. A severe thunderstorm warning has been issued until 7 p.m. Central Daylight Time for the following county, Okaloosa, Florida. A heat advisory has been issued from 11 a.m. Central Daylight Time Saturday until 8 p.m. Central Daylight Time Saturday for the following areas in Alabama, Baldwin Central, Baldwin Coastal, Baldwin Inland and Escambia, and the following areas in Florida, Escambia Coastal, Escambia Inland, Okaloosa Coastal, Okaloosa Inland, Santa Rosa Coastal and Santa Rosa Inland. A heat advisory remains in effect until 8 p.m. Central Daylight Time for the following areas in Alabama, Baldwin Central, Baldwin Coastal, Baldwin Inland and Escambia, and the following areas in Florida, Escambia Coastal, Escambia Inland, Okaloosa Coastal, Okaloosa Inland, Santa Rosa Coastal and Santa Rosa Inland. 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The current time is 6:32 p.m. Central Daylight Time. The National Weather Service in Mobile has issued a severe thunderstorm warning for northern Okaloosa County in northwestern Florida until 7 p.m. Central Daylight Time. At 6:14 p.m. Central Daylight Time, a severe thunderstorm was located 4 miles south of Laurel Hill, or 9 miles southwest of Florala, and is nearly stationary. Hazard, 60 miles per hour wind gusts and quarter-size hail. Source, radar indicated. Impact, hail damage to vehicles is expected. Expect wind damage to roofs, siding, and trees. Locations impacted include Laurel Hill. For your protection, move to an interior room on the lowest floor of a building. Large hail, damaging wind, and continuous cloud-to-ground lightning are occurring with this storm. Move indoors immediately. Lightning is one of nature's leading killers. Remember, if you can hear thunder, you are close enough to be struck by lightning. Repeating, a severe thunderstorm warning has been issued until 7 p.m. Central Daylight Time for the following county, Okaloosa, Florida. This is a special weather statement for the following areas in Alabama, Covington and Escambia, and the following areas in Florida, Okaloosa Inland and Santa Rosa Inland. A strong thunderstorm will impact southeastern Escambia, southwestern Covington, northwestern Okaloosa and northeastern Santa Rosa counties through 7 p.m. Central Daylight Time. At 6:15 p.m. Central Daylight Time, Doppler radar was tracking a strong thunderstorm 10 miles west of Laurel Hill, or 17 miles north of Crestview. This storm was nearly stationary. Hazard, wind gusts up to 50 miles per hour and half inch hail. Source, radar indicated. Impact, gusty winds could knock down tree limbs and blow around unsecured objects. Minor damage to outdoor objects is possible. Locations impacted include Baker, Jay, and Riverview. If outdoors, consider seeking shelter inside a building. Frequent cloud-to-ground lightning is occurring with this storm. Lightning can strike 10 miles away from a thunderstorm. Seek a safe shelter inside a building or vehicle. The storm may intensify, so be certain to monitor local radio stations and available television stations for additional information and possible warnings from the National Weather Service. The following weather reports were made at 6 p.m. Pensacola International Airport, skies were sunny. The temperature was 91 degrees, the dew point was 76, and the relative humidity was 61%. This produces a heat index of 103. The wind was south at 10 miles an hour. The pressure was 30.07 inches and falling. Pensacola Naval Air Station, skies were mostly sunny. The temperature was 90 degrees, the dew point was 74, and the relative humidity was 59%. This produces a heat index of 99. The wind was southwest at 9 miles an hour. The pressure was 30.08 inches and steady. The following is a summary of watches, warnings and advisories in effect. A severe thunderstorm warning has been issued until 7 p.m. Central Daylight Time for the following county, Okaloosa, Florida. A heat advisory has been issued from 11 a.m. Central Daylight Time Saturday until 8 p.m. Central Daylight Time Saturday for the following areas in Alabama, Baldwin Central, Baldwin Coastal, Baldwin Inland and Escambia, and the following areas in Florida, Escambia Coastal, Escambia Inland, Okaloosa Coastal, Okaloosa Inland, Santa Rosa Coastal and Santa Rosa Inland. A heat advisory remains in effect until 8 p.m. Central Daylight Time for the following areas in Alabama, Baldwin Central, Baldwin Coastal, Baldwin Inland and Escambia, and the following areas in Florida, Escambia Coastal, Escambia Inland, Okaloosa Coastal, Okaloosa Inland, Santa Rosa Coastal and Santa Rosa Inland. 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The current time is 6:36 p.m. Central Daylight Time. The National Weather Service in Mobile has issued a severe thunderstorm warning for northern Okaloosa County in northwestern Florida until 7 p.m. Central Daylight Time. At 6:14 p.m. Central Daylight Time, a severe thunderstorm was located 4 miles south of Laurel Hill, or 9 miles southwest of Florala, and is nearly stationary. Hazard, 60 miles per hour wind gusts and quarter-size hail. Source, radar indicated. Impact, hail damage to vehicles is expected. Expect wind damage to roofs, siding, and trees. Locations impacted include Laurel Hill. For your protection, move to an interior room on the lowest floor of a building. Large hail, damaging wind, and continuous cloud-to-ground lightning are occurring with this storm. Move indoors immediately. Lightning is one of nature's leading killers. Remember, if you can hear thunder, you are close enough to be struck by lightning. Repeating, a severe thunderstorm warning has been issued until 7 p.m. Central Daylight Time for the following county, Okaloosa, Florida. This is a special weather statement for the following areas in Alabama, Covington and Escambia, and the following areas, in Florida, Okaloosa Inland and Santa Rosa Inland. A strong thunderstorm will impact southeastern Escambia, southwestern Covington, northwestern Okaloosa and northeastern Santa Rosa counties through 7 p.m. Central Daylight Time. At 6:15 p.m. Central Daylight Time, Doppler radar was tracking a strong thunderstorm 10 miles west of Laurel Hill, or 17 miles north of Crestview. This storm was nearly stationary. Hazard, wind gusts up to 50 miles per hour and half inch hail. Source, radar indicated. Impact, gusty winds could knock down tree limbs and blow around unsecured objects. Minor damage to outdoor objects is possible. Locations impacted include Baker, Jay, and Riverview. If outdoors, consider seeking shelter inside a building. Frequent cloud-to-ground lightning is occurring with this storm. Lightning can strike 10 miles away from a thunderstorm. Seek a safe shelter inside a building or vehicle. The storm may intensify, so be certain to monitor local radio stations and available television stations for additional information and possible warnings from the National Weather Service. The following weather reports were made at 6 p.m. Pensacola International Airport, skies were sunny. The temperature was 91 degrees, the dew point was 76, and the relative humidity was 61%. This produces a heat index of 103. The wind was south at 10 miles an hour. The pressure was 30.07 inches and falling. Pensacola Naval Air Station, skies were mostly sunny. The temperature was 90 degrees, the dew point was 74, and the relative humidity was 59%. This produces a heat index of 99. The wind was southwest at 9 miles an hour. The pressure was 30.08 inches and steady. The following is a summary of watches, warnings and advisories in effect. A severe thunderstorm warning has been issued until 7 p.m. Central Daylight Time for the following county, Okaloosa, Florida. A heat advisory has been issued from 11 a.m. Central Daylight Time Saturday until 8 p.m. Central Daylight Time Saturday for the following areas, in Alabama, Baldwin Central, Baldwin Coastal, Baldwin Inland and Escambia, and the following areas, in Florida, Escambia Coastal, Escambia Inland, Okaloosa Coastal, Okaloosa Inland, Santa Rosa Coastal and Santa Rosa Inland. A heat advisory remains in effect until 8 p.m. Central Daylight Time for the following areas, in Alabama, Baldwin Central, Baldwin Coastal, Baldwin Inland and Escambia, and the following areas, in Florida, Escambia Coastal, Escambia Inland, Okaloosa Coastal, Okaloosa Inland, Santa Rosa Coastal and Santa Rosa Inland. 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The current time is 6:41 p.m. Central Daylight Time. The National Weather Service in Mobile has issued a severe thunderstorm warning for northern Okaloosa County in northwestern Florida until 7 p.m. Central Daylight Time. At 6:14 p.m. Central Daylight Time, a severe thunderstorm was located 4 miles south of Laurel Hill, or 9 miles southwest of Florala, and is nearly stationary. Hazard, 60 miles per hour wind gusts and quarter-size hail. Source, radar indicated. Impact, hail damage to vehicles is expected. Expect wind damage to roofs, siding, and trees. Locations impacted include Laurel Hill. For your protection, move to an interior room on the lowest floor of a building. Large hail, damaging wind, and continuous cloud-to-ground lightning are occurring with this storm. Move indoors immediately. Lightning is one of nature's leading killers. Remember, if you can hear thunder, you are close enough to be struck by lightning. Repeating, a severe thunderstorm warning has been issued until 7 p.m. Central Daylight Time for the following county, Okaloosa, Florida. This is a special weather statement for the following areas, in Alabama, Covington and Escambia, and the following areas, in Florida, Okaloosa Inland and Santa Rosa Inland. A strong thunderstorm will impact southeastern Escambia, southwestern Covington, northwestern Okaloosa and northeastern Santa Rosa counties through 7 p.m. Central Daylight Time. At 6:15 p.m. Central Daylight Time, Doppler radar was tracking a strong thunderstorm 10 miles west of Laurel Hill, or 17 miles north of Crestview. This storm was nearly stationary. Hazard, wind gusts up to 50 miles per hour and half inch hail. Source, radar indicated. Impact, gusty winds could knock down tree limbs and blow around unsecured objects. Minor damage to outdoor objects is possible. Locations impacted include Baker, Jay, and Riverview. If outdoors, consider seeking shelter inside a building. Frequent cloud-to-ground lightning is occurring with this storm. Lightning can strike 10 miles away from a thunderstorm. Seek a safe shelter inside a building or vehicle. The storm may intensify, so be certain to monitor local radio stations and available television stations for additional information and possible warnings from the National Weather Service. The following weather reports were made at 6 p.m. Pensacola International Airport, skies were sunny. The temperature was 91 degrees, the dew point was 76, and the relative humidity was 61%. This produces a heat index of 103. The wind was south at 10 miles an hour. The pressure was 30.07 inches and falling. Pensacola Naval Air Station, skies were mostly sunny. The temperature was 90 degrees, the dew point was 74, and the relative humidity was 59%. This produces a heat index of 99. The wind was southwest at 9 miles an hour. The pressure was 30.08 inches and steady. The following is a summary of watches, warnings and advisories in effect. A severe thunderstorm warning has been issued until 7 p.m. Central Daylight Time for the following county, Okaloosa, Florida. A heat advisory has been issued from 11 a.m. Central Daylight Time Saturday until 8 p.m. Central Daylight Time Saturday for the following areas in Alabama, Baldwin Central, Baldwin Coastal, Baldwin Inland and Escambia, and the following areas in Florida, Escambia Coastal, Escambia Inland, Okaloosa Coastal, Okaloosa Inland, Santa Rosa Coastal and Santa Rosa Inland. A heat advisory remains in effect until 8 p.m. Central Daylight Time for the following areas in Alabama, Baldwin Central, Baldwin Coastal, Baldwin Inland and Escambia, and the following areas in Florida, Escambia Coastal, Escambia Inland, Okaloosa Coastal, Okaloosa Inland, Santa Rosa Coastal and Santa Rosa Inland. 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The current time is 6:46 p.m. Central Daylight Time. The National Weather Service in Mobile has issued a severe thunderstorm warning for northern Okaloosa County in northwestern Florida until 7 p.m. Central Daylight Time. At 6:14 p.m. Central Daylight Time, a severe thunderstorm was located 4 miles south of Laurel Hill, or 9 miles southwest of Florala, and is nearly stationary. Hazard, 60 miles per hour wind gusts and quarter-size hail. Source, radar indicated. Impact, hail damage to vehicles is expected. Expect wind damage to roofs, siding, and trees. Locations impacted include Laurel Hill. For your protection, move to an interior room on the lowest floor of a building. Large hail, damaging wind, and continuous cloud-to-ground lightning are occurring with this storm. Move indoors immediately. Lightning is one of nature's leading killers. Remember, if you can hear thunder, you are close enough to be struck by lightning. Repeating, a severe thunderstorm warning has been issued until 7 p.m. Central Daylight Time for the following county, Okaloosa, Florida. 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We broadcast on a frequency of 162.40 MHz from the Mobile Pensacola National Weather Service. This is a special weather statement for the following area. In Florida, Okaloosa Inland, a strong thunderstorm will impact east central Okaloosa County through 7:30 p.m. Central Daylight Time. At 6:45 p.m. Central Daylight Time, Doppler radar was tracking a strong thunderstorm 9 miles east of Crestview, moving south at 10 miles per hour. Hazard, wind gusts of 50 to 55 miles per hour. Source, radar indicated. Impact, gusty winds could knock down tree limbs and blow around unsecured objects. Locations impacted include Crestview. If outdoors, consider seeking shelter inside a building. Frequent cloud-to-ground lightning is occurring with this storm. Lightning can strike 10 miles away from a thunderstorm. Seek a safe shelter inside a building or vehicle. The storm may intensify, so be certain to monitor local radio stations and available television stations for additional information and possible warnings from the National Weather Service. The following weather reports were made at 6 p.m. Pensacola International Airport, skies were sunny. The temperature was 91 degrees, the dew point was 76, and the relative humidity was 61%. This produces a heat index of 103. The wind was south at 10 miles an hour. The pressure was 30.07 inches and falling. Pensacola Naval Air Station, skies were mostly sunny. The temperature was 90 degrees, the dew. A severe thunderstorm warning remains in effect until 7 p.m. Central Daylight Time for northeastern Okaloosa County. At 6:46 p.m. Central Daylight Time, a severe thunderstorm was located 6 miles south of Laurel Hill, or 10 miles northeast of Crestview, and is nearly stationary. Hazard, 60 miles per hour wind gusts and quarter-size hail. Source, radar indicated. Impact, hail damage to vehicles is expected. Expect wind damage to roofs, siding, and trees. This severe thunderstorm will remain over mainly rural areas of northeastern Okaloosa County. For your protection, move to an interior room on the lowest floor of a building. Repeating, a severe thunderstorm warning remains in effect until 7 p.m. Central Daylight Time for the following county, Okaloosa, Florida. The following weather reports were made at 6 p.m. Pensacola International Airport, skies were sunny. The temperature was 91 degrees, the dew point was 76, and the relative humidity was 61%. This produces a heat index of 103. The wind was south at 10 miles an hour. The pressure was 30.07 inches and falling. Pensacola Naval Air Station, skies were mostly sunny. The temperature was 90 degrees, the dew point was 74, and the relative humidity was 59%. This produces a heat index of 99. The wind was southwest at 9 miles an hour. The pressure was 30.08 inches and steady. The following is a summary of watches, warnings, and advisories in effect. A severe thunderstorm warning remains in effect until 7 p.m. Central Daylight Time for the following county, Okaloosa, Florida. A heat advisory has been issued from 11 a.m. Central Daylight Time Saturday until 8 p.m. Central Daylight Time Saturday for the following areas, in Alabama, Baldwin Central, Baldwin Coastal, Baldwin Inland and Escambia, and the following areas, in Florida, Escambia Coastal, Escambia Inland, Okaloosa Coastal, Okaloosa Inland, Santa Rosa Coastal and Santa Rosa Inland. A heat advisory remains in effect until 8 p.m. Central Daylight Time for the following areas, in Alabama, Baldwin Central, Baldwin Coastal, Baldwin Inland and Escambia, and the following areas, in Florida, Escambia Coastal, Escambia Inland, Okaloosa Coastal, Okaloosa Inland, Santa Rosa Coastal and Santa Rosa Inland. 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The current time is 6:51 p.m. Central Daylight Time. A severe thunderstorm warning remains in effect until 7 p.m. Central Daylight Time for northeastern Okaloosa County. At 6:46 p.m. Central Daylight Time, a severe thunderstorm was located 6 miles south of Laurel Hill, or 10 miles northeast of Crestview, and is nearly stationary. Hazard, 60 miles per hour wind gusts and quarter-size hail. Source, radar indicated. Impact, hail damage to vehicles is expected. Expect wind damage to roofs, siding, and trees. This severe thunderstorm will remain over mainly rural areas of northeastern Okaloosa County. For your protection, move to an interior room on the lowest floor of a building. Repeating, a severe thunderstorm warning remains in effect until 7 p.m. Central Daylight Time for the following county, Okaloosa, Florida. This is a special weather statement for the following area, in Florida, Okaloosa Inland, A strong thunderstorm will impact east central Okaloosa County through 7:30 p.m. Central Daylight Time. At 6:45 p.m. Central Daylight Time, Doppler radar was tracking a strong thunderstorm 9 miles east of Crestview, moving south at 10 miles per hour. Hazard, wind gusts of 50 to 55 miles per hour. Source, radar indicated. Impact, gusty winds could knock down tree limbs and blow around unsecured objects. Locations impacted include Crestview. If outdoors, consider seeking shelter inside a building. Frequent cloud-to-ground lightning is occurring with this storm. Lightning can strike 10 miles away from a thunderstorm. Seek a safe shelter inside a building or vehicle. The storm may intensify, so be certain to monitor local radio stations and available television stations for additional information and possible warnings from the National Weather Service. The following weather reports were made at 6 p.m. Pensacola International Airport, skies were sunny. The temperature was 91 degrees, the dew point was 76, and the relative humidity was 61%. This produces a heat index of 103. The wind was south at 10 miles an hour. The severe thunderstorm warning for northeastern Okaloosa County will expire at 7 p.m. Central Daylight Time. The storm which prompted the warning has weakened below severe limits and no longer poses an immediate threat to life or property. Therefore, the warning will be allowed to expire. However, gusty winds are still possible with this thunderstorm. Repeating, the severe thunderstorm warning has been allowed to expire for the following county, Okaloosa, Florida. The following weather reports were made at 6 p.m. Pensacola International Airport, skies were sunny. The temperature was 91 degrees, the dew point was 76, and the relative humidity was 61%. This produces a heat index of 103. The wind was south at 10 miles an hour. The pressure was 30.07 inches and falling. Pensacola Naval Air Station, skies were mostly sunny. The temperature was 90 degrees, the dew point was 74, and the relative humidity was 59%. This produces a heat index of 99. The wind was southwest at 9 miles an hour. The pressure was 30.08 inches and steady. The following is a summary of watches, warnings and advisories in effect. A heat advisory has been issued from 11 a.m. Central Daylight Time Saturday until 8 p.m. Central Daylight Time Saturday for the following areas in Alabama: Baldwin Central, Baldwin Coastal, Baldwin Inland and Escambia, and the following areas in Florida: Escambia Coastal, Escambia Inland, Okaloosa Coastal, Okaloosa Inland, Santa Rosa Coastal and Santa Rosa Inland. A heat advisory remains in effect until 8 p.m. Central Daylight Time for the following areas in Alabama: Baldwin Central, Baldwin Coastal, Baldwin Inland and Escambia, and the following areas in Florida: Escambia Coastal, Escambia Inland, Okaloosa Coastal, Okaloosa Inland, Santa Rosa Coastal and Santa Rosa Inland. 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The current time is 6:56 p.m. Central Daylight Time. The severe thunderstorm warning for northeastern Okaloosa County will expire at 7 p.m. Central Daylight Time. The storm which prompted the warning has weakened below severe limits and no longer poses an immediate threat to life or property. Therefore, the warning will be allowed to expire. However, gusty winds are still possible with this thunderstorm. Repeating, the severe thunderstorm warning has been allowed to expire for the following county, Okaloosa, Florida. This is a special weather statement for the following area in Florida: Okaloosa Inland. A strong thunderstorm will impact east central Okaloosa County through 7:30 p.m. Central Daylight Time. At 6:45 p.m. Central Daylight Time, Doppler radar was tracking a strong thunderstorm 9 miles east of Crestview, moving south at 10 miles per hour. Hazard, wind gusts of 50 to 55 miles per hour. Source, radar indicated. Impact, gusty winds could knock down tree limbs and blow around unsecured objects. Locations impacted include Crestview. If outdoors, consider seeking shelter inside a building. Frequent cloud-to-ground lightning is occurring with this storm. lightning can strike 10 miles away from a thunderstorm. Seek a safe shelter inside a building or vehicle. The storm may intensify, so be certain to monitor local radio stations and available television stations for additional information and possible warnings from the National Weather Service. The following weather reports were made at 6 p.m. Pensacola International Airport, skies were sunny. The temperature was 91 degrees, the dew point was 76, and the relative humidity was 61%. This produces a heat index of 103. The wind was south at 10 miles an hour. The pressure was 30.07 inches and falling. Pensacola Naval Air Station, skies were mostly sunny. The temperature was 90 degrees, the dew point was 74, and the relative humidity was 59%. This produces a heat index of 99. The wind was southwest at 9 miles an hour. The pressure was 30.08 inches and steady. The following is a summary of watches, warnings and advisories in effect. A heat advisory has been issued from 11 a.m. Central Daylight Time Saturday until 8 p.m. Central Daylight Time Saturday for the following areas: in Alabama, Baldwin Central, Baldwin Coastal, Baldwin Inland and Escambia; in the following areas: in Florida, Escambia Coastal, Escambia Inland, Okaloosa Coastal, Okaloosa.
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0: 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The current time is 7 p.m. Central Daylight Time. The severe thunderstorm warning for northeastern Okaloosa County will expire at 7 p.m. Central Daylight Time. The storm which prompted the warning has weakened below severe limits and no longer poses an immediate threat to life or property. Therefore, the warning will be allowed to expire. However, gusty winds are still possible with this thunderstorm. Repeating, the severe thunderstorm warning has been allowed to expire for the following county: Okaloosa, Florida. This is a special weather statement for the following area: in Florida, Okaloosa Inland, a strong thunderstorm will impact east central Okaloosa County through 7:30 p.m. Central Daylight Time. At 6:45 p.m. Central Daylight Time, Doppler radar was tracking a strong thunderstorm 9 miles east of Crestview, moving south at 10 miles per hour. Hazard: wind gusts of 50 to 55 miles per hour. Source: radar indicated. Impact: gusty winds could knock down tree limbs and blow around unsecured objects. Locations impacted include Crestview. If outdoors, consider seeking shelter inside a building. Frequent cloud-to-ground lightning is occurring with this storm. Lightning can strike 10 miles away from a thunderstorm. Seek a safe shelter inside a building or vehicle. The storm may intensify, so be certain to monitor local radio stations and available television stations for additional information and possible warnings from the National Weather Service. A gust front will affect coastal waters from Okaloosa-Walton County line to Pensacola, Florida, out 20 nautical miles, eastern Choctaw-Hatchie Bay, Pensacola Bay Area including Santa Rosa Sound, western Choctaw-Hatchie Bay, until 8 p.m. Central Daylight Time. At 6:58 p.m. Central Daylight Time, a gust front was located 7 nautical miles north of west Choctaw-Hatchie Bay, or 9 nautical miles north of Destin, moving south at 20 knots. Locations impacted include Mary Esther, Fort Walton Beach, Highway 331 Bridge, Shalimar, Destin, East Bay, Okaloosa Pier, Navarre Beach, West Choctaw-Hatchie Bay, and East Santa Rosa Sound. The primary threats from the gust front are wind gusts up to 30 knots and locally higher waves. Boaters should consider seeking safe harbor until the gust front has passed. The gust front may continue to intensify and a warning may soon be needed. Please continue to monitor local radio or TV for further National Weather Service updates or possible warnings. 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In Florida, Okaloosa Inland, a strong thunderstorm will impact east central.